long-term outlook is updated on NOAA Weather Radio around 5 p.m. Eastern Time each day. Now for the official National Weather Service forecast for Frankfurt and surrounding communities. Tonight, clear. Lows in the lower 50s. Northeast winds up to 10 miles an hour. Wednesday, sunny. Highs around 80. East winds up to 10 miles an hour. Wednesday night, clear. Lows in the mid-50s. East winds up to 5 miles an hour. Thursday, sunny. Highs in the mid-80s. Southeast winds up to 5 miles an hour, shifting to the southwest in the afternoon. Thursday night, mostly clear. Lows around 60. Southwest winds up to 5 miles an hour. And now the extended forecast for the radio listening area. Friday and Friday night, partly cloudy. Highs in the mid-80s. Lows in the lower 60s. Saturday and Saturday night, partly cloudy. A 20% chance of thunderstorms. Highs in the mid-80s. Lows in the upper 60s. Sunday and Sunday night, mostly cloudy. A 50% chance of thunderstorms. Highs in the mid-80s. Lows in the upper 60s. Monday and Monday night, mostly cloudy. A 30% chance of thunderstorms. Highs in the mid-80s. Lows in the upper 60s. Tuesday and Tuesday night, partly cloudy. A 30% chance of thunderstorms. Highs in the mid-80s. Lows in the upper 60s. The current time is 8:02 p.m. Eastern Daylight Time. 7 p.m. Eastern Daylight Time weather conditions across north-central Kentucky. At Frankfurt. And the pressure was 30.20 inches and falling. At Lexington, it was sunny. The temperature was 75 degrees, the dew point 44, and the relative humidity 33%. The wind was north at 14 miles an hour. Gusting to 22. The pressure was 30.21 inches and steady. At Louisville, it was mostly sunny. The temperature was 78 degrees, the dew point 38, and the relative humidity 23%. The wind was north at 13 miles an hour. The pressure was 30.20 inches and steady. At Frankfurt, and the pressure was 30.20 inches and falling. Elsewhere around the region, it was sunny, with a temperature of 76 at Covington, 74 at Wilmington, Ohio, 73 at Jackson, 75 at London, and 78 at Bowling Green. At Indianapolis, it was mostly sunny, with a temperature of 76. And now here is the 8 to 14 day outlook for the region. This forecast is valid for the period from June 10th to 16, 2026. For Kentucky, temperatures and precipitation are forecast to be above normal. For Indiana, temperatures are forecast to be above normal, and precipitation is forecast to be normal. For Tennessee, temperatures and precipitation are forecast to be above normal. This long-term outlook is updated on NOAA Weather Radio around 5 p.m. Eastern Time each day. Now for the official National Weather Service forecast for Frankfurt and surrounding communities. Tonight, clear. Lows in the lower 50s. Northeast winds up to 10 miles an hour. Wednesday, sunny. Highs around 80. East winds up to 10 miles an hour. Wednesday night, clear. Lows in the mid-50s. East winds up to 5 miles an hour. Thursday, sunny. Highs in the mid-80s. Southeast winds up to 5 miles an hour, shifting to the southwest in the afternoon. Thursday night, mostly clear. Lows around 60. Southwest winds up to 5 miles an hour. And now the extended forecast for the radio listening area. Friday and Friday night, partly cloudy. Highs in the mid-80s. Lows in the lower 60s. Saturday and Saturday night, partly cloudy. A 20% chance of thunderstorms.
highs in the mid-80s, lows in the upper 60s. Sunday and Sunday night, mostly cloudy. A 50% chance of thunderstorms. Highs in the mid-80s, lows in the upper 60s. Monday and Monday night, mostly cloudy. A 30% chance of thunderstorms. Highs in the mid-80s, lows in the upper 60s. Tuesday and Tuesday night, partly cloudy. A 30% chance of thunderstorms. Highs in the mid-80s. Lows in the upper 60s. 8 p.m. Eastern Daylight Time weather conditions across north-central Kentucky. At Frankfort. And the pressure was 30.20 inches and steady. At Lexington, it was clear. The temperature was 72 degrees. The dew point 43, and the relative humidity 35%. The wind was northeast at 12 miles an hour. The pressure was 30.21 inches and steady. At Louisville, it was mostly sunny. The temperature was 77 degrees, the dew point 41, and the relative humidity 27%. The wind was northeast at 12 miles an hour. The pressure was 30.20 inches and steady. At Frankfort, and the pressure was 30.20 inches and steady. Elsewhere around the region, it was 71 at Jackson. It was sunny, with a temperature of 75 at Covington, 72 at Wilmington, Ohio, 73 at London, and 76 at Bowling Green. At Indianapolis, it was mostly sunny, with a temperature of 74. The current time is 8.07 p.m. Eastern Daylight Time. And now here is the 8 to 14 day outlook for the region. This forecast is valid for the period from June 10th to 16, 2026. For Kentucky, temperatures and precipitation are forecast to be above normal. For Indiana, temperatures are forecast to be above normal, and precipitation is forecast to be normal. For Tennessee, temperatures and precipitation are forecast to be above normal. This long-term outlook is updated on NOAA Weather Radio around 5 p.m. Eastern Time each day. Now for the official National Weather Service forecast for Frankfort and surrounding communities. Tonight, clear. Lows in the lower 50s. Northeast winds up to 10 miles an hour. Wednesday, sunny. Highs around 80. East winds up to 10 miles an hour. Wednesday night, clear. Lows in the mid-50s. East winds up to 5 miles an hour. Thursday, sunny. Highs in the mid-80s. Southeast winds up to 5 miles an hour, shifting to the southwest in the afternoon. Thursday night, mostly clear. Lows around 60. Southwest winds up to 5 miles an hour. And now the extended forecast for the radio listening area. Friday and Friday night, partly cloudy. Highs in the mid-80s. Lows in the lower 60s. Saturday and Saturday night, partly cloudy. A 20% chance of thunderstorms. Highs in the mid-80s. Lows in the upper 60s. Sunday and Sunday night, mostly cloudy. A 50% chance of thunderstorms. Highs in the mid-80s. Lows in the upper 60s. Monday and Monday night, mostly cloudy. A 30% chance of thunderstorms. Highs in the mid-80s. Lows in the upper 60s. Tuesday and Tuesday night, partly cloudy. A 30% chance of thunderstorms. Highs in the mid-80s. Lows in the upper 60s. 8 p.m. Eastern Daylight Time weather conditions across north-central Kentucky. At Frankfort. And the pressure was 30.20 inches and steady. At Lexington, it was clear. The temperature was 72 degrees, the dew point 43, and the relative humidity 35%. The wind was northeast at 12 miles an hour. The pressure was 30.21 inches and steady. At Louisville, it was mostly sunny. The temperature was 77 degrees, the dew point 41.

and the relative humidity 27%. The wind was northeast at 12 miles an hour. The pressure was 30.20 inches and steady at Frankfurt. And the pressure was 30.20 inches and steady. Elsewhere around the region, it was 71 at Jackson. It was sunny, with a temperature of 75 at Covington, 72 at Wilmington, Ohio, 73 at London, and 76 at Bowling Green. At Indianapolis, it was mostly sunny, with a temperature of 74. And now here is the 8 to 14 day outlook for the region. This forecast is valid for the period from June 10th to 16, 2026. For Kentucky, temperatures and precipitation are forecast to be above normal. For Indiana, temperatures are forecast to be above normal, and precipitation is forecast to be normal. For Tennessee, temperatures and precipitation are forecast to be above normal. This long-term outlook is updated on NOAA Weather Radio around 5 p.m. Eastern Time each day. Now for the official National Weather Service forecast for Frankfurt and surrounding communities. Tonight, clear. Lows in the lower 50s. Northeast winds up to 10 miles an hour. Wednesday, sunny. Highs around 80. East winds up to 10 miles an hour. Wednesday night, clear. Lows in the mid-50s. East winds up to 5 miles an hour. Thursday, sunny. Highs in the mid-80s. Southeast winds up to 5 miles an hour, shifting to the southwest in the afternoon. Thursday night, mostly clear. Lows around 60. Southwest winds up to 5 miles an hour. And now the extended forecast for the radio listening area. Friday and Friday night, partly cloudy. Highs in the mid-80s. Lows in the lower 60s. Saturday and Saturday night, partly cloudy. A 20% chance of thunderstorms. Highs in the mid-80s. Lows in the upper 60s. Sunday and Sunday night, mostly cloudy. A 50% chance of thunderstorms. Highs in the mid-80s. Lows in the upper 60s. Monday and Monday night, mostly cloudy. A 30% chance of thunderstorms. Highs in the mid-80s. Lows in the upper 60s. Tuesday and Tuesday night, partly cloudy. A 30% chance of thunderstorms. Highs in the mid-80s. Lows in the upper 60s. 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The current time is 8:13 p.m. Eastern Daylight Time. 8 p.m. Eastern Daylight Time weather conditions across north central Kentucky. At Frankfurt. And the pressure was 30.20 inches and steady. At Lexington, it was clear. The temperature was 72 degrees, the dew point 43, and the relative humidity 35%. The wind was northeast at 12 miles an hour. The pressure was 30.21 inches and steady. At Louisville, it was mostly sunny. The temperature was 77 degrees, the dew point 41, and the relative humidity 27%. The wind was northeast at 12 miles an hour. The pressure was 30.20 inches and steady at Frankfurt. And the pressure was 30.20 inches and steady. Elsewhere around the region, it was 71 at Jackson. It was sunny, with a temperature of 75 at Covington, 72 at Wilmington, Ohio, 73 at London, and 76 at Bowling Green. At Indianapolis, it was mostly sunny, with a temperature of 74. And now here is the 8 to 14 day outlook for the region. This forecast is valid for the period from June 10th to 16, 2026. For Kentucky, temperatures and precipitation are forecast to be above normal. For Indiana, temperatures are forecast to be above normal,

Thursday, sunny. Highs in the mid-80s. Southeast winds up to 5 miles an hour, shifting to the southwest in the afternoon. Thursday night, mostly clear. Lows around 60. Southwest winds up to 5 miles an hour. And now the extended forecast for the radio listening area. Friday and Friday night, partly cloudy. Highs in the mid-80s. Lows in the lower 60s. Saturday and Saturday night, partly cloudy. A 20% chance of thunderstorms. Highs in the mid-80s. Lows in the upper 60s. Sunday and Sunday night, mostly cloudy. A 50% chance of thunderstorms. Highs in the mid-80s. Lows in the upper 60s. Monday and Monday night, mostly cloudy. A 30% chance of thunderstorms. Highs in the mid-80s. Lows in the upper 60s. Tuesday and Tuesday night, partly cloudy. A 30% chance of thunderstorms. Highs in the mid-80s. Lows in the upper 60s. The current time is 8:17 p.m. Eastern Daylight Time. 8 p.m. Eastern Daylight Time weather conditions across north central Kentucky. At Frankfort. And the pressure was 30.20 inches and steady. At Lexington, it was clear. The temperature was 72 degrees, the dew point 43, and the relative humidity 35%. The wind was northeast at 12 miles an hour. The pressure was 30.21 inches and steady. At Louisville, it was mostly sunny. The temperature was 77 degrees, the dew point 41, and the relative humidity 27%. The wind was northeast at 12 miles an hour. The pressure was 30.20 inches and steady. At Frankfort, and the pressure was 30.20 inches and steady. Elsewhere around the region, it was 71 at Jackson. It was sunny, with a temperature of 75 at Covington, 72 at Wilmington, Ohio, 73 at London, and 76 at Bowling Green. At Indianapolis, it was mostly sunny, with a temperature of 74. And now here is the 8 to 14 day outlook for the region. This forecast is valid for the period from June 10th to 16, 2026. For Kentucky, temperatures and precipitation are forecast to be above normal. For Indiana, temperatures are forecast to be above normal, and precipitation is forecast to be normal. For Tennessee, temperatures and precipitation are forecast to be above normal. This long-term outlook is updated on NOAA Weather Radio around 5 p.m. Eastern Time each day. Now for the official National Weather Service forecast for Frankfort and surrounding communities. Tonight, clear. Lows in the lower 50s. Northeast winds up to 10 miles an hour. Wednesday, sunny. Highs around 80. East winds up to 10 miles an hour. Wednesday night, clear. Lows in the mid-50s. East winds up to 5 miles an hour. Thursday, sunny. Highs in the mid-80s. Southeast winds up to 5 miles an hour, shifting to the southwest in the afternoon. Thursday night, mostly clear. Lows around 60. Southwest winds up to 5 miles an hour. And now the extended forecast for the radio listening area. Friday and Friday night, partly cloudy. Highs in the mid-80s. Lows in the lower 60s. Saturday and Saturday night, partly cloudy. A 20% chance of thunderstorms. Highs in the mid-80s. Lows in the upper 60s. Sunday and Sunday night, mostly cloudy. A 50% chance of thunderstorms. Highs in the mid-80s. Lows in the upper 60s. Monday and Monday night, mostly cloudy. A 30% chance of thunderstorms. Highs in the mid-80s. Lows in the upper 60s. Tuesday and Tuesday night, partly cloudy. A 30% chance of thunderstorms. Highs in the mid-80s. Lows in the upper 60s.

8 p.m. Eastern Daylight Time weather conditions across north-central Kentucky at Frankfort, and the pressure was 30.20 inches and steady. At Lexington, it was clear. The temperature was 72 degrees, the dew point 43, and the relative humidity 35%. The wind was northeast at 12 miles an hour. The pressure was 30.21 inches and steady. At Louisville, it was mostly sunny. The temperature was 77 degrees, the dew point 41, and the relative humidity 27%. The wind was northeast at 12 miles an hour. The pressure was 30.20 inches and steady. At Frankfort, and the pressure was 30.20 inches and steady. Elsewhere around the region, it was 71 at Jackson. It was sunny, with a temperature of 75 at Covington, 72 at Wilmington, Ohio, 73 at London, and 76 at Bowling Green. At Indianapolis, it was mostly sunny, with a temperature of 74. The current time is 8:22 p.m. Eastern Daylight Time. And now here is the 8 to 14 day outlook for the region. This forecast is valid for the period from June 10th to 16, 2026. For Kentucky, temperatures and precipitation are forecast to be above normal. For Indiana, temperatures are forecast to be above normal, and precipitation is forecast to be normal. For Tennessee, temperatures and precipitation are forecast to be above normal. This long-term outlook is updated on NOAA Weather Radio around 5 p.m. Eastern Time each day. Now for the official National Weather Service forecast for Frankfort and surrounding communities. Tonight, clear. Lows in the lower 50s. Northeast winds up to 10 miles an hour. Wednesday, sunny. Highs around 80. East winds up to 10 miles an hour. Wednesday night, clear. Lows in the mid-50s. East winds up to 5 miles an hour. Thursday, sunny. Highs in the mid-80s. Southeast winds up to 5 miles an hour, shifting to the southwest in the afternoon. Thursday night, mostly clear. Lows around 60. Southwest winds up to 5 miles an hour. And now the extended forecast for the radio listening area. Friday and Friday night, partly cloudy. Highs in the mid-80s. Lows in the lower 60s. Saturday and Saturday night, partly cloudy. A 20% chance of thunderstorms. Highs in the mid-80s. Lows in the upper 60s. Sunday and Sunday night, mostly cloudy. A 50% chance of thunderstorms. Highs in the mid-80s. Lows in the upper 60s. Monday and Monday night, mostly cloudy. A 30% chance of thunderstorms. Highs in the mid-80s. Lows in the upper 60s. Tuesday and Tuesday night, partly cloudy. A 30% chance of thunderstorms. Highs in the mid-80s. Lows in the upper 60s. 8 p.m. Eastern Daylight Time weather conditions across north-central Kentucky. At Frankfort. And the pressure was 30.20 inches and steady. At Lexington, it was clear. The temperature was 72 degrees, the dew point 43, and the relative humidity 35%. The wind was northeast at 12 miles an hour. The pressure was 30.21 inches and steady. At Louisville, it was mostly sunny. The temperature was 77 degrees, the dew point 41, and the relative humidity 27%. The wind was northeast at 12 miles an hour. The pressure was 30.20 inches and steady. At Frankfort, and the pressure was 30.20 inches and steady. Elsewhere around the region, it was 71 at Jackson. It was sunny, with a temperature of 75 at Covington, 72 at Wilmington, Ohio, 73 at London, and 76 at Bowling Green. At Indianapolis, it was mostly sunny, with a temperature of 74. And now here is the 8 to 14 day outlook for the region.

This forecast is valid for the period from June 10th to 16, 2026. For Kentucky, temperatures and precipitation are forecast to be above normal. For Indiana, temperatures are forecast to be above normal, and precipitation is forecast to be normal. For Tennessee, temperatures and precipitation are forecast to be above normal. This long-term outlook is updated on NOAA Weather Radio around 5 p.m. Eastern Time each day. Now for the official National Weather Service forecast for Frankfort and surrounding communities. Tonight, clear. Lows in the lower 50s. Northeast winds up to 10 miles an hour. Wednesday, sunny. Highs around 80. East winds up to 10 miles an hour. Wednesday night, clear. Lows in the mid-50s. East winds up to 5 miles an hour. Thursday, sunny. Highs in the mid-80s. Southeast winds up to 5 miles an hour, shifting to the southwest in the afternoon. Thursday night, mostly clear. Lows around 60. Southwest winds up to 5 miles an hour. And now the extended forecast for the radio listening area. Friday and Friday night, partly cloudy. Highs in the mid-80s. Lows in the lower 60s. Saturday and Saturday night, partly cloudy. A 20% chance of thunderstorms. Highs in the mid-80s. Lows in the upper 60s. Sunday and Sunday night, mostly cloudy. A 50% chance of thunderstorms. Highs in the mid-80s. Lows in the upper 60s. Monday and Monday night, mostly cloudy. A 30% chance of thunderstorms. Highs in the mid-80s. Lows in the upper 60s. Tuesday and Tuesday night, partly cloudy. A 30% chance of thunderstorms. Highs in the mid-80s. Lows in the upper 60s. The current time is 8:28 p.m. Eastern Daylight Time. 8 p.m. Eastern Daylight Time weather conditions across north-central Kentucky. At Frankfort. And the pressure was 30.20 inches and steady. At Lexington, it was clear. The temperature was 72 degrees, the dew point 43, and the relative humidity 35%. The wind was northeast at 12 miles an hour. The pressure was 30.21 inches and steady. At Louisville, it was mostly sunny. The temperature was 77 degrees, the dew point 41, and the relative humidity 27%. The wind was northeast at 12 miles an hour. The pressure was 30.20 inches and steady. At Frankfort, and the pressure was 30.20 inches and steady. Elsewhere around the region, it was 71 at Jackson. It was sunny, with a temperature of 75 at Covington, 72 at Wilmington, Ohio, 73 at London, and 76 at Bowling Green. At Indianapolis, it was mostly sunny, with a temperature of 74. And now here is the 8 to 14 day outlook for the region. This forecast is valid for the period from June 10th to 16, 2026. For Kentucky, temperatures and precipitation are forecast to be above normal. For Indiana, temperatures are forecast to be above normal, and precipitation is forecast to be normal. For Tennessee, temperatures and precipitation are forecast to be above normal. This long-term outlook is updated on NOAA Weather Radio around 5 p.m. Eastern Time each day. Now for the official National Weather Service forecast for Frankfort and surrounding communities. Tonight, clear. Lows in the lower 50s. Northeast winds up to 10 miles an hour. Wednesday, sunny. Highs around 80. East winds up to 10 miles an hour. Wednesday night, clear. Lows in the mid-50s. East winds up to 5 miles an hour. Thursday, sunny. Highs in the mid-80s. Southeast winds up to 5 miles an hour, shifting to the southwest in the afternoon. Thursday night, mostly clear. Lows around

60. Southwest winds up to 5 miles an hour. And now the extended forecast for the radio listening area. Friday and Friday night, partly cloudy. Highs in the mid-80s. Lows in the lower 60s. Saturday and Saturday night, partly cloudy. A 20% chance of thunderstorms. Highs in the mid-80s. Lows in the upper 60s. Sunday and Sunday night, mostly cloudy. A 50% chance of thunderstorms. Highs in the mid-80s. Lows in the upper 60s. Monday and Monday night, mostly cloudy. A 30% chance of thunderstorms. Highs in the mid-80s. Lows in the upper 60s. Tuesday and Tuesday night, partly cloudy. A 30% chance of thunderstorms. Highs in the mid-80s. Lows in the upper 60s. The current time is 8:32 p.m. Eastern Daylight Time. 8 p.m. Eastern Daylight Time weather conditions across north central Kentucky. At Frankfort. And the pressure was 30.20 inches and steady. At Lexington, it was clear. The temperature was 72 degrees, the dew point 43, and the relative humidity 35%. The wind was northeast at 12 miles an hour. The pressure was 30.21 inches and steady. At Louisville, it was mostly sunny. The temperature was 77 degrees, the dew point 41, and the relative humidity 27%. The wind was northeast at 12 miles an hour. The pressure was 30.20 inches and steady. At Frankfort, and the pressure was 30.20 inches and steady. Elsewhere around the region, it was 71 at Jackson. It was sunny, with a temperature of 75 at Covington, 72 at Wilmington, Ohio, 73 at London, and it was 71 at Jackson. It was sunny, with a temperature of 75 at Covington, 72 at Wilmington, Ohio, 73 at London, and 76 at Bowling Green. At Indianapolis, it was mostly sunny, with a temperature of 74. And now here is the 8 to 14 day outlook for the region. This forecast is valid for the period from June 10th to 16, 2026. For Kentucky, temperatures and precipitation are forecast to be above normal. For Indiana, temperatures are forecast to be above normal, and precipitation is forecast to be normal. For Tennessee, temperatures and precipitation are forecast to be above normal. This long-term outlook is updated on NOAA Weather Radio around 5 p.m. Eastern Time each day. Now for the official National Weather Service forecast for Frankfort and surrounding communities. Tonight, clear. Lows in the lower 50s. Northeast winds up to 10 miles an hour. Wednesday, sunny. Highs around 80. East winds up to 10 miles an hour. Wednesday night, clear. Lows in the mid-50s. East winds up to 5 miles an hour. Thursday, sunny. Highs in the mid-80s. Southeast winds up to 5 miles an hour, shifting to the southwest in the afternoon. Thursday night, mostly clear. Lows around 60. Southwest winds up to 5 miles an hour. And now the extended forecast for the radio listening area. Friday and Friday night, partly cloudy. Highs in the mid-80s. Lows in the lower 60s. Saturday and Saturday night, partly cloudy. A 20% chance of thunderstorms. Highs in the mid-80s. Lows in the upper 60s. Sunday and Sunday night, mostly cloudy. A 50% chance of thunderstorms. Highs in the mid-80s. Lows in the upper 60s. Monday and Monday night, mostly cloudy. A 30% chance of thunderstorms. Highs in the mid-80s. Lows in the upper 60s. Tuesday and Tuesday night, partly cloudy. A 30% chance of thunderstorms. Highs in the mid-80s. Lows in the upper 60s. 8 p.m. Eastern Daylight Time weather conditions.

across north central Kentucky at Frankfort, and the pressure was 30.20 inches and steady. At Lexington, it was clear. The temperature was 72 degrees, the dew point 43, and the relative humidity 35%. The wind was northeast at 12 miles an hour. The pressure was 30.21 inches and steady. At Louisville, it was mostly sunny. The temperature was 77 degrees, the dew point 41, and the relative humidity 27%. The wind was northeast at 12 miles an hour. The pressure was 30.20 inches and steady. At Frankfort, and the pressure was 30.20 inches and steady. Elsewhere around the region, it was 71 at Jackson. It was sunny, with a temperature of 75 at Covington, 72 at Wilmington, Ohio, 73 at London, and 76 at Bowling Green. At Indianapolis, it was mostly sunny, with a temperature of 74. And now here is the 8 to 14 day outlook for the region. This forecast is valid for the period from June 10th to 16, 2026. For Kentucky, temperatures and precipitation are forecast to be above normal. For Indiana, temperatures are forecast to be above normal, and precipitation is forecast to be normal. For Tennessee, temperatures and precipitation are forecast to be above normal. This long-term outlook is updated on NOAA Weather Radio around 5 p.m. Eastern Time each day. The current time is 8:37 p.m. Eastern Daylight Time. Now for the official National Weather Service forecast for Frankfort and surrounding communities. Tonight, clear. Lows in the lower 50s. Northeast winds up to 10 miles an hour. Wednesday, sunny. Highs around 80. East winds up to 10 miles an hour. Wednesday night, clear. Lows in the mid-50s. East winds up to 5 miles an hour. Thursday, sunny. Highs in the mid-80s. Southeast winds up to 5 miles an hour, shifting to the southwest in the afternoon. Thursday night, mostly clear. Lows around 60. Southwest winds up to 5 miles an hour. And now the extended forecast for the radio listening area. Friday and Friday night, partly cloudy. Highs in the mid-80s. Lows in the lower 60s. Saturday and Saturday night, partly cloudy. A 20% chance of thunderstorms. Highs in the mid-80s. Lows in the upper 60s. Sunday and Sunday night, mostly cloudy. A 50% chance of thunderstorms. Highs in the mid-80s. Lows in the upper 60s. Monday and Monday night, mostly cloudy. A 30% chance of thunderstorms. Highs in the mid-80s. Lows in the upper 60s. Tuesday and Tuesday night, partly cloudy. A 30% chance of thunderstorms. Highs in the mid-80s. Lows in the upper 60s. This is the climate data for Frankfort for today. Since midnight, the high temperature was 78. The low was 55. No precipitation fell. Sunrise tomorrow 6:18 a.m. Sunset tomorrow 8:58 p.m. 8 p.m. Eastern Daylight Time weather conditions across north central Kentucky. At Frankfort, and the pressure was 30.20 inches and steady. At Lexington, it was clear. The temperature was 72 degrees, the dew point 43, and the relative humidity 35%. The wind was northeast at 12 miles an hour. The pressure was 30.21 inches and steady. At Louisville, it was mostly sunny. The temperature was 77 degrees, the dew point 41, and the relative humidity 27%. The wind was northeast at 12 miles an hour. The pressure was 30.20 inches and steady. At Frankfort, and the pressure was 30.20 inches and steady. Elsewhere around the region, it was 71 at Jackson. It was sunny, with a temperature of 75 at Covington,

72 at Wilmington, Ohio, 73 at London, and 76 at Bowling Green. At Indianapolis, it was mostly sunny, with a temperature of 74. And now here is the 8 to 14 day outlook for the region. This forecast is valid for the period from June 10th to 16, 2026. For Kentucky, temperatures and precipitation are forecast to be above normal. For Indiana, temperatures are forecast to be above normal, and precipitation is forecast to be normal. For Tennessee, temperatures and precipitation are forecast to be above normal. This long-term outlook is updated on NOAA Weather Radio around 5 p.m. Eastern Time each day. Now for the official National Weather Service forecast for Frankfort and surrounding communities. Tonight, clear. Lows in the lower 50s. Northeast winds up to 10 miles an hour. Wednesday, sunny. Highs around 80. East winds up to 10 miles an hour. Wednesday night, clear. Lows in the mid-50s. East winds up to 5 miles an hour. Thursday, sunny. Highs in the mid-80s. Southeast winds up to 5 miles an hour, shifting to the southwest in the afternoon. Thursday night, mostly clear. Lows around 60. Southwest winds up to 5 miles an hour. And now the extended forecast for the radio listening area. Friday and Friday night, partly cloudy. Highs in the mid-80s. Lows in the lower 60s. Saturday and Saturday night, partly cloudy. A 20% chance of thunderstorms. Highs in the mid-80s. Lows in the upper 60s. Sunday and Sunday night, mostly cloudy. A 50% chance of thunderstorms. Highs in the mid-80s. Lows in the upper 60s. Monday and Monday night, mostly cloudy. A 30% chance of thunderstorms. Highs in the mid-80s. Lows in the upper 60s. Tuesday and Tuesday night, partly cloudy. A 30% chance of thunderstorms. Highs in the mid-80s. Lows in the upper 60s. 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The current time is 8:43 p.m. Eastern Daylight Time. This is the climate data for Frankfort for today. Since midnight, the high temperature was 78. The low was 55. No precipitation fell. Sunrise tomorrow 6:18 a.m. Sunset tomorrow 8:58 p.m. 8 p.m. Eastern Daylight Time weather conditions across north-central Kentucky. At Frankfort. And the pressure was 30.20 inches and steady. At Lexington, it was clear. The temperature was 72 degrees, the dew point 43, and the relative humidity 35%. The wind was northeast at 12 miles an hour. The pressure was 30.21 inches and steady. At Louisville, it was mostly sunny. The temperature was 77 degrees, the dew point 41, and the relative humidity 27%. The wind was northeast at 12 miles an hour. The pressure was 30.20 inches and steady. At Frankfort. And the pressure was 30.20 inches and steady. Elsewhere around the region, it was 71 at Jackson. It was sunny, with a temperature of 75 at Covington, 72 at Wilmington, Ohio, 73 at London, and 76 at Bowling Green. At Indianapolis, it was mostly sunny, with a temperature of 74. And now here is the 8 to 14 day outlook for the region. This forecast is valid for the period from June 10th to 16, 2026. For Kentucky, temperatures and precipitation are forecast to be above normal. For Indiana, temperatures are forecast to be above normal, and precipitation is forecast to be normal. For Tennessee, temperatures and precipitation

Precipitation are forecast to be above normal. This long-term outlook is updated on NOAA Weather Radio around 5 p.m. Eastern Time each day. Now for the official National Weather Service forecast for Frankfort and surrounding communities. Tonight, clear. Lows in the lower 50s. Northeast winds up to 10 miles an hour. Wednesday, sunny. Highs around 80. East winds up to 10 miles an hour. Wednesday night, clear. Lows in the mid-50s. East winds up to 5 miles an hour. Thursday, sunny. Highs in the mid-80s. Southeast winds up to 5 miles an hour, shifting to the southwest in the afternoon. Thursday night, mostly clear. Lows around 60. Southwest winds up to 5 miles an hour. And now the extended forecast for the radio listening area. Friday and Friday night, partly cloudy. Highs in the mid-80s. Lows in the lower 60s. Saturday and Saturday night, partly cloudy. A 20% chance of thunderstorms. Highs in the mid-80s. Lows in the upper 60s. Sunday and Sunday night, mostly cloudy. A 50% chance of thunderstorms. Highs in the mid-80s. Lows in the upper 60s. Monday and Monday night, mostly cloudy. A 30% chance of thunderstorms. Highs in the mid-80s. Lows in the upper 60s. Tuesday and Tuesday night, partly cloudy. A 30% chance of thunderstorms. Highs in the mid-80s. Lows in the upper 60s. The current time is 8:47 p.m. Eastern Daylight Time. This is the climate data for Frankfort for today. Since midnight, the high temperature was 78. The low was 55. No precipitation fell. Sunrise tomorrow 6:18 a.m. Sunset tomorrow 8:58 p.m. 8 p.m. Eastern Daylight Time weather conditions across north central Kentucky. At Frankfort, and the pressure was 30.20 inches and steady. At Lexington, it was clear. The temperature was 72 degrees, the dew point 43, and the relative humidity 35%. The wind was northeast at 12 miles an hour. The pressure was 30.21 inches and steady. At Louisville, it was mostly sunny. The temperature was 77 degrees. The dew point 41, and the relative humidity 27%. The wind was northeast at 12 miles an hour. The pressure was 30.20 inches and steady. At Frankfort, and the pressure was 30.20 inches and steady. Elsewhere around the region, it was 71 at Jackson. It was sunny, with a temperature of 75 at Covington, 72 at Wilmington, Ohio, 73 at London, and 76 at Bowling Green. At Indianapolis, it was mostly sunny, with a temperature of 74. And now here is the 8 to 14 day outlook for the region. This forecast is valid for the period from June 10th to 16, 2026. For Kentucky, temperatures and precipitation are forecast to be above normal. For Indiana, temperatures are forecast to be above normal, and precipitation is forecast to be normal. For Tennessee, temperatures and precipitation are forecast to be above normal. This long-term outlook is updated on NOAA Weather Radio around 5 p.m. Eastern Time each day. Now for the official National Weather Service forecast for Frankfort and surrounding communities. Tonight, clear. Lows in the lower 50s. Northeast winds up to 10 miles an hour. Wednesday, sunny. Highs around 80. East winds up to 10 miles an hour. Wednesday night, clear. Lows in the mid-50s. East winds up to 5 miles an hour. Thursday, sunny. Highs in the mid-80s. Southeast winds up to 5 miles an hour, shifting to the southwest in the afternoon. Thursday night, mostly clear. Lows around 60. Southwest

winds up to 5 miles an hour. And now the extended forecast for the radio listening area. Friday and Friday night, partly cloudy. Highs in the mid-80s. Lows in the lower 60s. Saturday and Saturday night, partly cloudy. A 20% chance of thunderstorms. Highs in the mid-80s. Lows in the upper 60s. Sunday and Sunday night, mostly cloudy. A 50% chance of thunderstorms. Highs in the mid-80s. Lows in the upper 60s. Monday and Monday night, mostly cloudy. A 30% chance of thunderstorms. Highs in the mid-80s. Lows in the upper 60s. Tuesday and Tuesday night, partly cloudy. A 30% chance of thunderstorms. Highs in the mid-80s. Lows in the upper 60s. This is the climate data for Frankfurt for today. Since midnight, the high temperature was 78. The low was 55. No precipitation fell. Sunrise tomorrow 6:18 a.m. Sunset tomorrow 8:58 p.m. The current time is 8:52 p.m. Eastern Daylight Time. 8 p.m. Eastern Daylight Time weather conditions across north central Kentucky. At Frankfurt. And the pressure was 30.20 inches and steady. At Lexington, it was clear. The temperature was 72 degrees, the dew point 43, and the relative humidity 35%. The wind was northeast at 12 miles an hour. The pressure was 30.21 inches and steady. At Louisville, it was mostly sunny. The temperature was 77 degrees, the dew point 41, and the relative humidity 27%. The wind was northeast at 12 miles an hour. The pressure was 30.20 inches and steady. At Frankfurt. And the pressure was 30.20 inches and steady. Elsewhere around the region, it was 71 at Jackson. It was sunny, with a temperature of 75 at Covington, 72 at Wilmington, Ohio, 73 at London, and 76 at Bowling Green. At Indianapolis, it was mostly sunny, with a temperature of 74. And now here is the 8 to 14 day outlook for the region. This forecast is valid for the period from June 10th to 16, 2026. For Kentucky, temperatures and precipitation are forecast to be above normal. For Indiana, temperatures are forecast to be above normal, and precipitation is forecast to be normal. For Tennessee, temperatures and precipitation are forecast to be above normal. This long-term outlook is updated on NOAA Weather Radio around 5 p.m. Eastern Time each day. Now for the official National Weather Service forecast for Frankfurt and surrounding communities. Tonight, clear. Lows in the lower 50s. Northeast winds up to 10 miles an hour. Wednesday, sunny. Highs around 80. East winds up to 10 miles an hour. Wednesday night, clear. Lows in the mid-50s. East winds up to 5 miles an hour. Thursday, sunny. Highs in the mid-80s. Southeast winds up to 5 miles an hour, shifting to the southwest in the afternoon. Thursday night, mostly clear. Lows around 60. Southwest winds up to 5 miles an hour. And now the extended forecast for the radio listening area. Friday and Friday night, partly cloudy. Highs in the mid-80s. Lows in the lower 60s. Saturday and Saturday night, partly cloudy. A 20% chance of thunderstorms. Highs in the mid-80s. Lows in the upper 60s. Sunday and Sunday night, mostly cloudy. A 50% chance of thunderstorms. Highs in the mid-80s. Lows in the upper 60s. Monday and Monday night, mostly cloudy. A 30% chance of thunderstorms. Highs in the mid-80s. Lows in the upper 60s. Tuesday and Tuesday night, partly cloudy. A 30% chance of thunderstorms. Highs in the mid-80s.

lows in the upper 60s. This is the climate data for Frankfurt for today. Since midnight, the high temperature was 78. The low was 55. No precipitation fell. Sunrise tomorrow 6:18 a.m. Sunset tomorrow 8:58 p.m. 8 p.m. Eastern Daylight Time weather conditions across north-central Kentucky. At Frankfurt. And the pressure was 30.20 inches, and steady. At Lexington, it was clear. The temperature was 72 degrees, the dew point 43, and the relative humidity 35%. The wind was northeast at 12 miles an hour. The pressure was 30.21 inches and steady. At Louisville, it was mostly sunny. The temperature was 77 degrees, the dew point 41, and the relative humidity 27%. The wind was northeast at 12 miles an hour. The pressure was 30.20 inches and steady. At Frankfurt, and the pressure was 30.20 inches and steady. Elsewhere around the region, it was 71 at Jackson. It was sunny, with a temperature of 75 at Covington, 72 at Wilmington, Ohio, 73 at London, and 76 at Bowling Green. At Indianapolis, it was mostly sunny, with a temperature of 74. The current time is 8:57 p.m. Eastern Daylight Time. And now here is the 8 to 14 day outlook for the region. This forecast is valid for the period from June 10th to 16, 2026. For Kentucky, temperatures and precipitation are forecast to be above normal. For Indiana, temperatures are forecast to be above normal, and precipitation is forecast to be normal. For Tennessee, temperatures and precipitation are forecast to be above normal. This long-term outlook is updated on NOAA Weather Radio around 5 p.m. Eastern Time each day. Now for the official National Weather Service forecast for Frankfurt and surrounding communities. Tonight, clear. Lows in the lower 50s. Northeast winds up to 10 miles an hour. Wednesday, sunny. Highs around 80. East winds up to 10 miles an hour. Wednesday night, clear. Lows in the mid-50s. East winds up to 5 miles an hour. Thursday, sunny. Highs in the mid-80s. Southeast winds up to 5 miles an hour, shifting to the southwest in the afternoon. Thursday night, mostly clear. Lows around 60. Southwest winds up to 5 miles an hour. And now the extended forecast for the radio listening area. Friday and Friday night, partly cloudy. Highs in the mid-80s. Lows in the lower 60s. Saturday and Saturday night, partly cloudy. A 20% chance of thunderstorms. Highs in the mid-80s. Lows in the upper 60s. Sunday and Sunday night, mostly cloudy. A 50% chance of thunderstorms. Highs in the mid-80s. Lows in the upper 60s. Monday and Monday night, mostly cloudy. A 30% chance of thunderstorms. Highs in the mid-80s. Lows in the upper 60s. Tuesday and Tuesday night, partly cloudy. A 30% chance of thunderstorms. Highs in the mid-80s. Lows in the upper 60s. This is the climate data for Frankfurt for today. Since midnight, the high temperature was 78. The low was 55. No precipitation fell. Sunrise tomorrow 6:18 a.m. Sunset tomorrow 8:58 p.m. 8 p.m. Eastern Daylight Time weather conditions across north-central Kentucky. At Frankfurt. And the pressure was 30.20 inches and steady. At Lexington, it was clear. The temperature was 72 degrees, the dew point 43, and the relative humidity 35%. The wind was northeast at 12 miles an hour. The pressure was 30.21 inches and steady. At Louisville, it was mostly sunny. The temperature was 77 degrees.

the dew point 41, and the relative humidity 27%. The wind was northeast at 12 miles an hour. The pressure was 30.20 inches and steady at Frankfurt. And the pressure was 30.20 inches and steady. Elsewhere around the region, it was 71 at Jackson. It was sunny, with a temperature of 75 at Covington, 72 at Wilmington, Ohio, 73 at London, and 76 at Bowling Green. At Indianapolis, it was mostly sunny, with a temperature of 74. Now for the official National Weather Service forecast for Frankfurt and surrounding communities. Tonight, clear. Lows in the lower 50s. Northeast winds up to 10 miles an hour. Wednesday, sunny. Highs around 80. East winds up to 10 miles an hour. Wednesday night, clear. Lows in the mid-50s. East winds up to 5 miles an hour. Thursday, sunny. Highs in the mid-80s. Southeast winds up to 5 miles an hour, shifting to the southwest in the afternoon. Thursday night, mostly clear. Lows around 60. Southwest winds up to 5 miles an hour. And now the extended forecast for the radio listening area. Friday and Friday night, partly cloudy. Highs in the mid-80s. Lows in the lower 60s. Saturday and Saturday night, partly cloudy. A 20% chance of thunderstorms. Highs in the mid-80s. Lows in the upper 60s. Sunday and Sunday night, mostly cloudy. A 50% chance of thunderstorms. Highs in the mid-80s. Lows in the upper 60s. Monday and Monday night, mostly cloudy. A 30% chance of thunderstorms. Highs in the mid-80s. Lows in the upper 60s. Tuesday and Tuesday night, partly cloudy. A 30% chance of thunderstorms. Highs in the mid-80s. Lows in the upper 60s. The current time is 9:03 p.m. Eastern Daylight Time. This is the climate data for Frankfurt for today. Since midnight, the high temperature was 78. The low was 55. No precipitation fell. Sunrise tomorrow 6:18 a.m. Sunset tomorrow 8:58 p.m. 8 p.m. Eastern Daylight Time weather conditions across north central Kentucky. At Frankfurt, and the pressure was 30.20 inches and steady. At Lexington, it was clear. The temperature was 72 degrees, the dew point 43, and the relative humidity 35%. The wind was northeast at 12 miles an hour. The pressure was 30.21 inches and steady. At Louisville, it was mostly sunny. The temperature was 77 degrees. The dew point 41, and the relative humidity 27%. The wind was northeast at 12 miles an hour. The pressure was 30.20 inches and steady. At Frankfurt, and the pressure was 30.20 inches and steady. Elsewhere around the region, it was 71 at Jackson. It was sunny, with a temperature of 75 at Covington, 72 at Wilmington, Ohio, 73 at London, and 76 at Bowling Green. At Indianapolis, it was mostly sunny, with a temperature of 74. 9 p.m. Eastern Daylight Time weather conditions across north central Kentucky. At Frankfurt, and the pressure was 30.21 inches and rising. At Lexington, it was clear. The temperature was 67 degrees, the dew point 44, and the relative humidity 43%. The wind was northeast at 7 miles an hour. The pressure was 30.22 inches and rising. At Louisville, it was partly cloudy. The temperature was 74 degrees, the dew point 44, and the relative humidity 34%. The wind was north at 8 miles an hour. The pressure was 30.21 inches and rising. At Frankfurt, and the pressure was 30.21 inches and rising. Elsewhere around the region,
It was clear, with a temperature of 73 at Covington, 68 at Wilmington, Ohio, 68 at Jackson, 68 at London, and 70 at Bowling Green. At Indianapolis, it was partly cloudy, with a temperature of 72. Now for the official National Weather Service forecast for Frankfort and surrounding communities. Tonight, clear. Lows in the lower 50s. Northeast winds up to 10 miles an hour. Wednesday, sunny. Highs around 80. East winds up to 10 miles an hour. Wednesday night, clear. Lows in the mid-50s. East winds up to 5 miles an hour. Thursday, sunny. Highs in the mid-80s. Southeast winds up to 5 miles an hour, shifting to the southwest in the afternoon. Thursday night, mostly clear. Lows around 60. Southwest winds up to 5 miles an hour. And now the extended forecast for the radio listening area. Friday and Friday night, partly cloudy. Highs in the mid-80s. Lows in the lower 60s. Saturday and Saturday night, partly cloudy. A 20% chance of thunderstorms. Highs in the mid-80s. Lows in the upper 60s. Sunday and Sunday night, mostly cloudy. A 50% chance of thunderstorms. Highs in the mid-80s. Lows in the upper 60s. Monday and Monday night, mostly cloudy. A 30% chance of thunderstorms. Highs in the mid-80s. Lows in the upper 60s. Tuesday and Tuesday night, partly cloudy. A 30% chance of thunderstorms. Highs in the mid-80s. Lows in the upper 60s. The current time is 9:07 p.m. Eastern Daylight Time. This is the climate data for Frankfort for today. Since midnight, the high temperature was 78. The low was 55. No precipitation fell. Sunrise tomorrow 6:18 a.m. Sunset tomorrow 8:58 p.m. 9 p.m. Eastern Daylight Time weather conditions across north central Kentucky. At Frankfort, and the pressure was 30.21 inches and rising. At Lexington, it was clear. The temperature was 67 degrees, the dew point 44, and the relative humidity 43%. The wind was northeast at 7 miles an hour. The pressure was 30.22 inches and rising. At Louisville, it was partly cloudy. The temperature was 74 degrees, the dew point 44, and the relative humidity 34%. The wind was north at 8 miles an hour. The pressure was 30.21 inches and rising. At Frankfort, and the pressure was 30.21 inches and rising. Elsewhere around the region, it was clear, with a temperature of 73 at Covington, 68 at Wilmington, Ohio, 68 at Jackson, 68 at London, and 70 at Bowling Green. At Indianapolis, it was partly cloudy, with a temperature of 72. Now for the official National Weather Service forecast for Frankfort and surrounding communities. Tonight, clear. Lows in the lower 50s. Northeast winds up to 10 miles an hour. Wednesday, sunny. Highs around 80. East winds up to 10 miles an hour. Wednesday night, clear. Lows in the mid-50s. East winds up to 5 miles an hour. Thursday, sunny. Highs in the mid-80s. Southeast winds up to 5 miles an hour, shifting to the southwest in the afternoon. Thursday night, mostly clear. Lows around 60. Southwest winds up to 5 miles an hour. And now the extended forecast for the radio listening area. Friday and Friday night, partly cloudy. Highs in the mid-80s. Lows in the lower 60s. Saturday and Saturday night, partly cloudy. A 20% chance of thunderstorms. Highs in the mid-80s. Lows in the upper 60s. Sunday and Sunday night, mostly cloudy.
a 50% chance of thunderstorms.

highs in the mid-80s, lows in the upper 60s. Monday and Monday night, mostly cloudy. A 30% chance of thunderstorms. Highs in the mid-80s, lows in the upper 60s. Tuesday and Tuesday night, partly cloudy. A 30% chance of thunderstorms. Highs in the mid-80s, lows in the upper 60s. This is the climate data for Frankfurt for today. Since midnight, the high temperature was 78. The low was 55. No precipitation fell. Sunrise tomorrow 6:18 a.m. Sunset tomorrow 8:58 p.m. 9 p.m. Eastern Daylight Time weather conditions across north-central Kentucky. At Frankfurt, and the pressure was 30.21 inches and rising. At Lexington, it was clear. The temperature was 67 degrees, the dew point 44, and the relative humidity 43%. The wind was northeast at 7 miles an hour. The pressure was 30.22 inches and rising. At Louisville, it was partly cloudy. The temperature was 74 degrees, the dew point 44, and the relative humidity 34%. The wind was north at 8 miles an hour. The pressure was 30.21 inches and rising. At Frankfurt, and the pressure was 30.21 inches and rising. Elsewhere around the region, it was clear, with a temperature of 73 at Covington, 68 at Wilmington, Ohio, 68 at Jackson, 68 at London, and 70 at Bowling Green. At Indianapolis, it was partly cloudy, with a temperature of 72. 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Broadcast from the National Weather Service Forecast Office in Louisville, on a transmitter located in Frankfurt on a frequency of 162.5 MHz. The current time is 9:13 p.m. Eastern Daylight Time. 9 p.m. Eastern Daylight Time weather conditions across north-central Kentucky. At Frankfurt, and the pressure was 30.21 inches and rising. At Lexington, it was clear. The temperature was 67 degrees, the dew point 44, and the relative humidity 43%. The wind was northeast at 7 miles an hour. The pressure was 30.22 inches and rising. At Louisville, it was partly cloudy. The temperature was 74 degrees, the dew point 44, and the relative humidity 34%. The wind was north at 8 miles an hour. The pressure was 30.21 inches and rising. At Frankfurt, and the pressure was 30.21 inches and rising. Elsewhere around the region, it was clear, with a temperature of 73 at Covington, 68 at Wilmington, Ohio, 68 at Jackson, 68 at London, and 70 at Bowling Green. At Indianapolis, it was partly cloudy, with a temperature of 72. Now for the official National Weather Service forecast for Frankfurt and surrounding communities. Tonight, clear. Lows in the lower 50s. Northeast winds up to 10 miles an hour. Wednesday, sunny. Highs around 80. East winds up to 10 miles an hour. Wednesday night, clear. Lows in the mid-50s. East winds up to 5 miles an hour. Thursday, sunny. Highs in the mid-80s. Southeast winds up to 5 miles an hour, shifting to the southwest in the afternoon. Thursday night, mostly clear. Lows around 60. Southwest winds up to 5 miles an hour. And now the extended forecast for the radio listening area. Friday and Friday night, partly cloudy. Highs in the mid-80s. Lows in the lower 60s. Saturday and Saturday night, partly cloudy. A 20% chance of thunderstorms. Highs in the mid-80s. Lows in the upper 60s. Sunday and Sunday night, mostly cloudy. A 50% chance of thunderstorms. Highs in the mid-80s. Lows in the upper 60s.

across north central Kentucky at Frankfort, and the pressure was 30.21 inches and rising. At Lexington, it was clear. The temperature was 67 degrees, the dew point 44, and the relative humidity 43%. The wind was northeast at 7 miles an hour. The pressure was 30.22 inches and rising. At Louisville, it was partly cloudy. The temperature was 74 degrees, the dew point 44, and the relative humidity 34%. The wind was north at 8 miles an hour. The pressure was 30.21 inches and rising. At Frankfort, and the pressure was 30.21 inches and rising. Elsewhere around the region, it was clear, with a temperature of 73 at Covington, 68 at Wilmington, Ohio, 68 at Jackson, 68 at London, and 70 at Bowling Green. At Indianapolis, it was partly cloudy, with a temperature of 72. The current time is 9:17 p.m. Eastern Daylight Time. Now for the official National Weather Service forecast for Frankfort and surrounding communities. Tonight, clear. Lows in the lower 50s. Northeast winds up to 10 miles an hour. Wednesday, sunny. Highs around 80. East winds up to 10 miles an hour. Wednesday night, clear. Lows in the mid-50s. East winds up to 5 miles an hour. Thursday, sunny. Highs in the mid-80s. Southeast winds up to 5 miles an hour, shifting to the southwest in the afternoon. Thursday night, mostly clear. Lows around 60. Southwest winds up to 5 miles an hour. And now the extended forecast for the radio listening area. Friday and Friday night, partly cloudy. Highs in the mid-80s. Lows in the lower 60s. Saturday and Saturday night, partly cloudy. A 20% chance of thunderstorms. Highs in the mid-80s. Lows in the upper 60s. Sunday and Sunday night, mostly cloudy. A 50% chance of thunderstorms. Highs in the mid-80s. Lows in the upper 60s. Monday and Monday night, mostly cloudy. A 30% chance of thunderstorms. Highs in the mid-80s. Lows in the upper 60s. Tuesday and Tuesday night, partly cloudy. A 30% chance of thunderstorms. Highs in the mid-80s. Lows in the upper 60s. This is the climate data for Frankfort for today. Since midnight, the high temperature was 78. The low was 55. No precipitation fell. Sunrise tomorrow 6:18 a.m. Sunset tomorrow 8:58 p.m. 9 p.m. Eastern Daylight Time weather conditions across north central Kentucky. At Frankfort. And the pressure was 30.21 inches and rising. At Lexington, it was clear. The temperature was 67 degrees, the dew point 44, and the relative humidity 43%. The wind was northeast at 7 miles an hour. The pressure was 30.22 inches and rising. At Louisville, it was partly cloudy. The temperature was 74 degrees, the dew point 44, and the relative humidity 34%. The wind was north at 8 miles an hour. The pressure was 30.21 inches and rising. At Frankfort. And the pressure was 30.21 inches and rising. Elsewhere around the region, it was clear, with a temperature of 73 at Covington, 68 at Wilmington, Ohio, 68 at Jackson, 68 at London, and 70 at Bowling Green. At Indianapolis, it was partly cloudy, with a temperature of 72. Now for the official National Weather Service forecast for Frankfort and surrounding communities. Tonight, clear. Lows in the lower 50s. Northeast winds up to 10 miles an hour. Wednesday, sunny. Highs around 80. East winds up to 10 miles an hour. Wednesday night, clear. Lows in the mid-50s. East winds up to

5 miles an hour. Thursday, sunny. Highs in the mid-80s. Southeast winds up to 5 miles an hour, shifting to the southwest in the afternoon. Thursday night, mostly clear. Lows around 60. Southwest winds up to 5 miles an hour. And now the extended forecast for the radio listening area. Friday and Friday night, partly cloudy. Highs in the mid-80s. Lows in the lower 60s. Saturday and Saturday night, partly cloudy. A 20% chance of thunderstorms. Highs in the mid-80s. Lows in the upper 60s. Sunday and Sunday night, mostly cloudy. A 50% chance of thunderstorms. Highs in the mid-80s. Lows in the upper 60s. Monday and Monday night, mostly cloudy. A 30% chance of thunderstorms. Highs in the mid-80s. Lows in the upper 60s. Tuesday and Tuesday night, partly cloudy. A 30% chance of thunderstorms. Highs in the mid-80s. Lows in the upper 60s. The current time is 9:22 p.m. Eastern Daylight Time. This is the climate data for Frankfurt for today. Since midnight, the high temperature was 78. The low was 55. No precipitation fell. Sunrise tomorrow 6:18 a.m. Sunset tomorrow 8:58 p.m. 9 p.m. Eastern Daylight Time weather conditions across north-central Kentucky. At Frankfurt, and the pressure was 30.21 inches and rising. At Lexington, it was clear. The temperature was 67 degrees, the dew point 44, and the relative humidity 43%. The wind was northeast at 7 miles an hour. The pressure was 30.22 inches and rising. At Louisville, it was partly cloudy. The temperature was 74 degrees, the dew point 44, and the relative humidity 34%. The wind was north at 8 miles an hour. The pressure was 30.21 inches and rising. At Frankfurt, and the pressure was 30.21 inches and rising. Elsewhere around the region, it was clear, with a temperature of 73 at Covington, 68 at Wilmington, Ohio, 68 at Jackson, 68 at London, and 70 at Bowling Green. At Indianapolis, it was partly cloudy, with a temperature of 72. Now for the official National Weather Service forecast for Frankfurt and surrounding communities. Tonight, clear. Lows in the lower 50s. Northeast winds up to 10 miles an hour. Wednesday, sunny. Highs around 80. East winds up to 10 miles an hour. Wednesday night, clear. Lows in the mid-50s. East winds up to 5 miles an hour. Thursday, sunny. Highs in the mid-80s. Southeast winds up to 5 miles an hour, shifting to the southwest in the afternoon. Thursday night, mostly clear. Lows around 60. Southwest winds up to 5 miles an hour. And now the extended forecast for the radio listening area. Friday and Friday night, partly cloudy. Highs in the mid-80s. Lows in the lower 60s. Saturday and Saturday night, partly cloudy. A 20% chance of thunderstorms. Highs in the mid-80s. Lows in the upper 60s. Sunday and Sunday night, mostly cloudy. A 50% chance of thunderstorms. Highs in the mid-80s. Lows in the upper 60s. Monday and Monday night, mostly cloudy. A 30% chance of thunderstorms. Highs in the mid-80s. Lows in the upper 60s. Tuesday and Tuesday night, partly cloudy. A 30% chance of thunderstorms. Highs in the mid-80s. Lows in the upper 60s. This is the climate data for Frankfurt for today. Since midnight, the high temperature was 78. The low was 55. No precipitation fell. Sunrise tomorrow, 6:18 a.m.

sunset tomorrow, 8:58 p.m. 9 p.m. Eastern Daylight Time weather conditions across north-central Kentucky. At Frankfort. And the pressure was 30.21 inches and rising. At Lexington, it was clear. The temperature was 67 degrees, the dew point 44, and the relative humidity 43%. The wind was northeast at 7 miles an hour. The pressure was 30.22 inches and rising. At Louisville, it was partly cloudy. The temperature was 74 degrees, the dew point 44, and the relative humidity 34%. The wind was north at 8 miles an hour. The pressure was 30.21 inches and rising. At Frankfort, and the pressure was 30.21 inches and rising. Elsewhere around the region, it was clear, with a temperature of 73 at Covington, 68 at Wilmington, Ohio, 68 at Jackson, 68 at London, and 70 at Bowling Green. At Indianapolis, it was partly cloudy, with a temperature of 72. The current time is 9:27 p.m. Eastern Daylight Time. Now for the official National Weather Service forecast for Frankfort and surrounding communities. Tonight, clear. Lows in the lower 50s. Northeast winds up to 10 miles an hour. Wednesday, sunny. Highs around 80. East winds up to 10 miles an hour. Wednesday night, clear. Lows in the mid-50s. East winds up to 5 miles an hour. Thursday, sunny. Highs in the mid-80s. Southeast winds up to 5 miles an hour, shifting to the southwest in the afternoon. Thursday night, mostly clear. Lows around 60. Southwest winds up to 5 miles an hour. And now the extended forecast for the radio listening area. Friday and Friday night, partly cloudy. Highs in the mid-80s. Lows in the lower 60s. Saturday and Saturday night, partly cloudy. A 20% chance of thunderstorms. Highs in the mid-80s. Lows in the upper 60s. Sunday and Sunday night, mostly cloudy. A 50% chance of thunderstorms. Highs in the mid-80s. Lows in the upper 60s. Monday and Monday night, mostly cloudy. A 30% chance of thunderstorms. Highs in the mid-80s. Lows in the upper 60s. Tuesday and Tuesday night, partly cloudy. A 30% chance of thunderstorms. Highs in the mid-80s. Lows in the upper 60s. This is the climate data for Frankfort for today. Since midnight, the high temperature was 78. The low was 55. No precipitation fell. Sunrise tomorrow, 6:18 a.m. Sunset tomorrow, 8:58 p.m. 9 p.m. Eastern Daylight Time weather conditions across north-central Kentucky. At Frankfort. And the pressure was 30.21 inches and rising. At Lexington, it was clear. The temperature was 67 degrees, the dew point 44, and the relative humidity 43%. The wind was northeast at 7 miles an hour. The pressure was 30.22 inches and rising. At Louisville, it was partly cloudy. The temperature was 74 degrees, the dew point 44, and the relative humidity 34%. The wind was north at 8 miles an hour. The pressure was 30.21 inches and rising. At Frankfort. And the pressure was 30.21 inches and rising. Elsewhere around the region, it was clear, with a temperature of 73 at Covington, 68 at Wilmington, Ohio, 68 at Jackson, 68 at London, and 70 at Bowling Green. At Indianapolis, it was partly cloudy, with a temperature of 72. Now for the official National Weather Service forecast for Frankfort and surrounding communities. Tonight, clear. Lows in the lower 50s. Northeast winds up to 10 miles an hour. Wednesday, sunny. Highs around 80. East winds up to 10 miles an hour.

Wednesday night, clear. Lows in the mid-50s. East winds up to 5 miles an hour. Thursday, sunny. Highs in the mid-80s. Southeast winds up to 5 miles an hour, shifting to the southwest in the afternoon. Thursday night, mostly clear. Lows around 60. Southwest winds up to 5 miles an hour. And now the extended forecast for the radio listening area. Friday and Friday night, partly cloudy. Highs in the mid-80s. Lows in the lower 60s. Saturday and Saturday night, partly cloudy. A 20% chance of thunderstorms. Highs in the mid-80s. Lows in the upper 60s. Sunday and Sunday night, mostly cloudy. A 50% chance of thunderstorms. Highs in the mid-80s. Lows in the upper 60s. Monday and Monday night, mostly cloudy. A 30% chance of thunderstorms. Highs in the mid-80s. Lows in the upper 60s. Tuesday and Tuesday night, partly cloudy. A 30% chance of thunderstorms. Highs in the mid-80s. Lows in the upper 60s. The current time is 9:33 p.m. Eastern Daylight Time. This is the climate data for Frankfurt for today. Since midnight, the high temperature was 78. The low was 59:33 p.m. Eastern Daylight Time. This is the climate data for Frankfurt for today. Since midnight, the high temperature was 78. The low was 55. No precipitation fell. Sunrise tomorrow 6:18 a.m. Sunset tomorrow 8:58 p.m. 9 p.m. Eastern Daylight Time weather conditions across north central Kentucky. At Frankfurt. And the pressure was 30.21 inches and rising. At Lexington, it was clear. The temperature was 67 degrees, the dew point 44, and the relative humidity 43%. The wind was northeast at 7 miles an hour. The pressure was 30.22 inches and rising. At Louisville, it was partly cloudy. The temperature was 74 degrees, the dew point 44, and the relative humidity 34%. The wind was north at 8 miles an hour. The pressure was 30.21 inches and rising. At Frankfurt. And the pressure was 30.21 inches and rising. Elsewhere around the region, it was clear, with a temperature of 73 at Covington, 68 at Wilmington, Ohio, 68 at Jackson, 68 at London, and 70 at Bowling Green. At Indianapolis, it was partly cloudy, with a temperature of 72. Now for the official National Weather Service forecast for Frankfurt and surrounding communities. Tonight, clear. Lows in the lower 50s. Northeast winds up to 10 miles an hour. Wednesday, sunny. Highs around 80. East winds up to 10 miles an hour. Wednesday night, clear. Lows in the mid-50s. East winds up to 5 miles an hour. Thursday, sunny. Highs in the mid-80s. Southeast winds up to 5 miles an hour, shifting to the southwest in the afternoon. Thursday night, mostly clear. Lows around 60. Southwest winds up to 5 miles an hour. And now the extended forecast for the radio listening area. Friday and Friday night, partly cloudy. Highs in the mid-80s. Lows in the lower 60s. Saturday and Saturday night, partly cloudy. A 20% chance of thunderstorms. Highs in the mid-80s. Lows in the upper 60s. Sunday and Sunday night, mostly cloudy. A 50% chance of thunderstorms. Highs in the mid-80s. Lows in the upper 60s. Monday and Monday night, mostly cloudy. A 30% chance of thunderstorms. Highs in the mid-80s. Lows in the upper 60s. Tuesday and Tuesday night, partly cloudy. A 30% chance of thunderstorms. Highs in the mid-80s.

lows in the upper 60s. This is the climate data for Frankfurt for today. Since midnight, the high temperature was 78. The low was 55. No precipitation fell. Sunrise tomorrow 6:18 a.m. Sunset tomorrow 8:58 p.m. 9 p.m. Eastern Daylight Time weather conditions across north-central Kentucky. At Frankfurt. And the pressure was 30.21 inches and rising. At Lexington, it was clear. The temperature was 67 degrees, the dew point 44, and the relative humidity 43%. The wind was northeast at 7 miles an hour. The pressure was 30.22 inches and rising. At Louisville, it was partly cloudy. The temperature was 74 degrees, the dew point 44, and the relative humidity 34%. The wind was north at 8 miles an hour. The pressure was 30.21 inches and rising. At Frankfurt, and the pressure was 30.21 inches and rising. Elsewhere around the region, it was clear, with a temperature of 73 at Covington, 68 at Wilmington, Ohio, 68 at Jackson, 68 at London, and 70 at Bowling Green. At Indianapolis, it was partly cloudy, with a temperature of 72. The current time is 9:37 p.m. Eastern Daylight Time. Now for the official National Weather Service forecast for Frankfurt and surrounding communities. Tonight, clear. Lows in the lower 50s. Northeast winds up to 10 miles an hour. Wednesday, sunny. Highs around 80. East winds up to 10 miles an hour. Wednesday night, clear. Lows in the mid-50s. East winds up to 5 miles an hour. Thursday, sunny. Highs in the mid-80s. Southeast winds up to 5 miles an hour, shifting to the southwest in the afternoon. Thursday night, mostly clear. Lows around 60. Southwest winds up to 5 miles an hour. And now the extended forecast for the radio listening area. Friday and Friday night, partly cloudy. Highs in the mid-80s. Lows in the lower 60s. Saturday and Saturday night, partly cloudy. A 20% chance of thunderstorms. Highs in the mid-80s. Lows in the upper 60s. Sunday and Sunday night, mostly cloudy. A 50% chance of thunderstorms. Highs in the mid-80s. Lows in the upper 60s. Monday and Monday night, mostly cloudy. A 30% chance of thunderstorms. Highs in the mid-80s. Lows in the upper 60s. Tuesday and Tuesday night, partly cloudy. A 30% chance of thunderstorms. Highs in the mid-80s. Lows in the upper 60s. This is the climate data for Frankfurt for today. Since midnight, the high temperature was 78. The low was 55. No precipitation fell. Sunrise tomorrow 6:18 a.m. Sunset tomorrow 8:58 p.m. 9 p.m. Eastern Daylight Time weather conditions across north-central Kentucky. At Frankfurt. And the pressure was 30.21 inches and rising. At Lexington, it was clear. The temperature was 67 degrees, the dew point 44, and the relative humidity 43%. The wind was northeast at 7 miles an hour. The pressure was 30.22 inches and rising. At Louisville, it was partly cloudy. The temperature was 74 degrees, the dew point 44, and the relative humidity 34%. The wind was north at 8 miles an hour. The pressure was 30.21 inches and rising. At Frankfurt. And the pressure was 30.21 inches and rising. Elsewhere around the region, it was clear, with a temperature of 73 at Covington, 68 at Wilmington, Ohio, 68 at Jackson, 68 at London, and 70 at Bowling Green. At Indianapolis, it was partly cloudy, with a temperature of 72. Now for the official national

Weather Service forecast for Frankfurt and surrounding communities. Tonight, clear. Lows in the lower 50s. Northeast winds up to 10 miles an hour. Wednesday, sunny. Highs around 80. East winds up to 10 miles an hour. Wednesday night, clear. Lows in the mid-50s. East winds up to 5 miles an hour. Thursday, sunny. Highs in the mid-80s. Southeast winds up to 5 miles an hour, shifting to the southwest in the afternoon. Thursday night, mostly clear. Lows around 60. Southwest winds up to 5 miles an hour. And now the extended forecast for the radio listening area. Friday and Friday night, partly cloudy. Highs in the mid-80s. Lows in the lower 60s. Saturday and Saturday night, partly cloudy. A 20% chance of thunderstorms. Highs in the mid-80s. Lows in the upper 60s. Sunday and Sunday night, mostly cloudy. A 50% chance of thunderstorms. Highs in the mid-80s. Lows in the upper 60s. Monday and Monday night, mostly cloudy. A 30% chance of thunderstorms. Highs in the mid-80s. Lows in the upper 60s. Tuesday and Tuesday night, partly cloudy. A 30% chance of thunderstorms. Highs in the mid-80s. Lows in the upper 60s. 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The current time is 9:43 p.m. Eastern Daylight Time. This is the climate data for Frankfurt for today. Since midnight, the high temperature was 78. The low was 55. No precipitation fell. Sunrise tomorrow 6:18 a.m. Sunset tomorrow 8:58 p.m. 9 p.m. Eastern Daylight Time weather conditions across north-central Kentucky. At Frankfurt. And the pressure was 30.21 inches and rising. At Lexington, it was clear. The temperature was 67 degrees, the dew point 44, and the relative humidity 43%. The wind was northeast at 7 miles an hour. The pressure was 30.22 inches and rising. At Louisville, it was partly cloudy. The temperature was 74 degrees, the dew point 44, and the relative humidity 34%. The wind was north at 8 miles an hour. The pressure was 30.21 inches and rising. At Frankfurt. And the pressure was 30.21 inches and rising. Elsewhere around the region, it was clear, with a temperature of 73 at Covington, 68 at Wilmington, Ohio, 68 at Jackson, 68 at London, and 70 at Bowling Green. At Indianapolis, it was partly cloudy, with a temperature of 72. Now for the official National Weather Service forecast for Frankfurt and surrounding communities. Tonight, clear. Lows in the lower 50s. Northeast winds up to 10 miles an hour. Wednesday, sunny. Highs around 80. East winds up to 10 miles an hour. Wednesday night, clear. Lows in the mid-50s. East winds up to 5 miles an hour. Thursday, sunny. Highs in the mid-80s. Southeast winds up to 5 miles an hour, shifting to the southwest in the afternoon. Thursday night, mostly clear. Lows around 60. Southwest winds up to 5 miles an hour. And now the extended forecast for the radio listening area. Friday and Friday night, partly cloudy. Highs in the mid-80s. Lows in the lower 60s. Saturday and Saturday night, partly cloudy. A 20% chance of thunderstorms. Highs in the mid-80s. Lows in the upper 60s. Sunday and Sunday night, mostly cloudy.

A 50% chance of thunderstorms. Highs in the mid-80s. Lows in the upper 60s. Monday and Monday night, mostly cloudy. A 30% chance of thunderstorms. Highs in the mid-80s. Lows in the upper 60s. Tuesday and Tuesday night, partly cloudy. A 30% chance of thunderstorms. Highs in the mid-80s. Lows in the upper 60s. This is the climate data for Frankfurt for today. Since midnight, the high temperature was 78. The low was 55. No precipitation fell. Sunrise tomorrow 6:18 a.m. Sunset tomorrow 8:58 p.m. The current time is 9:47 p.m. Eastern Daylight Time. 9 p.m. Eastern Daylight Time weather conditions across north-central Kentucky. At Frankfurt. And the pressure was 30.21 inches and rising. At Lexington, it was clear. The temperature was 67 degrees, the dew point 44, and the relative humidity 43%. The wind was northeast at 7 miles an hour. The pressure was 30.22 inches and rising. At Louisville, it was partly cloudy. The temperature was 74 degrees, the dew point 44, and the relative humidity 34%. The wind was north at 8 miles an hour. The pressure was 30.21 inches and rising. At Frankfurt, and the pressure was 30.21 inches and rising. Elsewhere around the region, it was clear, with a temperature of 73 at Covington, 68 at Wilmington, Ohio, 68 at Jackson, 68 at London, and 70 at Bowling Green. At Indianapolis, it was partly cloudy, with a temperature of 72. Now for the official National Weather Service forecast for Frankfurt and surrounding communities. Tonight, clear. Lows in the lower 50s. Northeast winds up to 10 miles an hour. Wednesday, sunny. Highs around 80. East winds up to 10 miles an hour. Wednesday night, clear. Lows in the mid-50s. East winds up to 5 miles an hour. Thursday, sunny. Highs in the mid-80s. Southeast winds up to 5 miles an hour, shifting to the southwest in the afternoon. Thursday night, mostly clear. Lows around 60. Southwest winds up to 5 miles an hour. And now the extended forecast for the radio listening area. Friday and Friday night, partly cloudy. Highs in the mid-80s. Lows in the lower 60s. Saturday and Saturday night, partly cloudy. A 20% chance of thunderstorms. Highs in the mid-80s. Lows in the upper 60s. Sunday and Sunday night, mostly cloudy. A 50% chance of thunderstorms. Highs in the mid-80s. Lows in the upper 60s. Monday and Monday night, mostly cloudy. A 30% chance of thunderstorms. Highs in the mid-80s. Lows in the upper 60s. Tuesday and Tuesday night, partly cloudy. A 30% chance of thunderstorms. Highs in the mid-80s. Lows in the upper 60s. This is the climate data for Frankfurt for today. Since midnight, the high temperature was 78. The low was 55. No precipitation fell. Sunrise tomorrow 6:18 a.m. Sunset tomorrow 8:58 p.m. 9 p.m. Eastern Daylight Time weather conditions across north-central Kentucky. At Frankfurt. And the pressure was 30.21 inches and rising. At Lexington, it was clear. The temperature was 67 degrees, the dew point 44, and the relative humidity 43%. The wind was northeast at 7 miles an hour. The pressure was 30.22 inches and rising. At Louisville, it was partly cloudy. The temperature was 74 degrees, the dew point 44, and the relative humidity 34%. The wind was north at 8 miles an hour. The pressure was 30.21 inches and rising.

at Frankfurt, and the pressure was 30.21 inches and rising. Elsewhere around the region, it was clear, with a temperature of 73 at Covington, 68 at Wilmington, Ohio, 68 at Jackson, 68 at London, and 70 at Bowling Green. At Indianapolis, it was partly cloudy, with a temperature of 72. Now for the official National Weather Service forecast for Frankfurt and surrounding communities. Tonight, clear. Lows in the lower 50s. Northeast winds up to 10 miles an hour. Wednesday, sunny. Highs around 80. East winds up to 10 miles an hour. Wednesday night, clear. Lows in the mid-50s. East winds up to 5 miles an hour. Thursday, sunny. Highs in the mid-80s. Southeast winds up to 5 miles an hour, shifting to the southwest in the afternoon. Thursday night, mostly clear. Lows around 60. Southwest winds up to 5 miles an hour. And now the extended forecast for the radio listening area. Friday and Friday night, partly cloudy. Highs in the mid-80s. Lows in the lower 60s. Saturday and Saturday night, partly cloudy. A 20% chance of thunderstorms. Highs in the mid-80s. Lows in the upper 60s. Sunday and Sunday night, mostly cloudy. A 50% chance of thunderstorms. Highs in the mid-80s. Lows in the upper 60s. Monday and Monday night, mostly cloudy. A 30% chance of thunderstorms. Highs in the mid-80s. Lows in the upper 60s. Tuesday and Tuesday night, partly cloudy. A 30% chance of thunderstorms. Highs in the mid-80s. Lows in the upper 60s. The current time is 9:53 p.m. Eastern Daylight Time. This is the climate data for Frankfurt for today. Since midnight, the high temperature was 78. The low was 55. No precipitation fell. Sunrise tomorrow 6:18 a.m. Sunset tomorrow 8:58 p.m. 9 p.m. Eastern Daylight Time weather conditions across north-central Kentucky. At Frankfurt, and the pressure was 30.21 inches and rising. At Lexington, it was clear. The temperature was 67 degrees, the dew point 44, and the relative humidity 43%. The wind was northeast at 7 miles an hour. The pressure was 30.22 inches and rising. At Louisville, it was partly cloudy. The temperature was 74 degrees, the dew point 44, and the relative humidity 34%. The wind was north at 8 miles an hour. The pressure was 30.21 inches and rising. At Frankfurt, and the pressure was 30.21 inches and rising. Elsewhere around the region, it was clear, with a temperature of 73 at Covington, 68 at Wilmington, Ohio, 68 at Jackson, 68 at London, and 70 at Bowling Green. At Indianapolis, it was partly cloudy, with a temperature of 72. Now for the official National Weather Service forecast for Frankfurt and surrounding communities. Tonight, clear. Lows in the lower 50s. Northeast winds up to 10 miles an hour. Wednesday, sunny. Highs around 80. East winds up to 10 miles an hour. Wednesday night, clear. Lows in the mid-50s. East winds up to 5 miles an hour. Thursday, sunny. Highs in the mid-80s. Southeast winds up to 5 miles an hour, shifting to the southwest in the afternoon. Thursday night, mostly clear. Lows around 60. Southwest winds up to 5 miles an hour. And now the extended forecast for the radio listening area. Friday and Friday night, partly cloudy. Highs in the mid-80s. Lows in the lower 60s. Saturday and Saturday night, partly cloudy. A 20% chance of thunderstorms. Highs in the mid-80s.

lows in the upper 60s. Sunday and Sunday night, mostly cloudy. A 50% chance of thunderstorms. Highs in the mid-80s. Lows in the upper 60s. Monday and Monday night, mostly cloudy. A 30% chance of thunderstorms. Highs in the mid-80s. Lows in the upper 60s. Tuesday and Tuesday night, partly cloudy. A 30% chance of thunderstorms. Highs in the mid-80s. Lows in the upper 60s. This is the climate data for Frankfurt for today. Since midnight, the high temperature was 78. The low was 55. No precipitation fell. Sunrise tomorrow 6:18 a.m. Sunset tomorrow 8:58 p.m. The current time is 9:57 p.m. Eastern Daylight Time. 9 p.m. Eastern Daylight Time weather conditions across north-central Kentucky. At Frankfurt. And the pressure was 30.21 inches and rising. At Lexington, it was clear. The temperature was 67 degrees, the dew point 44, and the relative humidity 43%. The wind was northeast at 7 miles an hour. The pressure was 30.22 inches and rising. At Louisville, it was partly cloudy. The temperature was 74 degrees, the dew point 44, and the relative humidity 34%. The wind was north at 8 miles an hour. The pressure was 30.21 inches and rising. At Frankfurt, and the pressure was 30.21 inches and rising. Elsewhere around the region, it was clear, with a temperature of 73 at Covington, 68 at Wilmington, Ohio, 68 at Jackson, 68 at London, and 70 at Bowling Green. At Indianapolis, it was partly cloudy, with a temperature of 72. Now for the official National Weather Service forecast for Frankfurt and surrounding communities. Tonight, clear. Lows in the lower 50s. Northeast winds up to 10 miles an hour. Wednesday, sunny. Highs around 80. East winds up to 10 miles an hour. Wednesday night, clear. Lows in the mid-50s. East winds up to 5 miles an hour. Thursday, sunny. Highs in the mid-80s. Southeast winds up to 5 miles an hour, shifting to the southwest in the afternoon. Thursday night, mostly clear. Lows around 60. Southwest winds up to 5 miles an hour. And now the extended forecast for the radio listening area. Friday and Friday night, partly cloudy. Highs in the mid-80s. Lows in the lower 60s. Saturday and Saturday night, partly cloudy. A 20% chance of thunderstorms. Highs in the mid-80s. Lows in the upper 60s. Sunday and Sunday night, mostly cloudy. A 50% chance of thunderstorms. Highs in the mid-80s. Lows in the upper 60s. Monday and Monday night, mostly cloudy. A 30% chance of thunderstorms. Highs in the mid-80s. Lows in the upper 60s. Tuesday and Tuesday night, partly cloudy. A 30% chance of thunderstorms. Highs in the mid-80s. Lows in the upper 60s. This is the climate data for Frankfurt for today. Since midnight, the high temperature was 78. The low was 55. No precipitation fell. Sunrise tomorrow 6:18 a.m. Sunset tomorrow 8:58 p.m. 9 p.m. Eastern Daylight Time weather conditions across north-central Kentucky. At Frankfurt. And the pressure was 30.21 inches and rising. At Lexington, it was clear. The temperature was 67 degrees, the dew point 44, and the relative humidity 43%. The wind was northeast at 7 miles an hour. The pressure was 30.22 inches and rising. At Louisville, it was partly cloudy. The temperature was 74 degrees, the dew point 44, and the relative humidity 34%.

The wind was north at 8 miles an hour. The pressure was 30.21 inches and rising at Frankfurt. And the pressure was 30.21 inches and rising. Elsewhere around the region, it was clear, with a temperature of 73 at Covington, 68 at Wilmington, Ohio, 68 at Jackson, 68 at London, and 70 at Bowling Green. At Indianapolis, it was partly cloudy, with a temperature of 72. Now for the official National Weather Service forecast for Frankfurt and surrounding communities. Tonight, clear. Lows in the lower 50s. Northeast winds up to 10 miles an hour. Wednesday, sunny. Highs around 80. East winds up to 10 miles an hour. Wednesday night, clear. Lows in the mid-50s. East winds up to 5 miles an hour. Thursday, sunny. Highs in the mid-80s. Southeast winds up to 5 miles an hour, shifting to the southwest in the afternoon. Thursday night, mostly clear. Lows around 60. Southwest winds up to 5 miles an hour. And now the extended forecast for the radio listening area. Friday and Friday night, partly cloudy. Highs in the mid-80s. Lows in the lower 60s. Saturday and Saturday night, partly cloudy. A 20% chance of thunderstorms. Highs in the mid-80s. Lows in the upper 60s. Sunday and Sunday night, mostly cloudy. A 50% chance of thunderstorms. Highs in the mid-80s. Lows in the upper 60s. Monday and Monday night, mostly cloudy. A 30% chance of thunderstorms. Highs in the mid-80s. Lows in the upper 60s. Tuesday and Tuesday night, partly cloudy. A 30% chance of thunderstorms. Highs in the mid-80s. Lows in the upper 60s. The current time is 10:03 p.m. Eastern Daylight Time. This is the climate data for Frankfurt for today. Since midnight, the high temperature was 78. The low was 55. No precipitation fell. Sunrise tomorrow 6:18 a.m. Sunset tomorrow 8:58 p.m. 9 p.m. Eastern Daylight Time weather conditions across north central Kentucky. At Frankfurt. And the pressure was 30.21 inches and rising. At Lexington, it was clear. The temperature was 67 degrees, the dew point 44, and the relative humidity 43%. The wind was northeast at 7 miles an hour. The pressure was 30.22 inches and rising. At Louisville, it was partly cloudy. The temperature was 74 degrees, the dew point 44, and the relative humidity 34%. The wind was north at 8 miles an hour. The pressure was 30.21 inches and rising. At Frankfurt. And the pressure was 30.21 inches and rising. Elsewhere around the region, it was clear, with a temperature of 73 at Covington, 68 at Wilmington, Ohio, 68 at Jackson, 68 at London, and 70 at Bowling Green. At Indianapolis, it was partly cloudy, with a temperature of 72. 10 p.m. Eastern Daylight Time weather conditions across north central Kentucky. At Frankfurt. And the pressure was 30.22 inches and rising. At Lexington, it was clear. The temperature was 66 degrees, the dew point 44, and the relative humidity 45%. The wind was north at 3 miles an hour. The pressure was 30.23 inches and rising. At Louisville, it was partly cloudy. The temperature was 71 degrees, the dew point 46, and the relative humidity 40%. The wind was north at 7 miles an hour. The pressure was 30.21 inches and steady. At Frankfurt. And the pressure was 30.22 inches and rising. Elsewhere around the region, it was clear, with a temperature of 71 at Covington, 65 at Wilmington, Ohio, 66 at Jackson, 65 at London, and 66.

Bowling Green. At Indianapolis, it was partly cloudy, with a temperature of 69. Now for the official National Weather Service forecast for Frankfurt and surrounding communities. Tonight, clear. Lows in the lower 50s. Northeast winds up to 10 miles an hour. Wednesday, sunny. Highs around 80. East winds up to 10 miles an hour. Wednesday night, clear. Lows in the mid-50s. East winds up to 5 miles an hour. Thursday, sunny. Highs in the mid-80s. Southeast winds up to 5 miles an hour, shifting to the southwest in the afternoon. Thursday night, mostly clear. Lows around 60. Southwest winds up to 5 miles an hour. And now the extended forecast for the radio listening area. Friday and Friday night, partly cloudy. Highs in the mid-80s. Lows in the lower 60s. Saturday and Saturday night, partly cloudy. A 20% chance of thunderstorms. Highs in the mid-80s. Lows in the upper 60s. Sunday and Sunday night, mostly cloudy. A 50% chance of thunderstorms. Highs in the mid-80s. Lows in the upper 60s. Monday and Monday night, mostly cloudy. A 30% chance of thunderstorms. Highs in the mid-80s. Lows in the upper 60s. Tuesday and Tuesday night, partly cloudy. A 30% chance of thunderstorms. Highs in the mid-80s. Lows in the upper 60s. The current time is 10:08 p.m. Eastern Daylight Time. This is the climate data for Frankfurt for today. Since midnight, the high temperature was 78. The low was 55. No precipitation fell. Sunrise tomorrow 6:18 a.m. Sunset tomorrow 8:58 p.m. 10 p.m. Eastern Daylight Time weather conditions across north-central Kentucky. At Frankfurt. And the pressure was 30.22 inches and rising. At Lexington, it was clear. The temperature was 66 degrees, the dew point 44, and the relative humidity 45%. The wind was north at 3 miles an hour. The pressure was 30.23 inches and rising. At Louisville, it was partly cloudy. The temperature was 71 degrees, the dew point 46, and the relative humidity 40%. The wind was north at 7 miles an hour. The pressure was 30.21 inches and steady. At Frankfurt, and the pressure was 30.22 inches and rising. Elsewhere around the region, it was clear, with a temperature of 71 at Covington, 65 at Wilmington, Ohio, 66 at Jackson, 65 at London, and 67 at Bowling Green. At Indianapolis, it was partly cloudy, with a temperature of 69. Now for the official National Weather Service forecast for Frankfurt and surrounding communities. Tonight, clear. Lows in the lower 50s. Northeast winds up to 10 miles an hour. Wednesday, sunny. Highs around 80. East winds up to 10 miles an hour. Wednesday night, clear. Lows in the mid-50s. East winds up to 5 miles an hour. Thursday, sunny. Highs in the mid-80s. Southeast winds up to 5 miles an hour, shifting to the southwest in the afternoon. Thursday night, mostly clear. Lows around 60. Southwest winds up to 5 miles an hour. And now the extended forecast for the radio listening area. Friday and Friday night, partly cloudy. Highs in the mid-80s. Lows in the lower 60s. Saturday and Saturday night, partly cloudy. A 20% chance of thunderstorms. Highs in the mid-80s. Lows in the upper 60s. Sunday and Sunday night, mostly cloudy. A 50% chance of thunderstorms. Highs in the mid-80s. Lows in the upper 60s. Monday and Monday night, mostly cloudy.

a 30% chance of thunderstorms. Highs in the mid-80s. Lows in the upper 60s. Tuesday and Tuesday night, partly cloudy. A 30% chance of thunderstorms. Highs in the mid-80s. Lows in the upper 60s. This is the climate data for Frankfurt for today. Since midnight, the high temperature was 78. The low was 55. No precipitation fell. Sunrise tomorrow 6:18 a.m. Sunset tomorrow 8:58 p.m. This is NOAA Weather Radio, your best source for 24-hour-a-day weather information. 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The current time is 10:12 p.m. Eastern Daylight Time. 10 p.m. Eastern Daylight Time weather conditions across north-central Kentucky. At Frankfurt. And the pressure was 30.22 inches and rising. At Lexington, it was clear. The temperature was 66 degrees, the dew point 44, and the relative humidity 45%. The wind was north at 3 miles an hour. The pressure was 30.23 inches and rising. At Louisville, it was partly cloudy. The temperature was 71 degrees, the dew point 46, and the relative humidity 40%. The wind was north at 7 miles an hour. The pressure was 30.21 inches and steady. At Frankfurt, and the pressure was 30.22 inches and rising. Elsewhere around the region, it was clear, with a temperature of 71 at Covington, 66 at Jackson, 65 at London, and 67 at Bowling Green. It was partly cloudy, with a temperature of 69 at Indianapolis, and 65 at Wilmington, Ohio. Now for the official National Weather Service forecast for Frankfurt and surrounding communities. Tonight, clear. Lows in the lower 50s. Northeast winds up to 10 miles an hour. Wednesday, sunny. Highs around 80. East winds up to 10 miles an hour. Wednesday night, clear. Lows in the mid-50s. East winds up to 5 miles an hour. Thursday, sunny. Highs in the mid-80s. Southeast winds up to 5 miles an hour, shifting to the southwest in the afternoon. Thursday night, mostly clear. Lows around 60. Southwest winds up to 5 miles an hour. And now the extended forecast for the radio listening area. Friday and Friday night, partly cloudy. Highs in the mid-80s. Lows in the lower 60s. Saturday and Saturday night, partly cloudy. A 20% chance of thunderstorms. Highs in the mid-80s. Lows in the upper 60s. Sunday and Sunday night, mostly cloudy. A 50% chance of thunderstorms. Highs in the mid-80s. Lows in the upper 60s. Monday and Monday night, mostly cloudy. A 30% chance of thunderstorms. Highs in the mid-80s. Lows in the upper 60s. Tuesday and Tuesday night, partly cloudy. A 30% chance of thunderstorms. Highs in the mid-80s. Lows in the upper 60s. This is the climate data for Frankfurt for today. Since midnight, the high temperature was 78. The low was 55. No precipitation fell. Sunrise tomorrow 6:18 a.m. Sunset tomorrow 8:58 p.m. 10 p.m. Eastern Daylight Time weather conditions across north-central Kentucky. At Frankfurt. And the pressure was 30.22 inches and rising. At Lexington, it was clear. The temperature was 66 degrees, the dew point 44, and the relative humidity 45%. The wind was north at 3 miles an hour. The pressure was 30.23 inches and rising. At Louisville, it was partly cloudy. The temperature was 71 degrees, the dew point 46.

an hour. Wednesday, sunny. Highs around 80. East winds up to 10 miles an hour. Wednesday night, clear. Lows in the mid-50s. East winds up to 5 miles an hour. Thursday, sunny. Highs in the mid-80s. Southeast winds up to 5 miles an hour, shifting to the southwest in the afternoon. Thursday night, mostly clear. Lows around 60. Southwest winds up to 5 miles an hour. And now the extended forecast for the radio listening area. Friday and Friday night, partly cloudy. Highs in the mid-80s. Lows in the lower 60s. Saturday and Saturday night, partly cloudy. A 20% chance of thunderstorms. Highs in the mid-80s. Lows in the upper 60s. Sunday and Sunday night, mostly cloudy. A 50% chance of thunderstorms. Highs in the mid-80s. Lows in the upper 60s. Monday and Monday night, mostly cloudy. A 30% chance of thunderstorms. Highs in the mid-80s. Lows in the upper 60s. Tuesday and Tuesday night, partly cloudy. A 30% chance of thunderstorms. Highs in the mid-80s. Lows in the upper 60s. The current time is 10:18 p.m. Eastern Daylight Time. This is the climate data for Frankfurt for today. Since midnight, the high temperature was 78. The low was 55. No precipitation fell. Sunrise tomorrow 6:18 a.m. Sunset tomorrow 8:58 p.m. 10 p.m. Eastern Daylight Time weather conditions across north-central Kentucky. At Frankfurt. And the pressure was 30.22 inches and rising. At Lexington, it was clear. The temperature was 66 degrees, the dew point 44, and the relative humidity 45%. The wind was north at 3 miles an hour. The pressure was 30.23 inches and rising. At Louisville, it was partly cloudy. The temperature was 71 degrees, the dew point 46, and the relative humidity 40%. The wind was north at 7 miles an hour. The pressure was 30.21 inches and steady. At Frankfurt, and the pressure was 30.22 inches and rising. Elsewhere around the region, it was clear, with a temperature of 71 at Covington, 66 at Jackson, 65 at London, and 67 at Bowling Green. It was partly cloudy, with a temperature of 69 at Indianapolis, and 65 at Wilmington, Ohio. Now for the official National Weather Service forecast for Frankfurt and surrounding communities. Tonight, clear. Lows in the lower 50s. Northeast winds up to 10 miles an hour. Wednesday, sunny. Highs around 80. East winds up to 10 miles an hour. Wednesday night, clear. Lows in the mid-50s. East winds up to 5 miles an hour. Thursday, sunny. Highs in the mid-80s. Southeast winds up to 5 miles an hour, shifting to the southwest in the afternoon. Thursday night, mostly clear. Lows around 60. Southwest winds up to 5 miles an hour. And now the extended forecast for the radio listening area. Friday and Friday night, partly cloudy. Highs in the mid-80s. Lows in the lower 60s. Saturday and Saturday night, partly cloudy. A 20% chance of thunderstorms. Highs in the mid-80s. Lows in the upper 60s. Sunday and Sunday night, mostly cloudy. A 50% chance of thunderstorms. Highs in the mid-80s. Lows in the upper 60s. Monday and Monday night, mostly cloudy. A 30% chance of thunderstorms. Highs in the mid-80s. Lows in the upper 60s. Tuesday and Tuesday night, partly cloudy. A 30% chance of thunderstorms. Highs in the mid-80s. Lows in the upper 60s.

Current time is 10:22 p.m. Eastern Daylight Time. This is the climate data for Frankfurt for today. Since midnight, the high temperature was 78. The low was 55. No precipitation fell. Sunrise tomorrow 6:18 a.m. Sunset tomorrow 8:58 p.m. 10 p.m. Eastern Daylight Time weather conditions across north central Kentucky. At Frankfurt. And the pressure was 30.22 inches and rising. At Lexington, it was clear. The temperature was 66 degrees, the dew point 44, and the relative humidity 45%. The wind was north at 3 miles an hour. The pressure was 30.23 inches and rising. At Louisville, it was partly cloudy. The temperature was 71 degrees, the dew point 46, and the relative humidity 40%. The wind was north at 7 miles an hour. The pressure was 30.21 inches and steady. At Frankfurt, and the pressure was 30.22 inches and rising. Elsewhere around the region, it was clear, with a temperature of 71 at Covington, 66 at Jackson, 65 at London, and 67 at Bowling Green. It was partly cloudy, with a temperature of 69 at Indianapolis, and 65 at Wilmington, Ohio. Now for the official National Weather Service forecast for Frankfurt and surrounding communities. Tonight, clear. Lows in the lower 50s. Northeast winds up to 10 miles an hour. Wednesday, sunny. Highs around 80. East winds up to 10 miles an hour. Wednesday night, clear. Lows in the mid-50s. East winds up to 5 miles an hour. Thursday, sunny. Highs in the mid-80s. Southeast winds up to 5 miles an hour, shifting to the southwest in the afternoon. Thursday night, mostly clear. Lows around 60. Southwest winds up to 5 miles an hour. And now the extended forecast for the radio listening area. Friday and Friday night, partly cloudy. Highs in the mid-80s. Lows in the lower 60s. Saturday and Saturday night, partly cloudy. A 20% chance of thunderstorms. Highs in the mid-80s. Lows in the upper 60s. Sunday and Sunday night, mostly cloudy. A 50% chance of thunderstorms. Highs in the mid-80s. Lows in the upper 60s. Monday and Monday night, mostly cloudy. A 30% chance of thunderstorms. Highs in the mid-80s. Lows in the upper 60s. Tuesday and Tuesday night, partly cloudy. A 30% chance of thunderstorms. Highs in the mid-80s. Lows in the upper 60s. This is the climate data for Frankfurt for today. Since midnight, the high temperature was 78. The low was 55. No precipitation fell. Sunrise tomorrow 6:18 a.m. Sunset tomorrow 8:58 p.m. 10 p.m. Eastern Daylight Time weather conditions across north central Kentucky. At Frankfurt. And the pressure was 30.22 inches and rising. At Lexington, it was clear. The temperature was 66 degrees, the dew point 44, and the relative humidity 45%. The wind was north at 3 miles an hour. The pressure was 30.23 inches and rising. At Louisville, it was partly cloudy. The temperature was 71 degrees, the dew point 46, and the relative humidity 40%. The wind was north at 7 miles an hour. The pressure was 30.21 inches and steady. At Frankfurt, and the pressure was 30.22 inches and rising. Elsewhere around the region, it was clear, with a temperature of 71 at Covington, 66 at Jackson, 65 at London, and 67 at Bowling Green. It was partly cloudy, with a temperature of 69 at Indianapolis, and 65 at Wilmington, Ohio. The current time is 10:27 p.m. Eastern Daylight Time.

Now for the official National Weather Service forecast for Frankfurt and surrounding communities. Tonight, clear. Lows in the lower 50s. Northeast winds up to 10 miles an hour. Wednesday, sunny. Highs around 80. East winds up to 10 miles an hour. Wednesday night, clear. Lows in the mid-50s. East winds up to 5 miles an hour. Thursday, sunny. Highs in the mid-80s. Southeast winds up to 5 miles an hour, shifting to the southwest in the afternoon. Thursday night, mostly clear. Lows around 60. Southwest winds up to 5 miles an hour. And now the extended forecast for the radio listening area. Friday and Friday night, partly cloudy. Highs in the mid-80s. Lows in the lower 60s. Saturday and Saturday night, partly cloudy. A 20% chance of thunderstorms. Highs in the mid-80s. Lows in the upper 60s. Sunday and Sunday night, mostly cloudy. A 50% chance of thunderstorms. Highs in the mid-80s. Lows in the upper 60s. Monday and Monday night, mostly cloudy. A 30% chance of thunderstorms. Highs in the mid-80s. Lows in the upper 60s. Tuesday and Tuesday night, partly cloudy. A 30% chance of thunderstorms. Highs in the mid-80s. Lows in the upper 60s. This is the climate data for Frankfurt for today. Since midnight, the high temperature was 78. The low was 55. No precipitation fell. Sunrise tomorrow 6:18 a.m. Sunset tomorrow 8:58 p.m. 10 p.m. Eastern Daylight Time weather conditions across north-central Kentucky. At Frankfurt. And the pressure was 30.22 inches and rising. At Lexington, it was clear. The temperature was 66 degrees, the dew point 44, and the relative humidity 45%. The wind was north at 3 miles an hour. The pressure was 30.23 inches and rising. At Louisville, it was partly cloudy. The temperature was 71 degrees, the dew point 46, and the relative humidity 40%. The wind was north at 7 miles an hour. The pressure was 30.21 inches and steady. At Frankfurt, and the pressure was 30.22 inches and rising. Elsewhere around the region, it was clear, with a temperature of 71 at Covington, 66 at Jackson, 65 at London, and 67 at Bowling Green. It was partly cloudy, with a temperature of 69 at Indianapolis, and 65 at Wilmington, Ohio. Now for the official National Weather Service forecast for Frankfurt and surrounding communities. Tonight, clear. Lows in the lower 50s. Northeast winds up to 10 miles an hour. Wednesday, sunny. Highs around 80. East winds up to 10 miles an hour. Wednesday night, clear. Lows in the mid-50s. East winds up to 5 miles an hour. Thursday, sunny. Highs in the mid-80s. Southeast winds up to 5 miles an hour, shifting to the southwest in the afternoon. Thursday night, mostly clear. Lows around 60. Southwest winds up to 5 miles an hour. And now the extended forecast for the radio listening area. Friday and Friday night, partly cloudy. Highs in the mid-80s. Lows in the lower 60s. Saturday and Saturday night, partly cloudy. A 20% chance of thunderstorms. Highs in the mid-80s. Lows in the upper 60s. Sunday and Sunday night, mostly cloudy. A 50% chance of thunderstorms. Highs in the mid-80s. Lows in the upper 60s. Monday and Monday night, mostly cloudy. A 30% chance of thunderstorms. Highs in the mid-80s. Lows in the upper 60s. Tuesday and Tuesday night, partly cloudy. A 30%

chance of thunderstorms. Highs in the mid-80s. Lows in the upper 60s. The current time is 10:32 p.m. Eastern Daylight Time. This is the climate data for Frankfurt for today. Since midnight, the high temperature was 78. The low was 55. No precipitation fell. Sunrise tomorrow 6:18 a.m. Sunset tomorrow 8:58 p.m. 10 p.m. Eastern Daylight Time weather conditions across north-central Kentucky. At Frankfurt. And the pressure was 30.22 inches and rising. At Lexington, it was clear. The temperature was 66 degrees, the dew point 44, and the relative humidity 45%. The wind was north at 3 miles an hour. The pressure was 30.23 inches and rising. At Louisville, it was partly cloudy. The 10 miles an hour. The pressure was 30.23 inches and rising. At Louisville, it was partly cloudy. The temperature was 71 degrees, the dew point 46, and the relative humidity 40%. The wind was north at 7 miles an hour. The pressure was 30.21 inches and steady. At Frankfurt. And the pressure was 30.22 inches and rising. Elsewhere around the region, it was clear, with a temperature of 71 at Covington, 66 at Jackson, 65 at London, and 67 at Bowling Green. It was partly cloudy, with a temperature of 69 at Indianapolis, and 65 at Wilmington, Ohio. Now for the official National Weather Service forecast for Frankfurt and surrounding communities. Tonight, clear. Lows in the lower 50s. Northeast winds up to 10 miles an hour. Wednesday, sunny. Highs around 80. East winds up to 10 miles an hour. Wednesday night, clear. Lows in the mid-50s. East winds up to 5 miles an hour. Thursday, sunny. Highs in the mid-80s. Southeast winds up to 5 miles an hour, shifting to the southwest in the afternoon. Thursday night, mostly clear. Lows around 60. Southwest winds up to 5 miles an hour. And now the extended forecast for the radio listening area. Friday and Friday night, partly cloudy. Highs in the mid-80s. Lows in the lower 60s. Saturday and Saturday night, partly cloudy. A 20% chance of thunderstorms. Highs in the mid-80s. Lows in the upper 60s. Sunday and Sunday night, mostly cloudy. A 50% chance of thunderstorms. Highs in the mid-80s. Lows in the upper 60s. Monday and Monday night, mostly cloudy. A 30% chance of thunderstorms. Highs in the mid-80s. Lows in the upper 60s. Tuesday and Tuesday night, partly cloudy. A 30% chance of thunderstorms. Highs in the mid-80s. Lows in the upper 60s. This is the climate data for Frankfurt for today. Since midnight, the high temperature was 78. The low was 55. No precipitation fell. Sunrise tomorrow 6:18 a.m. Sunset tomorrow 8:58 p.m. 10 p.m. Eastern Daylight Time weather conditions across north-central Kentucky. At Frankfurt. And the pressure was 30.22 inches and rising. At Lexington, it was clear. The temperature was 66 degrees, the dew point 44, and the relative humidity 45%. The wind was north at 3 miles an hour. The pressure was 30.23 inches and rising. At Louisville, it was partly cloudy. The temperature was 71 degrees, the dew point 46, and the relative humidity 40%. The wind was north at 7 miles an hour. The pressure was 30.21 inches and steady. At Frankfurt. And the pressure was 30.22 inches and rising. Elsewhere around the region, it was clear, with a temperature of 71 at Covington, 66 at Jackson, 65 at London.

Brandon, and 67 at Bowling Green. It was partly cloudy, with a temperature of 69 at Indianapolis and 65 at Wilmington, Ohio. The current time is 10:37 p.m. Eastern Daylight Time. Now for the official National Weather Service forecast for Frankfort and surrounding communities. Tonight, clear. Lows in the lower 50s. Northeast winds up to 10 miles an hour. Wednesday, sunny. Highs around 80. East winds up to 10 miles an hour. Wednesday night, clear. Lows in the mid-50s. East winds up to 5 miles an hour. Thursday, sunny. Highs in the mid-80s. Southeast winds up to 5 miles an hour, shifting to the southwest in the afternoon. Thursday night, mostly clear. Lows around 60. Southwest winds up to 5 miles an hour. And now the extended forecast for the radio listening area. Friday and Friday night, partly cloudy. Highs in the mid-80s. Lows in the lower 60s. Saturday and Saturday night, partly cloudy. A 20% chance of thunderstorms. Highs in the mid-80s. Lows in the upper 60s. Sunday and Sunday night, mostly cloudy. A 50% chance of thunderstorms. Highs in the mid-80s. Lows in the upper 60s. Monday and Monday night, mostly cloudy. A 30% chance of thunderstorms. Highs in the mid-80s. Lows in the upper 60s. Tuesday and Tuesday night, partly cloudy. A 30% chance of thunderstorms. Highs in the mid-80s. Lows in the upper 60s. This is the climate data for Frankfort for today. Since midnight, the high temperature was 78. The low was 55. No precipitation fell. Sunrise tomorrow 6:18 a.m. Sunset tomorrow 8:58 p.m. 10 p.m. Eastern Daylight Time weather conditions across north-central Kentucky. At Frankfort. And the pressure was 30.22 inches and rising. At Lexington, it was clear. The temperature was 66 degrees, the dew point 44, and the relative humidity 45%. The wind was north at 3 miles an hour. The pressure was 30.23 inches and rising. At Louisville, it was partly cloudy. The temperature was 71 degrees, the dew point 46, and the relative humidity 40%. The wind was north at 7 miles an hour. The pressure was 30.21 inches and steady. At Frankfort, and the pressure was 30.22 inches and rising. Elsewhere around the region, it was clear, with a temperature of 71 at Covington, 66 at Jackson, 65 at London, and 67 at Bowling Green. It was partly cloudy, with a temperature of 69 at Indianapolis, and 65 at Wilmington, Ohio. Now for the official National Weather Service forecast for Frankfort and surrounding communities. Tonight, clear. Lows in the lower 50s. Northeast winds up to 10 miles an hour. Wednesday, sunny. Highs around 80. East winds up to 10 miles an hour. Wednesday night, clear. Lows in the mid-50s. East winds up to 5 miles an hour. Thursday, sunny. Highs in the mid-80s. Southeast winds up to 5 miles an hour, shifting to the southwest in the afternoon. Thursday night, mostly clear. Lows around 60. Southwest winds up to 5 miles an hour. And now the extended forecast for the radio listening area. Friday and Friday night, partly cloudy. Highs in the mid-80s. Lows in the lower 60s. Saturday and Saturday night, partly cloudy. A 20% chance of thunderstorms. Highs in the mid-80s. Lows in the upper 60s. Sunday and Sunday night, mostly cloudy. A 50% chance of thunderstorms. Highs in the mid-80s. Lows in the upper 60s.

Monday and Monday night, mostly cloudy. A 30% chance of thunderstorms. Highs in the mid-80s. Lows in the upper 60s. Tuesday and Tuesday night, partly cloudy. A 30% chance of thunderstorms. Highs in the mid-80s. Lows in the upper 60s. 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The current time is 10:42 p.m. Eastern Daylight Time. This is the climate data for Frankfurt for today. Since midnight, the high temperature was 78. The low was 55. No precipitation fell. Sunrise tomorrow 6:18 a.m. Sunset tomorrow 8:58 p.m. 10 p.m. Eastern Daylight Time weather conditions across north-central Kentucky. At Frankfurt. And the pressure was 30.22 inches and rising. At Lexington, it was clear. The temperature was 66 degrees, the dew point 44, and the relative humidity 45%. The wind was north at 3 miles an hour. The pressure was 30.23 inches and rising. At Louisville, it was partly cloudy. The temperature was 71 degrees, the dew point 46, and the relative humidity 40%. The wind was north at 7 miles an hour. The pressure was 30.21 inches and steady. At Frankfurt. And the pressure was 30.22 inches and rising. Elsewhere around the region, it was clear, with a temperature of 71 at Covington, 66 at Jackson, 65 at London, and 67 at Bowling Green. It was partly cloudy, with a temperature of 69 at Indianapolis, and 65 at Wilmington, Ohio. Now for the official National Weather Service forecast for Frankfurt and surrounding communities. Tonight, clear. Lows in the lower 50s. Northeast winds up to 10 miles an hour. Wednesday, sunny. Highs around 80. East winds up to 10 miles an hour. Wednesday night, clear. Lows in the mid-50s. East winds up to 5 miles an hour. Thursday, sunny. Highs in the mid-80s. Southeast winds up to 5 miles an hour shifting to the southwest in the afternoon. Thursday night, mostly clear. Lows around 60. Southwest winds up to 5 miles an hour. And now the extended forecast for the radio listening area. Friday and Friday night, partly cloudy. Highs in the mid-80s. Lows in the lower 60s. Saturday and Saturday night, partly cloudy. A 20% chance of thunderstorms. Highs in the mid-80s. Lows in the upper 60s. Sunday and Sunday night, mostly cloudy. A 50% chance of thunderstorms. Highs in the mid-80s. Lows in the upper 60s. Monday and Monday night, mostly cloudy. A 30% chance of thunderstorms. Highs in the mid-80s. Lows in the upper 60s. Tuesday and Tuesday night, partly cloudy. A 30% chance of thunderstorms. Highs in the mid-80s. Lows in the upper 60s. This is the climate data for Frankfurt for today. Since midnight, the high temperature was 78. The low was 55. No precipitation fell. Sunrise tomorrow 6:18 a.m. Sunset tomorrow 8:58 p.m. 10 p.m. Eastern Daylight Time weather conditions across north-central Kentucky. At Frankfurt. And the pressure was 30.22 inches and rising. At Lexington, it was clear. The temperature was 66 degrees, the dew point 44, and the relative humidity 45%. The wind was north at 3 miles an hour. The pressure was 30.23 inches and rising. At Louisville, it was partly cloudy.
The temperature was 71 degrees, the dew point 46, and the relative humidity 40%. The wind was north at 7 miles an hour. The pressure was 30.21 inches and steady at Frankfurt. And the pressure was 30.22 inches and rising. Elsewhere around the region, it was clear, with a temperature of 71 at Covington, 66 at Jackson, 65 at London, and 67 at Bowling Green. It was partly cloudy, with a temperature of 69 at Indianapolis and 65 at Wilmington, Ohio. The current time is 10:47 p.m. Eastern Daylight Time. Now for the official National Weather Service forecast for Frankfurt and surrounding communities. Tonight, clear. Lows in the lower 50s. Northeast winds up to 10 miles an hour. Wednesday, sunny. Highs around 80. East winds up to 10 miles an hour. Wednesday night, clear. Lows in the mid-50s. East winds up to 5 miles an hour. Thursday, sunny. Highs in the mid-80s. Southeast winds up to 5 miles an hour, shifting to the southwest in the afternoon. Thursday night, mostly clear. Lows around 60. Southwest winds up to 5 miles an hour. And now the extended forecast for the radio listening area. Friday and Friday night, partly cloudy. Highs in the mid-80s. Lows in the lower 60s. Saturday and Saturday night, partly cloudy. A 20% chance of thunderstorms. Highs in the mid-80s. Lows in the upper 60s. Sunday and Sunday night, mostly cloudy. A 50% chance of thunderstorms. Highs in the mid-80s. Lows in the upper 60s. Monday and Monday night, mostly cloudy. A 30% chance of thunderstorms. Highs in the mid-80s. Lows in the upper 60s. Tuesday and Tuesday night, partly cloudy. A 30% chance of thunderstorms. Highs in the mid-80s. Lows in the upper 60s. This is the climate data for Frankfurt for today. Since midnight, the high temperature was 78. The low was 55. No precipitation fell. Sunrise tomorrow 6:18 a.m. Sunset tomorrow 8:58 p.m. 10 p.m. Eastern Daylight Time weather conditions across north-central Kentucky. At Frankfurt. And the pressure was 30.22 inches and rising. At Lexington, it was clear. The temperature was 66 degrees, the dew point 44, and the relative humidity 45%. The wind was north at 3 miles an hour. The pressure was 30.23 inches and rising. At Louisville, it was partly cloudy. The temperature was 71 degrees, the dew point 46, and the relative humidity 40%. The wind was north at 7 miles an hour. The pressure was 30.21 inches and steady. At Frankfurt, and the pressure was 30.22 inches and rising. Elsewhere around the region, it was clear, with a temperature of 71 at Covington, 66 at Jackson, 65 at London, and 67 at Bowling Green. It was partly cloudy, with a temperature of 69 at Indianapolis and 65 at Wilmington, Ohio. Now for the official National Weather Service forecast for Frankfurt and surrounding communities. Tonight, clear. Lows in the lower 50s. Northeast winds up to 10 miles an hour. Wednesday, sunny. Highs around 80. East winds up to 10 miles an hour. Wednesday night, clear. Lows in the mid-50s. East winds up to 5 miles an hour. Thursday, sunny. Highs in the mid-80s. Southeast winds up to 5 miles an hour, shifting to the southwest in the afternoon. Thursday night, mostly clear. Lows around 60. Southwest winds up to 5 miles an hour. And now the extended forecast for the radio listening area. Friday and Friday night,

cloudy. Highs in the mid-80s. Lows in the lower 60s. Saturday and Saturday night, partly cloudy. A 20% chance of thunderstorms. Highs in the mid-80s. Lows in the upper 60s. Sunday and Sunday night, mostly cloudy. A 50% chance of thunderstorms. Highs in the mid-80s. Lows in the upper 60s. Monday and Monday night, mostly cloudy. A 30% chance of thunderstorms. Highs in the mid-80s. Lows in the upper 60s. Tuesday and Tuesday night, partly cloudy. A 30% chance of thunderstorms. Highs in the mid-80s. Lows in the upper 60s. The current time is 10:52 p.m. Eastern Daylight Time. This is the climate data for Frankfurt for today. Since midnight, the high temperature was 78. The low was 55. No precipitation fell. Sunrise tomorrow 6:18 a.m. Sunset tomorrow 8:58 p.m. 10 p.m. Eastern Daylight Time weather conditions across north-central Kentucky. At Frankfurt. And the pressure was 30.22 inches and rising. At Lexington, it was clear. The temperature was 66 degrees, the dew point 44, and the relative humidity 45%. The wind was north at 3 miles an hour. The pressure was 30.23 inches and rising. At Louisville, it was partly cloudy. The temperature was 71 degrees, the dew point 46, and the relative humidity 40%. The wind was north at 7 miles an hour. The pressure was 30.21 inches and steady. At Frankfurt, and the pressure was 30.22 inches and rising. Elsewhere around the region, it was clear, with a temperature of 71 at Covington, 66 at Jackson, 65 at London, and 67 at Bowling Green. It was partly cloudy, with a temperature of 69 at Indianapolis, and 65 at Wilmington, Ohio. Now for the official National Weather Service forecast for Frankfurt and surrounding communities. Tonight, clear. Lows in the lower 50s. Northeast winds up to 10 miles an hour. Wednesday, sunny. Highs around 80. East winds up to 10 miles an hour. Wednesday night, clear. Lows in the mid-50s. East winds up to 5 miles an hour. Thursday, sunny. Highs in the mid-80s. Southeast winds up to 5 miles an hour, shifting to the southwest in the afternoon. Thursday night, mostly clear. Lows around 60. Southwest winds up to 5 miles an hour. And now the extended forecast for the radio listening area. Friday and Friday night, partly cloudy. Highs in the mid-80s. Lows in the lower 60s. Saturday and Saturday night, partly cloudy. A 20% chance of thunderstorms. Highs in the mid-80s. Lows in the upper 60s. Sunday and Sunday night, mostly cloudy. A 50% chance of thunderstorms. Highs in the mid-80s. Lows in the upper 60s. Monday and Monday night, mostly cloudy. A 30% chance of thunderstorms. Highs in the mid-80s. Lows in the upper 60s. Tuesday and Tuesday night, partly cloudy. A 30% chance of thunderstorms. Highs in the mid-80s. Lows in the upper 60s. This is the climate data for Frankfurt for today. Since midnight, the high temperature was 78. The low was 55. No precipitation fell. Sunrise tomorrow 6:18 a.m. Sunset tomorrow 8:58 p.m. 10 p.m. Eastern Daylight Time weather conditions across north-central Kentucky. At Frankfurt. And the pressure was 30.22 inches and rising. At Lexington, it was clear. The temperature was 66 degrees, the dew point 44, and the relative humidity 45%. The wind was north at 3 miles an hour.

the pressure was 30.23 inches and rising. At Louisville, it was partly cloudy. The temperature was 71 degrees, the dew point 46, and the relative humidity 40%. The wind was north at 7 miles an hour. The pressure was 30.21 inches and steady. At Frankfurt, and the pressure was 30.22 inches and rising. Elsewhere around the region, it was clear, with a temperature of 71 at Covington, 66 at Jackson, 65 at London, and 67 at Bowling Green. It was partly cloudy, with a temperature of 69 at Indianapolis and 65 at Wilmington, Ohio. The current time is 10:57 p.m. Eastern Daylight Time. Now for the official National Weather Service forecast for Frankfurt and surrounding communities. Tonight, clear. Lows in the lower 50s. Northeast winds up to 10 miles an hour. Wednesday, sunny. Highs around 80. East winds up to 10 miles an hour. Wednesday night, clear. Lows in the mid-50s. East winds up to 5 miles an hour. Thursday, sunny. Highs in the mid-80s. Southeast winds up to 5 miles an hour, shifting to the southwest in the afternoon. Thursday night, mostly clear. Lows around 60. Southwest winds up to 5 miles an hour. And now the extended forecast for the radio listening area. Friday and Friday night, partly cloudy. Highs in the mid-80s. Lows in the lower 60s. Saturday and Saturday night, partly cloudy. A 20% chance of thunderstorms. Highs in the mid-80s. Lows in the upper 60s. Sunday and Sunday night, mostly cloudy. A 50% chance of thunderstorms. Highs in the mid-80s. Lows in the upper 60s. Monday and Monday night, mostly cloudy. A 30% chance of thunderstorms. Highs in the mid-80s. Lows in the upper 60s. Tuesday and Tuesday night, partly cloudy. A 30% chance of thunderstorms. Highs in the mid-80s. Lows in the upper 60s. This is the climate data for Frankfurt for today. Since midnight, the high temperature was 78. The low was 55. No precipitation fell. Sunrise tomorrow 6:18 a.m. Sunset tomorrow 8:58 p.m. 10 p.m. Eastern Daylight Time weather conditions across north-central Kentucky. At Frankfurt, and the pressure was 30.22 inches and rising. At Lexington, it was clear. The temperature was 66 degrees, the dew point 44, and the relative humidity 45%. The wind was north at 3 miles an hour. The pressure was 30.23 inches and rising. At Louisville, it was partly cloudy. The temperature was 71 degrees, the dew point 46, and the relative humidity 40%. The wind was north at 7 miles an hour. The pressure was 30.21 inches and steady. At Frankfurt, and the pressure was 30.22 inches and rising. Elsewhere around the region, it was clear, with a temperature of 71 at Covington, 66 at Jackson, 65 at London, and 67 at Bowling Green. It was partly cloudy, with a temperature of 69 at Indianapolis and 65 at Wilmington, Ohio. Now for the official National Weather Service forecast for Frankfurt and surrounding communities. Tonight, clear. Lows in the lower 50s. Northeast winds up to 10 miles an hour. Wednesday, sunny. Highs around 80. East winds up to 10 miles an hour. Wednesday night, clear. Lows in the mid-50s. East winds up to 5 miles an hour. Thursday, sunny. Highs in the mid-80s. Southeast winds up to 5 miles an hour, shifting to the southwest in the afternoon. Thursday night, mostly clear. Lows around 60. Southwest winds up to 5 miles.

miles an hour. And now the extended forecast for the radio listening area. Friday and Friday night, partly cloudy. Highs in the mid-80s. Lows in the lower 60s. Saturday and Saturday night, partly cloudy. A 20% chance of thunderstorms. Highs in the mid-80s. Lows in the upper 60s. Sunday and Sunday night, mostly cloudy. A 50% chance of thunderstorms. Highs in the mid-80s. Lows in the upper 60s. Monday and Monday night, mostly cloudy. A 30% chance of thunderstorms. Highs in the mid-80s. Lows in the upper 60s. Tuesday and Tuesday night, partly cloudy. A 30% chance of thunderstorms. Highs in the mid-80s. Lows in the upper 60s. The current time is 11:03 p.m. Eastern Daylight Time. This is the climate data for Frankfurt for today. Since midnight, the high temperature was 78. The low was 55. No precipitation fell. Sunrise tomorrow 6:18 a.m. Sunset tomorrow 8:58 p.m. 10 p.m. Eastern Daylight Time weather conditions across north-central Kentucky. At Frankfurt. And the pressure was 30.22 inches and rising. At Lexington, it was clear. The temperature was 66 degrees, the dew point 44, and the relative humidity 45%. The wind was north at 3 miles an hour. The pressure was 30.23 inches and rising. At Louisville, it was partly cloudy. The temperature was 71 degrees, the dew point 46, and the relative humidity 40%. The wind was north at 7 miles an hour. The pressure was 30.21 inches and steady. At Frankfurt, and the pressure was 30.22 inches and rising. Elsewhere around the region, it was clear, with a temperature of 71 at Covington, 66 at Jackson, 65 at London, and 67 at Bowling Green. It was partly cloudy, with a temperature of 69 at Indianapolis, and 65 at Wilmington, Ohio. Now for the official National Weather Service forecast for Frankfurt and surrounding communities. Tonight, clear. Lows in the lower 50s. Northeast winds up to 10 miles an hour. Wednesday, sunny. Highs around 80. East winds up to 10 miles an hour. Wednesday night, clear. Lows in the mid-50s. East winds up to 5 miles an hour. Thursday, sunny. Highs in the mid-80s. Southeast winds up to 5 miles an hour, shifting to the southwest in the afternoon. Thursday night, mostly clear. Lows around 60. Southwest winds up to 5 miles an hour. And now the extended forecast for the radio listening area. Friday and Friday night, partly cloudy. Highs in the mid-80s. Lows in the lower 60s. Saturday and Saturday night, partly cloudy. A 20% chance of thunderstorms. Highs in the mid-80s. Lows in the upper 60s. Sunday and Sunday night, mostly cloudy. A 50% chance of thunderstorms. Highs in the mid-80s. Lows in the upper 60s. Monday and Monday night, mostly cloudy. A 30% chance of thunderstorms. Highs in the mid-80s. Lows in the upper 60s. Tuesday and Tuesday night, partly cloudy. A 30% chance of thunderstorms. Highs in the mid-80s. Lows in the upper 60s. This is the climate data for Frankfurt for today. Since midnight, the high temperature was 78. The low was 55. No precipitation fell. Sunrise tomorrow 6:18 a.m. Sunset tomorrow 8:58 p.m. 11 p.m. Eastern Daylight Time weather conditions across north-central Kentucky. At Frankfurt. And the pressure was 30.24 inches and rising. At Lexington, it was clear.
the temperature was 63 degrees, the dew point 44, and the relative humidity 50%. The wind was northeast at 5 miles an hour. The pressure was 30.25 inches and rising. At Louisville, it was clear. The temperature was 69 degrees, the dew point 47, and the relative humidity 45%. The wind was north at 6 miles an hour. The pressure was 30.23 inches and rising. At Frankfurt, and the pressure was 30.24 inches and rising. Elsewhere around the region, it was 65 at Jackson. It was clear, with a temperature of 62 at London, and 65 at Bowling Green. It was partly cloudy, with a temperature of 69 at Covington, 68 at Indianapolis, and 64 at Wilmington, Ohio. The current time is 11:07 p.m. Eastern Daylight Time. Now for the official National Weather Service forecast for Frankfurt and surrounding communities. Tonight, clear. Lows in the lower 50s. Northeast winds up to 10 miles an hour. Wednesday, sunny. Highs around 80. East winds up to 10 miles an hour. Wednesday night, clear. Lows in the mid-50s. East winds up to 5 miles an hour. Thursday, sunny. Highs in the mid-80s. Southeast winds up to 5 miles an hour, shifting to the southwest in the afternoon. Thursday night, mostly clear. Lows around 60. Southwest winds up to 5 miles an hour. And now the extended forecast for the radio listening area. Friday and Friday night, partly cloudy. Highs in the mid-80s. Lows in the lower 60s. Saturday and Saturday night, partly cloudy. A 20% chance of thunderstorms. Highs in the mid-80s. Lows in the upper 60s. Sunday and Sunday night, mostly cloudy. A 50% chance of thunderstorms. Highs in the mid-80s. Lows in the upper 60s. Monday and Monday night, mostly cloudy. A 30% chance of thunderstorms. Highs in the mid-80s. Lows in the upper 60s. Tuesday and Tuesday night, partly cloudy. A 30% chance of thunderstorms. Highs in the mid-80s. Lows in the upper 60s. This is the climate data for Frankfurt for today. Since midnight, the high temperature was 78. The low was 55. No precipitation fell. Sunrise tomorrow 6:18 a.m. Sunset tomorrow 8:58 p.m. 11 p.m. Eastern Daylight Time weather conditions across north-central Kentucky. At Frankfurt. And the pressure was 30.24 inches and rising. At Lexington, it was clear. The temperature was 63 degrees, the dew point 44, and the relative humidity 50%. The wind was northeast at 5 miles an hour. The pressure was 30.25 inches and rising. At Louisville, it was clear. The temperature was 69 degrees, the dew point 47, and the relative humidity 45%. The wind was north at 6 miles an hour. The pressure was 30.23 inches and rising. At Frankfurt, and the pressure was 30.24 inches and rising. Elsewhere around the region, it was 65 at Jackson. It was clear, with a temperature of 62 at London, and 65 at Bowling Green. It was partly cloudy, with a temperature of 69 at Covington, 68 at Indianapolis, and 64 at Wilmington, Ohio. Now for the official National Weather Service forecast for Frankfurt and surrounding communities. Tonight, clear. Lows in the lower 50s. Northeast winds up to 10 miles an hour. Wednesday, sunny. Highs around 80. East winds up to 10 miles an hour. Wednesday night, clear. Lows in the mid-50s. East winds up to 5 miles an hour. Thursday, sunny. Highs in the mid-80s.
southeast winds up to 5 miles an hour, shifting to the southwest.

in the afternoon. Thursday night, mostly clear. Lows around 60. Southwest winds up to 5 miles an hour. And now the extended forecast for the radio listening area. Friday and Friday night, partly cloudy. Highs in the mid-80s. Lows in the lower 60s. Saturday and Saturday night, partly cloudy. A 20% chance of thunderstorms. Highs in the mid-80s. Lows in the upper 60s. Sunday and Sunday night, mostly cloudy. A 50% chance of thunderstorms. Highs in the mid-80s. Lows in the upper 60s. Monday and Monday night, mostly cloudy. A 30% chance of thunderstorms. Highs in the mid-80s. Lows in the upper 60s. Tuesday and Tuesday night, partly cloudy. A 30% chance of thunderstorms. Highs in the mid-80s. Lows in the upper 60s. 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The current time is 11:13 p.m. Eastern Daylight Time. This is the climate data for Frankfurt for today. Since midnight, the high temperature was 78. The low was 55. No precipitation fell. Sunrise tomorrow 6:18 a.m. Sunset tomorrow 8:58 p.m. 11 p.m. Eastern Daylight Time weather conditions across north-central Kentucky. At Frankfurt, and the pressure was 30.24 inches and rising. At Lexington, it was clear. The temperature was 63 degrees, the dew point 44, and the relative humidity 50%. The wind was northeast at 5 miles an hour. The pressure was 30.25 inches and rising. At Louisville, it was clear. The temperature was 69 degrees, the dew point 47, and the relative humidity 45%. The wind was north at 6 miles an hour. The pressure was 30.23 inches and rising. At Frankfurt, and the pressure was 30.24 inches and rising. Elsewhere around the region, it was 65 at Jackson. It was clear, with a temperature of 64 at Wilmington, Ohio, 62 at London, and 65 at Bowling Green. It was partly cloudy, with a temperature of 69 at Covington and 68 at Indianapolis. Now for the official National Weather Service forecast for Frankfurt and surrounding communities. Tonight, clear. Lows in the lower 50s. Northeast winds up to 10 miles an hour. Wednesday, sunny. Highs around 80. East winds up to 10 miles an hour. Wednesday night, clear. Lows in the mid-50s. East winds up to 5 miles an hour. Thursday, sunny. Highs in the mid-80s. Southeast winds up to 5 miles an hour, shifting to the southwest in the afternoon. Thursday night, mostly clear. Lows around 60. Southwest winds up to 5 miles an hour. And now the extended forecast for the radio listening area. Friday and Friday night, partly cloudy. Highs in the mid-80s. Lows in the lower 60s. Saturday and Saturday night, partly cloudy. A 20% chance of thunderstorms. Highs in the mid-80s. Lows in the upper 60s. Sunday and Sunday night, mostly cloudy. A 50% chance of thunderstorms. Highs in the mid-80s. Lows in the upper 60s. Monday and Monday night, mostly cloudy. A 30% chance of thunderstorms. Highs in the mid-80s. Lows in the upper 60s. Tuesday and Tuesday night, partly cloudy. A 30% chance of thunderstorms. Highs in the mid-80s. Lows in the upper 60s. This is the climate data for Frankfurt for today. Since midnight,

The temperature was 69 degrees, the dew point 47, and the relative humidity 45%. The wind was north at 6 miles an hour. The pressure was 30.23 inches and rising at Frankfurt. And the pressure was 30.24 inches and rising. Elsewhere around the region, it was 65 at Jackson. It was clear, with a temperature of 64 at Wilmington, Ohio, 62 at London, and 65 at Bowling Green. It was partly cloudy, with a temperature of 69 at Covington and 68 at Indianapolis. Now for the official National Weather Service forecast for Frankfurt and surrounding communities. Tonight, clear. Lows in the lower 50s. Northeast winds up to 10 miles an hour. Wednesday, sunny. Highs around 80. East winds up to 10 miles an hour. Wednesday night, clear. Lows in the mid-50s. East winds up to 5 miles an hour. Thursday, sunny. Highs in the mid-80s. Southeast winds up to 5 miles an hour, shifting to the southwest in the afternoon. Thursday night, mostly clear. Lows around 60. Southwest winds up to 5 miles an hour. And now the extended forecast for the radio listening area. Friday and Friday night, partly cloudy. Highs in the mid-80s. Lows in the lower 60s. Saturday and Saturday night, partly cloudy. A 20% chance of thunderstorms. Highs in the mid-80s. Lows in the upper 60s. Sunday and Sunday night, mostly cloudy. A 50% chance of thunderstorms. Highs in the mid-80s. Lows in the upper 60s. Monday and Monday night, mostly cloudy. A 30% chance of thunderstorms. Highs in the mid-80s. Lows in the upper 60s. Tuesday and Tuesday night, partly cloudy. A 30% chance of thunderstorms. Highs in the mid-80s. Lows in the upper 60s. This is the climate data for Frankfurt for today. Since midnight, the high temperature was 78. The low was 55. No precipitation fell. Sunrise tomorrow 6:18 a.m. Sunset tomorrow 8:58 p.m. 11 p.m. Eastern Daylight Time weather conditions across north-central Kentucky. At Frankfurt. And the pressure was 30.24 inches and rising. At Lexington, it was clear. The temperature was 63 degrees, the dew point 44, and the relative humidity 50%. The wind was northeast at 5 miles an hour. The pressure was 30.25 inches and rising. At Louisville, it was clear. The temperature was 69 degrees, the dew point 47, and the relative humidity 45%. The wind was north at 6 miles an hour. The pressure was 30.23 inches and rising. At Frankfurt. And the pressure was 30.24 inches and rising. Elsewhere around the region, it was 65 at Jackson. It was clear, with a temperature of 64 at Wilmington, Ohio, 62 at London, and 65 at Bowling Green. It was partly cloudy, with a temperature of 69 at Covington and 68 at Indianapolis. Now for the official National Weather Service forecast for Frankfurt and surrounding communities. Tonight, clear. Lows in the lower 50s. Northeast winds up to 10 miles an hour. Wednesday, sunny. Highs around 80. East winds up to 10 miles an hour. Wednesday night, clear. Lows in the mid-50s. East winds up to 5 miles an hour. Thursday, sunny. Highs in the mid-80s. Southeast winds up to 5 miles an hour, shifting to the southwest in the afternoon. Thursday night, mostly clear. Lows around 60. Southwest winds up to 5 miles an hour. And now the extended forecast for the radio listening area. Friday and Friday night, partly cloudy. Highs in the mid-80s.

lows in the lower 60s. Saturday and Saturday night, partly cloudy. A 20% chance of thunderstorms. Highs in the mid-80s. Lows in the upper 60s. Sunday and Sunday night, mostly cloudy. A 50% chance of thunderstorms. Highs in the mid-80s. Lows in the upper 60s. Monday and Monday night, mostly cloudy. A 30% chance of thunderstorms. Highs in the mid-80s. Lows in the upper 60s. Tuesday and Tuesday night, partly cloudy. A 30% chance of thunderstorms. Highs in the mid-80s. Lows in the upper 60s. The current time is 11:23 p.m. Eastern Daylight Time. This is the climate data for Frankfurt for today. Since midnight, the high temperature was 78. The low was 55. No precipitation fell. Sunrise tomorrow 6:18 a.m. Sunset tomorrow 8:58 p.m. 11 p.m. Eastern Daylight Time weather conditions across north-central Kentucky. At Frankfurt. And the pressure was 30.24 inches and rising. At Lexington, it was clear. The temperature was 63 degrees, the dew point 44, and the relative humidity 50%. The wind was northeast at 5 miles an hour. The pressure was 30.25 inches and rising. At Louisville, it was clear. The temperature was 69 degrees, the dew point 47, and the relative humidity 45%. The wind was north at 6 miles an hour. The pressure was 30.23 inches and rising. At Frankfurt, and the pressure was 30.24 inches and rising. Elsewhere around the region, it was 65 at Jackson. It was clear, with a temperature of 64 at Wilmington, Ohio, 62 at London, and 65 at Bowling Green. It was partly cloudy, with a temperature of 69 at Covington and 68 at Indianapolis. Now for the official National Weather Service forecast for Frankfurt and surrounding communities. Tonight, clear. Lows in the lower 50s. Northeast winds up to 10 miles an hour. Wednesday, sunny. Highs around 80. East winds up to 10 miles an hour. Wednesday night, clear. Lows in the mid-50s. East winds up to 5 miles an hour. Thursday, sunny. Highs in the mid-80s. Southeast winds up to 5 miles an hour, shifting to the southwest in the afternoon. Thursday night, mostly clear. Lows around 60. Southwest winds up to 5 miles an hour. And now the extended forecast for the radio listening area. Friday and Friday night, partly cloudy. Highs in the mid-80s. Lows in the lower 60s. Saturday and Saturday night, partly cloudy. A 20% chance of thunderstorms. Highs in the mid-80s. Lows in the upper 60s. Sunday and Sunday night, mostly cloudy. A 50% chance of thunderstorms. Highs in the mid-80s. Lows in the upper 60s. Monday and Monday night, mostly cloudy. A 30% chance of thunderstorms. Highs in the mid-80s. Lows in the upper 60s. Tuesday and Tuesday night, partly cloudy. A 30% chance of thunderstorms. Highs in the mid-80s. Lows in the upper 60s. The current time is 11:27 p.m. Eastern Daylight Time. This is the climate data for Frankfurt for today. Since midnight, the high temperature was 78. The low was 55. No precipitation fell. Sunrise tomorrow 6:18 a.m. Sunset tomorrow 8:58 p.m. 11 p.m. Eastern Daylight Time weather conditions across north-central Kentucky. At Frankfurt. And the pressure was 30.24 inches and rising. At Lexington, it was clear. The temperature was 63 degrees, the dew point 44, and the relative humidity 50%.

The wind was northeast at 5 miles an hour. The pressure was 30.25 inches and rising. At Louisville, it was clear. The temperature was 69 degrees, the dew point 47, and the relative humidity 45%. The wind was north at 6 miles an hour. The pressure was 30.23 inches and rising. At Frankfurt, and the pressure was 30.24 inches and rising. Elsewhere around the region, it was 65 at Jackson. It was clear, with a temperature of 64 at Wilmington, Ohio, 62 at London, and 65 at Bowling Green. It was partly cloudy, with a temperature of 69 at Covington, and 68 at Indianapolis. Now for the official National Weather Service forecast for Frankfurt and surrounding communities. Tonight, clear. Lows in the lower 50s. Northeast winds up to 10 miles an hour. Wednesday, sunny. Highs around 80. East winds up to 10 miles an hour. Wednesday night, clear. Lows in the mid-50s. East winds up to 5 miles an hour. Thursday, sunny. Highs in the mid-80s. Southeast winds up to 5 miles an hour, shifting to the southwest in the afternoon. Thursday night, mostly clear. Lows around 60. Southwest winds up to 5 miles an hour. And now the extended forecast for the radio listening area. Friday and Friday night, partly cloudy. Highs in the mid-80s. Lows in the lower 60s. Saturday and Saturday night, partly cloudy. A 20% chance of thunderstorms. Highs in the mid-80s. Lows in the upper 60s. Sunday and Sunday night, mostly cloudy. A 50% chance of thunderstorms. Highs in the mid-80s. Lows in the upper 60s. Monday and Monday night, mostly cloudy. A 30% chance of thunderstorms. Highs in the mid-80s. Lows in the upper 60s. Tuesday and Tuesday night, partly cloudy. A 30% chance of thunderstorms. Highs in the mid-80s. Lows in the upper 60s. This is the climate data for Frankfurt for today. Since midnight, the high temperature was 78. The low was 55. No precipitation fell. Sunrise tomorrow 6:18 a.m. Sunset tomorrow 8:58 p.m. 11 p.m. Eastern Daylight Time weather conditions across north-central Kentucky. At Frankfurt, and the pressure was 30.24 inches and rising. At Lexington, it was clear. The temperature was 63 degrees, the dew point 44, and the relative humidity 50%. The wind was northeast at 5 miles an hour. The pressure was 30.25 inches and rising. At Louisville, it was clear. The temperature was 69 degrees, the dew point 47, and the relative humidity 45%. The wind was north at 6 miles an hour. The pressure was 30.23 inches and rising. At Frankfurt, and the pressure was 30.24 inches and rising. Elsewhere around the region, it was 65 at Jackson. It was clear, with a temperature of 64 at Wilmington, Ohio, 62 at London, and 65 at Bowling Green. It was partly cloudy, with a temperature of 69 at Covington, and 68 at Indianapolis. The current time is 11:32 p.m. Eastern Daylight Time. Now for the official National Weather Service forecast for Frankfurt and surrounding communities. Tonight, clear. Lows in the lower 50s. Northeast winds up to 10 miles an hour. Wednesday, sunny. Highs around 80. East winds up to 10 miles an hour. Wednesday night, clear. Lows in the mid-50s. East winds up to 5 miles an hour. Thursday, sunny. Highs in the mid-80s. Southeast winds up to 5 miles an hour, shifting to the southwest in the afternoon. Thursday night, mostly clear.

Lows around 60. Southwest winds up to 5 miles an hour. And now the extended forecast for the radio listening area. Friday and Friday night, partly cloudy. Highs in the mid-80s. Lows in the lower 60s. Friday and Friday night, partly cloudy. Highs in the mid-80s. Lows in the lower 60s. Saturday and Saturday night, partly cloudy. A 20% chance of thunderstorms. Highs in the mid-80s. Lows in the upper 60s. Sunday and Sunday night, mostly cloudy. A 50% chance of thunderstorms. Highs in the mid-80s. Lows in the upper 60s. Monday and Monday night, mostly cloudy. A 30% chance of thunderstorms. Highs in the mid-80s. Lows in the upper 60s. Tuesday and Tuesday night, partly cloudy. A 30% chance of thunderstorms. Highs in the mid-80s. Lows in the upper 60s. This is the climate data for Frankfurt for today. Since midnight, the high temperature was 78. The low was 55. No precipitation fell. Sunrise tomorrow 6:18 a.m. Sunset tomorrow 8:58 p.m. 11 p.m. Eastern Daylight Time weather conditions across north-central Kentucky. At Frankfurt. And the pressure was 30.24 inches and rising. At Lexington, it was clear. The temperature was 63 degrees, the dew point 44, and the relative humidity 50%. The wind was northeast at 5 miles an hour. The pressure was 30.25 inches and rising. At Louisville, it was clear. The temperature was 69 degrees, the dew point 47, and the relative humidity 45%. The wind was north at 6 miles an hour. The pressure was 30.23 inches and rising. At Frankfurt. And the pressure was 30.24 inches and rising. Elsewhere around the region, it was 65 at Jackson. It was clear, with a temperature of 64 at Wilmington, Ohio, 62 at London, and 65 at Bowling Green. It was partly cloudy, with a temperature of 69 at Covington, and 68 at Indianapolis. Now for the official National Weather Service forecast for Frankfurt and surrounding communities. Tonight, clear. Lows in the lower 50s. Northeast winds up to 10 miles an hour. Wednesday, sunny. Highs around 80. East winds up to 10 miles an hour. Wednesday night, clear. Lows in the mid-50s. East winds up to 5 miles an hour. Thursday, sunny. Highs in the mid-80s. Southeast winds up to 5 miles an hour shifting to the southwest in the afternoon. Thursday night, mostly clear. Lows around 60. Southwest winds up to 5 miles an hour. And now the extended forecast for the radio listening area. Friday and Friday night, partly cloudy. Highs in the mid-80s. Lows in the lower 60s. Saturday and Saturday night, partly cloudy. A 20% chance of thunderstorms. Highs in the mid-80s. Lows in the upper 60s. Sunday and Sunday night, mostly cloudy. A 50% chance of thunderstorms. Highs in the mid-80s. Lows in the upper 60s. Monday and Monday night, mostly cloudy. A 30% chance of thunderstorms. Highs in the mid-80s. Lows in the upper 60s. Tuesday and Tuesday night, partly cloudy. A 30% chance of thunderstorms. Highs in the mid-80s. Lows in the upper 60s. The current time is 11:37 p.m. Eastern Daylight Time. 11 p.m. Eastern Daylight Time weather conditions across north-central Kentucky. At Frankfurt. And the pressure was 30.24 inches and rising. At Lexington, it was clear. The temperature was 63 degrees, the dew point 44, and the relative humidity 50%.

Met. The wind was northeast at 5 miles an hour. The pressure was 30.25 inches and rising. At Louisville, it was clear. The temperature was 69 degrees, the dew point 47, and the relative humidity 45%. The wind was north at 6 miles an hour. The pressure was 30.23 inches and rising. At Frankfurt, and the pressure was 30.24 inches and rising. Elsewhere around the region, it was 65 at Jackson. It was clear, with a temperature of 64 at Wilmington, Ohio, 62 at London, and 65 at Bowling Green. It was partly cloudy, with a temperature of 69 at Covington and 68 at Indianapolis. Now for the official National Weather Service forecast for Frankfurt and surrounding communities. Tonight, clear. Lows in the lower 50s. Northeast winds up to 10 miles an hour. Wednesday, sunny. Highs around 80. East winds up to 10 miles an hour. Wednesday night, clear. Lows in the mid-50s. East winds up to 5 miles an hour. Thursday, sunny. Highs in the mid-80s. Southeast winds up to 5 miles an hour, shifting to the southwest in the afternoon. Thursday night, mostly clear. Lows around 60. Southwest winds up to 5 miles an hour. And now the extended forecast for the radio listening area. Friday and Friday night, partly cloudy. Highs in the mid-80s. Lows in the lower 60s. Saturday and Saturday night, partly cloudy. A 20% chance of thunderstorms. Highs in the mid-80s. Lows in the upper 60s. Sunday and Sunday night, mostly cloudy. A 50% chance of thunderstorms. Highs in the mid-80s. Lows in the upper 60s. Monday and Monday night, mostly cloudy. A 30% chance of thunderstorms. Highs in the mid-80s. Lows in the upper 60s. Tuesday and Tuesday night, partly cloudy. A 30% chance of thunderstorms. Highs in the mid-80s. Lows in the upper 60s. 11 p.m. Eastern Daylight Time weather conditions across north-central Kentucky. At Frankfurt. And the pressure was 30.24 inches and rising. At Lexington, it was clear. The temperature was 63 degrees, the dew point 44, and the relative humidity 50%. The wind was northeast at 5 miles an hour. The pressure was 30.25 inches and rising. At Louisville, it was clear. The temperature was 69 degrees, the dew point 47, and the relative humidity 45%. The wind was north at 6 miles an hour. The pressure was 30.23 inches and rising. At Frankfurt, and the pressure was 30.24 inches and rising. Elsewhere around the region, it was 65 at Jackson. It was clear, with a temperature of 64 at Wilmington, Ohio, 62 at London, and 65 at Bowling Green. It was partly cloudy, with a temperature of 69 at Covington and 68 at Indianapolis. Now for the official National Weather Service forecast for Frankfurt and surrounding communities. Tonight, clear. Lows in the lower 50s. Northeast winds up to 10 miles an hour. Wednesday, sunny. Highs around 80. East winds up to 10 miles an hour. Wednesday night, clear. Lows in the mid-50s. East winds up to 5 miles an hour. Thursday, sunny. Highs in the mid-80s. Southeast winds up to 5 miles an hour, shifting to the southwest in the afternoon. Thursday night, mostly clear. Lows around 60. Southwest winds up to 5 miles an hour. And now the extended forecast for the radio listening area. Friday and Friday night, partly cloudy. Highs in the mid-80s. Lows in the lower 60s. Saturday and Saturday night, partly cloudy. A 20% chance of thunderstorms.

highs in the mid-80s, lows in the upper 60s. Sunday and Sunday night, mostly cloudy. A 50% chance of thunderstorms. Highs in the mid-80s. Lows in the upper 60s. Monday and Monday night, mostly cloudy. A 30% chance of thunderstorms. Highs in the mid-80s. Lows in the upper 60s. Tuesday and Tuesday night, partly cloudy. A 30% chance of thunderstorms. Highs in the mid-80s. Lows in the upper 60s. 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The current time is 11:43 p.m. Eastern Daylight Time. 11 p.m. Eastern Daylight Time weather conditions across north-central Kentucky. At Frankfurt, and the pressure was 30.24 inches and rising. At Lexington, it was clear. The temperature was 63 degrees, the dew point 44, and the relative humidity 50%. The wind was northeast at 5 miles an hour. The pressure was 30.25 inches and rising. At Louisville, it was clear. The temperature was 69 degrees, the dew point 47, and the relative humidity 45%. The wind was north at 6 miles an hour. The pressure was 30.23 inches and rising. At Frankfurt, and the pressure was 30.24 inches and rising. Elsewhere around the region, it was 65 at Jackson. It was clear, with a temperature of 64 at Wilmington, Ohio, 62 at London, and 65 at Bowling Green. It was partly cloudy, with a temperature of 69 at Covington, and 68 at Indianapolis. Now for the official National Weather Service forecast for Frankfurt and surrounding communities. Tonight, clear. Lows in the lower 50s. Northeast winds up to 10 miles an hour. Wednesday, sunny. Highs around 80. East winds up to 10 miles an hour. Wednesday night, clear. Lows in the mid-50s. East winds up to 5 miles an hour. Thursday, sunny. Highs in the mid-80s. Southeast winds up to 5 miles an hour, shifting to the southwest in the afternoon. Thursday night, mostly clear. Lows around 60. Southwest winds up to 5 miles an hour. And now the extended forecast for the radio listening area. Friday and Friday night, partly cloudy. Highs in the mid-80s. Lows in the lower 60s. Saturday and Saturday night, partly cloudy. A 20% chance of thunderstorms. Highs in the mid-80s. Lows in the upper 60s. Sunday and Sunday night, mostly cloudy. A 50% chance of thunderstorms. Highs in the mid-80s. Lows in the upper 60s. Monday and Monday night, mostly cloudy. A 30% chance of thunderstorms. Highs in the mid-80s. Lows in the upper 60s. Tuesday and Tuesday night, partly cloudy. A 30% chance of thunderstorms. Highs in the mid-80s. Lows in the upper 60s. 11 p.m. Eastern Daylight Time weather conditions across north-central Kentucky. At Frankfurt. And the pressure was 30.24 inches and rising. At Lexington, it was clear. The temperature was 63 degrees, the dew point 44, and the relative humidity 50%. The wind was northeast at 5 miles an hour. The pressure was 30.25 inches and rising. At Louisville, it was clear. The temperature was 69 degrees, the dew point 47, and the relative humidity 45%. The wind was north at 6 miles an hour. The pressure was 30.23 inches and rising. At Frankfurt. And the pressure was 30.24 inches and rising.
Elsewhere around the region, it was 65 at Jackson. It was clear, with a temperature of 64 at Wilmington, Ohio, 62 at London, and 65 at Bowling Green. It was partly cloudy, with a temperature of 69 at Covington and 68 at Indianapolis. The current time is 11:47 p.m. Eastern Daylight Time. Now for the official National Weather Service forecast for Frankfort and surrounding communities. Tonight, clear. Lows in the lower 50s. Northeast winds up to 10 miles an hour. Wednesday, sunny. Highs around 80. East winds up to 10 miles an hour. Wednesday night, clear. Lows in the mid-50s. East winds up to 5 miles an hour. Thursday, sunny. Highs in the mid-80s. Southeast winds up to 5 miles an hour, shifting to the southwest in the afternoon. Thursday night, mostly clear. Lows around 60. Southwest winds up to 5 miles an hour. And now the extended forecast for the radio listening area. Friday and Friday night, partly cloudy. Highs in the mid-80s. Lows in the lower 60s. Saturday and Saturday night, partly cloudy. A 20% chance of thunderstorms. Highs in the mid-80s. Lows in the upper 60s. Sunday and Sunday night, mostly cloudy. A 50% chance of thunderstorms. Highs in the mid-80s. Lows in the upper 60s. Monday and Monday night, mostly cloudy. A 30% chance of thunderstorms. Highs in the mid-80s. Lows in the upper 60s. Tuesday and Tuesday night, partly cloudy. A 30% chance of thunderstorms. Highs in the mid-80s. Lows in the upper 60s. 11 p.m. Eastern Daylight Time weather conditions across north-central Kentucky. At Frankfort. And the pressure was 30.24 inches and rising. At Lexington, it was clear. The temperature was 63 degrees, the dew point 44, and the relative humidity 50%. The wind was northeast at 5 miles an hour. The pressure was 30.25 inches and rising. At Louisville, it was clear. The temperature was 69 degrees, the dew point 47, and the relative humidity 45%. The wind was north at 6 miles an hour. The pressure was 30.23 inches and rising. At Frankfort, and the pressure was 30.24 inches and rising. Elsewhere around the region, it was 65 at Jackson. It was clear, with a temperature of 64 at Wilmington, Ohio, 62 at London, and 65 at Bowling Green. It was partly cloudy, with a temperature of 69 at Covington and 68 at Indianapolis. Now for the official National Weather Service forecast for Frankfort and surrounding communities. Tonight, clear. Lows in the lower 50s. Northeast winds up to 10 miles an hour. Wednesday, sunny. Highs around 80. East winds up to 10 miles an hour. Wednesday night, clear. Lows in the mid-50s. East winds up to 5 miles an hour. Thursday, sunny. Highs in the mid-80s. Southeast winds up to 5 miles an hour, shifting to the southwest in the afternoon. Thursday night, mostly clear. Lows around 60. Southwest winds up to 5 miles an hour. And now the extended forecast for the radio listening area. Friday and Friday night, partly cloudy. Highs in the mid-80s. Lows in the lower 60s. Saturday and Saturday night, partly cloudy. A 20% chance of thunderstorms. Highs in the mid-80s. Lows in the upper 60s. Sunday and Sunday night, mostly cloudy. A 50% chance of thunderstorms. Highs in the mid-80s. Lows in the upper 60s. Monday and Monday night, mostly cloudy. A 30% chance of thunderstorms. Highs in the mid-80s.
Lows in the upper 60s.

Tuesday and Tuesday night, partly cloudy. A 30% chance of thunderstorms. Highs in the mid-80s. Lows in the upper 60s. The current time is 11:52 p.m. Eastern Daylight Time. 11 p.m. Eastern Daylight Time weather conditions across north-central Kentucky. At Frankfort. And the pressure was 30.24 inches and rising. At Lexington, it was clear. The temperature was 63 degrees, the dew point 44, and the relative humidity 50%. The wind was northeast at 5 miles an hour. The pressure was 30.25 inches and rising. At Louisville, it was clear. The temperature was 69 degrees, the dew point 47, and the relative humidity 45%. The wind was north at 6 miles an hour. The pressure was 30.23 inches and rising. At Frankfort, and the pressure was 30.24 inches and rising. Elsewhere around the region, it was 65 at Jackson. It was clear, with a temperature of 64 at Wilmington, Ohio, 62 at London, and 65 at Bowling Green. It was partly cloudy, with a temperature of 69 at Covington and 68 at Indianapolis. Now for the official National Weather Service forecast for Frankfort and surrounding communities. Tonight, clear. Lows in the lower 50s. Northeast winds up to 10 miles an hour. Wednesday, sunny. Highs around 80. East winds up to 10 miles an hour. Wednesday night, clear. Lows in the mid-50s. East winds up to 5 miles an hour. Thursday, sunny. Highs in the mid-80s. Southeast winds up to 5 miles an hour, shifting to the southwest in the afternoon. Thursday night, mostly clear. Lows around 60. Southwest winds up to 5 miles an hour. And now the extended forecast for the radio listening area. Friday and Friday night, partly cloudy. Highs in the mid-80s. Lows in the lower 60s. Saturday and Saturday night, partly cloudy. A 20% chance of thunderstorms. Highs in the mid-80s. Lows in the upper 60s. Sunday and Sunday night, mostly cloudy. A 50% chance of thunderstorms. Highs in the mid-80s. Lows in the upper 60s. Monday and Monday night, mostly cloudy. A 30% chance of thunderstorms. Highs in the mid-80s. Lows in the upper 60s. Tuesday and Tuesday night, partly cloudy. A 30% chance of thunderstorms. Highs in the mid-80s. Lows in the upper 60s. 11 p.m. Eastern Daylight Time weather conditions across north-central Kentucky. At Frankfort. And the pressure was 30.24 inches and rising. At Lexington, it was clear. The temperature was 63 degrees, the dew point 44, and the relative humidity 50%. The wind was northeast at 5 miles an hour. The pressure was 30.25 inches and rising. At Louisville, it was clear. The temperature was 69 degrees, the dew point 47, and the relative humidity 45%. The wind was north at 6 miles an hour. The pressure was 30.23 inches and rising. At Frankfort, and the pressure was 30.24 inches and rising. Elsewhere around the region, it was 65 at Jackson. It was clear, with a temperature of 64 at Wilmington, Ohio, 62 at London, and 65 at Bowling Green. It was partly cloudy, with a temperature of 69 at Covington and 68 at Indianapolis. The current time is 11:57 p.m. Eastern Daylight Time. Now for the official National Weather Service forecast for Frankfort and surrounding communities. Tonight, clear. Lows in the lower 50s. Northeast winds up to 10 miles an hour. Wednesday, sunny. Highs around 80. East winds up to 10 miles an hour. Wednesday night, clear.

was in the mid-50s. East winds up to 5 miles an hour. Thursday, sunny. Highs in the mid-80s. Southeast winds up to 5 miles an hour, shifting to the southwest in the afternoon. Thursday night, mostly clear. Lows around 60. Southwest winds up to 5 miles an hour. And now the extended forecast for the radio listening area. Friday and Friday night, partly cloudy. Highs in the mid-80s. Lows in the lower 60s. Saturday and Saturday night, partly cloudy. A 20% chance of thunderstorms. Highs in the mid-80s. Lows in the upper 60s. Sunday and Sunday night, mostly cloudy. A 50% chance of thunderstorms. Highs in the mid-80s. Lows in the upper 60s. Monday and Monday night, mostly cloudy. A 30% chance of thunderstorms. Highs in the mid-80s. Lows in the upper 60s. Tuesday and Tuesday night, partly cloudy. A 30% chance of thunderstorms. Highs in the mid-80s. Lows in the upper 60s. 11 p.m. Eastern Daylight Time weather conditions across north-central Kentucky. At Frankfort. And the pressure was 30.24 inches and rising. At Lexington, it was clear. The temperature was 63 degrees, the dew point 44, and the relative humidity 50%. The wind was northeast at 5 miles an hour. The pressure was 30.25 inches and rising. At Louisville, it was clear. The temperature was 69 degrees, the dew point 47, and the relative humidity 45%. The wind was north at 6 miles an hour. The pressure was 30.23 inches and rising. At Frankfort, and the pressure was 30.24 inches and rising. Elsewhere around the region, it was 65 at Jackson. It was clear, with a temperature of 64 at Wilmington, Ohio, 62 at London, and 65 at Bowling Green. It was partly cloudy, with a temperature of 69 at Covington and 68 at Indianapolis. Now for the official National Weather Service forecast for Frankfort and surrounding communities. Tonight, clear. Lows in the lower 50s. Northeast winds up to 10 miles an hour. Wednesday, sunny. Highs around 80. East winds up to 10 miles an hour. Wednesday night, clear. Lows in the mid-50s. East winds up to 5 miles an hour. Thursday, sunny. Highs in the mid-80s. Southeast winds up to 5 miles an hour, shifting to the southwest in the afternoon. Thursday night, mostly clear. Lows around 60. Southwest winds up to 5 miles an hour. And now the extended forecast for the radio listening area. Friday and Friday night, partly cloudy. Highs in the mid-80s. Lows in the lower 60s. Saturday and Saturday night, partly cloudy. A 20% chance of thunderstorms. Highs in the mid-80s. Lows in the upper 60s. Sunday and Sunday night, mostly cloudy. A 50% chance of thunderstorms. Highs in the mid-80s. Lows in the upper 60s. Monday and Monday night, mostly cloudy. A 30% chance of thunderstorms. Highs in the mid-80s. Lows in the upper 60s. Tuesday and Tuesday night, partly cloudy. A 30% chance of thunderstorms. Highs in the mid-80s. Lows in the upper 60s. The current time is 12:02 a.m. Eastern Daylight Time. 11 p.m. Eastern Daylight Time weather conditions across north-central Kentucky. At Frankfort. And the pressure was 30.24 inches and rising. At Lexington, it was clear. The temperature was 63 degrees, the dew point 44, and the relative humidity 50%. The wind was northeast at 5 miles an hour. The pressure was 30.25 inches and rising. At Louisville, it was clear.

The temperature was 69 degrees, the dew point 47, and the relative humidity 45%. The wind was north at 6 miles an hour. The pressure was 30.23 inches and rising at Frankfurt. And the pressure was 30.24 inches and rising. Elsewhere around the region, it was 65 at Jackson. It was clear, with a temperature of 64 at Wilmington, Ohio, 62 at London, and 65 at Bowling Green. It was partly cloudy, with a temperature of 69 at Covington and 68 at Indianapolis. Now for the official National Weather Service forecast for Frankfurt and surrounding communities. Tonight, clear. Lows in the lower 50s. Northeast winds up to 10 miles an hour. Wednesday, sunny. Highs around 80. East winds up to 10 miles an hour. Wednesday night, clear. Lows in the mid-50s. East winds up to 5 miles an hour. Thursday, sunny. Highs in the mid-80s. Southeast winds up to 5 miles an hour, shifting to the southwest in the afternoon. Thursday night, mostly clear. Lows around 60. Southwest winds up to 5 miles an hour. And now the extended forecast for the radio listening area. Friday and Friday night, partly cloudy. Highs in the mid-80s. Lows in the lower 60s. Saturday and Saturday night, partly cloudy. A 20% chance of thunderstorms. Highs in the mid-80s. Lows in the upper 60s. Sunday and Sunday night, mostly cloudy. A 50% chance of thunderstorms. Highs in the mid-80s. Lows in the upper 60s. Monday and Monday night, mostly cloudy. A 30% chance of thunderstorms. Highs in the mid-80s. Lows in the upper 60s. Tuesday and Tuesday night, partly cloudy. A 30% chance of thunderstorms. Highs in the mid-80s. Lows in the upper 60s. Midnight Eastern Daylight Time weather conditions across north-central Kentucky. At Frankfurt. And the pressure was 30.24 inches and steady. At Lexington, it was clear. The temperature was 60 degrees, the dew point 47, and the relative humidity 61%. The wind was north at 5 miles an hour. The pressure was 30.26 inches and rising. At Louisville, it was clear. The temperature was 68 degrees, the dew point 47, and the relative humidity 46%. The wind was northeast at 6 miles an hour. The pressure was 30.24 inches and rising. At Frankfurt. And the pressure was 30.24 inches and steady. Elsewhere around the region, it was clear, with a temperature of 65 at Indianapolis, 59 at Wilmington, Ohio, 62 at Jackson, 60 at London, and 62 at Bowling Green. At Covington, it was partly cloudy, with a temperature of 68. Now for the official National Weather Service forecast for Frankfurt and surrounding communities. Tonight, clear. Lows in the lower 50s. Northeast winds up to 10 miles an hour. Wednesday, sunny. Highs around 80. East winds up to 10 miles an hour. Wednesday night, clear. Lows in the mid-50s. East winds up to 5 miles an hour. Thursday, sunny. Highs in the mid-80s. Southeast winds up to 5 miles an hour, shifting to the southwest in the afternoon. Thursday night, mostly clear. Lows around 60. Southwest winds up to 5 miles an hour. And now the extended forecast for the radio listening area. Friday and Friday night, partly cloudy. Highs in the mid-80s. Lows in the lower 60s. Saturday and Saturday night, partly cloudy. A 20% chance of thunderstorms. Highs in the mid-80s. Lows in the upper 60s. Sunday and Sunday night, mostly cloudy. A 50% chance of thunderstorms.
highs in the mid-80s, lows in the upper 60s. Monday and Monday night, mostly cloudy. A 30% chance of thunderstorms. Highs in the mid-80s, lows in the upper 60s. Tuesday and Tuesday night, partly cloudy. A 30% chance of thunderstorms. Highs in the mid-80s, lows in the upper 60s. The current time is 12:08 a.m. Eastern Daylight Time. Midnight Eastern Daylight Time weather conditions across north central Kentucky. At Frankfort, and the pressure was 30.24 inches and steady. At Lexington, it was clear. The temperature was 60 degrees, the dew point 47, and the relative humidity 61%. The wind was north at 5 miles an hour. The pressure was 30.26 inches and rising. At Louisville, it was clear. The temperature was 68 degrees, the dew point 47, and the relative humidity 46%. The wind was northeast at 6 miles an hour. The pressure was 30.24 inches and rising. At Frankfort, and the pressure was 30.24 inches and steady. Elsewhere around the region, it was clear, with a temperature of 65 at Indianapolis, 59 at Wilmington, Ohio, 62 at Jackson, 60 at London, and 62 at Bowling Green. At Covington, it was partly cloudy, with a temperature of 68. Now for the official National Weather Service forecast for Frankfort and surrounding communities. Tonight, clear. Lows in the lower 50s. Northeast winds up to 10 miles an hour. Wednesday, sunny. Highs around 80. East winds up to 10 miles an hour. Wednesday night, clear. Lows in the mid-50s. East winds up to 5 miles an hour. Thursday, sunny. Highs in the mid-80s. Southeast winds up to 5 miles an hour, shifting to the southwest in the afternoon. Thursday night, mostly clear. Lows around 60. Southwest winds up to 5 miles an hour. And now the extended forecast for the radio listening area. Friday and Friday night, partly cloudy. Highs in the mid-80s. Lows in the lower 60s. Saturday and Saturday night, partly cloudy. A 20% chance of thunderstorms. Highs in the mid-80s. Lows in the upper 60s. Sunday and Sunday night, mostly cloudy. A 50% chance of thunderstorms. Highs in the mid-80s. Lows in the upper 60s. Monday and Monday night, mostly cloudy. A 30% chance of thunderstorms. Highs in the mid-80s. Lows in the upper 60s. Tuesday and Tuesday night, partly cloudy. A 30% chance of thunderstorms. Highs in the mid-80s. Lows in the upper 60s. Midnight Eastern Daylight Time weather conditions across north central Kentucky. At Frankfort, and the pressure was 30.24 inches and steady. At Lexington, it was clear. The temperature was 60 degrees, the dew point 47, and the relative humidity 61%. The wind was north at 5 miles an hour. The pressure was 30.26 inches and rising. At Louisville, it was clear. The temperature was 68 degrees, the dew point 47, and the relative humidity 46%. The wind was northeast at 6 miles an hour. The pressure was 30.24 inches and rising. At Frankfort, and the pressure was 30.24 inches and steady. Elsewhere around the region, it was clear, with a temperature of 65 at Indianapolis, 59 at Wilmington, Ohio, 62 at Jackson, 60 at London, and 62 at Bowling Green. At Covington, it was partly cloudy, with a temperature of 68. 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

the current time is 12:12 a.m. Eastern Daylight Time. Midnight Eastern Daylight Time weather conditions across north central Kentucky at Frankfort. And the pressure was 30.24 inches and steady. At Lexington, it was clear. The temperature was 60 degrees, the dew point 47, and the relative humidity 61%. The wind was north at 5 miles an hour. The pressure was 30.26 inches and rising. At Louisville, it was clear. The temperature was 68 degrees, the dew point 47, and the relative humidity 46%. The wind was northeast at 6 miles an hour. The pressure was 30.24 inches and rising. At Frankfort, and the pressure was 30.24 inches and steady. Elsewhere around the region, it was clear, with a temperature of 65 at Indianapolis, 59 at Wilmington, Ohio, 62 at Jackson, 60 at London, and 62 at Bowling Green. At Covington, it was partly cloudy, with a temperature of 68. Now for the official National Weather Service forecast for Frankfort and surrounding communities. Tonight, clear. Lows in the lower 50s. Northeast winds up to 10 miles an hour. Wednesday, sunny. Highs around 80. East winds up to 10 miles an hour. Wednesday night, clear. Lows in the mid-50s. East winds up to 5 miles an hour. Thursday, sunny. Highs in the mid-80s. Southeast winds up to 5 miles an hour, shifting to the southwest in the afternoon. Thursday night, mostly clear. Lows around 60. Southwest winds up to 5 miles an hour. And now the extended forecast for the radio listening area. Friday and Friday night, partly cloudy. Highs in the mid-80s. Lows in the lower 60s. Saturday and Saturday night, partly cloudy. A 20% chance of thunderstorms. Highs in the mid-80s. Lows in the upper 60s. Sunday and Sunday night, mostly cloudy. A 50% chance of thunderstorms. Highs in the mid-80s. Lows in the upper 60s. Monday and Monday night, mostly cloudy. A 30% chance of thunderstorms. Highs in the mid-80s. Lows in the upper 60s. Tuesday and Tuesday night, partly cloudy. A 30% chance of thunderstorms. Highs in the mid-80s. Lows in the upper 60s. Midnight Eastern Daylight Time weather conditions across north central Kentucky. At Frankfort. And the pressure was 30.24 inches and steady. At Lexington, it was clear. The temperature was 60 degrees, the dew point 47, and the relative humidity 61%. The wind was north at 5 miles an hour. The pressure was 30.26 inches and rising. At Louisville, it was clear. The temperature was 68 degrees, the dew point 47, and the relative humidity 46%. The wind was northeast at 6 miles an hour. The pressure was 30.24 inches and rising. At Frankfort, and the pressure was 30.24 inches and steady. Elsewhere around the region, it was clear, with a temperature of 65 at Indianapolis, 59 at Wilmington, Ohio, 62 at Jackson, 60 at London, and 62 at Bowling Green. At Covington, it was partly cloudy, with a temperature of 68. Now for the official National Weather Service forecast for Frankfort and surrounding communities. Tonight, clear. Lows in the lower 50s. Northeast winds up to 10 miles an hour. Wednesday, sunny. Highs around 80. East winds up to 10 miles an hour. Wednesday night, clear. Lows in the mid-50s. East winds up to 5 miles an hour. Thursday, sunny. Highs in the mid-80s. Southeast winds up to 5 miles an hour, shifting to the southwest in the afternoon. Thursday night, mostly clear. Lows around 60.

in the mid-80s. Lows in the upper 60s. Tuesday and Tuesday night, partly cloudy. A 30% chance of thunderstorms. Highs in the mid-80s. Lows in the upper 60s. The current time is 12:18 a.m. Eastern Daylight Time. Midnight Eastern Daylight Time weather conditions across north central Kentucky. At Frankfort. And the pressure was 30.24 inches and steady. At Lexington, it was clear. The temperature was 60 degrees, the dew point 47, and the relative humidity 61%. The wind was north at 5 miles an hour. The pressure was 30.26 inches and rising. At Louisville, it was clear. The temperature was 68 degrees, the dew point 47, and the relative humidity 46%. The wind was northeast at 6 miles an hour. The pressure was 30.24 inches and rising. At Frankfort. And the pressure was 30.24 inches and steady. Elsewhere around the region, it was clear, with a temperature of 65 at Indianapolis, 59 at Wilmington, Ohio, 62 at Jackson, 60 at London, and 62 at Bowling Green. At Covington, it was partly cloudy, with a temperature of 68. Now for the official National Weather Service forecast for Frankfort and surrounding communities. Tonight, clear. Lows in the lower 50s. Northeast winds up to 10 miles an hour. Wednesday, sunny. Highs around 80. East winds up to 10 miles an hour. Wednesday night, clear. Lows in the mid-50s. East winds up to 5 miles an hour. Thursday, sunny. Highs in the mid-80s. Southeast winds up to 5 miles an hour, shifting to the southwest in the afternoon. Thursday night, mostly clear. Lows around 60. Southwest winds up to 5 miles an hour. And now the extended forecast for the radio listening area. Friday and Friday night, partly cloudy. Highs in the mid-80s. Lows in the lower 60s. Saturday and Saturday night, partly cloudy. A 20% chance of thunderstorms. Highs in the mid-80s. Lows in the upper 60s. Sunday and Sunday night, mostly cloudy. A 50% chance of thunderstorms. Highs in the mid-80s. Lows in the upper 60s. Monday and Monday night, mostly cloudy. A 30% chance of thunderstorms. Highs in the mid-80s. Lows in the upper 60s. Tuesday and Tuesday night, partly cloudy. A 30% chance of thunderstorms. Highs in the mid-80s. Lows in the upper 60s. Midnight Eastern Daylight Time weather conditions across north central Kentucky. At Frankfort. And the pressure was 30.24 inches and steady. At Lexington, it was clear. The temperature was 60 degrees, the dew point 47, and the relative humidity 61%. The wind was north at 5 miles an hour. The pressure was 30.26 inches and rising. At Louisville, it was clear. The temperature was 68 degrees, the dew point 47, and the relative humidity 46%. The wind was northeast at 6 miles an hour. The pressure was 30.24 inches and rising. At Frankfort. And the pressure was 30.24 inches and steady. Elsewhere around the region, it was clear, with a temperature of 65 at Indianapolis, 59 at Wilmington, Ohio, 62 at Jackson, 60 at London, and 62 at Bowling Green. At Covington, it was partly cloudy, with a temperature of 68. The current time is 12:22 a.m. Eastern Daylight Time. Now for the official National Weather Service forecast for Frankfort and surrounding communities. Tonight, clear. Lows in the lower 50s. Northeast winds up to 10 miles an hour. Wednesday, sunny. Highs around 80. East winds up to 10 miles an hour. Wednesday night, clear.

was in the mid-50s. East winds up to 5 miles an hour. Thursday, sunny. Highs in the mid-80s. Southeast winds up to 5 miles an hour, shifting to the southwest in the afternoon. Thursday night, mostly clear. Lows around 60. Southwest winds up to 5 miles an hour. And now the extended forecast for the radio listening area. Friday and Friday night, partly cloudy. Highs in the mid-80s. Lows in the lower 60s. Saturday and Saturday night, partly cloudy. A 20% chance of thunderstorms. Highs in the mid-80s. Lows in the upper 60s. Sunday and Sunday night, mostly cloudy. A 50% chance of thunderstorms. Highs in the mid-80s. Lows in the upper 60s. Monday and Monday night, mostly cloudy. A 30% chance of thunderstorms. Highs in the mid-80s. Lows in the upper 60s. Tuesday and Tuesday night, partly cloudy. A 30% chance of thunderstorms. Highs in the mid-80s. Lows in the upper 60s. Midnight Eastern Daylight Time weather conditions across north-central Kentucky. At Frankfort. And the pressure was 30.24 inches and steady. At Lexington, it was clear. The temperature was 60 degrees, the dew point 47, and the relative humidity 61%. The wind was north at 5 miles an hour. The pressure was 30.26 inches and rising. At Louisville, it was clear. The temperature was 68 degrees, the dew point 47, and the relative humidity 46%. The wind was northeast at 6 miles an hour. The pressure was 30.24 inches and rising. At Frankfort. And the pressure was 30.24 inches and steady. Elsewhere around the region, it was clear, with a temperature of 65 at Indianapolis, 59 at Wilmington, Ohio, 62 at Jackson, 60 at London, and 62 at Bowling Green. At Covington, it was partly cloudy, with a temperature of 68. Now for the official National Weather Service forecast for Frankfort and surrounding communities. Tonight, clear. Lows in the lower 50s. Northeast winds up to 10 miles an hour. Wednesday, sunny. Highs around 80. East winds up to 10 miles an hour. Wednesday night, clear. Lows in the mid-50s. East winds up to 5 miles an hour. Thursday, sunny. Highs in the mid-80s. Southeast winds up to 5 miles an hour, shifting to the southwest in the afternoon. Thursday night, mostly clear. Lows around 60. Southwest winds up to 5 miles an hour. And now the extended forecast for the radio listening area. Friday and Friday night, partly cloudy. Highs in the mid-80s. Lows in the lower 60s. Saturday and Saturday night, partly cloudy. A 20% chance of thunderstorms. Highs in the mid-80s. Lows in the upper 60s. Sunday and Sunday night, mostly cloudy. A 50% chance of thunderstorms. Highs in the mid-80s. Lows in the upper 60s. Monday and Monday night, mostly cloudy. A 30% chance of thunderstorms. Highs in the mid-80s. Lows in the upper 60s. Tuesday and Tuesday night, partly cloudy. A 30% chance of thunderstorms. Highs in the mid-80s. Lows in the upper 60s. The current time is 12:27 a.m. Eastern Daylight Time. Midnight Eastern Daylight Time weather conditions across north-central Kentucky. At Frankfort. And the pressure was 30.24 inches and steady. At Lexington, it was clear. The temperature was 60 degrees, the dew point 47, and the relative humidity 61%. The wind was north at 5 miles an hour. The pressure was 30.26 inches and rising. At Louisville, it was clear. The temperature was 68 degrees.

the dew point 47, and the relative humidity 46%. The wind was northeast at 6 miles an hour. The pressure was 30.24 inches and rising at Frankfurt. And the pressure was 30.24 inches and steady. Elsewhere around the region, it was clear, with a temperature of 65 at Indianapolis, 59 at Wilmington, Ohio, 62 at Jackson, 60 at London, and 62 at Bowling Green. At Covington, it was partly cloudy, with a temperature of 68. Now for the official National Weather Service forecast for Frankfurt and surrounding communities. Tonight, clear. Lows in the lower 50s. Northeast winds up to 10 miles an hour. Wednesday, sunny. Highs around 80. East winds up to 10 miles an hour. Wednesday night, clear. Lows in the mid-50s. East winds up to 5 miles an hour. Thursday, sunny. Highs in the mid-80s. Southeast winds up to 5 miles an hour, shifting to the southwest in the afternoon. Thursday night, mostly clear. Lows around 60. Southwest winds up to 5 miles an hour. And now the extended forecast for the radio listening area. Friday and Friday night, partly cloudy. Highs in the mid-80s. Lows in the lower 60s. Saturday and Saturday night, partly cloudy. A 20% chance of thunderstorms. Highs in the mid-80s. Lows in the upper 60s. Sunday and Sunday night, mostly cloudy. A 50% chance of thunderstorms. Highs in the mid-80s. Lows in the upper 60s. Monday and Monday night, mostly cloudy. A 30% chance of thunderstorms. Highs in the mid-80s. Lows in the upper 60s. Tuesday and Tuesday night, partly cloudy. A 30% chance of thunderstorms. Highs in the mid-80s. Lows in the upper 60s. Midnight Eastern Daylight Time weather conditions across north-central Kentucky. At Frankfurt. And the pressure was 30.24 inches and steady. At Lexington, it was clear. The temperature was 60 degrees, the dew point 47, and the relative humidity 61%. The wind was north at 5 miles an hour. The pressure was 30.26 inches and rising. At Louisville, it was clear. The temperature was 68 degrees, the dew point 47, and the relative humidity 46%. The wind was northeast at 6 miles an hour. The pressure was 30.24 inches and rising. At Frankfurt. And the pressure was 30.24 inches and steady. Elsewhere around the region, it was clear, with a temperature of 65 at Indianapolis, 59 at Wilmington, Ohio, 62 at Jackson, 60 at London, and 62 at Bowling Green. At Covington, it was partly cloudy, with a temperature of 68. The current time is 12:32 a.m. Eastern Daylight Time. Now for the official National Weather Service forecast for Frankfurt and surrounding communities. Tonight, clear. Lows in the lower 50s. Northeast winds up to 10 miles an hour. Wednesday, sunny. Highs around 80. East winds up to 10 miles an hour. Wednesday night, clear. Lows in the mid-50s. East winds up to 5 miles an hour. Thursday, sunny. Highs in the mid-80s. Southeast winds up to 5 miles an hour, shifting to the southwest in the afternoon. Thursday night, mostly clear. Lows around 60. Southwest winds up to 5 miles an hour. And now the extended forecast for the radio listening area. Friday and Friday night, partly cloudy. Highs in the mid-80s. Lows in the lower 60s. Saturday and Saturday night, partly cloudy. A thinning area. Friday and Friday night, partly cloudy. Highs in the mid-80s. Lows in the lower 60s. Saturday and Saturday night, partly cloudy.

a 20% chance of thunderstorms. Highs in the mid-80s. Lows in the upper 60s. Sunday and Sunday night, mostly cloudy. A 50% chance of thunderstorms. Highs in the mid-80s. Lows in the upper 60s. Monday and Monday night, mostly cloudy. A 30% chance of thunderstorms. Highs in the mid-80s. Lows in the upper 60s. Tuesday and Tuesday night, partly cloudy. A 30% chance of thunderstorms. Highs in the mid-80s. Lows in the upper 60s. Midnight Eastern Daylight Time weather conditions across north-central Kentucky. At Frankfort. And the pressure was 30.24 inches and steady. At Lexington, it was clear. The temperature was 60 degrees, the dew point 47, and the relative humidity 61%. The wind was north at 5 miles an hour. The pressure was 30.26 inches and rising. At Louisville, it was clear. The temperature was 68 degrees, the dew point 47, and the relative humidity 46%. The wind was northeast at 6 miles an hour. The pressure was 30.24 inches and rising. At Frankfort. And the pressure was 30.24 inches and steady. Elsewhere around the region, it was clear, with a temperature of 65 at Indianapolis, 59 at Wilmington, Ohio, 62 at Jackson, 60 at London, and 62 at Bowling Green. At Covington, it was partly cloudy, with a temperature of 68. Now for the official National Weather Service forecast for Frankfort and surrounding communities. Tonight, clear. Lows in the lower 50s. Northeast winds up to 10 miles an hour. Wednesday, sunny. Highs around 80. East winds up to 10 miles an hour. Wednesday night, clear. Lows in the mid-50s. East winds up to 5 miles an hour. Thursday, sunny. Highs in the mid-80s. Southeast winds up to 5 miles an hour, shifting to the southwest in the afternoon. Thursday night, mostly clear. Lows around 60. Southwest winds up to 5 miles an hour. And now the extended forecast for the radio listening area. Friday and Friday night, partly cloudy. Highs in the mid-80s. Lows in the lower 60s. Saturday and Saturday night, partly cloudy. A 20% chance of thunderstorms. Highs in the mid-80s. Lows in the upper 60s. Sunday and Sunday night, mostly cloudy. A 50% chance of thunderstorms. Highs in the mid-80s. Lows in the upper 60s. Monday and Monday night, mostly cloudy. A 30% chance of thunderstorms. Highs in the mid-80s. Lows in the upper 60s. Tuesday and Tuesday night, partly cloudy. A 30% chance of thunderstorms. Highs in the mid-80s. Lows in the upper 60s. Midnight Eastern Daylight Time weather conditions across north-central Kentucky. At Frankfort. And the pressure was 30.24 inches and steady. At Lexington, it was clear. The temperature was 60 degrees, the dew point 47, and the relative humidity 61%. The wind was north at 5 miles an hour. The pressure was 30.26 inches and rising. At Louisville, it was clear. The temperature was 68 degrees, the dew point 47, and the relative humidity 46%. The wind was northeast at 6 miles an hour. The pressure was 30.24 inches and rising. At Frankfort. And the pressure was 30.24 inches and steady. Elsewhere around the region, it was clear, with a temperature of 65 at Indianapolis, 59 at Wilmington, Ohio, 62 at Jackson, 60 at London, and 62 at Bowling Green. At Covington, it was partly cloudy, with a temperature of 68. The current time is 12:38 a.m. Eastern Daylight Time.
Now for the official National Weather Service forecast for Frankfurt and surrounding communities. Tonight, clear. Lows in the lower 50s. Northeast winds up to 10 miles an hour. Wednesday, sunny. Highs around 80. East winds up to 10 miles an hour. Wednesday night, clear. Lows in the mid-50s. East winds up to 5 miles an hour. Thursday, sunny. Highs in the mid-80s. Southeast winds up to 5 miles an hour, shifting to the southwest in the afternoon. Thursday night, mostly clear. Lows around 60. Southwest winds up to 5 miles an hour. And now the extended forecast for the radio listening area. Friday and Friday night, partly cloudy. Highs in the mid-80s. Lows in the lower 60s. Saturday and Saturday night, partly cloudy. A 20% chance of thunderstorms. Highs in the mid-80s. Lows in the upper 60s. Sunday and Sunday night, mostly cloudy. A 50% chance of thunderstorms. Highs in the mid-80s. Lows in the upper 60s. Monday and Monday night, mostly cloudy. A 30% chance of thunderstorms. Highs in the mid-80s. Lows in the upper 60s. Tuesday and Tuesday night, partly cloudy. A 30% chance of thunderstorms. Highs in the mid-80s. Lows in the upper 60s. Midnight Eastern Daylight Time weather conditions across north-central Kentucky. At Frankfurt. And the pressure was 30.24 inches and steady. At Lexington, it was clear. The temperature was 60 degrees, the dew point 47, and the relative humidity 61%. The wind was north at 5 miles an hour. The pressure was 30.26 inches and rising. At Louisville, it was clear. The temperature was 68 degrees, the dew point 47, and the relative humidity 46%. The wind was northeast at 6 miles an hour. The pressure was 30.24 inches and rising. At Frankfurt, and the pressure was 30.24 inches and steady. Elsewhere around the region, it was clear, with a temperature of 65 at Indianapolis, 59 at Wilmington, Ohio, 62 at Jackson, 60 at London, and 62 at Bowling Green. At Covington, it was partly cloudy, with a temperature of 68. Now for the official National Weather Service forecast for Frankfurt and surrounding communities. Tonight, clear. Lows in the lower 50s. Northeast winds up to 10 miles an hour. Wednesday, sunny. Highs around 80. East winds up to 10 miles an hour. Wednesday night, clear. Lows in the mid-50s. East winds up to 5 miles an hour. Thursday, sunny. Highs in the mid-80s. Southeast winds up to 5 miles an hour, shifting to the southwest in the afternoon. Thursday night, mostly clear. Lows around 60. Southwest winds up to 5 miles an hour. And now the extended forecast for the radio listening area. Friday and Friday night, partly cloudy. Highs in the mid-80s. Lows in the lower 60s. Saturday and Saturday night, partly cloudy. A 20% chance of thunderstorms. Highs in the mid-80s. Lows in the upper 60s. Sunday and Sunday night, mostly cloudy. A 50% chance of thunderstorms. Highs in the mid-80s. Lows in the upper 60s. Monday and Monday night, mostly cloudy. A 30% chance of thunderstorms. Highs in the mid-80s. Lows in the upper 60s. Tuesday and Tuesday night, partly cloudy. A 30% chance of thunderstorms. Highs in the mid-80s. Lows in the upper 60s. 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

62.5 megahertz. The current time is 12:43 a.m. Eastern Daylight Time. Midnight Eastern Daylight Time weather conditions across north central Kentucky. At Frankfort. And the pressure was 30.24 inches and steady. At Lexington, it was clear. The temperature was 60 degrees, the dew point 47, and the relative humidity 61%. The wind was north at 5 miles an hour. The pressure was 30.26 inches and rising. At Louisville, it was clear. The temperature was 68 degrees, the dew point 47, and the relative humidity 46%. The wind was northeast at 6 miles an hour. The pressure was 30.24 inches and rising. At Frankfort. And the pressure was 30.24 inches and steady. Elsewhere around the region, it was clear, with a temperature of 65 at Indianapolis, 59 at Wilmington, Ohio, 62 at Jackson, 60 at London, and 62 at Bowling Green. At Covington, it was partly cloudy, with a temperature of 68. Now for the official National Weather Service forecast for Frankfort and surrounding communities. Tonight, clear. Lows in the lower 50s. Northeast winds up to 10 miles an hour. Wednesday, sunny. Highs around 80. East winds up to 10 miles an hour. Wednesday night, clear. Lows in the mid-50s. East winds up to 5 miles an hour. Thursday, sunny. Highs in the mid-80s. Southeast winds up to 5 miles an hour, shifting to the southwest in the afternoon. Thursday night, mostly clear. Lows around 60. Southwest winds up to 5 miles an hour. And now the extended forecast for the radio listening area. Friday and Friday night, partly cloudy. Highs in the mid-80s. Lows in the lower 60s. Saturday and Saturday night, partly cloudy. A 20% chance of thunderstorms. Highs in the mid-80s. Lows in the upper 60s. Sunday and Sunday night, mostly cloudy. A 50% chance of thunderstorms. Highs in the mid-80s. Lows in the upper 60s. Monday and Monday night, mostly cloudy. A 30% chance of thunderstorms. Highs in the mid-80s. Lows in the upper 60s. Tuesday and Tuesday night, partly cloudy. A 30% chance of thunderstorms. Highs in the mid-80s. Lows in the upper 60s. Midnight Eastern Daylight Time weather conditions across north-central Kentucky. At Frankfort. And the pressure was 30.24 inches and steady. At Lexington, it was clear. The temperature was 60 degrees, the dew point 47, and the relative humidity 61%. The wind was north at 5 miles an hour. The pressure was 30.26 inches and rising. At Louisville, it was clear. The temperature was 68 degrees, the dew point 47, and the relative humidity 46%. The wind was northeast at 6 miles an hour. The pressure was 30.24 inches and rising. At Frankfort. And the pressure was 30.24 inches and steady. Elsewhere around the region, it was clear, with a temperature of 65 at Indianapolis, 59 at Wilmington, Ohio, 62 at Jackson, 60 at London, and 62 at Bowling Green. At Covington, it was partly cloudy, with a temperature of 68. The current time is 12:47 a.m. Eastern Daylight Time. Now for the official National Weather Service forecast for Frankfort and surrounding communities. Tonight, clear. Lows in the lower 50s. Northeast winds up to 10 miles an hour. Wednesday, sunny. Highs around 80. East winds up to 10 miles an hour. Wednesday night, clear. Lows in the mid-50s. East winds up to 5 miles an hour. Thursday, sunny. Highs in the mid-80s.
southeast winds up to 5 miles an hour, shifting to the southwest in the afternoon. Thursday night, mostly clear. Lows around 60. Southwest winds up to 5 miles an hour. And now the extended forecast for the radio listening area. Friday and Friday night, partly cloudy. Highs in the mid-80s. Lows in the lower 60s. Saturday and Saturday night, partly cloudy. A 20% chance of thunderstorms. Highs in the mid-80s. Lows in the upper 60s. Sunday and Sunday night, mostly cloudy. A 50% chance of thunderstorms. Highs in the mid-80s. Lows in the upper 60s. Monday and Monday night, mostly cloudy. A 30% chance of thunderstorms. Highs in the mid-80s. Lows in the upper 60s. Tuesday and Tuesday night, partly cloudy. A 30% chance of thunderstorms. Highs in the mid-80s. Lows in the upper 60s. Midnight Eastern Daylight Time weather conditions across north-central Kentucky. At Frankfort. And the pressure was 30.24 inches and steady. At Lexington, it was clear. The temperature was 60 degrees, the dew point 47, and the relative humidity 61%. The wind was north at 5 miles an hour. The pressure was 30.26 inches and rising. At Louisville, it was clear. The temperature was 68 degrees, the dew point 47, and the relative humidity 46%. The wind was northeast at 6 miles an hour. The pressure was 30.24 inches and rising. At Frankfort, and the pressure was 30.24 inches and steady. Elsewhere around the region, it was clear, with a temperature of 65 at Indianapolis, 59 at Wilmington, Ohio, 62 at Jackson, 60 at London, and 62 at Bowling Green. At Covington, it was partly cloudy, with a temperature of 68. Now for the official National Weather Service forecast for Frankfort and surrounding communities. Tonight, clear. Lows in the lower 50s. Northeast winds up to 10 miles an hour. Wednesday, sunny. Highs around 80. East winds up to 10 miles an hour. Wednesday night, clear. Lows in the mid-50s. East winds up to 5 miles an hour. Thursday, sunny. Highs in the mid-80s. Southeast winds up to 5 miles an hour, shifting to the southwest in the afternoon. Thursday night, mostly clear. Lows around 60. Southwest winds up to 5 miles an hour. And now the extended forecast for the radio listening area. Friday and Friday night, partly cloudy. Highs in the mid-80s. Lows in the lower 60s. Saturday and Saturday night, partly cloudy. A 20% chance of thunderstorms. Highs in the mid-80s. Lows in the upper 60s. Sunday and Sunday night, mostly cloudy. A 50% chance of thunderstorms. Highs in the mid-80s. Lows in the upper 60s. Monday and Monday night, mostly cloudy. A 30% chance of thunderstorms. Highs in the mid-80s. Lows in the upper 60s. Tuesday and Tuesday night, partly cloudy. A 30% chance of thunderstorms. Highs in the mid-80s. Lows in the upper 60s. The current time is 12:52 a.m. Eastern Daylight Time. Midnight Eastern Daylight Time weather conditions across north-central Kentucky. At Frankfort. And the pressure was 30.24 inches and steady. At Lexington, it was clear. The temperature was 60 degrees, the dew point 47, and the relative humidity 61%. The wind was north at 5 miles an hour. The pressure was 30.26 inches and rising. At Louisville, it was clear. The temperature was 68 degrees, the dew point 47, and the relative humidity 46%. The wind was northeast at 6 miles an hour.
The pressure was 30.24 inches and rising.

Frankfurt, and the pressure was 30.24 inches and steady. Elsewhere around the region, it was clear, with a temperature of 65 at Indianapolis, 59 at Wilmington, Ohio, 62 at Jackson, 60 at London, and 62 at Bowling Green. At Covington, it was partly cloudy, with a temperature of 68. Now for the official National Weather Service forecast for Frankfurt and surrounding communities. Tonight, clear. Lows in the lower 50s. Northeast winds up to 10 miles an hour. Wednesday, sunny. Highs around 80. East winds up to 10 miles an hour. Wednesday night, clear. Lows in the mid-50s. East winds up to 5 miles an hour. Thursday, sunny. Highs in the mid-80s. Southeast winds up to 5 miles an hour, shifting to the southwest in the afternoon. Thursday night, mostly clear. Lows around 60. Southwest winds up to 5 miles an hour. And now the extended forecast for the radio listening area. Friday and Friday night, partly cloudy. Highs in the mid-80s. Lows in the lower 60s. Saturday and Saturday night, partly cloudy. A 20% chance of thunderstorms. Highs in the mid-80s. Lows in the upper 60s. Sunday and Sunday night, mostly cloudy. A 50% chance of thunderstorms. Highs in the mid-80s. Lows in the upper 60s. Monday and Monday night, mostly cloudy. A 30% chance of thunderstorms. Highs in the mid-80s. Lows in the upper 60s. Tuesday and Tuesday night, partly cloudy. A 30% chance of thunderstorms. Highs in the mid-80s. Lows in the upper 60s. Midnight Eastern Daylight Time weather conditions across north-central Kentucky. At Frankfurt. And the pressure was 30.24 inches and steady. At Lexington, it was clear. The temperature was 60 degrees, the dew point 47, and the relative humidity 61%. The wind was north at 5 miles an hour. The pressure was 30.26 inches and rising. At Louisville, it was clear. The temperature was 68 degrees, the dew point 47, and the relative humidity 46%. The wind was northeast at 6 miles an hour. The pressure was 30.24 inches and rising. At Frankfurt, and the pressure was 30.24 inches and steady. Elsewhere around the region, it was clear, with a temperature of 65 at Indianapolis, 59 at Wilmington, Ohio, 62 at Jackson, 60 at London, and 62 at Bowling Green. At Covington, it was partly cloudy, with a temperature of 68. Now for the official National Weather Service forecast for Frankfurt and surrounding communities. Tonight, clear. Lows in the lower 50s. Northeast winds up to 10 miles an hour. Wednesday, sunny. Highs around 80. East winds up to 10 miles an hour. Wednesday night, clear. Lows in the mid-50s. East winds up to 5 miles an hour. Thursday, sunny. Highs in the mid-80s. Southeast winds up to 5 miles an hour, shifting to the southwest in the afternoon. Thursday night, mostly clear. Lows around 60. Southwest winds up to 5 miles an hour. And now the extended forecast for the radio listening area. Friday and Friday night, partly cloudy. Highs in the mid-80s. Lows in the lower 60s. Saturday and Saturday night, partly cloudy. A 20% chance of thunderstorms. Highs in the mid-80s. Lows in the upper 60s. Sunday and Sunday night, mostly cloudy. A 50% chance of thunderstorms. Highs in the mid-80s. Lows in the upper 60s. Monday and Monday night, mostly cloudy. A 30% chance of thunderstorms. Highs in the mid-80s. Lows in the upper 60s. Tuesday and Tuesday night.

tonight, partly cloudy. A 30% chance of thunderstorms. Highs in the mid-80s. Lows in the upper 60s. The current time is 12:58 a.m. Eastern Daylight Time. Midnight Eastern Daylight Time weather conditions across north-central Kentucky. At Frankfort. And the pressure was 30.24 inches and steady. At Lexington, it was clear. The temperature was 60 degrees, the dew point 47, and the relative humidity 61%. The wind was north at 5 miles an hour. The pressure was 30.26 inches and rising. At Louisville, it was clear. The temperature was 68 degrees, the dew point 47, and the relative humidity 46%. The wind was northeast at 6 miles an hour. The pressure was 30.24 inches and rising. At Frankfort. And the pressure was 30.24 inches and steady. Elsewhere around the region, it was clear, with a temperature of 65 at Indianapolis, 59 at Wilmington, Ohio, 62 at Jackson, 60 at London, and 62 at Bowling Green. At Covington, it was partly cloudy, with a temperature of 68. Now for the official National Weather Service forecast for Frankfort and surrounding communities. Tonight, clear. Lows in the lower 50s. Northeast winds up to 10 miles an hour. Wednesday, sunny. Highs around 80. East winds up to 10 miles an hour. Wednesday night, clear. Lows in the mid-50s. East winds up to 5 miles an hour. Thursday, sunny. Highs in the mid-80s. Southeast winds up to 5 miles an hour, shifting to the southwest in the afternoon. Thursday night, mostly clear. Lows around 60. Southwest winds up to 5 miles an hour. And now the extended forecast for the radio listening area. Friday and Friday night, partly cloudy. Highs in the mid-80s. Lows in the lower 60s. Saturday and Saturday night, partly cloudy. A 20% chance of thunderstorms. Highs in the mid-80s. Lows in the upper 60s. Sunday and Sunday night, mostly cloudy. A 50% chance of thunderstorms. Highs in the mid-80s. Lows in the upper 60s. Monday and Monday night, mostly cloudy. A 30% chance of thunderstorms. Highs in the mid-80s. Lows in the upper 60s. Tuesday and Tuesday night, partly cloudy. A 30% chance of thunderstorms. Highs in the mid-80s. Lows in the upper 60s. Midnight Eastern Daylight Time weather conditions across north-central Kentucky. At Frankfort. And the pressure was 30.24 inches and steady. At Lexington, it was clear. The temperature was 60 degrees, the dew point 47, and the relative humidity 61%. The wind was north at 5 miles an hour. The pressure was 30.26 inches and rising. At Louisville, it was clear. The temperature was 68 degrees, the dew point 47, and the relative humidity 46%. The wind was northeast at 6 miles an hour. The pressure was 30.24 inches and rising. At Frankfort. And the pressure was 30.24 inches and steady. Elsewhere around the region, it was clear, with a temperature of 65 at Indianapolis, 59 at Wilmington, Ohio, 62 at Jackson, 60 at London, and 62 at Bowling Green. At Covington, it was partly cloudy, with a temperature of 68. The current time is 1:02 a.m. Eastern Daylight Time. Now for the official National Weather Service forecast for Frankfort and surrounding communities. Tonight, clear. Lows in the lower 50s. Northeast winds up to 10 miles an hour. Wednesday, sunny. Highs around 80. East winds up to 10 miles an hour. Wednesday night, clear. Lows in the mid-50s. East winds up to 5 miles an hour.

Thursday, sunny. Highs in the mid-80s. Southeast winds up to 5 miles an hour, shifting to the southwest in the afternoon. Thursday night, mostly clear. Lows around 60. Southwest winds up to 5 miles an hour. And now the extended forecast for the radio listening area. Friday and Friday night, partly cloudy. Highs in the mid-80s. Lows in the lower 60s. Saturday and Saturday night, partly cloudy. A 20% chance of thunderstorms. Highs in the mid-80s. Lows in the upper 60s. Sunday and Sunday night, mostly cloudy. A 50% chance of thunderstorms. Highs in the mid-80s. Lows in the upper 60s. Monday and Monday night, mostly cloudy. A 30% chance of thunderstorms. Highs in the mid-80s. Lows in the upper 60s. Tuesday and Tuesday night, partly cloudy. A 30% chance of thunderstorms. Highs in the mid-80s. Lows in the upper 60s. 1 a.m. Eastern Daylight Time weather conditions across north-central Kentucky. At Frankfort. And the pressure was 30.25 inches and rising. At Lexington, it was clear. The temperature was 62 degrees, the dew point 46, and the relative humidity 55%. The wind was east at 9 miles an hour. The pressure was 30.26 inches and steady. At Louisville, it was clear. The temperature was 66 degrees, the dew point 47, and the relative humidity 50%. The wind was north at 6 miles an hour. The pressure was 30.24 inches and steady. At Frankfort, and the pressure was 30.25 inches and rising. Elsewhere around the region, it was clear, with a temperature of 65 at Indianapolis, 57 at Wilmington, Ohio, 63 at Jackson, 58 at London, and 61 at Bowling Green. At Covington, it was partly cloudy, with a temperature of 67. Now for the official National Weather Service forecast for Frankfort and surrounding communities. Tonight, clear. Lows in the lower 50s. Northeast winds up to 10 miles an hour. Wednesday, sunny. Highs around 80. East winds up to 10 miles an hour. Wednesday night, clear. Lows in the mid-50s. East winds up to 5 miles an hour. Thursday, sunny. Highs in the mid-80s. Southeast winds up to 5 miles an hour, shifting to the southwest in the afternoon. Thursday night, mostly clear. Lows around 60. Southwest winds up to 5 miles an hour. And now the extended forecast for the radio listening area. Friday and Friday night, partly cloudy. Highs in the mid-80s. Lows in the lower 60s. Saturday and Saturday night, partly cloudy. A 20% chance of thunderstorms. Highs in the mid-80s. Lows in the upper 60s. Sunday and Sunday night, mostly cloudy. A 50% chance of thunderstorms. Highs in the mid-80s. Lows in the upper 60s. Monday and Monday night, mostly cloudy. A 30% chance of thunderstorms. Highs in the mid-80s. Lows in the upper 60s. Tuesday and Tuesday night, partly cloudy. A 30% chance of thunderstorms. Highs in the mid-80s. Lows in the upper 60s. The current time is 1:07 a.m. Eastern Daylight Time. 1 a.m. Eastern Daylight Time weather conditions across north-central Kentucky. At Frankfort. And the pressure was 30.25 inches and rising. At Lexington, it was clear. The temperature was 62 degrees, the dew point 46, and the relative humidity 55%. The wind was east at 9 miles an hour. The pressure was 30.26 inches and steady. At Louisville, it was clear. The temperature was 66 degrees, the dew point 47, and the relative humidity 50%.

The wind was north at 6 miles an hour. The pressure was 30.24 inches and steady at Frankfurt. And the pressure was 30.25 inches and rising. Elsewhere around the region, it was clear, with a temperature of 65 at Indianapolis, 57 at Wilmington, Ohio, 63 at Jackson, 58 at London, and 61 at Bowling Green. At Covington, it was partly cloudy, with a temperature of 67. Now for the official National Weather Service forecast for Frankfurt and surrounding communities. Tonight, clear. Lows in the lower 50s. Northeast winds up to 10 miles an hour. Wednesday, sunny. Highs around 80. East winds up to 10 miles an hour. Wednesday night, clear. Lows in the mid-50s. East winds up to 5 miles an hour. Thursday, sunny. Highs in the mid-80s. Southeast winds up to 5 miles an hour, shifting to the southwest in the afternoon. Thursday night, mostly clear. Lows around 60. Southwest winds up to 5 miles an hour. And now the extended forecast for the radio listening area. Friday and Friday night, partly cloudy. Highs in the mid-80s. Lows in the lower 60s. Saturday and Saturday night, partly cloudy. A 20% chance of thunderstorms. Highs in the mid-80s. Lows in the upper 60s. Sunday and Sunday night, mostly cloudy. A 50% chance of thunderstorms. Highs in the mid-80s. Lows in the upper 60s. Monday and Monday night, mostly cloudy. A 30% chance of thunderstorms. Highs in the mid-80s. Lows in the upper 60s. Tuesday and Tuesday night, partly cloudy. A 30% chance of thunderstorms. Highs in the mid-80s. Lows in the upper 60s. 1 a.m. Eastern Daylight Time weather conditions across north-central Kentucky. At Frankfurt. And the pressure was 30.25 inches and rising. At Lexington, it was clear. The temperature was 62 degrees, the dew point 46, and the relative humidity 55%. The wind was east at 9 miles an hour. The pressure was 30.26 inches and steady. At Louisville, it was clear. The temperature was 66 degrees, the dew point 47, and the relative humidity 50%. The wind was north at 6 miles an hour. The pressure was 30.24 inches and steady. At Frankfurt, and the pressure was 30.25 inches and rising. Elsewhere around the region, it was clear, with a temperature of 65 at Indianapolis, 57 at Wilmington, Ohio, 63 at Jackson, 58 at London, and 61 at Bowling Green. At Covington, it was partly cloudy, with a temperature of 67. Now for the official National Weather Service forecast for Frankfurt and surrounding communities. Tonight, clear. Lows in the lower 50s. Northeast winds up to 10 miles an hour. Wednesday, sunny. Highs around 80. East winds up to 10 miles an hour. Wednesday night, clear. Lows in the mid-50s. East winds up to 5 miles an hour. Thursday, sunny. Highs in the mid-80s. Southeast winds up to 5 miles an hour, shifting to the southwest in the afternoon. Thursday night, mostly clear. Lows around 60. Southwest winds up to 5 miles an hour. And now the extended forecast for the radio listening area. Friday and Friday night, partly cloudy. Highs in the mid-80s. Lows in the lower 60s. Saturday and Saturday night, partly cloudy. A 20% chance of thunderstorms. Highs in the mid-80s. Lows in the upper 60s. Sunday and Sunday night, mostly cloudy. A 50% chance of thunderstorms. Highs in the mid-80s. Lows in the upper 60s. Monday and Monday night, mostly cloudy.

a 30% chance of thunderstorms. Highs in the mid-80s. Lows in the upper 60s. Tuesday and Tuesday night, partly cloudy. A 30% chance of thunderstorms. Highs in the mid-80s. Lows in the upper 60s. 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The current time is 1:13 a.m. Eastern Daylight Time. 1 a.m. Eastern Daylight Time weather conditions across north-central Kentucky. At Frankfurt. And the pressure was 30.25 inches and rising. At Lexington, it was clear. The temperature was 62 degrees, the dew point 46, and the relative humidity 55%. The wind was east at 9 miles an hour. The pressure was 30.26 inches and steady. At Louisville, it was clear. The temperature was 66 degrees, the dew point 47, and the relative humidity 50%. The wind was north at 6 miles an hour. The pressure was 30.24 inches and steady. At Frankfurt, and the pressure was 30.25 inches and rising. Elsewhere around the region, it was clear, with a temperature of 65 at Indianapolis, 57 at Wilmington, Ohio, 63 at Jackson, 58 at London, and 61 at Bowling Green. At Covington, it was partly cloudy, with a temperature of 67. Now for the official National Weather Service forecast for Frankfurt and surrounding communities. Tonight, clear. Lows in the lower 50s. Northeast winds up to 10 miles an hour. Wednesday, sunny. Highs around 80. East winds up to 10 miles an hour. Wednesday night, clear. Lows in the mid-50s. East winds up to 5 miles an hour. Thursday, sunny. Highs in the mid-80s. Southeast winds up to 5 miles an hour, shifting to the southwest in the afternoon. Thursday night, mostly clear. Lows around 60. Southwest winds up to 5 miles an hour. And now the extended forecast for the radio listening area. Friday and Friday night, partly cloudy. Highs in the mid-80s. Lows in the lower 60s. Saturday and Saturday night, partly cloudy. A 20% chance of thunderstorms. Highs in the mid-80s. Lows in the upper 60s. Sunday and Sunday night, mostly cloudy. A 50% chance of thunderstorms. Highs in the mid-80s. Lows in the upper 60s. Monday and Monday night, mostly cloudy. A 30% chance of thunderstorms. Highs in the mid-80s. Lows in the upper 60s. Tuesday and Tuesday night, partly cloudy. A 30% chance of thunderstorms. Highs in the mid-80s. Lows in the upper 60s. 1 a.m. Eastern Daylight Time weather conditions across north-central Kentucky. At Frankfurt. And the pressure was 30.25 inches and rising. At Lexington, it was clear. The temperature was 62 degrees, the dew point 46, and the relative humidity 55%. The wind was east at 9 miles an hour. The pressure was 30.26 inches and steady. At Louisville, it was clear. The temperature was 66 degrees, the dew point 47, and the relative humidity 50%. The wind was north at 6 miles an hour. The pressure was 30.24 inches and steady. At Frankfurt, and the pressure was 30.25 inches and rising. Elsewhere around the region, it was clear, with a temperature of 65 at Indianapolis, 57 at Wilmington, Ohio, 63 at Jackson, 58 at London, and 61 at Bowling Green. At Covington, it was partly cloudy, with a temperature of 67. The current time is 1:18 a.m. Eastern Daylight Time.

Extended forecast for the radio listening area. Friday and Friday night, partly cloudy. Highs in the mid-80s. Lows in the lower 60s. Saturday and Saturday night, partly cloudy. A 20% chance of thunderstorms. Highs in the mid-80s. Lows in the upper 60s. Sunday and Sunday night, mostly cloudy. A 50% chance of thunderstorms. Highs in the mid-80s. Lows in the upper 60s. Monday and Monday night, mostly cloudy. A 30% chance of thunderstorms. Highs in the mid-80s. Lows in the upper 60s. Tuesday and Tuesday night, partly cloudy. A 30% chance of thunderstorms. Highs in the mid-80s. Lows in the upper 60s. 1 a.m. Eastern Daylight Time weather conditions across north-central Kentucky. At Frankfort. And the pressure was 30.25 inches and rising. At Lexington, it was clear. The temperature was 62 degrees, the dew point 46, and the relative humidity 55%. The wind was east at 9 miles an hour. The pressure was 30.26 inches and steady. At Louisville, it was clear. The temperature was 66 degrees, the dew point 47, and the relative humidity 50%. The wind was north at 6 miles an hour. The pressure was 30.24 inches and steady. At Frankfort, and the pressure was 30.25 inches and rising. Elsewhere around the region, it was clear, with a temperature of 65 at Indianapolis, 57 at Wilmington, Ohio, 63 at Jackson, 58 at London, and 61 at Bowling Green. At Covington, it was partly cloudy, with a temperature of 67. Now for the official National Weather Service forecast for Frankfort and surrounding communities. Tonight, clear. Lows in the lower 50s. Northeast winds up to 10 miles an hour. Wednesday, sunny. Highs around 80. East winds up to 10 miles an hour. Wednesday night, clear. Lows in the mid-50s. East winds up to 5 miles an hour. Thursday, sunny. Highs in the mid-80s. Southeast winds up to 5 miles an hour, shifting to the southwest in the afternoon. Thursday night, mostly clear. Lows around 60. Southwest winds up to 5 miles an hour. And now the extended forecast for the radio listening area. Friday and Friday night, partly cloudy. Highs in the mid-80s. Lows in the lower 60s. Saturday and Saturday night, partly cloudy. A 20% chance of thunderstorms. Highs in the mid-80s. Lows in the upper 60s. Sunday and Sunday night, mostly cloudy. A 50% chance of thunderstorms. Highs in the mid-80s. Lows in the upper 60s. Monday and Monday night, mostly cloudy. A 30% chance of thunderstorms. Highs in the mid-80s. Lows in the upper 60s. Tuesday and Tuesday night, partly cloudy. A 30% chance of thunderstorms. Highs in the mid-80s. Lows in the upper 60s. The current time is 1:23 a.m. Eastern Daylight Time. 1 a.m. Eastern Daylight Time weather conditions across north-central Kentucky. At Frankfort. And the pressure was 30.25 inches and rising. At Lexington, it was clear. The temperature was 62 degrees, the dew point 46, and the relative humidity 55%. The wind was east at 9 miles an hour. The pressure was 30.26 inches and steady. At Louisville, it was clear. The temperature was 66 degrees, the dew point 47, and the relative humidity 50%. The wind was north at 6 miles an hour. The pressure was 30.24 inches and steady. At Frankfort. And the pressure was 30.25 inches and rising. Elsewhere around the region, it was clear, with a temperature of 65 at Indianapolis, 57

Lexington, Ohio, 63 at Jackson, 58 at London, and 61 at Bowling Green. At Covington, it was partly cloudy, with a temperature of 67. Now for the official National Weather Service forecast for Frankfurt and surrounding communities. Tonight, clear. Lows in the lower 50s. Northeast winds up to 10 miles an hour. Wednesday, sunny. Highs around 80. East winds up to 10 miles an hour. Wednesday night, clear. Lows in the mid-50s. East winds up to 5 miles an hour. Thursday, sunny. Highs in the mid-80s. Southeast winds up to 5 miles an hour, shifting to the southwest in the afternoon. Thursday night, mostly clear. Lows around 60. Southwest winds up to 5 miles an hour. And now the extended forecast for the radio listening area. Friday and Friday night, partly cloudy. Highs in the mid-80s. Lows in the lower 60s. Saturday and Saturday night, partly cloudy. A 20% chance of thunderstorms. Highs in the mid-80s. Lows in the upper 60s. Sunday and Sunday night, mostly cloudy. A 50% chance of thunderstorms. Highs in the mid-80s. Lows in the upper 60s. Monday and Monday night, mostly cloudy. A 30% chance of thunderstorms. Highs in the mid-80s. Lows in the upper 60s. Tuesday and Tuesday night, partly cloudy. A 30% chance of thunderstorms. Highs in the mid-80s. Lows in the upper 60s. 1 a.m. Eastern Daylight Time weather conditions across north-central Kentucky. At Frankfurt. And the pressure was 30.25 inches and rising. At Lexington, it was clear. The temperature was 62 degrees, the dew point 46, and the relative humidity 55%. The wind was east at 9 miles an hour. The pressure was 30.26 inches and steady. At Louisville, it was clear. The temperature was 66 degrees, the dew point 47, and the relative humidity 50%. The wind was north at 6 miles an hour. The pressure was 30.24 inches and steady. At Frankfurt, and the pressure was 30.25 inches and rising. Elsewhere around the region, it was clear, with a temperature of 65 at Indianapolis, 57 at Wilmington, Ohio, 63 at Jackson, 58 at London, and 61 at Bowling Green. At Covington, it was partly cloudy, with a temperature of 67. The current time is 1:27 a.m. Eastern Daylight Time. Now for the official National Weather Service forecast for Frankfurt and surrounding communities. Tonight, clear. Lows in the lower 50s. Northeast winds up to 10 miles an hour. Wednesday, sunny. Highs around 80. East winds up to 10 miles an hour. Wednesday night, clear. Lows in the mid-50s. East winds up to 5 miles an hour. Thursday, sunny. Highs in the mid-80s. Southeast winds up to 5 miles an hour, shifting to the southwest in the afternoon. Thursday night, mostly clear. Lows around 60. Southwest winds up to 5 miles an hour. And now the extended forecast for the radio listening area. Friday and Friday night, partly cloudy. Highs in the mid-80s. Lows in the lower 60s. Saturday and Saturday night, partly cloudy. A 20% chance of thunderstorms. Highs in the mid-80s. Lows in the upper 60s. Sunday and Sunday night, mostly cloudy. A 50% chance of thunderstorms. Highs in the mid-80s. Lows in the upper 60s. Monday and Monday night, mostly cloudy. A 30% chance of thunderstorms. Highs in the mid-80s. Lows in the upper 60s. Tuesday and Tuesday night, partly cloudy. A 30% chance of thunderstorms.

highs in the mid-80s, lows in the upper 60s. 1 a.m. Eastern Daylight Time weather conditions across north-central Kentucky at Frankfort, and the pressure was 30.25 inches and rising. At Lexington, it was clear. The temperature was 62 degrees, the dew point 46, and the relative humidity 55%. The wind was east at 9 miles an hour. The pressure was 30.26 inches and steady. At Louisville, it was clear. The temperature was 66 degrees, the dew point 47, and the relative humidity 50%. The wind was north at 6 miles an hour. The pressure was 30.24 inches and steady. At Frankfort, and the pressure was 30.25 inches and rising. Elsewhere around the region, it was clear, with a temperature of 65 at Indianapolis, 57 at Wilmington, Ohio, 63 at Jackson, 58 at London, and 61 at Bowling Green. At Covington, it was partly cloudy, with a temperature of 67. Now for the official National Weather Service forecast for Frankfort and surrounding communities. Tonight, clear. Lows in the lower 50s. Northeast winds up to 10 miles an hour. Wednesday, sunny. Highs around 80. East winds up to 10 miles an hour. Wednesday night, clear. Lows in the mid-50s. East winds up to 5 miles an hour. Thursday, sunny. Highs in the mid-80s. Southeast winds up to 5 miles an hour, shifting to the southwest in the afternoon. Thursday night, mostly clear. Lows around 60. Southwest winds up to 5 miles an hour. And now the extended forecast for the radio listening area. Friday and Friday night, partly cloudy. Highs in the mid-80s. Lows in the lower 60s. Saturday and Saturday night, partly cloudy. A 20% chance of thunderstorms. Highs in the mid-80s. Lows in the upper 60s. Sunday and Sunday night, mostly cloudy. A 50% chance of thunderstorms. Highs in the mid-80s. Lows in the upper 60s. Monday and Monday night, mostly cloudy. A 30% chance of thunderstorms. Highs in the mid-80s. Lows in the upper 60s. Tuesday and Tuesday night, partly cloudy. A 30% chance of thunderstorms. Highs in the mid-80s. Lows in the upper 60s. The current time is 1:32 a.m. Eastern Daylight Time. 1 a.m. Eastern Daylight Time weather conditions across north-central Kentucky. At Frankfort. And the pressure was 30.25 inches and rising. At Lexington, it was clear. The temperature was 62 degrees, the dew point 46, and the relative humidity 55%. The wind was east at 9 miles an hour. The pressure was 30.26 inches and steady. At Louisville, it was clear. The temperature was 66 degrees, the dew point 47, and the relative humidity 50%. The wind was north at 6 miles an hour. The pressure was 30.24 inches and steady. At Frankfort, and the pressure was 30.25 inches and rising. Elsewhere around the region, it was clear, with a temperature of 65 at Indianapolis, 57 at Wilmington, Ohio, 63 at was 30.25 inches and rising. Elsewhere around the region, it was clear, with a temperature of 65 at Indianapolis, 57 at Wilmington, Ohio, 63 at Jackson, 58 at London, and 61 at Bowling Green. At Covington, it was partly cloudy, with a temperature of 67. Now for the official National Weather Service forecast for Frankfort and surrounding communities. Tonight, clear. Lows in the lower 50s. Northeast winds up to 10 miles an hour. Wednesday, sunny. Highs around 80. East winds up to 10 miles an hour. Wednesday night, clear. Lows in the mid-50s.

Northeast winds up to 5 miles an hour. Thursday, sunny. Highs in the mid-80s. Southeast winds up to 5 miles an hour, shifting to the southwest in the afternoon. Thursday night, mostly clear. Lows around 60. Southwest winds up to 5 miles an hour. And now the extended forecast for the radio listening area. Friday and Friday night, partly cloudy. Highs in the mid-80s. Lows in the lower 60s. Saturday and Saturday night, partly cloudy. A 20% chance of thunderstorms. Highs in the mid-80s. Lows in the upper 60s. Sunday and Sunday night, mostly cloudy. A 50% chance of thunderstorms. Highs in the mid-80s. Lows in the upper 60s. Monday and Monday night, mostly cloudy. A 30% chance of thunderstorms. Highs in the mid-80s. Lows in the upper 60s. Tuesday and Tuesday night, partly cloudy. A 30% chance of thunderstorms. Highs in the mid-80s. Lows in the upper 60s. 1 a.m. Eastern Daylight Time weather conditions across north-central Kentucky. At Frankfort. And the pressure was 30.25 inches and rising. At Lexington, it was clear. The temperature was 62 degrees, the dew point 46, and the relative humidity 55%. The wind was east at 9 miles an hour. The pressure was 30.26 inches and steady. At Louisville, it was clear. The temperature was 66 degrees, the dew point 47, and the relative humidity 50%. The wind was north at 6 miles an hour. The pressure was 30.24 inches and steady. At Frankfort, and the pressure was 30.25 inches and rising. Elsewhere around the region, it was clear, with a temperature of 65 at Indianapolis, 57 at Wilmington, Ohio, 63 at Jackson, 58 at London, and 61 at Bowling Green. At Covington, it was partly cloudy, with a temperature of 67. Now for the official National Weather Service forecast for Frankfort and surrounding communities. Tonight, clear. Lows in the lower 50s. Northeast winds up to 10 miles an hour. Wednesday, sunny. Highs around 80. East winds up to 10 miles an hour. Wednesday night, clear. Lows in the mid-50s. East winds up to 5 miles an hour. Thursday, sunny. Highs in the mid-80s. Southeast winds up to 5 miles an hour, shifting to the southwest in the afternoon. Thursday night, mostly clear. Lows around 60. Southwest winds up to 5 miles an hour. And now the extended forecast for the radio listening area. Friday and Friday night, partly cloudy. Highs in the mid-80s. Lows in the lower 60s. Saturday and Saturday night, partly cloudy. A 20% chance of thunderstorms. Highs in the mid-80s. Lows in the upper 60s. Sunday and Sunday night, mostly cloudy. A 50% chance of thunderstorms. Highs in the mid-80s. Lows in the upper 60s. Monday and Monday night, mostly cloudy. A 30% chance of thunderstorms. Highs in the mid-80s. Lows in the upper 60s. Tuesday and Tuesday night, partly cloudy. A 30% chance of thunderstorms. Highs in the mid-80s. Lows in the upper 60s. The current time is 1:38 a.m. Eastern Daylight Time. 1 a.m. Eastern Daylight Time weather conditions across north-central Kentucky. At Frankfort. And the pressure was 30.25 inches and rising. At Lexington, it was clear. The temperature was 62 degrees, the dew point 46, and the relative humidity 55%. The wind was east at 9 miles an hour. The pressure was 30.26 inches and steady. At Louisville, it was clear. The temperature was 66 degrees, the dew point
47 and the relative humidity 50%. The wind was north at 6 miles an hour. The pressure was 30.24 inches and steady at Frankfurt. And the pressure was 30.25 inches and rising. Elsewhere around the region, it was clear, with a temperature of 65 at Indianapolis, 57 at Wilmington, Ohio, 63 at Jackson, 58 at London, and 61 at Bowling Green. At Covington, it was partly cloudy, with a temperature of 67. Now for the official National Weather Service forecast for Frankfurt and surrounding communities. Tonight, clear. Lows in the lower 50s. Northeast winds up to 10 miles an hour. Wednesday, sunny. Highs around 80. East winds up to 10 miles an hour. Wednesday night, clear. Lows in the mid-50s. East winds up to 5 miles an hour. Thursday, sunny. Highs in the mid-80s. Southeast winds up to 5 miles an hour, shifting to the southwest in the afternoon. Thursday night, mostly clear. Lows around 60. Southwest winds up to 5 miles an hour. And now the extended forecast for the radio listening area. Friday and Friday night, partly cloudy. Highs in the mid-80s. Lows in the lower 60s. Saturday and Saturday night, partly cloudy. A 20% chance of thunderstorms. Highs in the mid-80s. Lows in the upper 60s. Sunday and Sunday night, mostly cloudy. A 50% chance of thunderstorms. Highs in the mid-80s. Lows in the upper 60s. Monday and Monday night, mostly cloudy. A 30% chance of thunderstorms. Highs in the mid-80s. Lows in the upper 60s. Tuesday and Tuesday night, partly cloudy. A 30% chance of thunderstorms. Highs in the mid-80s. Lows in the upper 60s. 1 a.m. Eastern Daylight Time weather conditions across north-central Kentucky. At Frankfurt. And the pressure was 30.25 inches and rising. At Lexington, it was clear. The temperature was 62 degrees, the dew point 46, and the relative humidity 55%. The wind was east at 9 miles an hour. The pressure was 30.26 inches and steady. At Louisville, it was clear. The temperature was 66 degrees, the dew point 47, and the relative humidity 50%. The wind was north at 6 miles an hour. The pressure was 30.24 inches and steady. At Frankfurt, and the pressure was 30.25 inches and rising. Elsewhere around the region, it was clear, with a temperature of 65 at Indianapolis, 57 at Wilmington, Ohio, 63 at Jackson, 58 at London, and 61 at Bowling Green. At Covington, it was partly cloudy, with a temperature of 67. 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Broadcast from the National Weather Service Forecast Office in Louisville, on a transmitter located in Frankfurt on a frequency of 162.5 MHz. The current time is 1:42 a.m. Eastern Daylight Time. Now for the official National Weather Service Forecast for Frankfurt and surrounding communities. Tonight, clear. Lows in the lower 50s. Northeast winds up to 10 miles an hour. Wednesday, sunny. Highs around 80. East winds up to 10 miles an hour. Wednesday night, clear. Lows in the mid-50s. East winds up to 5 miles an hour. Thursday, sunny. Highs in the mid-80s. Southeast winds up to 5 miles an hour, shifting to the southwest in the afternoon. Thursday night, mostly clear. Lows around 60. Southwest winds up to 5 miles an hour. And now the extended forecast for the radio listening area. Friday and Friday night, partly cloudy. Highs in the mid-80s.

lows in the lower 60s. Saturday and Saturday night, partly cloudy. A 20% chance of thunderstorms. Highs in the mid-80s. Lows in the upper 60s. Sunday and Sunday night, mostly cloudy. A 50% chance of thunderstorms. Highs in the mid-80s. Lows in the upper 60s. Monday and Monday night, mostly cloudy. A 30% chance of thunderstorms. Highs in the mid-80s. Lows in the upper 60s. Tuesday and Tuesday night, partly cloudy. A 30% chance of thunderstorms. Highs in the mid-80s. Lows in the upper 60s. 1 a.m. Eastern Daylight Time weather conditions across north-central Kentucky. At Frankfort. And the pressure was 30.25 inches and rising. At Lexington, it was clear. The temperature was 62 degrees, the dew point 46, and the relative humidity 55%. The wind was east at 9 miles an hour. The pressure was 30.26 inches and steady. At Louisville, it was clear. The temperature was 66 degrees, the dew point 47, and the relative humidity 50%. The wind was north at 6 miles an hour. The pressure was 30.24 inches and steady. At Frankfort, and the pressure was 30.25 inches and rising. Elsewhere around the region, it was clear, with a temperature of 65 at Indianapolis, 57 at Wilmington, Ohio, 63 at Jackson, 58 at London, and 61 at Bowling Green. At Covington, it was partly cloudy, with a temperature of 67. Now for the official National Weather Service forecast for Frankfort and surrounding communities. Tonight, clear. Lows in the lower 50s. Northeast winds up to 10 miles an hour. Wednesday, sunny. Highs around 80. East winds up to 10 miles an hour. Wednesday night, clear. Lows in the mid-50s. East winds up to 5 miles an hour. Thursday, sunny. Highs in the mid-80s. Southeast winds up to 5 miles an hour, shifting to the southwest in the afternoon. Thursday night, mostly clear. Lows around 60. Southwest winds up to 5 miles an hour. And now the extended forecast for the radio listening area. Friday and Friday night, partly cloudy. Highs in the mid-80s. Lows in the lower 60s. Saturday and Saturday night, partly cloudy. A 20% chance of thunderstorms. Highs in the mid-80s. Lows in the upper 60s. Sunday and Sunday night, mostly cloudy. A 50% chance of thunderstorms. Highs in the mid-80s. Lows in the upper 60s. Monday and Monday night, mostly cloudy. A 30% chance of thunderstorms. Highs in the mid-80s. Lows in the upper 60s. Tuesday and Tuesday night, partly cloudy. A 30% chance of thunderstorms. Highs in the mid-80s. Lows in the upper 60s. The current time is 1:47 a.m. Eastern Daylight Time. 1 a.m. Eastern Daylight Time weather conditions across north-central Kentucky. At Frankfort. And the pressure was 30.25 inches and rising. At Lexington, it was clear. The temperature was 62 degrees, the dew point 46, and the relative humidity 55%. The wind was east at 9 miles an hour. The pressure was 30.26 inches and steady. At Louisville, it was clear. The temperature was 66 degrees, the dew point 47, and the relative humidity 50%. The wind was north at 6 miles an hour. The pressure was 30.24 inches and steady. At Frankfort, and the pressure was 30.25 inches and rising. Elsewhere around the region, it was clear, with a temperature of 65 at Indianapolis, 57 at Wilmington, Ohio, 63 at Jackson, 58 at London, and 61 at Bowling Green. At Covington,
it was partly cloudy, with a temperature of 67. Now for the official National Weather Service forecast for Frankfurt and surrounding communities. Tonight, clear. Lows in the lower 50s. Northeast winds up to 10 miles an hour. Wednesday, sunny. Highs around 80. East winds up to 10 miles an hour. Wednesday night, clear. Lows in the mid-50s. East winds up to 5 miles an hour. Thursday, sunny. Highs in the mid-80s. Southeast winds up to 5 miles an hour, shifting to the southwest in the afternoon. Thursday night, mostly clear. Lows around 60. Southwest winds up to 5 miles an hour. And now the extended forecast for the radio listening area. Friday and Friday night, partly cloudy. Highs in the mid-80s. Lows in the lower 60s. Saturday and Saturday night, partly cloudy. A 20% chance of thunderstorms. Highs in the mid-80s. Lows in the upper 60s. Sunday and Sunday night, mostly cloudy. A 50% chance of thunderstorms. Highs in the mid-80s. Lows in the upper 60s. Monday and Monday night, mostly cloudy. A 30% chance of thunderstorms. Highs in the mid-80s. Lows in the upper 60s. Tuesday and Tuesday night, partly cloudy. A 30% chance of thunderstorms. Highs in the mid-80s. Lows in the upper 60s. 1 a.m. Eastern Daylight Time weather conditions across north-central Kentucky. At Frankfurt. And the pressure was 30.25 inches and rising. At Lexington, it was clear. The temperature was 62 degrees, the dew point 46, and the relative humidity 55%. The wind was east at 9 miles an hour. The pressure was 30.26 inches and steady. At Louisville, it was clear. The temperature was 66 degrees, the dew point 47, and the relative humidity 50%. The wind was north at 6 miles an hour. The pressure was 30.24 inches and steady. At Frankfurt, and the pressure was 30.25 inches and rising. Elsewhere around the region, it was clear, with a temperature of 65 at Indianapolis, 57 at Wilmington, Ohio, 63 at Jackson, 58 at London, and 61 at Bowling Green. At Covington, it was partly cloudy, with a temperature of 67. Now for the official National Weather Service forecast for Frankfurt and surrounding communities. Tonight, clear. Lows in the lower 50s. Northeast winds up to 10 miles an hour. Wednesday, sunny. Highs around 80. East winds up to 10 miles an hour. Wednesday night, clear. Lows in the mid-50s. East winds up to 5 miles an hour. Thursday, sunny. Highs in the mid-80s. Southeast winds up to 5 miles an hour, shifting to the southwest in the afternoon. Thursday night, mostly clear. Lows around 60. Southwest winds up to 5 miles an hour. And now the extended forecast for the radio listening area. Friday and Friday night, partly cloudy. Highs in the mid-80s. Lows in the lower 60s. Saturday and Saturday night, partly cloudy. A 20% chance of thunderstorms. Highs in the mid-80s. Lows in the upper 60s. Sunday and Sunday night, mostly cloudy. A 50% chance of thunderstorms. Highs in the mid-80s. Lows in the upper 60s. Monday and Monday night, mostly cloudy. A 30% chance of thunderstorms. Highs in the mid-80s. Lows in the upper 60s. Tuesday and Tuesday night, partly cloudy. A 30% chance of thunderstorms. Highs in the mid-80s. Lows in the upper 60s. The current time is 1:53 a.m. Eastern Daylight Time.
1 a.m. Eastern Daylight Time weather conditions.

across north central Kentucky at Frankfort, and the pressure was 30.25 inches and rising. At Lexington, it was clear. The temperature was 62 degrees, the dew point 46, and the relative humidity 55%. The wind was east at 9 miles an hour. The pressure was 30.26 inches and steady. At Louisville, it was clear. The temperature was 66 degrees, the dew point 47, and the relative humidity 50%. The wind was north at 6 miles an hour. The pressure was 30.24 inches and steady. At Frankfort, and the pressure was 30.25 inches and rising. Elsewhere around the region, it was clear, with a temperature of 65 at Indianapolis, 57 at Wilmington, Ohio, 63 at Jackson, 58 at London, and 61 at Bowling Green. At Covington, it was partly cloudy, with a temperature of 67. Now for the official National Weather Service forecast for Frankfort and surrounding communities. Tonight, clear. Lows in the lower 50s. Northeast winds up to 10 miles an hour. Wednesday, sunny. Highs around 80. East winds up to 10 miles an hour. Wednesday night, clear. Lows in the mid-50s. East winds up to 5 miles an hour. Thursday, sunny. Highs in the mid-80s. Southeast winds up to 5 miles an hour, shifting to the southwest in the afternoon. Thursday night, mostly clear. Lows around 60. Southwest winds up to 5 miles an hour. And now the extended forecast for the radio listening area. Friday and Friday night, partly cloudy. Highs in the mid-80s. Lows in the lower 60s. Saturday and Saturday night, partly cloudy. A 20% chance of thunderstorms. Highs in the mid-80s. Lows in the upper 60s. Sunday and Sunday night, mostly cloudy. A 50% chance of thunderstorms. Highs in the mid-80s. Lows in the upper 60s. Monday and Monday night, mostly cloudy. A 30% chance of thunderstorms. Highs in the mid-80s. Lows in the upper 60s. Tuesday and Tuesday night, partly cloudy. A 30% chance of thunderstorms. Highs in the mid-80s. Lows in the upper 60s. 1 a.m. Eastern Daylight Time weather conditions across north central Kentucky. At Frankfort. And the pressure was 30.25 inches and rising. At Lexington, it was clear. The temperature was 62 degrees, the dew point 46, and the relative humidity 55%. The wind was east at 9 miles an hour. The pressure was 30.26 inches and steady. At Louisville, it was clear. The temperature was 66 degrees, the dew point 47, and the relative humidity 50%. The wind was north at 6 miles an hour. The pressure was 30.24 inches and steady. At Frankfort, and the pressure was 30.25 inches and rising. Elsewhere around the region, it was clear, with a temperature of 65 at Indianapolis, 57 at Wilmington, Ohio, 63 at Jackson, 58 at London, and 61 at Bowling Green. At Covington, it was partly cloudy, with a temperature of 67. The current time is 1:57 a.m. Eastern Daylight Time. Now for the official National Weather Service forecast for Frankfort and surrounding communities. Tonight, clear. Lows in the lower 50s. Northeast winds up to 10 miles an hour. Wednesday, sunny. Highs around 80. East winds up to 10 miles an hour. Wednesday night, clear. Lows in the mid-50s. East winds up to 5 miles an hour. Thursday, sunny. Highs in the mid-80s. Southeast winds up to 5 miles an hour, shifting to the southwest in the afternoon. Thursday night, mostly clear. Lows around 60. Southwest winds up to 5 miles.

miles an hour. And now the extended forecast for the radio listening area. Friday and Friday night, partly cloudy. Highs in the mid-80s. Lows in the lower 60s. Saturday and Saturday night, partly cloudy. A 20% chance of thunderstorms. Highs in the mid-80s. Lows in the upper 60s. Sunday and Sunday night, mostly cloudy. A 50% chance of thunderstorms. Highs in the mid-80s. Lows in the upper 60s. Monday and Monday night, mostly cloudy. A 30% chance of thunderstorms. Highs in the mid-80s. Lows in the upper 60s. Tuesday and Tuesday night, partly cloudy. A 30% chance of thunderstorms. Highs in the mid-80s. Lows in the upper 60s. 1 a.m. Eastern Daylight Time weather conditions across north-central Kentucky. At Frankfort. And the pressure was 30.25 inches and rising. At Lexington, it was clear. The temperature was 62 degrees, the dew point 46, and the relative humidity 55%. The wind was east at 9 miles an hour. The pressure was 30.26 inches and steady. At Louisville, it was clear. The temperature was 66 degrees, the dew point 47, and the relative humidity 50%. The wind was north at 6 miles an hour. The pressure was 30.24 inches and steady. At Frankfort, and the pressure was 30.25 inches and rising. Elsewhere around the region, it was clear, with a temperature of 65 at Indianapolis, 57 at Wilmington, Ohio, 63 at Jackson, 58 at London, and 61 at Bowling Green. At Covington, it was partly cloudy, with a temperature of 67. Now for the official National Weather Service forecast for Frankfort and surrounding communities. Tonight, clear. Lows in the lower 50s. Northeast winds up to 10 miles an hour. Wednesday, sunny. Highs around 80. East winds up to 10 miles an hour. Wednesday night, clear. Lows in the mid-50s. East winds up to 5 miles an hour. Thursday, sunny. Highs in the mid-80s. Southeast winds up to 5 miles an hour, shifting to the southwest in the afternoon. Thursday night, mostly clear. Lows around 60. Southwest winds up to 5 miles an hour. And now the extended forecast for the radio listening area. Friday and Friday night, partly cloudy. Highs in the mid-80s. Lows in the lower 60s. Saturday and Saturday night, partly cloudy. A 20% chance of thunderstorms. Highs in the mid-80s. Lows in the upper 60s. Sunday and Sunday night, mostly cloudy. A 50% chance of thunderstorms. Highs in the mid-80s. Lows in the upper 60s. Monday and Monday night, mostly cloudy. A 30% chance of thunderstorms. Highs in the mid-80s. Lows in the upper 60s. Tuesday and Tuesday night, partly cloudy. A 30% chance of thunderstorms. Highs in the mid-80s. Lows in the upper 60s. The current time is 2:02 a.m. Eastern Daylight Time. 1 a.m. Eastern Daylight Time weather conditions across north-central Kentucky. At Frankfort. And the pressure was 30.25 inches and rising. At Lexington, it was clear. The temperature was 62 degrees, the dew point 46, and the relative humidity 55%. The wind was east at 9 miles an hour. The pressure was 30.26 inches and steady. At Louisville, it was clear. The temperature was 66 degrees, the dew point 47, and the relative humidity 50%. The wind was north at 6 miles an hour. The pressure was 30.24 inches and steady. At Frankfort. And the pressure was 30.25 inches and rising. Elsewhere around the region, it was clear, with a temperature of 60.

5 at Indianapolis, 57 at Wilmington, Ohio, 63 at Jackson, 58 at London, and 61 at Bowling Green. At Covington, it was partly cloudy, with a temperature of 67. Now for the official National Weather Service forecast for Frankfurt and surrounding communities. Tonight, clear. Lows in the lower 50s. Northeast winds up to 10 miles an hour. Wednesday, sunny. Highs around 80. East winds up to 10 miles an hour. Wednesday night, clear. Lows in the mid-50s. East winds up to 5 miles an hour. Thursday, sunny. Highs in the mid-80s. Southeast winds up to 5 miles an hour, shifting to the southwest in the afternoon. Thursday night, mostly clear. Lows around 60. Southwest winds up to 5 miles an hour. And now the extended forecast for the radio listening area. Friday and Friday night, partly cloudy. Highs in the mid-80s. Lows in the lower 60s. Saturday and Saturday night, partly cloudy. A 20% chance of thunderstorms. Highs in the mid-80s. Lows in the upper 60s. Sunday and Sunday night, mostly cloudy. A 50% chance of thunderstorms. Highs in the mid-80s. Lows in the upper 60s. Monday and Monday night, mostly cloudy. A 30% chance of thunderstorms. Highs in the mid-80s. Lows in the upper 60s. Tuesday and Tuesday night, partly cloudy. A 30% chance of thunderstorms. Highs in the mid-80s. Lows in the upper 60s. 2 a.m. Eastern Daylight Time weather conditions across north-central Kentucky. At Frankfurt. And the pressure was 30.25 inches and steady. At Lexington, it was clear. The temperature was 63 degrees, the dew point 46, and the relative humidity 54%. The wind was east at 7 miles an hour. The pressure was 30.26 inches and steady. At Louisville, it was clear. The temperature was 65 degrees, the dew point 48, and the relative humidity 54%. The wind was northeast at 5 miles an hour. The pressure was 30.25 inches and rising. At Frankfurt, and the pressure was 30.25 inches and steady. Elsewhere around the region, it was clear, with a temperature of 63 at Indianapolis, 56 at Wilmington, Ohio, 61 at Jackson, 57 at London, and 58 at Bowling Green. At Covington, it was partly cloudy, with a temperature of 65. The current time is 2:07 a.m. Eastern Daylight Time. Now for the official National Weather Service forecast for Frankfurt and surrounding communities. Tonight, clear. Lows in the lower 50s. Northeast winds up to 10 miles an hour. Wednesday, sunny. Highs around 80. East winds up to 10 miles an hour. Wednesday night, clear. Lows in the mid-50s. East winds up to 5 miles an hour. Thursday, sunny. Highs in the mid-80s. Southeast winds up to 5 miles an hour, shifting to the southwest in the afternoon. Thursday night, mostly clear. Lows around 60. Southwest winds up to 5 miles an hour. And now the extended forecast for the radio listening area. Friday and Friday night, partly cloudy. Highs in the mid-80s. Lows in the lower 60s. Saturday and Saturday night, partly cloudy. A 20% chance of thunderstorms. Highs in the mid-80s. Lows in the upper 60s. Sunday and Sunday night, mostly cloudy. A 50% chance of thunderstorms. Highs in the mid-80s. Lows in the upper 60s. Monday and Monday night, mostly cloudy. A 30% chance of thunderstorms. Highs in the mid-80s. Lows in the upper 60s. Tuesday and Tuesday night, partly cloudy. A 30%

10% chance of thunderstorms. Highs in the mid-80s. Lows in the upper 60s. 2 a.m. Eastern Daylight Time weather conditions across north-central Kentucky. At Frankfort. And the pressure was 30.25 inches and steady. At Lexington, it was clear. The temperature was 63 degrees, the dew point 46, and the relative humidity 54%. The wind was east at 7 miles an hour. The pressure was 30.26 inches and steady. At Louisville, it was clear. The temperature was 65 degrees, the dew point 48, and the relative humidity 54%. The wind was northeast at 5 miles an hour. The pressure was 30.25 inches and rising. At Frankfort. And the pressure was 30.25 inches and steady. Elsewhere around the region, it was clear, with a temperature of 63 at Indianapolis, 56 at Wilmington, Ohio, 61 at Jackson, 57 at London, and 58 at Bowling Green. At Covington, it was partly cloudy, with a temperature of 65. Now for the official National Weather Service forecast for Frankfort and surrounding communities. Tonight, clear. Lows in the lower 50s. Northeast winds up to 10 miles an hour. Wednesday, sunny. Highs around 80. East winds up to 10 miles an hour. Wednesday night, clear. Lows in the mid-50s. East winds up to 5 miles an hour. Thursday, sunny. Highs in the mid-80s. Southeast winds up to 5 miles an hour, shifting to the southwest in the afternoon. Thursday night, mostly clear. Lows around 60. Southwest winds up to 5 miles an hour. And now the extended forecast for the radio listening area. Friday and Friday night, partly cloudy. Highs in the mid-80s. Lows in the lower 60s. Saturday and Saturday night, partly cloudy. A 20% chance of thunderstorms. Highs in the mid-80s. Lows in the upper 60s. Sunday and Sunday night, mostly cloudy. A 50% chance of thunderstorms. Highs in the mid-80s. Lows in the upper 60s. Monday and Monday night, mostly cloudy. A 30% chance of thunderstorms. Highs in the mid-80s. Lows in the upper 60s. Tuesday and Tuesday night, partly cloudy. A 30% chance of thunderstorms. Highs in the mid-80s. Lows in the upper 60s. 2 a.m. Eastern Daylight Time weather conditions across north-central Kentucky. At Frankfort. And the pressure was 30.25 inches and steady. At Lexington, it was clear. The temperature was 63 degrees, the dew point 46, and the relative humidity 54%. The wind was east at 7 miles an hour. The pressure was 30.26 inches and steady. At Louisville, it was clear. The temperature was 65 degrees, the dew point 48, and the relative humidity 54%. The wind was northeast at 5 miles an hour. The pressure was 30.25 inches and rising. At Frankfort. And the pressure was 30.25 inches and steady. Elsewhere around the region, it was clear, with a temperature of 63 at Indianapolis, 56 at Wilmington, Ohio, 61 at Jackson, 57 at London, and 58 at Bowling Green. At Covington, it was partly cloudy, with a temperature of 65. 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Broadcast from the National Weather Service Forecast Office in Louisville, on a transmitter located in Frankfort on a frequency of 162.5 MHz. The current time is 2:13 a.m. Eastern Daylight Time. 2 a.m. Eastern Daylight Time weather conditions across north-central Kentucky. At Frankfort. And the pressure was 30.25 inches and steady. At Lexington, it was clear. The temperature was 63 degrees, the dew point 40.

86 and the relative humidity 54%. The wind was east at 7 miles an hour. The pressure was 30.26 inches and steady. At Louisville, it was clear. The temperature was 65 degrees, the dew point 48, and the relative humidity 54%. The wind was northeast at 5 miles an hour. The pressure was 30.25 inches and rising. At Frankfurt, and the pressure was 30.25 inches and steady. Elsewhere around the region, it was clear, with a temperature of 63 at Indianapolis, 56 at Wilmington, Ohio, 61 at Jackson, 57 at London, and 58 at Bowling Green. At Covington, it was partly cloudy, with a temperature of 65. Now for the official National Weather Service forecast for Frankfurt and surrounding communities. Tonight, clear. Lows in the lower 50s. Northeast winds up to 10 miles an hour. Wednesday, sunny. Highs around 80. East winds up to 10 miles an hour. Wednesday night, clear. Lows in the mid-50s. East winds up to 5 miles an hour. Thursday, sunny. Highs in the mid-80s. Southeast winds up to 5 miles an hour, shifting to the southwest in the afternoon. Thursday night, mostly clear. Lows around 60. Southwest winds up to 5 miles an hour. And now the extended forecast for the radio listening area. Friday and Friday night, partly cloudy. Highs in the mid-80s. Lows in the lower 60s. Saturday and Saturday night, partly cloudy. A 20% chance of thunderstorms. Highs in the mid-80s. Lows in the upper 60s. Sunday and Sunday night, mostly cloudy. A 50% chance of thunderstorms. Highs in the mid-80s. Lows in the upper 60s. Monday and Monday night, mostly cloudy. A 30% chance of thunderstorms. Highs in the mid-80s. Lows in the upper 60s. Tuesday and Tuesday night, partly cloudy. A 30% chance of thunderstorms. Highs in the mid-80s. Lows in the upper 60s. 2 a.m. Eastern Daylight Time weather conditions across north-central Kentucky. At Frankfurt. And the pressure was 30.25 inches and steady. At Lexington, it was clear. The temperature was 63 degrees, the dew point 46, and the relative humidity 54%. The wind was east at 7 miles an hour. The pressure was 30.26 inches and steady. At Louisville, it was clear. The temperature was 65 degrees, the dew point 48, and the relative humidity 54%. The wind was northeast at 5 miles an hour. The pressure was 30.25 inches and rising. At Frankfurt, and the pressure was 30.25 inches and steady. Elsewhere around the region, it was clear, with a temperature of 63 at Indianapolis, 56 at Wilmington, Ohio, 61 at Jackson, 57 at London, and 58 at Bowling Green. At Covington, it was partly cloudy, with a temperature of 65. The current time is 2:17 a.m. Eastern Daylight Time. Now for the official National Weather Service forecast for Frankfurt and surrounding communities. Tonight, clear. Lows in the lower 50s. Northeast winds up to 10 miles an hour. Wednesday, sunny. Highs around 80. East winds up to 10 miles an hour. Wednesday night, clear. Lows in the mid-50s. East winds up to 5 miles an hour. Thursday, sunny. Highs in the mid-80s. Southeast winds up to 5 miles an hour, shifting to the southwest in the afternoon. Thursday night, mostly clear. Lows around 60. Southwest winds up to 5 miles an hour. And now the extended forecast for the radio listening area. Friday and Friday night, partly cloudy. Highs in the mid-80s. Lows in the lower 60s. Saturday

at Frankfurt, and the pressure was 30.25 inches and steady. At Lexington, it was clear. The temperature was 63 degrees, the dew point 46, and the relative humidity 54%. The wind was east at 7 miles an hour. The pressure was 30.26 inches and steady. At Louisville, it was clear. The temperature was 65 degrees, the dew point 48, and the relative humidity 54%. The wind was northeast at 5 miles an hour. The pressure was 30.25 inches and rising at Frankfurt, and the pressure was 30.25 inches and steady. Elsewhere around the region, it was clear, with a temperature of 63 at Indianapolis, 56 at Wilmington, Ohio, 61 at Jackson, 57 at London, and 58 at Bowling Green. At Covington, it was partly cloudy, with a temperature of 65. Now for the official National Weather Service forecast for Frankfurt and surrounding communities. Tonight, clear. Lows in the lower 50s. Northeast winds up to 10 miles an hour. Wednesday, sunny. Highs around 80. East winds up to 10 miles an hour. Wednesday night, clear. Lows in the mid-50s. East winds up to 5 miles an hour. Thursday, sunny. Highs in the mid-80s. Southeast winds up to 5 miles an hour, shifting to the southwest in the afternoon. Thursday night, mostly clear. Lows around 60. Southwest winds up to 5 miles an hour. And now the extended forecast for the radio listening area. Friday and Friday night, partly cloudy. Highs in the mid-80s. Lows in the lower 60s. Saturday and Saturday night, partly cloudy. A 20% chance of thunderstorms. Highs in the mid-80s. Lows in the upper 60s. Sunday and Sunday night, mostly cloudy. A 50% chance of thunderstorms. Highs in the mid-80s. Lows in the upper 60s. Monday and Monday night, mostly cloudy. A 30% chance of thunderstorms. Highs in the mid-80s. Lows in the upper 60s. Tuesday and Tuesday night, partly cloudy. A 30% chance of thunderstorms. Highs in the mid-80s. Lows in the upper 60s. The current time is 2:22 a.m. Eastern Daylight Time. 2 a.m. Eastern Daylight Time weather conditions across north-central Kentucky. At Frankfurt, and the pressure was 30.25 inches and steady. At Lexington, it was clear. The temperature was 63 degrees, the dew point 46, and the relative humidity 54%. The wind was east at 7 miles an hour. The pressure was 30.26 inches and steady. At Louisville, it was clear. The temperature was 65 degrees, the dew point 48, and the relative humidity 54%. The wind was northeast at 5 miles an hour. The pressure was 30.25 inches and rising. At Frankfurt, and the pressure was 30.25 inches and steady. Elsewhere around the region, it was clear, with a temperature of 63 at Indianapolis, 56 at Wilmington, Ohio, 61 at Jackson, 57 at London, and 58 at Bowling Green. At Covington, it was partly cloudy, with a temperature of 65. Now for the official National Weather Service forecast for Frankfurt and surrounding communities. Tonight, clear. Lows in the lower 50s. Northeast winds up to 10 miles an hour. Wednesday, sunny. Highs around 80. East winds up to 10 miles an hour. Wednesday night, clear. Lows in the mid-50s. East winds up to 5 miles an hour. Thursday, sunny. Highs in the mid-80s. Southeast winds up to 5 miles an hour, shifting to the southwest in the afternoon. Thursday night, mostly clear. Lows around 60. Southwest winds up to 5 miles an hour. And now the extent

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Friday and Friday night, partly cloudy. Highs in the mid-80s. Lows in the lower 60s. Saturday and Saturday night, partly cloudy. A 20% chance of thunderstorms. Highs in the mid-80s. Lows in the upper 60s. Sunday and Sunday night, mostly cloudy. A 50% chance of thunderstorms. Highs in the mid-80s. Lows in the upper 60s. Monday and Monday night, mostly cloudy. A 30% chance of thunderstorms. Highs in the mid-80s. Lows in the upper 60s. Tuesday and Tuesday night, partly cloudy. A 30% chance of thunderstorms. Highs in the mid-80s. Lows in the upper 60s. 2 a.m. Eastern Daylight Time weather conditions across north-central Kentucky. At Frankfort. And the pressure was 30.25 inches and steady. At Lexington, it was clear. The temperature was 63 degrees, the dew point 46, and the relative humidity 54%. The wind was east at 7 miles an hour. The pressure was 30.26 inches and steady. At Louisville, it was clear. The temperature was 65 degrees, the dew point 48, and the relative humidity 54%. The wind was northeast at 5 miles an hour. The pressure was 30.25 inches and rising. At Frankfort, and the pressure was 30.25 inches and steady. Elsewhere around the region, it was clear, with a temperature of 63 at Indianapolis, 56 at Wilmington, Ohio, 61 at Jackson, 57 at London, and 58 at Bowling Green. At Covington, it was partly cloudy, with a temperature of 65. Now for the official National Weather Service forecast for Frankfort and surrounding communities. Tonight, clear. Lows in the lower 50s. Northeast winds up to 10 miles an hour. Wednesday, sunny. Highs around 80. East winds up to 10 miles an hour. Wednesday night, clear. Lows in the mid-50s. East winds up to 5 miles an hour. Thursday, sunny. Highs in the mid-80s. Southeast winds up to 5 miles an hour, shifting to the southwest in the afternoon. Thursday night, mostly clear. Lows around 60. Southwest winds up to 5 miles an hour. And now the extended forecast for the radio listening area. Friday and Friday night, partly cloudy. Highs in the mid-80s. Lows in the lower 60s. Saturday and Saturday night, partly cloudy. A 20% chance of thunderstorms. Highs in the mid-80s. Lows in the upper 60s. Sunday and Sunday night, mostly cloudy. A 50% chance of thunderstorms. Highs in the mid-80s. Lows in the upper 60s. Monday and Monday night, mostly cloudy. A 30% chance of thunderstorms. Highs in the mid-80s. Lows in the upper 60s. Tuesday and Tuesday night, partly cloudy. A 30% chance of thunderstorms. Highs in the mid-80s. Lows in the upper 60s. The current time is 2:28 a.m. Eastern Daylight Time. 2 a.m. Eastern Daylight Time weather conditions across north-central Kentucky. At Frankfort. And the pressure was 30.25 inches and steady. At Lexington, it was clear. The temperature was 63 degrees, the dew point 46, and the relative humidity 54%. The wind was east at 7 miles an hour. The pressure was 30.26 inches and steady. At Louisville, it was clear. The temperature was 65 degrees, the dew point 48, and the relative humidity 54%. The wind was northeast at 5 miles an hour. The pressure was 30.25 inches and rising. At Frankfort. And the pressure was 30.25 inches and steady. Elsewhere around the region, it was clear, with a temperature of 63 at Indianapolis, 56 at Wilmington.

Farmington, Ohio, 61 at Jackson, 57 at London, and 58 at Bowling Green. At Covington, it was partly cloudy, with a temperature of 65. Now for the official National Weather Service forecast for Frankfurt and surrounding communities. Tonight, clear. Lows in the lower 50s. Northeast winds up to 10 miles an hour. Wednesday, sunny. Highs around 80. East winds up to 10 miles an hour. Wednesday night, clear. Lows in the mid-50s. East winds up to 5 miles an hour. Thursday, sunny. Highs in the mid-80s. Southeast winds up to 5 miles an hour, shifting to the southwest in the afternoon. Thursday night, mostly clear. Lows around 60. Southwest winds up to 5 miles an hour. And now the extended forecast for the radio listening area. Friday and Friday night, partly cloudy. Highs in the mid-80s. Lows in the lower 60s. Saturday and Saturday night, partly cloudy. A 20% chance of thunderstorms. Highs in the mid-80s. Lows in the upper 60s. Sunday and Sunday night, mostly cloudy. A 50% chance of thunderstorms. Highs in the mid-80s. Lows in the upper 60s. Monday and Monday night, mostly cloudy. A 30% chance of thunderstorms. Highs in the mid-80s. Lows in the upper 60s. Tuesday and Tuesday night, partly cloudy. A 30% chance of thunderstorms. Highs in the mid-80s. Lows in the upper 60s. 2 a.m. Eastern Daylight Time weather conditions across north-central Kentucky. At Frankfurt. And the pressure was 30.25 inches and steady. At Lexington, it was clear. The temperature was 63 degrees, the dew point 46, and the relative humidity 54%. The wind was east at 7 miles an hour. The pressure was 30.26 inches and steady. At Louisville, it was clear. The temperature was 65 degrees, the dew point 48, and the relative humidity 54%. The wind was northeast at 5 miles an hour. The pressure was 30.25 inches and rising. At Frankfurt, and the pressure was 30.25 inches and steady. Elsewhere around the region, it was clear, with a temperature of 63 at Indianapolis, 56 at Wilmington, Ohio, 61 at Jackson, 57 at London, and 58 at Bowling Green. At Covington, it was partly cloudy, with a temperature of 65. The current time is 2:32 a.m. Eastern Daylight Time. Now for the official National Weather Service forecast for Frankfurt and surrounding communities. Tonight, clear. Lows in the lower 50s. Northeast winds up to the official National Weather Service forecast for Frankfurt and surrounding communities. Tonight, clear. Lows in the lower 50s. Northeast winds up to 10 miles an hour. Wednesday, sunny. Highs around 80. East winds up to 10 miles an hour. Wednesday night, clear. Lows in the mid-50s. East winds up to 5 miles an hour. Thursday, sunny. Highs in the mid-80s. Southeast winds up to 5 miles an hour, shifting to the southwest in the afternoon. Thursday night, mostly clear. Lows around 60. Southwest winds up to 5 miles an hour. And now the extended forecast for the radio listening area. Friday and Friday night, partly cloudy. Highs in the mid-80s. Lows in the lower 60s. Saturday and Saturday night, partly cloudy. A 20% chance of thunderstorms. Highs in the mid-80s. Lows in the upper 60s. Sunday and Sunday night, mostly cloudy. A 50% chance of thunderstorms. Highs in the mid-80s. Lows in the upper 60s. Monday and Monday night, mostly cloudy. A 30% chance of thunderstorms.

Highs in the mid-80s. Lows in the upper 60s. Tuesday and Tuesday night, partly cloudy. A 30% chance of thunderstorms. Highs in the mid-80s. Lows in the upper 60s. 2 a.m. Eastern Daylight Time weather conditions across north-central Kentucky. At Frankfort. And the pressure was 30.25 inches and steady. At Lexington, it was clear. The temperature was 63 degrees, the dew point 46, and the relative humidity 54%. The wind was east at 7 miles an hour. The pressure was 30.26 inches and steady. At Louisville, it was clear. The temperature was 65 degrees, the dew point 48, and the relative humidity 54%. The wind was northeast at 5 miles an hour. The pressure was 30.25 inches and rising. At Frankfort. And the pressure was 30.25 inches and steady. Elsewhere around the region, it was clear, with a temperature of 63 at Indianapolis, 56 at Wilmington, Ohio, 61 at Jackson, 57 at London, and 58 at Bowling Green. At Covington, it was partly cloudy, with a temperature of 65. Now for the official National Weather Service forecast for Frankfort and surrounding communities. Tonight, clear. Lows in the lower 50s. Northeast winds up to 10 miles an hour. Wednesday, sunny. Highs around 80. East winds up to 10 miles an hour. Wednesday night, clear. Lows in the mid-50s. East winds up to 5 miles an hour. Thursday, sunny. Highs in the mid-80s. Southeast winds up to 5 miles an hour, shifting to the southwest in the afternoon. Thursday night, mostly clear. Lows around 60. Southwest winds up to 5 miles an hour. And now the extended forecast for the radio listening area. Friday and Friday night, partly cloudy. Highs in the mid-80s. Lows in the lower 60s. Saturday and Saturday night, partly cloudy. A 20% chance of thunderstorms. Highs in the mid-80s. Lows in the upper 60s. Sunday and Sunday night, mostly cloudy. A 50% chance of thunderstorms. Highs in the mid-80s. Lows in the upper 60s. Monday and Monday night, mostly cloudy. A 30% chance of thunderstorms. Highs in the mid-80s. Lows in the upper 60s. Tuesday and Tuesday night, partly cloudy. A 30% chance of thunderstorms. Highs in the mid-80s. Lows in the upper 60s. The current time is 2:37 a.m. Eastern Daylight Time. 2 a.m. Eastern Daylight Time weather conditions across north-central Kentucky. At Frankfort. And the pressure was 30.25 inches and steady. At Lexington, it was clear. The temperature was 63 degrees, the dew point 46, and the relative humidity 54%. The wind was east at 7 miles an hour. The pressure was 30.26 inches and steady. At Louisville, it was clear. The temperature was 65 degrees, the dew point 48, and the relative humidity 54%. The wind was northeast at 5 miles an hour. The pressure was 30.25 inches and rising. At Frankfort. And the pressure was 30.25 inches and steady. Elsewhere around the region, it was clear, with a temperature of 63 at Indianapolis, 56 at Wilmington, Ohio, 61 at Jackson, 57 at London, and 58 at Bowling Green. At Covington, it was partly cloudy, with a temperature of 65. Now for the official National Weather Service forecast for Frankfort and surrounding communities. Tonight, clear. Lows in the lower 50s. Northeast winds up to 10 miles an hour. Wednesday, sunny. Highs around 80. East winds up to 10 miles an hour. Wednesday night, clear. Lows in the mid-50s.
East winds up to 5 miles an hour. Thursday, sunny. Highs in the mid-80s. Southeast winds up to 5 miles an hour, shifting to the southwest in the afternoon. Thursday night, mostly clear. Lows around 60. Southwest winds up to 5 miles an hour. And now the extended forecast for the radio listening area. Friday and Friday night, partly cloudy. Highs in the mid-80s. Lows in the lower 60s. Saturday and Saturday night, partly cloudy. A 20% chance of thunderstorms. Highs in the mid-80s. Lows in the upper 60s. Sunday and Sunday night, mostly cloudy. A 50% chance of thunderstorms. Highs in the mid-80s. Lows in the upper 60s. Monday and Monday night, mostly cloudy. A 30% chance of thunderstorms. Highs in the mid-80s. Lows in the upper 60s. Tuesday and Tuesday night, partly cloudy. A 30% chance of thunderstorms. Highs in the mid-80s. Lows in the upper 60s. 2 a.m. Eastern Daylight Time weather conditions across north-central Kentucky. At Frankfort. And the pressure was 30.25 inches and steady. At Lexington, it was clear. The temperature was 63 degrees, the dew point 46, and the relative humidity 54%. The wind was east at 7 miles an hour. The pressure was 30.26 inches and steady. At Louisville, it was clear. The temperature was 65 degrees, the dew point 48, and the relative humidity 54%. The wind was northeast at 5 miles an hour. The pressure was 30.25 inches and rising. At Frankfort, and the pressure was 30.25 inches and steady. Elsewhere around the region, it was clear, with a temperature of 63 at Indianapolis, 56 at Wilmington, Ohio, 61 at Jackson, 57 at London, and 58 at Bowling Green. At Covington, it was partly cloudy, with a temperature of 65. 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The current time is 2:42 a.m. Eastern Daylight Time. Now for the official National Weather Service forecast for Frankfort and surrounding communities. Tonight, clear. Lows in the lower 50s. Northeast winds up to 10 miles an hour. Wednesday, sunny. Highs around 80. East winds up to 10 miles an hour. Wednesday night, clear. Lows in the mid-50s. East winds up to 5 miles an hour. Thursday, sunny. Highs in the mid-80s. Southeast winds up to 5 miles an hour, shifting to the southwest in the afternoon. Thursday night, mostly clear. Lows around 60. Southwest winds up to 5 miles an hour. And now the extended forecast for the radio listening area. Friday and Friday night, partly cloudy. Highs in the mid-80s. Lows in the lower 60s. Saturday and Saturday night, partly cloudy. A 20% chance of thunderstorms. Highs in the mid-80s. Lows in the upper 60s. Sunday and Sunday night, mostly cloudy. A 50% chance of thunderstorms. Highs in the mid-80s. Lows in the upper 60s. Monday and Monday night, mostly cloudy. A 30% chance of thunderstorms. Highs in the mid-80s. Lows in the upper 60s. Tuesday and Tuesday night, partly cloudy. A 30% chance of thunderstorms. Highs in the mid-80s. Lows in the upper 60s. 2 a.m. Eastern Daylight Time weather conditions across north-central Kentucky. At Frankfort. And the pressure was 30.25 inches and steady. At Lexington, it was clear.
The temperature was

23 degrees, the dew point 46, and the relative humidity 54%. The wind was east at 7 miles an hour. The pressure was 30.26 inches and steady. At Louisville, it was clear. The temperature was 65 degrees, the dew point 48, and the relative humidity 54%. The wind was northeast at 5 miles an hour. The pressure was 30.25 inches and rising. At Frankfurt, and the pressure was 30.25 inches and steady. Elsewhere around the region, it was clear, with a temperature of 63 at Indianapolis, 56 at Wilmington, Ohio, 61 at Jackson, 57 at London, and 58 at Bowling Green. At Covington, it was partly cloudy, with a temperature of 65. Now for the official National Weather Service forecast for Frankfurt and surrounding communities. Tonight, clear. Lows in the lower 50s. Northeast winds up to 10 miles an hour. Wednesday, sunny. Highs around 80. East winds up to 10 miles an hour. Wednesday night, clear. Lows in the mid-50s. East winds up to 5 miles an hour. Thursday, sunny. Highs in the mid-80s. Southeast winds up to 5 miles an hour, shifting to the southwest in the afternoon. Thursday night, mostly clear. Lows around 60. Southwest winds up to 5 miles an hour. And now the extended forecast for the radio listening area. Friday and Friday night, partly cloudy. Highs in the mid-80s. Lows in the lower 60s. Saturday and Saturday night, partly cloudy. A 20% chance of thunderstorms. Highs in the mid-80s. Lows in the upper 60s. Sunday and Sunday night, mostly cloudy. A 50% chance of thunderstorms. Highs in the mid-80s. Lows in the upper 60s. Monday and Monday night, mostly cloudy. A 30% chance of thunderstorms. Highs in the mid-80s. Lows in the upper 60s. Tuesday and Tuesday night, partly cloudy. A 30% chance of thunderstorms. Highs in the mid-80s. Lows in the upper 60s. The current time is 2:47 a.m. Eastern Daylight Time. 2 a.m. Eastern Daylight Time weather conditions across north-central Kentucky. At Frankfurt, and the pressure was 30.25 inches and steady. At Lexington, it was clear. The temperature was 63 degrees, the dew point 46, and the relative humidity 54%. The wind was east at 7 miles an hour. The pressure was 30.26 inches and steady. At Louisville, it was clear. The temperature was 65 degrees, the dew point 48, and the relative humidity 54%. The wind was northeast at 5 miles an hour. The pressure was 30.25 inches and rising. At Frankfurt, and the pressure was 30.25 inches and steady. Elsewhere around the region, it was clear, with a temperature of 63 at Indianapolis, 56 at Wilmington, Ohio, 61 at Jackson, 57 at London, and 58 at Bowling Green. At Covington, it was partly cloudy, with a temperature of 65. Now for the official National Weather Service forecast for Frankfurt and surrounding communities. Tonight, clear. Lows in the lower 50s. Northeast winds up to 10 miles an hour. Wednesday, sunny. Highs around 80. East winds up to 10 miles an hour. Wednesday night, clear. Lows in the mid-50s. East winds up to 5 miles an hour. Thursday, sunny. Highs in the mid-80s. Southeast winds up to 5 miles an hour, shifting to the southwest in the afternoon. Thursday night, mostly clear. Lows around 60. Southwest winds up to 5 miles an hour. And now the extended forecast for the radio listening area. Friday and Friday night, partly cloudy. Highs in the mid-80s. Lows in the lower

20s. Saturday and Saturday night, partly cloudy. A 20% chance of thunderstorms. Highs in the mid-80s. Lows in the upper 60s. Sunday and Sunday night, mostly cloudy. A 50% chance of thunderstorms. Highs in the mid-80s. Lows in the upper 60s. Monday and Monday night, mostly cloudy. A 30% chance of thunderstorms. Highs in the mid-80s. Lows in the upper 60s. Tuesday and Tuesday night, partly cloudy. A 30% chance of thunderstorms. Highs in the mid-80s. Lows in the upper 60s. 2 a.m. Eastern Daylight Time weather conditions across north-central Kentucky. At Frankfort. And the pressure was 30.25 inches and steady. At Lexington, it was clear. The temperature was 63 degrees, the dew point 46, and the relative humidity 54%. The wind was east at 7 miles an hour. The pressure was 30.26 inches and steady. At Louisville, it was clear. The temperature was 65 degrees, the dew point 48, and the relative humidity 54%. The wind was northeast at 5 miles an hour. The pressure was 30.25 inches and rising. At Frankfort, and the pressure was 30.25 inches and steady. Elsewhere around the region, it was clear, with a temperature of 63 at Indianapolis, 56 at Wilmington, Ohio, 61 at Jackson, 57 at London, and 58 at Bowling Green. At Covington, it was partly cloudy, with a temperature of 65. Now for the official National Weather Service forecast for Frankfort and surrounding communities. Tonight, clear. Lows in the lower 50s. Northeast winds up to 10 miles an hour. Wednesday, sunny. Highs around 80. East winds up to 10 miles an hour. Wednesday night, clear. Lows in the mid-50s. East winds up to 5 miles an hour. Thursday, sunny. Highs in the mid-80s. Southeast winds up to 5 miles an hour, shifting to the southwest in the afternoon. Thursday night, mostly clear. Lows around 60. Southwest winds up to 5 miles an hour. And now the extended forecast for the radio listening area. Friday and Friday night, partly cloudy. Highs in the mid-80s. Lows in the lower 60s. Saturday and Saturday night, partly cloudy. A 20% chance of thunderstorms. Highs in the mid-80s. Lows in the upper 60s. Sunday and Sunday night, mostly cloudy. A 50% chance of thunderstorms. Highs in the mid-80s. Lows in the upper 60s. Monday and Monday night, mostly cloudy. A 30% chance of thunderstorms. Highs in the mid-80s. Lows in the upper 60s. Tuesday and Tuesday night, partly cloudy. A 30% chance of thunderstorms. Highs in the mid-80s. Lows in the upper 60s. The current time is 2:53 a.m. Eastern Daylight Time. 2 a.m. Eastern Daylight Time weather conditions across north-central Kentucky. At Frankfort. And the pressure was 30.25 inches and steady. At Lexington, it was clear. The temperature was 63 degrees, the dew point 46, and the relative humidity 54%. The wind was east at 7 miles an hour. The pressure was 30.26 inches and steady. At Louisville, it was clear. The temperature was 65 degrees, the dew point 48, and the relative humidity 54%. The wind was northeast at 5 miles an hour. The pressure was 30.25 inches and rising. At Frankfort, and the pressure was 30.25 inches and steady. Elsewhere around the region, it was clear, with a temperature of 63 at Indianapolis, 56 at Wilmington, Ohio, 61 at Jackson, 57 at London, and 58 at Bowling Green. At Covington, it was partly cloudy, with a temperature

temperature of 65. Now for the official National Weather Service forecast for Frankfurt and surrounding communities. Tonight, clear. Lows in the lower 50s. Northeast winds up to 10 miles an hour. Wednesday, sunny. Highs around 80. East winds up to 10 miles an hour. Wednesday night, clear. Lows in the mid-50s. East winds up to 5 miles an hour. Thursday, sunny. Highs in the mid-80s. Southeast winds up to 5 miles an hour, shifting to the southwest in the afternoon. Thursday night, mostly clear. Lows around 60. Southwest winds up to 5 miles an hour. And now the extended forecast for the radio listening area. Friday and Friday night, partly cloudy. Highs in the mid-80s. Lows in the lower 60s. Saturday and Saturday night, partly cloudy. A 20% chance of thunderstorms. Highs in the mid-80s. Lows in the upper 60s. Sunday and Sunday night, mostly cloudy. A 50% chance of thunderstorms. Highs in the mid-80s. Lows in the upper 60s. Monday and Monday night, mostly cloudy. A 30% chance of thunderstorms. Highs in the mid-80s. Lows in the upper 60s. Tuesday and Tuesday night, partly cloudy. A 30% chance of thunderstorms. Highs in the mid-80s. Lows in the upper 60s. 2 a.m. Eastern Daylight Time weather conditions across north-central Kentucky. At Frankfurt. And the pressure was 30.25 inches and steady. At Lexington, it was clear. The temperature was 63 degrees, the dew point 46, and the relative humidity 54%. The wind was east at 7 miles an hour. The pressure was 30.26 inches and steady. At Louisville, it was clear. The temperature was 65 degrees, the dew point 48, and the relative humidity 54%. The wind was northeast at 5 miles an hour. The pressure was 30.25 inches and rising. At Frankfurt, and the pressure was 30.25 inches and steady. Elsewhere around the region, it was clear, with a temperature of 63 at Indianapolis, 56 at Wilmington, Ohio, 61 at Jackson, 57 at London, and 58 at Bowling Green. At Covington, it was partly cloudy, with a temperature of 65. The current time is 2:57 a.m. Eastern Daylight Time. Now for the official National Weather Service forecast for Frankfurt and surrounding communities. Tonight, clear. Lows in the lower 50s. Northeast winds up to 10 miles an hour. Wednesday, sunny. Highs around 80. East winds up to 10 miles an hour. Wednesday night, clear. Lows in the mid-50s. East winds up to 5 miles an hour. Thursday, sunny. Highs in the mid-80s. Southeast winds up to 5 miles an hour, shifting to the southwest in the afternoon. Thursday night, mostly clear. Lows around 60. Southwest winds up to 5 miles an hour. And now the extended forecast for the radio listening area. Friday and Friday night, partly cloudy. Highs in the mid-80s. Lows in the lower 60s. Saturday and Saturday night, partly cloudy. A 20% chance of thunderstorms. Highs in the mid-80s. Lows in the upper 60s. Sunday and Sunday night, mostly cloudy. A 50% chance of thunderstorms. Highs in the mid-80s. Lows in the upper 60s. Monday and Monday night, mostly cloudy. A 30% chance of thunderstorms. Highs in the mid-80s. Lows in the upper 60s. Tuesday and Tuesday night, partly cloudy. A 30% chance of thunderstorms. Highs in the mid-80s. Lows in the upper 60s. 2 a.m. Eastern Daylight Time weather conditions across north-central Kentucky.

at Frankfurt, and the pressure was 30.25 inches and steady. At Lexington, it was clear. The temperature was 63 degrees, the dew point 46, and the relative humidity 54%. The wind was east at 7 miles an hour. The pressure was 30.26 inches and steady. At Louisville, it was clear. The temperature was 65 degrees, the dew point 48, and the relative humidity 54%. The wind was northeast at 5 miles an hour. The pressure was 30.25 inches and rising. At Frankfurt, and the pressure was 30.25 inches and steady. Elsewhere around the region, it was clear, with a temperature of 63 at Indianapolis, 56 at Wilmington, Ohio, 61 at Jackson, 57 at London, and 58 at Bowling Green. At Covington, it was partly cloudy, with a temperature of 65. Now for the official National Weather Service forecast for Frankfurt and surrounding communities. Tonight, clear. Lows in the lower 50s. Northeast winds up to 10 miles an hour. Wednesday, sunny. Highs around 80. East winds up to 10 miles an hour. Wednesday night, clear. Lows in the mid-50s. East winds up to 5 miles an hour. Thursday, sunny. Highs in the mid-80s. Southeast winds up to 5 miles an hour, shifting to the southwest in the afternoon. Thursday night, mostly clear. Lows around 60. Southwest winds up to 5 miles an hour. And now the extended forecast for the radio listening area. Friday and Friday night, partly cloudy. Highs in the mid-80s. Lows in the lower 60s. Saturday and Saturday night, partly cloudy. A 20% chance of thunderstorms. Highs in the mid-80s. Lows in the upper 60s. Sunday and Sunday night, mostly cloudy. A 50% chance of thunderstorms. Highs in the mid-80s. Lows in the upper 60s. Monday and Monday night, mostly cloudy. A 30% chance of thunderstorms. Highs in the mid-80s. Lows in the upper 60s. Tuesday and Tuesday night, partly cloudy. A 30% chance of thunderstorms. Highs in the mid-80s. Lows in the upper 60s. The current time is 3:02 a.m. Eastern Daylight Time. 2 a.m. Eastern Daylight Time weather conditions across north-central Kentucky. At Frankfurt, and the pressure was 30.25 inches and steady. At Lexington, it was clear. The temperature was 63 degrees, the dew point 46, and the relative humidity 54%. The wind was east at 7 miles an hour. The pressure was 30.26 inches and steady. At Louisville, it was clear. The temperature was 65 degrees, the dew point 48, and the relative humidity 54%. The wind was northeast at 5 miles an hour. The pressure was 30.25 inches and rising. At Frankfurt, and the pressure was 30.25 inches and steady. Elsewhere around the region, it was clear, with a temperature of 63 at Indianapolis, 56 at Wilmington, Ohio, 61 at Jackson, 57 at London, and 58 at Bowling Green. At Covington, it was partly cloudy, with a temperature of 65. Now for the official National Weather Service forecast for Frankfurt and surrounding communities. Tonight, clear. Lows in the lower 50s. Northeast winds up to 10 miles an hour. Wednesday, sunny. Highs around 80. East winds up to 10 miles an hour. Wednesday night, clear. Lows in the mid-50s. East winds up to 5 miles an hour. Thursday, sunny. Highs in the mid-80s. Southeast winds up to 5 miles an hour, shifting to the southwest in the afternoon. Thursday night, mostly clear. Lows around 60. Southwest winds up to 5 miles an hour.
And now the extended forecast for the radio listening area. Friday and Friday night, partly cloudy. Highs in the mid-80s. Lows in the lower 60s. Saturday and Saturday night, partly cloudy. A 20% chance of thunderstorms. Highs in the mid-80s. Lows in the upper 60s. Sunday and Sunday night, mostly cloudy. A 50% chance of thunderstorms. Highs in the mid-80s. Lows in the upper 60s. Monday and Monday night, mostly cloudy. A 30% chance of thunderstorms. Highs in the mid-80s. Lows in the upper 60s. Tuesday and Tuesday night, partly cloudy. A 30% chance of thunderstorms. Highs in the mid-80s. Lows in the upper 60s. 3 a.m. Eastern Daylight Time weather conditions across north-central Kentucky. At Frankfort. And the pressure was 30.26 inches and rising. At Lexington, it was clear. The temperature was 58 degrees, the dew point 47, and the relative humidity 66%. The wind was calm. The pressure was 30.27 inches and rising. At Louisville, it was clear. The temperature was 64 degrees, the dew point 47, and the relative humidity 53%. The wind was north at 3 miles an hour. The pressure was 30.26 inches and rising. At Frankfort, and the pressure was 30.26 inches and rising. Elsewhere around the region, it was clear, with a temperature of 61 at Indianapolis, 56 at Wilmington, Ohio, 60 at Jackson, 55 at London, and 57 at Bowling Green. At Covington, it was partly cloudy, with a temperature of 62. Now for the official National Weather Service forecast for Frankfort and surrounding communities. Tonight, clear. Lows in the lower 50s. Northeast winds up to 10 miles an hour. Wednesday, sunny. Highs around 80. East winds up to 10 miles an hour. Wednesday night, clear. Lows in the mid-50s. East winds up to 5 miles an hour. Thursday, sunny. Highs in the mid-80s. Southeast winds up to 5 miles an hour, shifting to the southwest in the afternoon. Thursday night, mostly clear. Lows around 60. Southwest winds up to 5 miles an hour. And now the extended forecast for the radio listening area. Friday and Friday night, partly cloudy. Highs in the mid-80s. Lows in the lower 60s. Saturday and Saturday night, partly cloudy. A 20% chance of thunderstorms. Highs in the mid-80s. Lows in the upper 60s. Sunday and Sunday night, mostly cloudy. A 50% chance of thunderstorms. Highs in the mid-80s. Lows in the upper 60s. Monday and Monday night, mostly cloudy. A 30% chance of thunderstorms. Highs in the mid-80s. Lows in the upper 60s. Tuesday and Tuesday night, partly cloudy. A 30% chance of thunderstorms. Highs in the mid-80s. Lows in the upper 60s. The current time is 3:08 a.m. Eastern Daylight Time. 3 a.m. Eastern Daylight Time weather conditions across north-central Kentucky. At Frankfort. And the pressure was 30.26 inches and rising. At Lexington, it was clear. The temperature was 58 degrees, the dew point 47, and the relative humidity 66%. The wind was calm. The pressure was 30.27 inches and rising. At Louisville, it was clear. The temperature was 64 degrees, the dew point 47, and the relative humidity 53%. The wind was north at 3 miles an hour. The pressure was 30.26 inches and rising. At Frankfort. And the pressure was 30.26 inches and rising. Elsewhere around the region, it was clear, with a temperature of 61 at Indianapolis,
56 at Wilmington, Ohio, 60 at Jackson.

55 at London, and 57 at Bowling Green. At Covington, it was partly cloudy, with a temperature of 62. Now for the official National Weather Service forecast for Frankfurt and surrounding communities. Tonight, clear. Lows in the lower 50s. Northeast winds up to 10 miles an hour. Wednesday, sunny. Highs around 80. East winds up to 10 miles an hour. Wednesday night, clear. Lows in the mid-50s. East winds up to 5 miles an hour. Thursday, sunny. Highs in the mid-80s. Southeast winds up to 5 miles an hour, shifting to the southwest in the afternoon. Thursday night, mostly clear. Lows around 60. Southwest winds up to 5 miles an hour. And now the extended forecast for the radio listening area. Friday and Friday night, partly cloudy. Highs in the mid-80s. Lows in the lower 60s. Saturday and Saturday night, partly cloudy. A 20% chance of thunderstorms. Highs in the mid-80s. Lows in the upper 60s. Sunday and Sunday night, mostly cloudy. A 50% chance of thunderstorms. Highs in the mid-80s. Lows in the upper 60s. Monday and Monday night, mostly cloudy. A 30% chance of thunderstorms. Highs in the mid-80s. Lows in the upper 60s. Tuesday and Tuesday night, partly cloudy. A 30% chance of thunderstorms. Highs in the mid-80s. Lows in the upper 60s. 3 a.m. Eastern Daylight Time weather conditions across north-central Kentucky. At Frankfort. And the pressure was 30.26 inches and rising. At Lexington, it was clear. The temperature was 58 degrees, the dew point 47, and the relative humidity 66%. The wind was calm. The pressure was 30.27 inches and rising. At Louisville, it was clear. The temperature was 64 degrees, the dew point 47, and the relative humidity 53%. The wind was north at 3 miles an hour. The pressure was 30.26 inches and rising. At Frankfort, and the pressure was 30.26 inches and rising. Elsewhere around the region, it was clear, with a temperature of 61 at Indianapolis, 56 at Wilmington, Ohio, 60 at Jackson, 55 at London, and 57 at Bowling Green. At Covington, it was partly cloudy, with a temperature of 62. 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Broadcast from the National Weather Service Forecast Office in Louisville, on a transmitter located in Frankfort on a frequency of 162.5 MHz. The current time is 3:12 a.m. Eastern Daylight Time. 3 a.m. Eastern Daylight Time weather conditions across north-central Kentucky. At Frankfort, and the pressure was 30.26 inches and rising. At Lexington, it was clear. The temperature was 58 degrees, the dew point 47, and the relative humidity 66%. The wind was calm. The pressure was 30.27 inches and rising. At Louisville, it was clear. The temperature was 64 degrees, the dew point 47, and the relative humidity 53%. The wind was north at 3 miles an hour. The pressure was 30.26 inches and rising. At Frankfort, and the pressure was 30.26 inches and rising. Elsewhere around the region, it was clear, with a temperature of 61 at Indianapolis, 56 at Wilmington, Ohio, 60 at Jackson, 55 at London, and 57 at Bowling Green. At Covington, it was partly cloudy, with a temperature of 62. Now for the official National Weather Service forecast for Frankfort and surrounding communities. Tonight, clear. Lows in the lower 50s. Northeast winds up to 10 miles an hour. Wednesday, sunny. Highs around 80.

northeast winds up to 10 miles an hour. Wednesday night, clear. Lows in the mid-50s. East winds up to 5 miles an hour. Thursday, sunny. Highs in the mid-80s. Southeast winds up to 5 miles an hour, shifting to the southwest in the afternoon. Thursday night, mostly clear. Lows around 60. Southwest winds up to 5 miles an hour. And now the extended forecast for the radio listening area. Friday and Friday night, partly cloudy. Highs in the mid-80s. Lows in the lower 60s. Saturday and Saturday night, partly cloudy. A 20% chance of thunderstorms. Highs in the mid-80s. Lows in the upper 60s. Sunday and Sunday night, mostly cloudy. A 50% chance of thunderstorms. Highs in the mid-80s. Lows in the upper 60s. Monday and Monday night, mostly cloudy. A 30% chance of thunderstorms. Highs in the mid-80s. Lows in the upper 60s. Tuesday and Tuesday night, partly cloudy. A 30% chance of thunderstorms. Highs in the mid-80s. Lows in the upper 60s. 3 a.m. Eastern Daylight Time weather conditions across north-central Kentucky. At Frankfort. And the pressure was 30.26 inches and rising. At Lexington, it was clear. The temperature was 58 degrees, the dew point 47, and the relative humidity 66%. The wind was calm. The pressure was 30.27 inches and rising. At Louisville, it was clear. The temperature was 64 degrees, the dew point 47, and the relative humidity 53%. The wind was north at 3 miles an hour. The pressure was 30.26 inches and rising. At Frankfort, and the pressure was 30.26 inches and rising. Elsewhere around the region, it was clear, with a temperature of 61 at Indianapolis, 56 at Wilmington, Ohio, 60 at Jackson, 55 at London, and 57 at Bowling Green. At Covington, it was partly cloudy, with a temperature of 62. The current time is 3:17 a.m. Eastern Daylight Time. Now for the official National Weather Service forecast for Frankfort and surrounding communities. Tonight, clear. Lows in the lower 50s. Northeast winds up to 10 miles an hour. Wednesday, sunny. Highs around 80. East winds up to 10 miles an hour. Wednesday night, clear. Lows in the mid-50s. East winds up to 5 miles an hour. Thursday, sunny. Highs in the mid-80s. Southeast winds up to 5 miles an hour, shifting to the southwest in the afternoon. Thursday night, mostly clear. Lows around 60. Southwest winds up to 5 miles an hour. And now the extended forecast for the radio listening area. Friday and Friday night, partly cloudy. Highs in the mid-80s. Lows in the lower 60s. Saturday and Saturday night, partly cloudy. A 20% chance of thunderstorms. Highs in the mid-80s. Lows in the upper 60s. Sunday and Sunday night, mostly cloudy. A 50% chance of thunderstorms. Highs in the mid-80s. Lows in the upper 60s. Monday and Monday night, mostly cloudy. A 30% chance of thunderstorms. Highs in the mid-80s. Lows in the upper 60s. Tuesday and Tuesday night, partly cloudy. A 30% chance of thunderstorms. Highs in the mid-80s. Lows in the upper 60s. 3 a.m. Eastern Daylight Time weather conditions across north-central Kentucky. At Frankfort. And the pressure was 30.26 inches and rising. At Lexington, it was clear. The temperature was 58 degrees, the dew point 47, and the relative humidity 66%. The wind was calm. The pressure was 30.27 inches and rising.

surrounding communities. Tonight, clear. Lows in the lower 50s. Northeast winds up to 10 miles an hour. Wednesday, sunny. Highs around 80. East winds up to 10 miles an hour. Wednesday night, clear. Lows in the mid-50s. East winds up to 5 miles an hour. Thursday, sunny. Highs in the mid-80s. Southeast winds up to 5 miles an hour, shifting to the southwest in the afternoon. Thursday night, mostly clear. Lows around 60. Southwest winds up to 5 miles an hour. And now the extended forecast for the radio listening area. Friday and Friday night, partly cloudy. Highs in the mid-80s. Lows in the lower 60s. Saturday and Saturday night, partly cloudy. A 20% chance of thunderstorms. Highs in the mid-80s. Lows in the upper 60s. Sunday and Sunday night, mostly cloudy. A 50% chance of thunderstorms. Highs in the mid-80s. Lows in the upper 60s. Monday and Monday night, mostly cloudy. A 30% chance of thunderstorms. Highs in the mid-80s. Lows in the upper 60s. Tuesday and Tuesday night, partly cloudy. A 30% chance of thunderstorms. Highs in the mid-80s. Lows in the upper 60s. The current time is 3:22 a.m. Eastern Daylight Time. 3 a.m. Eastern Daylight Time weather conditions across north central Kentucky. At Frankfort. And the pressure was 30.26 inches and rising. At Lexington, it was clear. The temperature was 58 degrees, the dew point 47, and the relative humidity 66%. The wind was calm. The pressure was 30.27 inches and rising. At Louisville, it was clear. The temperature was 64 degrees, the dew point 47, and the relative humidity 53%. The wind was north at 3 miles an hour. The pressure was 30.26 inches and rising. At Frankfort, and the pressure was 30.26 inches and rising. Elsewhere around the region, it was clear, with a temperature of 61 at Indianapolis, 56 at Wilmington, Ohio, 60 at Jackson, 55 at London, and 57 at Bowling Green. At Covington, it was partly cloudy, with a temperature of 62. Now for the official National Weather Service forecast for Frankfort and surrounding communities. Tonight, clear. Lows in the lower 50s. Northeast winds up to 10 miles an hour. Wednesday, sunny. Highs around 80. East winds up to 10 miles an hour. Wednesday night, clear. Lows in the mid-50s. East winds up to 5 miles an hour. Thursday, sunny. Highs in the mid-80s. Southeast winds up to 5 miles an hour, shifting to the southwest in the afternoon. Thursday night, mostly clear. Lows around 60. Southwest winds up to 5 miles an hour. And now the extended forecast for the radio listening area. Friday and Friday night, partly cloudy. Highs in the mid-80s. Lows in the lower 60s. Saturday and Saturday night, partly cloudy. A 20% chance of thunderstorms. Highs in the mid-80s. Lows in the upper 60s. Sunday and Sunday night, mostly cloudy. A 50% chance of thunderstorms. Highs in the mid-80s. Lows in the upper 60s. Monday and Monday night, mostly cloudy. A 30% chance of thunderstorms. Highs in the mid-80s. Lows in the upper 60s. Tuesday and Tuesday night, partly cloudy. A 30% chance of thunderstorms. Highs in the mid-80s. Lows in the upper 60s. 3 a.m. Eastern Daylight Time weather conditions across north central Kentucky. At Frankfort. And the pressure was 30.26 inches and rising. At Lexington, it was

clear. The temperature was 58 degrees, the dew point 47, and the relative humidity 66%. The wind was calm. The pressure was 30.27 inches and rising. At Louisville, it was clear. The temperature was 64 degrees, the dew point 47, and the relative humidity 53%. The wind was north at 3 miles an hour. The pressure was 30.26 inches and rising. At Frankfort, and the pressure was 30.26 inches and rising. Elsewhere around the region, it was clear, with a temperature of 61 at Indianapolis, 56 at Wilmington, Ohio, 60 at Jackson, 55 at London, and 57 at Bowling Green. At Covington, it was partly cloudy, with a temperature of 62. Now for the official National Weather Service forecast for Frankfort and surrounding communities. Tonight, clear. Lows in the lower 50s. Northeast winds up to 10 miles an hour. Wednesday, sunny. Highs around 80. East winds up to 10 miles an hour. Wednesday night, clear. Lows in the mid-50s. East winds up to 5 miles an hour. Thursday, sunny. Highs in the mid-80s. Southeast winds up to 5 miles an hour, shifting to the southwest in the afternoon. Thursday night, mostly clear. Lows around 60. Southwest winds up to 5 miles an hour. And now the extended forecast for the radio listening area. Friday and Friday night, partly cloudy. Highs in the mid-80s. Lows in the lower 60s. Saturday and Saturday night, partly cloudy. A 20% chance of thunderstorms. Highs in the mid-80s. Lows in the upper 60s. Sunday and Sunday night, mostly cloudy. A 50% chance of thunderstorms. Highs in the mid-80s. Lows in the upper 60s. Monday and Monday night, mostly cloudy. A 30% chance of thunderstorms. Highs in the mid-80s. Lows in the upper 60s. Tuesday and Tuesday night, partly cloudy. A 30% chance of thunderstorms. Highs in the mid-80s. Lows in the upper 60s. The current time is 3:28 a.m. Eastern Daylight Time. 3 a.m. Eastern Daylight Time weather conditions across north central Kentucky. At Frankfort, and the pressure was 30.26 inches and rising. At Lexington, it was clear. The temperature was 58 degrees, the dew point 47, and the relative humidity 66%. The wind was calm. The pressure was 30.27 inches and rising. At Louisville, it was clear. The temperature was 64 degrees, the dew point 47, and the relative humidity 53%. The wind was north at 3 miles an hour. The pressure was 30.26 inches and rising. At Frankfort, and the pressure was 30.26 inches and rising. Elsewhere around the region, it was clear, with a temperature of 61 at Indianapolis, 56 at Wilmington, Ohio, 60 at Jackson, 55 at London, and 57 at Bowling Green. At Covington, it was partly cloudy, with a temperature of 62. Now for the official National Weather Service forecast for Frankfort and surrounding communities. Tonight, clear. Lows in the lower 50s. Northeast winds up to 10 miles an hour. Wednesday, sunny. Highs around 80. East winds up to 10 miles an hour. Wednesday night, clear. Lows in the mid-50s. East winds up to 5 miles an hour. Thursday, sunny. Highs in the mid-80s. Southeast winds up to 5 miles an hour, shifting to the southwest in the afternoon. Thursday night, mostly clear. Lows around 60. Southwest winds up to 5 miles an hour. And now the extended forecast for the radio listening area. Friday and Friday night, partly cloudy. Highs in the mid-80s. Lows in the lower 60s.

Saturday and Saturday night, partly cloudy. A 20% chance of thunderstorms. Highs in the mid-80s. Lows in the upper 60s. Sunday and Sunday night, mostly cloudy. A 50% chance of thunderstorms. Highs in the mid-80s. Lows in the upper 60s. Monday and Monday night, mostly cloudy. A 30% chance of thunderstorms. Highs in the mid-80s. Lows in the upper 60s. Tuesday and Tuesday night, partly cloudy. A 30% chance of thunderstorms. Highs in the mid-80s. Lows in the upper 60s. 3 a.m. Eastern Daylight Time weather conditions across north-central Kentucky. At Frankfort. And the pressure was 30.26 inches and rising. At Lexington, it was clear. The temperature was 58 degrees, the dew point 47, and the relative humidity 66%. The wind was calm. The pressure was 30.27 inches and rising. At Louisville, it was clear. The temperature was 64 degrees, the dew point 47, and the relative humidity 53%. The wind was north at 3 miles an hour. The pressure was 30.26 inches and rising. At Frankfort, and the pressure was 30.26 inches and rising. Elsewhere around the region, it was clear, with a temperature of 61 at Indianapolis, 56 at Wilmington, Ohio, 60 at Jackson, 55 at London, and 57 at Bowling Green. At Covington, it was partly cloudy, with a temperature of 62. The current time is 3:32 a.m. Eastern Daylight Time. Now for the official National Weather Service forecast for Frankfort and surrounding communities. Tonight, clear. Lows in the lower 50s. Northeast winds up to 10 miles an hour. Wednesday, sunny. Highs around 80. East winds up to 10 miles an hour. Wednesday night, clear. Lows in the mid-50s. East winds up to 5 miles an hour. Thursday, sunny. Highs in the mid-80s. Southeast winds up to 5 miles an hour, shifting to the southwest in the afternoon. Thursday night, mostly clear. Lows around 60. Southwest winds up to 5 miles an hour. And now the Thursday night, mostly clear. Lows around 60. Southwest winds up to 5 miles an hour. And now the extended forecast for the radio listening area. Friday and Friday night, partly cloudy. Highs in the mid-80s. Lows in the lower 60s. Saturday and Saturday night, partly cloudy. A 20% chance of thunderstorms. Highs in the mid-80s. Lows in the upper 60s. Sunday and Sunday night, mostly cloudy. A 50% chance of thunderstorms. Highs in the mid-80s. Lows in the upper 60s. Monday and Monday night, mostly cloudy. A 30% chance of thunderstorms. Highs in the mid-80s. Lows in the upper 60s. Tuesday and Tuesday night, partly cloudy. A 30% chance of thunderstorms. Highs in the mid-80s. Lows in the upper 60s. 3 a.m. Eastern Daylight Time weather conditions across north-central Kentucky. At Frankfort. And the pressure was 30.26 inches and rising. At Lexington, it was clear. The temperature was 58 degrees, the dew point 47, and the relative humidity 66%. The wind was calm. The pressure was 30.27 inches and rising. At Louisville, it was clear. The temperature was 64 degrees, the dew point 47, and the relative humidity 53%. The wind was north at 3 miles an hour. The pressure was 30.26 inches and rising. At Frankfort, and the pressure was 30.26 inches and rising. Elsewhere around the region, it was clear, with a temperature of 61 at Indianapolis, 56 at Wilmington, Ohio, 60 at Jackson.

55 at London, and 57 at Bowling Green. At Covington, it was partly cloudy, with a temperature of 62. Now for the official National Weather Service forecast for Frankfurt and surrounding communities. Tonight, clear. Lows in the lower 50s. Northeast winds up to 10 miles an hour. Wednesday, sunny. Highs around 80. East winds up to 10 miles an hour. Wednesday night, clear. Lows in the mid-50s. East winds up to 5 miles an hour. Thursday, sunny. Highs in the mid-80s. Southeast winds up to 5 miles an hour, shifting to the southwest in the afternoon. Thursday night, mostly clear. Lows around 60. Southwest winds up to 5 miles an hour. And now the extended forecast for the radio listening area. Friday and Friday night, partly cloudy. Highs in the mid-80s. Lows in the lower 60s. Saturday and Saturday night, partly cloudy. A 20% chance of thunderstorms. Highs in the mid-80s. Lows in the upper 60s. Sunday and Sunday night, mostly cloudy. A 50% chance of thunderstorms. Highs in the mid-80s. Lows in the upper 60s. Monday and Monday night, mostly cloudy. A 30% chance of thunderstorms. Highs in the mid-80s. Lows in the upper 60s. Tuesday and Tuesday night, partly cloudy. A 30% chance of thunderstorms. Highs in the mid-80s. Lows in the upper 60s. The current time is 3:37 a.m. Eastern Daylight Time. 3 a.m. Eastern Daylight Time weather conditions across north-central Kentucky. At Frankfurt. And the pressure was 30.26 inches and rising. At Lexington, it was clear. The temperature was 58 degrees, the dew point 47, and the relative humidity 66%. The wind was calm. The pressure was 30.27 inches and rising. At Louisville, it was clear. The temperature was 64 degrees, the dew point 47, and the relative humidity 53%. The wind was north at 3 miles an hour. The pressure was 30.26 inches and rising. At Frankfurt, and the pressure was 30.26 inches and rising. Elsewhere around the region, it was clear, with a temperature of 61 at Indianapolis, 56 at Wilmington, Ohio, 60 at Jackson, 55 at London, and 57 at Bowling Green. At Covington, it was partly cloudy, with a temperature of 62. Now for the official National Weather Service forecast for Frankfurt and surrounding communities. Tonight, clear. Lows in the lower 50s. Northeast winds up to 10 miles an hour. Wednesday, sunny. Highs around 80. East winds up to 10 miles an hour. Wednesday night, clear. Lows in the mid-50s. East winds up to 5 miles an hour. Thursday, sunny. Highs in the mid-80s. Southeast winds up to 5 miles an hour, shifting to the southwest in the afternoon. Thursday night, mostly clear. Lows around 60. Southwest winds up to 5 miles an hour. And now the extended forecast for the radio listening area. Friday and Friday night, partly cloudy. Highs in the mid-80s. Lows in the lower 60s. Saturday and Saturday night, partly cloudy. A 20% chance of thunderstorms. Highs in the mid-80s. Lows in the upper 60s. Sunday and Sunday night, mostly cloudy. A 50% chance of thunderstorms. Highs in the mid-80s. Lows in the upper 60s. Monday and Monday night, mostly cloudy. A 30% chance of thunderstorms. Highs in the mid-80s. Lows in the upper 60s. Tuesday and Tuesday night, partly cloudy. A 30% chance of thunderstorms. Highs in the mid-80s. Lows in the upper 60s.
3 a.m. Eastern Daylight Time weather conditions across north-central Kentucky. At Frankfort, and the pressure was 30.26 inches and rising. At Lexington, it was clear. The temperature was 58 degrees, the dew point 47, and the relative humidity 66%. The wind was calm. The pressure was 30.27 inches and rising. At Louisville, it was clear. The temperature was 64 degrees, the dew point 47, and the relative humidity 53%. The wind was north at 3 miles an hour. The pressure was 30.26 inches and rising. At Frankfort, and the pressure was 30.26 inches and rising. Elsewhere around the region, it was clear, with a temperature of 61 at Indianapolis, 56 at Wilmington, Ohio, 60 at Jackson, 55 at London, and 57 at Bowling Green. At Covington, it was partly cloudy, with a temperature of 62. Now for the official National Weather Service forecast for Frankfort and surrounding communities. Tonight, clear. Lows in the lower 50s. Northeast winds up to 10 miles an hour. Wednesday, sunny. Highs around 80. East winds up to 10 miles an hour. Wednesday night, clear. Lows in the mid-50s. East winds up to 5 miles an hour. Thursday, sunny. Highs in the mid-80s. Southeast winds up to 5 miles an hour, shifting to the southwest in the afternoon. Thursday night, mostly clear. Lows around 60. Southwest winds up to 5 miles an hour. And now the extended forecast for the radio listening area. Friday and Friday night, partly cloudy. Highs in the mid-80s. Lows in the lower 60s. Saturday and Saturday night, partly cloudy. A 20% chance of thunderstorms. Highs in the mid-80s. Lows in the upper 60s. Sunday and Sunday night, mostly cloudy. A 50% chance of thunderstorms. Highs in the mid-80s. Lows in the upper 60s. Monday and Monday night, mostly cloudy. A 30% chance of thunderstorms. Highs in the mid-80s. Lows in the upper 60s. Tuesday and Tuesday night, partly cloudy. A 30% chance of thunderstorms. Highs in the mid-80s. Lows in the upper 60s. 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The current time is 3:43 a.m. Eastern Daylight Time. 3 a.m. Eastern Daylight Time weather conditions across north-central Kentucky. At Frankfort, and the pressure was 30.26 inches and rising. At Lexington, it was clear. The temperature was 58 degrees, the dew point 47, and the relative humidity 66%. The wind was calm. The pressure was 30.27 inches and rising. At Louisville, it was clear. The temperature was 64 degrees, the dew point 47, and the relative humidity 53%. The wind was north at 3 miles an hour. The pressure was 30.26 inches and rising. At Frankfort, and the pressure was 30.26 inches and rising. Elsewhere around the region, it was clear, with a temperature of 61 at Indianapolis, 56 at Wilmington, Ohio, 60 at Jackson, 55 at London, and 57 at Bowling Green. At Covington, it was partly cloudy, with a temperature of 62. Now for the official National Weather Service forecast for Frankfort and surrounding communities. Tonight, clear. Lows in the lower 50s. Northeast winds up to 10 miles an hour. Wednesday, sunny. Highs around 80. East winds up to 10 miles an hour. Wednesday night, clear. Lows in the mid-50s.
East winds up to 5 miles an hour. Thursday, sunny. Highs in the mid-80s. Southeast winds up to 5 miles an hour, shifting to the southwest in the afternoon. Thursday night, mostly clear. Lows around 60. Southwest winds up to 5 miles an hour. And now the extended forecast for the radio listening area. Friday and Friday night, partly cloudy. Highs in the mid-80s. Lows in the lower 60s. Saturday and Saturday night, partly cloudy. A 20% chance of thunderstorms. Highs in the mid-80s. Lows in the upper 60s. Sunday and Sunday night, mostly cloudy. A 50% chance of thunderstorms. Highs in the mid-80s. Lows in the upper 60s. Monday and Monday night, mostly cloudy. A 30% chance of thunderstorms. Highs in the mid-80s. Lows in the upper 60s. Tuesday and Tuesday night, partly cloudy. A 30% chance of thunderstorms. Highs in the mid-80s. Lows in the upper 60s. 3 a.m. Eastern Daylight Time weather conditions across north-central Kentucky. At Frankfort. And the pressure was 30.26 inches and rising. At Lexington, it was clear. The temperature was 58 degrees, the dew point 47, and the relative humidity 66%. The wind was calm. The pressure was 30.27 inches and rising. At Louisville, it was clear. The temperature was 64 degrees, the dew point 47, and the relative humidity 53%. The wind was north at 3 miles an hour. The pressure was 30.26 inches and rising. At Frankfort, and the pressure was 30.26 inches and rising. Elsewhere around the region, it was clear, with a temperature of 61 at Indianapolis, 56 at Wilmington, Ohio, 60 at Jackson, 55 at London, and 57 at Bowling Green. At Covington, it was partly cloudy, with a temperature of 62. The current time is 3:47 a.m. Eastern Daylight Time. Now for the official National Weather Service forecast for Frankfort and surrounding communities. Tonight, clear. Lows in the lower 50s. Northeast winds up to 10 miles an hour. Wednesday, sunny. Highs around 80. East winds up to 10 miles an hour. Wednesday night, clear. Lows in the mid-50s. East winds up to 5 miles an hour. Thursday, sunny. Highs in the mid-80s. Southeast winds up to 5 miles an hour, shifting to the southwest in the afternoon. Thursday night, mostly clear. Lows around 60. Southwest winds up to 5 miles an hour. And now the extended forecast for the radio listening area. Friday and Friday night, partly cloudy. Highs in the mid-80s. Lows in the lower 60s. Saturday and Saturday night, partly cloudy. A 20% chance of thunderstorms. Highs in the mid-80s. Lows in the upper 60s. Sunday and Sunday night, mostly cloudy. A 50% chance of thunderstorms. Highs in the mid-80s. Lows in the upper 60s. Monday and Monday night, mostly cloudy. A 30% chance of thunderstorms. Highs in the mid-80s. Lows in the upper 60s. Tuesday and Tuesday night, partly cloudy. A 30% chance of thunderstorms. Highs in the mid-80s. Lows in the upper 60s. 3 a.m. Eastern Daylight Time weather conditions across north-central Kentucky. At Frankfort. And the pressure was 30.26 inches and rising. At Lexington, it was clear. The temperature was 58 degrees, the dew point 47, and the relative humidity 66%. The wind was calm. The pressure was 30.27 inches and rising. At Louisville, it was clear.
The temperature was 64 degrees, the dew point 47, and the relative humidity 53%. The wind was north at 3 miles an hour. The pressure was 30.26 inches and rising at Frankfurt. And the pressure was 30.26 inches and rising. Elsewhere around the region, it was clear, with a temperature of 61 at Indianapolis, 56 at Wilmington, Ohio, 60 at Jackson, 55 at London, and 57 at Bowling Green. At Covington, it was partly cloudy, with a temperature of 62. Now for the official National Weather Service forecast for Frankfurt and surrounding communities. Tonight, clear. Lows in the lower 50s. Northeast winds up to 10 miles an hour. Wednesday, sunny. Highs around 80. East winds up to 10 miles an hour. Wednesday night, clear. Lows in the mid-50s. East winds up to 5 miles an hour. Thursday, sunny. Highs in the mid-80s. Southeast winds up to 5 miles an hour, shifting to the southwest in the afternoon. Thursday night, mostly clear. Lows around 60. Southwest winds up to 5 miles an hour. And now the extended forecast for the radio listening area. Friday and Friday night, partly cloudy. Highs in the mid-80s. Lows in the lower 60s. Saturday and Saturday night, partly cloudy. A 20% chance of thunderstorms. Highs in the mid-80s. Lows in the upper 60s. Sunday and Sunday night, mostly cloudy. A 50% chance of thunderstorms. Highs in the mid-80s. Lows in the upper 60s. Monday and Monday night, mostly cloudy. A 30% chance of thunderstorms. Highs in the mid-80s. Lows in the upper 60s. Tuesday and Tuesday night, partly cloudy. A 30% chance of thunderstorms. Highs in the mid-80s. Lows in the upper 60s. The current time is 3:52 a.m. Eastern Daylight Time. 3 a.m. Eastern Daylight Time weather conditions across north-central Kentucky. At Frankfurt. And the pressure was 30.26 inches and rising. At Lexington, it was clear. The temperature was 58 degrees, the dew point 47, and the relative humidity 66%. The wind was calm. The pressure was 30.27 inches and rising. At Louisville, it was clear. The temperature was 64 degrees, the dew point 47, and the relative humidity 53%. The wind was north at 3 miles an hour. The pressure was 30.26 inches and rising. At Frankfurt, and the pressure was 30.26 inches and rising. Elsewhere around the region, it was clear, with a temperature of 61 at Indianapolis, 56 at Wilmington, Ohio, 60 at Jackson, 55 at London, and 57 at Bowling Green. At Covington, it was partly cloudy, with a temperature of 62. Now for the official National Weather Service forecast for Frankfurt and surrounding communities. Tonight, clear. Lows in the lower 50s. Northeast winds up to 10 miles an hour. Wednesday, sunny. Highs around 80. East winds up to 10 miles an hour. Wednesday night, clear. Lows in the mid-50s. East winds up to 5 miles an hour. Thursday, sunny. Highs in the mid-80s. Southeast winds up to 5 miles an hour, shifting to the southwest in the afternoon. Thursday night, mostly clear. Lows around 60. Southwest winds up to 5 miles an hour. And now the extended forecast for the radio listening area. Friday and Friday night, partly cloudy. Highs in the mid-80s. Lows in the lower 60s. Saturday and Saturday night, partly cloudy. A 20% chance of thunderstorms. Highs in the mid-80s. Lows in the upper 60s. Sunday and Sunday night, mostly cloudy.
a 50% chance of thunderstorms. Highs in the mid-80s. Lows in the upper 60s. Monday and Monday night, mostly cloudy. A 30% chance of thunderstorms. Highs in the mid-80s. Lows in the upper 60s. Tuesday and Tuesday night, partly cloudy. A 30% chance of thunderstorms. Highs in the mid-80s. Lows in the upper 60s. 3 a.m. Eastern Daylight Time weather conditions across north-central Kentucky. At Frankfort. And the pressure was 30.26 inches and rising. At Lexington, it was clear. The temperature was 58 degrees, the dew point 47, and the relative humidity 66%. The wind was calm. The pressure was 30.27 inches and rising. At Louisville, it was clear. The temperature was 64 degrees, the dew point 47, and the relative humidity 53%. The wind was north at 3 miles an hour. The pressure was 30.26 inches and rising. At Frankfort, and the pressure was 30.26 inches and rising. Elsewhere around the region, it was clear, with a temperature of 61 at Indianapolis, 56 at Wilmington, Ohio, 60 at Jackson, 55 at London, and 57 at Bowling Green. At Covington, it was partly cloudy, with a temperature of 62. Now for the official National Weather Service forecast for Frankfort and surrounding communities. Tonight, clear. Lows in the lower 50s. Northeast winds up to 10 miles an hour. Wednesday, sunny. Highs around 80. East winds up to 10 miles an hour. Wednesday night, clear. Lows in the mid-50s. East winds up to 5 miles an hour. Thursday, sunny. Highs in the mid-80s. Southeast winds up to 5 miles an hour, shifting to the southwest in the afternoon. Thursday night, mostly clear. Lows around 60. Southwest winds up to 5 miles an hour. And now the extended forecast for the radio listening area. Friday and Friday night, partly cloudy. Highs in the mid-80s. Lows in the lower 60s. Saturday and Saturday night, partly cloudy. A 20% chance of thunderstorms. Highs in the mid-80s. Lows in the upper 60s. Sunday and Sunday night, mostly cloudy. A 50% chance of thunderstorms. Highs in the mid-80s. Lows in the upper 60s. Monday and Monday night, mostly cloudy. A 30% chance of thunderstorms. Highs in the mid-80s. Lows in the upper 60s. Tuesday and Tuesday night, partly cloudy. A 30% chance of thunderstorms. Highs in the mid-80s. Lows in the upper 60s. The current time is 3:58 a.m. Eastern Daylight Time. 3 a.m. Eastern Daylight Time weather conditions across north-central Kentucky. At Frankfort. And the pressure was 30.26 inches and rising. At Lexington, it was clear. The temperature was 58 degrees, the dew point 47, and the relative humidity 66%. The wind was calm. The pressure was 30.27 inches and rising. At Louisville, it was clear. The temperature was 64 degrees, the dew point 47, and the relative humidity 53%. The wind was north at 3 miles an hour. The pressure was 30.26 inches and rising. At Frankfort, and the pressure was 30.26 inches and rising. Elsewhere around the region, it was clear, with a temperature of 61 at Indianapolis, 56 at Wilmington, Ohio, 60 at Jackson, 55 at London, and 57 at Bowling Green. At Covington, it was partly cloudy, with a temperature of 62. Now for the official National Weather Service forecast for Frankfort and surrounding communities. Tonight, clear. Lows in the lower 50s. Northeast winds up to 10 miles an hour. Wednesday, sunny.
highs around 80. East winds up to 10 miles an hour. Wednesday night,

clear. Lows in the mid-50s. East winds up to 5 miles an hour. Thursday, sunny. Highs in the mid-80s. Southeast winds up to 5 miles an hour, shifting to the southwest in the afternoon. Thursday night, mostly clear. Lows around 60. Southwest winds up to 5 miles an hour. And now the extended forecast for the radio listening area. Friday and Friday night, partly cloudy. Highs in the mid-80s. Lows in the lower 60s. Saturday and Saturday night, partly cloudy. A 20% chance of thunderstorms. Highs in the mid-80s. Lows in the upper 60s. Sunday and Sunday night, mostly cloudy. A 50% chance of thunderstorms. Highs in the mid-80s. Lows in the upper 60s. Monday and Monday night, mostly cloudy. A 30% chance of thunderstorms. Highs in the mid-80s. Lows in the upper 60s. Tuesday and Tuesday night, partly cloudy. A 30% chance of thunderstorms. Highs in the mid-80s. Lows in the upper 60s. 3 a.m. Eastern Daylight Time weather conditions across north-central Kentucky. At Frankfort. And the pressure was 30.26 inches and rising. At Lexington, it was clear. The temperature was 58 degrees, the dew point 47, and the relative humidity 66%. The wind was calm. The pressure was 30.27 inches and rising. At Louisville, it was clear. The temperature was 64 degrees, the dew point 47, and the relative humidity 53%. The wind was north at 3 miles an hour. The pressure was 30.26 inches and rising. At Frankfort, and the pressure was 30.26 inches and rising. Elsewhere around the region, it was clear, with a temperature of 61 at Indianapolis, 56 at Wilmington, Ohio, 60 at Jackson, 55 at London, and 57 at Bowling Green. At Covington, it was partly cloudy, with a temperature of 62. The current time is 4:02 a.m. Eastern Daylight Time. Now for the official National Weather Service forecast for Frankfort and surrounding communities. Tonight, clear. Lows in the lower 50s. Northeast winds up to 10 miles an hour. Wednesday, sunny. Highs around 80. East winds up to 10 miles an hour. Wednesday night, clear. Lows in the mid-50s. East winds up to 5 miles an hour. Thursday, sunny. Highs in the mid-80s. Southeast winds up to 5 miles an hour, shifting to the southwest in the afternoon. Thursday night, mostly clear. Lows around 60. Southwest winds up to 5 miles an hour. And now the extended forecast for the radio listening area. Friday and Friday night, partly cloudy. Highs in the mid-80s. Lows in the lower 60s. Saturday and Saturday night, partly cloudy. A 20% chance of thunderstorms. Highs in the mid-80s. Lows in the upper 60s. Sunday and Sunday night, mostly cloudy. A 50% chance of thunderstorms. Highs in the mid-80s. Lows in the upper 60s. Monday and Monday night, mostly cloudy. A 30% chance of thunderstorms. Highs in the mid-80s. Lows in the upper 60s. Tuesday and Tuesday night, partly cloudy. A 30% chance of thunderstorms. Highs in the mid-80s. Lows in the upper 60s. 4 a.m. Eastern Daylight Time weather conditions across north-central Kentucky. At Frankfort. And the pressure was 30.27 inches and rising. At Lexington, it was clear. The temperature was 55 degrees, the dew point 47, and the relative humidity 74%. The wind was calm. The pressure was 30.28 inches and rising. At Louisville, it was clear. The temperature was 63 degrees.

the dew point 47, and the relative humidity 55%. The wind was calm. The pressure was 30.26 inches and steady at Frankfurt, and the pressure was 30.27 inches and rising. Elsewhere around the region, it was clear, with a temperature of 60 at Covington, 61 at Indianapolis, and 54 at Wilmington, Ohio. Under clear skies, Jackson reported 58, London reported 53, and Bowling Green reported 56. Now for the official National Weather Service forecast for Frankfurt and surrounding communities. Tonight, clear. Lows in the lower 50s. Northeast winds up to 10 miles an hour. Wednesday, sunny. Highs around 80. East winds up to 10 miles an hour. Wednesday night, clear. Lows in the mid-50s. East winds up to 5 miles an hour. Thursday, sunny. Highs in the mid-80s. Southeast winds up to 5 miles an hour, shifting to the southwest in the afternoon. Thursday night, mostly clear. Lows around 60. Southwest winds up to 5 miles an hour. And now the extended forecast for the radio listening area. Friday and Friday night, partly cloudy. Highs in the mid-80s. Lows in the lower 60s. Saturday and Saturday night, partly cloudy. A 20% chance of thunderstorms. Highs in the mid-80s. Lows in the upper 60s. Sunday and Sunday night, mostly cloudy. A 50% chance of thunderstorms. Highs in the mid-80s. Lows in the upper 60s. Monday and Monday night, mostly cloudy. A 30% chance of thunderstorms. Highs in the mid-80s. Lows in the upper 60s. Tuesday and Tuesday night, partly cloudy. A 30% chance of thunderstorms. Highs in the mid-80s. Lows in the upper 60s. The current time is 4:07 a.m. Eastern Daylight Time. 4 a.m. Eastern Daylight Time weather conditions across north central Kentucky. At Frankfurt. And the pressure was 30.27 inches and rising. At Lexington, it was clear. The temperature was 55 degrees, the dew point 47, and the relative humidity 74%. The wind was calm. The pressure was 30.28 inches and rising. At Louisville, it was clear. The temperature was 63 degrees, the dew point 47, and the relative humidity 55%. The wind was calm. The pressure was 30.26 inches and steady. At Frankfurt, and the pressure was 30.27 inches and rising. Elsewhere around the region, it was clear, with a temperature of 60 at Covington, 61 at Indianapolis, and 54 at Wilmington, Ohio. Under clear skies, Jackson reported 58, London reported 53, and Bowling Green reported 56. Now for the official National Weather Service forecast for Frankfurt and surrounding communities. Today, sunny. Highs around 80. Northeast winds up to 10 miles an hour. Tonight, clear. Lows in the mid-50s. East winds up to 5 miles an hour. Thursday, sunny. Highs in the mid-80s. South winds up to 5 miles an hour. Thursday night, mostly clear. Lows around 60. Southwest winds up to 5 miles an hour. And now the extended forecast for the radio listening area. Friday and Friday night, mostly clear. Highs in the mid-80s. Lows in the mid-60s. Saturday and Saturday night, partly cloudy. A 20% chance of thunderstorms. Highs in the mid-80s. Lows in the upper 60s. Sunday and Sunday night, mostly cloudy. A 50% chance of thunderstorms. Highs in the mid-80s. Lows in the upper 60s. Monday and Monday night, mostly cloudy. Chance of showers and slight chance of thunderstorms. Highs in the mid-80s.

lows in the upper 60s. Chance of precipitation 30%. Tuesday and Tuesday night, partly cloudy. A 20% chance of thunderstorms. Highs in the upper 80s. Lows in the upper 60s. 4 a.m. Eastern Daylight Time weather conditions across north-central Kentucky. At Frankfort. And the pressure was 30.27 inches and rising. At Lexington, it was clear. The temperature was 55 degrees, the dew point 47, and the relative humidity 74%. The wind was calm. The pressure was 30.28 inches and rising. At Louisville, it was clear. The temperature was 63 degrees, the dew point 47, and the relative humidity 55%. The wind was calm. The pressure was 30.26 inches and steady. At Frankfort. And the pressure was 30.27 inches and rising. Elsewhere around the region, it was clear, with a temperature of 60 at Covington, 61 at Indianapolis, and 54 at Wilmington, Ohio. Under clear skies, Jackson reported 58, London reported 53, and Bowling Green reported 56. Now for the official National Weather Service forecast for Frankfort and surrounding communities. Today, sunny. Highs around 80. Northeast winds up to 10 miles an hour. Tonight, clear. Lows in the mid-50s. East winds up to 5 miles an hour. Thursday, sunny. Highs in the mid-80s. South winds up to 5 miles an hour. Thursday night, mostly clear. Lows around 60. Southwest winds up to 5 miles an hour. And now the extended forecast for the radio listening area. Friday and Friday night, mostly clear. Highs in the mid-80s. Lows in the mid-60s. Saturday and Saturday night, partly cloudy. A 20% chance of thunderstorms. Highs in the mid-80s. Lows in the upper 60s. Sunday and Sunday night, mostly cloudy. A 50% chance of thunderstorms. Highs in the mid-80s. Lows in the upper 60s. Monday and Monday night, mostly cloudy. Chance of showers and slight chance of thunderstorms. Highs in the mid-80s. Lows in the upper 60s. Chance of precipitation 30%. Tuesday and Tuesday night, partly cloudy. A 20% chance of thunderstorms. Highs in the upper 80s. Lows in the upper 60s. 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The current time is 4:13 a.m. Eastern Daylight Time. 4 a.m. Eastern Daylight Time weather conditions across north-central Kentucky. At Frankfort. And the pressure was 30.27 inches and rising. At Lexington, it was clear. The temperature was 55 degrees, the dew point 47, and the relative humidity 74%. The wind was calm. The pressure was 30.28 inches and rising. At Louisville, it was clear. The temperature was 63 degrees, the dew point 47, and the relative humidity 55%. The wind was calm. The pressure was 30.26 inches and steady. At Frankfort. And the pressure was 30.27 inches and rising. Elsewhere around the region, it was clear, with a temperature of 60 at Covington, 61 at Indianapolis, and 54 at Wilmington, Ohio. Under clear skies, Jackson reported 58, London reported 53, and Bowling Green reported 56. Now for the official National Weather Service forecast for Frankfort and surrounding communities. Today, sunny. Highs around 80. Northeast winds up to 10 miles an hour. Tonight, clear. Lows in the mid-50s.
East winds up to 5 miles an hour. Thursday, sunny. Highs in the mid-80s. South winds up to 5 miles an hour. Thursday night, mostly clear. Lows around 60. Southwest winds up to 5 miles an hour. And now the extended forecast for the radio listening area. Friday and Friday night, mostly clear. Highs in the mid-80s. Lows in the mid-60s. Saturday and Saturday night, partly cloudy. A 20% chance of thunderstorms. Highs in the mid-80s. Lows in the upper 60s. Sunday and Sunday night, mostly cloudy. A 50% chance of thunderstorms. Highs in the mid-80s. Lows in the upper 60s. Monday and Monday night, mostly cloudy. Chance of showers and slight chance of thunderstorms. Highs in the mid-80s. Lows in the upper 60s. Chance of precipitation 30%. Tuesday and Tuesday night, partly cloudy. A 20% chance of thunderstorms. Highs in the upper 80s. Lows in the upper 60s. 4 a.m. Eastern Daylight Time weather conditions across north central Kentucky. At Frankfort. And the pressure was 30.27 inches and rising. At Lexington, it was clear. The temperature was 55 degrees, the dew point 47, and the relative humidity 74%. The wind was calm. The pressure was 30.28 inches and rising. At Louisville, it was clear. The temperature was 63 degrees, the dew point 47, and the relative humidity 55%. The wind was calm. The pressure was 30.26 inches and steady. At Frankfort. And the pressure was 30.27 inches and rising. Elsewhere around the region, it was clear, with a temperature of 60 at Covington, 61 at Indianapolis, and 54 at Wilmington, Ohio. Under clear skies, Jackson reported 58, London reported 53, and Bowling Green reported 56. The current time is 4:17 a.m. Eastern Daylight Time. Now for the official National Weather Service forecast for Frankfort and surrounding communities. Today, sunny. Highs around 80. Northeast winds up to 10 miles an hour. Tonight, clear. Lows in the mid-50s. East winds up to 5 miles an hour. Thursday, sunny. Highs in the mid-80s. South winds up to 5 miles an hour. Thursday night, mostly clear. Lows around 60. Southwest winds up to 5 miles an hour. And now the extended forecast for the radio listening area. Friday and Friday night, mostly clear. Highs in the mid-80s. Lows in the mid-60s. Saturday and Saturday night, partly cloudy. A 20% chance of thunderstorms. Highs in the mid-80s. Lows in the upper 60s. Sunday and Sunday night, mostly cloudy. A 50% chance of thunderstorms. Highs in the mid-80s. Lows in the upper 60s. Monday and Monday night, mostly cloudy. Chance of showers and slight chance of thunderstorms. Highs in the mid-80s. Lows in the upper 60s. Chance of precipitation 30%. Tuesday and Tuesday night, partly cloudy. A 20% chance of thunderstorms. Highs in the upper 80s. Lows in the upper 60s. 4 a.m. Eastern Daylight Time weather conditions across north central Kentucky. At Frankfort. And the pressure was 30.27 inches and rising. At Lexington, it was clear. The temperature was 55 degrees, the dew point 47, and the relative humidity 74%. The wind was calm. The pressure was 30.28 inches and rising. At Louisville, it was clear. The temperature was 63 degrees, the dew point 47, and the relative humidity 55%. The wind was calm. The pressure was 30.26 inches and

5 miles an hour. Thursday, sunny. Highs in the mid-80s. South winds up to 5 miles an hour. Thursday night, mostly clear. Lows around 60. Southwest winds up to 5 miles an hour. And now the extended forecast for the radio listening area. Friday and Friday night, mostly clear. Highs in the mid-80s. Lows in the mid-60s. Saturday and Saturday night, partly cloudy. A 20% chance of thunderstorms. Highs in the mid-80s. Lows in the upper 60s. Sunday and Sunday night, mostly cloudy. A 50% chance of thunderstorms. Highs in the mid-80s. Lows in the upper 60s. Monday and Monday night, mostly cloudy. Chance of showers and slight chance of thunderstorms. Highs in the mid-80s. Lows in the upper 60s. Chance of precipitation 30%. Tuesday and Tuesday night, partly cloudy. A 20% chance of thunderstorms. Highs in the upper 80s. Lows in the upper 60s. The current time is 4:22 a.m. Eastern Daylight Time. 4 a.m. Eastern Daylight Time weather conditions across north central Kentucky. At Frankfort. And the pressure was 30.27 inches and rising. At Lexington, it was clear. The temperature was 55 degrees, the dew point 47, and the relative humidity 74%. The wind was calm. The pressure was 30.28 inches and rising. At Louisville, it was clear. The temperature was 63 degrees, the dew point 47, and the relative humidity 55%. The wind was calm. The pressure was 30.26 inches and steady. At Frankfort. And the pressure was 30.27 inches and rising. Elsewhere around the region, it was clear, with a temperature of 60 at Covington, 61 at Indianapolis, and 54 at Wilmington, Ohio. Under clear skies, Jackson reported 58, London reported 53, and Bowling Green reported 56. Now for the official National Weather Service forecast for Frankfort and surrounding communities. Today, sunny. Highs around 80. Northeast winds up to 10 miles an hour. Tonight, clear. Lows in the mid-50s. East winds up to 5 miles an hour. Thursday, sunny. Highs in the mid-80s. South winds up to 5 miles an hour. Thursday night, mostly clear. Lows around 60. Southwest winds up to 5 miles an hour. And now the extended forecast for the radio listening area. Friday and Friday night, mostly clear. Highs in the mid-80s. Lows in the mid-60s. Saturday and Saturday night, partly cloudy. A 20% chance of thunderstorms. Highs in the mid-80s. Lows in the upper 60s. Sunday and Sunday night, mostly cloudy. A 50% chance of thunderstorms. Highs in the mid-80s. Lows in the upper 60s. Monday and Monday night, mostly cloudy. Chance of showers and slight chance of thunderstorms. Highs in the mid-80s. Lows in the upper 60s. Chance of precipitation 30%. Tuesday and Tuesday night, partly cloudy. A 20% chance of thunderstorms. Highs in the upper 80s. Lows in the upper 60s. 4 a.m. Eastern Daylight Time weather conditions across north central Kentucky. At Frankfort. And the pressure was 30.27 inches and rising. At Lexington, it was clear. The temperature was 55 degrees, the dew point 47, and the relative humidity 74%. The wind was calm. The pressure was 30.28 inches and rising. At Louisville, it was clear. The temperature was 63 degrees, the dew point 47, and the relative humidity 55%. The wind was calm. The pressure was 30.26 inches and steady. At Frankfort,

and the pressure was 30.27 inches and rising. Elsewhere around the region, it was clear, with a temperature of 60 at Covington, 61 at Indianapolis, and 54 at Wilmington, Ohio. Under clear skies, Jackson reported 58, London reported 53, and Bowling Green reported 56. Now for the official National Weather Service forecast for Frankfurt and surrounding communities. Today, sunny. Highs around 80. Northeast winds up to 10 miles an hour. Tonight, clear. Lows in the mid-50s. East winds up to 5 miles an hour. Thursday, sunny. Highs in the mid-80s. South winds up to 5 miles an hour. Thursday night, mostly clear. Lows around 60. Southwest winds up to 5 miles an hour. And now the extended forecast for the radio listening area. Friday and Friday night, mostly clear. Highs in the mid-80s. Lows in the mid-60s. Saturday and Saturday night, partly cloudy. A 20% chance of thunderstorms. Highs in the mid-80s. Lows in the upper 60s. Sunday and Sunday night, mostly cloudy. A 50% chance of thunderstorms. Highs in the mid-80s. Lows in the upper 60s. Monday and Monday night, mostly cloudy. Chance of showers and slight chance of thunderstorms. Highs in the mid-80s. Lows in the upper 60s. Chance of precipitation 30%. Tuesday and Tuesday night, partly cloudy. A 20% chance of thunderstorms. Highs in the upper 80s. Lows in the upper 60s. The current time is 4:27 a.m. Eastern Daylight Time. 4 a.m. Eastern Daylight Time weather conditions across north central Kentucky. At Frankfort. And the pressure was 30.27 inches and rising. At Lexington, it was clear. The temperature was 55 degrees, the dew point 47, and the relative humidity 74%. The wind was calm. The pressure was 30.28 inches and rising. At Louisville, it was clear. The temperature was 63 degrees, the dew point 47, and the relative humidity 55%. The wind was calm. The pressure was 30.26 inches and steady. At Frankfort, and the pressure was 30.27 inches and rising. Elsewhere around the region, it was clear, with a temperature of 60 at Covington, 61 at Indianapolis, and 54 at Wilmington, Ohio. Under clear skies, Jackson reported 58, London reported 53, and Bowling Green reported 56. Now for the official National Weather Service forecast for Frankfort and surrounding communities. Today, sunny. Highs around 80. Northeast winds up to 10 miles an hour. Tonight, clear. Lows in the mid-50s. East winds up to 5 miles an hour. Thursday, sunny. Highs in the mid-80s. South winds up to 5 miles an hour. Thursday night, mostly clear. Lows around 60. Southwest winds up to 5 miles an hour. And now the extended forecast for the radio listening area. Friday and Friday night, mostly clear. Highs in the mid-80s. Lows in the mid-60s. Saturday and Saturday night, partly cloudy. A 20% chance of thunderstorms. Highs in the mid-80s. Lows in the upper 60s. Sunday and Sunday night, mostly cloudy. A 50% chance of thunderstorms. Highs in the mid-80s. Lows in the upper 60s. Monday and Monday night, mostly cloudy. Chance of showers and slight chance of thunderstorms. Highs in the mid-80s. Lows in the upper 60s. Chance of precipitation 30%. Tuesday and Tuesday night, partly cloudy. A 20% chance of thunderstorms. Highs in the upper 80s. Lows in the upper 60s.

4 a.m. Eastern Daylight Time weather conditions across north-central Kentucky at Frankfort, and the pressure was 30.27 inches and rising. At Lexington, it was clear. The temperature was 55 degrees, the dew point 47, and the relative humidity 74%. The wind was calm. The pressure was 30.28 inches and rising. At Louisville, it was clear. The temperature was 63 degrees, the dew point 47, and the relative humidity 55%. The wind was calm. The pressure was 30.26 inches and steady. At Frankfort, and the pressure was 30.27 inches and rising. Elsewhere around the region, it was clear, with a temperature of 60 at Covington, 61 at Indianapolis, and 54 at Wilmington, Ohio. Under clear skies, Jackson reported 58, London reported 53, and Bowling Green reported 56. The current time is 4:32 a.m. Eastern Daylight Time. Now for the official National Weather Service forecast for Frankfort and surrounding communities. Today, sunny. Highs around 80. Northeast winds up to 10 miles an hour. Tonight, clear. Lows in the mid-50s. East winds up to 5 miles an hour. Thursday, sunny. Highs in the mid-80s. South winds up to 5 miles an hour. Thursday night, mostly clear. Lows around 60. Southwest winds up to 5 miles an hour. And now the extended forecast for the radio listening area. Friday and Friday night, mostly clear. Highs in the mid-80s. Lows in the mid-60s. Saturday and Saturday night, partly cloudy. A 20% chance of thunderstorms. Highs in the mid-80s. Lows in the upper 60s. Sunday and Sunday night, mostly cloudy. A 20% chance of thunderstorms. Highs in the mid-80s. Lows in the upper 60s. Sunday and Sunday night, mostly cloudy. A 50% chance of thunderstorms. Highs in the mid-80s. Lows in the upper 60s. Monday and Monday night, mostly cloudy. Chance of showers and slight chance of thunderstorms. Highs in the mid-80s. Lows in the upper 60s. Chance of precipitation 30%. Tuesday and Tuesday night, partly cloudy. A 20% chance of thunderstorms. Highs in the upper 80s. Lows in the upper 60s. 4 a.m. Eastern Daylight Time weather conditions across north-central Kentucky. At Frankfort. And the pressure was 30.27 inches and rising. At Lexington, it was clear. The temperature was 55 degrees, the dew point 47, and the relative humidity 74%. The wind was calm. The pressure was 30.28 inches and rising. At Louisville, it was clear. The temperature was 63 degrees, the dew point 47, and the relative humidity 55%. The wind was calm. The pressure was 30.26 inches and steady. At Frankfort, and the pressure was 30.27 inches and rising. Elsewhere around the region, it was clear, with a temperature of 60 at Covington, 61 at Indianapolis, and 54 at Wilmington, Ohio. Under clear skies, Jackson reported 58, London reported 53, and Bowling Green reported 56. Now for the official National Weather Service forecast for Frankfort and surrounding communities. Today, sunny. Highs around 80. Northeast winds up to 10 miles an hour. Tonight, clear. Lows in the mid-50s. East winds up to 5 miles an hour. Thursday, sunny. Highs in the mid-80s. South winds up to 5 miles an hour. Thursday night, mostly clear. Lows around 60. Southwest winds up to 5 miles an hour. And now the extended forecast for the radio listening area. Friday and Friday night, mostly clear.

clear. Highs in the mid-80s. Lows in the mid-60s. Saturday and Saturday night, partly cloudy. A 20% chance of thunderstorms. Highs in the mid-80s. Lows in the upper 60s. Sunday and Sunday night, mostly cloudy. A 50% chance of thunderstorms. Highs in the mid-80s. Lows in the upper 60s. Monday and Monday night, mostly cloudy. Chance of showers and slight chance of thunderstorms. Highs in the mid-80s. Lows in the upper 60s. Chance of precipitation 30%. Tuesday and Tuesday night, partly cloudy. A 20% chance of thunderstorms. Highs in the upper 80s. Lows in the upper 60s. 4 a.m. Eastern Daylight Time weather conditions across north-central Kentucky. At Frankfort. And the pressure was 30.27 inches and rising. At Lexington, it was clear. The temperature was 55 degrees, the dew point 47, and the relative humidity 74%. The wind was calm. The pressure was 30.28 inches and rising. At Louisville, it was clear. The temperature was 63 degrees, the dew point 47, and the relative humidity 55%. The wind was calm. The pressure was 30.26 inches and steady. At Frankfort. And the pressure was 30.27 inches and rising. Elsewhere around the region, it was clear, with a temperature of 60 at Covington, 61 at Indianapolis, and 54 at Wilmington, Ohio. Under clear skies, Jackson reported 58, London reported 53, and Bowling Green reported 56. The current time is 4:37 a.m. Eastern Daylight Time. Now for the official National Weather Service forecast for Frankfort and surrounding communities. Today, sunny. Highs around 80. Northeast winds up to 10 miles an hour. Tonight, clear. Lows in the mid-50s. East winds up to 5 miles an hour. Thursday, sunny. Highs in the mid-80s. South winds up to 5 miles an hour. Thursday night, mostly clear. Lows around 60. Southwest winds up to 5 miles an hour. And now the extended forecast for the radio listening area. Friday and Friday night, mostly clear. Highs in the mid-80s. Lows in the mid-60s. Saturday and Saturday night, partly cloudy. A 20% chance of thunderstorms. Highs in the mid-80s. Lows in the upper 60s. Sunday and Sunday night, mostly cloudy. A 50% chance of thunderstorms. Highs in the mid-80s. Lows in the upper 60s. Monday and Monday night, mostly cloudy. Chance of showers and slight chance of thunderstorms. Highs in the mid-80s. Lows in the upper 60s. Chance of precipitation 30%. Tuesday and Tuesday night, partly cloudy. A 20% chance of thunderstorms. Highs in the upper 80s. Lows in the upper 60s. 4 a.m. Eastern Daylight Time weather conditions across north-central Kentucky. At Frankfort. And the pressure was 30.27 inches and rising. At Lexington, it was clear. The temperature was 55 degrees, the dew point 47, and the relative humidity 74%. The wind was calm. The pressure was 30.28 inches and rising. At Louisville, it was clear. The temperature was 63 degrees, the dew point 47, and the relative humidity 55%. The wind was calm. The pressure was 30.26 inches and steady. At Frankfort. And the pressure was 30.27 inches and rising. Elsewhere around the region, it was clear, with a temperature of 60 at Covington, 61 at Indianapolis, and 54 at Wilmington, Ohio. Under clear skies, Jackson reported 58, London reported 53, and Bowling Green reported 56.
Now for the official National Weather Service forecast for Frankfurt and surrounding communities. Today, sunny. Highs around 80. Northeast winds up to 10 miles an hour. Tonight, clear. Lows in the mid-50s. East winds up to 5 miles an hour. Thursday, sunny. Highs in the mid-80s. South winds up to 5 miles an hour. Thursday night, mostly clear. Lows around 60. Southwest winds up to 5 miles an hour. And now the extended forecast for the radio listening area. Friday and Friday night, mostly clear. Highs in the mid-80s. Lows in the mid-60s. Saturday and Saturday night, partly cloudy. A 20% chance of thunderstorms. Highs in the mid-80s. Lows in the upper 60s. Sunday and Sunday night, mostly cloudy. A 50% chance of thunderstorms. Highs in the mid-80s. Lows in the upper 60s. Monday and Monday night, mostly cloudy. Chance of showers and slight chance of thunderstorms. Highs in the mid-80s. Lows in the upper 60s. Chance of precipitation 30%. Tuesday and Tuesday night, partly cloudy. A 20% chance of thunderstorms. Highs in the upper 80s. Lows in the upper 60s. 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The current time is 4:42 a.m. Eastern Daylight Time. 4 a.m. Eastern Daylight Time weather conditions across north-central Kentucky. At Frankfurt. And the pressure was 30.27 inches and rising. At Lexington, it was clear. The temperature was 55 degrees, the dew point 47, and the relative humidity 74%. The wind was calm. The pressure was 30.28 inches and rising. At Louisville, it was clear. The temperature was 63 degrees, the dew point 47, and the relative humidity 55%. The wind was calm. The pressure was 30.26 inches and steady. At Frankfurt, and the pressure was 30.27 inches and rising. Elsewhere around the region, it was clear, with a temperature of 60 at Covington, 61 at Indianapolis, and 54 at Wilmington, Ohio. Under clear skies, Jackson reported 58, London reported 53, and Bowling Green reported 56. Now for the official National Weather Service forecast for Frankfurt and surrounding communities. Today, sunny. Highs around 80. Northeast winds up to 10 miles an hour. Tonight, clear. Lows in the mid-50s. East winds up to 5 miles an hour. Thursday, sunny. Highs in the mid-80s. South winds up to 5 miles an hour. Thursday night, mostly clear. Lows around 60. Southwest winds up to 5 miles an hour. And now the extended forecast for the radio listening area. Friday and Friday night, mostly clear. Highs in the mid-80s. Lows in the mid-60s. Saturday and Saturday night, partly cloudy. A 20% chance of thunderstorms. Highs in the mid-80s. Lows in the upper 60s. Sunday and Sunday night, mostly cloudy. A 50% chance of thunderstorms. Highs in the mid-80s. Lows in the upper 60s. Monday and Monday night, mostly cloudy. Chance of showers and slight chance of thunderstorms. Highs in the mid-80s. Lows in the upper 60s. Chance of precipitation 30%. Tuesday and Tuesday night, partly cloudy. A 20% chance of thunderstorms. Highs in the upper 80s. Lows in the upper 60s.
4 a.m. Eastern Daylight Time weather conditions across north-central Kentucky.

at Frankfurt, and the pressure was 30.27 inches and rising. At Lexington, it was clear. The temperature was 55 degrees, the dew point 47, and the relative humidity 74%. The wind was calm. The pressure was 30.28 inches and rising. At Louisville, it was clear. The temperature was 63 degrees, the dew point 47, and the relative humidity 55%. The wind was calm. The pressure was 30.26 inches and steady. At Frankfurt, and the pressure was 30.27 inches and rising. Elsewhere around the region, it was clear, with a temperature of 60 at Covington, 61 at Indianapolis, and 54 at Wilmington, Ohio. Under clear skies, Jackson reported 58, London reported 53, and Bowling Green reported 56. Now for the official National Weather Service forecast for Frankfurt and surrounding communities. Today, sunny. Highs around 80. Northeast winds up to 10 miles an hour. Tonight, clear. Lows in the mid-50s. East winds up to 5 miles an hour. Thursday, sunny. Highs in the mid-80s. South winds up to 5 miles an hour. Thursday night, mostly clear. Lows around 60. Southwest winds up to 5 miles an hour. And now the extended forecast for the radio listening area. Friday and Friday night, mostly clear. Highs in the mid-80s. Lows in the mid-60s. Saturday and Saturday night, partly cloudy. A 20% chance of thunderstorms. Highs in the mid-80s. Lows in the upper 60s. Sunday and Sunday night, mostly cloudy. A 50% chance of thunderstorms. Highs in the mid-80s. Lows in the upper 60s. Monday and Monday night, mostly cloudy. Chance of showers and slight chance of thunderstorms. Highs in the mid-80s. Lows in the upper 60s. Chance of precipitation 30%. Tuesday and Tuesday night, partly cloudy. A 20% chance of thunderstorms. Highs in the upper 80s. Lows in the upper 60s. The current time is 4:48 a.m. Eastern Daylight Time. 4 a.m. Eastern Daylight Time weather conditions across north central Kentucky. At Frankfurt. And the pressure was 30.27 inches and rising. At Lexington, it was clear. The temperature was 55 degrees, the dew point 47, and the relative humidity 74%. The wind was calm. The pressure was 30.28 inches and rising. At Louisville, it was clear. The temperature was 63 degrees, the dew point 47, and the relative humidity 55%. The wind was calm. The pressure was 30.26 inches and steady. At Frankfurt, and the pressure was 30.27 inches and rising. Elsewhere around the region, it was clear, with a temperature of 60 at Covington, 61 at Indianapolis, and 54 at Wilmington, Ohio. Under clear skies, Jackson reported 58, London reported 53, and Bowling Green reported 56. Now for the official National Weather Service forecast for Frankfurt and surrounding communities. Today, sunny. Highs around 80. Northeast winds up to 10 miles an hour. Tonight, clear. Lows in the mid-50s. East winds up to 5 miles an hour. Thursday, sunny. Highs in the mid-80s. South winds up to 5 miles an hour. Thursday night, mostly clear. Lows around 60. Southwest winds up to 5 miles an hour. And now the extended forecast for the radio listening area. Friday and Friday night, mostly clear. Highs in the mid-80s. Lows in the mid-60s. Saturday and Saturday night, partly cloudy. A 20% chance of thunderstorms. Highs in the mid-80s. Lows in the upper 60s.

Sunday and Sunday night, mostly cloudy. A 50% chance of thunderstorms. Highs in the mid-80s. Lows in the upper 60s. Monday and Monday night, mostly cloudy. Chance of showers and slight chance of thunderstorms. Highs in the mid-80s. Lows in the upper 60s. Chance of precipitation 30%. Tuesday and Tuesday night, partly cloudy. A 20% chance of thunderstorms. Highs in the upper 80s. Lows in the upper 60s. 4 a.m. Eastern Daylight Time weather conditions across north central Kentucky. At Frankfort. And the pressure was 30.27 inches and rising. At Lexington, it was clear. The temperature was 55 degrees, the dew point 47, and the relative humidity 74%. The wind was calm. The pressure was 30.28 inches and rising. At Louisville, it was clear. The temperature was 63 degrees, the dew point 47, and the relative humidity 55%. The wind was calm. The pressure was 30.26 inches and steady. At Frankfort, and the pressure was 30.27 inches and rising. Elsewhere around the region, it was clear, with a temperature of 60 at Covington, 61 at Indianapolis, and 54 at Wilmington, Ohio. Under clear skies, Jackson reported 58, London reported 53, and Bowling Green reported 56. The current time is 4:52 a.m. Eastern Daylight Time. Now for the official National Weather Service forecast for Frankfort and surrounding communities. Today, sunny. Highs around 80. Northeast winds up to 10 miles an hour. Tonight, clear. Lows in the mid-50s. East winds up to 5 miles an hour. Thursday, sunny. Highs in the mid-80s. South winds up to 5 miles an hour. Thursday night, mostly clear. Lows around 60. Southwest winds up to 5 miles an hour. And now the extended forecast for the radio listening area. Friday and Friday night, mostly clear. Highs in the mid-80s. Lows in the mid-60s. Saturday and Saturday night, partly cloudy. A 20% chance of thunderstorms. Highs in the mid-80s. Lows in the upper 60s. Sunday and Sunday night, mostly cloudy. A 50% chance of thunderstorms. Highs in the mid-80s. Lows in the upper 60s. Monday and Monday night, mostly cloudy. Chance of showers and slight chance of thunderstorms. Highs in the mid-80s. Lows in the upper 60s. Chance of precipitation 30%. Tuesday and Tuesday night, partly cloudy. A 20% chance of thunderstorms. Highs in the upper 80s. Lows in the upper 60s. 4 a.m. Eastern Daylight Time weather conditions across north central Kentucky. At Frankfort. And the pressure was 30.27 inches and rising. At Lexington, it was clear. The temperature was 55 degrees. The dew point 47, and the relative humidity 74%. The wind was calm. The pressure was 30.28 inches and rising. At Louisville, it was clear. The temperature was 63 degrees, the dew point 47, and the relative humidity 55%. The wind was calm. The pressure was 30.26 inches and steady. At Frankfort, and the pressure was 30.27 inches and rising. Elsewhere around the region, it was clear, with a temperature of 60 at Covington, 61 at Indianapolis, and 54 at Wilmington, Ohio. Under clear skies, Jackson reported 58, London reported 53, and Bowling Green reported 56. Now for the official National Weather Service forecast for Frankfort and surrounding communities. Today, sunny. Highs around 80. Northeast winds up to 10 miles an hour. Tonight, clear. Lows in the mid-50s.

northeast winds up to 5 miles an hour. Thursday, sunny. Highs in the mid-80s. South winds up to 5 miles an hour. Thursday night, mostly clear. Lows around 60. Southwest winds up to 5 miles an hour. And now the extended forecast for the radio listening area. Friday and Friday night, mostly clear. Highs in the mid-80s. Lows in the mid-60s. Saturday and Saturday night, partly cloudy. A 20% chance of thunderstorms. Highs in the mid-80s. Lows in the upper 60s. Sunday and Sunday night, mostly cloudy. A 50% chance of thunderstorms. Highs in the mid-80s. Lows in the upper 60s. Monday and Monday night, mostly cloudy. Chance of showers and slight chance of thunderstorms. Highs in the mid-80s. Lows in the upper 60s. Chance of precipitation 30%. Tuesday and Tuesday night, partly cloudy. A 20% chance of thunderstorms. Highs in the upper 80s. Lows in the upper 60s. The current time is 4:57 a.m. Eastern Daylight Time. 4 a.m. Eastern Daylight Time weather conditions across north central Kentucky. At Frankfort. And the pressure was 30.27 inches and rising. At Lexington, it was clear. The temperature was 55 degrees, the dew point 47, and the relative humidity 74%. The wind was calm. The pressure was 30.28 inches and rising. At Louisville, it was clear. The temperature was 63 degrees, the dew point 47, and the relative humidity 55%. The wind was calm. The pressure was 30.26 inches and steady. At Frankfort, and the pressure was 30.27 inches and rising. Elsewhere around the region, it was clear, with a temperature of 60 at Covington, 61 at Indianapolis, and 54 at Wilmington, Ohio. Under clear skies, Jackson reported 58, London reported 53, and Bowling Green reported 56. Now for the official National Weather Service forecast for Frankfort and surrounding communities. Today, sunny. Highs around 80. Northeast winds up to 10 miles an hour. Tonight, clear. Lows in the mid-50s. East winds up to 5 miles an hour. Thursday, sunny. Highs in the mid-80s. South winds up to 5 miles an hour. Thursday night, mostly clear. Lows around 60. Southwest winds up to 5 miles an hour. And now the extended forecast for the radio listening area. Friday and Friday night, mostly clear. Highs in the mid-80s. Lows in the mid-60s. Saturday and Saturday night, partly cloudy. A 20% chance of thunderstorms. Highs in the mid-80s. Lows in the upper 60s. Sunday and Sunday night, mostly cloudy. A 50% chance of thunderstorms. Highs in the mid-80s. Lows in the upper 60s. Monday and Monday night, mostly cloudy. Chance of showers and slight chance of thunderstorms. Highs in the mid-80s. Lows in the upper 60s. Chance of precipitation 30%. Tuesday and Tuesday night, partly cloudy. A 20% chance of thunderstorms. Highs in the upper 80s. Lows in the upper 60s. 4 a.m. Eastern Daylight Time weather conditions across north central Kentucky. At Frankfort. And the pressure was 30.27 inches and rising. At Lexington, it was clear. The temperature was 55 degrees, the dew point 47, and the relative humidity 74%. The wind was calm. The pressure was 30.28 inches and rising. At Louisville, it was clear. The temperature was 63 degrees, the dew point 47, and the relative humidity 55%. The wind was calm. The pressure was 30.26 inches and steady.

at Frankfurt, and the pressure was 30.27 inches and rising. Elsewhere around the region, it was clear, with a temperature of 60 at Covington, 61 at Indianapolis, and 54 at Wilmington, Ohio. Under clear skies, Jackson reported 58, London reported 53, and Bowling Green reported 56. Now for the official National Weather Service forecast for Frankfurt and surrounding communities. Today, sunny. Highs around 80. Northeast winds up to 10 miles an hour. Tonight, clear. Lows in the mid-50s. East winds up to 5 miles an hour. Thursday, sunny. Highs in the mid-80s. South winds up to 5 miles an hour. Thursday night, mostly clear. Lows around 60. Southwest winds up to 5 miles an hour. And now the extended forecast for the radio listening area. Friday and Friday night, mostly clear. Highs in the mid-80s. Lows in the mid-60s. Saturday and Saturday night, partly cloudy. A 20% chance of thunderstorms. Highs in the mid-80s. Lows in the upper 60s. Sunday and Sunday night, mostly cloudy. A 50% chance of thunderstorms. Highs in the mid-80s. Lows in the upper 60s. Monday and Monday night, mostly cloudy. Chance of showers and slight chance of thunderstorms. Highs in the mid-80s. Lows in the upper 60s. Chance of precipitation 30%. Tuesday and Tuesday night, partly cloudy. A 20% chance of thunderstorms. Highs in the upper 80s. Lows in the upper 60s. The current time is 5:02 a.m. Eastern Daylight Time. 4 a.m. Eastern Daylight Time weather conditions across north central Kentucky. At Frankfurt. And the pressure was 30.27 inches and rising. At Lexington, it was clear. The temperature was 55 degrees, the dew point 47, and the relative humidity 74%. The wind was calm. The pressure was 30.28 inches and rising. At Louisville, it was clear. The temperature was 63 degrees, the dew point 47, and the relative humidity 55%. The wind was calm. The pressure was 30.26 inches and steady. At Frankfurt, and the pressure was 30.27 inches and rising. Elsewhere around the region, it was clear, with a temperature of 60 at Covington, 61 at Indianapolis, and 54 at Wilmington, Ohio. Under clear skies, Jackson reported 58, London reported 53, and Bowling Green reported 56. Now for the official National Weather Service forecast for Frankfurt and surrounding communities. Today, sunny. Highs around 80. Northeast winds up to 10 miles an hour. Tonight, clear. Lows in the mid-50s. East winds up to 5 miles an hour. Thursday, sunny. Highs in the mid-80s. South winds up to 5 miles an hour. Thursday night, mostly clear. Lows around 60. Southwest winds up to 5 miles an hour. And now the extended forecast for the radio listening area. Friday and Friday night, mostly clear. Highs in the mid-80s. Lows in the mid-60s. Saturday and Saturday night, partly cloudy. A 20% chance of thunderstorms. Highs in the mid-80s. Lows in the upper 60s. Sunday and Sunday night, mostly cloudy. A 50% chance of thunderstorms. Highs in the mid-80s. Lows in the upper 60s. Monday and Monday night, mostly cloudy. Chance of showers and slight chance of thunderstorms. Highs in the mid-80s. Lows in the upper 60s. Chance of precipitation 30%. Tuesday and Tuesday night, partly cloudy. A 20% chance of thunderstorms. Highs in the upper 80s. Lows in the upper 60s.
5 a.m. Eastern Daylight Time weather conditions across north-central Kentucky at Frankfort, and the pressure was 30.28 inches and rising. At Lexington, it was clear. The temperature was 54 degrees, the dew point 47, and the relative humidity 77%. The wind was northeast at 6 miles an hour. The pressure was 30.28 inches and steady. At Louisville, it was clear. The temperature was 62 degrees, the dew point 47, and the relative humidity 57%. The wind was variable at 3 miles an hour. The pressure was 30.27 inches and rising. At Frankfort, and the pressure was 30.28 inches and rising. Elsewhere around the region, it was clear, with a temperature of 58 at Covington, 60 at Indianapolis, and 52 at Wilmington, Ohio. Under clear skies, Jackson reported 57, London reported 51, and Bowling Green reported 54. Now for the official National Weather Service forecast for Frankfort and surrounding communities. Today, sunny. Highs around 80. Northeast winds up to 10 miles an hour. Tonight, clear. Lows in the mid-50s. East winds up to 5 miles an hour. Thursday, sunny. Highs in the mid-80s. South winds up to 5 miles an hour. Thursday night, mostly clear. Lows around 60. Southwest winds up to 5 miles an hour. And now the extended forecast for the radio listening area. Friday and Friday night, mostly clear. Highs in the mid-80s. Lows in the mid-60s. Saturday and Saturday night, partly cloudy. A 20% chance of thunderstorms. Highs in the mid-80s. Lows in the upper 60s. Sunday and Sunday night, mostly cloudy. A 50% chance of thunderstorms. Highs in the mid-80s. Lows in the upper 60s. Monday and Monday night, mostly cloudy. Chance of showers and slight chance of thunderstorms. Highs in the mid-80s. Lows in the upper 60s. Chance of precipitation 30%. Tuesday and Tuesday night, partly cloudy. A 20% chance of thunderstorms. Highs in the upper 80s. Lows in the upper 60s. The current time is 5:08 a.m. Eastern Daylight Time. 5 a.m. Eastern Daylight Time weather conditions across north-central Kentucky. At Frankfort. And the pressure was 30.28 inches and rising. At Lexington, it was clear. The temperature was 54 degrees, the dew point 47, and the relative humidity 77%. The wind was northeast at 6 miles an hour. The pressure was 30.28 inches and steady. At Louisville, it was clear. The temperature was 62 degrees, the dew point 47, and the relative humidity 57%. The wind was variable at 3 miles an hour. The pressure was 30.27 inches and rising. At Frankfort, and the pressure was 30.28 inches and rising. Elsewhere around the region, it was clear, with a temperature of 58 at Covington, 60 at Indianapolis, and 52 at Wilmington, Ohio. Under clear skies, Jackson reported 57, London reported 51, and Bowling Green reported 54. Now for the official National Weather Service forecast for Frankfort and surrounding communities. Today, sunny. Highs around 80. Northeast winds up to 10 miles an hour. Tonight, clear. Lows in the mid-50s. East winds up to 5 miles an hour. Thursday, sunny. Highs in the mid-80s. South winds up to 5 miles an hour. Thursday night, mostly clear. Lows around 60. Southwest winds up to 5 miles an hour. And now the extended forecast for the radio listening area. Friday and Friday night, mostly clear. Highs in the mid-80s. Lows in the mid-60s.
Saturday and Saturday night, partly cloudy. A 20% chance of thunderstorms. Highs in the mid-80s. Lows in the upper 60s. Sunday and Sunday night, mostly cloudy. A 50% chance of thunderstorms. Highs in the mid-80s. Lows in the upper 60s. Monday and Monday night, mostly cloudy. Chance of showers and slight chance of thunderstorms. Highs in the mid-80s. Lows in the upper 60s. Chance of precipitation 30%. Tuesday and Tuesday night, partly cloudy. A 20% chance of thunderstorms. Highs in the upper 80s. Lows in the upper 60s. 5 a.m. Eastern Daylight Time weather conditions across north central Kentucky. At Frankfort. And the pressure was 30.28 inches and rising. At Lexington, it was clear. The temperature was 54 degrees, the dew point 47, and the relative humidity 77%. The wind was northeast at 6 miles an hour. The pressure was 30.28 inches and steady. At Louisville, it was clear. The temperature was 62 degrees, the dew point 47, and the relative humidity 57%. The wind was variable at 3 miles an hour. The pressure was 30.27 inches and rising. At Frankfort, and the pressure was 30.28 inches and rising. Elsewhere around the region, it was clear, with a temperature of 58 at Covington, 60 at Indianapolis, and 52 at Wilmington, Ohio. Under clear skies, Jackson reported 57, London reported 51, and Bowling Green reported 54. 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The current time is 5:13 a.m. Eastern Daylight Time. 5 a.m. Eastern Daylight Time weather conditions across north central Kentucky. At Frankfort, and the pressure was 30.28 inches and rising. At Lexington, it was clear. The temperature was 54 degrees, the dew point 47, and the relative humidity 77%. The wind was northeast at 6 miles an hour. The pressure was 30.28 inches and steady. At Louisville, it was clear. The temperature was 62 degrees, the dew point 47, and the relative humidity 57%. The wind was variable at 3 miles an hour. The pressure was 30.27 inches and rising. At Frankfort, and the pressure was 30.28 inches and rising. Elsewhere around the region, it was clear, with a temperature of 58 at Covington, 60 at Indianapolis, and 52 at Wilmington, Ohio. Under clear skies, Jackson reported 57, London reported 51, and Bowling Green reported 54. Now for the official National Weather Service forecast for Frankfort and surrounding communities. Today, sunny. Highs around 80. Northeast winds up to 10 miles an hour. Tonight, clear. Lows in the mid-50s. East winds up to 5 miles an hour. Thursday, sunny. Highs in the mid-80s. South winds up to 5 miles an hour. Thursday night, mostly clear. Lows around 60. Southwest winds up to 5 miles an hour. And now the extended forecast for the radio listening area. Friday and Friday night, mostly clear. Highs in the mid-80s. Lows in the mid-60s. Saturday and Saturday night, partly cloudy. A 20% chance of thunderstorms. Highs in the mid-80s. Lows in the upper 60s. Sunday and Sunday night, mostly cloudy. A 50% chance of thunderstorms. Highs in the mid-80s. Lows in the upper 60s. Monday and Monday night, mostly cloudy. Chance of showers and slight chance of thunderstorms. Highs in the mid-80s.

80s, lows in the upper 60s, chance of precipitation 30%. Tuesday and Tuesday night, partly cloudy. A 20% chance of thunderstorms. Highs in the upper 80s. Lows in the upper 60s. 5 a.m. Eastern Daylight Time weather conditions across north central Kentucky. At Frankfort. And the pressure was 30.28 inches and rising. At Lexington, it was clear. The temperature was 54 degrees. The dew point 47, and the relative humidity 77%. The wind was northeast at 6 miles an hour. The pressure was 30.28 inches and steady. At Louisville, it was clear. The temperature was 62 degrees, the dew point 47, and the relative humidity 57%. The wind was variable at 3 miles an hour. The pressure was 30.27 inches and rising. At Frankfort, and the pressure was 30.28 inches and rising. Elsewhere around the region, it was clear, with a temperature of 58 at Covington, 60 at Indianapolis, and 52 at Wilmington, Ohio. Under clear skies, Jackson reported 57, London reported 51, and Bowling Green reported 54. The current time is 5:17 a.m. Eastern Daylight Time. Now for the official National Weather Service forecast for Frankfort and surrounding communities. Today, sunny. Highs around 80. Northeast winds up to 10 miles an hour. Tonight, clear. Lows in the mid-50s. East winds up to 5 miles an hour. Thursday, sunny. Highs in the mid-80s. South winds up to 5 miles an hour. Thursday night, mostly clear. Lows around 60. Southwest winds up to 5 miles an hour. And now the extended forecast for the radio listening area. Friday and Friday night, mostly clear. Highs in the mid-80s. Lows in the mid-60s. Saturday and Saturday night, partly cloudy. A 20% chance of thunderstorms. Highs in the mid-80s. Lows in the upper 60s. Sunday and Sunday night, mostly cloudy. A 50% chance of thunderstorms. Highs in the mid-80s. Lows in the upper 60s. Monday and Monday night, mostly cloudy. Chance of showers and slight chance of thunderstorms. Highs in the mid-80s. Lows in the upper 60s. Chance of precipitation 30%. Tuesday and Tuesday night, partly cloudy. A 20% chance of thunderstorms. Highs in the upper 80s. Lows in the upper 60s. 5 a.m. Eastern Daylight Time weather conditions across north central Kentucky. At Frankfort. And the pressure was 30.28 inches and rising. At Lexington, it was clear. The temperature was 54 degrees. The dew point 47, and the relative humidity 77%. The wind was northeast at 6 miles an hour. The pressure was 30.28 inches and steady. At Louisville, it was clear. The temperature was 62 degrees, the dew point 47, and the relative humidity 57%. The wind was variable at 3 miles an hour. The pressure was 30.27 inches and rising. At Frankfort, and the pressure was 30.28 inches and rising. Elsewhere around the region, it was clear, with a temperature of 58 at Covington, 60 at Indianapolis, and 52 at Wilmington, Ohio. Under clear skies, Jackson reported 57, London reported 51, and Bowling Green reported 54. Now for the official National Weather Service forecast for Frankfort and surrounding communities. Today, sunny. Highs around 80. Northeast winds up to 10 miles an hour. Tonight, clear. Lows in the mid-50s. East winds up to 5 miles an hour. Thursday, sunny. Highs in the mid-80s. South winds up to 5 miles an hour. Thursday night, mostly clear.

lows in the upper 60s. Chance of precipitation 30%. Tuesday and Tuesday night, partly cloudy. A 20% chance of thunderstorms. Highs in the upper 80s. Lows in the upper 60s. 5 a.m. Eastern Daylight Time weather conditions across north central Kentucky. At Frankfort. And the pressure was 30.28 inches and rising. At Lexington, it was clear. The temperature was 54 degrees, the dew point 47, and the relative humidity 77%. The wind was northeast at 6 miles an hour. The pressure was 30.28 inches and steady. At Louisville, it was clear. The temperature was 62 degrees, the dew point 47, and the relative humidity 57%. The wind was variable at 3 miles an hour. The pressure was 30.27 inches and rising. At Frankfort, and the pressure was 30.28 inches and rising. Elsewhere around the region, it was clear, with a temperature of 58 at Covington, 60 at Indianapolis, and 52 at Wilmington, Ohio. Under clear skies, Jackson reported 57, London reported 51, and Bowling Green reported 54. The current time is 5:22 a.m. Eastern Daylight Time. Now for the official National Weather Service forecast for Frankfort and surrounding communities. Today, sunny. Highs around 80. Northeast winds up to 10 miles an hour. Tonight, clear. Lows in the mid-50s. East winds up to 5 miles an hour. Thursday, sunny. Highs in the mid-80s. South winds up to 5 miles an hour. Thursday night, mostly clear. Lows around 60. Southwest winds up to 5 miles an hour. And now the extended forecast for the radio listening area. Friday and Friday night, mostly clear. Highs in the mid-80s. Lows in the mid-60s. Saturday and Saturday night, partly cloudy. A 20% chance of thunderstorms. Highs in the mid-80s. Lows in the upper 60s. Sunday and Sunday night, mostly cloudy. A 50% chance of thunderstorms. Highs in the mid-80s. Lows in the upper 60s. Monday and Monday night, mostly cloudy. Chance of showers and slight chance of thunderstorms. Highs in the mid-80s. Lows in the upper 60s. Chance of precipitation 30%. Tuesday and Tuesday night, partly cloudy. A 20% chance of thunderstorms. Highs in the upper 80s. Lows in the upper 60s. 5 a.m. Eastern Daylight Time weather conditions across north central Kentucky. At Frankfort. And the pressure was 30.28 inches and rising. At Lexington, it was clear. The temperature was 54 degrees, the dew point 47, and the relative humidity 77%. The wind was northeast at 6 miles an hour. The pressure was 30.28 inches and steady. At Louisville, it was clear. The temperature was 62 degrees, the dew point 47, and the relative humidity 57%. The wind was variable at 3 miles an hour. The pressure was 30.27 inches and rising. At Frankfort. And the pressure was 30.28 inches and rising. Elsewhere around the region, it was clear, with a temperature of 58 at Covington, 60 at Indianapolis, and 52 at Wilmington, Ohio. Under clear skies, Jackson reported 57, London reported 51, and Bowling Green reported 54. Now for the official National Weather Service forecast for Frankfort and surrounding communities. Today, sunny. Highs around 80. Northeast winds up to 10 miles an hour. Tonight, clear. Lows in the mid-50s. East winds up to 5 miles an hour. Thursday, sunny. Highs in the mid-80s. South winds up to 5 miles an hour. Thursday night, mostly clear. Lows around 60.

southwest winds up to 5 miles an hour. And now the extended forecast for the radio listening area. Friday and Friday night, mostly clear. Highs in the mid-80s. Lows in the mid-60s. Saturday and Saturday night, partly cloudy. A 20% chance of thunderstorms. Highs in the mid-80s. Lows in the upper 60s. Sunday and Sunday night, mostly cloudy. A 50% chance of thunderstorms. Highs in the mid-80s. Lows in the upper 60s. Monday and Monday night, mostly cloudy. Chance of showers and slight chance of thunderstorms. Highs in the mid-80s. Lows in the upper 60s. Chance of precipitation 30%. Tuesday and Tuesday night, partly cloudy. A 20% chance of thunderstorms. Highs in the upper 80s. Lows in the upper 60s. The current time is 5:27 a.m. Eastern Daylight Time. 5 a.m. Eastern Daylight Time weather conditions across north central Kentucky. At Frankfort. And the pressure was 30.28 inches and rising. At Lexington, it was clear. The temperature was 54 degrees, the dew point 47, and the relative humidity 77%. The wind was northeast at 6 miles an hour. The pressure was 30.28 inches and steady. At Louisville, it was clear. The temperature was 62 degrees, the dew point 47, and the relative humidity 57%. The wind was variable at 3 miles an hour. The pressure was 30.27 inches and rising. At Frankfort, and the pressure was 30.28 inches and rising. Elsewhere around the region, it was clear, with a temperature of 58 at Covington, 60 at Indianapolis, and 52 at Wilmington, Ohio. Under clear skies, Jackson reported 57, London reported 51, and Bowling Green reported 54. Now for the official National Weather Service forecast for Frankfort and surrounding communities. Today, sunny. Highs around 80. Northeast winds up to 10 miles an hour. Tonight, clear. Lows in the mid-50s. East winds up to 5 miles an hour. Thursday, sunny. Highs in the mid-80s. South winds up to 5 miles an hour. Thursday night, mostly clear. Lows around 60. Southwest winds up to 5 miles an hour. And now the extended forecast for the radio listening area. Friday and Friday night, mostly clear. Highs in the mid-80s. Lows in the mid-60s. Saturday and Saturday night, partly cloudy. A 20% chance of thunderstorms. Highs in the mid-80s. Lows in the upper 60s. Sunday and Sunday night, mostly cloudy. A 50% chance of thunderstorms. Highs in the mid-80s. Lows in the upper 60s. Monday and Monday night, mostly cloudy. Chance of showers and slight chance of thunderstorms. Highs in the mid-80s. Lows in the upper 60s. Chance of precipitation 30%. Tuesday and Tuesday night, partly cloudy. A 20% chance of thunderstorms. Highs in the upper 80s. Lows in the upper 60s. 5 a.m. Eastern Daylight Time weather conditions across north central Kentucky. At Frankfort. And the pressure was 30.28 inches and rising. At Lexington, it was clear. The temperature was 54 degrees, the dew point 47, and the relative humidity 77%. The wind was northeast at 6 miles an hour. The pressure was 30.28 inches and steady. At Louisville, it was clear. The temperature was 62 degrees, the dew point 47, and the relative humidity 57%. The wind was variable at 3 miles an hour. The pressure was 30.27 inches and rising. At Frankfort, and the pressure was 30.28 inches and rising. Elsewhere around the region, it was clear.

with a temperature of 58 at Covington, 60 at Indianapolis, and 52 at Wilmington, Ohio. Under clear skies, Jackson reported 57, London reported 51, and Bowling Green reported 54. Now for the official National Weather Service forecast for Frankfurt and surrounding communities. Today, sunny. Highs around 80. Northeast winds up to 10 miles an hour. Tonight, clear. Lows in the mid-50s. East winds up to 5 miles an hour. Thursday, sunny. Highs in the mid-80s. South winds up to 5 miles an hour. Thursday night, mostly clear. Lows around 60. Southwest winds up to 5 miles an hour. And now the extended forecast for the radio listening area. Friday and Friday night, mostly clear. Highs in the mid-80s. Lows in the mid-60s. Saturday and Saturday night, partly cloudy. A 20% chance of thunderstorms. Highs in the mid-80s. Lows in the upper 60s. Sunday and Sunday night, mostly cloudy. A 50% chance of thunderstorms. Highs in the mid-80s. Lows in the upper 60s. Monday and Monday night, mostly cloudy. Chance of showers and slight chance of thunderstorms. Highs in the mid-80s. Lows in the upper 60s. Chance of precipitation. Chance of showers and slight chance of thunderstorms. Highs in the mid-80s. Lows in the upper 60s. Chance of precipitation 30%. Tuesday and Tuesday night, partly cloudy. A 20% chance of thunderstorms. Highs in the upper 80s. Lows in the upper 60s. The current time is 5:33 a.m. Eastern Daylight Time. 5 a.m. Eastern Daylight Time weather conditions across north central Kentucky. At Frankfort. And the pressure was 30.28 inches and rising. At Lexington, it was clear. The temperature was 54 degrees, the dew point 47, and the relative humidity 77%. The wind was northeast at 6 miles an hour. The pressure was 30.28 inches and steady. At Louisville, it was clear. The temperature was 62 degrees, the dew point 47, and the relative humidity 57%. The wind was variable at 3 miles an hour. The pressure was 30.27 inches and rising. At Frankfort, and the pressure was 30.28 inches and rising. Elsewhere around the region, it was clear, with a temperature of 58 at Covington, 60 at Indianapolis, and 52 at Wilmington, Ohio. Under clear skies, Jackson reported 57, London reported 51, and Bowling Green reported 54. Now for the official National Weather Service forecast for Frankfort and surrounding communities. Today, sunny. Highs around 80. Northeast winds up to 10 miles an hour. Tonight, clear. Lows in the mid-50s. East winds up to 5 miles an hour. Thursday, sunny. Highs in the mid-80s. South winds up to 5 miles an hour. Thursday night, mostly clear. Lows around 60. Southwest winds up to 5 miles an hour. And now the extended forecast for the radio listening area. Friday and Friday night, mostly clear. Highs in the mid-80s. Lows in the mid-60s. Saturday and Saturday night, partly cloudy. A 20% chance of thunderstorms. Highs in the mid-80s. Lows in the upper 60s. Sunday and Sunday night, mostly cloudy. A 50% chance of thunderstorms. Highs in the mid-80s. Lows in the upper 60s. Monday and Monday night, mostly cloudy. Chance of showers and slight chance of thunderstorms. Highs in the mid-80s. Lows in the upper 60s. Chance of precipitation 30%. Tuesday and Tuesday night, partly cloudy. A 20% chance of thunderstorms. Highs in the upper 60s.

80s. Lows in the upper 60s. 5 a.m. Eastern Daylight Time weather conditions across north-central Kentucky. At Frankfort. And the pressure was 30.28 inches and rising. At Lexington, it was clear. The temperature was 54 degrees, the dew point 47, and the relative humidity 77%. The wind was northeast at 6 miles an hour. The pressure was 30.28 inches and steady. At Louisville, it was clear. The temperature was 62 degrees, the dew point 47, and the relative humidity 57%. The wind was variable at 3 miles an hour. The pressure was 30.27 inches and rising. At Frankfort. And the pressure was 30.28 inches and rising. Elsewhere around the region, it was clear, with a temperature of 58 at Covington, 60 at Indianapolis, and 52 at Wilmington, Ohio. Under clear skies, Jackson reported 57, London reported 51, and Bowling Green reported 54. The current time is 5:37 a.m. Eastern Daylight Time. Now for the official National Weather Service forecast for Frankfort and surrounding communities. Today, sunny. Highs around 80. Northeast winds up to 10 miles an hour. Tonight, clear. Lows in the mid-50s. East winds up to 5 miles an hour. Thursday, sunny. Highs in the mid-80s. South winds up to 5 miles an hour. Thursday night, mostly clear. Lows around 60. Southwest winds up to 5 miles an hour. And now the extended forecast for the radio listening area. Friday and Friday night, mostly clear. Highs in the mid-80s. Lows in the mid-60s. Saturday and Saturday night, partly cloudy. A 20% chance of thunderstorms. Highs in the mid-80s. Lows in the upper 60s. Sunday and Sunday night, mostly cloudy. A 50% chance of thunderstorms. Highs in the mid-80s. Lows in the upper 60s. Monday and Monday night, mostly cloudy. Chance of showers and slight chance of thunderstorms. Highs in the mid-80s. Lows in the upper 60s. Chance of precipitation 30%. Tuesday and Tuesday night, partly cloudy. A 20% chance of thunderstorms. Highs in the upper 80s. Lows in the upper 60s. 5 a.m. Eastern Daylight Time weather conditions across north-central Kentucky. At Frankfort. And the pressure was 30.28 inches and rising. At Lexington, it was clear. The temperature was 54 degrees, the dew point 47, and the relative humidity 77%. The wind was northeast at 6 miles an hour. The pressure was 30.28 inches and steady. At Louisville, it was clear. The temperature was 62 degrees, the dew point 47, and the relative humidity 57%. The wind was variable at 3 miles an hour. The pressure was 30.27 inches and rising. At Frankfort. And the pressure was 30.28 inches and rising. Elsewhere around the region, it was clear, with a temperature of 58 at Covington, 60 at Indianapolis, and 52 at Wilmington, Ohio. Under clear skies, Jackson reported 57, London reported 51, and Bowling Green reported 54. Now for the official National Weather Service forecast for Frankfort and surrounding communities. Today, sunny. Highs around 80. Northeast winds up to 10 miles an hour. Tonight, clear. Lows in the mid-50s. East winds up to 5 miles an hour. Thursday, sunny. Highs in the mid-80s. South winds up to 5 miles an hour. Thursday night, mostly clear. Lows around 60. Southwest winds up to 5 miles an hour. And now the extended forecast for the radio listening area. Friday and Friday night, mostly clear. Highs in the

lows in the mid-60s. Saturday and Saturday night, partly cloudy. A 20% chance of thunderstorms. Highs in the mid-80s. Lows in the upper 60s. Sunday and Sunday night, mostly cloudy. A 50% chance of thunderstorms. Highs in the mid-80s. Lows in the upper 60s. Monday and Monday night, mostly cloudy. Chance of showers and slight chance of thunderstorms. Highs in the mid-80s. Lows in the upper 60s. Chance of precipitation 30%. Tuesday and Tuesday night, partly cloudy. A 20% chance of thunderstorms. Highs in the upper 80s. Lows in the upper 60s. 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The current time is 5:42 a.m. Eastern Daylight Time. 5 a.m. Eastern Daylight Time weather conditions across north central Kentucky. At Frankfurt. And the pressure was 30.28 inches and rising. At Lexington, it was clear. The temperature was 54 degrees, the dew point 47, and the relative humidity 77%. The wind was northeast at 6 miles an hour. The pressure was 30.28 inches and steady. At Louisville, it was clear. The temperature was 62 degrees, the dew point 47, and the relative humidity 57%. The wind was variable at 3 miles an hour. The pressure was 30.27 inches and rising. At Frankfurt, and the pressure was 30.28 inches and rising. Elsewhere around the region, it was clear, with a temperature of 58 at Covington, 60 at Indianapolis, and 52 at Wilmington, Ohio. Under clear skies, Jackson reported 57, London reported 51, and Bowling Green reported 54. Now for the official National Weather Service forecast for Frankfurt and surrounding communities. Today, sunny. Highs around 80. Northeast winds up to 10 miles an hour. Tonight, clear. Lows in the mid-50s. East winds up to 5 miles an hour. Thursday, sunny. Highs in the mid-80s. South winds up to 5 miles an hour. Thursday night, mostly clear. Lows around 60. Southwest winds up to 5 miles an hour. And now the extended forecast for the radio listening area. Friday and Friday night, mostly clear. Highs in the mid-80s. Lows in the mid-60s. Saturday and Saturday night, partly cloudy. A 20% chance of thunderstorms. Highs in the mid-80s. Lows in the upper 60s. Sunday and Sunday night, mostly cloudy. A 50% chance of thunderstorms. Highs in the mid-80s. Lows in the upper 60s. Monday and Monday night, mostly cloudy. Chance of showers and slight chance of thunderstorms. Highs in the mid-80s. Lows in the upper 60s. Chance of precipitation 30%. Tuesday and Tuesday night, partly cloudy. A 20% chance of thunderstorms. Highs in the upper 80s. Lows in the upper 60s. 5 a.m. Eastern Daylight Time weather conditions across north central Kentucky. At Frankfurt. And the pressure was 30.28 inches and rising. At Lexington, it was clear. The temperature was 54 degrees, the dew point 47, and the relative humidity 77%. The wind was northeast at 6 miles an hour. The pressure was 30.28 inches and steady. At Louisville, it was clear. The temperature was 62 degrees, the dew point 47, and the relative humidity 57%. The wind was variable at 3 miles an hour. The pressure was 30.27 inches and rising. At Frankfurt,

and the pressure was 30.28 inches and rising. Elsewhere around the region, it was clear, with a temperature of 58 at Covington, 60 at Indianapolis, and 52 at Wilmington, Ohio. Under clear skies, Jackson reported 57, London reported 51, and Bowling Green reported 54. Now for the official National Weather Service forecast for Frankfurt and surrounding communities. Today, sunny. Highs around 80. Northeast winds up to 10 miles an hour. Tonight, clear. Lows in the mid-50s. East winds up to 5 miles an hour. Thursday, sunny. Highs in the mid-80s. South winds up to 5 miles an hour. Thursday night, mostly clear. Lows around 60. Southwest winds up to 5 miles an hour. And now the extended forecast for the radio listening area. Friday and Friday night, mostly clear. Highs in the mid-80s. Lows in the mid-60s. Saturday and Saturday night, partly cloudy. A 20% chance of thunderstorms. Highs in the mid-80s. Lows in the upper 60s. Sunday and Sunday night, mostly cloudy. A 50% chance of thunderstorms. Highs in the mid-80s. Lows in the upper 60s. Monday and Monday night, mostly cloudy. Chance of showers and slight chance of thunderstorms. Highs in the mid-80s. Lows in the upper 60s. Chance of precipitation 30%. Tuesday and Tuesday night, partly cloudy. A 20% chance of thunderstorms. Highs in the upper 80s. Lows in the upper 60s. The current time is 5:48 a.m. Eastern Daylight Time. 5 a.m. Eastern Daylight Time weather conditions across north central Kentucky. At Frankfort. And the pressure was 30.28 inches and rising. At Lexington, it was clear. The temperature was 54 degrees, the dew point 47, and the relative humidity 77%. The wind was northeast at 6 miles an hour. The pressure was 30.28 inches and steady. At Louisville, it was clear. The temperature was 62 degrees, the dew point 47, and the relative humidity 57%. The wind was variable at 3 miles an hour. The pressure was 30.27 inches and rising. At Frankfort. And the pressure was 30.28 inches and rising. Elsewhere around the region, it was clear, with a temperature of 58 at Covington, 60 at Indianapolis, and 52 at Wilmington, Ohio. Under clear skies, Jackson reported 57, London reported 51, and Bowling Green reported 54. Now for the official National Weather Service forecast for Frankfurt and surrounding communities. Today, sunny. Highs around 80. Northeast winds up to 10 miles an hour. Tonight, clear. Lows in the mid-50s. East winds up to 5 miles an hour. Thursday, sunny. Highs in the mid-80s. South winds up to 5 miles an hour. Thursday night, mostly clear. Lows around 60. Southwest winds up to 5 miles an hour. And now the extended forecast for the radio listening area. Friday and Friday night, mostly clear. Highs in the mid-80s. Lows in the mid-60s. Saturday and Saturday night, partly cloudy. A 20% chance of thunderstorms. Highs in the mid-80s. Lows in the upper 60s. Sunday and Sunday night, mostly cloudy. A 50% chance of thunderstorms. Highs in the mid-80s. Lows in the upper 60s. Monday and Monday night, mostly cloudy. Chance of showers and slight chance of thunderstorms. Highs in the mid-80s. Lows in the upper 60s. Chance of precipitation 30%. Tuesday and Tuesday night, partly cloudy. A 20% chance of thunderstorms. Highs in the upper 80s. Lows in the upper 60s.

5 a.m. Eastern Daylight Time weather conditions across north-central Kentucky at Frankfort, and the pressure was 30.28 inches and rising. At Lexington, it was clear. The temperature was 54 degrees, the dew point 47, and the relative humidity 77%. The wind was northeast at 6 miles an hour. The pressure was 30.28 inches and steady. At Louisville, it was clear. The temperature was 62 degrees, the dew point 47, and the relative humidity 57%. The wind was variable at 3 miles an hour. The pressure was 30.27 inches and rising. At Frankfort, and the pressure was 30.28 inches and rising. Elsewhere around the region, it was clear, with a temperature of 58 at Covington, 60 at Indianapolis, and 52 at Wilmington, Ohio. Under clear skies, Jackson reported 57, London reported 51, and Bowling Green reported 54. The current time is 5:52 a.m. Eastern Daylight Time. Now for the official National Weather Service forecast for Frankfort and surrounding communities. Today, sunny. Highs around 80. Northeast winds up to 10 miles an hour. Tonight, clear. Lows in the mid-50s. East winds up to 5 miles an hour. Thursday, sunny. Highs in the mid-80s. South winds up to 5 miles an hour. Thursday night, mostly clear. Lows around 60. Southwest winds up to 5 miles an hour. And now the extended forecast for the radio listening area. Friday and Friday night, mostly clear. Highs in the mid-80s. Lows in the mid-60s. Saturday and Saturday night, partly cloudy. A 20% chance of thunderstorms. Highs in the mid-80s. Lows in the upper 60s. Sunday and Sunday night, mostly cloudy. A 50% chance of thunderstorms. Highs in the mid-80s. Lows in the upper 60s. Monday and Monday night, mostly cloudy. Chance of showers and slight chance of thunderstorms. Highs in the mid-80s. Lows in the upper 60s. Chance of precipitation 30%. Tuesday and Tuesday night, partly cloudy. A 20% chance of thunderstorms. Highs in the upper 80s. Lows in the upper 60s. 5 a.m. Eastern Daylight Time weather conditions across north-central Kentucky. At Frankfort. And the pressure was 30.28 inches and rising. At Lexington, it was clear. The temperature was 54 degrees, the dew point 47, and the relative humidity 77%. The wind was northeast at 6 miles an hour. The pressure was 30.28 inches and steady. At Louisville, it was clear. The temperature was 62 degrees, the dew point 47, and the relative humidity 57%. The wind was variable at 3 miles an hour. The pressure was 30.27 inches and rising. At Frankfort, and the pressure was 30.28 inches and rising. Elsewhere around the region, it was clear, with a temperature of 58 at Covington, 60 at Indianapolis, and 52 at Wilmington, Ohio. Under clear skies, Jackson reported 57, London reported 51, and Bowling Green reported 54. Now for the official National Weather Service forecast for Frankfort and surrounding communities. Today, sunny. Highs around 80. Northeast winds up to 10 miles an hour. Tonight, clear. Lows in the mid-50s. East winds up to 5 miles an hour. Thursday, sunny. Highs in the mid-80s. South winds up to 5 miles an hour. Thursday night, mostly clear. Lows around 60. Southwest winds up to 5 miles an hour. And now the extended forecast for the radio listening area. Friday and Friday night, mostly clear. Highs in the mid-80s. Lows in the mid-60s.
Saturday and Saturday night, partly cloudy. A 20% chance of thunderstorms. Highs in the mid-80s. Lows in the upper 60s. Sunday and Sunday night, mostly cloudy. A 50% chance of thunderstorms. Highs in the mid-80s. Lows in the upper 60s. Monday and Monday night, mostly cloudy. Chance of showers and slight chance of thunderstorms. Highs in the mid-80s. Lows in the upper 60s. Chance of precipitation 30%. Tuesday and Tuesday night, partly cloudy. A 20% chance of thunderstorms. Highs in the upper 80s. Lows in the upper 60s. The current time is 5:57 a.m. Eastern Daylight Time. 5 a.m. Eastern Daylight Time weather conditions across north central Kentucky. At Frankfort. And the pressure was 30.28 inches and rising. At Lexington, it was clear. The temperature was 54 degrees, the dew point 47, and the relative humidity 77%. The wind was northeast at 6 miles an hour. The pressure was 30.28 inches and steady. At Louisville, it was clear. The temperature was 62 degrees, the dew point 47, and the relative humidity 57%. The wind was variable at 3 miles an hour. The pressure was 30.27 inches and rising. At Frankfort, and the pressure was 30.28 inches and rising. Elsewhere around the region, it was clear, with a temperature of 58 at Covington, 60 at Indianapolis, and 52 at Wilmington, Ohio. Under clear skies, Jackson reported 57, London reported 51, and Bowling Green reported 54. Now for the official National Weather Service forecast for Frankfort and surrounding communities. Today, sunny. Highs around 80. Northeast winds up to 10 miles an hour. Tonight, clear. Lows in the mid-50s. East winds up to 5 miles an hour. Thursday, sunny. Highs in the mid-80s. South winds up to 5 miles an hour. Thursday night, mostly clear. Lows around 60. Southwest winds up to 5 miles an hour. And now the extended forecast for the radio listening area. Friday and Friday night, mostly clear. Highs in the mid-80s. Lows in the mid-60s. Saturday and Saturday night, partly cloudy. A 20% chance of thunderstorms. Highs in the mid-80s. Lows in the upper 60s. Sunday and Sunday night, mostly cloudy. A 50% chance of thunderstorms. Highs in the mid-80s. Lows in the upper 60s. Monday and Monday night, mostly cloudy. Chance of showers and slight chance of thunderstorms. Highs in the mid-80s. Lows in the upper 60s. Chance of precipitation 30%. Tuesday and Tuesday night, partly cloudy. A 20% chance of thunderstorms. Highs in the upper 80s. Lows in the upper 60s. 5 a.m. Eastern Daylight Time weather conditions across north central Kentucky. At Frankfort. And the pressure was 30.28 inches and rising. At Lexington, it was clear. The temperature was 54 degrees, the dew point 47, and the relative humidity 77%. The wind was northeast at 6 miles an hour. The pressure was 30.28 inches and steady. At Louisville, it was clear. The temperature was 62 degrees, the dew point 47, and the relative humidity 57%. The wind was variable at 3 miles an hour. The pressure was 30.27 inches and rising. At Frankfort, and the pressure was 30.28 inches and rising. Elsewhere around the region, it was clear, with a temperature of 58 at Covington, 60 at Indianapolis, and 52 at Wilmington, Ohio. Under clear skies, Jackson reported 57, London reported 51, and Bowling Green reported 54. Now for the official

National Weather Service forecast for Frankfurt and surrounding communities. Today, sunny. Highs around 80. Northeast winds up to 10 miles an hour. Tonight, clear. Lows in the mid-50s. East winds up to 5 miles an hour. Thursday, sunny. Highs in the mid-80s. South winds up to 5 miles an hour. Thursday night, mostly clear. Lows around 60. Southwest winds up to 5 miles an hour. And now the extended forecast for the radio listening area. Friday and Friday night, mostly clear. Highs in the mid-80s. Lows in the mid-60s. Saturday and Saturday night, partly cloudy. A 20% chance of thunderstorms. Highs in the mid-80s. Lows in the upper 60s. Sunday and Sunday night, mostly cloudy. A 50% chance of thunderstorms. Highs in the mid-80s. Lows in the upper 60s. Monday and Monday night, mostly cloudy. Chance of showers and slight chance of thunderstorms. Highs in the mid-80s. Lows in the upper 60s. Chance of precipitation 30%. Tuesday and Tuesday night, partly cloudy. A 20% chance of thunderstorms. Highs in the upper 80s. Lows in the upper 60s. The current time is 6:03 a.m. Eastern Daylight Time. 5 a.m. Eastern Daylight Time weather conditions across north central Kentucky. At Frankfort. And the pressure was 30.28 inches and rising. At Lexington, it was clear. The temperature was 54 degrees, the dew point 47, and the relative humidity 77%. The wind was northeast at 6 miles an hour. The pressure was 30.28 inches and steady. At Louisville, it was clear. The temperature was 62 degrees, the dew point 47, and the relative humidity 57%. The wind was variable at 3 miles an hour. The pressure was 30.27 inches and rising. At Frankfort, and the pressure was 30.28 inches and rising. Elsewhere around the region, it was clear, with a temperature of 58 at Covington, 60 at Indianapolis, and 52 at Wilmington, Ohio. Under clear skies, Jackson reported 57, London reported 51, and Bowling Green reported 54. Now for the official National Weather Service forecast for Frankfort and surrounding communities. Today, sunny. Highs around 80. Northeast winds up to 10 miles an hour. Tonight, clear. Lows in the mid-50s. East winds up to 5 miles an hour. Thursday, sunny. Highs in the mid-80s. South winds up to 5 miles an hour. Thursday night, mostly clear. Lows around 60. Southwest winds up to 5 miles an hour. And now the extended forecast for the radio listening area. Friday and Friday night, mostly clear. Highs in the mid-80s. Lows in the mid-60s. Saturday and Saturday night, partly cloudy. A 20% chance of thunderstorms. Highs in the mid-80s. Lows in the upper 60s. Sunday and Sunday night, mostly cloudy. A 50% chance of thunderstorms. Highs in the mid-80s. Lows in the upper 60s. Monday and Monday night, mostly cloudy. Chance of showers and slight chance of thunderstorms. Highs in the mid-80s. Lows in the upper 60s. Chance of precipitation 30%. Tuesday and Tuesday night, partly cloudy. A 20% chance of thunderstorms. Highs in the upper 80s. Lows in the upper 60s. 6 a.m. Eastern Daylight Time weather conditions across north central Kentucky. At Frankfort. And the pressure was 30.29 inches and rising. At Lexington, it was clear. The temperature was 54 degrees, the dew point 47, and the relative humidity 77%.
The wind was northeast at 5 miles an hour. The pressure was 30.29 inches and rising. At Louisville, it was clear. The temperature was 59 degrees, the dew point 49, and the relative humidity 69%. The wind was north at 5 miles an hour. The pressure was 30.28 inches and rising. At Frankfurt, and the pressure was 30.29 inches and rising. Elsewhere around the region, it was clear, with a temperature of 58 at Indianapolis, 51 at Wilmington, Ohio, 56 at Jackson, 51 at London, and 53 at Bowling Green. At Covington, it was partly cloudy, with a temperature of 59. The current time is 6:07 a.m. Eastern Daylight Time. Now for the official National Weather Service forecast for Frankfurt and surrounding communities. Today, sunny. Highs around 80. Northeast winds up to 10 miles an hour. Tonight, clear. Lows in the mid-50s. East winds up to 5 miles an hour. Thursday, sunny. Highs in the mid-80s. South winds up to 5 miles an hour. Thursday night, mostly clear. Lows around 60. Southwest winds up to 5 miles an hour. And now the extended forecast for the radio listening area. Friday and Friday night, mostly clear. Highs in the mid-80s. Lows in the mid-60s. Saturday and Saturday night, partly cloudy. A 20% chance of thunderstorms. Highs in the mid-80s. Lows in the upper 60s. Sunday and Sunday night, mostly cloudy. A 50% chance of thunderstorms. Highs in the mid-80s. Lows in the upper 60s. Monday and Monday night, mostly cloudy. Chance of showers and slight chance of thunderstorms. Highs in the mid-80s. Lows in the upper 60s. Chance of precipitation 30%. Tuesday and Tuesday night, partly cloudy. A 20% chance of thunderstorms. Highs in the upper 80s. Lows in the upper 60s. 6 a.m. Eastern Daylight Time weather conditions across north central Kentucky. At Frankfurt. And the pressure was 30.29 inches and rising. At Lexington, it was clear. The temperature was 54 degrees, the dew point 47, and the relative humidity 77%. The wind was northeast at 5 miles an hour. The pressure was 30.29 inches and rising. At Louisville, it was clear. The temperature was 59 degrees, the dew point 49, and the relative humidity 69%. The wind was north at 5 miles an hour. The pressure was 30.28 inches and rising. At Frankfurt, and the pressure was 30.29 inches and rising. Elsewhere around the region, it was clear, with a temperature of 58 at Indianapolis, 51 at Wilmington, Ohio, 56 at Jackson, 51 at London, and 53 at Bowling Green. At Covington, it was partly cloudy, with a temperature of 59. Now for the official National Weather Service forecast for Frankfurt and surrounding communities. Today, sunny. Highs around 80. Northeast winds up to 10 miles an hour. Tonight, clear. Lows in the mid-50s. East winds up to 5 miles an hour. Thursday, sunny. Highs in the mid-80s. South winds up to 5 miles an hour. Thursday night, mostly clear. Lows around 60. Southwest winds up to 5 miles an hour. And now the extended forecast for the radio listening area. Friday and Friday night, mostly clear. Highs in the mid-80s. Lows in the mid-60s. Saturday and Saturday night, partly cloudy. A 20% chance of thunderstorms. Highs in the mid-80s. Lows in the upper 60s. Sunday and Sunday night, mostly cloudy. A 50% chance of thunderstorms. Highs in the mid-80s. Lows in the upper 60s.
Monday and Monday.

Night, mostly cloudy. Chance of showers and slight chance of thunderstorms. Highs in the mid-80s. Lows in the upper 60s. Chance of precipitation 30%. Tuesday and Tuesday night, partly cloudy. A 20% chance of thunderstorms. Highs in the upper 80s. Lows in the upper 60s. 6 a.m. Eastern Daylight Time weather conditions across north-central Kentucky. At Frankfort. And the pressure was 30.29 inches and rising. At Lexington, it was clear. The temperature was 54 degrees, the dew point 47, and the relative humidity 77%. The wind was northeast at 5 miles an hour. The pressure was 30.29 inches and rising. At Louisville, it was clear. The temperature was 59 degrees, the dew point 49, and the relative humidity 69%. The wind was north at 5 miles an hour. The pressure was 30.28 inches and rising. At Frankfort. And the pressure was 30.29 inches and rising. Elsewhere around the region, it was clear, with a temperature of 58 at Indianapolis, 51 at Wilmington, Ohio, 56 at Jackson, 51 at London, and 53 at Bowling Green. At Covington, it was partly cloudy, with a temperature of 59. 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The current time is 6:13 a.m. Eastern Daylight Time. 6 a.m. Eastern Daylight Time weather conditions across north-central Kentucky. At Frankfort. And the pressure was 30.29 inches and rising. At Lexington, it was clear. The temperature was 54 degrees, the dew point 47, and the relative humidity 77%. The wind was northeast at 5 miles an hour. The pressure was 30.29 inches and rising. At Louisville, it was clear. The temperature was 59 degrees, the dew point 49, and the relative humidity 69%. The wind was north at 5 miles an hour. The pressure was 30.28 inches and rising. At Frankfort. And the pressure was 30.29 inches and rising. Elsewhere around the region, it was clear, with a temperature of 58 at Indianapolis, 51 at Wilmington, Ohio, 56 at Jackson, 51 at London, and 53 at Bowling Green. At Covington, it was partly cloudy, with a temperature of 59. Now for the official National Weather Service forecast for Frankfort and surrounding communities. Today, sunny. Highs around 80. Northeast winds up to 10 miles an hour. Tonight, clear. Lows in the mid-50s. East winds up to 5 miles an hour. Thursday, sunny. Highs in the mid-80s. South winds up to 5 miles an hour. Thursday night, mostly clear. Lows around 60. Southwest winds up to 5 miles an hour. And now the extended forecast for the radio listening area. Friday and Friday night, mostly clear. Highs in the mid-80s. Lows in the mid-60s. Saturday and Saturday night, partly cloudy. A 20% chance of thunderstorms. Highs in the mid-80s. Lows in the upper 60s. Sunday and Sunday night, mostly cloudy. A 50% chance of thunderstorms. Highs in the mid-80s. Lows in the upper 60s. Monday and Monday night, mostly cloudy. Chance of showers and slight chance of thunderstorms. Highs in the mid-80s. Lows in the upper 60s. Chance of precipitation 30%. Tuesday and Tuesday night, partly cloudy. A 20% chance of thunderstorms. Highs in the upper 80s. Lows in the upper 60s. 6 a.m. Eastern Daylight Time weather conditions across north-central Kentucky. At Frank

Hartford. And the pressure was 30.29 inches and rising. At Lexington, it was clear. The temperature was 54 degrees, the dew point 47, and the relative humidity 77%. The wind was northeast at 5 miles an hour. The pressure was 30.29 inches and rising. At Louisville, it was clear. The temperature was 59 degrees, the dew point 49, and the relative humidity 69%. The wind was north at 5 miles an hour. The pressure was 30.28 inches and rising. At Frankfort, and the pressure was 30.29 inches and rising. Elsewhere around the region, it was clear, with a temperature of 58 at Indianapolis, 51 at Wilmington, Ohio, 56 at Jackson, 51 at London, and 53 at Bowling Green. At Covington, it was partly cloudy, with a temperature of 59. The current time is 6:17 a.m. Eastern Daylight Time. Now for the official National Weather Service forecast for Frankfort and surrounding communities. Today, sunny. Highs around 80. Northeast winds up to 10 miles an hour. Tonight, clear. Lows in the mid-50s. East winds up to 5 miles an hour. Thursday, sunny. Highs in the mid-80s. South winds up to 5 miles an hour. Thursday night, mostly clear. Lows around 60. Southwest winds up to 5 miles an hour. And now the extended forecast for the radio listening area. Friday and Friday night, mostly clear. Highs in the mid-80s. Lows in the mid-60s. Saturday and Saturday night, partly cloudy. A 20% chance of thunderstorms. Highs in the mid-80s. Lows in the upper 60s. Sunday and Sunday night, mostly cloudy. A 50% chance of thunderstorms. Highs in the mid-80s. Lows in the upper 60s. Monday and Monday night, mostly cloudy. Chance of showers and slight chance of thunderstorms. Highs in the mid-80s. Lows in the upper 60s. Chance of precipitation 30%. Tuesday and Tuesday night, partly cloudy. A 20% chance of thunderstorms. Highs in the upper 80s. Lows in the upper 60s. 6 a.m. Eastern Daylight Time weather conditions across north central Kentucky. At Frankfort. And the pressure was 30.29 inches and rising. At Lexington, it was clear. The temperature was 54 degrees, the dew point 47, and the relative humidity 77%. The wind was northeast at 5 miles an hour. The pressure was 30.29 inches and rising. At Louisville, it was clear. The temperature was 59 degrees, the dew point 49, and the relative humidity 69%. The wind was north at 5 miles an hour. The pressure was 30.28 inches and rising. At Frankfort, and the pressure was 30.29 inches and rising. Elsewhere around the region, it was clear, with a temperature of 58 at Indianapolis, 51 at Wilmington, Ohio, 56 at Jackson, 51 at London, and 53 at Bowling Green. At Covington, it was partly cloudy, with a temperature of 59. Now for the official National Weather Service forecast for Frankfort and surrounding communities. Today, sunny. Highs around 80. Northeast winds up to 10 miles an hour. Tonight, clear. Lows in the mid-50s. East winds up to 5 miles an hour. Thursday, sunny. Highs in the mid-80s. South winds up to 5 miles an hour. Thursday night, mostly clear. Lows around 60. Southwest winds up to 5 miles an hour. And now the extended forecast for the radio listening area. Friday and Friday night, mostly clear. Highs in the mid-80s. Lows in the mid-60s. Saturday and Saturday night, partly cloudy. A 20% chance of thunderstorms. Highs in the mid-80s.

time weather conditions across north-central Kentucky at Frankfort, and the pressure was 30.29 inches and rising. At Lexington, it was clear. The temperature was 54 degrees, the dew point 47, and the relative humidity 77%. The wind was northeast at 5 miles an hour. The pressure was 30.29 inches and rising. At Louisville, it was clear. The temperature was 59 degrees, the dew point 49, and the relative humidity 69%. The wind was north at 5 miles an hour. The pressure was 30.28 inches and rising. At Frankfort, and the pressure was 30.29 inches and rising. Elsewhere around the region, it was clear, with a temperature of 58 at Indianapolis, 51 at Wilmington, Ohio, 56 at Jackson, 51 at London, and 53 at Bowling Green. At Covington, it was partly cloudy, with a temperature of 59. Now for the official National Weather Service forecast for Frankfort and surrounding communities. Today, sunny. Highs around 80. Northeast winds up to 10 miles an hour. Tonight, clear. Lows in the mid-50s. East winds up to 5 miles an hour. Thursday, sunny. Highs in the mid-80s. South winds up to 5 miles an hour. Thursday night, mostly clear. Lows around 60. Southwest winds up to 5 miles an hour. And now the extended forecast for the radio listening area. Friday and Friday night, mostly clear. Highs in the mid-80s. Lows in the mid-60s. Saturday and Saturday night, partly cloudy. A 20% chance of thunderstorms. Highs in the mid-80s. Lows in the upper 60s. Sunday and Sunday night, mostly cloudy. A 50% chance of thunderstorms. Highs in the mid-80s. Lows in the upper 60s. Monday and Monday night, mostly cloudy. Chance of showers and slight chance of thunderstorms. Highs in the mid-80s. Lows in the upper 60s. Chance of precipitation 30%. Tuesday and Tuesday night, partly cloudy. A 20% chance of thunderstorms. Highs in the upper 80s. Lows in the upper 60s. 6 a.m. Eastern Daylight Time weather conditions across north-central Kentucky. At Frankfort. And the pressure was 30.29 inches and rising. At Lexington, it was clear. The temperature was 54 degrees, the dew point 47, and the relative humidity 77%. The wind was northeast at 5 miles an hour. The pressure was 30.29 inches and rising. At Louisville, it was clear. The temperature was 59 degrees, the dew point 49, and the relative humidity 69%. The wind was north at 5 miles an hour. The pressure was 30.28 inches and rising. At Frankfort, and the pressure was 30.29 inches and rising. Elsewhere around the region, it was clear, with a temperature of 58 at Indianapolis, 51 at Wilmington, Ohio, 56 at Jackson, 51 at London, and 53 at Bowling Green. At Covington, it was partly cloudy, with a temperature of 59. Now for the official National Weather Service forecast for Frankfort and surrounding communities. Today, sunny. Highs around 80. Northeast winds up to 10 miles an hour. Tonight, clear. Lows in the mid-50s. East winds up to 5 miles an hour. Thursday, sunny. Highs in the mid-80s. South winds up to 5 miles an hour. Thursday night, mostly clear. Lows around 60. Southwest winds up to 5 miles an hour. And now the extended forecast for the radio listening area. Friday and Friday night, mostly clear. Highs in the mid-80s. Lows in the mid-60s. Saturday and Saturday night, partly cloudy. A 20% chance of thunderstorms. Highs in the mid-80s.

lows in the upper 60s. Sunday and Sunday night, mostly cloudy. A 50% chance of thunderstorms. Highs in the mid-80s. Lows in the upper 60s. Monday and Monday night, mostly cloudy. Chance of showers and slight chance of thunderstorms. Highs in the mid-80s. Lows in the upper 60s. Chance of precipitation 30%. Tuesday and Tuesday night, partly cloudy. A 20% chance of thunderstorms. Highs in the upper 80s. Lows in the upper 60s. The current time is 6:27 a.m. Eastern Daylight Time. 6 a.m. Eastern Daylight Time weather conditions across north central Kentucky. At Frankfort. And the pressure was 30.29 inches and rising. At Lexington, it was clear. The temperature was 54 degrees, the dew point 47, and the relative humidity 77%. The wind was northeast at 5 miles an hour. The pressure was 30.29 inches and rising. At Louisville, it was clear. The temperature was 59 degrees, the dew point 49, and the relative humidity 69%. The wind was north at 5 miles an hour. The pressure was 30.28 inches and rising. At Frankfort. And the pressure was 30.29 inches and rising. Elsewhere around the region, it was clear, with a temperature of 58 at Indianapolis, 51 at Wilmington, Ohio, 56 at Jackson, 51 at London, and 53 at Bowling Green. At Covington, it was partly cloudy, with a temperature of 59. Now for the official National Weather Service forecast for Frankfort and surrounding communities. Today, sunny. Highs around 80. Northeast winds up to 10 miles an hour. Tonight, clear. Lows in the mid-50s. East winds up to 5 miles an hour. Thursday, sunny. Highs in the mid-80s. South winds up to 5 miles an hour. Thursday night, mostly clear. Lows around 60. Southwest winds up to 5 miles an hour. And now the extended forecast for the radio listening area. Friday and Friday night, mostly clear. Highs in the mid-80s. Lows in the mid-60s. Saturday and Saturday night, partly cloudy. A 20% chance of thunderstorms. Highs in the mid-80s. Lows in the upper 60s. Sunday and Sunday night, mostly cloudy. A 50% chance of thunderstorms. Highs in the mid-80s. Lows in the upper 60s. Monday and Monday night, mostly cloudy. Chance of showers and slight chance of thunderstorms. Highs in the mid-80s. Lows in the upper 60s. Chance of precipitation 30%. Tuesday and Tuesday night, partly cloudy. A 20% chance of thunderstorms. Highs in the upper 80s. Lows in the upper 60s. 6 a.m. Eastern Daylight Time weather conditions across north central Kentucky. At Frankfort. And the pressure was 30.29 inches and rising. At Lexington, it was clear. The temperature was 54 degrees, the dew point 47, and the relative humidity 77%. The wind was northeast at 5 miles an hour. The pressure was 30.29 inches and rising. At Louisville, it was clear. The temperature was 59 degrees, the dew point 49, and the relative humidity 69%. The wind was north at 5 miles an hour. The pressure was 30.28 inches and rising. At Frankfort. And the pressure was 30.29 inches and rising. Elsewhere around the region, it was clear, with a temperature of 58 at Indianapolis, 51 at Wilmington, Ohio, 56 at Jackson, 51 at London, and 53 at Bowling Green. At Covington, it was partly cloudy, with a temperature of 59. Now for the official National Weather Service forecast for Frankfort and surrounding communities. Today, sunny. Highs around 80. Northeast.

winds up to 10 miles an hour. Tonight, clear. Lows in the mid-50s. East winds up to 5 miles an hour. Thursday, sunny. Highs in the mid-80s. South winds up to 5 miles an hour. Thursday night, mostly clear. Lows around 60. Southwest winds up to 5 miles an hour. And now the extended forecast for the radio listening area. Friday and Friday night, mostly clear. Highs in the mid-80s. Lows in the mid-60s. Saturday and Saturday night, partly cloudy. A 20% chance of thunderstorms. Highs in the mid-80s. Lows in the upper 60s. Sunday and Sunday night, mostly cloudy. A 50% chance of thunderstorms. Highs in the mid-80s. Lows in the upper 60s. Monday and Monday night, mostly cloudy. 50% chance of thunderstorms. Highs in the mid-80s. Lows in the upper 60s. Monday and Monday night, mostly cloudy. Chance of showers and slight chance of thunderstorms. Highs in the mid-80s. Lows in the upper 60s. Chance of precipitation 30%. Tuesday and Tuesday night, partly cloudy. A 20% chance of thunderstorms. Highs in the upper 80s. Lows in the upper 60s. The current time is 6:33 a.m. Eastern Daylight Time. 6 a.m. Eastern Daylight Time weather conditions across north central Kentucky. At Frankfort. And the pressure was 30.29 inches and rising. At Lexington, it was clear. The temperature was 54 degrees, the dew point 47, and the relative humidity 77%. The wind was northeast at 5 miles an hour. The pressure was 30.29 inches and rising. At Louisville, it was clear. The temperature was 59 degrees, the dew point 49, and the relative humidity 69%. The wind was north at 5 miles an hour. The pressure was 30.28 inches and rising. At Frankfort. And the pressure was 30.29 inches and rising. Elsewhere around the region, it was clear, with a temperature of 58 at Indianapolis, 51 at Wilmington, Ohio, 56 at Jackson, 51 at London, and 53 at Bowling Green. At Covington, it was partly cloudy, with a temperature of 59. Now for the official National Weather Service forecast for Frankfort and surrounding communities. Today, sunny. Highs around 80. Northeast winds up to 10 miles an hour. Tonight, clear. Lows in the mid-50s. East winds up to 5 miles an hour. Thursday, sunny. Highs in the mid-80s. South winds up to 5 miles an hour. Thursday night, mostly clear. Lows around 60. Southwest winds up to 5 miles an hour. And now the extended forecast for the radio listening area. Friday and Friday night, mostly clear. Highs in the mid-80s. Lows in the mid-60s. Saturday and Saturday night, partly cloudy. A 20% chance of thunderstorms. Highs in the mid-80s. Lows in the upper 60s. Sunday and Sunday night, mostly cloudy. A 50% chance of thunderstorms. Highs in the mid-80s. Lows in the upper 60s. Monday and Monday night, mostly cloudy. Chance of showers and slight chance of thunderstorms. Highs in the mid-80s. Lows in the upper 60s. Chance of precipitation 30%. Tuesday and Tuesday night, partly cloudy. A 20% chance of thunderstorms. Highs in the upper 80s. Lows in the upper 60s. 6 a.m. Eastern Daylight Time weather conditions across north central Kentucky. At Frankfort. And the pressure was 30.29 inches and rising. At Lexington, it was clear. The temperature was 54 degrees. The dew point 47, and the relative humidity 77%.

The wind was northeast at 5 miles an hour. The pressure was 30.29 inches and rising. At Louisville, it was clear. The temperature was 59 degrees, the dew point 49, and the relative humidity 69%. The wind was north at 5 miles an hour. The pressure was 30.28 inches and rising. At Frankfort, and the pressure was 30.29 inches and rising. Elsewhere around the region, it was clear, with a temperature of 58 at Indianapolis, 51 at Wilmington, Ohio, 56 at Jackson, 51 at London, and 53 at Bowling Green. At Covington, it was partly cloudy, with a temperature of 59. The current time is 6:37 a.m. Eastern Daylight Time. Now for the official National Weather Service forecast for Frankfort and surrounding communities. Today, sunny. Highs around 80. Northeast winds up to 10 miles an hour. Tonight, clear. Lows in the mid-50s. East winds up to 5 miles an hour. Thursday, sunny. Highs in the mid-80s. South winds up to 5 miles an hour. Thursday night, mostly clear. Lows around 60. Southwest winds up to 5 miles an hour. And now the extended forecast for the radio listening area. Friday and Friday night, mostly clear. Highs in the mid-80s. Lows in the mid-60s. Saturday and Saturday night, partly cloudy. A 20% chance of thunderstorms. Highs in the mid-80s. Lows in the upper 60s. Sunday and Sunday night, mostly cloudy. A 50% chance of thunderstorms. Highs in the mid-80s. Lows in the upper 60s. Monday and Monday night, mostly cloudy. Chance of showers and slight chance of thunderstorms. Highs in the mid-80s. Lows in the upper 60s. Chance of precipitation 30%. Tuesday and Tuesday night, partly cloudy. A 20% chance of thunderstorms. Highs in the upper 80s. Lows in the upper 60s. 6 a.m. Eastern Daylight Time weather conditions across north central Kentucky. At Frankfort, and the pressure was 30.29 inches and rising. At Lexington, it was clear. The temperature was 54 degrees, the dew point 47, and the relative humidity 77%. The wind was northeast at 5 miles an hour. The pressure was 30.29 inches and rising. At Louisville, it was clear. The temperature was 59 degrees, the dew point 49, and the relative humidity 69%. The wind was north at 5 miles an hour. The pressure was 30.28 inches and rising. At Frankfort, and the pressure was 30.29 inches and rising. Elsewhere around the region, it was clear, with a temperature of 58 at Indianapolis, 51 at Wilmington, Ohio, 56 at Jackson, 51 at London, and 53 at Bowling Green. At Covington, it was partly cloudy, with a temperature of 59. Now for the official National Weather Service forecast for Frankfort and surrounding communities. Today, sunny. Highs around 80. Northeast winds up to 10 miles an hour. Tonight, clear. Lows in the mid-50s. East winds up to 5 miles an hour. Thursday, sunny. Highs in the mid-80s. South winds up to 5 miles an hour. Thursday night, mostly clear. Lows around 60. Southwest winds up to 5 miles an hour. And now the extended forecast for the radio listening area. Friday and Friday night, mostly clear. Highs in the mid-80s. Lows in the mid-60s. Saturday and Saturday night, partly cloudy. A 20% chance of thunderstorms. Highs in the mid-80s. Lows in the upper 60s. Sunday and Sunday night, mostly cloudy. A 50% chance of thunderstorms. Highs in the mid-80s. Lows in the upper 60s.

Monday and Monday night, mostly cloudy. Chance of showers and slight chance of thunderstorms. Highs in the mid-80s. Lows in the upper 60s. Chance of precipitation 30%. Tuesday and Tuesday night, partly cloudy. A 20% chance of thunderstorms. Highs in the upper 80s. Lows in the upper 60s. 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The current time is 6:42 a.m. Eastern Daylight Time. 6 a.m. Eastern Daylight Time weather conditions across north-central Kentucky. At Frankfort. And the pressure was 30.29 inches and rising. At Lexington, it was clear. The temperature was 54 degrees, the dew point 47, and the relative humidity 77%. The wind was northeast at 5 miles an hour. The pressure was 30.29 inches and rising. At Louisville, it was clear. The temperature was 59 degrees, the dew point 49, and the relative humidity 69%. The wind was north at 5 miles an hour. The pressure was 30.28 inches and rising. At Frankfort, and the pressure was 30.29 inches and rising. Elsewhere around the region, it was clear, with a temperature of 58 at Indianapolis, 51 at Wilmington, Ohio, 56 at Jackson, 51 at London, and 53 at Bowling Green. At Covington, it was partly cloudy, with a temperature of 59. Now for the official National Weather Service forecast for Frankfort and surrounding communities. Today, sunny. Highs around 80. Northeast winds up to 10 miles an hour. Tonight, clear. Lows in the mid-50s. East winds up to 5 miles an hour. Thursday, sunny. Highs in the mid-80s. South winds up to 5 miles an hour. Thursday night, mostly clear. Lows around 60. Southwest winds up to 5 miles an hour. And now the extended forecast for the radio listening area. Friday and Friday night, mostly clear. Highs in the mid-80s. Lows in the mid-60s. Saturday and Saturday night, partly cloudy. A 20% chance of thunderstorms. Highs in the mid-80s. Lows in the upper 60s. Sunday and Sunday night, mostly cloudy. A 50% chance of thunderstorms. Highs in the mid-80s. Lows in the upper 60s. Monday and Monday night, mostly cloudy. Chance of showers and slight chance of thunderstorms. Highs in the mid-80s. Lows in the upper 60s. Chance of precipitation 30%. Tuesday and Tuesday night, partly cloudy. A 20% chance of thunderstorms. Highs in the upper 80s. Lows in the upper 60s. 6 a.m. Eastern Daylight Time weather conditions across north-central Kentucky. At Frankfort. And the pressure was 30.29 inches and rising. At Lexington, it was clear. The temperature was 54 degrees, the dew point 47, and the relative humidity 77%. The wind was northeast at 5 miles an hour. The pressure was 30.29 inches and rising. At Louisville, it was clear. The temperature was 59 degrees, the dew point 49, and the relative humidity 69%. The wind was north at 5 miles an hour. The pressure was 30.28 inches and rising. At Frankfort, and the pressure was 30.29 inches and rising. Elsewhere around the region, it was clear, with a temperature of 58 at Indianapolis, 51 at Wilmington, Ohio, 56 at Jackson, 51 at London, and 53 at Bowling Green. At Covington, it was partly cloudy, with a temperature of 59. Now for the official National Weather Service forecast for Frankfort and surrounding communities.

Today, sunny. Highs around 80. Northeast winds up to 10 miles an hour. Tonight, clear. Lows in the mid-50s. East winds up to 5 miles an hour. Thursday, sunny. Highs in the mid-80s. South winds up to 5 miles an hour. Thursday night, mostly clear. Lows around 60. Southwest winds up to 5 miles an hour. And now the extended forecast for the radio listening area. Friday and Friday night, mostly clear. Highs in the mid-80s. Lows in the mid-60s. Saturday and Saturday night, partly cloudy. A 20% chance of thunderstorms. Highs in the mid-80s. Lows in the upper 60s. Sunday and Sunday night, mostly cloudy. A 50% chance of thunderstorms. Highs in the mid-80s. Lows in the upper 60s. Monday and Monday night, mostly cloudy. Chance of showers and slight chance of thunderstorms. Highs in the mid-80s. Lows in the upper 60s. Chance of precipitation 30%. Tuesday and Tuesday night, partly cloudy. A 20% chance of thunderstorms. Highs in the upper 80s. Lows in the upper 60s. The current time is 6:48 a.m. Eastern Daylight Time. 6 a.m. Eastern Daylight Time weather conditions across north central Kentucky. At Frankfort. And the pressure was 30.29 inches and rising. At Lexington, it was clear. The temperature was 54 degrees, the dew point 47, and the relative humidity 77%. The wind was northeast at 5 miles an hour. The pressure was 30.29 inches and rising. At Louisville, it was clear. The temperature was 59 degrees, the dew point 49, and the relative humidity 69%. The wind was north at 5 miles an hour. The pressure was 30.28 inches and rising. At Frankfort, and the pressure was 30.29 inches and rising. Elsewhere around the region, it was clear, with a temperature of 58 at Indianapolis, 51 at Wilmington, Ohio, 56 at Jackson, 51 at London, and 53 at Bowling Green. At Covington, it was partly cloudy, with a temperature of 59. Now for the official National Weather Service forecast for Frankfort and surrounding communities. Today, sunny. Highs around 80. Northeast winds up to 10 miles an hour. Tonight, clear. Lows in the mid-50s. East winds up to 5 miles an hour. Thursday, sunny. Highs in the mid-80s. South winds up to 5 miles an hour. Thursday night, mostly clear. Lows around 60. Southwest winds up to 5 miles an hour. And now the extended forecast for the radio listening area. Friday and Friday night, mostly clear. Highs in the mid-80s. Lows in the mid-60s. Saturday and Saturday night, partly cloudy. A 20% chance of thunderstorms. Highs in the mid-80s. Lows in the upper 60s. Sunday and Sunday night, mostly cloudy. A 50% chance of thunderstorms. Highs in the mid-80s. Lows in the upper 60s. Monday and Monday night, mostly cloudy. Chance of showers and slight chance of thunderstorms. Highs in the mid-80s. Lows in the upper 60s. Chance of precipitation 30%. Tuesday and Tuesday night, partly cloudy. A 20% chance of thunderstorms. Highs in the upper 80s. Lows in the upper 60s. 6 a.m. Eastern Daylight Time weather conditions across north central Kentucky. At Frankfort. And the pressure was 30.29 inches and rising. At Lexington, it was clear. The temperature was 54 degrees, the dew point 47, and the relative humidity 77%. The wind was northeast at 5 miles an hour. The pressure was 30.29

9 inches and rising. At Louisville, it was clear. The temperature was 59 degrees, the dew point 49, and the relative humidity 69%. The wind was north at 5 miles an hour. The pressure was 30.28 inches and rising. At Frankfurt, and the pressure was 30.29 inches and rising. Elsewhere around the region, it was clear, with a temperature of 58 at Indianapolis, 51 at Wilmington, Ohio, 56 at Jackson, 51 at London, and 53 at Bowling Green. At Covington, it was partly cloudy, with a temperature of 59. The current time is 6:52 a.m. Eastern Daylight Time. Now for the official National Weather Service forecast for Frankfurt and surrounding communities. Today, sunny. Highs around 80. Northeast winds up to 10 miles an hour. Tonight, clear. Lows in the mid-50s. East winds up to 5 miles an hour. Thursday, sunny. Highs in the mid-80s. South winds up to 5 miles an hour. Thursday night, mostly clear. Lows around 60. Southwest winds up to 5 miles an hour. And now the extended forecast for the radio listening area. Friday and Friday night, mostly clear. Highs in the mid-80s. Lows in the mid-60s. Saturday and Saturday night, partly cloudy. A 20% chance of thunderstorms. Highs in the mid-80s. Lows in the upper 60s. Sunday and Sunday night, mostly cloudy. A 50% chance of thunderstorms. Highs in the mid-80s. Lows in the upper 60s. Monday and Monday night, mostly cloudy. Chance of showers and slight chance of thunderstorms. Highs in the mid-80s. Lows in the upper 60s. Chance of precipitation 30%. Tuesday and Tuesday night, partly cloudy. A 20% chance of thunderstorms. Highs in the upper 80s. Lows in the upper 60s. 6 a.m. Eastern Daylight Time weather conditions across north central Kentucky. At Frankfurt. And the pressure was 30.29 inches and rising. At Lexington, it was clear. The temperature was 54 degrees, the dew point 47, and the relative humidity 77%. The wind was northeast at 5 miles an hour. The pressure was 30.29 inches and rising. At Louisville, it was clear. The temperature was 59 degrees, the dew point 49, and the relative humidity 69%. The wind was north at 5 miles an hour. The pressure was 30.28 inches and rising. At Frankfurt, and the pressure was 30.29 inches and rising. Elsewhere around the region, it was clear, with a temperature of 58 at Indianapolis, 51 at Wilmington, Ohio, 56 at Jackson, 51 at London, and 53 at Bowling Green. At Covington, it was partly cloudy, with a temperature of 59. Now for the official National Weather Service forecast for Frankfurt and surrounding communities. Today, sunny. Highs around 80. Northeast winds up to 10 miles an hour. Tonight, clear. Lows in the mid-50s. East winds up to 5 miles an hour. Thursday, sunny. Highs in the mid-80s. South winds up to 5 miles an hour. Thursday night, mostly clear. Lows around 60. Southwest winds up to 5 miles an hour. And now the extended forecast for the radio listening area. Friday and Friday night, mostly clear. Highs in the mid-80s. Lows in the mid-60s. Saturday and Saturday night, partly cloudy. A 20% chance of thunderstorms. Highs in the mid-80s. Lows in the upper 60s. Sunday and Sunday night, mostly cloudy. A 50% chance of thunderstorms. Highs in the mid-80s. Lows in the upper 60s. Monday and Monday night, mostly cloudy.
chance of showers and slight chance of thunderstorms. Highs in the mid-80s. Lows in the upper 60s. Chance of precipitation 30%. Tuesday and Tuesday night, partly cloudy. A 20% chance of thunderstorms. Highs in the upper 80s. Lows in the upper 60s. The current time is 6:57 a.m. Eastern Daylight Time. 6 a.m. Eastern Daylight Time weather conditions across north central Kentucky. At Frankfort. And the pressure was 30.29 inches and rising. At Lexington, it was clear. The temperature was 54 degrees, the dew point 47, and the relative humidity 77%. The wind was northeast at 5 miles an hour. The pressure was 30.29 inches and rising. At Louisville, it was clear. The temperature was 59 degrees, the dew point 49, and the relative humidity 69%. The wind was north at 5 miles an hour. The pressure was 30.28 inches and rising. At Frankfort, and the pressure was 30.29 inches and rising. Elsewhere around the region, it was clear, with a temperature of 58 at Indianapolis, 51 at Wilmington, Ohio, 56 at Jackson, 51 at London, and 53 at Bowling Green. At Covington, it was partly cloudy, with a temperature of 59. Now for the official National Weather Service forecast for Frankfort and surrounding communities. Today, sunny. Highs around 80. Northeast winds up to 10 miles an hour. Tonight, clear. Lows in the mid-50s. East winds up to 5 miles an hour. Thursday, sunny. Highs in the mid-80s. South winds up to 5 miles an hour. Thursday night, mostly clear. Lows around 60. Southwest winds up to 5 miles an hour. And now the extended forecast for the radio listening area. Friday and Friday night, mostly clear. Highs in the mid-80s. Lows in the mid-60s. Saturday and Saturday night, partly cloudy. A 20% chance of thunderstorms. Highs in the mid-80s. Lows in the upper 60s. Sunday and Sunday night, mostly cloudy. A 50% chance of thunderstorms. Highs in the mid-80s. Lows in the upper 60s. Monday and Monday night, mostly cloudy. Chance of showers and slight chance of thunderstorms. Highs in the mid-80s. Lows in the upper 60s. Chance of precipitation 30%. Tuesday and Tuesday night, partly cloudy. A 20% chance of thunderstorms. Highs in the upper 80s. Lows in the upper 60s. 6 a.m. Eastern Daylight Time weather conditions across north central Kentucky. At Frankfort. And the pressure was 30.29 inches and rising. At Lexington, it was clear. The temperature was 54 degrees, the dew point 47, and the relative humidity 77%. The wind was northeast at 5 miles an hour. The pressure was 30.29 inches and rising. At Louisville, it was clear. The temperature was 59 degrees, the dew point 49, and the relative humidity 69%. The wind was north at 5 miles an hour. The pressure was 30.28 inches and rising. At Frankfort, and the pressure was 30.29 inches and rising. Elsewhere around the region, it was clear, with a temperature of 58 at Indianapolis, 51 at Wilmington, Ohio, 56 at Jackson, 51 at London, and 53 at Bowling Green. At Covington, it was partly cloudy, with a temperature of 59. Now for the official National Weather Service forecast for Frankfort and surrounding communities. Today, sunny. Highs around 80. Northeast winds up to 10 miles an hour. Tonight, clear. Lows in the mid-50s. East winds up to 5 miles an hour. Thursday, sunny. Highs in the mid-80s. South winds up to 5 miles an hour.
Thursday night.

Lows around 60. Southwest winds up to 5 miles an hour. And now the extended forecast for the radio listening area. Friday and Friday night, mostly clear. Highs in the mid-80s. Lows in the mid-60s. Saturday and Saturday night, partly cloudy. A 20% chance of thunderstorms. Highs in the mid-80s. Lows in the upper 60s. Sunday and Sunday night, mostly cloudy. A 50% chance of thunderstorms. Highs in the mid-80s. Lows in the upper 60s. Monday and Monday night, mostly cloudy. Chance of showers and slight chance of thunderstorms. Highs in the mid-80s. Lows in the upper 60s. Chance of precipitation 30%. Tuesday and Tuesday night, partly cloudy. A 20% chance of thunderstorms. Highs in the upper 80s. Lows in the upper 60s. The current time is 7:03 a.m. Eastern Daylight Time. 6 a.m. Eastern Daylight Time weather conditions across north central Kentucky. At Frankfort. And the pressure was 30.29 inches and rising. At Lexington, it was clear. The temperature was 54 degrees, the dew point 47, and the relative humidity 77%. The wind was northeast at 5 miles an hour. The pressure was 30.29 inches and rising. At Louisville, it was clear. The temperature was 59 degrees, the dew point 49, and the relative humidity 69%. The wind was north at 5 miles an hour. The pressure was 30.28 inches and rising. At Frankfort. And the pressure was 30.29 inches and rising. Elsewhere around the region, it was clear, with a temperature of 58 at Indianapolis, 51 at Wilmington, Ohio, 56 at Jackson, 51 at London, and 53 at Bowling Green. At Covington, it was partly cloudy, with a temperature of 59. 7 a.m. Eastern Daylight Time weather conditions across north central Kentucky. At Frankfort. And the pressure was 30.31 inches and rising. At Lexington, it was clear. The temperature was 54 degrees, the dew point 47, and the relative humidity 77%. The wind was northeast at 6 miles an hour. The pressure was 30.32 inches and rising. At Louisville, it was clear. The temperature was 59 degrees, the dew point 50, and the relative humidity 72%. The wind was north at 3 miles an hour. The pressure was 30.31 inches and rising. At Frankfort. And the pressure was 30.31 inches and rising. Elsewhere around the region, it was clear, with a temperature of 53 at Wilmington, Ohio, 56 at Jackson, 50 at London, and 54 at Bowling Green. It was partly cloudy, with a temperature of 56 at Covington and 57 at Indianapolis. Now for the official National Weather Service forecast for Frankfort and surrounding communities. Today, sunny. Highs around 80. Northeast winds up to 10 miles an hour. Tonight, clear. Lows in the mid-50s. East winds up to 5 miles an hour. Thursday, sunny. Highs in the mid-80s. South winds up to 5 miles an hour. Thursday night, mostly clear. Lows around 60. Southwest winds up to 5 miles an hour. And now the extended forecast for the radio listening area. Friday and Friday night, mostly clear. Highs in the mid-80s. Lows in the mid-60s. Saturday and Saturday night, partly cloudy. A 20% chance of thunderstorms. Highs in the mid-80s. Lows in the upper 60s. Sunday and Sunday night, mostly cloudy. A 50% chance of thunderstorms. Highs in the mid-80s. Lows in the upper 60s. Monday and Monday night, mostly cloudy. Chance of showers and slight chance of thunderstorms. Highs in the mid-80s. Lows in the upper 60s.
chance of precipitation 30%. Tuesday and Tuesday night, partly cloudy. A 20% chance of thunderstorms. Highs in the upper 80s. Lows in the upper 60s. The current time is 7:07 a.m. Eastern Daylight Time. 7 a.m. Eastern Daylight Time weather conditions across north central Kentucky. At Frankfort. And the pressure was 30.31 inches and rising. At Lexington, it was clear. The temperature was 54 degrees, the dew point 47, and the relative humidity 77%. The wind was northeast at 6 miles an hour. The pressure was 30.32 inches and rising. At Louisville, it was clear. The temperature was 59 degrees, the dew point 50, and the relative humidity 72%. The wind was north at 3 miles an hour. The pressure was 30.31 inches and rising. At Frankfort. And the pressure was 30.31 inches and rising. Elsewhere around the region, it was clear, with a temperature of 53 at Wilmington, Ohio, 56 at Jackson, 50 at London, and 54 at Bowling Green. It was partly cloudy, with a temperature of 56 at Covington, and 57 at Indianapolis. Now for the official National Weather Service forecast for Frankfort and surrounding communities. Today, sunny. Highs around 80. Northeast winds up to 10 miles an hour. Tonight, clear. Lows in the mid-50s. East winds up to 5 miles an hour. Thursday, sunny. Highs in the mid-80s. South winds up to 5 miles an hour. Thursday night, mostly clear. Lows around 60. Southwest winds up to 5 miles an hour. And now the extended forecast for the radio listening area. Friday and Friday night, mostly clear. Highs in the mid-80s. Lows in the mid-60s. Saturday and Saturday night, partly cloudy. A 20% chance of thunderstorms. Highs in the mid-80s. Lows in the upper 60s. Sunday and Sunday night, mostly cloudy. A 50% chance of thunderstorms. Highs in the mid-80s. Lows in the upper 60s. Monday and Monday night, mostly cloudy. Chance of showers and slight chance of thunderstorms. Highs in the mid-80s. Lows in the upper 60s. Chance of precipitation 30%. Tuesday and Tuesday night, partly cloudy. A 20% chance of thunderstorms. Highs in the upper 80s. Lows in the upper 60s. 7 a.m. Eastern Daylight Time weather conditions across north central Kentucky. At Frankfort. And the pressure was 30.31 inches and rising. At Lexington, it was clear. The temperature was 54 degrees, the dew point 47, and the relative humidity 77%. The wind was northeast at 6 miles an hour. The pressure was 30.32 inches and rising. At Louisville, it was clear. The temperature was 59 degrees, the dew point 50, and the relative humidity 72%. The wind was north at 3 miles an hour. The pressure was 30.31 inches and rising. At Frankfort. And the pressure was 30.31 inches and rising. Elsewhere around the region, it was clear, with a temperature of 53 at Wilmington, Ohio, 56 at Jackson, 50 at London, and 54 at Bowling Green. It was partly cloudy, with a temperature of 56 at Covington, and 57 at Indianapolis. Now for the official National Weather Service forecast for Frankfort and surrounding communities. Today, sunny. Highs around 80. Northeast winds up to 10 miles an hour. Tonight, clear. Lows in the mid-50s. East winds up to 5 miles an hour. Thursday, sunny. Highs in the mid-80s. South winds up to 5 miles an hour. Thursday night, mostly clear. Lows around 60. South

winds up to 5 miles an hour. And now the extended forecast for the radio listening area. Friday and Friday night, mostly clear. Highs in the mid-80s. Lows in the mid-60s. Saturday and Saturday night, partly cloudy. A 20% chance of thunderstorms. Highs in the mid-80s. Lows in the upper 60s. Sunday and Sunday night, mostly cloudy. A 50% chance of thunderstorms. Highs in the mid-80s. Lows in the upper 60s. Monday and Monday night, mostly cloudy. Chance of showers and slight chance of thunderstorms. Highs in the mid-80s. Lows in the upper 60s. Chance of precipitation 30%. Tuesday and Tuesday night, partly cloudy. A 20% chance of thunderstorms. Highs in the upper 80s. Lows in the upper 60s. 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Broadcast from the National Weather Service Forecast Office in Louisville, on a transmitter located in Frankfurt on a frequency of 162.5 MHz. The current time is 7:13 a.m. Eastern Daylight Time. 7 a.m. Eastern Daylight Time weather conditions across north-central Kentucky. At Frankfurt. And the pressure was 30.31 inches and rising. At Lexington, it was clear. The temperature was 54 degrees, the dew point 47, and the relative humidity 77%. The wind was northeast at 6 miles an hour. The pressure was 30.32 inches and rising. At Louisville, it was clear. The temperature was 59 degrees, the dew point 50, and the relative humidity 72%. The wind was north at 3 miles an hour. The pressure was 30.31 inches and rising. At Frankfurt. And the pressure was 30.31 inches and rising. Elsewhere around the region, it was clear, with a temperature of 53 at Wilmington, Ohio, 56 at Jackson, 50 at London, and 54 at Bowling Green. It was partly cloudy, with a temperature of 56 at Covington, and 57 at Indianapolis. Now for the official National Weather Service forecast for Frankfurt and surrounding communities. Today, sunny. Highs around 80. Northeast winds up to 10 miles an hour. Tonight, clear. Lows in the mid-50s. East winds up to 5 miles an hour. Thursday, sunny. Highs in the mid-80s. South winds up to 5 miles an hour. Thursday night, mostly clear. Lows around 60. Southwest winds up to 5 miles an hour. And now the extended forecast for the radio listening area. Friday and Friday night, mostly clear. Highs in the mid-80s. Lows in the mid-60s. Saturday and Saturday night, partly cloudy. A 20% chance of thunderstorms. Highs in the mid-80s. Lows in the upper 60s. Sunday and Sunday night, mostly cloudy. A 50% chance of thunderstorms. Highs in the mid-80s. Lows in the upper 60s. Monday and Monday night, mostly cloudy. Chance of showers and slight chance of thunderstorms. Highs in the mid-80s. Lows in the upper 60s. Chance of precipitation 30%. Tuesday and Tuesday night, partly cloudy. A 20% chance of thunderstorms. Highs in the upper 80s. Lows in the upper 60s. 7 a.m. Eastern Daylight Time weather conditions across north-central Kentucky. At Frankfurt. And the pressure was 30.31 inches and rising. At Lexington, it was clear. The temperature was 54 degrees, the dew point 47, and the relative humidity 77%. The wind was northeast at 6 miles an hour. The pressure was 30.32 inches and rising. At Louisville, it was clear. The temperature was 59 degrees, the dew point 50, and the relative humidity 70%.

2%. The wind was north at 3 miles an hour. The pressure was 30.31 inches and rising at Frankfurt. And the pressure was 30.31 inches and rising. Elsewhere around the region, it was clear, with a temperature of 53 at Wilmington, Ohio, 56 at Jackson, 50 at London, and 54 at Bowling Green. It was partly cloudy, with a temperature of 56 at Covington and 57 at Indianapolis. The current time is 7:17 a.m. Eastern Daylight Time. Now for the official National Weather Service forecast for Frankfurt and surrounding communities. Today, sunny. Highs around 80. Northeast winds up to 10 miles an hour. Tonight, clear. Lows in the mid-50s. East winds up to 5 miles an hour. Thursday, sunny. Highs in the mid-80s. South winds up to 5 miles an hour. Thursday night, mostly clear. Lows around 60. Southwest winds up to 5 miles an hour. And now the extended forecast for the radio listening area. Friday and Friday night, mostly clear. Highs in the mid-80s. Lows in the mid-60s. Saturday and Saturday night, partly cloudy. A 20% chance of thunderstorms. Highs in the mid-80s. Lows in the upper 60s. Sunday and Sunday night, mostly cloudy. A 50% chance of thunderstorms. Highs in the mid-80s. Lows in the upper 60s. Monday and Monday night, mostly cloudy. Chance of showers and slight chance of thunderstorms. Highs in the mid-80s. Lows in the upper 60s. Chance of precipitation 30%. Tuesday and Tuesday night, partly cloudy. A 20% chance of thunderstorms. Highs in the upper 80s. Lows in the upper 60s. 7 a.m. Eastern Daylight Time weather conditions across north central Kentucky. At Frankfurt. And the pressure was 30.31 inches and rising. At Lexington, it was clear. The temperature was 54 degrees, the dew point 47, and the relative humidity 77%. The wind was northeast at 6 miles an hour. The pressure was 30.32 inches and rising. At Louisville, it was clear. The temperature was 59 degrees, the dew point 50, and the relative humidity 72%. The wind was north at 3 miles an hour. The pressure was 30.31 inches and rising. At Frankfurt. And the pressure was 30.31 inches and rising. Elsewhere around the region, it was clear, with a temperature of 53 at Wilmington, Ohio, 56 at Jackson, 50 at London, and 54 at Bowling Green. It was partly cloudy, with a temperature of 56 at Covington and 57 at Indianapolis. Now for the official National Weather Service forecast for Frankfurt and surrounding communities. Today, sunny. Highs around 80. Northeast winds up to 10 miles an hour. Tonight, clear. Lows in the mid-50s. East winds up to 5 miles an hour. Thursday, sunny. Highs in the mid-80s. South winds up to 5 miles an hour. Thursday night, mostly clear. Lows around 60. Southwest winds up to 5 miles an hour. And now the extended forecast for the radio listening area. Friday and Friday night, mostly clear. Highs in the mid-80s. Lows in the mid-60s. Saturday and Saturday night, partly cloudy. A 20% chance of thunderstorms. Highs in the mid-80s. Lows in the upper 60s. Sunday and Sunday night, mostly cloudy. A 50% chance of thunderstorms. Highs in the mid-80s. Lows in the upper 60s. Monday and Monday night, mostly cloudy. Chance of showers and slight chance of thunderstorms. Highs in the mid-80s. Lows in the upper 60s. Chance of precipitation 30%. Tuesday and Tuesday night.

The temperature was 59 degrees, the dew point 50, and the relative humidity 72%. The wind was north at 3 miles an hour. The pressure was 30.31 inches and rising at Frankfurt. And the pressure was 30.31 inches and rising. Elsewhere around the region, it was clear, with a temperature of 53 at Wilmington, Ohio, 56 at Jackson, 50 at London, and 54 at Bowling Green. It was partly cloudy, with a temperature of 56 at Covington, and 57 at Indianapolis. Now for the official National Weather Service forecast for Frankfurt and surrounding communities. Today, sunny. Highs around 80. Northeast winds up to 10 miles an hour. Tonight, clear. Lows in the mid-50s. East winds up to 5 miles an hour. Thursday, sunny. Highs in the mid-80s. South winds up to 5 miles an hour. Thursday night, mostly clear. Lows around 60. Southwest winds up to 5 miles an hour. And now the extended forecast for the radio listening area. Friday and Friday night, mostly clear. Highs in the mid-80s. Lows in the mid-60s. Saturday and Saturday night, partly cloudy. A 20% chance of thunderstorms. Highs in the mid-80s. Lows in the upper 60s. Sunday and Sunday night, mostly cloudy. A 50% chance of thunderstorms. Highs in the mid-80s. Lows in the upper 60s. Monday and Monday night, mostly cloudy. Chance of showers and slight chance of thunderstorms. Highs in the mid-80s. Lows in the upper 60s. Chance of precipitation 30%. Tuesday and Tuesday night, partly cloudy. A 20% chance of thunderstorms. Highs in the upper 80s. Lows in the upper 60s. 7 a.m. Eastern Daylight Time weather conditions across north-central Kentucky. At Frankfurt. And the pressure was 30.31 inches and rising. At Lexington, it was clear. The temperature was 54 degrees, the dew point 47, and the relative humidity 77%. The wind was northeast at 6 miles an hour. The pressure was 30.32 inches and rising. At Louisville, it was clear. The temperature was 59 degrees, the dew point 50, and the relative humidity 72%. The wind was north at 3 miles an hour. The pressure was 30.31 inches and rising. At Frankfurt, and the pressure was 30.31 inches and rising. Elsewhere around the region, it was clear, with a temperature of 53 at Wilmington, Ohio, 56 at Jackson, 50 at London, and 54 at Bowling Green. It was partly cloudy, with a temperature of 56 at Covington, and 57 at Indianapolis. Now for the official National Weather Service forecast for Frankfurt and surrounding communities. Today, sunny. Highs around 80. Northeast winds up to 10 miles an hour. Tonight, clear. Lows in the mid-50s. East winds up to 5 miles an hour. Thursday, sunny. Highs in the mid-80s. South winds up to 5 miles an hour. Thursday night, mostly clear. Lows around 60. Southwest winds up to 5 miles an hour. And now the extended forecast for the radio listening area. Friday and Friday night, mostly clear. Highs in the mid-80s. Lows in the mid-60s. Saturday and Saturday night, partly cloudy. A 20% chance of thunderstorms. Highs in the mid-80s. Lows in the upper 60s. Sunday and Sunday night, mostly cloudy. A 50% chance of thunderstorms. Highs in the mid-80s. Lows in the upper 60s. Monday and Monday night, mostly cloudy. Chance of showers and slight chance of thunderstorms. Highs in the mid-80s. Lows in the upper 60s. Chance of precipitation 30%. Tuesday and Tuesday night,

partly cloudy. A 20% chance of thunderstorms. Highs in the upper 80s. Lows in the upper 60s. The current time is 7:27 a.m. Eastern Daylight Time. 7 a.m. Eastern Daylight Time weather conditions across north central Kentucky. At Frankfort. And the pressure was 30.31 inches and rising. At Lexington, it was clear. The temperature was 54 degrees, the dew point 47, and the relative humidity 77%. The wind was northeast at 6 miles an hour. The pressure was 30.32 inches and rising. At Louisville, it was clear. The temperature was 59 degrees, the dew point 50, and the relative humidity 72%. The wind was north at 3 miles an hour. The pressure was 30.31 inches and rising. At Frankfort. And the pressure was 30.31 inches and rising. Elsewhere around the region, it was clear, with a temperature of 53 at Wilmington, Ohio, 56 at Jackson, 50 at London, and 54 at Bowling Green. It was partly cloudy, with a temperature of 56 at Covington and 57 at Indianapolis. Now for the official National Weather Service forecast for Frankfort and surrounding communities. Today, sunny. Highs around 80. Northeast winds up to 10 miles an hour. Tonight, clear. Lows in the mid-50s. East winds up to 5 miles an hour. Thursday, sunny. Highs in the mid-80s. South winds up to 5 miles an hour. Thursday night, mostly clear. Lows around 60. Southwest winds up to 5 miles an hour. And now the extended forecast for the radio listening area. Friday and Friday night, mostly clear. Highs in the mid-80s. Lows in the mid-60s. Saturday and Saturday night, partly cloudy. A 20% chance of thunderstorms. Highs in the mid-80s. Lows in the upper 60s. Sunday and Sunday night, mostly cloudy. A 50% chance of thunderstorms. Highs in the mid-80s. Lows in the upper 60s. Monday and Monday night, mostly cloudy. Chance of showers and slight chance of thunderstorms. Highs in the mid-80s. Lows in the upper 60s. Chance of precipitation 30%. Tuesday and Tuesday night, partly cloudy. A 20% chance of thunderstorms. Highs in the upper 80s. Lows in the upper 60s. 7 a.m. Eastern Daylight Time weather conditions across north central Kentucky. At Frankfort. And the pressure was 30.31 inches and rising. At Lexington, it was clear. The temperature was 54 degrees, the dew point 47, and the relative humidity 77%. The wind was northeast at 6 miles an hour. The pressure was 30.32 inches and rising. At Louisville, it was clear. The temperature was 59 degrees, the dew point 50, and the relative humidity 72%. The wind was north at 3 miles an hour. The pressure was 30.31 inches and rising. At Frankfort. And the pressure was 30.31 inches and rising. Elsewhere around the region, it was clear, with a temperature of 53 at Wilmington, Ohio, 56 at Jackson, 50 at London, and 54 at Bowling Green. It was partly cloudy, with a temperature of 56 at Covington and 57 at Indianapolis. The current time is 7:32 a.m. Eastern Daylight Time. Now for the official National Weather Service forecast for Frankfort and surrounding communities. Today, sunny. Highs around 80. Northeast winds up to 10 miles an hour. Tonight, clear. Lows in the mid-50s. East winds up to 5 miles an hour. Thursday, sunny. Highs in the mid-80s. South winds up to 5 miles an hour. Thursday night, mostly clear. Lows around 60. Southwest winds up to 5.

of an hour. And now the extended forecast for the radio listening area. Friday and Friday night, mostly clear. Highs in the mid-80s. Lows in the mid-60s. Saturday and Saturday night, partly cloudy. A 20% chance of thunderstorms. Highs in the mid-80s. Lows in the upper 60s. Sunday and Sunday night, mostly cloudy. A 20% chance of thunderstorms. Highs in the mid-80s. Lows in the upper 60s. Sunday and Sunday night, mostly cloudy. A 50% chance of thunderstorms. Highs in the mid-80s. Lows in the upper 60s. Monday and Monday night, mostly cloudy. Chance of showers and slight chance of thunderstorms. Highs in the mid-80s. Lows in the upper 60s. Chance of precipitation 30%. Tuesday and Tuesday night, partly cloudy. A 20% chance of thunderstorms. Highs in the upper 80s. Lows in the upper 60s. 7 a.m. Eastern Daylight Time weather conditions across north central Kentucky. At Frankfort. And the pressure was 30.31 inches and rising. At Lexington, it was clear. The temperature was 54 degrees, the dew point 47, and the relative humidity 77%. The wind was northeast at 6 miles an hour. The pressure was 30.32 inches and rising. At Louisville, it was clear. The temperature was 59 degrees, the dew point 50, and the relative humidity 72%. The wind was north at 3 miles an hour. The pressure was 30.31 inches and rising. At Frankfort, and the pressure was 30.31 inches and rising. Elsewhere around the region, it was clear, with a temperature of 53 at Wilmington, Ohio, 56 at Jackson, 50 at London, and 54 at Bowling Green. It was partly cloudy, with a temperature of 56 at Covington, and 57 at Indianapolis. Now for the official National Weather Service forecast for Frankfort and surrounding communities. Today, sunny. Highs around 80. Northeast winds up to 10 miles an hour. Tonight, clear. Lows in the mid-50s. East winds up to 5 miles an hour. Thursday, sunny. Highs in the mid-80s. South winds up to 5 miles an hour. Thursday night, mostly clear. Lows around 60. Southwest winds up to 5 miles an hour. And now the extended forecast for the radio listening area. Friday and Friday night, mostly clear. Highs in the mid-80s. Lows in the mid-60s. Saturday and Saturday night, partly cloudy. A 20% chance of thunderstorms. Highs in the mid-80s. Lows in the upper 60s. Sunday and Sunday night, mostly cloudy. A 50% chance of thunderstorms. Highs in the mid-80s. Lows in the upper 60s. Monday and Monday night, mostly cloudy. Chance of showers and slight chance of thunderstorms. Highs in the mid-80s. Lows in the upper 60s. Chance of precipitation 30%. Tuesday and Tuesday night, partly cloudy. A 20% chance of thunderstorms. Highs in the upper 80s. Lows in the upper 60s. 7 a.m. Eastern Daylight Time weather conditions across north central Kentucky. At Frankfort. And the pressure was 30.31 inches and rising. At Lexington, it was clear. The temperature was 54 degrees, the dew point 47, and the relative humidity 77%. The wind was northeast at 6 miles an hour. The pressure was 30.32 inches and rising. At Louisville, it was clear. The temperature was 59 degrees, the dew point 50, and the relative humidity 72%. The wind was north at 3 miles an hour. The pressure was 30.31 inches and rising. At Frankfort, and the pressure was 30.31 inches and rising.

Elsewhere around the region, it was clear, with a temperature of 53 at Wilmington, Ohio, 56 at Jackson, 50 at London, and 54 at Bowling Green. It was partly cloudy, with a temperature of 56 at Covington, and 57 at Indianapolis. The current time is 7:37 a.m. Eastern Daylight Time. Now for the official National Weather Service forecast for Frankfort and surrounding communities. Today, sunny. Highs around 80. Northeast winds up to 10 miles an hour. Tonight, clear. Lows in the mid-50s. East winds up to 5 miles an hour. Thursday, sunny. Highs in the mid-80s. South winds up to 5 miles an hour. Thursday night, mostly clear. Lows around 60. Southwest winds up to 5 miles an hour. And now the extended forecast for the radio listening area. Friday and Friday night, mostly clear. Highs in the mid-80s. Lows in the mid-60s. Saturday and Saturday night, partly cloudy. A 20% chance of thunderstorms. Highs in the mid-80s. Lows in the upper 60s. Sunday and Sunday night, mostly cloudy. A 50% chance of thunderstorms. Highs in the mid-80s. Lows in the upper 60s. Monday and Monday night, mostly cloudy. Chance of showers and slight chance of thunderstorms. Highs in the mid-80s. Lows in the upper 60s. Chance of precipitation 30%. Tuesday and Tuesday night, partly cloudy. A 20% chance of thunderstorms. Highs in the upper 80s. Lows in the upper 60s. 7 a.m. Eastern Daylight Time weather conditions across north-central Kentucky. At Frankfort. And the pressure was 30.31 inches and rising. At Lexington, it was clear. The temperature was 54 degrees, the dew point 47, and the relative humidity 77%. The wind was northeast at 6 miles an hour. The pressure was 30.32 inches and rising. At Louisville, it was clear. The temperature was 59 degrees, the dew point 50, and the relative humidity 72%. The wind was north at 3 miles an hour. The pressure was 30.31 inches and rising. At Frankfort, and the pressure was 30.31 inches and rising. Elsewhere around the region, it was clear, with a temperature of 53 at Wilmington, Ohio, 56 at Jackson, 50 at London, and 54 at Bowling Green. It was partly cloudy, with a temperature of 56 at Covington, and 57 at Indianapolis. Now for the official National Weather Service forecast for Frankfort and surrounding communities. Today, sunny. Highs around 80. Northeast winds up to 10 miles an hour. Tonight, clear. Lows in the mid-50s. East winds up to 5 miles an hour. Thursday, sunny. Highs in the mid-80s. South winds up to 5 miles an hour. Thursday night, mostly clear. Lows around 60. Southwest winds up to 5 miles an hour. And now the extended forecast for the radio listening area. Friday and Friday night, mostly clear. Highs in the mid-80s. Lows in the mid-60s. Saturday and Saturday night, partly cloudy. A 20% chance of thunderstorms. Highs in the mid-80s. Lows in the upper 60s. Sunday and Sunday night, mostly cloudy. A 50% chance of thunderstorms. Highs in the mid-80s. Lows in the upper 60s. Monday and Monday night, mostly cloudy. Chance of showers and slight chance of thunderstorms. Highs in the mid-80s. Lows in the upper 60s. Chance of precipitation 30%. Tuesday and Tuesday night, partly cloudy. A 20% chance of thunderstorms. Highs in the upper 80s. Lows in the upper 60s.
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The current time is 7:42 a.m. Eastern Daylight Time. 7 a.m. Eastern Daylight Time weather conditions across north-central Kentucky. At Frankfurt, and the pressure was 30.31 inches and rising. At Lexington, it was clear. The temperature was 54 degrees, the dew point 47, and the relative humidity 77%. The wind was northeast at 6 miles an hour. The pressure was 30.32 inches and rising. At Louisville, it was clear. The temperature was 59 degrees, the dew point 50, and the relative humidity 72%. The wind was north at 3 miles an hour. The pressure was 30.31 inches and rising. At Frankfurt, and the pressure was 30.31 inches and rising. Elsewhere around the region, it was clear, with a temperature of 53 at Wilmington, Ohio, 56 at Jackson, 50 at London, and 54 at Bowling Green. It was partly cloudy, with a temperature of 56 at Covington, and 57 at Indianapolis. Now for the official National Weather Service forecast for Frankfurt and surrounding communities. Today, sunny. Highs around 80. Northeast winds up to 10 miles an hour. Tonight, clear. Lows in the mid-50s. East winds up to 5 miles an hour. Thursday, sunny. Highs in the mid-80s. South winds up to 5 miles an hour. Thursday night, mostly clear. Lows around 60. Southwest winds up to 5 miles an hour. And now the extended forecast for the radio listening area. Friday and Friday night, mostly clear. Highs in the mid-80s. Lows in the mid-60s. Saturday and Saturday night, partly cloudy. A 20% chance of thunderstorms. Highs in the mid-80s. Lows in the upper 60s. Sunday and Sunday night, mostly cloudy. A 50% chance of thunderstorms. Highs in the mid-80s. Lows in the upper 60s. Monday and Monday night, mostly cloudy. Chance of showers and slight chance of thunderstorms. Highs in the mid-80s. Lows in the upper 60s. Chance of precipitation 30%. Tuesday and Tuesday night, partly cloudy. A 20% chance of thunderstorms. Highs in the upper 80s. Lows in the upper 60s. 7 a.m. Eastern Daylight Time weather conditions across north-central Kentucky. At Frankfurt, and the pressure was 30.31 inches and rising. At Lexington, it was clear. The temperature was 54 degrees, the dew point 47, and the relative humidity 77%. The wind was northeast at 6 miles an hour. The pressure was 30.32 inches and rising. At Louisville, it was clear. The temperature was 59 degrees, the dew point 50, and the relative humidity 72%. The wind was north at 3 miles an hour. The pressure was 30.31 inches and rising. At Frankfurt, and the pressure was 30.31 inches and rising. Elsewhere around the region, it was clear, with a temperature of 53 at Wilmington, Ohio, 56 at Jackson, 50 at London, and 54 at Bowling Green. It was partly cloudy, with a temperature of 56 at Covington, and 57 at Indianapolis. Now for the official National Weather Service forecast for Frankfurt and surrounding communities. Today, sunny. Highs around 80. Northeast winds up to 10 miles an hour. Tonight, clear. Lows in the mid-50s. East winds up to 5 miles an hour. Thursday, sunny. Highs in the mid-80s. South winds up to 5 miles an hour. Thursday night, mostly clear.
lows around 60. Southwest winds up to 5.

miles an hour. And now the extended forecast for the radio listening area. Friday and Friday night, mostly clear. Highs in the mid-80s. Lows in the mid-60s. Saturday and Saturday night, partly cloudy. A 20% chance of thunderstorms. Highs in the mid-80s. Lows in the upper 60s. Sunday and Sunday night, mostly cloudy. A 50% chance of thunderstorms. Highs in the mid-80s. Lows in the upper 60s. Monday and Monday night, mostly cloudy. Chance of showers and slight chance of thunderstorms. Highs in the mid-80s. Lows in the upper 60s. Chance of precipitation 30%. Tuesday and Tuesday night, partly cloudy. A 20% chance of thunderstorms. Highs in the upper 80s. Lows in the upper 60s. The current time is 7:48 a.m. Eastern Daylight Time. 7 a.m. Eastern Daylight Time weather conditions across north central Kentucky. At Frankfort. And the pressure was 30.31 inches and rising. At Lexington, it was clear. The temperature was 54 degrees, the dew point 47, and the relative humidity 77%. The wind was northeast at 6 miles an hour. The pressure was 30.32 inches and rising. At Louisville, it was clear. The temperature was 59 degrees, the dew point 50, and the relative humidity 72%. The wind was north at 3 miles an hour. The pressure was 30.31 inches and rising. At Frankfort, and the pressure was 30.31 inches and rising. Elsewhere around the region, it was clear, with a temperature of 53 at Wilmington, Ohio, 56 at Jackson, 50 at London, and 54 at Bowling Green. It was partly cloudy, with a temperature of 56 at Covington, and 57 at Indianapolis. Now for the official National Weather Service forecast for Frankfort and surrounding communities. Today, sunny. Highs around 80. Northeast winds up to 10 miles an hour. Tonight, clear. Lows in the mid-50s. East winds up to 5 miles an hour. Thursday, sunny. Highs in the mid-80s. South winds up to 5 miles an hour. Thursday night, mostly clear. Lows around 60. Southwest winds up to 5 miles an hour. And now the extended forecast for the radio listening area. Friday and Friday night, mostly clear. Highs in the mid-80s. Lows in the mid-60s. Saturday and Saturday night, partly cloudy. A 20% chance of thunderstorms. Highs in the mid-80s. Lows in the upper 60s. Sunday and Sunday night, mostly cloudy. A 50% chance of thunderstorms. Highs in the mid-80s. Lows in the upper 60s. Monday and Monday night, mostly cloudy. Chance of showers and slight chance of thunderstorms. Highs in the mid-80s. Lows in the upper 60s. Chance of precipitation 30%. Tuesday and Tuesday night, partly cloudy. A 20% chance of thunderstorms. Highs in the upper 80s. Lows in the upper 60s. 7 a.m. Eastern Daylight Time weather conditions across north central Kentucky. At Frankfort. And the pressure was 30.31 inches and rising. At Lexington, it was clear. The temperature was 54 degrees, the dew point 47, and the relative humidity 77%. The wind was northeast at 6 miles an hour. The pressure was 30.32 inches and rising. At Louisville, it was clear. The temperature was 59 degrees, the dew point 50, and the relative humidity 72%. The wind was north at 3 miles an hour. The pressure was 30.31 inches and rising. At Frankfort, and the pressure was 30.31 inches and rising. Elsewhere around the region, it was clear, with a temperature of 53 at Wilmington, Ohio, 56 at Jackson.

50 at London, and 54 at Bowling Green. It was partly cloudy, with a temperature of 56 at Covington, and 57 at Indianapolis. The current time is 7:52 a.m. Eastern Daylight Time. Now for the official National Weather Service forecast for Frankfurt and surrounding communities. Today, sunny. Highs around 80. Northeast winds up to 10 miles an hour. Tonight, clear. Lows in the mid-50s. East winds up to 5 miles an hour. Thursday, sunny. Highs in the mid-80s. South winds up to 5 miles an hour. Thursday night, mostly clear. Lows around 60. Southwest winds up to 5 miles an hour. And now the extended forecast for the radio listening area. Friday and Friday night, mostly clear. Highs in the mid-80s. Lows in the mid-60s. Saturday and Saturday night, partly cloudy. A 20% chance of thunderstorms. Highs in the mid-80s. Lows in the upper 60s. Sunday and Sunday night, mostly cloudy. A 50% chance of thunderstorms. Highs in the mid-80s. Lows in the upper 60s. Monday and Monday night, mostly cloudy. Chance of showers and slight chance of thunderstorms. Highs in the mid-80s. Lows in the upper 60s. Chance of precipitation 30%. Tuesday and Tuesday night, partly cloudy. A 20% chance of thunderstorms. Highs in the upper 80s. Lows in the upper 60s. 7 a.m. Eastern Daylight Time weather conditions across north-central Kentucky. At Frankfurt. And the pressure was 30.31 inches and rising. At Lexington, it was clear. The temperature was 54 degrees, the dew point 47, and the relative humidity 77%. The wind was northeast at 6 miles an hour. The pressure was 30.32 inches and rising. At Louisville, it was clear. The temperature was 59 degrees, the dew point 50, and the relative humidity 72%. The wind was north at 3 miles an hour. The pressure was 30.31 inches and rising. At Frankfurt, and the pressure was 30.31 inches and rising. Elsewhere around the region, it was clear, with a temperature of 53 at Wilmington, Ohio, 56 at Jackson, 50 at London, and 54 at Bowling Green. It was partly cloudy, with a temperature of 56 at Covington, and 57 at Indianapolis. Now for the official National Weather Service forecast for Frankfurt and surrounding communities. Today, sunny. Highs around 80. Northeast winds up to 10 miles an hour. Tonight, clear. Lows in the mid-50s. East winds up to 5 miles an hour. Thursday, sunny. Highs in the mid-80s. South winds up to 5 miles an hour. Thursday night, mostly clear. Lows around 60. Southwest winds up to 5 miles an hour. And now the extended forecast for the radio listening area. Friday and Friday night, mostly clear. Highs in the mid-80s. Lows in the mid-60s. Saturday and Saturday night, partly cloudy. A 20% chance of thunderstorms. Highs in the mid-80s. Lows in the upper 60s. Sunday and Sunday night, mostly cloudy. A 50% chance of thunderstorms. Highs in the mid-80s. Lows in the upper 60s. Monday and Monday night, mostly cloudy. Chance of showers and slight chance of thunderstorms. Highs in the mid-80s. Lows in the upper 60s. Chance of precipitation 30%. Tuesday and Tuesday night, partly cloudy. A 20% chance of thunderstorms. Highs in the upper 80s. Lows in the upper 60s. The current time is 7:57 a.m. Eastern Daylight Time. 7 a.m. Eastern Daylight Time weather conditions across north-central Kentucky.

at Frankfurt, and the pressure was 30.31 inches and rising. At Lexington, it was clear. The temperature was 54 degrees, the dew point 47, and the relative humidity 77%. The wind was northeast at 6 miles an hour. The pressure was 30.32 inches and rising. At Louisville, it was clear. The temperature was 59 degrees, the dew point 50, and the relative humidity 72%. The wind was north at 3 miles an hour. The pressure was 30.31 inches and rising. At Frankfurt, and the pressure was 30.31 inches and rising. Elsewhere around the region, it was clear, with a temperature of 53 at Wilmington, Ohio, 56 at Jackson, 50 at London, and 54 at Bowling Green. It was partly cloudy, with a temperature of 56 at Covington, and 57 at Indianapolis. Now for the official National Weather Service forecast for Frankfurt and surrounding communities. Today, sunny. Highs around 80. Northeast winds up to 10 miles an hour. Tonight, clear. Lows in the mid-50s. East winds up to 5 miles an hour. Thursday, sunny. Highs in the mid-80s. South winds up to 5 miles an hour. Thursday night, mostly clear. Lows around 60. Southwest winds up to 5 miles an hour. And now the extended forecast for the radio listening area. Friday and Friday night, mostly clear. Highs in the mid-80s. Lows in the mid-60s. Saturday and Saturday night, partly cloudy. A 20% chance of thunderstorms. Highs in the mid-80s. Lows in the upper 60s. Sunday and Sunday night, mostly cloudy. A 50% chance of thunderstorms. Highs in the mid-80s. Lows in the upper 60s. Monday and Monday night, mostly cloudy. Chance of showers and slight chance of thunderstorms. Highs in the mid-80s. Lows in the upper 60s. Chance of precipitation 30%. Tuesday and Tuesday night, partly cloudy. A 20% chance of thunderstorms. Highs in the upper 80s. Lows in the upper 60s. 7 a.m. Eastern Daylight Time weather conditions across north-central Kentucky. At Frankfurt. And the pressure was 30.31 inches and rising. At Lexington, it was clear. The temperature was 54 degrees, the dew point 47, and the relative humidity 77%. The wind was northeast at 6 miles an hour. The pressure was 30.32 inches and rising. At Louisville, it was clear. The temperature was 59 degrees, the dew point 50, and the relative humidity 72%. The wind was north at 3 miles an hour. The pressure was 30.31 inches and rising. At Frankfurt, and the pressure was 30.31 inches and rising. Elsewhere around the region, it was clear, with a temperature of 53 at Wilmington, Ohio, 56 at Jackson, 50 at London, and 54 at Bowling Green. It was partly cloudy, with a temperature of 56 at Covington, and 57 at Indianapolis. Now for the official National Weather Service forecast for Frankfurt and surrounding communities. Today, sunny. Highs around 80. Northeast winds up to 10 miles an hour. Tonight, clear. Lows in the mid-50s. East winds up to 5 miles an hour. Thursday, sunny. Highs in the mid-80s. South winds up to 5 miles an hour. Thursday night, mostly clear. Lows around 60. Southwest winds up to 5 miles an hour. And now the extended forecast for the radio listening area. Friday and Friday night, mostly clear. Highs in the mid-80s. Lows in the mid-60s. Saturday and Saturday night, partly cloudy. A 20% chance of thunderstorms. Highs in the mid-80s. Lows in the upper 60s. Sunday and Sunday night,

mostly cloudy. A 50% chance of thunderstorms. Highs in the mid-80s. Lows in the upper 60s. Monday and Monday night, mostly cloudy. Chance of showers and slight chance of thunderstorms. Highs in the mid-80s. Lows in the upper 60s. Chance of precipitation 30%. Tuesday and Tuesday night, partly cloudy. A 20% chance of thunderstorms. Highs in the upper 80s. Lows in the upper 60s. The current time is 8:03 a.m. Eastern Daylight Time. 7 a.m. Eastern Daylight Time weather conditions across north central Kentucky. At Frankfort. And the pressure was 30.31 inches and rising. At Lexington, it was clear. The temperature was 54 degrees, the dew point 47, and the relative humidity 77%. The wind was northeast at 6 miles an hour. The pressure was 30.32 inches and rising. At Louisville, it was clear. The temperature was 59 degrees, the dew point 50, and the relative humidity 72%. The wind was north at 3 miles an hour. The pressure was 30.31 inches and rising. At Frankfort. And the pressure was 30.31 inches and rising. Elsewhere around the region, it was clear, with a temperature of 53 at Wilmington, Ohio, 56 at Jackson, 50 at London, and 54 at Bowling Green. It was partly cloudy, with a temperature of 56 at Covington, and 57 at Indianapolis. 8 a.m. Eastern Daylight Time weather conditions across north central Kentucky. The report from Frankfort was not available. At Lexington, it was sunny. The temperature was 62 degrees, the dew point 51, and the relative humidity 67%. The wind was northeast at 7 miles an hour. The pressure was 30.34 inches and rising. Elsewhere around the region. Now for the official National Weather Service forecast for Frankfort and surrounding communities. Today, sunny. Highs around 80. Northeast winds up to 10 miles an hour. Tonight, clear. Lows in the mid-50s. East winds up to 5 miles an hour. Thursday, sunny. Highs in the mid-80s. South winds up to 5 miles an hour. Thursday night, mostly clear. Lows around 60. Southwest winds up to 5 miles an hour. And now the extended forecast for the radio listening area. Friday and Friday night, mostly clear. Highs in the mid-80s. Lows in the mid-60s. Saturday and Saturday night, partly cloudy. A 20% chance of thunderstorms. Highs in the mid-80s. Lows in the upper 60s. Sunday and Sunday night, mostly cloudy. A 50% chance of thunderstorms. Highs in the mid-80s. Lows in the upper 60s. Monday and Monday night, mostly cloudy. Chance of showers and slight chance of thunderstorms. Highs in the mid-80s. Lows in the upper 60s. Chance of precipitation 30%. Tuesday and Tuesday night, partly cloudy. A 20% chance of thunderstorms. Highs in the upper 80s. Lows in the upper 60s. 8 a.m. Eastern Daylight Time weather conditions across north central Kentucky. The report from Frankfort was not available. At Lexington, it was sunny. The temperature was 62 degrees, the dew point 51, and the relative humidity 67%. The wind was northeast at 7 miles an hour. The pressure was 30.34 inches and rising. Elsewhere around the region. The current time is 8:07 a.m. Eastern Daylight Time. Now for the official National Weather Service forecast for Frankfort and surrounding communities. Today, sunny. Highs around 80. Northeast winds up to 10 miles an hour. Tonight, clear. Lows in the mid-50s. East winds up to 5 miles an hour. Thursday, sunny.
Highs in the mid-80s. South winds up to 5 miles an hour. Thursday night, mostly clear. Lows around 60. Southwest winds up to 5 miles an hour. And now the extended forecast for the radio listening area. Friday and Friday night, mostly clear. Highs in the mid-80s. Lows in the mid-60s. Saturday and Saturday night, partly cloudy. A 20% chance of thunderstorms. Highs in the mid-80s. Lows in the upper 60s. Sunday and Sunday night, mostly cloudy. A 50% chance of thunderstorms. Highs in the mid-80s. Lows in the upper 60s. Monday and Monday night, mostly cloudy. Chance of showers and slight chance of thunderstorms. Highs in the mid-80s. Lows in the upper 60s. Chance of precipitation 30%. Tuesday and Tuesday night, partly cloudy. A 20% chance of thunderstorms. Highs in the upper 80s. Lows in the upper 60s. 8 a.m. Eastern Daylight Time weather conditions across north central Kentucky. The report from Frankfort was not available. At Lexington, it was sunny. The temperature was 62 degrees, the dew point 51, and the relative humidity 67%. The wind was northeast at 7 miles an hour. The pressure was 30.34 inches and rising. Elsewhere around the region. Now for the official National Weather Service forecast for Frankfort and surrounding communities. Today, sunny. Highs around 80. Northeast winds up to 10 miles an hour. Tonight, clear. Lows in the mid-50s. East winds up to 5 miles an hour. Thursday, sunny. Highs in the mid-80s. South winds up to 5 miles an hour. Thursday night, mostly clear. Lows around 60. Southwest winds up to 5 miles an hour. And now the extended forecast for the radio listening area. Friday and Friday night, mostly clear. Highs in the mid-80s. Lows in the mid-60s. Saturday and Saturday night, partly cloudy. A 20% chance of thunderstorms. Highs in the mid-80s. Lows in the upper 60s. Sunday and Sunday night, mostly cloudy. A 50% chance of thunderstorms. Highs in the mid-80s. Lows in the upper 60s. Monday and Monday night, mostly cloudy. Chance of showers and slight chance of thunderstorms. Highs in the mid-80s. Lows in the upper 60s. Chance of precipitation 30%. Tuesday and Tuesday night, partly cloudy. A 20% chance of thunderstorms. Highs in the upper 80s. Lows in the upper 60s. 8 a.m. Eastern Daylight Time weather conditions across north central Kentucky. The report from Frankfort was not available. At Lexington, it was sunny. The temperature was 62 degrees, the dew point 51, and the relative humidity 67%. The wind was northeast at 7 miles an hour. The pressure was 30.34 inches and rising. Elsewhere around the region. Now for the official National Weather Service forecast for Frankfort and surrounding communities. Today, sunny. Highs around 80. Northeast winds up to 10 miles an hour. Tonight, clear. Lows in the mid-50s. East winds up to 5 miles an hour. Thursday, sunny. Highs in the mid-80s. South winds up to 5 miles an hour. Thursday night, mostly clear. Lows around 60. Southwest winds up to 5 miles an hour. And now the extended forecast for the radio listening area. Friday and Friday night, mostly clear. Highs in the mid-80s. Lows in the mid-60s. Saturday and Saturday night, partly cloudy. A 20% chance of thunderstorms. Highs in the mid-80s. Lows in the upper 60s. Sunday and Sunday night.

mostly cloudy. A 50% chance of thunderstorms. Highs in the mid-80s. Lows in the upper 60s. Monday and Monday night, mostly cloudy. Chance of showers and slight chance of thunderstorms. Highs in the mid-80s. Lows in the upper 60s. Chance of precipitation 30%. Tuesday and Tuesday night, partly cloudy. A 20% chance of thunderstorms. Highs in the upper 80s. Lows in the upper 60s. 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The current time is 8:13 a.m. Eastern Daylight Time. 8 a.m. Eastern Daylight Time weather conditions across north central Kentucky. At Frankfort. And the pressure was 30.34 inches and rising. At Lexington, it was sunny. The temperature was 62 degrees, the dew point 51, and the relative humidity 67%. The wind was northeast at 7 miles an hour. The pressure was 30.34 inches and rising. At Louisville, it was mostly sunny. The temperature was 62 degrees, the dew point 50, and the relative humidity 64%. The wind was north at 5 miles an hour. The pressure was 30.34 inches and rising. At Frankfort, and the pressure was 30.34 inches and rising. Elsewhere around the region, it was sunny, with a temperature of 62 at Covington, 62 at Indianapolis, and 60 at Wilmington, Ohio. Under sunny skies, Jackson reported 58, London reported 56, and Bowling Green reported 59. Now for the official National Weather Service forecast for Frankfort and surrounding communities. Today, sunny. Highs around 80. Northeast winds up to 10 miles an hour. Tonight, clear. Lows in the mid-50s. East winds up to 5 miles an hour. Thursday, sunny. Highs in the mid-80s. South winds up to 5 miles an hour. Thursday night, mostly clear. Lows around 60. Southwest winds up to 5 miles an hour. And now the extended forecast for the radio listening area. Friday and Friday night, mostly clear. Highs in the mid-80s. Lows in the mid-60s. Saturday and Saturday night, partly cloudy. A 20% chance of thunderstorms. Highs in the mid-80s. Lows in the upper 60s. Sunday and Sunday night, mostly cloudy. A 50% chance of thunderstorms. Highs in the mid-80s. Lows in the upper 60s. Monday and Monday night, mostly cloudy. Chance of showers and slight chance of thunderstorms. Highs in the mid-80s. Lows in the upper 60s. Chance of precipitation 30%. Tuesday and Tuesday night, partly cloudy. A 20% chance of thunderstorms. Highs in the upper 80s. Lows in the upper 60s. 8 a.m. Eastern Daylight Time weather conditions across north central Kentucky. At Frankfort. And the pressure was 30.34 inches and rising. At Lexington, it was sunny. The temperature was 62 degrees, the dew point 51, and the relative humidity 67%. The wind was northeast at 7 miles an hour. The pressure was 30.34 inches and rising. At Louisville, it was mostly sunny. The temperature was 62 degrees, the dew point 50, and the relative humidity 64%. The wind was north at 5 miles an hour. The pressure was 30.34 inches and rising. At Frankfort, and the pressure was 30.34 inches and rising. Elsewhere around the region, it was sunny, with a temperature of 62 at Covington, 62 at Indianapolis, and 60 at Wilmington, Ohio. Under sunny skies, Jackson reported 58, London reported

56, and Bowling Green reported 59. The current time is 8:17 a.m. Eastern Daylight Time. Now for the official National Weather Service forecast for Frankfort and surrounding communities. Today, sunny. Highs around 80. Northeast winds up to 10 miles an hour. Tonight, clear. Lows in the mid-50s. East winds up to 5 miles an hour. Thursday, sunny. Highs in the mid-80s. South winds up to 5 miles an hour. Thursday night, mostly clear. Lows around 60. Southwest winds up to 5 miles an hour. And now the extended forecast for the radio listening area. Friday and Friday night, mostly clear. Highs in the mid-80s. Lows in the mid-60s. Saturday and Saturday night, partly cloudy. A 20% chance of thunderstorms. Highs in the mid-80s. Lows in the upper 60s. Sunday and Sunday night, mostly cloudy. A 50% chance of thunderstorms. Highs in the mid-80s. Lows in the upper 60s. Monday and Monday night, mostly cloudy. Chance of showers and slight chance of thunderstorms. Highs in the mid-80s. Lows in the upper 60s. Chance of precipitation 30%. Tuesday and Tuesday night, partly cloudy. A 20% chance of thunderstorms. Highs in the upper 80s. Lows in the upper 60s. 8 a.m. Eastern Daylight Time weather conditions across north central Kentucky. At Frankfort. And the pressure was 30.34 inches and rising. At Lexington, it was sunny. The temperature was 62 degrees, the dew point 51, and the relative humidity 67%. The wind was northeast at 7 miles an hour. The pressure was 30.34 inches and rising. At Louisville, it was mostly sunny. The temperature was 62 degrees, the dew point 50, and the relative humidity 64%. The wind was north at 5 miles an hour. The pressure was 30.34 inches and rising. At Frankfort, and the pressure was 30.34 inches and rising. Elsewhere around the region, it was sunny, with a temperature of 62 at Covington, 62 at Indianapolis, and 60 at Wilmington, Ohio. Under sunny skies, Jackson reported 58, London reported 56, and Bowling Green reported 59. Now for the official National Weather Service forecast for Frankfort and surrounding communities. Today, sunny. Highs around 80. Northeast winds up to 10 miles an hour. Tonight, clear. Lows in the mid-50s. East winds up to 5 miles an hour. Thursday, sunny. Highs in the mid-80s. South winds up to 5 miles an hour. Thursday night, mostly clear. Lows around 60. Southwest winds up to 5 miles an hour. And now the extended forecast for the radio listening area. Friday and Friday night, mostly clear. Highs in the mid-80s. Lows in the mid-60s. Saturday and Saturday night, partly cloudy. A 20% chance of thunderstorms. Highs in the mid-80s. Lows in the upper 60s. Sunday and Sunday night, mostly cloudy. A 50% chance of thunderstorms. Highs in the mid-80s. Lows in the upper 60s. Monday and Monday night, mostly cloudy. Chance of showers and slight chance of thunderstorms. Highs in the mid-80s. Lows in the upper 60s. Chance of precipitation 30%. Tuesday and Tuesday night, partly cloudy. A 20% chance of thunderstorms. Highs in the upper 80s. Lows in the upper 60s. The current time is 8:22 a.m. Eastern Daylight Time. 8 a.m. Eastern Daylight Time weather conditions across north central Kentucky. At Frankfort. And the pressure was 30.34 inches and rising. At

Jackson reported 58, London reported 56, and Bowling Green reported 59. Now for the official National Weather Service forecast for Frankfurt and surrounding communities. Today, sunny. Highs around 80. Northeast winds up to 10 miles an hour. Tonight, clear. Lows in the mid-50s. East winds up to 5 miles an hour. Thursday, sunny. Highs in the mid-80s. South winds up to 5 miles an hour. Thursday night, mostly clear. Lows around 60. Southwest winds up to 5 miles an hour. And now the extended forecast for the radio listening area. Friday and Friday night, mostly clear. Highs in the mid-80s. Lows in the mid-60s. Saturday and Saturday night, partly cloudy. A 20% chance of thunderstorms. Highs in the mid-80s. Lows in the upper 60s. Sunday and Sunday night, mostly cloudy. A 50% chance of thunderstorms. Highs in the mid-80s. Lows in the upper 60s. Monday and Monday night, mostly cloudy. Chance of showers and slight chance of thunderstorms. Highs in the mid-80s. Lows in the upper 60s. Chance of precipitation 30%. Tuesday and Tuesday night, partly cloudy. A 20% chance of thunderstorms. Highs in the upper 80s. Lows in the upper 60s. This is the climate data for Frankfurt for yesterday. The high temperature was 78. The low was 55. That gave a mean temperature of 67, which was 3 degrees below normal. There were 2 cooling degree days for a monthly total of 6 and a seasonal total of 200, which was 49 degree days above normal. Heating degree days remained at 0 for the month and 4190 for the season, which was 192 degree days below normal. No precipitation fell yesterday for a monthly total of none and a yearly total of 16.46 inches, which was 4.85 inches below normal. Since midnight, the low temperature was 50 and no precipitation fell. The record high for today is 98, set in 1895. The record low for today is 44, set in 1910. Sunrise today, 6:18 a.m. Sunset tonight, 8:58 p.m. Sunrise tomorrow, 6:17 a.m. Sunset tomorrow, 8:59 p.m. 8 a.m. Eastern Daylight Time weather conditions across north-central Kentucky. At Frankfurt. And the pressure was 30.34 inches, and rising. At Lexington, it was sunny. The temperature was 62 degrees, the dew point 51, and the relative humidity 67%. The wind was northeast at 7 miles an hour. The pressure was 30.34 inches and rising. At Louisville, it was mostly sunny. The temperature was 62 degrees, the dew point 50, and the relative humidity 64%. The wind was north at 5 miles an hour. The pressure was 30.34 inches and rising. At Frankfurt, and the pressure was 30.34 inches and rising. Elsewhere around the region, it was sunny, with a temperature of 62 at Covington, 62 at Indianapolis, and 60 at Wilmington, Ohio. Under sunny skies, Jackson reported 58, London reported 56, and Bowling Green reported 59. The current time is 8:27 a.m. Eastern Daylight Time. Now for the official National Weather Service forecast for Frankfurt and surrounding communities. Today, sunny. Highs around 80. Northeast winds up to 10 miles an hour. Tonight, clear. Lows in the mid-50s. East winds up to 5 miles an hour. Thursday, sunny. Highs in the mid-80s. South winds up to 5 miles an hour. Thursday night, mostly clear. Lows around 60. Southwest winds up to 5 miles an hour. And now the extended forecast for the radio listening area. Friday and Friday night, mostly clear. Highs in the mid-80s.

lows in the mid-60s. Saturday and Saturday night, partly cloudy. A 20% chance of thunderstorms. Highs in the mid-80s. Lows in the upper 60s. Sunday and Sunday night, mostly cloudy. A 50% chance of thunderstorms. Highs in the mid-80s. Lows in the upper 60s. Monday and Monday night, mostly cloudy. Chance of showers and slight chance of thunderstorms. Highs in the mid-80s. Lows in the upper 60s. Chance of precipitation 30%. Tuesday and Tuesday night, partly cloudy. A 20% chance of thunderstorms. Highs in the upper 80s. Lows in the upper 60s. This is the climate data for Frankfurt for yesterday. The high temperature was 78. The low was 55. That gave a mean temperature of 67, which was 3 degrees below normal. There were 2 cooling degree days for a monthly total of 6 and a seasonal total of 200, which was 49 degree days above normal. Heating degree days remained at 0 for the month and 4190 for the season, which was 192 degree days below normal. No precipitation fell yesterday for a monthly total of none and a yearly total of 16.46 inches, which was 4.85 inches below normal. Since midnight, the low temperature was 50 and no precipitation fell. The record high for today is 98, set in 1895. The record low for today is 44, set in 1910. Sunrise today, 6:18 a.m. Sunset tonight, 8:58 p.m. Sunrise tomorrow, 6:17 a.m. Sunset tomorrow, 8:59 p.m. 8 a.m. Eastern Daylight Time weather conditions across north-central Kentucky. At Frankfurt. And the pressure was 30.34 inches, and rising. At Lexington, it was sunny. The temperature was 62 degrees, the dew point 51, and the relative humidity 67%. The wind was northeast at 7 miles an hour. The pressure was 30.34 inches and rising. At Louisville, it was mostly sunny. The temperature was 62 degrees, the dew point 50, and the relative humidity 64%. The wind was north at 5 miles an hour. The pressure was 30.34 inches and rising. At Frankfurt, and the pressure was 30.34 inches and rising. Elsewhere around the region, it was sunny, with a temperature of 62 at Covington, 62 at Indianapolis, and 60 at Wilmington, Ohio. Under sunny skies, Jackson reported 58, London reported 56, and Bowling Green reported 59. Now for the official National Weather Service forecast for Frankfurt and surrounding communities. Today, sunny. Highs around 80. Northeast winds up to 10 miles an hour. Tonight, clear. Lows in the mid-50s. East winds up to 5 miles an hour. Thursday, sunny. Highs in the mid-80s. South winds up to 5 miles an hour. Thursday night, mostly clear. Lows around 60. Southwest winds up to 5 miles an hour. And now the extended forecast for the radio listening area. Friday and Friday night, mostly clear. Highs in the mid-80s. Lows in the mid-60s. Saturday and Saturday night, partly cloudy. A 20% chance of thunderstorms. Highs in the mid-80s. Lows in the upper 60s. Sunday and Sunday night, mostly cloudy. A 50% chance of thunderstorms. Highs in the mid-80s. Lows in the upper 60s. Monday and Monday night, mostly cloudy. Chance of showers and slight chance of thunderstorms. Highs in the mid-80s. Lows in the upper 60s. Chance of precipitation 30%. Tuesday and Tuesday night, partly cloudy. A 20% chance of thunderstorms. Highs in the upper 80s. Chance of precipitation 30%. Tuesday and Tuesday night, partly cloudy. A 20% chance of thunderstorms. Highs in the

upper 80s, lows in the upper 60s. The current time is 8:33 a.m. Eastern Daylight Time. This is the climate data for Frankfurt for yesterday. The high temperature was 78. The low was 55. That gave a mean temperature of 67, which was 3 degrees below normal. There were 2 cooling degree days for a monthly total of 6 and a seasonal total of 200, which was 49 degree days above normal. Heating degree days remained at 0 for the month and 4190 for the season, which was 192 degree days below normal. No precipitation fell yesterday for a monthly total of none and a yearly total of 16.46 inches, which was 4.85 inches below normal. Since midnight, the low temperature was 50 and no precipitation fell. The record high for today is 98, set in 1895. The record low for today is 44, set in 1910. Sunrise today, 6:18 a.m. Sunset tonight, 8:58 p.m. Sunrise tomorrow, 6:17 a.m. Sunset tomorrow, 8:59 p.m. 8 a.m. Eastern Daylight Time weather conditions across north central Kentucky. At Frankfurt, and the pressure was 30.34 inches and rising. At Lexington, it was sunny. The temperature was 62 degrees, the dew point 51, and the relative humidity 67%. The wind was northeast at 7 miles an hour. The pressure was 30.34 inches and rising. At Louisville, it was mostly sunny. The temperature was 62 degrees, the dew point 50, and the relative humidity 64%. The wind was north at 5 miles an hour. The pressure was 30.34 inches and rising. At Frankfurt, and the pressure was 30.34 inches and rising. Elsewhere around the region, it was sunny, with a temperature of 62 at Covington, 62 at Indianapolis, and 60 at Wilmington, Ohio. Under sunny skies, Jackson reported 58, London reported 56, and Bowling Green reported 59. Now for the official National Weather Service forecast for Frankfurt and surrounding communities. Today, sunny. Highs around 80. Northeast winds up to 10 miles an hour. Tonight, clear. Lows in the mid-50s. East winds up to 5 miles an hour. Thursday, sunny. Highs in the mid-80s. South winds up to 5 miles an hour. Thursday night, mostly clear. Lows around 60. Southwest winds up to 5 miles an hour. And now the extended forecast for the radio listening area. Friday and Friday night, mostly clear. Highs in the mid-80s. Lows in the mid-60s. Saturday and Saturday night, partly cloudy. A 20% chance of thunderstorms. Highs in the mid-80s. Lows in the upper 60s. Sunday and Sunday night, mostly cloudy. A 50% chance of thunderstorms. Highs in the mid-80s. Lows in the upper 60s. Monday and Monday night, mostly cloudy. Chance of showers and slight chance of thunderstorms. Highs in the mid-80s. Lows in the upper 60s. Chance of precipitation 30%. Tuesday and Tuesday night, partly cloudy. A 20% chance of thunderstorms. Highs in the upper 80s. Lows in the upper 60s. The current time is 8:37 a.m. Eastern Daylight Time. This is the climate data for Frankfurt for yesterday. The high temperature was 78. The low was 55. That gave a mean temperature of 67, which was 3 degrees below normal. There were 2 cooling degree days for a monthly total of 6 and a seasonal total of 200, which was 49 degree days above normal. Heating degree days remained at 0 for the month and 4190 for the season, which was 192 degree days below normal. No precipitation fell yesterday for a monthly total of none and a yearly total of 16.46 inches, which was 4.85 inches below normal. Since midnight, the low temperature was 50 and no precipitation fell.
Record high for today is 98, set in 1895. The record low for today is 44, set in 1910. Sunrise today, 6:18 a.m. Sunset tonight, 8:58 p.m. Sunrise tomorrow, 6:17 a.m. Sunset tomorrow, 8:59 p.m. 8 a.m. Eastern Daylight Time weather conditions across north-central Kentucky. At Frankfort, and the pressure was 30.34 inches, and rising. At Lexington, it was sunny. The temperature was 62 degrees, the dew point 51, and the relative humidity 67%. The wind was northeast at 7 miles an hour. The pressure was 30.34 inches and rising. At Louisville, it was mostly sunny. The temperature was 62 degrees, the dew point 50, and the relative humidity 64%. The wind was north at 5 miles an hour. The pressure was 30.34 inches and rising. At Frankfort, and the pressure was 30.34 inches and rising. Elsewhere around the region, it was sunny, with a temperature of 62 at Covington, 62 at Indianapolis, and 60 at Wilmington, Ohio. Under sunny skies, Jackson reported 58, London reported 56, and Bowling Green reported 59. Now for the official National Weather Service forecast for Frankfort and surrounding communities. Today, sunny. Highs around 80. Northeast winds up to 10 miles an hour. Tonight, clear. Lows in the mid-50s. East winds up to 5 miles an hour. Thursday, sunny. Highs in the mid-80s. South winds up to 5 miles an hour. Thursday night, mostly clear. Lows around 60. Southwest winds up to 5 miles an hour. And now the extended forecast for the radio listening area. Friday and Friday night, mostly clear. Highs in the mid-80s. Lows in the mid-60s. Saturday and Saturday night, partly cloudy. A 20% chance of thunderstorms. Highs in the mid-80s. Lows in the upper 60s. Sunday and Sunday night, mostly cloudy. A 50% chance of thunderstorms. Highs in the mid-80s. Lows in the upper 60s. Monday and Monday night, mostly cloudy. Chance of showers and slight chance of thunderstorms. Highs in the mid-80s. Lows in the upper 60s. Chance of precipitation 30%. Tuesday and Tuesday night, partly cloudy. A 20% chance of thunderstorms. Highs in the upper 80s. Lows in the upper 60s. This is the climate data for Frankfort for yesterday. The high temperature was 78. The low was 55. That gave a mean temperature of 67, which was 3 degrees below normal. There were 2 cooling degree days for a monthly total of 6 and a seasonal total of 200, which was 49 degree days above normal. Heating degree days remained at 0 for the month and 4190 for the season, which was 192 degree days below normal. No precipitation fell yesterday for a monthly total of none and a yearly total of 16.46 inches, which was 4.85 inches below normal. Since midnight, the low temperature was 50 and no precipitation fell. The record high for today is 98, set in 1895. The record low for today is 44, set in 1910. Sunrise today, 6:18 a.m. Sunset tonight, 8:58 p.m. Sunrise tomorrow, 6:17 a.m. Sunset tomorrow, 8:59 p.m. This is NOAA Weather Radio, your best source for 24-hour-a-day weather information. 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The current time is 8:42 a.m. Eastern Daylight Time. 8 a.m. Eastern Daylight Time weather conditions across north-central Kentucky. At Frankfort, and the pressure was 30.34 inches, and rising.
At Lexington, it was sunny.

The temperature was 62 degrees, the dew point 51, and the relative humidity 67%. The wind was northeast at 7 miles an hour. The pressure was 30.34 inches and rising. At Louisville, it was mostly sunny. The temperature was 62 degrees, the dew point 50, and the relative humidity 64%. The wind was north at 5 miles an hour. The pressure was 30.34 inches and rising. At Frankfort, and the pressure was 30.34 inches and rising. Elsewhere around the region, it was sunny, with a temperature of 62 at Covington, 62 at Indianapolis, and 60 at Wilmington, Ohio. Under sunny skies, Jackson reported 58, London reported 56, and Bowling Green reported 59. Now for the official National Weather Service forecast for Frankfort and surrounding communities. Today, sunny. Highs around 80. Northeast winds up to 10 miles an hour. Tonight, clear. Lows in the mid-50s. East winds up to 5 miles an hour. Thursday, sunny. Highs in the mid-80s. South winds up to 5 miles an hour. Thursday night, mostly clear. Lows around 60. Southwest winds up to 5 miles an hour. And now the extended forecast for the radio listening area. Friday and Friday night, mostly clear. Highs in the mid-80s. Lows in the mid-60s. Saturday and Saturday night, partly cloudy. A 20% chance of thunderstorms. Highs in the mid-80s. Lows in the upper 60s. Sunday and Sunday night, mostly cloudy. A 50% chance of thunderstorms. Highs in the mid-80s. Lows in the upper 60s. Monday and Monday night, mostly cloudy. Chance of showers and slight chance of thunderstorms. Highs in the mid-80s. Lows in the upper 60s. Chance of precipitation 30%. Tuesday and Tuesday night, partly cloudy. A 20% chance of thunderstorms. Highs in the upper 80s. Lows in the upper 60s. This is the climate data for Frankfort for yesterday. The high temperature was 78. The low was 55. That gave a mean temperature of 67, which was 3 degrees below normal. There were 2 cooling degree days for a monthly total of 6 and a seasonal total of 200, which was 49 degree days above normal. Heating degree days remained at 0 for the month and 4190 for the season, which was 192 degree days below normal. No precipitation fell yesterday for a monthly total of none and a yearly total of 16.46 inches, which was 4.85 inches below normal. Since midnight, the low temperature was 50 and no precipitation fell. The record high for today is 98, set in 1895. The record low for today is 44, set in 1910. Sunrise today, 6:18 a.m. Sunset tonight, 8:58 p.m. Sunrise tomorrow, 6:17 a.m. Sunset tomorrow, 8:59 p.m. 8 a.m. Eastern Daylight Time weather conditions across north central Kentucky. At Frankfort, and the pressure was 30.34 inches and rising. At Lexington, it was sunny. The temperature was 62 degrees, the dew point 51, and the relative humidity 67%. The wind was northeast at 7 miles an hour. The pressure was 30.34 inches and rising. At Louisville, it was mostly sunny. The temperature was 62 degrees, the dew point 50, and the relative humidity 64%. The wind was north at 5 miles an hour. The pressure was 30.34 inches and rising. At Frankfort, and the pressure was 30.34 inches and rising. Elsewhere around the region, it was sunny, with a temperature of 62 at Covington, 62 at Indianapolis, and 60 at Wilmington, Ohio. Under sunny skies, Jackson reported 58, London reported 56, and Bowling Green reported 59. The current time is 8:48 a.m. Eastern Daylight Time.

Now for the official National Weather Service forecast for Frankfurt and surrounding communities. Today, sunny. Highs around 80. Northeast winds up to 10 miles an hour. Tonight, clear. Lows in the mid-50s. East winds up to 5 miles an hour. Thursday, sunny. Highs in the mid-80s. South winds up to 5 miles an hour. Thursday night, mostly clear. Lows around 60. Southwest winds up to 5 miles an hour. And now the extended forecast for the radio listening area. Friday and Friday night, mostly clear. Highs in the mid-80s. Lows in the mid-60s. Saturday and Saturday night, partly cloudy. A 20% chance of thunderstorms. Highs in the mid-80s. Lows in the upper 60s. Sunday and Sunday night, mostly cloudy. A 50% chance of thunderstorms. Highs in the mid-80s. Lows in the upper 60s. Monday and Monday night, mostly cloudy. Chance of showers and slight chance of thunderstorms. Highs in the mid-80s. Lows in the upper 60s. Chance of precipitation 30%. Tuesday and Tuesday night, partly cloudy. A 20% chance of thunderstorms. Highs in the upper 80s. Lows in the upper 60s. This is the climate data for Frankfurt for yesterday. The high temperature was 78. The low was 55. That gave a mean temperature of 67, which was 3 degrees below normal. There were 2 cooling degree days for a monthly total of 6 and a seasonal total of 200, which was 49 degree days above normal. Heating degree days remained at 0 for the month and 4190 for the season, which was 192 degree days below normal. No precipitation fell yesterday for a monthly total of none and a yearly total of 16.46 inches, which was 4.85 inches below normal. Since midnight, the low temperature was 50 and no precipitation fell. The record high for today is 98, set in 1895. The record low for today is 44, set in 1910. Sunrise today, 6:18 a.m. Sunset tonight, 8:58 p.m. Sunrise tomorrow, 6:17 a.m. Sunset tomorrow, 8:59 p.m. 8 a.m. Eastern Daylight Time weather conditions across north-central Kentucky. At Frankfurt. And the pressure was 30.34 inches, and rising. At Lexington, it was sunny. The temperature was 62 degrees, the dew point 51, and the relative humidity 67%. The wind was northeast at 7 miles an hour. The pressure was 30.34 inches and rising. At Louisville, it was mostly sunny. The temperature was 62 degrees, the dew point 50, and the relative humidity 64%. The wind was north at 5 miles an hour. The pressure was 30.34 inches and rising. At Frankfurt, and the pressure was 30.34 inches and rising. Elsewhere around the region, it was sunny, with a temperature of 62 at Covington, 62 at Indianapolis, and 60 at Wilmington, Ohio. Under sunny skies, Jackson reported 58, London reported 56, and Bowling Green reported 59. The current time is 8:52 a.m. Eastern Daylight Time. Now for the official National Weather Service forecast for Frankfurt and surrounding communities. Today, sunny. Highs around 80. Northeast winds up to 10 miles an hour. Tonight, clear. Lows in the mid-50s. East winds up to 5 miles an hour. Thursday, sunny. Highs in the mid-80s. South winds up to 5 miles an hour. Thursday night, mostly clear. Lows around 60. Southwest winds up to 5 miles an hour. And now the extended forecast for the radio listening area. Friday and Friday night, mostly clear. Highs in the mid-80s. Lows in the mid-60s. Saturday and Saturday night, partly cloudy.

8:59 p.m. 8 a.m. Eastern Daylight Time weather conditions across north-central Kentucky. At Frankfort, and the pressure was 30.34 inches and rising. At Lexington, it was sunny. The temperature was 62 degrees, the dew point 51, and the relative humidity 67%. The wind was northeast at 7 miles an hour. The pressure was 30.34 inches and rising. At Louisville, it was mostly sunny. The temperature was 62 degrees, the dew point 50, and the relative humidity 64%. The wind was north at 5 miles an hour. The pressure was 30.34 inches and rising. At Frankfort, and the pressure was 30.34 inches and rising. Elsewhere around the region, it was sunny, with a temperature of 62 at Covington, 62 at Indianapolis, and 60 at Wilmington, Ohio. Under sunny skies, Jackson reported 58, London reported 56, and Bowling Green reported 59. 9 a.m. Eastern Daylight Time weather conditions across north-central Kentucky. At Frankfort, and the pressure was 30.35 inches and rising. At Lexington, it was sunny. The temperature was 68 degrees, the dew point 53, and the relative humidity 58%. The wind was northeast at 7 miles an hour. The pressure was 30.36 inches and rising. At Louisville, it was mostly sunny. The temperature was 67 degrees, the dew point 51, and the relative humidity 56%. The wind was northeast at 5 miles an hour. The pressure was 30.34 inches and steady. At Frankfort, and the pressure was 30.35 inches and rising. Elsewhere around the region, it was sunny, with a temperature of 65 at Covington, 66 at Wilmington, Ohio, 62 at Jackson, 63 at London, and 64 at Bowling Green. At Indianapolis, it was mostly sunny, with a temperature of 67. Now for the official National Weather Service forecast for Frankfort and surrounding communities. Today, sunny. Highs around 80. Northeast winds up to 10 miles an hour. Tonight, clear. Lows in the mid-50s. East winds up to 5 miles an hour. Thursday, sunny. Highs in the mid-80s. South winds up to 5 miles an hour. Thursday night, mostly clear. Lows around 60. Southwest winds up to 5 miles an hour. And now the extended forecast for the radio listening area. Friday and Friday night, mostly clear. Highs in the mid-80s. Lows in the mid-60s. Saturday and Saturday night, partly cloudy. A 20% chance of thunderstorms. Highs in the mid-80s. Lows in the upper 60s. Sunday and Sunday night, mostly cloudy. A 50% chance of thunderstorms. Highs in the mid-80s. Lows in the upper 60s. Monday and Monday night, mostly cloudy. Chance of showers and slight chance of thunderstorms. Highs in the mid-80s. Lows in the upper 60s. Chance of precipitation 30%. Tuesday and Tuesday night, partly cloudy. A 20% chance of thunderstorms. Highs in the upper 80s. Lows in the upper 60s. The current time is 9:07 a.m. Eastern Daylight Time. This is the climate data for Frankfort for yesterday. The high temperature was 78. The low was 55. That gave a mean temperature of 67, which was 3 degrees below normal. There were 2 cooling degree days for a monthly total of 6 and a seasonal total of 200, which was 49 degree days above normal. Heating degree days remained at 0 for the month and 4190 for the season, which was 192 degree days below normal. No precipitation fell yesterday for a monthly total of none and a yearly total of 16.46 inches, which was 4.85 inches below normal. Since midnight, the low temperature was 50 and no precipitation fell. The record high for today is 98, set in 1895.

Eastern Daylight Time. Now for the official National Weather Service forecast for Frankfurt and surrounding communities. Today, sunny. Highs around 80. Northeast winds up to 10 miles an hour. Tonight, clear. Lows in the mid-50s. East winds up to 5 miles an hour. Thursday, sunny. Highs in the mid-80s. South winds up to 5 miles an hour. Thursday night, mostly clear. Lows around 60. Southwest winds up to 5 miles an hour. And now the extended forecast for the radio listening area. Friday and Friday night, mostly clear. Highs in the mid-80s. Lows in the mid-60s. Saturday and Saturday night, partly cloudy. A 20% chance of thunderstorms. Highs in the mid-80s. Lows in the upper 60s. Sunday and Sunday night, mostly cloudy. A 50% chance of thunderstorms. Highs in the mid-80s. Lows in the upper 60s. Monday and Monday night, mostly cloudy. Chance of showers and slight chance of thunderstorms. Highs in the mid-80s. Lows in the upper 60s. Chance of precipitation 30%. Tuesday and Tuesday night, partly cloudy. A 20% chance of thunderstorms. Highs in the upper 80s. Lows in the upper 60s. This is the climate data for Frankfurt for yesterday. The high temperature was 78. The low was 55. That gave a mean temperature of 67, which was 3 degrees below normal. There were 2 cooling degree days for a monthly total of 6 and a seasonal total of 200, which was 49 degree days above normal. Heating degree days remained at 0 for the month and 4190 for the season, which was 192 degree days below normal. No precipitation fell yesterday for a monthly total of none and a yearly total of 16.46 inches, which was 4.85 inches below normal. Since midnight, the low temperature was 50 and no precipitation fell. The record high for today is 98, set in 1895. The record low for today is 44, set in 1910. Sunrise today, 6:18 a.m. Sunset tonight, 8:58 p.m. Sunrise tomorrow, 6:17 a.m. Sunset tomorrow, 8:59 p.m. 9 a.m. Eastern Daylight Time weather conditions across north-central Kentucky. At Frankfurt. And the pressure was 30.35 inches and rising. At Lexington, it was sunny. The temperature was 68 degrees, the dew point 53, and the relative humidity 58%. The wind was northeast at 7 miles an hour. The pressure was 30.36 inches and rising. At Louisville, it was mostly sunny. The temperature was 67 degrees, the dew point 51, and the relative humidity 56%. The wind was northeast at 5 miles an hour. The pressure was 30.34 inches and steady. At Frankfurt, and the pressure was 30.35 inches and rising. Elsewhere around the region, it was sunny, with a temperature of 65 at Covington, 66 at Wilmington, Ohio, 62 at Jackson, 63 at London, and 64 at Bowling Green. At Indianapolis, it was mostly sunny, with a temperature of 67. The current time is 9:22 a.m. Eastern Daylight Time. Now for the official National Weather Service forecast for Frankfurt and surrounding communities. Today, sunny. Highs around 80. Northeast winds up to 10 miles an hour. Tonight, clear. Lows in the mid-50s. East winds up to 5 miles an hour. Thursday, sunny. Highs in the mid-80s. South winds up to 5 miles an hour. Thursday night, mostly clear. Lows around 60. Southwest winds up to 5 miles an hour. And now the extended forecast for the radio listening area. Friday and Friday night, mostly clear. Highs in the mid-80s. Lows in the mid-60s.

levels reported this morning. On the Kentucky River, Pinebridge Lock 10.3, Frankfort Lock 7.6, Lockport Lock 9.6. On North Elkhorn Creek, Georgetown 4.3. Here are some nearby reservoir levels. Harrington Lake 727.6, Taylorsville Lake 550.7. This is the climate data for Frankfort for yesterday. The high temperature was 78. The low was 55. That gave a mean temperature of 67, which was 3 degrees below normal. There were 2 cooling degree days for a monthly total of 6 and a seasonal total of 200, which was 49 degree days above normal. Heating degree days remained at 0 for the month and 4190 for the season, which was 192 degree days below normal. No precipitation fell yesterday for a monthly total of none and a yearly total of 16.46 inches, which was 4.85 inches below normal. Since midnight, the low temperature was 50 and no precipitation fell. The record high for today is 98, set in 1895. The record low for today is 44, set in 1910. Sunrise today, 6:18 a.m. Sunset tonight, 8:58 p.m. Sunrise tomorrow, 6:17 a.m. Sunset tomorrow, 8:59 p.m. 9 a.m. Eastern Daylight Time weather conditions across north central Kentucky. At Frankfort, and the pressure was 30.35 inches and rising. At Lexington, it was sunny. The temperature was 68 degrees, the dew point 53, and the relative humidity 58%. The wind was northeast at 7 miles an hour. The pressure was 30.36 inches and rising. At Louisville, it was mostly sunny. The temperature was 67 degrees, the dew point 51, and the relative humidity 56%. The wind was northeast at 5 miles an hour. The pressure was 30.34 inches and steady. At Frankfort, and the pressure was 30.35 inches and rising. Elsewhere around the region, it was sunny, with a temperature of 65 at Covington, 66 at Wilmington, Ohio, 62 at Jackson, 63 at London, and 64 at Bowling Green. At Indianapolis, it was mostly sunny, with a temperature of 67. Now for the official National Weather Service forecast for Frankfort and surrounding communities. Today, sunny. Highs around 80. Northeast winds up to 10 miles an hour. Tonight, clear. Lows in the mid-50s. East winds up to 5 miles an hour. Thursday, sunny. Highs in the mid-80s. South winds up to 5 miles an hour. Thursday night, mostly clear. Lows around 60. Southwest winds up to 5 miles an hour. And now the extended forecast for the radio listening area. Friday and Friday night, mostly clear. Highs in the mid-80s. Lows in the mid-60s. Saturday and Saturday night, partly cloudy. A 20% chance of thunderstorms. Highs in the mid-80s. Lows in the upper 60s. Sunday and Sunday night, mostly cloudy. A 50% chance of thunderstorms. Highs in the mid-80s. Lows in the upper 60s. Monday and Monday night, mostly cloudy. Chance of showers and slight chance of thunderstorms. Highs in the mid-80s. Lows in the upper 60s. Chance of precipitation 30%. Tuesday and Tuesday night, partly cloudy. A 20% chance of thunderstorms. Highs in the upper 80s. Lows in the upper 60s. The current time is 9:28 a.m. Eastern Daylight Time. Here are some river levels reported this morning. On the Kentucky River, Pinebridge Lock 10.3, Frankfort Lock 7.6, Lockport Lock 9.6. On North Elkhorn Creek, Georgetown 4.3. Here are some nearby reservoir levels. Harrington Lake 727.6, Taylorsville Lake 550.7. This is the climate data for Frankfort for yesterday. The high temperature was 78.

was 55. That gave a mean temperature of 67, which was 3 degrees below normal. There were 2 cooling degree days for a monthly total of 6 and a seasonal total of 200, which was 49 degree days above normal. Heating degree days remained at 0 for the month and 4190 for the season, which was 192 degree days below normal. No precipitation fell yesterday for a monthly total of none and a yearly total of 16.46 inches, which was 4.85 inches below normal. Since midnight, the low temperature was 50 and no precipitation fell. The record high for today is 98, set in 1895. The record low for today is 44, set in 1910. Sunrise today, 6:18 a.m. Sunset tonight, 8:58 p.m. Sunrise tomorrow, 6:17 a.m. Sunset tomorrow, 8:59 p.m. 9 a.m. Eastern Daylight Time weather conditions across north central Kentucky. At Frankfort. And the pressure was 30.35 inches and rising. At Lexington, it was sunny. The temperature was 68 degrees, the dew point 53, and the relative humidity 58%. The wind was northeast at 7 miles an hour. The pressure was 30.36 inches and rising. At Louisville, it was mostly sunny. The temperature was 67 degrees, the dew point 51, and the relative humidity 56%. The wind was northeast at 5 miles an hour. The pressure was 30.34 inches and steady. At Frankfort, and the pressure was 30.35 inches and rising. Elsewhere around the region, it was sunny, with a temperature of 65 at Covington, 66 at Wilmington, Ohio, 62 at Jackson, 63 at London, and 64 at Bowling Green. At Indianapolis, it was mostly sunny, with a temperature of 67. Now for the official National Weather Service forecast for Frankfort and surrounding communities. Today, sunny. Highs around 80. Northeast winds up to 10 miles an hour. Tonight, clear. Lows in the mid-50s. East winds up to 5 miles an hour. Thursday, sunny. Highs in the mid-80s. South winds up to 5 miles an hour. Thursday night, mostly clear. Lows around 60. Southwest winds up to 5 miles an hour. And now the extended forecast for the radio listening area. Friday and Friday night, mostly clear. Highs in the mid-80s. Lows in the mid-60s. Saturday and Saturday night, partly cloudy. A 20% chance of thunderstorms. Highs in the mid-80s. Lows in the upper 60s. Sunday and Sunday night, mostly cloudy. A 50% chance of thunderstorms. Highs in the mid-80s. Lows in the upper 60s. Monday and Monday night, mostly cloudy. Chance of showers and slight chance of thunderstorms. Highs in the mid-80s. Lows in the upper 60s. Chance of precipitation 30%. Tuesday and Tuesday night, partly cloudy. A 20% chance of thunderstorms. Highs in the upper 80s. Lows in the upper 60s. The current time is 9:32 a.m. Eastern Daylight Time. Here are some river levels reported this morning. On the Kentucky River, Highbridge Lock 10.3, Frankfort Lock 7.6, Lockport Lock 9.6, on North Elkhorn Creek reported this morning. On the Kentucky River, Highbridge Lock 10.3, Frankfort Lock 7.6, Lockport Lock 9.6, on North Elkhorn Creek, Georgetown 4.3. Here are some nearby reservoir levels. Harrington Lake 727.6, Taylorsville Lake 550.7. This is the climate data for Frankfort for yesterday. The high temperature was 78. The low was 55. That gave a mean temperature of 67, which was 3 degrees below normal. There were 2 cooling degree days for a monthly total of 6 and a seasonal total of 200, which was 49 degree days above normal. Heating degree days remained at 0 for the month and 41.

for the season, which was 192 degree days below normal. No precipitation fell yesterday for a monthly total of none and a yearly total of 16.46 inches, which was 4.85 inches below normal. Since midnight, the low temperature was 50 and no precipitation fell. The record high for today is 98, set in 1895. The record low for today is 44, set in 1910. Sunrise today, 6:18 a.m. Sunset tonight, 8:58 p.m. Sunrise tomorrow, 6:17 a.m. Sunset tomorrow, 8:59 p.m. 9 a.m. Eastern Daylight Time weather conditions across north-central Kentucky. At Frankfort, and the pressure was 30.35 inches and rising. At Lexington, it was sunny. The temperature was 68 degrees, the dew point 53, and the relative humidity 58%. The wind was northeast at 7 miles an hour. The pressure was 30.36 inches and rising. At Louisville, it was mostly sunny. The temperature was 67 degrees, the dew point 51, and the relative humidity 56%. The wind was northeast at 5 miles an hour. The pressure was 30.34 inches and steady. At Frankfort, and the pressure was 30.35 inches and rising. Elsewhere around the region, it was sunny, with a temperature of 65 at Covington, 66 at Wilmington, Ohio, 62 at Jackson, 63 at London, and 64 at Bowling Green. At Indianapolis, it was mostly sunny, with a temperature of 67. Now for the official National Weather Service forecast for Frankfort and surrounding communities. Today, sunny. Highs around 80. Northeast winds up to 10 miles an hour. Tonight, clear. Lows in the mid-50s. East winds up to 5 miles an hour. Thursday, sunny. Highs in the mid-80s. South winds up to 5 miles an hour. Thursday night, mostly clear. Lows around 60. Southwest winds up to 5 miles an hour. And now the extended forecast for the radio listening area. Friday and Friday night, mostly clear. Highs in the mid-80s. Lows in the mid-60s. Saturday and Saturday night, partly cloudy. A 20% chance of thunderstorms. Highs in the mid-80s. Lows in the upper 60s. Sunday and Sunday night, mostly cloudy. A 50% chance of thunderstorms. Highs in the mid-80s. Lows in the upper 60s. Monday and Monday night, mostly cloudy. Chance of showers and slight chance of thunderstorms. Highs in the mid-80s. Lows in the upper 60s. Chance of precipitation 30%. Tuesday and Tuesday night, partly cloudy. A 20% chance of thunderstorms. Highs in the upper 80s. Lows in the upper 60s. The current time is 9:37 a.m. Eastern Daylight Time. Here are some river levels reported this morning. On the Kentucky River, Highbridge Lock 10.3, Frankfort Lock 7.6, Lockport Lock 9.6, on North Elkhorn Creek, Georgetown 4.3. Here are some nearby reservoir levels. Harrington Lake 727.6, Taylorsville Lake 550.7. This is the climate data for Frankfort for yesterday. The high temperature was 78. The low was 55. That gave a mean temperature of 67, which was 3 degrees below normal. There were 2 cooling degree days for a monthly total of 6 and a seasonal total of 200, which was 49 degree days above normal. Heating degree days remained at 0 for the month and 4190 for the season, which was 192 degree days below normal. No precipitation fell yesterday for a monthly total of none and a yearly total of 16.46 inches, which was 4.85 inches below normal. Since midnight, the low temperature was 50 and no precipitation fell. The record high for today is 98, set in 1895. The record low for today is 44, set in 1910. Sunrise today, 6:18.

8:15 a.m. Sunset tonight, 8:58 p.m. Sunrise tomorrow, 6:17 a.m. Sunset tomorrow, 8:59 p.m. 9 a.m. Eastern Daylight Time weather conditions across north central Kentucky. At Frankfort. And the pressure was 30.35 inches and rising. At Lexington, it was sunny. The temperature was 68 degrees, the dew point 53, and the relative humidity 58%. The wind was northeast at 7 miles an hour. The pressure was 30.36 inches and rising. At Louisville, it was mostly sunny. The temperature was 67 degrees, the dew point 51, and the relative humidity 56%. The wind was northeast at 5 miles an hour. The pressure was 30.34 inches and steady. At Frankfort, and the pressure was 30.35 inches and rising. Elsewhere around the region, it was sunny, with a temperature of 65 at Covington, 66 at Wilmington, Ohio, 62 at Jackson, 63 at London, and 64 at Bowling Green. At Indianapolis, it was mostly sunny, with a temperature of 67. Now for the official National Weather Service forecast for Frankfort and surrounding communities. Today, sunny. Highs around 80. Northeast winds up to 10 miles an hour. Tonight, clear. Lows in the mid-50s. East winds up to 5 miles an hour. Thursday, sunny. Highs in the mid-80s. South winds up to 5 miles an hour. Thursday night, mostly clear. Lows around 60. Southwest winds up to 5 miles an hour. And now the extended forecast for the radio listening area. Friday and Friday night, mostly clear. Highs in the mid-80s. Lows in the mid-60s. Saturday and Saturday night, partly cloudy. A 20% chance of thunderstorms. Highs in the mid-80s. Lows in the upper 60s. Sunday and Sunday night, mostly cloudy. A 50% chance of thunderstorms. Highs in the mid-80s. Lows in the upper 60s. Monday and Monday night, mostly cloudy. Chance of showers and slight chance of thunderstorms. Highs in the mid-80s. Lows in the upper 60s. Chance of precipitation 30%. Tuesday and Tuesday night, partly cloudy. A 20% chance of thunderstorms. Highs in the upper 80s. Lows in the upper 60s. Here are some river levels reported this morning. On the Kentucky River, Highbridge Lock 10.3, Frankfort Lock 7.6, Lockport Lock 9.6, on North Elkhorn Creek, Georgetown 4.3. Here are some nearby reservoir levels. Harrington Lake 727.6, Taylorsville Lake 550.7. 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The current time is 9:42 a.m. Eastern Daylight Time. This is the climate data for Frankfort for yesterday. The high temperature was 78. The low was 55. That gave a mean temperature of 67, which was 3 degrees below normal. There were two cooling degree days for a monthly total of 6 and a seasonal total of 200, which was 49 degree days above normal. Heating degree days remained at 0 for the month and 4190 for the season, which was 192 degree days below normal. No precipitation fell yesterday for a monthly total of none and a yearly total of 16.46 inches, which was 4.85 inches below normal. Since midnight, the low temperature was 50 and no precipitation fell. The record high for today is 98, set in 1895. The record low for today is 44, set in 1910. Sunrise today, 6:18 a.m. Sunset tonight, 8:58 p.m. Sunrise tomorrow, 6:17 a.m. Sunset tomorrow, 8:58 p.m.

8:59 p.m. 9 a.m. Eastern Daylight Time weather conditions across north-central Kentucky. At Frankfort. And the pressure was 30.35 inches and rising. At Lexington, it was sunny. The temperature was 68 degrees, the dew point 53, and the relative humidity 58%. The wind was northeast at 7 miles an hour. The pressure was 30.36 inches and rising. At Louisville, it was mostly sunny. The temperature was 67 degrees, the dew point 51, and the relative humidity 56%. The wind was northeast at 5 miles an hour. The pressure was 30.34 inches and steady. At Frankfort, and the pressure was 30.35 inches and rising. Elsewhere around the region, it was sunny, with a temperature of 65 at Covington, 66 at Wilmington, Ohio, 62 at Jackson, 63 at London, and 64 at Bowling Green. At Indianapolis, it was mostly sunny, with a temperature of 67. Now for the official National Weather Service forecast for Frankfort and surrounding communities. Today, sunny. Highs around 80. Northeast winds up to 10 miles an hour. Tonight, clear. Lows in the mid-50s. East winds up to 5 miles an hour. Thursday, sunny. Highs in the mid-80s. South winds up to 5 miles an hour. Thursday night, mostly clear. Lows around 60. Southwest winds up to 5 miles an hour. And now the extended forecast for the radio listening area. Friday and Friday night, mostly clear. Highs in the mid-80s. Lows in the mid-60s. Saturday and Saturday night, partly cloudy. A 20% chance of thunderstorms. Highs in the mid-80s. Lows in the upper 60s. Sunday and Sunday night, mostly cloudy. A 50% chance of thunderstorms. Highs in the mid-80s. Lows in the upper 60s. Monday and Monday night, mostly cloudy. Chance of showers and slight chance of thunderstorms. Highs in the mid-80s. Lows in the upper 60s. Chance of precipitation 30%. Tuesday and Tuesday night, partly cloudy. A 20% chance of thunderstorms. Highs in the upper 80s. Lows in the upper 60s. Here are some river levels reported this morning. On the Kentucky River, Highbridge Lock 10.3, Frankfort Lock 7.6, Lockport Lock 9.6, on North Elkhorn Creek, Georgetown 4.3. Here are some nearby reservoir levels. Harrington Lake 727.6, Taylorsville Lake 550.7. The current time is 9:47 a.m. Eastern Daylight Time. This is the climate data for Frankfort for yesterday. The high temperature was 78. The low was 55. That gave a mean temperature of 67, which was 3 degrees below normal. There were 2 cooling degree days for a monthly total of 6 and a seasonal total of 200, which was 49 degree days above normal. Heating degree days remained at 0 for the month and 4190 for the season, which was 192 degree days below normal. No precipitation fell yesterday for a monthly total of none and a yearly total of 16.46 inches, which was 4.85 inches below normal. Since midnight, the low temperature was 50 and no precipitation fell. The record high for today is 98, set in 1895. The record low for today is 44, set in 1910. Sunrise today, 6:18 a.m. Sunset tonight, 8:58 p.m. Sunrise tomorrow, 6:17 a.m. Sunset tomorrow, 8:59 p.m. 9 a.m. Eastern Daylight Time weather conditions across north-central Kentucky. At Frankfort. And the pressure was 30.35 inches and rising. At Lexington, it was sunny. The temperature was 68 degrees, the dew point 53, and the relative humidity 58%. The wind was northeast at 7 miles an hour. The pressure was 30.36.

inches and rising. At Louisville, it was mostly sunny. The temperature was 67 degrees, the dew point 51, and the relative humidity 56%. The wind was northeast at 5 miles an hour. The pressure was 30.34 inches and steady. At Frankfort, and the pressure was 30.35 inches and rising. Elsewhere around the region, it was sunny, with a temperature of 65 at Covington, 66 at Wilmington, Ohio, 62 at Jackson, 63 at London, and 64 at Bowling Green. At Indianapolis, it was mostly sunny, with a temperature of 67. Now for the official National Weather Service forecast for Frankfort and surrounding communities. Today, sunny. Highs around 80. Northeast winds up to 10 miles an hour. Tonight, clear. Lows in the mid-50s. East winds up to 5 miles an hour. Thursday, sunny. Highs in the mid-80s. South winds up to 5 miles an hour. Thursday night, mostly clear. Lows around 60. Southwest winds up to 5 miles an hour. And now the extended forecast for the radio listening area. Friday and Friday night, mostly clear. Highs in the mid-80s. Lows in the mid-60s. Saturday and Saturday night, partly cloudy. A 20% chance of thunderstorms. Highs in the mid-80s. Lows in the upper 60s. Sunday and Sunday night, mostly cloudy. A 50% chance of thunderstorms. Highs in the mid-80s. Lows in the upper 60s. Monday and Monday night, mostly cloudy. Chance of showers and slight chance of thunderstorms. Highs in the mid-80s. Lows in the upper 60s. Chance of precipitation 30%. Tuesday and Tuesday night, partly cloudy. A 20% chance of thunderstorms. Highs in the upper 80s. Lows in the upper 60s. Here are some river levels reported this morning. On the Kentucky River, Highbridge Lock 10.3, Frankfort Lock 7.6, Lockport Lock 9.6, on North Elkhorn Creek, Georgetown 4.3. Here are some nearby reservoir levels. Harrington Lake 727.6, Taylorsville Lake 550.7. This is the climate data for Frankfort for yesterday. The high temperature was 78. The low was 55. That gave a mean temperature of 67, which was 3 degrees below normal. There were 2 cooling degree days for a monthly total of 6 and a seasonal total of 200, which was 49 degree days above normal. Heating degree days remained at 0 for the month and 4190 for the season, which was 192 degree days below normal. No precipitation fell yesterday for a monthly total of none and a yearly total of 16.46 inches, which was 4.85 inches below normal. Since midnight, the low temperature was 50 and no precipitation fell. The record high for today is 98, set in 1895. The record low for today is 44, set in 1910. Sunrise today, 6:18 a.m. Sunset tonight, 8:58 p.m. Sunrise tomorrow, 6:17 a.m. Sunset tomorrow, 8:59 p.m. The current time is 9:52 a.m. Eastern Daylight Time. 9 a.m. Eastern Daylight Time weather conditions across north central Kentucky. At Frankfort, and the pressure was 30.35 inches and rising. At Lexington, it was sunny. The temperature was 68 degrees, the dew point 53, and the relative humidity 58%. The wind was northeast at 7 miles an hour. The pressure was 30.36 inches and rising. At Louisville, it was mostly sunny. The temperature was 67 degrees, the dew point 51, and the relative humidity 56%. The wind was northeast at 5 miles an hour. The pressure was 30.34 inches and steady. At Frankfort, and the pressure was 30.35 inches and rising. Elsewhere around the region, it was sunny, with a temperature of 65 at

Covington, 66 at Wilmington, Ohio, 62 at Jackson, 63 at London, and 64 at Bowling Green. At Indianapolis, it was mostly sunny, with a temperature of 67. Now for the official National Weather Service forecast for Frankfort and surrounding communities. Today, sunny. Highs around 80. Northeast winds up to 10 miles an hour. Tonight, clear. Lows in the mid-50s. East winds up to 5 miles an hour. Thursday, sunny. Highs in the mid-80s. South winds up to 5 miles an hour. Thursday night, mostly clear. Lows around 60. Southwest winds up to 5 miles an hour. And now the extended forecast for the radio listening area. Friday and Friday night, mostly clear. Highs in the mid-80s. Lows in the mid-60s. Saturday and Saturday night, partly cloudy. A 20% chance of thunderstorms. Highs in the mid-80s. Lows in the upper 60s. Sunday and Sunday night, mostly cloudy. A 50% chance of thunderstorms. Highs in the mid-80s. Lows in the upper 60s. Monday and Monday night, mostly cloudy. Chance of showers and slight chance of thunderstorms. Highs in the mid-80s. Lows in the upper 60s. Chance of precipitation 30%. Tuesday and Tuesday night, partly cloudy. A 20% chance of thunderstorms. Highs in the upper 80s. Lows in the upper 60s. Here are some river levels reported this morning. On the Kentucky River, Highbridge Lock 10.3, Frankfort Lock 7.6, Lockport Lock 9.6, on North Elkhorn Creek, Georgetown 4.3. Here are some nearby reservoir levels. Harrington Lake 727.6, Taylorsville Lake 550.7. This is the climate data for Frankfort for yesterday. The high temperature was 78. The low was 55. That gave a mean temperature of 67, which was 3 degrees below normal. There were 2 cooling degree days for a monthly total of 6 and a seasonal total of 200, which was 49 degree days above normal. Heating degree days remained at 0 for the month and 4190 for the season, which was 192 degree days below normal. No precipitation fell yesterday for a monthly total of none and a yearly total of 16.46 inches, which was 4.85 inches below normal. Since midnight, the low temperature was 50 and no precipitation fell. The record high for today is 98, set in 1895. The record low for today is 44, set in 1910. Sunrise today, 6:18 a.m. Sunset tonight, 8:58 p.m. Sunrise tomorrow, 6:17 a.m. Sunset tomorrow, 8:59 p.m. The current time is 9:57 a.m. Eastern Daylight Time. 9 a.m. Eastern Daylight Time weather conditions across north central Kentucky. At Frankfort. And the pressure was 30.35 inches and rising. At Lexington, it was sunny. The temperature was 68 degrees. The dew point 53, and the relative humidity 58%. The wind was northeast at 7 miles an hour. The pressure was 30.36 inches and rising. At Louisville, it was mostly sunny. The temperature was 67 degrees, the dew point 51, and the relative humidity 56%. The wind was northeast at 5 miles an hour. The pressure was 30.34 inches and steady. At Frankfort, and the pressure was 30.35 inches and rising. Elsewhere around the region, it was sunny, with a temperature of 65 at Covington, 66 at Wilmington, Ohio, 62 at Jackson, 63 at London, and 64 at Bowling Green. At Indianapolis, it was mostly sunny, with a temperature of 67. Now for the official National Weather Service forecast for Frankfort and surrounding communities. Today, sunny. Highs around 80. Northeast winds up to 10 miles an hour. Tonight,
clear. Lows in the mid-50s. East winds up to 5 miles an hour. Thursday, sunny. Highs in the mid-80s. South winds up to 5 miles an hour. Thursday night, mostly clear. Lows around 60. Southwest winds up to 5 miles an hour. And now the extended forecast for the radio listening area. Friday and Friday night, mostly clear. Highs in the mid-80s. Lows in the mid-60s. Saturday and Saturday night, partly cloudy. A 20% chance of thunderstorms. Highs in the mid-80s. Lows in the upper 60s. Sunday and Sunday night, mostly cloudy. A 50% chance of thunderstorms. Highs in the mid-80s. Lows in the upper 60s. Monday and Monday night, mostly cloudy. Chance of showers and slight chance of thunderstorms. Highs in the mid-80s. Lows in the upper 60s. Chance of precipitation 30%. Tuesday and Tuesday night, partly cloudy. A 20% chance of thunderstorms. Highs in the upper 80s. Lows in the upper 60s. Here are some river levels reported this morning. On the Kentucky River, Highbridge Lock 10.3, Frankfort Lock 7.6, Lockport Lock 9.6, on North Elkhorn Creek, Georgetown 4.3. Here are some nearby reservoir levels. Harrington Lake 727.6, Taylorsville Lake 550.7. This is the climate data for Frankfort for yesterday. The high temperature was 78. The low was 55. That gave a mean temperature of 67, which was 3 degrees below normal. There were 2 cooling degree days for a monthly total of 6 and a seasonal total of 200, which was 49 degree days above normal. Heating degree days remained at 0 for the month and 4190 for the season, which was 192 degree days below normal. No precipitation fell yesterday for a monthly total of none and a yearly total of 16.46 inches, which was 4.85 inches below normal. Since midnight, the low temperature was 50 and no precipitation fell. The record high for today is 98, set in 1895. The record low for today is 44, set in 1910. Sunrise today, 6:18 a.m. Sunset tonight, 8:58 p.m. Sunrise tomorrow, 6:17 a.m. Sunset tomorrow, 8:59 p.m. 9 a.m. Eastern Daylight Time weather conditions across north central Kentucky. At Frankfort. And the pressure was 30.35 inches and rising. At Lexington, it was sunny. The temperature was 68 degrees, the dew point 53, and the relative humidity 58%. The wind was northeast at 7 miles an hour. The pressure was 30.36 inches and rising. At Louisville, it was mostly sunny. The temperature was 67 degrees, the dew point 51, and the relative humidity 56%. The wind was northeast at 5 miles an hour. The pressure was 30.34 inches and steady. At Frankfort, and the pressure was 30.35 inches and rising. Elsewhere around the region, it was sunny, with a temperature of 65 at Covington, 66 at Wilmington, Ohio, 62 at Jackson, 63 at London, and 64 at Bowling Green. At Indianapolis, it was mostly sunny, with a temperature of 67. The current time is 10:03 a.m. Eastern Daylight Time. Now for the official National Weather Service forecast for Frankfort and surrounding communities. Today, sunny. Highs around 80. Northeast winds up to 10 miles an hour. Tonight, clear. Lows in the mid-50s. East winds up to 5 miles an hour. Thursday, sunny. Highs in the mid-80s. South winds up to 5 miles an hour. Thursday night, mostly clear. Lows around 60. Southwest winds up to 5 miles an hour. And now the extended forecast for the radio listening area. Friday and Friday night,
mostly

clear. Highs in the mid-80s. Lows in the mid-60s. Saturday and Saturday night, partly cloudy. A 20% chance of thunderstorms. Highs in the mid-80s. Lows in the upper 60s. Sunday and Sunday night, mostly cloudy. A 50% chance of thunderstorms. Highs in the mid-80s. Lows in the upper 60s. Monday and Monday night, mostly cloudy. Chance of showers and slight chance of thunderstorms. Highs in the mid-80s. Lows in the upper 60s. Chance of precipitation 30%. Tuesday and Tuesday night, partly cloudy. A 20% chance of thunderstorms. Highs in the upper 80s. Lows in the upper 60s. Here are some river levels reported this morning. On the Kentucky River, Highbridge Lock 10.3, Frankfort Lock 7.6, Lockport Lock 9.6, on North Elkhorn Creek, Georgetown 4.3. Here are some nearby reservoir levels. Harrington Lake 727.6, Taylorsville Lake 550.7. This is the climate data for Frankfort for yesterday. The high temperature was 78. The low was 55. That gave a mean temperature of 67, which was 3 degrees below normal. There were 2 cooling degree days for a monthly total of 6 and a seasonal total of 200, which was 49 degree days above normal. Heating degree days remained at 0 for the month and 4190 for the season, which was 192 degree days below normal. No precipitation fell yesterday for a monthly total of none and a yearly total of 16.46 inches, which was 4.85 inches below normal. Since midnight, the low temperature was 50 and no precipitation fell. The record high for today is 98, set in 1895. The record low for today is 44, set in 1910. Sunrise today, 6:18 a.m. Sunset tonight, 8:58 p.m. Sunrise tomorrow, 6:17 a.m. Sunset tomorrow, 8:59 p.m. 10 a.m. Eastern Daylight Time weather conditions across north-central Kentucky. At Frankfort. And the pressure was 30.36 inches and rising. At Lexington, it was sunny. The temperature was 73 degrees, the dew point 53, and the relative humidity 49%. The wind was northeast at 9 miles an hour. The pressure was 30.36 inches and steady. At Louisville, it was mostly sunny. The temperature was 72 degrees, the dew point 51, and the relative humidity 47%. The wind was east at 5 miles an hour. The pressure was 30.34 inches and steady. At Frankfort, and the pressure was 30.36 inches and rising. Elsewhere around the region, it was 66 at Jackson. It was sunny, with a temperature of 69 at Covington, 69 at Wilmington, Ohio, 67 at London, and 68 at Bowling Green. At Indianapolis, it was mostly sunny, with a temperature of 71. The current time is 10:07 a.m. Eastern Daylight Time. Now for the official National Weather Service forecast for Frankfort and surrounding communities. Today, sunny. Highs around 80. Northeast winds up to 10 miles an hour. Tonight, clear. Lows in the mid-50s. East winds up to 5 miles an hour. Thursday, sunny. Highs in the mid-80s. South winds up to 5 miles an hour. Thursday night, mostly clear. Lows around 60. Southwest winds up to 5 miles an hour. And now the extended forecast for the radio listening area. Friday and Friday night, mostly clear. Highs in the mid-80s. Lows in the mid-60s. Saturday and Saturday night, partly cloudy. A 20% chance of thunderstorms. Highs in the mid-80s. Lows in the upper 60s. Sunday and Sunday night, mostly cloudy. A 50% chance of thunderstorms. Highs in the mid-80s. Lows in the upper 60s. Monday and

Monday night, mostly cloudy. Chance of showers and slight chance of thunderstorms. Highs in the mid-80s. Lows in the upper 60s. Chance of precipitation 30%. Tuesday and Tuesday night, partly cloudy. A 20% chance of thunderstorms. Highs in the upper 80s. Lows in the upper 60s. Here are some river levels reported this morning. On the Kentucky River, Highbridge Lock 10.3, Frankfort Lock 7.6, Lockport Lock 9.6, on North Elkhorn Creek, Georgetown 4.3. Here are some nearby reservoir levels. Harrington Lake 727.6, Taylorsville Lake 550.7. This is the climate data for Frankfort for yesterday. The high temperature was 78. The low was 55. That gave a mean temperature of 67, which was 3 degrees below normal. There were 2 cooling degree days for a monthly total of 6 and a seasonal total of 200, which was 49 degree days above normal. Heating degree days remained at 0 for the month and 4190 for the season, which was 192 degree days below normal. No precipitation fell yesterday for a monthly total of none and a yearly total of 16.46 inches, which was 4.85 inches below normal. Since midnight, the low temperature was 50 and no precipitation fell. The record high for today is 98, set in 1895. The record low for today is 44, set in 1910. Sunrise today, 6:18 a.m. Sunset tonight, 8:58 p.m. Sunrise tomorrow, 6:17 a.m. Sunset tomorrow, 8:59 p.m. 10 a.m. Eastern Daylight Time weather conditions across north central Kentucky. At Frankfort. And the pressure was 30.36 inches and rising. At Lexington, it was sunny. The temperature was 73 degrees, the dew point 53, and the relative humidity 49%. The wind was northeast at 9 miles an hour. The pressure was 30.36 inches and steady. At Louisville, it was mostly sunny. The temperature was 72 degrees, the dew point 51, and the relative humidity 47%. The wind was east at 5 miles an hour. The pressure was 30.34 inches and steady. At Frankfort, and the pressure was 30.36 inches and rising. Elsewhere around the region, it was 66 at Jackson. It was sunny, with a temperature of 69 at Covington, 69 at Wilmington, Ohio, 67 at London, and 68 at Bowling Green. At Indianapolis, it was mostly sunny, with a temperature of 71. 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The current time is 10:12 a.m. Eastern Daylight Time. 10 a.m. Eastern Daylight Time weather conditions across north central Kentucky. At Frankfort, and the pressure was 30.36 inches and rising. At Lexington, it was sunny. The temperature was 73 degrees, the dew point 53, and the relative humidity 49%. The wind was northeast at 9 miles an hour. The pressure was 30.36 inches and steady. At Louisville, it was mostly sunny. The temperature was 72 degrees, the dew point 51, and the relative humidity 47%. The wind was east at 5 miles an hour. The pressure was 30.34 inches and steady. At Frankfort, and the pressure was 30.36 inches and rising. Elsewhere around the region, it was 66 at Jackson. It was sunny, with a temperature of 69 at Covington, 69 at Wilmington, Ohio, 67 at London, and 68 at Bowling Green. At Indianapolis, it was mostly sunny, with a temperature of 71. Now for the official National Weather Service forecast for Frankfort and surrounding communities. Today, sunny. Highs around 80.
Northeast winds up to 10 miles an hour. Tonight, clear. Lows in the mid-50s. East winds up to 5 miles an hour. Thursday, sunny. Highs in the mid-80s. South winds up to 5 miles an hour. Thursday night, mostly clear. Lows around 60. Southwest winds up to 5 miles an hour. And now the extended forecast for the radio listening area. Friday and Friday night, mostly clear. Highs in the mid-80s. Lows in the mid-60s. Saturday and Saturday night, partly cloudy. A 20% chance of thunderstorms. Highs in the mid-80s. Lows in the upper 60s. Sunday and Sunday night, mostly cloudy. A 50% chance of thunderstorms. Highs in the mid-80s. Lows in the upper 60s. Monday and Monday night, mostly cloudy. Chance of showers and slight chance of thunderstorms. Highs in the mid-80s. Lows in the upper 60s. Chance of precipitation 30%. Tuesday and Tuesday night, partly cloudy. A 20% chance of thunderstorms. Highs in the upper 80s. Lows in the upper 60s. Here are some river levels reported this morning. On the Kentucky River, Highbridge Lock 10.3, Frankfort Lock 7.6, Lockport Lock 9.6, on North Elkhorn Creek, Georgetown 4.3. Here are some nearby reservoir levels. Harrington Lake 727.6, Taylorsville Lake 550.7. This is the climate data for Frankfort for yesterday. The high temperature was 78. The low was 55. That gave a mean temperature of 67, which was 3 degrees below normal. There were 2 cooling degree days for a monthly total of 6 and a seasonal total of 200, which was 49 degree days above normal. Heating degree days remained at 0 for the month and 4190 for the season, which was 192 degree days below normal. No precipitation fell yesterday for a monthly total of none and a yearly total of 16.46 inches, which was 4.85 inches below normal. Since midnight, the low temperature was 50 and no precipitation fell. The record high for today is 98, set in 1895. The record low for today is 44, set in 1910. Sunrise today, 6:18 a.m. Sunset tonight, 8:58 p.m. Sunrise tomorrow, 6:17 a.m. Sunset tomorrow, 8:59 p.m. 10 a.m. Eastern Daylight Time weather conditions across north-central Kentucky. At Frankfort. And the pressure was 30.36 inches and rising. At Lexington, it was sunny. The temperature was 73 degrees, the dew point 53, and the relative humidity 49%. The wind was northeast at 9 miles an hour. The pressure was 30.36 inches and steady. At Louisville, it was mostly sunny. The temperature was 72 degrees, the dew point 51, and the relative humidity 47%. The wind was east at 5 miles an hour. The pressure was 30.34 inches and steady. At Frankfort, and the pressure was 30.36 inches and rising. Elsewhere around the region, it was 66 at Jackson. It was sunny, with a temperature of 69 at Covington, 69 at Wilmington, Ohio, 67 at London, and 68 at Bowling Green. At Indianapolis, it was mostly sunny, with a temperature of 71. The current time is 10:18 a.m. Eastern Daylight Time. Now for the official National Weather Service forecast for Frankfort and surrounding communities. Today, sunny. Highs around 80. Northeast winds up to 10 miles an hour. Tonight, clear. Lows in the mid-50s. East winds up to 5 miles an hour. Thursday, sunny. Highs in the mid-80s. South winds up to 5 miles an hour. Thursday night, mostly clear. Lows around 60. Southwest winds up to 5 miles an hour.
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area. Friday and Friday night, mostly clear. Highs in the mid-80s. Lows in the mid-60s. Saturday and Saturday night, partly cloudy. A 20% chance of thunderstorms. Highs in the mid-80s. Lows in the upper 60s. Sunday and Sunday night, mostly cloudy. A 50% chance of thunderstorms. Highs in the mid-80s. Lows in the upper 60s. Monday and Monday night, mostly cloudy. Chance of showers and slight chance of thunderstorms. Highs in the mid-80s. Lows in the upper 60s. Chance of precipitation 30%. Tuesday and Tuesday night, partly cloudy. A 20% chance of thunderstorms. Highs in the upper 80s. Lows in the upper 60s. Here are some river levels reported this morning. On the Kentucky River, Highbridge Lock 10.3, Frankfort Lock 7.6, Lockport Lock 9.6, on North Elkhorn Creek, Georgetown 4.3. Here are some nearby reservoir levels. Harrington Lake 727.6, Taylorsville Lake 550.7. This is the climate data for Frankfort for yesterday. The high temperature was 78. The low was 55. That gave a mean temperature of 67, which was 3 degrees below normal. There were 2 cooling degree days for a monthly total of 6 and a seasonal total of 200, which was 49 degree days above normal. Heating degree days remained at 0 for the month and 4190 for the season, which was 192 degree days below normal. No precipitation fell yesterday for a monthly total of none and a yearly total of 16.46 inches, which was 4.85 inches below normal. Since midnight, the low temperature was 50 and no precipitation fell. The record high for today is 98, set in 1895. The record low for today is 44, set in 1910. Sunrise today, 6:18 a.m. Sunset tonight, 8:58 p.m. Sunrise tomorrow, 6:17 a.m. Sunset tomorrow, 8:59 p.m. 10 a.m. Eastern Daylight Time weather conditions across north central Kentucky. At Frankfort. And the pressure was 30.36 inches and rising. At Lexington, it was sunny. The temperature was 73 degrees, the dew point 53, and the relative humidity 49%. The wind was northeast at 9 miles an hour. The pressure was 30.36 inches and steady. At Louisville, it was mostly sunny. The temperature was 72 degrees, the dew point 51, and the relative humidity 47%. The wind was east at 5 miles an hour. The pressure was 30.34 inches and steady. At Frankfort, and the pressure was 30.36 inches and rising. Elsewhere around the region, it was 66 at Jackson. It was sunny, with a temperature of 69 at Covington, 69 at Wilmington, Ohio, 67 at London, and 68 at Bowling Green. At Indianapolis, it was mostly sunny, with a temperature of 71. The current time is 10:22 a.m. Eastern Daylight Time. Now for the official National Weather Service forecast for Frankfort and surrounding communities. Today, sunny. Highs around 80. Northeast winds up to 10 miles an hour. Tonight, clear. Lows in the mid-50s. East winds up to 5 miles an hour. Thursday, sunny. Highs in the mid-80s. South winds up to 5 miles an hour. Thursday night, mostly clear. Lows around 60. Southwest winds up to 5 miles an hour. And now the extended forecast for the radio listening area. Friday and Friday night, mostly clear. Highs in the mid-80s. Lows in the mid-60s. Saturday and Saturday night, partly cloudy. A 20% chance of thunderstorms. Highs in the mid-80s. Lows in the upper 60s. Sunday and Sunday night, mostly cloudy. A 50% chance of thunderstorms. Highs in the mid-80s.

Farmington Lake 727.6, Taylorsville Lake 550.7. This is the climate data for Frankfurt for yesterday. The high temperature was 78. The low was 55. That gave a mean temperature of 67, which was 3 degrees below normal. There were 2 cooling degree days for a monthly total of 6 and a seasonal total of 200, which was 49 degree days above normal. Heating degree days remained at 0 for the month and 4190 for the season, which was 192 degree days below normal. No precipitation fell yesterday for a monthly total of none and a yearly total of 16.46 inches, which was 4.85 inches below normal. Since midnight, the low temperature was 50 and no precipitation fell. The record high for today is 98, set in 1895. The record low for today is 44, set in 1910. Sunrise today, 6:18 a.m. Sunset tonight, 8:58 p.m. Sunrise tomorrow, 6:17 a.m. Sunset tomorrow, 8:59 p.m. 10 a.m. Eastern Daylight Time weather conditions across north-central Kentucky. At Frankfurt. And the pressure was 30.36 inches, and rising. At Lexington, it was sunny. The temperature was 73 degrees, the dew point 53, and the relative humidity 49%. The wind was northeast at 9 miles an hour. The pressure was 30.36 inches and steady. At Louisville, it was mostly sunny. The temperature was 72 degrees, the dew point 51, and the relative humidity 47%. The wind was east at 5 miles an hour. The pressure was 30.34 inches and steady. At Frankfurt, and the pressure was 30.36 inches and rising. Elsewhere around the region, it was 66 at Jackson. It was sunny, with a temperature of 69 at Covington, 69 at Wilmington, Ohio, 67 at London, and 68 at Bowling Green. At Indianapolis, it was mostly sunny, with a temperature of 71. The current time is 10:27 a.m. Eastern Daylight Time. Now for the official National Weather Service forecast for Frankfurt and surrounding communities. Today, sunny. Highs around 80. Northeast winds up to 10 miles an hour. Tonight, clear. Lows in the mid-50s. East winds up to 5 miles an hour. Thursday, sunny. Highs in the mid-80s. South winds up to 5 miles an hour. Thursday night, mostly clear. Lows around 60. Southwest winds up to 5 miles an hour. And now the extended forecast for the radio listening area. Friday and Friday night, mostly clear. Highs in the mid-80s. Lows in the mid-60s. Saturday and Saturday night, partly cloudy. A 20% chance of thunderstorms. Highs in the mid-80s. Lows in the upper 60s. Sunday and Sunday night, mostly cloudy. A 50% chance of thunderstorms. Highs in the mid-80s. Lows in the upper 60s. Monday and Monday night, mostly cloudy. Chance of showers and slight chance of thunderstorms. Highs in the mid-80s. Lows in the upper 60s. Chance of precipitation 30%. Tuesday and Tuesday night, partly cloudy. A 20% chance of thunderstorms. Highs in the upper 80s. Lows in the upper 60s. Here are some river levels reported this morning. On the Kentucky River, Highbridge Lock 10.3, Frankfurt Lock 7.6, Lockport Lock 9.6, on North Elkhorn Creek, Georgetown 4.3. Here are some nearby reservoir levels. Harrington Lake 727.6, Taylorsville Lake 550.7. This is the climate data for Frankfurt for yesterday. The high temperature was 78. The low was 55. That gave a mean temperature of 67, which was 3 degrees below normal. There were 2 cooling degree days for a monthly total of 6 and a seasonal total of 200, which was 49 degree days above normal.

degree days remained at zero for the month and 4190 for the season, which was 192 degree days below normal. No precipitation fell yesterday for a monthly total of none and a yearly total of 16.46 inches, which was 4.85 inches below normal. Since midnight, the low temperature was 50 and no precipitation fell. The record high for today is 98, set in 1895. The record low for today is 44, set in 1910. Sunrise today, 6:18 a.m. Sunset tonight, 8:58 p.m. Sunrise tomorrow, 6:17 a.m. Sunset tomorrow, 8:59 p.m. 10 a.m. Eastern Daylight Time weather conditions across north-central Kentucky. At Frankfort. And the pressure was 30.36 inches and rising. At Lexington, it was sunny. The temperature was 73 degrees, the dew point 53, and the relative humidity 49%. The wind was northeast at 9 miles an hour. The pressure was 30.36 inches and steady. At Louisville, it was mostly sunny. The temperature was 72 degrees, the dew point 51, and the relative humidity 47%. The wind was east at 5 miles an hour. The pressure was 30.34 inches and steady. At Frankfort, and the pressure was 30.36 inches and rising. Elsewhere around the region, it was 66 at Jackson. It was sunny, with a temperature of 69 at Covington, 69 at Wilmington, Ohio, 67 at London, and 68 at Bowling Green. At Indianapolis, it was mostly sunny, with a temperature of 71. Now for the official National Weather Service forecast for Frankfort and surrounding communities. Today, sunny. Highs around 80. Northeast winds up to 10 miles an hour. Tonight, clear. Lows in the mid-50s. East winds up to 5 miles an hour. Thursday, sunny. Highs in the mid-80s. South winds up to 5 miles an hour. Thursday night, mostly clear. Lows around 60. Southwest winds up to 5 miles an hour. And now the extended forecast for the radio listening area. Friday and Friday night, mostly clear. Highs in the mid-80s. Lows in the mid-60s. Saturday and Saturday night, partly cloudy. A 20% chance of thunderstorms. Highs in the mid-80s. Lows in the upper 60s. Sunday and Sunday night, mostly cloudy. A 50% chance of thunderstorms. Highs in the mid-80s. Lows in the upper 60s. Monday and Monday night, mostly cloudy. Chance of showers and slight chance of thunderstorms. Highs in the mid-80s. Lows in the upper 60s. Chance of precipitation 30%. Tuesday and Tuesday night, partly cloudy. A 20% lows in the upper 60s. Chance of precipitation 30%. Tuesday and Tuesday night, partly cloudy. A 20% chance of thunderstorms. Highs in the upper 80s. Lows in the upper 60s. The current time is 10:33 a.m. Eastern Daylight Time. Here are some river levels reported this morning. On the Kentucky River, Highbridge Lock 10.3, Frankfort Lock 7.6, Lockport Lock 9.6, on North Elkhorn Creek, Georgetown 4.3. Here are some nearby reservoir levels: Harrington Lake 727.6, Taylorsville Lake 550.7. This is the climate data for Frankfort for yesterday. The high temperature was 78. The low was 55. That gave a mean temperature of 67, which was 3 degrees below normal. There were 2 cooling degree days for a monthly total of 6 and a seasonal total of 200, which was 49 degree days above normal. Heating degree days remained at 0 for the month and 4190 for the season, which was 192 degree days below normal. No precipitation fell yesterday for a monthly total of none and a yearly total of 16.46 inches, which was 4.85 inches below normal. Since midnight, the low temperature

was 50 and no precipitation fell. The record high for today is 98, set in 1895. The record low for today is 44, set in 1910. Sunrise today, 6:18 a.m. Sunset tonight, 8:58 p.m. Sunrise tomorrow, 6:17 a.m. Sunset tomorrow, 8:59 p.m. 10 a.m. Eastern Daylight Time weather conditions across north-central Kentucky. At Frankfort. And the pressure was 30.36 inches and rising. At Lexington, it was sunny. The temperature was 73 degrees, the dew point 53, and the relative humidity 49%. The wind was northeast at 9 miles an hour. The pressure was 30.36 inches and steady. At Louisville, it was mostly sunny. The temperature was 72 degrees, the dew point 51, and the relative humidity 47%. The wind was east at 5 miles an hour. The pressure was 30.34 inches and steady. At Frankfort, and the pressure was 30.36 inches and rising. Elsewhere around the region, it was 66 at Jackson. It was sunny, with a temperature of 69 at Covington, 69 at Wilmington, Ohio, 67 at London, and 68 at Bowling Green. At Indianapolis, it was mostly sunny, with a temperature of 71. Now for the official National Weather Service forecast for Frankfort and surrounding communities. Today, sunny. Highs around 80. Northeast winds up to 10 miles an hour. Tonight, clear. Lows in the mid-50s. East winds up to 5 miles an hour. Thursday, sunny. Highs in the mid-80s. South winds up to 5 miles an hour. Thursday night, mostly clear. Lows around 60. Southwest winds up to 5 miles an hour. And now the extended forecast for the radio listening area. Friday and Friday night, mostly clear. Highs in the mid-80s. Lows in the mid-60s. Saturday and Saturday night, partly cloudy. A 20% chance of thunderstorms. Highs in the mid-80s. Lows in the upper 60s. Sunday and Sunday night, mostly cloudy. A 50% chance of thunderstorms. Highs in the mid-80s. Lows in the upper 60s. Monday and Monday night, mostly cloudy. Chance of showers and slight chance of thunderstorms. Highs in the mid-80s. Lows in the upper 60s. Chance of precipitation 30%. Tuesday and Tuesday night, partly cloudy. A 20% chance of thunderstorms. Highs in the upper 80s. Lows in the upper 60s. The current time is 10:37 a.m. Eastern Daylight Time. Here are some river levels reported this morning. On the Kentucky River, Highbridge Lock 10.3, Frankfort Lock 7.6, Lockport Lock 9.6, on North Elkhorn Creek, Georgetown 4.3. Here are some nearby reservoir levels. Harrington Lake 727.6, Taylorsville Lake 550.7. This is the climate data for Frankfort for yesterday. The high temperature was 78. The low was 55. That gave a mean temperature of 67, which was 3 degrees below normal. There were 2 cooling degree days for a monthly total of 6 and a seasonal total of 200, which was 49 degree days above normal. Heating degree days remained at 0 for the month and 4190 for the season, which was 192 degree days below normal. No precipitation fell yesterday for a monthly total of none and a yearly total of 16.46 inches, which was 4.85 inches below normal. Since midnight, the low temperature was 50 and no precipitation fell. The record high for today is 98, set in 1895. The record low for today is 44, set in 1910. Sunrise today, 6:18 a.m. Sunset tonight, 8:58 p.m. Sunrise tomorrow, 6:17 a.m. Sunset tomorrow, 8:59 p.m. 10 a.m. Eastern Daylight Time weather conditions across north-central Kentucky.

at Frankfurt, and the pressure was 30.36 inches and rising. At Lexington, it was sunny. The temperature was 73 degrees, the dew point 53, and the relative humidity 49%. The wind was northeast at 9 miles an hour. The pressure was 30.36 inches and steady. At Louisville, it was mostly sunny. The temperature was 72 degrees, the dew point 51, and the relative humidity 47%. The wind was east at 5 miles an hour. The pressure was 30.34 inches and steady. At Frankfurt, and the pressure was 30.36 inches and rising. Elsewhere around the region, it was 66 at Jackson. It was sunny, with a temperature of 69 at Covington, 69 at Wilmington, Ohio, 67 at London, and 68 at Bowling Green. At Indianapolis, it was mostly sunny, with a temperature of 71. Now for the official National Weather Service forecast for Frankfurt and surrounding communities. Today, sunny. Highs around 80. Northeast winds up to 10 miles an hour. Tonight, clear. Lows in the mid-50s. East winds up to 5 miles an hour. Thursday, sunny. Highs in the mid-80s. South winds up to 5 miles an hour. Thursday night, mostly clear. Lows around 60. Southwest winds up to 5 miles an hour. And now the extended forecast for the radio listening area. Friday and Friday night, mostly clear. Highs in the mid-80s. Lows in the mid-60s. Saturday and Saturday night, partly cloudy. A 20% chance of thunderstorms. Highs in the mid-80s. Lows in the upper 60s. Sunday and Sunday night, mostly cloudy. A 50% chance of thunderstorms. Highs in the mid-80s. Lows in the upper 60s. Monday and Monday night, mostly cloudy. Chance of showers and slight chance of thunderstorms. Highs in the mid-80s. Lows in the upper 60s. Chance of precipitation 30%. Tuesday and Tuesday night, partly cloudy. A 20% chance of thunderstorms. Highs in the upper 80s. Lows in the upper 60s. 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The current time is 10:42 a.m. Eastern Daylight Time. Here are some river levels reported this morning. On the Kentucky River, Highbridge Lock 10.3, Frankfurt Lock 7.6, Lockport Lock 9.6, on North Elkhorn Creek, Georgetown 4.3, here are some nearby reservoir levels, Harrington Lake 727.6, Taylorsville Lake 550.7. This is the climate data for Frankfurt for yesterday. The high temperature was 78. The low was 55. That gave a mean temperature of 67, which was 3 degrees below normal. There were 2 cooling degree days for a monthly total of 6 and a seasonal total of 200, which was 49 degree days above normal. Heating degree days remained at 0 for the month and 4190 for the season, which was 192 degree days below normal. No precipitation fell yesterday for a monthly total of none and a yearly total of 16.46 inches, which was 4.85 inches below normal. Since midnight, the low temperature was 50 and no precipitation fell. The record high for today is 98, set in 1895. The record low for today is 44, set in 1910. Sunrise today, 6:18 a.m. Sunset tonight, 8:58 p.m. Sunrise tomorrow, 6:17 a.m. Sunset tomorrow, 8:59 p.m. 10 a.m. Eastern Daylight Time weather conditions across north-central Kentucky. At Frankfurt, and the pressure was 30.36 inches and rising. At Lexington, it was sunny.

the temperature was 73 degrees, the dew point 53, and the relative humidity 49%. The wind was northeast at 9 miles an hour. The pressure was 30.36 inches and steady. At Louisville, it was mostly sunny. The temperature was 72 degrees, the dew point 51, and the relative humidity 47%. The wind was east at 5 miles an hour. The pressure was 30.34 inches and steady. At Frankfort, and the pressure was 30.36 inches and rising. Elsewhere around the region, it was 66 at Jackson. It was sunny, with a temperature of 69 at Covington, 69 at Wilmington, Ohio, 67 at London, and 68 at Bowling Green. At Indianapolis, it was mostly sunny, with a temperature of 71. Now for the official National Weather Service forecast for Frankfort and surrounding communities. Today, sunny. Highs around 80. Northeast winds up to 10 miles an hour. Tonight, clear. Lows in the mid-50s. East winds up to 5 miles an hour. Thursday, sunny. Highs in the mid-80s. South winds up to 5 miles an hour. Thursday night, mostly clear. Lows around 60. Southwest winds up to 5 miles an hour. And now the extended forecast for the radio listening area. Friday and Friday night, mostly clear. Highs in the mid-80s. Lows in the mid-60s. Saturday and Saturday night, partly cloudy. A 20% chance of thunderstorms. Highs in the mid-80s. Lows in the upper 60s. Sunday and Sunday night, mostly cloudy. A 50% chance of thunderstorms. Highs in the mid-80s. Lows in the upper 60s. Monday and Monday night, mostly cloudy. Chance of showers and slight chance of thunderstorms. Highs in the mid-80s. Lows in the upper 60s. Chance of precipitation 30%. Tuesday and Tuesday night, partly cloudy. A 20% chance of thunderstorms. Highs in the upper 80s. Lows in the upper 60s. The current time is 10:47 a.m. Eastern Daylight Time. Here are some river levels reported this morning. On the Kentucky River, Highbridge Lock 10.3, Frankfort Lock 7.6, Lockport Lock 9.6, on North Elkhorn Creek, Georgetown 4.3. Here are some nearby reservoir levels. Harrington Lake 727.6, Taylorsville Lake 550.7. This is the climate data for Frankfort for yesterday. The high temperature was 78. The low was 55. That gave a mean temperature of 67, which was 3 degrees below normal. There were 2 cooling degree days for a monthly total of 6 and a seasonal total of 200, which was 49 degree days above normal. Heating degree days remained at 0 for the month and 4190 for the season, which was 192 degree days below normal. No precipitation fell yesterday for a monthly total of none and a yearly total of 16.46 inches, which was 4.85 inches below normal. Since midnight, the low temperature was 50 and no precipitation fell. The record high for today is 98, set in 1895. The record low for today is 44, set in 1910. Sunrise today, 6:18 a.m. Sunset tonight, 8:58 p.m. Sunrise tomorrow, 6:17 a.m. Sunset tomorrow, 8:59 p.m. 10 a.m. Eastern Daylight Time weather conditions across north-central Kentucky. At Frankfort, and the pressure was 30.36 inches and rising. At Lexington, it was sunny. The temperature was 73 degrees, the dew point 53, and the relative humidity 49%. The wind was northeast at 9 miles an hour. The pressure was 30.36 inches and steady. At Louisville, it was mostly sunny. The temperature was 72 degrees, the dew point 51, and the relative humidity 47%. The wind was east at 5 miles an hour. The pressure was

30.34 inches and steady at Frankfurt, and the pressure was 30.36 inches and rising. Elsewhere around the region, it was 66 at Jackson. It was sunny, with a temperature of 69 at Covington, 69 at Wilmington, Ohio, 67 at London, and 68 at Bowling Green. At Indianapolis, it was mostly sunny, with a temperature of 71. Now for the official National Weather Service forecast for Frankfurt and surrounding communities. Today, sunny. Highs around 80. Northeast winds up to 10 miles an hour. Tonight, clear. Lows in the mid-50s. East winds up to 5 miles an hour. Thursday, sunny. Highs in the mid-80s. South winds up to 5 miles an hour. Thursday night, mostly clear. Lows around 60. Southwest winds up to 5 miles an hour. And now the extended forecast for the radio listening area. Friday and Friday night, mostly clear. Highs in the mid-80s. Lows in the mid-60s. Saturday and Saturday night, partly cloudy. A 20% chance of thunderstorms. Highs in the mid-80s. Lows in the upper 60s. Sunday and Sunday night, mostly cloudy. A 50% chance of thunderstorms. Highs in the mid-80s. Lows in the upper 60s. Monday and Monday night, mostly cloudy. Chance of showers and slight chance of thunderstorms. Highs in the mid-80s. Lows in the upper 60s. Chance of precipitation 30%. Tuesday and Tuesday night, partly cloudy. A 20% chance of thunderstorms. Highs in the upper 80s. Lows in the upper 60s. Here are some river levels reported this morning. On the Kentucky River, Highbridge Lock 10.3, Frankfurt Lock 7.6, Lockport Lock 9.6, on North Elkhorn Creek, Georgetown 4.3. Here are some nearby reservoir levels. Harrington Lake 727.6, Taylorsville Lake 550.7. The current time is 10:52 a.m. Eastern Daylight Time. This is the climate data for Frankfurt for yesterday. The high temperature was 78. The low was 55. That gave a mean temperature of 67, which was 3 degrees below normal. There were 2 cooling degree days for a monthly total of 6 and a seasonal total of 200, which was 49 degree days above normal. Heating degree days remained at 0 for the month and 4190 for the season, which was 192 degree days below normal. No precipitation fell yesterday for a monthly total of none and a yearly total of 16.46 inches, which was 4.85 inches below normal. Since midnight, the low temperature was 50 and no precipitation fell. The record high for today is 98, set in 1895. The record low for today is 44, set in 1910. Sunrise today, 6:18 a.m. Sunset tonight, 8:58 p.m. Sunrise tomorrow, 6:17 a.m. Sunset tomorrow, 8:59 p.m. 10 a.m. Eastern Daylight Time weather conditions across north-central Kentucky. At Frankfurt. And the pressure was 30.36 inches and rising. At Lexington, it was sunny. The temperature was 73 degrees, the dew point 53, and the relative humidity 49%. The wind was northeast at 9 miles an hour. The pressure was 30.36 inches and steady. At Louisville, it was mostly sunny. The temperature was 72 degrees, the dew point 51, and the relative humidity 47%. The wind was east at 5 miles an hour. The pressure was 30.34 inches and steady. At Frankfurt, and the pressure was 30.36 inches and rising. Elsewhere around the region, it was 66 at Jackson. It was sunny, with a temperature of 69 at Covington, 69 at Wilmington, Ohio, 67 at London, and 68 at Bowling Green. At Indianapolis, it was mostly sunny, with a temperature of 71.

for the official National Weather Service forecast for Frankfurt and surrounding communities. Today, sunny. Highs around 80. Northeast winds up to 10 miles an hour. Tonight, clear. Lows in the mid-50s. East winds up to 5 miles an hour. Thursday, sunny. Highs in the mid-80s. South winds up to 5 miles an hour. Thursday night, mostly clear. Lows around 60. Southwest winds up to 5 miles an hour. And now the extended forecast for the radio listening area. Friday and Friday night, mostly clear. Highs in the mid-80s. Lows in the mid-60s. Saturday and Saturday night, partly cloudy. A 20% chance of thunderstorms. Highs in the mid-80s. Lows in the upper 60s. Sunday and Sunday night, mostly cloudy. A 50% chance of thunderstorms. Highs in the mid-80s. Lows in the upper 60s. Monday and Monday night, mostly cloudy. Chance of showers and slight chance of thunderstorms. Highs in the mid-80s. Lows in the upper 60s. Chance of precipitation 30%. Tuesday and Tuesday night, partly cloudy. A 20% chance of thunderstorms. Highs in the upper 80s. Lows in the upper 60s. Here are some river levels reported this morning. On the Kentucky River, Highbridge Lock 10.3, Frankfurt Lock 7.6, Lockport Lock 9.6, on North Elkhorn Creek, Georgetown 4.3, here are some nearby reservoir levels, Harrington Lake 727.6, Taylorsville Lake 550.7. This is the climate data for Frankfurt for yesterday. The high temperature was 78. The low was 55. That gave a mean temperature of 67, which was 3 degrees below normal. There were 2 cooling degree days for a monthly total of 6 and a seasonal total of 200, which was 49 degree days above normal. Heating degree days remained at 0 for the month and 4190 for the season, which was 192 degree days below normal. No precipitation fell yesterday for a monthly total of none and a yearly total of 16.46 inches, which was 4.85 inches below normal. Since midnight, the low temperature was 50 and no precipitation fell. The record high for today is 98, set in 1895. The record low for today is 44, set in 1910. Sunrise today, 6:18 a.m. Sunset tonight, 8:58 p.m. Sunrise tomorrow, 6:17 a.m. Sunset tomorrow, 8:59 p.m. The current time is 10:57 a.m. Eastern Daylight Time. 10 a.m. Eastern Daylight Time weather conditions across north central Kentucky. At Frankfurt. And the pressure was 30.36 inches and rising. At Lexington, it was sunny. The temperature was 73 degrees, the dew point 53, and the relative humidity 49%. The wind was northeast at 9 miles an hour. The pressure was 30.36 inches and steady. At Louisville, it was mostly sunny. The temperature was 72 degrees, the dew point 51, and the relative humidity 47%. The wind was east at 5 miles an hour. The pressure was 30.34 inches and steady. At Frankfurt, and the pressure was 30.36 inches and rising. Elsewhere around the region, it was 66 at Jackson. It was sunny, with a temperature of 69 at Covington, 69 at Wilmington, Ohio, 67 at London, and 68 at Bowling Green. At Indianapolis, it was mostly sunny, with a temperature of 71. Now for the official National Weather Service forecast for Frankfurt and surrounding communities. Today, sunny. Highs around 80. Northeast winds up to 10 miles an hour. Tonight, clear. Lows in the mid-50s. East winds up to 5 miles an hour. Thursday, sunny. Highs in the mid-80s. South winds up to 5 miles an hour.

Day night, mostly clear. Lows around 60. Southwest winds up to 5 miles an hour. And now the extended forecast for the radio listening area. Friday and Friday night, mostly clear. Highs in the mid-80s. Lows in the mid-60s. Saturday and Saturday night, partly cloudy. A 20% chance of thunderstorms. Highs in the mid-80s. Lows in the upper 60s. Sunday and Sunday night, mostly cloudy. A 50% chance of thunderstorms. Highs in the mid-80s. Lows in the upper 60s. Monday and Monday night, mostly cloudy. Chance of showers and slight chance of thunderstorms. Highs in the mid-80s. Lows in the upper 60s. Chance of precipitation.

This is a test of the NOAA weather radio warning alarm device and the emergency alert system. During potentially dangerous weather situations, specially built receivers are automatically activated to warn of the impending severe weather and/or hazards in north central Kentucky. Tests of these receivers are normally conducted every Tuesday between 6 p.m. and 7 p.m. local time, and every Wednesday between 11 a.m. and noon local time. When there is a threat of or existing severe weather in the area, the test is postponed until the next available non-severe or hazard day. This broadcast originates from the National Weather Service office in Louisville from a transmitter in Frankfort on a frequency of 162.5 MHz. Reception of this broadcast and the warning alarm will vary at any given location. To provide the most consistent warning service possible, the warning alarm will be activated for watches and warnings affecting the following counties: in north central Kentucky, Anderson, Franklin, Henry, Bowen, Scott, Shelby, and Woodford. This concludes the test of the NOAA Weather Radio Warning Alarm and Emergency Alert System. We now return you to regular programming. 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Today, sunny. Highs around 80. Northeast winds up to 10 miles an hour. Tonight, clear. Lows in the mid-50s. East winds up to 5 miles an hour. Thursday, sunny. Highs in the mid-80s. South winds up to 5 miles an hour. Thursday night, mostly clear. Lows around 60. Southwest winds up to 5 miles an hour. And now the extended forecast for the radio listening area. Friday and Friday night, mostly clear. Highs in the mid-80s. Lows in the mid-60s. Saturday and Saturday night, partly cloudy. A 20% chance of thunderstorms. Highs in the mid-80s. Lows in the upper 60s. Sunday and Sunday night, mostly cloudy. A 50% chance of thunderstorms. Highs in the mid-80s. Lows in the upper 60s. Monday and Monday night, mostly cloudy. Chance of showers and slight chance of thunderstorms. Highs in the mid-80s. Lows in the upper 60s. Chance of precipitation 30%. Tuesday and Tuesday night, partly cloudy. A 20% chance of thunderstorms. Highs in the upper 80s. Lows in the upper 60s. The current time is 11:03 a.m. Eastern Daylight Time. Here are some river levels reported this morning. On the Kentucky River, Highbridge Lock 10.3, Frankfort Lock 7.6, Lockport Lock 9.6, on North Elkhorn Creek, Georgetown 4.3, here are some nearby reservoir levels: Harrington Lake 727.6, Taylorsville Lake 550.7. 11 a.m. Eastern Daylight Time weather conditions across north central Kentucky.

at Frankfurt, and the pressure was 30.34 inches and falling. At Lexington, it was sunny. The temperature was 75 degrees, the dew point 50, and the relative humidity 41%. The wind was northeast at 10 miles an hour. The pressure was 30.35 inches and falling. At Louisville, it was sunny. The temperature was 76 degrees, the dew point 50, and the relative humidity 40%. The wind was variable at 5 miles an hour. The pressure was 30.33 inches and falling. At Frankfurt, and the pressure was 30.34 inches and falling. Elsewhere around the region, it was 70 at Jackson. It was sunny, with a temperature of 72 at Covington, 72 at Wilmington, Ohio, 70 at London, and 72 at Bowling Green. At Indianapolis, it was mostly sunny, with a temperature of 73. Now for the official National Weather Service forecast for Frankfurt and surrounding communities. Today, sunny. Highs around 80. Northeast winds up to 10 miles an hour. Tonight, clear. Lows in the mid-50s. East winds up to 5 miles an hour. Thursday, sunny. Highs in the mid-80s. South winds up to 5 miles an hour. Thursday night, mostly clear. Lows around 60. Southwest winds up to 5 miles an hour. And now the extended forecast for the radio listening area. Friday and Friday night, mostly clear. Highs in the mid-80s. Lows in the mid-60s. Saturday and Saturday night, partly cloudy. A 20% chance of thunderstorms. Highs in the mid-80s. Lows in the upper 60s. Sunday and Sunday night, mostly cloudy. A 50% chance of thunderstorms. Highs in the mid-80s. Lows in the upper 60s. Monday and Monday night, mostly cloudy. Chance of showers and slight chance of thunderstorms. Highs in the mid-80s. Lows in the upper 60s. Chance of precipitation 30%. Tuesday and Tuesday night, partly cloudy. A 20% chance of thunderstorms. Highs in the upper 80s. Lows in the upper 60s. The current time is 11:07 a.m. Eastern Daylight Time. Here are some river levels reported this morning. On the Kentucky River, Highbridge Lock 10.3, Frankfurt Lock 7.6, Lockport Lock 9.6, on North Elkhorn Creek, Georgetown 4.3, here are some nearby reservoir levels, Harrington Lake 727.6, Taylorsville Lake 550.7. This is the climate data for Frankfurt for yesterday. The high temperature was 78. The low was 55. That gave a mean temperature of 67, which was 3 degrees below normal. There were 2 cooling degree days for a monthly total of 6 and a seasonal total of 200, which was 49 degree days above normal. Heating degree days remained at 0 for the month and 4190 for the season, which was 192 degree days below normal. No precipitation fell yesterday for a monthly total of none and a yearly total of 16.46 inches, which was 4.85 inches below normal. Since midnight, the low temperature was 50 and no precipitation fell. The record high for today is 98, set in 1895. The record low for today is 44, set in 1910. Sunrise today, 6:18 a.m. Sunset tonight, 8:58 p.m. Sunrise tomorrow, 6:17 a.m. Sunset tomorrow, 8:59 p.m. 11 a.m. Eastern Daylight Time weather conditions across north-central Kentucky. At Frankfurt, and the pressure was 30.34 inches and falling. At Lexington, it was sunny. The temperature was 75 degrees, the dew point 50, and the relative humidity 41%. The wind was northeast at 10 miles an hour. The pressure was 30.35 inches and falling. At Louisville, it was sunny. The temperature was 76 degrees, the dew point 50, and the relative

of humidity 40%. The wind was variable at 5 miles an hour. The pressure was 30.33 inches and falling. At Frankfurt, and the pressure was 30.34 inches and falling. Elsewhere around the region, it was 70 at Jackson. It was sunny, with a temperature of 72 at Covington, 72 at Wilmington, Ohio, 70 at London, and 72 at Bowling Green. At Indianapolis, it was mostly sunny, with a temperature of 73. Now for the official National Weather Service forecast for Frankfurt and surrounding communities. Today, sunny. Highs around 80. Northeast winds up to 10 miles an hour. Tonight, clear. Lows in the mid-50s. East winds up to 5 miles an hour. Thursday, sunny. Highs in the mid-80s. South winds up to 5 miles an hour. Thursday night, mostly clear. Lows around 60. Southwest winds up to 5 miles an hour. And now the extended forecast for the radio listening area. Friday and Friday night, mostly clear. Highs in the mid-80s. Lows in the mid-60s. Saturday and Saturday night, partly cloudy. A 20% chance of thunderstorms. Highs in the mid-80s. Lows in the upper 60s. Sunday and Sunday night, mostly cloudy. A 50% chance of thunderstorms. Highs in the mid-80s. Lows in the upper 60s. Monday and Monday night, mostly cloudy. Chance of showers and slight chance of thunderstorms. Highs in the mid-80s. Lows in the upper 60s. Chance of precipitation 30%. Tuesday and Tuesday night, partly cloudy. A 20% chance of thunderstorms. Highs in the upper 80s. Lows in the upper 60s. Here are some river levels reported this morning. On the Kentucky River, Highbridge Lock 10.3, Frankfurt Lock 7.6, Lockport Lock 9.6. On North Elkhorn Creek, Georgetown 4.3. Here are some nearby reservoir levels. Harrington Lake 727.6, Taylorsville Lake 550.7. 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The current time is 11:12 a.m. Eastern Daylight Time. This is the climate data for Frankfurt for yesterday. The high temperature was 78. The low was 55. That gave a mean temperature of 67, which was 3 degrees below normal. There were 2 cooling degree days for a monthly total of 6 and a seasonal total of 200, which was 49 degree days above normal. Heating degree days remained at 0 for the month and 4190 for the season, which was 192 degree days below normal. No precipitation fell yesterday for a monthly total of none and a yearly total of 16.46 inches, which was 4.85 inches below normal. Since midnight, the low temperature was 50 and no precipitation fell. The record high for today is 98, set in 1895. The record low for today is 44, set in 1910. Sunrise today, 6:18 a.m. Sunset tonight, 8:58 p.m. Sunrise tomorrow, 6:17 a.m. Sunset tomorrow, 8:59 p.m. 11 a.m. Eastern Daylight Time weather conditions across north-central Kentucky. At Frankfurt, and the pressure was 30.34 inches, and falling. At Lexington, it was sunny. The temperature was 75 degrees, the dew point 50, and the relative humidity 41%. The wind was northeast at 10 miles an hour. The pressure was 30.35 inches and falling. At Louisville, it was sunny. The temperature was 76 degrees, the dew point 50, and the relative humidity 40%. The wind was variable at 5 miles an hour. The pressure was 30.33 inches and falling.
at Frankfurt, and the pressure was 30.34 inches and falling. Elsewhere around the region, it was 70 at Jackson. It was sunny, with a temperature of 72 at Covington, 72 at Wilmington, Ohio, 70 at London, and 72 at Bowling Green. At Indianapolis, it was mostly sunny, with a temperature of 73. Now for the official National Weather Service forecast for Frankfurt and surrounding communities. Today, sunny. Highs around 80. Northeast winds up to 10 miles an hour. Tonight, clear. Lows in the mid-50s. East winds up to 5 miles an hour. Thursday, sunny. Highs in the mid-80s. South winds up to 5 miles an hour. Thursday night, mostly clear. Lows around 60. Southwest winds up to 5 miles an hour. And now the extended forecast for the radio listening area. Friday and Friday night, mostly clear. Highs in the mid-80s. Lows in the mid-60s. Saturday and Saturday night, partly cloudy. A 20% chance of thunderstorms. Highs in the mid-80s. Lows in the upper 60s. Sunday and Sunday night, mostly cloudy. A 50% chance of thunderstorms. Highs in the mid-80s. Lows in the upper 60s. Monday and Monday night, mostly cloudy. Chance of showers and slight chance of thunderstorms. Highs in the mid-80s. Lows in the upper 60s. Chance of precipitation 30%. Tuesday and Tuesday night, partly cloudy. A 20% chance of thunderstorms. Highs in the upper 80s. Lows in the upper 60s. Here are some river levels reported this morning. On the Kentucky River, Highbridge Lock 10.3, Frankfurt Lock 7.6, Lockport Lock 9.6, on North Elkhorn Creek, Georgetown 4.3. Here are some nearby reservoir levels. Harrington Lake 727.6, Taylorsville Lake 550.7. The current time is 11:17 a.m. Eastern Daylight Time. This is the climate data for Frankfurt for yesterday. The high temperature was 78. The low was 55. That gave a mean temperature of 67, which was 3 degrees below normal. There were 2 cooling degree days for a monthly total of 6 and a seasonal total of 200, which was 49 degree days above normal. Heating degree days remained at 0 for the month and 4190 for the season, which was 192 degree days below normal. No precipitation fell yesterday for a monthly total of none and a yearly total of 16.46 inches, which was 4.85 inches below normal. Since midnight, the low temperature was 50 and no precipitation fell. The record high for today is 98, set in 1895. The record low for today is 44, set in 1910. Sunrise today, 6:18 a.m. Sunset tonight, 8:58 p.m. Sunrise tomorrow, 6:17 a.m. Sunset tomorrow, 8:59 p.m. 11 a.m. Eastern Daylight Time weather conditions across north-central Kentucky. At Frankfurt. And the pressure was 30.34 inches and falling. At Lexington, it was sunny. The temperature was 75 degrees, the dew point 50, and the relative humidity 41%. The wind was northeast at 10 miles an hour. The pressure was 30.35 inches and falling. At Louisville, it was sunny. The temperature was 76 degrees, the dew point 50, and the relative humidity 40%. The wind was variable at 5 miles an hour. The pressure was 30.33 inches and falling. At Frankfurt, and the pressure was 30.34 inches and falling. Elsewhere around the region, it was 70 at Jackson. It was sunny, with a temperature of 72 at Covington, 72 at Wilmington, Ohio, 70 at London, and 72 at Bowling Green. At Indianapolis, it was mostly sunny, with a temperature of 73.
Now for the official National Weather Service forecast for Frankfurt and surrounding communities.

Today, sunny. Highs around 80. Northeast winds up to 10 miles an hour. Tonight, clear. Lows in the mid-50s. East winds up to 5 miles an hour. Thursday, sunny. Highs in the mid-80s. South winds up to 5 miles an hour. Thursday night, mostly clear. Lows around 60. Southwest winds up to 5 miles an hour. And now the extended forecast for the radio listening area. Friday and Friday night, mostly clear. Highs in the mid-80s. Lows in the mid-60s. Saturday and Saturday night, partly cloudy. A 20% chance of thunderstorms. Highs in the mid-80s. Lows in the upper 60s. Sunday and Sunday night, mostly cloudy. A 50% chance of thunderstorms. Highs in the mid-80s. Lows in the upper 60s. Monday and Monday night, mostly cloudy. Chance of showers and slight chance of thunderstorms. Highs in the mid-80s. Lows in the upper 60s. Chance of precipitation 30%. Tuesday and Tuesday night, partly cloudy. A 20% chance of thunderstorms. Highs in the upper 80s. Lows in the upper 60s. Here are some river levels reported this morning. On the Kentucky River, Highbridge Lock 10.3, Frankfort Lock 7.6, Lockport Lock 9.6, on North Elkhorn Creek, Georgetown 4.3. Here are some nearby reservoir levels. Harrington Lake 727.6, Taylorsville Lake 550.7. This is the climate data for Frankfort for yesterday. The high temperature was 78. The low was 55. That gave a mean temperature of 67, which was 3 degrees below normal. There were 2 cooling degree days for a monthly total of 6 and a seasonal total of 200, which was 49 degree days above normal. Heating degree days remained at 0 for the month and 4190 for the season, which was 192 degree days below normal. No precipitation fell yesterday for a monthly total of none and a yearly total of 16.46 inches, which was 4.85 inches below normal. Since midnight, the low temperature was 50 and no precipitation fell. The record high for today is 98, set in 1895. The record low for today is 44, set in 1910. Sunrise today, 6:18 a.m. Sunset tonight, 8:58 p.m. Sunrise tomorrow, 6:17 a.m. Sunset tomorrow, 8:59 p.m. The current time is 11:22 a.m. Eastern Daylight Time. 11 a.m. Eastern Daylight Time weather conditions across north central Kentucky. At Frankfort, and the pressure was 30.34 inches and falling. At Lexington, it was sunny. The temperature was 75 degrees. The dew point 50, and the relative humidity 41%. The wind was northeast at 10 miles an hour. The pressure was 30.35 inches and falling. At Louisville, it was sunny. The temperature was 76 degrees, the dew point 50, and the relative humidity 40%. The wind was variable at 5 miles an hour. The pressure was 30.33 inches and falling. At Frankfort, and the pressure was 30.34 inches, and falling. Elsewhere around the region, it was 70 at Jackson. It was sunny, with a temperature of 72 at Covington, 72 at Wilmington, Ohio, 70 at London, and 72 at Bowling Green. At Indianapolis, it was mostly sunny, with a temperature of 73. Now for the official National Weather Service forecast for Frankfort and surrounding communities. Today, sunny. Highs around 80. Northeast winds up to 10 miles an hour. Tonight, clear. Lows in the mid-50s. East winds up to 5 miles an hour. Thursday, sunny. Highs in the mid-80s. South winds up to 5 miles an hour. Thursday night, mostly clear. Lows around 60.

highs in the mid-80s, lows in the upper 60s. Chance of precipitation 30%. Tuesday and Tuesday night, partly cloudy. A 20% chance of thunderstorms. Highs in the upper 80s. Lows in the upper 60s. Here are some river levels reported this morning. On the Kentucky River, Highbridge Lock 10.3, Frankfort Lock 7.6, Lockport Lock 9.6, on North Elkhorn Creek, Georgetown 4.3. Here are some nearby reservoir levels. Harrington Lake 727.6, Taylorsville Lake 550.7. 11 a.m. Eastern Daylight Time weather conditions across north central Kentucky. At Frankfort, and the pressure was 30.34 inches and falling. At Lexington, it was sunny. The temperature was 75 degrees, the dew point 50, and the relative humidity 41%. The wind was northeast at 10 miles an hour. The pressure was 30.35 inches and falling. At Louisville, it was sunny. The temperature was 76 degrees, the dew point 50, and the relative humidity 40%. The wind was variable at 5 miles an hour. The pressure was 30.33 inches and falling. At Frankfort, and the pressure was 30.34 inches and falling. Elsewhere around the region, it was 70 at Jackson. It was sunny, with a temperature of 72 at Covington, 72 at Wilmington, Ohio, 70 at London, and 72 at Bowling Green. At Indianapolis, it was mostly sunny, with a temperature of 73. The current time is 11:27 a.m. Eastern Daylight Time. Now for the official National Weather Service forecast for Frankfort and surrounding communities. Today, sunny. Highs around 80. Northeast winds up to 10 miles an hour. Tonight, clear. Lows in the mid-50s. East winds up to 5 miles an hour. Thursday, sunny. Highs in the mid-80s. South winds up to 5 miles an hour. Thursday night, mostly clear. Lows around 60. Southwest winds up to 5 miles an hour. And now the extended forecast for the radio listening area. Friday and Friday night, mostly clear. Highs in the mid-80s. Lows in the mid-60s. Saturday and Saturday night, partly cloudy. A 20% chance of thunderstorms. Highs in the mid-80s. Lows in the upper 60s. Sunday and Sunday night, mostly cloudy. A 50% chance of thunderstorms. Highs in the mid-80s. Lows in the upper 60s. Monday and Monday night, mostly cloudy. Chance of showers and slight chance of thunderstorms. Highs in the mid-80s. Lows in the upper 60s. Chance of precipitation 30%. Tuesday and Tuesday night, partly cloudy. A 20% chance of thunderstorms. Highs in the upper 80s. Lows in the upper 60s. Here are some river levels reported this morning. On the Kentucky River, Highbridge Lock 10.3, Frankfort Lock 7.6, Lockport Lock 9.6, on North Elkhorn Creek, Georgetown 4.3. Here are some nearby reservoir levels. Harrington Lake 727.6, Taylorsville Lake 550.7. 11 a.m. Eastern Daylight Time weather conditions across north central Kentucky. At Frankfort, and the pressure was 30.34 inches and falling. At Lexington, it was sunny. The temperature was 75 degrees, the dew point 50, and the relative humidity 41%. The wind was northeast at 10 miles an hour. The pressure was 30.35 inches and falling. At Louisville, it was sunny. The temperature was 76 degrees, the dew point 50, and the relative humidity 40%. The wind was variable at 5 miles an hour. The pressure was 30.33 inches and falling. At Frankfort, and the pressure was 30.34 inches and falling. Elsewhere around the region, it

was 70 at Jackson. It was sunny, with a temperature of 72 at Covington, 72 at Wilmington, Ohio, 70 at London, and 72 at Bowling Green. At Indianapolis, it was mostly sunny, with a temperature of 73. Now for the official National Weather Service forecast for Frankfort and surrounding communities. Today, sunny. Highs around 80. Northeast winds up to 10 miles an hour. Tonight, clear. Lows in the mid-50s. East winds up to 5 miles an hour. Thursday, sunny. Highs in the mid-80s. South winds up to 5 miles an hour. Thursday night, mostly clear. Lows around 60. Southwest winds up to 5 miles an hour. And now the extended forecast for the radio listening area. Friday and Friday night, mostly clear. Highs in the mid-80s. Lows in the mid-60s. Saturday and Saturday night, partly cloudy. A 20% chance of thunderstorms. Highs in the mid-80s. Lows in the upper 60s. Sunday and Sunday night, mostly cloudy. A 50% chance of thunderstorms. Highs in the mid-80s. Lows in the upper 60s. Monday and Monday night, mostly cloudy. Chance of showers and slight chance of thunderstorms. Highs in the mid-80s. Lows in the upper 60s. Chance of precipitation 30%. Tuesday and Tuesday night, partly cloudy. A 20% chance of thunderstorms. Highs in the upper 80s. Lows in the upper 60s. The current time is 11:32 a.m. Eastern Daylight Time. Here are some river levels reported this morning. On the Kentucky River, Highbridge Lock 10.3, Frankfort Lock 7.6, Lockport Lock 9.6, on North Elkhorn Creek, Georgetown 4.3. Here are some nearby reservoir levels. Harrington Lake 727.6, Taylorsville Lake 550.7. 11 a.m. Eastern Daylight Time weather conditions across north central Kentucky. At Frankfort, and the pressure was 30.34 inches and falling. At Lexington, it was sunny. The temperature was 75 degrees, the dew point 50, and the relative humidity 41%. The wind was northeast at 10 miles an hour. The pressure was 30.35 inches and falling. At Liberty, 41%. The wind was northeast at 10 miles an hour. The pressure was 30.35 inches and falling. At Louisville, it was sunny. The temperature was 76 degrees, the dew point 50, and the relative humidity 40%. The wind was variable at 5 miles an hour. The pressure was 30.33 inches and falling. At Frankfort, and the pressure was 30.34 inches and falling. Elsewhere around the region, it was 70 at Jackson. It was sunny, with a temperature of 72 at Covington, 72 at Wilmington, Ohio, 70 at London, and 72 at Bowling Green. At Indianapolis, it was mostly sunny, with a temperature of 73. Now for the official National Weather Service forecast for Frankfort and surrounding communities. Today, sunny. Highs around 80. Northeast winds up to 10 miles an hour. Tonight, clear. Lows in the mid-50s. East winds up to 5 miles an hour. Thursday, sunny. Highs in the mid-80s. South winds up to 5 miles an hour. Thursday night, mostly clear. Lows around 60. Southwest winds up to 5 miles an hour. And now the extended forecast for the radio listening area. Friday and Friday night, mostly clear. Highs in the mid-80s. Lows in the mid-60s. Saturday and Saturday night, partly cloudy. A 20% chance of thunderstorms. Highs in the mid-80s. Lows in the upper 60s. Sunday and Sunday night, mostly cloudy. A 50% chance of thunderstorms.

highs in the mid-80s, lows in the upper 60s. Monday and Monday night, mostly cloudy. Chance of showers and slight chance of thunderstorms. Highs in the mid-80s, lows in the upper 60s. Chance of precipitation 30%. Tuesday and Tuesday night, partly cloudy. A 20% chance of thunderstorms. Highs in the upper 80s. Lows in the upper 60s. Here are some river levels reported this morning. On the Kentucky River, Highbridge Lock 10.3, Frankfort Lock 7.6, Lockport Lock 9.6, on North Elkhorn Creek, Georgetown 4.3. Here are some nearby reservoir levels. Harrington Lake 727.6, Taylorsville Lake 550.7. 11 a.m. Eastern Daylight Time weather conditions across north central Kentucky. At Frankfort, and the pressure was 30.34 inches and falling. At Lexington, it was sunny. The temperature was 75 degrees, the dew point 50, and the relative humidity 41%. The wind was northeast at 10 miles an hour. The pressure was 30.35 inches and falling. At Louisville, it was sunny. The temperature was 76 degrees, the dew point 50, and the relative humidity 40%. The wind was variable at 5 miles an hour. The pressure was 30.33 inches and falling. At Frankfort, and the pressure was 30.34 inches and falling. Elsewhere around the region, it was 70 at Jackson. It was sunny, with a temperature of 72 at Covington, 72 at Wilmington, Ohio, 70 at London, and 72 at Bowling Green. At Indianapolis, it was mostly sunny, with a temperature of 73. The current time is 11:37 a.m. Eastern Daylight Time. Now for the official National Weather Service forecast for Frankfort and surrounding communities. Today, sunny. Highs around 80. Northeast winds up to 10 miles an hour. Tonight, clear. Lows in the mid-50s. East winds up to 5 miles an hour. Thursday, sunny. Highs in the mid-80s. South winds up to 5 miles an hour. Thursday night, mostly clear. Lows around 60. Southwest winds up to 5 miles an hour. And now the extended forecast for the radio listening area. Friday and Friday night, mostly clear. Highs in the mid-80s. Lows in the mid-60s. Saturday and Saturday night, partly cloudy. A 20% chance of thunderstorms. Highs in the mid-80s. Lows in the upper 60s. Sunday and Sunday night, mostly cloudy. A 50% chance of thunderstorms. Highs in the mid-80s. Lows in the upper 60s. Monday and Monday night, mostly cloudy. Chance of showers and slight chance of thunderstorms. Highs in the mid-80s. Lows in the upper 60s. Chance of precipitation 30%. Tuesday and Tuesday night, partly cloudy. A 20% chance of thunderstorms. Highs in the upper 80s. Lows in the upper 60s. Here are some river levels reported this morning. On the Kentucky River, Highbridge Lock 10.3, Frankfort Lock 7.6, Lockport Lock 9.6, on North Elkhorn Creek, Georgetown 4.3. Here are some nearby reservoir levels. Harrington Lake 727.6, Taylorsville Lake 550.7. 11 a.m. Eastern Daylight Time weather conditions across north central Kentucky. At Frankfort, and the pressure was 30.34 inches and falling. At Lexington, it was sunny. The temperature was 75 degrees, the dew point 50, and the relative humidity 41%. The wind was northeast at 10 miles an hour. The pressure was 30.35 inches and falling. At Louisville, it was sunny. The temperature was 76 degrees, the dew point 50, and the relative humidity 40%. The wind was variable at 5 miles an hour.

pressure was 30.33 inches and falling at Frankfurt. And the pressure was 30.34 inches and falling. Elsewhere around the region, it was 70 at Jackson. It was sunny, with a temperature of 72 at Covington, 72 at Wilmington, Ohio, 70 at London, and 72 at Bowling Green. At Indianapolis, it was mostly sunny, with a temperature of 73. Now for the official National Weather Service forecast for Frankfurt and surrounding communities. Today, sunny. Highs around 80. Northeast winds up to 10 miles an hour. Tonight, clear. Lows in the mid-50s. East winds up to 5 miles an hour. Thursday, sunny. Highs in the mid-80s. South winds up to 5 miles an hour. Thursday night, mostly clear. Lows around 60. Southwest winds up to 5 miles an hour. And now the extended forecast for the radio listening area. Friday and Friday night, mostly clear. Highs in the mid-80s. Lows in the mid-60s. Saturday and Saturday night, partly cloudy. A 20% chance of thunderstorms. Highs in the mid-80s. Lows in the upper 60s. Sunday and Sunday night, mostly cloudy. A 50% chance of thunderstorms. Highs in the mid-80s. Lows in the upper 60s. Monday and Monday night, mostly cloudy. Chance of showers and slight chance of thunderstorms. Highs in the mid-80s. Lows in the upper 60s. Chance of precipitation 30%. Tuesday and Tuesday night, partly cloudy. A 20% chance of thunderstorms. Highs in the upper 80s. Lows in the upper 60s. 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The current time is 11:42 a.m. Eastern Daylight Time. Here are some river levels reported this morning. On the Kentucky River, Highbridge Lock 10.3, Frankfurt Lock 7.6, Lockport Lock 9.6, on North Elkhorn Creek, Georgetown 4.3. Here are some nearby reservoir levels: Harrington Lake 727.6, Taylorsville Lake 550.7. 11 a.m. Eastern Daylight Time weather conditions across north central Kentucky. At Frankfort, and the pressure was 30.34 inches, and falling. At Lexington, it was sunny. The temperature was 75 degrees, the dew point 50, and the relative humidity 41%. The wind was northeast at 10 miles an hour. The pressure was 30.35 inches and falling. At Louisville, it was sunny. The temperature was 76 degrees, the dew point 50, and the relative humidity 40%. The wind was variable at 5 miles an hour. The pressure was 30.33 inches and falling. At Frankfort, and the pressure was 30.34 inches and falling. Elsewhere around the region, it was 70 at Jackson. It was sunny, with a temperature of 72 at Covington, 72 at Wilmington, Ohio, 70 at London, and 72 at Bowling Green. At Indianapolis, it was mostly sunny, with a temperature of 73. Now for the official National Weather Service forecast for Frankfurt and surrounding communities. Today, sunny. Highs around 80. Northeast winds up to 10 miles an hour. Tonight, clear. Lows in the mid-50s. East winds up to 5 miles an hour. Thursday, sunny. Highs in the mid-80s. South winds up to 5 miles an hour. Thursday night, mostly clear. Lows around 60. Southwest winds up to 5 miles an hour. And now the extended forecast for the radio listening area. Friday and Friday night, mostly clear. Highs in the mid-80s.

lows in the mid-60s. Saturday and Saturday night, partly cloudy. A 20% chance of thunderstorms. Highs in the mid-80s. Lows in the upper 60s. Sunday and Sunday night, mostly cloudy. A 50% chance of thunderstorms. Highs in the mid-80s. Lows in the upper 60s. Monday and Monday night, mostly cloudy. Chance of showers and slight chance of thunderstorms. Highs in the mid-80s. Lows in the upper 60s. Chance of precipitation 30%. Tuesday and Tuesday night, partly cloudy. A 20% chance of thunderstorms. Highs in the upper 80s. Lows in the upper 60s. Here are some river levels reported this morning. On the Kentucky River, Highbridge Lock 10.3, Frankfort Lock 7.6, Lockport Lock 9.6, on North Elkhorn Creek, Georgetown 4.3. Here are some nearby reservoir levels. Harrington Lake 727.6, Taylorsville Lake 550.7. 11 a.m. Eastern Daylight Time weather conditions across north-central Kentucky. At Frankfort, and the pressure was 30.34 inches, and falling. At Lexington, it was sunny. The temperature was 75 degrees, the dew point 50, and the relative humidity 41%. The wind was northeast at 10 miles an hour. The pressure was 30.35 inches and falling. At Louisville, it was sunny. The temperature was 76 degrees, the dew point 50, and the relative humidity 40%. The wind was variable at 5 miles an hour. The pressure was 30.33 inches and falling. At Frankfort, and the pressure was 30.34 inches and falling. Elsewhere around the region, it was 70 at Jackson. It was sunny, with a temperature of 72 at Covington, 72 at Wilmington, Ohio, 70 at London, and 72 at Bowling Green. At Indianapolis, it was mostly sunny, with a temperature of 73. The current time is 11:47 a.m. Eastern Daylight Time. Now for the official National Weather Service forecast for Frankfort and surrounding communities. Today, sunny. Highs around 80. Northeast winds up to 10 miles an hour. Tonight, clear. Lows in the mid-50s. East winds up to 5 miles an hour. Thursday, sunny. Highs in the mid-80s. South winds up to 5 miles an hour. Thursday night, mostly clear. Lows around 60. Southwest winds up to 5 miles an hour. And now the extended forecast for the radio listening area. Friday and Friday night, mostly clear. Highs in the mid-80s. Lows in the mid-60s. Saturday and Saturday night, partly cloudy. A 20% chance of thunderstorms. Highs in the mid-80s. Lows in the upper 60s. Sunday and Sunday night, mostly cloudy. A 50% chance of thunderstorms. Highs in the mid-80s. Lows in the upper 60s. Monday and Monday night, mostly cloudy. Chance of showers and slight chance of thunderstorms. Highs in the mid-80s. Lows in the upper 60s. Chance of precipitation 30%. Tuesday and Tuesday night, partly cloudy. A 20% chance of thunderstorms. Highs in the upper 80s. Lows in the upper 60s. Here are some river levels reported this morning. On the Kentucky River, Highbridge Lock 10.3, Frankfort Lock 7.6, Lockport Lock 9.6, on North Elkhorn Creek, Georgetown 4.3. Here are some nearby reservoir levels. Harrington Lake 727.6, Taylorsville Lake 550.7. 11 a.m. Eastern Daylight Time weather conditions across north-central Kentucky. At Frankfort, and the pressure was 30.34 inches, and falling. At Lexington, it was sunny. The temperature was 75 degrees, the dew point 50, and the relative humidity 41%.

The wind was northeast at 10 miles an hour. The pressure was 30.35 inches and falling. At Louisville, it was sunny. The temperature was 76 degrees, the dew point 50, and the relative humidity 40%. The wind was variable at 5 miles an hour. The pressure was 30.33 inches and falling. At Frankfurt, and the pressure was 30.34 inches and falling. Elsewhere around the region, it was 70 at Jackson. It was sunny, with a temperature of 72 at Covington, 72 at Wilmington, Ohio, 70 at London, and 72 at Bowling Green. At Indianapolis, it was mostly sunny, with a temperature of 73. Now for the official National Weather Service forecast for Frankfurt and surrounding communities. Today, sunny. Highs around 80. Northeast winds up to 10 miles an hour. Tonight, clear. Lows in the mid-50s. East winds up to 5 miles an hour. Thursday, sunny. Highs in the mid-80s. South winds up to 5 miles an hour. Thursday night, mostly clear. Lows around 60. Southwest winds up to 5 miles an hour. And now the extended forecast for the radio listening area. Friday and Friday night, mostly clear. Highs in the mid-80s. Lows in the mid-60s. Saturday and Saturday night, partly cloudy. A 20% chance of thunderstorms. Highs in the mid-80s. Lows in the upper 60s. Sunday and Sunday night, mostly cloudy. A 50% chance of thunderstorms. Highs in the mid-80s. Lows in the upper 60s. Monday and Monday night, mostly cloudy. Chance of showers and slight chance of thunderstorms. Highs in the mid-80s. Lows in the upper 60s. Chance of precipitation 30%. Tuesday and Tuesday night, partly cloudy. A 20% chance of thunderstorms. Highs in the upper 80s. Lows in the upper 60s. The current time is 11:52 a.m. Eastern Daylight Time. Here are some river levels reported this morning. On the Kentucky River, Highbridge Lock 10.3, Frankfurt Lock 7.6, Lockport Lock 9.6, on North Elkhorn Creek, Georgetown 4.3. Here are some nearby reservoir levels. Harrington Lake 727.6, Taylorsville Lake 550.7. 11 a.m. Eastern Daylight Time weather conditions across north central Kentucky. At Frankfort, and the pressure was 30.34 inches and falling. At Lexington, it was sunny. The temperature was 75 degrees. The dew point 50, and the relative humidity 41%. The wind was northeast at 10 miles an hour. The pressure was 30.35 inches and falling. At Louisville, it was sunny. The temperature was 76 degrees, the dew point 50, and the relative humidity 40%. The wind was variable at 5 miles an hour. The pressure was 30.33 inches and falling. At Frankfort, and the pressure was 30.34 inches and falling. Elsewhere around the region, it was 70 at Jackson. It was sunny, with a temperature of 72 at Covington, 72 at Wilmington, Ohio, 70 at London, and 72 at Bowling Green. At Indianapolis, it was mostly sunny, with a temperature of 73. Now for the official National Weather Service forecast for Frankfurt and surrounding communities. Today, sunny. Highs around 80. Northeast winds up to 10 miles an hour. Tonight, clear. Lows in the mid-50s. East winds up to 5 miles an hour. Thursday, sunny. Highs in the mid-80s. South winds up to 5 miles an hour. Thursday night, mostly clear. Lows around 60. Southwest winds up to 5 miles an hour. And now the extended forecast for the radio listening area. Friday and Friday night, mostly clear. Highs

the mid-80s. Lows in the mid-60s. Saturday and Saturday night, partly cloudy. A 20% chance of thunderstorms. Highs in the mid-80s. Lows in the upper 60s. Sunday and Sunday night, mostly cloudy. A 50% chance of thunderstorms. Highs in the mid-80s. Lows in the upper 60s. Monday and Monday night, mostly cloudy. Chance of showers and slight chance of thunderstorms. Highs in the mid-80s. Lows in the upper 60s. Chance of precipitation 30%. Tuesday and Tuesday night, partly cloudy. A 20% chance of thunderstorms. Highs in the upper 80s. Lows in the upper 60s. Here are some river levels reported this morning. On the Kentucky River, Highbridge Lock 10.3, Frankfort Lock 7.6, Lockport Lock 9.6, on North Elkhorn Creek, Georgetown 4.3. Here are some nearby reservoir levels. Harrington Lake 727.6, Taylorsville Lake 550.7. 11 a.m. Eastern Daylight Time weather conditions across north central Kentucky. At Frankfort, and the pressure was 30.34 inches and falling. At Lexington, it was sunny. The temperature was 75 degrees, the dew point 50, and the relative humidity 41%. The wind was northeast at 10 miles an hour. The pressure was 30.35 inches and falling. At Louisville, it was sunny. The temperature was 76 degrees, the dew point 50, and the relative humidity 40%. The wind was variable at 5 miles an hour. The pressure was 30.33 inches and falling. At Frankfort, and the pressure was 30.34 inches and falling. Elsewhere around the region, it was 70 at Jackson. It was sunny, with a temperature of 72 at Covington, 72 at Wilmington, Ohio, 70 at London, and 72 at Bowling Green. At Indianapolis, it was mostly sunny, with a temperature of 73. The current time is 11:57 a.m. Eastern Daylight Time. Now for the official National Weather Service forecast for Frankfort and surrounding communities. Today, sunny. Highs around 80. Northeast winds up to 10 miles an hour. Tonight, clear. Lows in the mid-50s. East winds up to 5 miles an hour. Thursday, sunny. Highs in the mid-80s. South winds up to 5 miles an hour. Thursday night, mostly clear. Lows around 60. Southwest winds up to 5 miles an hour. And now the extended forecast for the radio listening area. Friday and Friday night, mostly clear. Highs in the mid-80s. Lows in the mid-60s. Saturday and Saturday night, partly cloudy. A 20% chance of thunderstorms. Highs in the mid-80s. Lows in the upper 60s. Sunday and Sunday night, mostly cloudy. A 50% chance of thunderstorms. Highs in the mid-80s. Lows in the upper 60s. Monday and Monday night, mostly cloudy. Chance of showers and slight chance of thunderstorms. Highs in the mid-80s. Lows in the upper 60s. Chance of precipitation 30%. Tuesday and Tuesday night, partly cloudy. A 20% chance of thunderstorms. Highs in the upper 80s. Lows in the upper 60s. Here are some river levels reported this morning. On the Kentucky River, Highbridge Lock 10.3, Frankfort Lock 7.6, Lockport Lock 9.6, on North Elkhorn Creek, Georgetown 4.3. Here are some nearby reservoir levels. Harrington Lake 727.6, Taylorsville Lake 550.7. 11 a.m. Eastern Daylight Time weather conditions across north central Kentucky. At Frankfort, and the pressure was 30.34 inches and falling. At Lexington, it was sunny. The temperature was 75 degrees, the dew point 50, and the relative humidity

41%. The wind was northeast at 10 miles an hour. The pressure was 30.35 inches and falling. At Louisville, it was sunny. The temperature was 76 degrees, the dew point 50, and the relative humidity 40%. The wind was variable at 5 miles an hour. The pressure was 30.33 inches and falling. At Frankfurt, and the pressure was 30.34 inches and falling. Elsewhere around the region, it was 70 at Jackson. It was sunny, with a temperature of 72 at Covington, 72 at Wilmington, Ohio, 70 at London, and 72 at Bowling Green. At Indianapolis, it was mostly sunny, with a temperature of 73. Now for the official National Weather Service forecast for Frankfurt and surrounding communities. Today, sunny. Highs around 80. Northeast winds up to 10 miles an hour. Tonight, clear. Lows in the mid-50s. East winds up to 5 miles an hour. Thursday, sunny. Highs in the mid-80s. South winds up to 5 miles an hour. Thursday night, mostly clear. Lows around 60. Southwest winds up to 5 miles an hour. And now the extended forecast for the radio listening area. Friday and Friday night, mostly clear. Highs in the mid-80s. Lows in the mid-60s. Saturday and Saturday night, partly cloudy. A 20% chance of thunderstorms. Highs in the mid-80s. Lows in the upper 60s. Sunday and Sunday night, mostly cloudy. A 50% chance of thunderstorms. Highs in the mid-80s. Lows in the upper 60s. Monday and Monday night, mostly cloudy. Chance of showers and slight chance of thunderstorms. Highs in the mid-80s. Lows in the upper 60s. Chance of precipitation 30%. Tuesday and Tuesday night, partly cloudy. A 20% chance of thunderstorms. Highs in the upper 80s. Lows in the upper 60s. The current time is 12:02 p.m. Eastern Daylight Time. Here are some river levels reported this morning. On the Kentucky River, Highbridge Lock 10.3, Frankfurt Lock 7.6, Lockport Lock 9.6, on North Elkhorn Creek, Georgetown 4.3. Here are some nearby reservoir levels. Harrington Lake 727.6, Taylorsville Lake 550.7. 11 a.m. Eastern Daylight Time weather conditions across north central Kentucky. At Frankfurt, and the pressure was 30.34 inches and falling. At Lexington, it was sunny. The temperature was 75 degrees, the dew point 50, and the relative humidity 41%. The wind was northeast at 10 miles an hour. The pressure was 30.35 inches and falling. At Louisville, it was sunny. The temperature was 76 degrees, the dew point 50, and the relative humidity 40%. The wind was variable at 5 miles an hour. The pressure was 30.33 inches and falling. At Frankfurt, and the pressure was 30.34 inches and falling. Elsewhere around the region, it was 70 at Jackson. It was sunny, with a temperature of 72 at Covington, 72 at Wilmington, Ohio, 70 at London, and 72 at Bowling Green. At Indianapolis, it was mostly sunny, with a temperature of 73. Noon Eastern Daylight Time weather conditions across north central Kentucky. At Frankfurt, and the pressure was 30.34 inches and steady. At Lexington, it was sunny. The temperature was 76 degrees, the dew point 48, and the relative humidity 37%. The pressure was 30.35 inches and steady. At Louisville, it was mostly sunny. The temperature was 78 degrees, the dew point 50, and the relative humidity 37%. The wind was southeast at 8 miles an hour. The pressure was 30.32 inches and falling. At Frankfurt, and the pressure was 30.0.

3-4 inches and steady. Elsewhere around the region, it was sunny with a temperature of 73 at Wilmington, Ohio, 71 at Jackson, 73 at London, and 75 at Bowling Green. It was mostly sunny with a temperature of 75 at Covington and 75 at Indianapolis. Now for the official National Weather Service forecast for Frankfort and surrounding communities. Today, sunny. Highs around 80. Northeast winds up to 10 miles an hour. Tonight, clear. Lows in the mid-50s. East winds up to 5 miles an hour. Thursday, sunny. Highs in the mid-80s. South winds up to 5 miles an hour. Thursday night, mostly clear. Lows around 60. Southwest winds up to 5 miles an hour. And now the extended forecast for the radio listening area. Friday and Friday night, mostly clear. Highs in the mid-80s. Lows in the mid-60s. Saturday and Saturday night, partly cloudy. A 20% chance of thunderstorms. Highs in the mid-80s. Lows in the upper 60s. Sunday and Sunday night, mostly cloudy. A 50% chance of thunderstorms. Highs in the mid-80s. Lows in the upper 60s. Monday and Monday night, mostly cloudy. Chance of showers and slight chance of thunderstorms. Highs in the mid-80s. Lows in the upper 60s. Chance of precipitation 30%. Tuesday and Tuesday night, partly cloudy. A 20% chance of thunderstorms. Highs in the upper 80s. Lows in the upper 60s. The current time is 12:07 p.m. Eastern Daylight Time. Here are some river levels reported this morning. On the Kentucky River, Highbridge Lock 10.3, Frankfort Lock 7.6, Lockport Lock 9.6, on North Elkhorn Creek, Georgetown 4.3, here are some nearby reservoir levels, Harrington Lake 727.6, Taylorsville Lake 550.7. Noon Eastern Daylight Time weather conditions across North Central Kentucky. At Frankfort, and the pressure was 30.34 inches, and steady. At Lexington, it was sunny. The temperature was 76 degrees, the dew point 48, and the relative humidity 37%. The pressure was 30.35 inches and steady. At Louisville, it was mostly sunny. The temperature was 78 degrees, the dew point 50, and the relative humidity 37%. The wind was southeast at 8 miles an hour. The pressure was 30.32 inches and falling. At Frankfort, and the pressure was 30.34 inches and steady. Elsewhere around the region, it was sunny with a temperature of 73 at Wilmington, Ohio, 71 at Jackson, 73 at London, and 75 at Bowling Green. It was mostly sunny with a temperature of 75 at Covington and 75 at Indianapolis. Now for the official National Weather Service forecast for Frankfort and surrounding communities. Today, sunny. Highs around 80. Northeast winds up to 10 miles an hour. Tonight, clear. Lows in the mid-50s. East winds up to 5 miles an hour. Thursday, sunny. Highs in the mid-80s. South winds up to 5 miles an hour. Thursday night, mostly clear. Lows around 60. Southwest winds up to 5 miles an hour. And now the extended forecast for the radio listening area. Friday and Friday night, mostly clear. Highs in the mid-80s. Lows in the mid-60s. Saturday and Saturday night, partly cloudy. A 20% chance of thunderstorms. Highs in the mid-80s. Lows in the upper 60s. Sunday and Sunday night, mostly cloudy. A 50% chance of thunderstorms. Highs in the mid-80s. Lows in the upper 60s. Monday and Monday night, mostly cloudy. Chance of showers and slight

into thunderstorms. Highs in the mid-80s. Lows in the upper 60s. Chance of precipitation 30%. Tuesday and Tuesday night, partly cloudy. A 20% chance of thunderstorms. Highs in the upper 80s. Lows in the upper 60s. Here are some river levels reported this morning. On the Kentucky River, Highbridge Lock 10.3, Frankfort Lock 7.6, Lockport Lock 9.6, on North Elkhorn Creek, Georgetown 4.3. Here are some nearby reservoir levels. Harrington Lake 727.6, Taylorsville Lake 550.7. Noon Eastern Daylight Time weather conditions across north central Kentucky. At Frankfort, and the pressure was 30.34 inches, and steady. At Lexington, it was sunny. The temperature was 76 degrees, the dew point 48, and the relative humidity 37%. The pressure was 30.35 inches and steady. At Louisville, it was mostly sunny. The temperature was 78 degrees, the dew point 50, and the relative humidity 37%. The wind was southeast at 8 miles an hour. The pressure was 30.32 inches and falling. At Frankfort, and the pressure was 30.34 inches and steady. Elsewhere around the region, it was sunny, with a temperature of 73 at Wilmington, Ohio, 71 at Jackson, 73 at London, and 75 at Bowling Green. It was mostly sunny, with a temperature of 75 at Covington and 75 at Indianapolis. Now for the official National Weather Service forecast for Frankfort and surrounding communities. Today, sunny. Highs around 80. Northeast winds up to 10 miles an hour. Tonight, clear. Lows in the mid-50s. East winds up to 5 miles an hour. Thursday, sunny. Highs in the mid-80s. South winds up to 5 miles an hour. Thursday night, mostly clear. Lows around 60. Southwest winds up to 5 miles an hour. And now the extended forecast for the radio listening area. Friday and Friday night, mostly clear. Highs in the mid-80s. Lows in the mid-60s. Saturday and Saturday night, partly cloudy. A 20% chance of thunderstorms. Highs in the mid-80s. Lows in the upper 60s. Sunday and Sunday night, mostly cloudy. A 50% chance of thunderstorms. Highs in the mid-80s. Lows in the upper 60s. Monday and Monday night, mostly cloudy. Chance of showers and slight chance of thunderstorms. Highs in the mid-80s. Lows in the upper 60s. Chance of precipitation 30%. Tuesday and Tuesday night, partly cloudy. A 20% chance of thunderstorms. Highs in the upper 80s. Lows in the upper 60s. 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The current time is 12:14 p.m. Eastern Daylight Time. Here are some river levels reported this morning. On the Kentucky River, Highbridge Lock 10.3, Frankfort Lock 7.6, Lockport Lock 9.6, on North Elkhorn Creek, Georgetown 4.3. Here are some nearby reservoir levels. Harrington Lake 727.6, Taylorsville Lake 550.7. Noon Eastern Daylight Time weather conditions across north central Kentucky. At Frankfort, and the pressure was 30.34 inches, and steady. At Lexington, it was sunny. The temperature was 76 degrees, the dew point 48, and the relative humidity 37%. The pressure was 30.35 inches and steady. At Louisville, it was mostly sunny. The temperature was 78 degrees, the dew point 50, and the relative humidity 37%.
The wind was southeast at 8 miles an hour. The pressure was 30.32 inches and falling at Frankfurt. And the pressure was 30.34 inches and steady. Elsewhere around the region, it was sunny, with a temperature of 73 at Wilmington, Ohio, 71 at Jackson, 73 at London, and 75 at Bowling Green. It was mostly sunny, with a temperature of 75 at Covington and 75 at Indianapolis. Now for the official National Weather Service forecast for Frankfurt and surrounding communities. Today, sunny. Highs around 80. Northeast winds up to 10 miles an hour. Tonight, clear. Lows in the mid-50s. East winds up to 5 miles an hour. Thursday, sunny. Highs in the mid-80s. South winds up to 5 miles an hour. Thursday night, mostly clear. Lows around 60. Southwest winds up to 5 miles an hour. And now the extended forecast for the radio listening area. Friday and Friday night, mostly clear. Highs in the mid-80s. Lows in the mid-60s. Saturday and Saturday night, partly cloudy. A 20% chance of thunderstorms. Highs in the mid-80s. Lows in the upper 60s. Sunday and Sunday night, mostly cloudy. A 50% chance of thunderstorms. Highs in the mid-80s. Lows in the upper 60s. Monday and Monday night, mostly cloudy. Chance of showers and slight chance of thunderstorms. Highs in the mid-80s. Lows in the upper 60s. Chance of precipitation 30%. Tuesday and Tuesday night, partly cloudy. A 20% chance of thunderstorms. Highs in the upper 80s. Lows in the upper 60s. The current time is 12:17 p.m. Eastern Daylight Time. Here are some river levels reported this morning. On the Kentucky River, Highbridge Lock 10.3, Frankfurt Lock 7.6, Lockport Lock 9.6, on North Elkhorn Creek, Georgetown 4.3. Here are some nearby reservoir levels. Harrington Lake 727.6, Taylorsville Lake 550.7. Noon Eastern Daylight Time weather conditions across north central Kentucky. At Frankfurt, and the pressure was 30.34 inches and steady. At Lexington, it was sunny. The temperature was 76 degrees, the dew point 48, and the relative humidity 37%. The pressure was 30.35 inches and steady. At Louisville, it was mostly sunny. The temperature was 78 degrees, the dew point 50, and the relative humidity 37%. The wind was southeast at 8 miles an hour. The pressure was 30.32 inches and falling. At Frankfurt, and the pressure was 30.34 inches and steady. Elsewhere around the region, it was sunny, with a temperature of 73 at Wilmington, Ohio, 71 at Jackson, 73 at London, and 75 at Bowling Green. It was mostly sunny, with a temperature of 75 at Covington and 75 at Indianapolis. Now for the official National Weather Service forecast for Frankfurt and surrounding communities. Today, sunny. Highs around 80. Northeast winds up to 10 miles an hour. Tonight, clear. Lows in the mid-50s. East winds up to 5 miles an hour. Thursday, sunny. Highs in the mid-80s. South winds up to 5 miles an hour. Thursday night, mostly clear. Lows around 60. Southwest winds up to 5 miles an hour. And now the extended forecast for the radio listening area. Friday and Friday night, mostly clear. Highs in the mid-80s. Lows in the mid-60s. Saturday and Saturday night, partly cloudy. A 20% chance of thunderstorms. Highs in the mid-80s. Lows in the upper 60s. Sunday and Sunday night, mostly cloudy. A 50% chance of thunderstorms.

highs in the mid-80s, lows in the upper 60s. Monday and Monday night, mostly cloudy. Chance of showers and slight chance of thunderstorms. Highs in the mid-80s, lows in the upper 60s. Chance of precipitation 30%. Tuesday and Tuesday night, partly cloudy. A 20% chance of thunderstorms. Highs in the upper 80s. Lows in the upper 60s. Here are some river levels reported this morning. On the Kentucky River, Highbridge Lock 10.3, Frankfort Lock 7.6, Lockport Lock 9.6. On North Elkhorn Creek, Georgetown 4.3. Here are some nearby reservoir levels. Harrington Lake 727.6, Taylorsville Lake 550.7. Noon Eastern Daylight Time weather conditions across north central Kentucky. At Frankfort, and the pressure was 30.34 inches, and steady. At Lexington, it was sunny. The temperature was 76 degrees, the dew point 48, and the relative humidity 37%. The pressure was 30.35 inches and steady. At Louisville, it was mostly sunny. The temperature was 78 degrees, the dew point 50, and the relative humidity 37%. The wind was southeast at 8 miles an hour. The pressure was 30.32 inches and falling. At Frankfort, and the pressure was 30.34 inches and steady. Elsewhere around the region, it was sunny, with a temperature of 73 at Wilmington, Ohio, 71 at Jackson, 73 at London, and 75 at Bowling Green. It was mostly sunny, with a temperature of 75 at Covington and 75 at Indianapolis. The current time is 12:22 p.m. Eastern Daylight Time. Now for the official National Weather Service forecast for Frankfort and surrounding communities. Today, sunny. Highs around 80. Northeast winds up to 10 miles an hour. Tonight, clear. Lows in the mid-50s. East winds up to 5 miles an hour. Thursday, sunny. Highs in the mid-80s. South winds up to 5 miles an hour. Thursday night, mostly clear. Lows around 60. Southwest winds up to 5 miles an hour. And now the extended forecast for the radio listening area. Friday and Friday night, mostly clear. Highs in the mid-80s. Lows in the mid-60s. Saturday and Saturday night, partly cloudy. A 20% chance of thunderstorms. Highs in the mid-80s. Lows in the upper 60s. Sunday and Sunday night, mostly cloudy. A 50% chance of thunderstorms. Highs in the mid-80s. Lows in the upper 60s. Monday and Monday night, mostly cloudy. Chance of showers and slight chance of thunderstorms. Highs in the mid-80s. Lows in the upper 60s. Chance of precipitation 30%. Tuesday and Tuesday night, partly cloudy. A 20% chance of thunderstorms. Highs in the upper 80s. Lows in the upper 60s. Here are some river levels reported this morning. On the Kentucky River, Highbridge Lock 10.3, Frankfort Lock 7.6, Lockport Lock 9.6. On North Elkhorn Creek, Georgetown 4.3. Here are some nearby reservoir levels. Harrington Lake 727.6, Taylorsville Lake 550.7. Noon Eastern Daylight Time weather conditions across north central Kentucky. At Frankfort, and the pressure was 30.34 inches, and steady. At Lexington, it was sunny. The temperature was 76 degrees, the dew point 48, and the relative humidity 37%. The pressure was 30.35 inches and steady. At Louisville, it was mostly sunny. The temperature was 78 degrees, the dew point 50, and the relative humidity 37%. The wind was southeast at 8 miles an hour. The pressure was 30.32 inches and falling. At Frankfort,

an hour. Thursday night, mostly clear. Lows around 60. Southwest winds up to 5 miles an hour. And now the extended forecast for the radio listening area. Friday and Friday night, mostly clear. Highs in the mid-80s. Lows in the mid-60s. Saturday and Saturday night, partly cloudy. A 20% chance of thunderstorms. Highs in the mid-80s. Lows in the upper 60s. Sunday and Sunday night, mostly cloudy. A 50% chance of thunderstorms. Highs in the mid-80s. Lows in the upper 60s. Monday and Monday night, mostly cloudy. Chance of showers and slight chance of thunderstorms. Highs in the mid-80s. Lows in the upper 60s. Chance of precipitation 30%. Tuesday and Tuesday night, partly cloudy. A 20% chance of thunderstorms. Highs in the upper 80s. Lows in the upper 60s. The current time is 12:27 p.m. Eastern Daylight Time. Here are some river levels reported this morning. On the Kentucky River, Highbridge Lock 10.3, Frankfort Lock 7.6, Lockport Lock 9.6, on North Elkhorn Creek, Georgetown 4.3. Here are some nearby reservoir levels. Harrington Lake 727.6, Taylorsville Lake 550.7. Noon Eastern Daylight Time weather conditions across north central Kentucky. At Frankfort, and the pressure was 30.34 inches, and steady. At Lexington, it was sunny. The temperature was 76 degrees, the dew point 48, and the relative humidity 37%. The pressure was 30.35 inches and steady. At Louisville, it was mostly sunny. The temperature was 78 degrees, the dew point 50, and the relative humidity 37%. The wind was southeast at 8 miles an hour. The pressure was 30.32 inches and falling. At Frankfort, and the pressure was 30.34 inches and steady. Elsewhere around the region, it was sunny, with a temperature of 73 at Wilmington, Ohio, 71 at Jackson, 73 at London, and 75 at Bowling Green. It was mostly sunny, with a temperature of 75 at Covington and 75 at Indianapolis. Now for the official National Weather Service forecast for Frankfort and surrounding communities. Today, sunny. Highs around 80. Northeast winds up to 10 miles an hour. Tonight, clear. Lows in the mid-50s. East winds up to 5 miles an hour. Thursday, sunny. Highs in the mid-80s. South winds up to 5 miles an hour. Thursday night, mostly clear. Lows around 60. Southwest winds up to 5 miles an hour. And now the extended forecast for the radio listening area. Friday and Friday night, mostly clear. Highs in the mid-80s. Lows in the mid-60s. Saturday and Saturday night, partly cloudy. A 20% chance of thunderstorms. Highs in the mid-80s. Lows in the upper 60s. Sunday and Sunday night, mostly cloudy. A 50% chance of thunderstorms. Highs in the mid-80s. Lows in the upper 60s. Monday and Monday night, mostly cloudy. Chance of showers and slight chance of thunderstorms. Highs in the mid-80s. Lows in the upper 60s. Chance of precipitation 30%. Tuesday and Tuesday night, partly cloudy. A 20% chance of thunderstorms. Highs in the upper 80s. Lows in the upper 60s. Here are some river levels reported this morning. On the Kentucky River, Highbridge Lock 10.3, Frankfort Lock 7.6, Lockport Lock 9.6, on North Elkhorn Creek, Georgetown 4.3. Here are some nearby reservoir levels. Harrington Lake 727.6, Taylorsville Lake 550.7. Noon Eastern Daylight Time weather conditions across north central Kentucky.

at Frankfurt, and the pressure was 30.34 inches and steady. At Lexington, it was sunny. The temperature was 76 degrees, the dew point 48, and the relative humidity 37%. The pressure was 30.35 inches and steady. At Louisville, it was mostly sunny. The temperature was 78 degrees, the dew point 50, and the relative humidity 37%. The wind was southeast at 8 miles an hour. The pressure was 30.32 inches and falling. At Frankfurt, and the pressure was 30.34 inches and steady. Elsewhere around the region, it was sunny, with a temperature of 73 at Wilmington, Ohio, 71 at Jackson, 73 at London, and 75 at Bowling Green. It was mostly sunny, with a temperature of 75 at Covington and 75 at Indianapolis. The current time is 12:32 p.m. Eastern Daylight Time. Now for the official National Weather Service forecast for Frankfurt and surrounding communities. Today, sunny. Highs around 80. Northeast winds up to 10 miles an hour. Tonight, clear. Lows in the mid-50s. East winds up to 5 miles an hour. Thursday, sunny. Highs in the mid-80s. South winds up to 5 miles an hour. Thursday night, mostly clear. Lows around 60. Southwest winds up to 5 miles an hour. And now the extended forecast for the radio listening area. Friday and Friday night, mostly clear. Highs in the mid-80s. Lows in the mid-60s. Saturday and Saturday night, partly cloudy. A 20% chance of thunderstorms. Highs in the mid-80s. Lows in the upper 60s. Sunday and Sunday cloudy. A 20% chance of thunderstorms. Highs in the mid-80s. Lows in the upper 60s. Sunday and Sunday night, mostly cloudy. A 50% chance of thunderstorms. Highs in the mid-80s. Lows in the upper 60s. Monday and Monday night, mostly cloudy. Chance of showers and slight chance of thunderstorms. Highs in the mid-80s. Lows in the upper 60s. Chance of precipitation 30%. Tuesday and Tuesday night, partly cloudy. A 20% chance of thunderstorms. Highs in the upper 80s. Lows in the upper 60s. Here are some river levels reported this morning. On the Kentucky River, Highbridge Lock 10.3, Frankfurt Lock 7.6, Lockport Lock 9.6, on North Elkhorn Creek, Georgetown 4.3. Here are some nearby reservoir levels: Harrington Lake 727.6, Taylorsville Lake 550.7. Noon Eastern Daylight Time weather conditions across north central Kentucky. At Frankfurt, and the pressure was 30.34 inches and steady. At Lexington, it was sunny. The temperature was 76 degrees, the dew point 48, and the relative humidity 37%. The pressure was 30.35 inches and steady. At Louisville, it was mostly sunny. The temperature was 78 degrees, the dew point 50, and the relative humidity 37%. The wind was southeast at 8 miles an hour. The pressure was 30.32 inches and falling. At Frankfurt, and the pressure was 30.34 inches and steady. Elsewhere around the region, it was sunny, with a temperature of 73 at Wilmington, Ohio, 71 at Jackson, 73 at London, and 75 at Bowling Green. It was mostly sunny, with a temperature of 75 at Covington and 75 at Indianapolis. Now for the official National Weather Service forecast for Frankfurt and surrounding communities. Today, sunny. Highs around 80. Northeast winds up to 10 miles an hour. Tonight, clear. Lows in the mid-50s. East winds up to 5 miles an hour. Thursday, sunny. Highs in the mid-80s. South wind.

up to 5 miles an hour. Thursday night, mostly clear. Lows around 60. Southwest winds up to 5 miles an hour. And now the extended forecast for the radio listening area. Friday and Friday night, mostly clear. Highs in the mid-80s. Lows in the mid-60s. Saturday and Saturday night, partly cloudy. A 20% chance of thunderstorms. Highs in the mid-80s. Lows in the upper 60s. Sunday and Sunday night, mostly cloudy. A 50% chance of thunderstorms. Highs in the mid-80s. Lows in the upper 60s. Monday and Monday night, mostly cloudy. Chance of showers and slight chance of thunderstorms. Highs in the mid-80s. Lows in the upper 60s. Chance of precipitation 30%. Tuesday and Tuesday night, partly cloudy. A 20% chance of thunderstorms. Highs in the upper 80s. Lows in the upper 60s. The current time is 12:37 p.m. Eastern Daylight Time. Here are some river levels reported this morning. On the Kentucky River, Highbridge Lock 10.3, Frankfort Lock 7.6, Lockport Lock 9.6, on North Elkhorn Creek, Georgetown 4.3. Here are some nearby reservoir levels. Harrington Lake 727.6, Taylorsville Lake 550.7. Noon Eastern Daylight Time weather conditions across north central Kentucky. At Frankfort, and the pressure was 30.34 inches, and steady. At Lexington, it was sunny. The temperature was 76 degrees, the dew point 48, and the relative humidity 37%. The pressure was 30.35 inches and steady. At Louisville, it was mostly sunny. The temperature was 78 degrees, the dew point 50, and the relative humidity 37%. The wind was southeast at 8 miles an hour. The pressure was 30.32 inches and falling. At Frankfort, and the pressure was 30.34 inches and steady. Elsewhere around the region, it was sunny, with a temperature of 73 at Wilmington, Ohio, 71 at Jackson, 73 at London, and 75 at Bowling Green. It was mostly sunny, with a temperature of 75 at Covington and 75 at Indianapolis. Now for the official National Weather Service forecast for Frankfort and surrounding communities. Today, sunny. Highs around 80. Northeast winds up to 10 miles an hour. Tonight, clear. Lows in the mid-50s. East winds up to 5 miles an hour. Thursday, sunny. Highs in the mid-80s. South winds up to 5 miles an hour. Thursday night, mostly clear. Lows around 60. Southwest winds up to 5 miles an hour. And now the extended forecast for the radio listening area. Friday and Friday night, mostly clear. Highs in the mid-80s. Lows in the mid-60s. Saturday and Saturday night, partly cloudy. A 20% chance of thunderstorms. Highs in the mid-80s. Lows in the upper 60s. Sunday and Sunday night, mostly cloudy. A 50% chance of thunderstorms. Highs in the mid-80s. Lows in the upper 60s. Monday and Monday night, mostly cloudy. Chance of showers and slight chance of thunderstorms. Highs in the mid-80s. Lows in the upper 60s. Chance of precipitation 30%. Tuesday and Tuesday night, partly cloudy. A 20% chance of thunderstorms. Highs in the upper 80s. Lows in the upper 60s. Here are some river levels reported this morning. On the Kentucky River, Highbridge Lock 10.3, Frankfort Lock 7.6, Lockport Lock 9.6, on North Elkhorn Creek, Georgetown 4.3. Here are some nearby reservoir levels. Harrington Lake 727.6, Taylorsville Lake 550.7. Noon Eastern Daylight Time weather conditions across North

and the pressure was 30.34 inches and steady. At Lexington, it was sunny. The temperature was 76 degrees, the dew point 48, and the relative humidity 37%. The pressure was 30.35 inches and steady. At Louisville, it was mostly sunny. The temperature was 78 degrees, the dew point 50, and the relative humidity 37%. The wind was southeast at 8 miles an hour. The pressure was 30.32 inches and falling. At Frankfort, and the pressure was 30.34 inches and steady. Elsewhere around the region, it was sunny, with a temperature of 73 at Wilmington, Ohio, 71 at Jackson, 73 at London, and 75 at Bowling Green. It was mostly sunny, with a temperature of 75 at Covington and 75 at Indianapolis. Now for the official National Weather Service forecast for Frankfort and surrounding communities. Today, sunny. Highs around 80. Northeast winds up to 10 miles an hour. Tonight, clear. Lows in the mid-50s. East winds up to 5 miles an hour. Thursday, sunny. Highs in the mid-80s. South winds up to 5 miles an hour. Thursday night, mostly clear. Lows around 60. Southwest winds up to 5 miles an hour. And now the extended forecast for the radio listening area. Friday and Friday night, mostly clear. Highs in the mid-80s. Lows in the mid-60s. Saturday and Saturday night, partly cloudy. A 20% chance of thunderstorms. Highs in the mid-80s. Lows in the upper 60s. Sunday and Sunday night, mostly cloudy. A 50% chance of thunderstorms. Highs in the mid-80s. Lows in the upper 60s. Monday and Monday night, mostly cloudy. Chance of showers and slight chance of thunderstorms. Highs in the mid-80s. Lows in the upper 60s. Chance of precipitation 30%. Tuesday and Tuesday night, partly cloudy. A 20% chance of thunderstorms. Highs in the upper 80s. Lows in the upper 60s. 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The current time is 12:43 p.m. Eastern Daylight Time. Here are some river levels reported this morning. On the Kentucky River, Highbridge Lock 10.3, Frankfort Lock 7.6, Lockport Lock 9.6, on North Elkhorn Creek, Georgetown 4.3. Here are some nearby reservoir levels: Harrington Lake 727.6, Taylorsville Lake 550.7. Noon Eastern Daylight Time weather conditions across north central Kentucky. At Frankfort, and the pressure was 30.34 inches and steady. At Lexington, it was sunny. The temperature was 76 degrees, the dew point 48, and the relative humidity 37%. The pressure was 30.35 inches and steady. At Louisville, it was mostly sunny. The temperature was 78 degrees, the dew point 50, and the relative humidity 37%. The wind was southeast at 8 miles an hour. The pressure was 30.32 inches and falling. At Frankfort, and the pressure was 30.34 inches and steady. Elsewhere around the region, it was sunny, with a temperature of 73 at Wilmington, Ohio, 71 at Jackson, 73 at London, and 75 at Bowling Green. It was mostly sunny, with a temperature of 75 at Covington and 75 at Indianapolis. Now for the official National Weather Service forecast for Frankfort and surrounding communities. Today, sunny. Highs around 80. Northeast winds up to 10 miles an hour. Tonight, clear.

lows in the mid-50s. East winds up to 5 miles an hour. Thursday, sunny. Highs in the mid-80s. South winds up to 5 miles an hour. Thursday night, mostly clear. Lows around 60. Southwest winds up to 5 miles an hour. And now the extended forecast for the radio listening area. Friday and Friday night, mostly clear. Highs in the mid-80s. Lows in the mid-60s. Saturday and Saturday night, partly cloudy. A 20% chance of thunderstorms. Highs in the mid-80s. Lows in the upper 60s. Sunday and Sunday night, mostly cloudy. A 50% chance of thunderstorms. Highs in the mid-80s. Lows in the upper 60s. Monday and Monday night, mostly cloudy. Chance of showers and slight chance of thunderstorms. Highs in the mid-80s. Lows in the upper 60s. Chance of precipitation 30%. Tuesday and Tuesday night, partly cloudy. A 20% chance of thunderstorms. Highs in the upper 80s. Lows in the upper 60s. The current time is 12:47 p.m. Eastern Daylight Time. Here are some river levels reported this morning. On the Kentucky River, Pinebridge Lock 10.3, Frankfort Lock 7.6, Lockport Lock 9.6, on North Elkhorn Creek, Georgetown 4.3. Here are some nearby reservoir levels. Harrington Lake 727.6, Taylorsville Lake 550.7. Noon Eastern Daylight Time weather conditions across north central Kentucky. At Frankfort, and the pressure was 30.34 inches, and steady. At Lexington, it was sunny. The temperature was 76 degrees, the dew point 48, and the relative humidity 37%. The pressure was 30.35 inches and steady. At Louisville, it was mostly sunny. The temperature was 78 degrees, the dew point 50, and the relative humidity 37%. The wind was southeast at 8 miles an hour. The pressure was 30.32 inches and falling. At Frankfort, and the pressure was 30.34 inches and steady. Elsewhere around the region, it was sunny, with a temperature of 73 at Wilmington, Ohio, 71 at Jackson, 73 at London, and 75 at Bowling Green. It was mostly sunny, with a temperature of 75 at Covington and 75 at Indianapolis. Now for the official National Weather Service forecast for Frankfort and surrounding communities. Today, sunny. Highs around 80. Northeast winds up to 10 miles an hour. Tonight, clear. Lows in the mid-50s. East winds up to 5 miles an hour. Thursday, sunny. Highs in the mid-80s. South winds up to 5 miles an hour. Thursday night, mostly clear. Lows around 60. Southwest winds up to 5 miles an hour. And now the extended forecast for the radio listening area. Friday and Friday night, mostly clear. Highs in the mid-80s. Lows in the mid-60s. Saturday and Saturday night, partly cloudy. A 20% chance of thunderstorms. Highs in the mid-80s. Lows in the upper 60s. Sunday and Sunday night, mostly cloudy. A 50% chance of thunderstorms. Highs in the mid-80s. Lows in the upper 60s. Monday and Monday night, mostly cloudy. Chance of showers and slight chance of thunderstorms. Highs in the mid-80s. Lows in the upper 60s. Chance of precipitation 30%. Tuesday and Tuesday night, partly cloudy. A 20% chance of thunderstorms. Highs in the upper 80s. Lows in the upper 60s. Here are some river levels reported this morning. On the Kentucky River, Pinebridge Lock 10.3, Frankfort Lock 7.6, Lockport Lock 9.6, on North Elkhorn Creek, Georgetown 4.3. Here are some nearby residents.

levels. Harrington Lake 727.6. Taylorsville Lake 550.7. Noon Eastern Daylight Time weather conditions across north central Kentucky. At Frankfort. And the pressure was 30.34 inches and steady. At Lexington, it was sunny. The temperature was 76 degrees, the dew point 48, and the relative humidity 37%. The pressure was 30.35 inches and steady. At Louisville, it was mostly sunny. The temperature was 78 degrees, the dew point 50, and the relative humidity 37%. The wind was southeast at 8 miles an hour. The pressure was 30.32 inches and falling. At Frankfort, and the pressure was 30.34 inches and steady. Elsewhere around the region, it was sunny, with a temperature of 73 at Wilmington, Ohio, 71 at Jackson, 73 at London, and 75 at Bowling Green. It was mostly sunny, with a temperature of 75 at Covington and 75 at Indianapolis. The current time is 12:52 p.m. Eastern Daylight Time. Now for the official National Weather Service forecast for Frankfort and surrounding communities. Today, sunny. Highs around 80. Northeast winds up to 10 miles an hour. Tonight, clear. Lows in the mid-50s. East winds up to 5 miles an hour. Thursday, sunny. Highs in the mid-80s. South winds up to 5 miles an hour. Thursday night, mostly clear. Lows around 60. Southwest winds up to 5 miles an hour. And now the extended forecast for the radio listening area. Friday and Friday night, mostly clear. Highs in the mid-80s. Lows in the mid-60s. Saturday and Saturday night, partly cloudy. A 20% chance of thunderstorms. Highs in the mid-80s. Lows in the upper 60s. Sunday and Sunday night, mostly cloudy. A 50% chance of thunderstorms. Highs in the mid-80s. Lows in the upper 60s. Monday and Monday night, mostly cloudy. Chance of showers and slight chance of thunderstorms. Highs in the mid-80s. Lows in the upper 60s. Chance of precipitation 30%. Tuesday and Tuesday night, partly cloudy. A 20% chance of thunderstorms. Highs in the upper 80s. Lows in the upper 60s. Here are some river levels reported this morning. On the Kentucky River, Highbridge Lock 10.3, Frankfort Lock 7.6, Lockport Lock 9.6, on North Elkhorn Creek, Georgetown 4.3. Here are some nearby reservoir levels. Harrington Lake 727.6, Taylorsville Lake 550.7. Noon Eastern Daylight Time weather conditions across north central Kentucky. At Frankfort, and the pressure was 30.34 inches and steady. At Lexington, it was sunny. The temperature was 76 degrees, the dew point 48, and the relative humidity 37%. The pressure was 30.35 inches and steady. At Louisville, it was mostly sunny. The temperature was 78 degrees, the dew point 50, and the relative humidity 37%. The wind was southeast at 8 miles an hour. The pressure was 30.32 inches and falling. At Frankfort, and the pressure was 30.34 inches and steady. Elsewhere around the region, it was sunny, with a temperature of 73 at Wilmington, Ohio, 71 at Jackson, 73 at London, and 75 at Bowling Green. It was mostly sunny, with a temperature of 75 at Covington and 75 at Indianapolis. Now for the official National Weather Service forecast for Frankfort and surrounding communities. Today, sunny. Highs around 80. Northeast winds up to 10 miles an hour. Tonight, clear. Lows in the mid-50s. East winds up to 5 miles an hour. Thursday, sunny.
Highs in the mid-80s. South winds up to 5 miles an hour. Thursday night, mostly clear. Lows around 60. Southwest winds up to 5 miles an hour. And now the extended forecast for the radio listening area. Friday and Friday night, mostly clear. Highs in the mid-80s. Lows in the mid-60s. Saturday and Saturday night, partly cloudy. A 20% chance of thunderstorms. Highs in the mid-80s. Lows in the upper 60s. Sunday and Sunday night, mostly cloudy. A 50% chance of thunderstorms. Highs in the mid-80s. Lows in the upper 60s. Monday and Monday night, mostly cloudy. Chance of showers and slight chance of thunderstorms. Highs in the mid-80s. Lows in the upper 60s. Chance of precipitation 30%. Tuesday and Tuesday night, partly cloudy. A 20% chance of thunderstorms. Highs in the upper 80s. Lows in the upper 60s. The current time is 12:57 p.m. Eastern Daylight Time. Here are some river levels reported this morning. On the Kentucky River, Highbridge Lock 10.3, Frankfort Lock 7.6, Lockport Lock 9.6, on North Elkhorn Creek, Georgetown 4.3. Here are some nearby reservoir levels, Harrington Lake 727.6, Taylorsville Lake 550.7. Noon Eastern Daylight Time weather conditions across north central Kentucky. At Frankfort, and the pressure was 30.34 inches, and steady. At Lexington, it was sunny. The temperature was 76 degrees, the dew point 48, and the relative humidity 37%. The pressure was 30.35 inches and steady. At Louisville, it was mostly sunny. The temperature was 78 degrees, the dew point 50, and the relative humidity 37%. The wind was southeast at 8 miles an hour. The pressure was 30.32 inches and falling. At Frankfort, and the pressure was 30.34 inches and steady. Elsewhere around the region, it was sunny, with a temperature of 73 at Wilmington, Ohio, 71 at Jackson, 73 at London, and 75 at Bowling Green. It was mostly sunny, with a temperature of 75 at Covington and 75 at Indianapolis. Now for the official National Weather Service forecast for Frankfort and surrounding communities. Today, sunny. Highs around 80. Northeast winds up to 10 miles an hour. Tonight, clear. Lows in the mid-50s. East winds up to 5 miles an hour. Thursday, sunny. Highs in the mid-80s. South winds up to 5 miles an hour. Thursday night, mostly clear. Lows around 60. Southwest winds up to 5 miles an hour. And now the extended forecast for the radio listening area. Friday and Friday night, mostly clear. Highs in the mid-80s. Lows in the mid-60s. Saturday and Saturday night, partly cloudy. A 20% chance of thunderstorms. Highs in the mid-80s. Lows in the upper 60s. Sunday and Sunday night, mostly cloudy. A 50% chance of thunderstorms. Highs in the mid-80s. Lows in the upper 60s. Monday and Monday night, mostly cloudy. Chance of showers and slight chance of thunderstorms. Highs in the mid-80s. Lows in the upper 60s. Chance of precipitation 30%. Tuesday and Tuesday night, partly cloudy. A 20% chance of thunderstorms. Highs in the upper 80s. Lows in the upper 60s. Here are some river levels reported this morning. On the Kentucky River, Highbridge Lock 10.3, Frankfort Lock 7.6, Lockport Lock 9.6, on North Elkhorn Creek, Georgetown 4.3. Here are some nearby reservoir levels, Harrington Lake 727.6, Taylorsville Lake 550.7.
noon Eastern Daylight Time.

Time weather conditions across north central Kentucky at Frankfort, and the pressure was 30.34 inches and steady. At Lexington, it was sunny. The temperature was 76 degrees, the dew point 48, and the relative humidity 37%. The pressure was 30.35 inches and steady. At Louisville, it was mostly sunny. The temperature was 78 degrees, the dew point 50, and the relative humidity 37%. The wind was southeast at 8 miles an hour. The pressure was 30.32 inches and falling. At Frankfort, and the pressure was 30.34 inches and steady. Elsewhere around the region, it was sunny, with a temperature of 73 at Wilmington, Ohio, 71 at Jackson, 73 at London, and 75 at Bowling Green. It was mostly sunny, with a temperature of 75 at Covington and 75 at Indianapolis. Now for the official National Weather Service forecast for Frankfort and surrounding communities. Today, sunny. Highs around 80. Northeast winds up to 10 miles an hour. Tonight, clear. Lows in the mid-50s. East winds up to 5 miles an hour. Thursday, sunny. Highs in the mid-80s. South winds up to 5 miles an hour. Thursday night, mostly clear. Lows around 60. Southwest winds up to 5 miles an hour. And now the extended forecast for the radio listening area. Friday and Friday night, mostly clear. Highs in the mid-80s. Lows in the mid-60s. Saturday and Saturday night, partly cloudy. A 20% chance of thunderstorms. Highs in the mid-80s. Lows in the upper 60s. Sunday and Sunday night, mostly cloudy. A 50% chance of thunderstorms. Highs in the mid-80s. Lows in the upper 60s. Monday and Monday night, mostly cloudy. Chance of showers and slight chance of thunderstorms. Highs in the mid-80s. Lows in the upper 60s. Chance of precipitation 30%. Tuesday and Tuesday night, partly cloudy. A 20% chance of thunderstorms. Highs in the upper 80s. Lows in the upper 60s. The current time is 1:03 p.m. Eastern Daylight Time. Here are some river levels reported this morning. On the Kentucky River, Highbridge Lock 10.3, Frankfort Lock 7.6, Lockport Lock 9.6, on North Elkhorn Creek, Georgetown 4.3. Here are some nearby reservoir levels. Harrington Lake 727.6, Taylorsville Lake 550.7. Noon Eastern Daylight Time weather conditions across north central Kentucky. At Frankfort, and the pressure was 30.34 inches and steady. At Lexington, it was sunny. The temperature was 76 degrees, the dew point 48, and the relative humidity 37%. The pressure was 30.35 inches and steady. At Louisville, it was mostly sunny. The temperature was 78 degrees, the dew point 50, and the relative humidity 37%. The wind was southeast at 8 miles an hour. The pressure was 30.32 inches and falling. At Frankfort, and the pressure was 30.34 inches and steady. Elsewhere around the region, it was sunny, with a temperature of 73 at Wilmington, Ohio, 71 at Jackson, 73 at London, and 75 at Bowling Green. It was mostly sunny, with a temperature of 75 at Covington and 75 at Indianapolis. 1 p.m. Eastern Daylight Time weather conditions across north central Kentucky. At Frankfort, and the pressure was 30.32 inches and falling. At Lexington, it was sunny. The temperature was 78 degrees, the dew point 49, and the relative humidity 35%. The wind was northeast at 9 miles an hour. The pressure was 30.33 inches and falling. At Louisville, it was mostly sunny. The temperature was 79 degrees, the dew

0.48 and the relative humidity 33%. The wind was southeast at 10 miles an hour. The pressure was 30.31 inches and falling at Frankfurt. And the pressure was 30.32 inches and falling. Elsewhere around the region, it was sunny, with a temperature of 76 at Wilmington, Ohio, 74 at Jackson, 76 at London, and 76 at Bowling Green. It was mostly sunny, with a temperature of 77 at Covington and 77 at Indianapolis. Now for the official National Weather Service forecast for Frankfurt and surrounding communities. Today, sunny. Highs around 80. Northeast winds up to 10 miles an hour. Tonight, clear. Lows in the mid-50s. East winds up to 5 miles an hour. Thursday, sunny. Highs in the mid-80s. South winds up to 5 miles an hour. Thursday night, mostly clear. Lows around 60. Southwest winds up to 5 miles an hour. And now the extended forecast for the radio listening area. Friday and Friday night, mostly clear. Highs in the mid-80s. Lows in the mid-60s. Saturday and Saturday night, partly cloudy. A 20% chance of thunderstorms. Highs in the mid-80s. Lows in the upper 60s. Sunday and Sunday night, mostly cloudy. A 50% chance of thunderstorms. Highs in the mid-80s. Lows in the upper 60s. Monday and Monday night, mostly cloudy. Chance of showers and slight chance of thunderstorms. Highs in the mid-80s. Lows in the upper 60s. Chance of precipitation 30%. Tuesday and Tuesday night, partly cloudy. A 20% chance of thunderstorms. Highs in the upper 80s. Lows in the upper 60s. The current time is 1:08 p.m. Eastern Daylight Time. Here are some river levels reported this morning. On the Kentucky River, Highbridge Lock 10.3, Frankfurt Lock 7.6, Lockport Lock 9.6, on North Elkhorn Creek, Georgetown 4.3. Here are some nearby reservoir levels. Harrington Lake 727.6, Taylorsville Lake 550.7. 1 p.m. Eastern Daylight Time weather conditions across north central Kentucky. At Frankfurt, and the pressure was 30.32 inches and falling. At Lexington, it was sunny. The temperature was 78 degrees, the dew point 49, and the relative humidity 35%. The wind was northeast at 9 miles an hour. The pressure was 30.33 inches and falling. At Louisville, it was mostly sunny. The temperature was 79 degrees, the dew point 48, and the relative humidity 33%. The wind was southeast at 10 miles an hour. The pressure was 30.31 inches and falling. At Frankfurt, and the pressure was 30.32 inches and falling. Elsewhere around the region, it was sunny, with a temperature of 76 at Wilmington, Ohio, 74 at Jackson, 76 at London, and 76 at Bowling Green. It was mostly sunny, with a temperature of 77 at Covington and 77 at Indianapolis. Now for the official National Weather Service forecast for Frankfurt and surrounding communities. Today, sunny. Highs around 80. Northeast winds up to 10 miles an hour. Tonight, clear. Lows in the mid-50s. East winds up to 5 miles an hour. Thursday, sunny. Highs in the mid-80s. South winds up to 5 miles an hour. Thursday night, mostly clear. Lows around 60. Southwest winds up to 5 miles an hour. And now the extended forecast for the radio listening area. Friday and Friday night, mostly clear. Highs in the mid-80s. Lows in the mid-60s. Saturday and Saturday night, partly cloudy. A 20% chance of thunderstorms. Highs in the mid-80s. Lows in the

60s. Sunday and Sunday night, mostly cloudy. A 50% chance of thunderstorms. Highs in the mid-80s. Lows in the upper 60s. Monday and Monday night, mostly cloudy. Chance of showers and slight chance of thunderstorms. Highs in the mid-80s. Lows in the upper 60s. Chance of precipitation 30%. Tuesday and Tuesday night, partly cloudy. A 20% chance of thunderstorms. Highs in the upper 80s. Lows in the upper 60s. Here are some river levels reported this morning. On the Kentucky River, Highbridge Lock 10.3, Frankfort Lock 7.6, Lockport Lock 9.6, on North Elkhorn Creek, Georgetown 4.3. Here are some nearby reservoir levels. Harrington Lake 727.6, Taylorsville Lake 550.7. 1 p.m. Eastern Daylight Time weather conditions across north central Kentucky. At Frankfort, and the pressure was 30.32 inches and falling. At Lexington, it was sunny. The temperature was 78 degrees, the dew point 49, and the relative humidity 35%. The wind was northeast at 9 miles an hour. The pressure was 30.33 inches and falling. At Louisville, it was mostly sunny. The temperature was 79 degrees, the dew point 48, and the relative humidity 33%. The wind was southeast at 10 miles an hour. The pressure was 30.31 inches and falling. At Frankfort, and the pressure was 30.32 inches and falling. Elsewhere around the region, it was sunny, with a temperature of 76 at Wilmington, Ohio, 74 at Jackson, 76 at London, and 76 at Bowling Green. It was mostly sunny, with a temperature of 77 at Covington and 77 at Indianapolis. 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The current time is 1:13 p.m. Eastern Daylight Time. 1 p.m. Eastern Daylight Time weather conditions across north central Kentucky. At Frankfort, and the pressure was 30.32 inches and falling. At Lexington, it was sunny. The temperature was 78 degrees, the dew point 49, and the relative humidity 35%. The wind was northeast at 9 miles an hour. The pressure was 30.33 inches and falling. At Louisville, it was mostly sunny. The temperature was 79 degrees, the dew point 48, and the relative humidity 33%. The wind was southeast at 10 miles an hour. The pressure was 30.31 inches and falling. At Frankfort, and the pressure was 30.32 inches and falling. Elsewhere around the region, it was sunny, with a temperature of 76 at Wilmington, Ohio, 74 at Jackson, 76 at London, and 76 at Bowling Green. It was mostly sunny, with a temperature of 77 at Covington and 77 at Indianapolis. Now for the official National Weather Service forecast for Frankfort and surrounding communities. Today, sunny. Highs around 80. Northeast winds up to 10 miles an hour. Tonight, clear. Lows in the mid-50s. East winds up to 5 miles an hour. Thursday, sunny. Highs in the mid-80s. South winds up to 5 miles an hour. Thursday night, mostly clear. Lows around 60. Southwest winds up to 5 miles an hour. And now the extended forecast for the radio listening area. Friday and Friday night, mostly clear. Highs in the mid-80s. Lows in the mid-60s. Saturday and Saturday night, partly cloudy. A 20% chance of thunderstorms. Highs in the mid-80s. Lows in the upper 60s. Sunday and Sunday night, mostly cloudy.
a 50% chance of thunderstorms. Highs in the mid-80s. Lows in the upper 60s. Monday and Monday night, mostly cloudy. Chance of showers and slight chance of thunderstorms. Highs in the mid-80s. Lows in the upper 60s. Chance of precipitation 30%. Tuesday and Tuesday night, partly cloudy. A 20% chance of thunderstorms. Highs in the upper 80s. Lows in the upper 60s. Here are some river levels reported this morning. On the Kentucky River, Highbridge Lock 10.3, Frankfort Lock 7.6, Lockport Lock 9.6, on North Elkhorn Creek, Georgetown 4.3. Here are some nearby reservoir levels. Harrington Lake 727.6, Taylorsville Lake 550.7. 1 p.m. Eastern Daylight Time weather conditions across north central Kentucky. At Frankfort, and the pressure was 30.32 inches and falling. At Lexington, it was sunny. The temperature was 78 degrees, the dew point 49, and the relative humidity 35%. The wind was northeast at 9 miles an hour. The pressure was 30.33 inches and falling. At Louisville, it was mostly sunny. The temperature was 79 degrees, the dew point 48, and the relative humidity 33%. The wind was southeast at 10 miles an hour. The pressure was 30.31 inches and falling. At Frankfort, and the pressure was 30.32 inches and falling. Elsewhere around the region, it was sunny, with a temperature of 76 at Wilmington, Ohio, 74 at Jackson, 76 at London, and 76 at Bowling Green. It was mostly sunny, with a temperature of 77 at Covington and 77 at Indianapolis. The current time is 1:17 p.m. Eastern Daylight Time. Now for the official National Weather Service forecast for Frankfort and surrounding communities. Today, sunny. Highs around 80. Northeast winds up to 10 miles an hour. Tonight, clear. Lows in the mid-50s. East winds up to 5 miles an hour. Thursday, sunny. Highs in the mid-80s. South winds up to 5 miles an hour. Thursday night, mostly clear. Lows around 60. Southwest winds up to 5 miles an hour. And now the extended forecast for the radio listening area. Friday and Friday night, mostly clear. Highs in the mid-80s. Lows in the mid-60s. Saturday and Saturday night, partly cloudy. A 20% chance of thunderstorms. Highs in the mid-80s. Lows in the upper 60s. Sunday and Sunday night, mostly cloudy. A 50% chance of thunderstorms. Highs in the mid-80s. Lows in the upper 60s. Monday and Monday night, mostly cloudy. Chance of showers and slight chance of thunderstorms. Highs in the mid-80s. Lows in the upper 60s. Chance of precipitation 30%. Tuesday and Tuesday night, partly cloudy. A 20% chance of thunderstorms. Highs in the upper 80s. Lows in the upper 60s. Here are some river levels reported this morning. On the Kentucky River, Highbridge Lock 10.3, Frankfort Lock 7.6, Lockport Lock 9.6, on North Elkhorn Creek, Georgetown 4.3. Here are some nearby reservoir levels. Harrington Lake 727.6, Taylorsville Lake 550.7. 1 p.m. Eastern Daylight Time weather conditions across north central Kentucky. At Frankfort, and the pressure was 30.32 inches and falling. At Lexington, it was sunny. The temperature was 78 degrees, the dew point 49, and the relative humidity 35%. The wind was northeast at 9 miles an hour. The pressure was 30.33 inches and falling. At Louisville, it was mostly sunny. The temperature was 79 degrees, the dew point 48, and the relative humidity 33%.

The wind was southeast at 10 miles an hour. The pressure was 30.31 inches and falling. At Frankfurt, and the pressure was 30.32 inches and falling. Elsewhere around the region, it was sunny, with a temperature of 76 at Wilmington, Ohio, 74 at Jackson, 76 at London, and 76 at Bowling Green. It was mostly sunny, with a temperature of 77 at Covington and 77 at Indianapolis. Now for the official National Weather Service forecast for Frankfurt and surrounding communities. Today, sunny. Highs around 80. Northeast winds up to 10 miles an hour. Tonight, clear. Lows in the mid-50s. East winds up to 5 miles an hour. Thursday, sunny. Highs in the mid-80s. South winds up to 5 miles an hour. Thursday night, mostly clear. Lows around 60. Southwest winds up to 5 miles an hour. And now the extended forecast for the radio listening area. Friday and Friday night, mostly clear. Highs in the mid-80s. Lows in the mid-60s. Saturday and Saturday night, partly cloudy. A 20% chance of thunderstorms. Highs in the mid-80s. Lows in the upper 60s. Sunday and Sunday night, mostly cloudy. A 50% chance of thunderstorms. Highs in the mid-80s. Lows in the upper 60s. Monday and Monday night, mostly cloudy. Chance of showers and slight chance of thunderstorms. Highs in the mid-80s. Lows in the upper 60s. Chance of precipitation 30%. Tuesday and Tuesday night, partly cloudy. A 20% chance of thunderstorms. Highs in the upper 80s. Lows in the upper 60s. The current time is 1:23 p.m. Eastern Daylight Time. Here are some river levels reported this morning. On the Kentucky River, Highbridge Lock 10.3, Frankfurt Lock 7.6, Lockport Lock 9.6, on North Elkhorn Creek, Georgetown 4.3, here are some nearby reservoir levels, Harrington Lake 727.6, Taylorsville Lake 550.7. 1 p.m. Eastern Daylight Time weather conditions across north-central Kentucky. At Frankfurt, and the pressure was 30.32 inches and falling. At Lexington, it was sunny. The temperature was 78 degrees, the dew point 49, and the relative humidity 35%. The wind was northeast at 9 miles an hour. The pressure was 30.33 inches and falling. At Louisville, it was mostly sunny. The temperature was 79 degrees, the dew point 48, and the relative humidity 33%. The wind was southeast at 10 miles an hour. The pressure was 30.31 inches and falling. At Frankfurt, and the pressure was 30.32 inches and falling. Elsewhere around the region, it was sunny, with a temperature of 76 at Wilmington, Ohio, 74 at Jackson, 76 at London, and 76 at Bowling Green. It was mostly sunny, with a temperature of 77 at Covington and 77 at Indianapolis. Now for the official National Weather Service forecast for Frankfurt and surrounding communities. Today, sunny. Highs around 80. Northeast winds up to 10 miles an hour. Tonight, clear. Lows in the mid-50s. East winds up to 5 miles an hour. Thursday, sunny. Highs in the mid-80s. South winds up to 5 miles an hour. Thursday night, mostly clear. Lows around 60. Southwest winds up to 5 miles an hour. And now the extended forecast for the radio listening area. Friday and Friday night, mostly clear. Highs in the mid-80s. Lows in the mid-60s. Saturday and Saturday night, partly cloudy. A 20% chance of thunderstorms. Highs in the mid-80s. Lows in the upper 60s. Sunday and Sunday night, mostly

Frankfurt Lock 7.6, Lockport Lock 9.6, on North Elkhorn Creek, Georgetown 4.3. Here are some nearby reservoir levels. Harrington Lake 727.6, Taylorsville Lake 550.7. 1 p.m. Eastern Daylight Time weather conditions across north-central Kentucky. At Frankfurt, and the pressure was 30.32 inches, and falling. At Lexington, it was sunny. The temperature was 78 degrees, the dew point 49, and the relative humidity 35%. The wind was northeast at 9 miles an hour. The pressure was 30.33 inches and falling. At Louisville, it was mostly sunny. The temperature was 79 degrees, the dew point 48, and the relative humidity 33%. The wind was southeast at 10 miles an hour. The pressure was 30.31 inches and falling. At Frankfurt, and the pressure was 30.32 inches and falling. Elsewhere around the region, it was sunny, with a temperature of 76 at Wilmington, Ohio, 74 at Jackson, 76 at London, and 76 at Bowling Green. It was mostly sunny, with a temperature of 77 at Covington and 77 at Indianapolis. The current time is 1:27 p.m. Eastern Daylight Time. Now for the official National Weather Service forecast for Frankfurt and surrounding communities. Today, sunny. Highs around 80. Northeast winds up to 10 miles an hour. Tonight, clear. Lows in the mid-50s. East winds up to 5 miles an hour. Thursday, sunny. Highs in the mid-80s. South winds up to 5 miles an hour. Thursday night, mostly clear. Lows around 60. Southwest winds up to 5 miles an hour. And now the extended forecast for the radio listening area. Friday and Friday night, mostly clear. Highs in the mid-80s. Lows in the mid-60s. Saturday and Saturday night, partly cloudy. A 20% chance of thunderstorms. Highs in the mid-80s. Lows in the upper 60s. Sunday and Sunday night, mostly cloudy. A 50% chance of thunderstorms. Highs in the mid-80s. Lows in the upper 60s. Monday and Monday night, mostly cloudy. Chance of showers and slight chance of thunderstorms. Highs in the mid-80s. Lows in the upper 60s. Chance of precipitation 30%. Tuesday and Tuesday night, partly cloudy. A 20% chance of thunderstorms. Highs in the upper 80s. Lows in the upper 60s. Here are some river levels reported this morning. On the Kentucky River, Highbridge Lock 10.3, Frankfurt Lock 7.6, Lockport Lock 9.6, on North Elkhorn Creek, Georgetown 4.3. Here are some nearby reservoir levels. Harrington Lake 727.6, Taylorsville Lake 550.7. 1 p.m. Eastern Daylight Time weather conditions across north-central Kentucky. At Frankfurt, and the pressure was 30.32 inches and falling. At Lexington, it was sunny. The temperature was 78 degrees, the dew point 49, and the relative humidity 35%. The wind was northeast at 9 miles an hour. The pressure was 30.33 inches and falling. At Louisville, it was mostly sunny. The temperature was 79 degrees, the dew point 48, and the relative humidity 33%. The wind was southeast at 10 miles an hour. The pressure was 30.31 inches and falling. At Frankfurt, and the pressure was 30.32 inches and falling. Elsewhere around the region, it was sunny, with a temperature of 76 at Wilmington, Ohio, 74 at Jackson, 76 at London, and 76 at Bowling Green. It was mostly sunny, with a temperature of 77 at Covington and 77 at Indianapolis. Now for the official National Weather Service forecast for Frankfurt and surrounding communities. Today, sunny.

highs around 80. Northeast winds up to 10 miles an hour. Tonight, clear. Lows in the mid-50s. East winds up to 5 miles an hour. Thursday, sunny. Highs in the mid-80s. South winds up to 5 miles an hour. Thursday night, mostly clear. Lows around 60. Southwest winds up to 5 miles an hour. And now the extended forecast for the radio listening area. Friday and Friday night, mostly clear. Highs in the mid-80s. Lows in the mid-60s. Saturday and Saturday night, partly cloudy. A 20% chance of thunderstorms. Highs in the mid-80s. Lows in the upper 60s. Sunday and Sunday night, mostly cloudy. A 50% chance of thunderstorms. Highs in the mid-80s. Lows in the upper 60s. Monday and Monday night, mostly cloudy. Chance of showers and slight chance of thunderstorms. Highs in the mid-80s. Lows in the upper 60s. Chance of precipitation 30%. Tuesday and Tuesday night, partly cloudy. A 20% chance of thunderstorms. Highs in the upper 80s. Lows in the upper 60s. The current time is 1:33 p.m. Eastern Daylight Time. Here are some river levels reported. The current time is 1:33 p.m. Eastern Daylight Time. Here are some river levels reported this morning. On the Kentucky River, Highbridge Lock 10.3, Frankfort Lock 7.6, Lockport Lock 9.6, on North Elkhorn Creek, Georgetown 4.3. Here are some nearby reservoir levels. Harrington Lake 727.6, Taylorsville Lake 550.7. 1 p.m. Eastern Daylight Time weather conditions across north central Kentucky. At Frankfort, and the pressure was 30.32 inches and falling. At Lexington, it was sunny. The temperature was 78 degrees, the dew point 49, and the relative humidity 35%. The wind was northeast at 9 miles an hour. The pressure was 30.33 inches and falling. At Louisville, it was mostly sunny. The temperature was 79 degrees, the dew point 48, and the relative humidity 33%. The wind was southeast at 10 miles an hour. The pressure was 30.31 inches and falling. At Frankfort, and the pressure was 30.32 inches and falling. Elsewhere around the region, it was sunny, with a temperature of 76 at Wilmington, Ohio, 74 at Jackson, 76 at London, and 76 at Bowling Green. It was mostly sunny, with a temperature of 77 at Covington and 77 at Indianapolis. Now for the official National Weather Service forecast for Frankfort and surrounding communities. Today, sunny. Highs around 80. Northeast winds up to 10 miles an hour. Tonight, clear. Lows in the mid-50s. East winds up to 5 miles an hour. Thursday, sunny. Highs in the mid-80s. South winds up to 5 miles an hour. Thursday night, mostly clear. Lows around 60. Southwest winds up to 5 miles an hour. And now the extended forecast for the radio listening area. Friday and Friday night, mostly clear. Highs in the mid-80s. Lows in the mid-60s. Saturday and Saturday night, partly cloudy. A 20% chance of thunderstorms. Highs in the mid-80s. Lows in the upper 60s. Sunday and Sunday night, mostly cloudy. A 50% chance of thunderstorms. Highs in the mid-80s. Lows in the upper 60s. Monday and Monday night, mostly cloudy. Chance of showers and slight chance of thunderstorms. Highs in the mid-80s. Lows in the upper 60s. Chance of precipitation 30%. Tuesday and Tuesday night, partly cloudy. A 20% chance of thunderstorms. Highs in the upper 80s.

was in the upper 60s. Here are some river levels reported this morning. On the Kentucky River, Highbridge Lock 10.3, Frankfort Lock 7.6, Lockport Lock 9.6, on North Elkhorn Creek, Georgetown 4.3. Here are some nearby reservoir levels: Harrington Lake 727.6, Taylorsville Lake 550.7. 1 p.m. Eastern Daylight Time weather conditions across north central Kentucky. At Frankfort, and the pressure was 30.32 inches and falling. At Lexington, it was sunny. The temperature was 78 degrees, the dew point 49, and the relative humidity 35%. The wind was northeast at 9 miles an hour. The pressure was 30.33 inches and falling. At Louisville, it was mostly sunny. The temperature was 79 degrees, the dew point 48, and the relative humidity 33%. The wind was southeast at 10 miles an hour. The pressure was 30.31 inches and falling. At Frankfort, and the pressure was 30.32 inches and falling. Elsewhere around the region, it was sunny, with a temperature of 76 at Wilmington, Ohio, 74 at Jackson, 76 at London, and 76 at Bowling Green. It was mostly sunny, with a temperature of 77 at Covington and 77 at Indianapolis. The current time is 1:38 p.m. Eastern Daylight Time. Now for the official National Weather Service forecast for Frankfort and surrounding communities. Today, sunny. Highs around 80. Northeast winds up to 10 miles an hour. Tonight, clear. Lows in the mid-50s. East winds up to 5 miles an hour. Thursday, sunny. Highs in the mid-80s. South winds up to 5 miles an hour. Thursday night, mostly clear. Lows around 60. Southwest winds up to 5 miles an hour. And now the extended forecast for the radio listening area. Friday and Friday night, mostly clear. Highs in the mid-80s. Lows in the mid-60s. Saturday and Saturday night, partly cloudy. A 20% chance of thunderstorms. Highs in the mid-80s. Lows in the upper 60s. Sunday and Sunday night, mostly cloudy. A 50% chance of thunderstorms. Highs in the mid-80s. Lows in the upper 60s. Monday and Monday night, mostly cloudy. Chance of showers and slight chance of thunderstorms. Highs in the mid-80s. Lows in the upper 60s. Chance of precipitation 30%. Tuesday and Tuesday night, partly cloudy. A 20% chance of thunderstorms. Highs in the upper 80s. Lows in the upper 60s. Here are some river levels reported this morning. On the Kentucky River, Highbridge Lock 10.3, Frankfort Lock 7.6, Lockport Lock 9.6, on North Elkhorn Creek, Georgetown 4.3. Here are some nearby reservoir levels: Harrington Lake 727.6, Taylorsville Lake 550.7. 1 p.m. Eastern Daylight Time weather conditions across north central Kentucky. At Frankfort, and the pressure was 30.32 inches and falling. At Lexington, it was sunny. The temperature was 78 degrees, the dew point 49, and the relative humidity 35%. The wind was northeast at 9 miles an hour. The pressure was 30.33 inches and falling. At Louisville, it was mostly sunny. The temperature was 79 degrees, the dew point 48, and the relative humidity 33%. The wind was southeast at 10 miles an hour. The pressure was 30.31 inches and falling. At Frankfort, and the pressure was 30.32 inches and falling. Elsewhere around the region, it was sunny, with a temperature of 76 at Wilmington, Ohio, 74 at Jackson, 76 at London, and 76 at Bowling Green. It was mostly sunny, with a temperature of 77 at Covington and 77 at Indianapolis.

Now for the official National Weather Service forecast for Frankfurt and surrounding communities. Today, sunny. Highs around 80. Northeast winds up to 10 miles an hour. Tonight, clear. Lows in the mid-50s. East winds up to 5 miles an hour. Thursday, sunny. Highs in the mid-80s. South winds up to 5 miles an hour. Thursday night, mostly clear. Lows around 60. Southwest winds up to 5 miles an hour. And now the extended forecast for the radio listening area. Friday and Friday night, mostly clear. Highs in the mid-80s. Lows in the mid-60s. Saturday and Saturday night, partly cloudy. A 20% chance of thunderstorms. Highs in the mid-80s. Lows in the upper 60s. Sunday and Sunday night, mostly cloudy. A 50% chance of thunderstorms. Highs in the mid-80s. Lows in the upper 60s. Monday and Monday night, mostly cloudy. Chance of showers and slight chance of thunderstorms. Highs in the mid-80s. Lows in the upper 60s. Chance of precipitation 30%. Tuesday and Tuesday night, partly cloudy. A 20% chance of thunderstorms. Highs in the upper 80s. Lows in the upper 60s. 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The current time is 1:43 p.m. Eastern Daylight Time. Here are some river levels reported this morning. On the Kentucky River, Highbridge Lock 10.3, Frankfurt Lock 7.6, Lockport Lock 9.6, on North Elkhorn Creek, Georgetown 4.3. Here are some nearby reservoir levels: Harrington Lake 727.6, Taylorsville Lake 550.7. 1 p.m. Eastern Daylight Time weather conditions across north central Kentucky. At Frankfort, and the pressure was 30.32 inches and falling. At Lexington, it was sunny. The temperature was 78 degrees, the dew point 49, and the relative humidity 35%. The wind was northeast at 9 miles an hour. The pressure was 30.33 inches and falling. At Louisville, it was mostly sunny. The temperature was 79 degrees, the dew point 48, and the relative humidity 33%. The wind was southeast at 10 miles an hour. The pressure was 30.31 inches and falling. At Frankfort, and the pressure was 30.32 inches and falling. Elsewhere around the region, it was sunny, with a temperature of 76 at Wilmington, Ohio, 74 at Jackson, 76 at London, and 76 at Bowling Green. It was mostly sunny, with a temperature of 77 at Covington and 77 at Indianapolis. Now for the official National Weather Service forecast for Frankfurt and surrounding communities. Today, sunny. Highs around 80. Northeast winds up to 10 miles an hour. Tonight, clear. Lows in the mid-50s. East winds up to 5 miles an hour. Thursday, sunny. Highs in the mid-80s. South winds up to 5 miles an hour. Thursday night, mostly clear. Lows around 60. Southwest winds up to 5 miles an hour. And now the extended forecast for the radio listening area. Friday and Friday night, mostly clear. Highs in the mid-80s. Lows in the mid-60s. Saturday and Saturday night, partly cloudy. A 20% chance of thunderstorms. Highs in the mid-80s. Lows in the upper 60s. Sunday and Sunday night, mostly cloudy. A 50% chance of thunderstorms. Highs in the mid-80s. Lows in the upper 60s. Monday and Monday night, mostly cloudy.

chance of showers and slight chance of thunderstorms. Highs in the mid-80s. Lows in the upper 60s. Chance of precipitation 30%. Tuesday and Tuesday night, partly cloudy. A 20% chance of thunderstorms. Highs in the upper 80s. Lows in the upper 60s. Here are some river levels reported this morning. On the Kentucky River, Highbridge Lock 10.3, Frankfort Lock 7.6, Lockport Lock 9.6, on North Elkhorn Creek, Georgetown 4.3. Here are some nearby reservoir levels. Harrington Lake 727.6, Taylorsville Lake 550.7. The current time is 1:47 p.m. Eastern Daylight Time. 1 p.m. Eastern Daylight Time weather conditions across north central Kentucky. At Frankfort, and the pressure was 30.32 inches and falling. At Lexington, it was sunny. The temperature was 78 degrees, the dew point 49, and the relative humidity 35%. The wind was northeast at 9 miles an hour. The pressure was 30.33 inches and falling. At Louisville, it was mostly sunny. The temperature was 79 degrees, the dew point 48, and the relative humidity 33%. The wind was southeast at 10 miles an hour. The pressure was 30.31 inches and falling. At Frankfort, and the pressure was 30.32 inches and falling. Elsewhere around the region, it was sunny, with a temperature of 76 at Wilmington, Ohio, 74 at Jackson, 76 at London, and 76 at Bowling Green. It was mostly sunny, with a temperature of 77 at Covington and 77 at Indianapolis. Now for the official National Weather Service forecast for Frankfort and surrounding communities. Today, sunny. Highs around 80. Northeast winds up to 10 miles an hour. Tonight, clear. Lows in the mid-50s. East winds up to 5 miles an hour. Thursday, sunny. Highs in the mid-80s. South winds up to 5 miles an hour. Thursday night, mostly clear. Lows around 60. Southwest winds up to 5 miles an hour. And now the extended forecast for the radio listening area. Friday and Friday night, mostly clear. Highs in the mid-80s. Lows in the mid-60s. Saturday and Saturday night, partly cloudy. A 20% chance of thunderstorms. Highs in the mid-80s. Lows in the upper 60s. Sunday and Sunday night, mostly cloudy. A 50% chance of thunderstorms. Highs in the mid-80s. Lows in the upper 60s. Monday and Monday night, mostly cloudy. Chance of showers and slight chance of thunderstorms. Highs in the mid-80s. Lows in the upper 60s. Chance of precipitation 30%. Tuesday and Tuesday night, partly cloudy. A 20% chance of thunderstorms. Highs in the upper 80s. Lows in the upper 60s. Here are some river levels reported this morning. On the Kentucky River, Highbridge Lock 10.3, Frankfort Lock 7.6, Lockport Lock 9.6, on North Elkhorn Creek, Georgetown 4.3. Here are some nearby reservoir levels. Harrington Lake 727.6, Taylorsville Lake 550.7. 1 p.m. Eastern Daylight Time weather conditions across north central Kentucky. At Frankfort, and the pressure was 30.32 inches and falling. At Lexington, it was sunny. The temperature was 78 degrees, the dew point 49, and the relative humidity 35%. The wind was northeast at 9 miles an hour. The pressure was 30.33 inches and falling. At Louisville, it was mostly sunny. The temperature was 79 degrees, the dew point 48, and the relative humidity 33%. The wind was southeast at 10 miles an hour. The pressure was 30.31 inches and falling. At Frankfort,
and the pressure was 30.32 inches and falling. Elsewhere around the region, it was sunny, with a temperature of 76 at Wilmington, Ohio, 74 at Jackson, 76 at London, and 76 at Bowling Green. It was mostly sunny, with a temperature of 77 at Covington and 77 at Indianapolis. Now for the official National Weather Service forecast for Frankfort and surrounding communities. Today, sunny. Highs around 80. Northeast winds up to 10 miles an hour. Tonight, clear. Lows in the mid-50s. East winds up to 5 miles an hour. Thursday, sunny. Highs in the mid-80s. South winds up to 5 miles an hour. Thursday night, mostly clear. Lows around 60. Southwest winds up to 5 miles an hour. And now the extended forecast for the radio listening area. Friday and Friday night, mostly clear. Highs in the mid-80s. Lows in the mid-60s. Saturday and Saturday night, partly cloudy. A 20% chance of thunderstorms. Highs in the mid-80s. Lows in the upper 60s. Sunday and Sunday night, mostly cloudy. A 50% chance of thunderstorms. Highs in the mid-80s. Lows in the upper 60s. Monday and Monday night, mostly cloudy. Chance of showers and slight chance of thunderstorms. Highs in the mid-80s. Lows in the upper 60s. Chance of precipitation 30%. Tuesday and Tuesday night, partly cloudy. A 20% chance of thunderstorms. Highs in the upper 80s. Lows in the upper 60s. The current time is 1:53 p.m. Eastern Daylight Time. Here are some river levels reported this morning. On the Kentucky River, Highbridge Lock 10.3, Frankfort Lock 7.6, Lockport Lock 9.6, on North Elkhorn Creek, Georgetown 4.3. Here are some nearby reservoir levels. Harrington Lake 727.6, Taylorsville Lake 550.7. 1 p.m. Eastern Daylight Time weather conditions across north central Kentucky. At Frankfort, and the pressure was 30.32 inches and falling. At Lexington, it was sunny. The temperature was 78 degrees, the dew point 49, and the relative humidity 35%. The wind was northeast at 9 miles an hour. The pressure was 30.33 inches and falling. At Louisville, it was mostly sunny. The temperature was 79 degrees, the dew point 48, and the relative humidity 33%. The wind was southeast at 10 miles an hour. The pressure was 30.31 inches and falling. At Frankfort, and the pressure was 30.32 inches and falling. Elsewhere around the region, it was sunny, with a temperature of 76 at Wilmington, Ohio, 74 at Jackson, 76 at London, and 76 at Bowling Green. It was mostly sunny, with a temperature of 77 at Covington and 77 at Indianapolis. Now for the official National Weather Service forecast for Frankfort and surrounding communities. Today, sunny. Highs around 80. Northeast winds up to 10 miles an hour. Tonight, clear. Lows in the mid-50s. East winds up to 5 miles an hour. Thursday, sunny. Highs in the mid-80s. South winds up to 5 miles an hour. Thursday night, mostly clear. Lows around 60. Southwest winds up to 5 miles an hour. And now the extended forecast for the radio listening area. Friday and Friday night, mostly clear. Highs in the mid-80s. Lows in the mid-60s. Saturday and Saturday night, partly cloudy. A 20% chance of thunderstorms. Highs in the mid-80s. Lows in the upper 60s. Sunday and Sunday night, mostly cloudy. A 50% chance of thunderstorms. Highs in the mid-80s. Lows in the upper 60s.
Monday and Monday night, mostly cloudy. Chance of showers and slight chance of thunderstorms. Highs in the mid-80s. Lows in the upper 60s. Chance of precipitation 30%. Tuesday and Tuesday night, partly cloudy. A 20% chance of thunderstorms. Highs in the upper 80s. Lows in the upper 60s. Here are some river levels reported this morning. On the Kentucky River, Highbridge Lock 10.3, Frankfort Lock 7.6, Lockport Lock 9.6, on North Elkhorn Creek, Georgetown 4.3. Here are some nearby reservoir levels. Harrington Lake 727.6, Taylorsville Lake 550.7. The current time is 1:57 p.m. Eastern Daylight Time. 1 p.m. Eastern Daylight Time weather conditions across north central Kentucky. At Frankfort, and the pressure was 30.32 inches and falling. At Lexington, it was sunny. The temperature was 78 degrees, the dew point 49, and the relative humidity 35%. The wind was northeast at 9 miles an hour. The pressure was 30.33 inches and falling. At Louisville, it was mostly sunny. The temperature was 79 degrees, the dew point 48, and the relative humidity 33%. The wind was southeast at 10 miles an hour. The pressure was 30.31 inches and falling. At Frankfort, and the pressure was 30.32 inches and falling. Elsewhere around the region, it was sunny, with a temperature of 76 at Wilmington, Ohio, 74 at Jackson, 76 at London, and 76 at Bowling Green. It was mostly sunny, with a temperature of 77 at Covington, and 77 at Indianapolis. Now for the official National Weather Service forecast for Frankfort and surrounding communities. Today, sunny. Highs around 80. Northeast winds up to 10 miles an hour. Tonight, clear. Lows in the mid-50s. East winds up to 5 miles an hour. Thursday, sunny. Highs in the mid-80s. South winds up to 5 miles an hour. Thursday night, mostly clear. Lows around 60. Southwest winds up to 5 miles an hour. And now the extended forecast for the radio listening area. Friday and Friday night, mostly clear. Highs in the mid-80s. Lows in the mid-60s. Saturday and Saturday night, partly cloudy. A 20% chance of thunderstorms. Highs in the mid-80s. Lows in the upper 60s. Sunday and Sunday night, mostly cloudy. A 50% chance of thunderstorms. Highs in the mid-80s. Lows in the upper 60s. Monday and Monday night, mostly cloudy. Chance of showers and slight chance of thunderstorms. Highs in the mid-80s. Lows in the upper 60s. Chance of precipitation 30%. Tuesday and Tuesday night, partly cloudy. A 20% chance of thunderstorms. Highs in the upper 80s. Lows in the upper 60s. Here are some river levels reported this morning. On the Kentucky River, Highbridge Lock 10.3, Frankfort Lock 7.6, Lockport Lock 9.6, on North Elkhorn Creek, Georgetown 4.3. Here are some nearby reservoir levels. Harrington Lake 727.6, Taylorsville Lake 550.7. 1 p.m. Eastern Daylight Time weather conditions across north central Kentucky. At Frankfort, and the pressure was 30.32 inches and falling. At Lexington, it was sunny. The temperature was 78 degrees, the dew point 49, and the relative humidity 35%. The wind was northeast at 9 miles an hour. The pressure was 30.33 inches and falling. At Louisville, it was mostly sunny. The temperature was 79 degrees, the dew point 48, and the relative humidity 33%. The wind was southeast at 10 miles an hour. The pressure was 30.31 inches and falling.

effort. And the pressure was 30.32 inches and falling. Elsewhere around the region, it was sunny, with a temperature of 76 at Wilmington, Ohio, 74 at Jackson, 76 at London, and 76 at Bowling Green. It was mostly sunny, with a temperature of 77 at Covington and 77 at Indianapolis. Now for the official National Weather Service forecast for Frankfort and surrounding communities. Today, sunny. Highs around 80. Northeast winds up to 10 miles an hour. Tonight, clear. Lows in the mid-50s. East winds up to 5 miles an hour. Thursday, sunny. Highs in the mid-80s. South winds up to 5 miles an hour. Thursday night, mostly clear. Lows around 60. Southwest winds up to 5 miles an hour. And now the extended forecast for the radio listening area. Friday and Friday night, mostly clear. Highs in the mid-80s. Lows in the mid-60s. Saturday and Saturday night, partly cloudy. A 20% chance of thunderstorms. Highs in the mid-80s. Lows in the upper 60s. Sunday and Sunday night, mostly cloudy. A 50% chance of thunderstorms. Highs in the mid-80s. Lows in the upper 60s. Monday and Monday night, mostly cloudy. Chance of showers and slight chance of thunderstorms. Highs in the mid-80s. Lows in the upper 60s. Chance of precipitation 30%. Tuesday and Tuesday night, partly cloudy. A 20% chance of thunderstorms. Highs in the upper 80s. Lows in the upper 60s. The current time is 2:03 p.m. Eastern Daylight Time. Here are some river levels reported this morning. On the Kentucky River, Highbridge Lock 10.3, Frankfort Lock 7.6, Lockport Lock 9.6, on North Elkhorn Creek, Georgetown 4.3. Here are some nearby reservoir levels. Harrington Lake 727.6, Taylorsville Lake 550.7. 1 p.m. Eastern Daylight Time weather conditions across north central Kentucky. At Frankfort, and the pressure was 30.32 inches and falling. At Lexington, it was sunny. The temperature was 78 degrees, the dew point 49, and the relative humidity 35%. The wind was northeast at 9 miles an hour. The pressure was 30.33 inches and falling. At Louisville, it was mostly sunny. The temperature was 79 degrees, the dew point 48, and the relative humidity 33%. The wind was southeast at 10 miles an hour. The pressure was 30.31 inches and falling. At Frankfort, and the pressure was 30.32 inches and falling. Elsewhere around the region, it was sunny, with a temperature of 76 at Wilmington, Ohio, 74 at Jackson, 76 at London, and 76 at Bowling Green. It was mostly sunny, with a temperature of 77 at Covington and 77 at Indianapolis. 2 p.m. Eastern Daylight Time weather conditions across north central Kentucky. At Frankfort, and the pressure was 30.31 inches and falling. At Lexington, it was sunny. The temperature was 79 degrees, the dew point 48, and the relative humidity 33%. The wind was northeast at 9 miles an hour. The pressure was 30.32 inches and falling. At Louisville, it was mostly sunny. The temperature was 80 degrees, the dew point 48, and the relative humidity 32%. The wind was east at 9 miles an hour. The pressure was 30.29 inches and falling. At Frankfort, and the pressure was 30.31 inches and falling. Elsewhere around the region, it was sunny, with a temperature of 76 at Wilmington, Ohio, 75 at Jackson, 77 at London, and 78 at Bowling Green. At Covington, it was mostly sunny, with a temperature of 77. At Indianapolis, it was partly sunny, with a temperature of 78.

Now for the official National Weather Service forecast for Frankfurt and surrounding communities. Today, sunny. Highs around 80. Northeast winds up to 10 miles an hour. Tonight, clear. Lows in the mid-50s. East winds up to 5 miles an hour. Thursday, sunny. Highs in the mid-80s. South winds up to 5 miles an hour. Thursday night, mostly clear. Lows around 60. Southwest winds up to 5 miles an hour. And now the extended forecast for the radio listening area. Friday and Friday night, mostly clear. Highs in the mid-80s. Lows in the mid-60s. Saturday and Saturday night, partly cloudy. A 20% chance of thunderstorms. Highs in the mid-80s. Lows in the upper 60s. Sunday and Sunday night, mostly cloudy. A 50% chance of thunderstorms. Highs in the mid-80s. Lows in the upper 60s. Monday and Monday night, mostly cloudy. Chance of showers and slight chance of thunderstorms. Highs in the mid-80s. Lows in the upper 60s. Chance of precipitation 30%. Tuesday and Tuesday night, partly cloudy. A 20% chance of thunderstorms. Highs in the upper 80s. Lows in the upper 60s. The current time is 2:08 p.m. Eastern Daylight Time. Here are some river levels reported this morning. On the Kentucky River, Highbridge Lock 10.3, Frankfurt Lock 7.6, Lockport Lock 9.6, on North Elkhorn Creek, Georgetown 4.3. Here are some nearby reservoir levels. Harrington Lake 727.6, Taylorsville Lake 550.7. 2 p.m. Eastern Daylight Time weather conditions across north central Kentucky. At Frankfort, and the pressure was 30.31 inches and falling. At Lexington, it was sunny. The temperature was 79 degrees, the dew point 48, and the relative humidity 33%. The wind was northeast at 9 miles an hour. The pressure was 30.32 inches and falling. At Louisville, it was mostly sunny. The temperature was 80 degrees, the dew point 48, and the relative humidity 32%. The wind was east at 9 miles an hour. The pressure was 30.29 inches and falling. At Frankfort, and the pressure was 30.31 inches and falling. Elsewhere around the region, it was sunny, with a temperature of 76 at Wilmington, Ohio, 75 at Jackson, 77 at London, and 78 at Bowling Green. At Covington, it was mostly sunny, with a temperature of 77. At Indianapolis, it was partly sunny, with a temperature of 78. Now for the official National Weather Service forecast for Frankfurt and surrounding communities. Today, sunny. Highs around 80. Northeast winds up to 10 miles an hour. Tonight, clear. Lows in the mid-50s. East winds up to 5 miles an hour. Thursday, sunny. Highs in the mid-80s. South winds up to 5 miles an hour. Thursday night, mostly clear. Lows around 60. Southwest winds up to 5 miles an hour. And now the extended forecast for the radio listening area. Friday and Friday night, mostly clear. Highs in the mid-80s. Lows in the mid-60s. Saturday and Saturday night, partly cloudy. A 20% chance of thunderstorms. Highs in the mid-80s. Lows in the upper 60s. Sunday and Sunday night, mostly cloudy. A 50% chance of thunderstorms. Highs in the mid-80s. Lows in the upper 60s. Monday and Monday night, mostly cloudy. Chance of showers and slight chance of thunderstorms. Highs in the mid-80s. Lows in the upper 60s. Chance of precipitation 30%. Tuesday and Tuesday night, partly cloudy. A 20% chance of thunderstorms.

highs in the upper 80s, lows in the upper 60s. Here are some river levels reported this morning. On the Kentucky River, Highbridge Lock 10.3, Frankfort Lock 7.6, Lockport Lock 9.6, on North Elkhorn Creek, Georgetown 4.3. Here are some nearby reservoir levels: Harrington Lake 727.6, Taylorsville Lake 550.7. 2 p.m. Eastern Daylight Time weather conditions across north central Kentucky. At Frankfort, and the pressure was 30.31 inches and falling. At Lexington, it was sunny. The temperature was 79 degrees, the dew point 48, and the relative humidity 33%. The wind was northeast at 9 miles an hour. The pressure was 30.32 inches and falling. At Louisville, it was mostly sunny. The temperature was 80 degrees, the dew point 48, and the relative humidity 32%. The wind was east at 9 miles an hour. The pressure was 30.29 inches and falling. At Frankfort, and the pressure was 30.31 inches and falling. Elsewhere around the region, it was sunny, with a temperature of 76 at Wilmington, Ohio, 75 at Jackson, 77 at London, and 78 at Bowling Green. At Covington, it was mostly sunny, with a temperature of 77. At Indianapolis, it was partly sunny, with a temperature of 78. 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The current time is 2:13 p.m. Eastern Daylight Time. 2 p.m. Eastern Daylight Time weather conditions across north central Kentucky. At Frankfort, and the pressure was 30.31 inches and falling. At Lexington, it was sunny. The temperature was 79 degrees, the dew point 48, and the relative humidity 33%. The wind was northeast at 9 miles an hour. The pressure was 30.32 inches and falling. At Louisville, it was mostly sunny. The temperature was 80 degrees, the dew point 48, and the relative humidity 32%. The wind was east at 9 miles an hour. The pressure was 30.29 inches and falling. At Frankfort, and the pressure was 30.31 inches and falling. Elsewhere around the region, it was sunny, with a temperature of 76 at Wilmington, Ohio, 75 at Jackson, 77 at London, and 78 at Bowling Green. At Covington, it was mostly sunny, with a temperature of 77. At Indianapolis, it was partly sunny, with a temperature of 78. Now for the official National Weather Service forecast for Frankfort and surrounding communities. Today, sunny. Highs around 80. Northeast winds up to 10 miles an hour. Tonight, clear. Lows in the mid-50s. East winds up to 5 miles an hour. Thursday, sunny. Highs in the mid-80s. South winds up to 5 miles an hour. Thursday night, mostly clear. Lows around 60. Southwest winds up to 5 miles an hour. And now the extended forecast for the radio listening area. Friday and Friday night, mostly clear. Highs in the mid-80s. Lows in the mid-60s. Saturday and Saturday night, partly cloudy. A 20% chance of thunderstorms. Highs in the mid-80s. Lows in the upper 60s. Sunday and Sunday night, mostly cloudy. A 50% chance of thunderstorms. Highs in the mid-80s. Lows in the upper 60s. Monday and Monday night, mostly cloudy. Chance of showers and slight chance of thunderstorms. Highs in the mid-80s. Lows in the upper 60s. Chance of precipitation 30%. Tuesday and Tuesday night, partly cloudy. A 20% chance of thunderstorms.
highs in the upper 80s, lows in the upper 60s. Here are some river levels reported this morning. On the Kentucky River, Highbridge Lock 10.3, Frankfort Lock 7.6, Lockport Lock 9.6, on North Elkhorn Creek, Georgetown 4.3. Here are some nearby reservoir levels: Harrington Lake 727.6, Taylorsville Lake 550.7. 2 p.m. Eastern Daylight Time weather conditions across north central Kentucky. At Frankfort, and the pressure was 30.31 inches and falling. At Lexington, it was sunny. The temperature was 79 degrees, the dew point 48, and the relative humidity 33%. The wind was northeast at 9 miles an hour. The pressure was 30.32 inches and falling. At Louisville, it was mostly sunny. The temperature was 80 degrees, the dew point 48, and the relative humidity 32%. The wind was east at 9 miles an hour. The pressure was 30.29 inches and falling. At Frankfort, and the pressure was 30.31 inches and falling. Elsewhere around the region, it was sunny, with a temperature of 76 at Wilmington, Ohio, 75 at Jackson, 77 at London, and 78 at Bowling Green. At Covington, it was mostly sunny, with a temperature of 77. At Indianapolis, it was partly sunny, with a temperature of 78. The current time is 2:18 p.m. Eastern Daylight Time. Now for the official National Weather Service forecast for Frankfort and surrounding communities. Today, sunny. Highs around 80. Northeast winds up to 10 miles an hour. Tonight, clear. Lows in the mid-50s. East winds up to 5 miles an hour. Thursday, sunny. Highs in the mid-80s. South winds up to 5 miles an hour. Thursday night, mostly clear. Lows around 60. Southwest winds up to 5 miles an hour. And now the extended forecast for the radio listening area. Friday and Friday night, mostly clear. Highs in the mid-80s. Lows in the mid-60s. Saturday and Saturday night, partly cloudy. A 20% chance of thunderstorms. Highs in the mid-80s. Lows in the upper 60s. Sunday and Sunday night, mostly cloudy. A 50% chance of thunderstorms. Highs in the mid-80s. Lows in the upper 60s. Monday and Monday night, mostly cloudy. Chance of showers and slight chance of thunderstorms. Highs in the mid-80s. Lows in the upper 60s. Chance of precipitation 30%. Tuesday and Tuesday night, partly cloudy. A 20% chance of thunderstorms. Highs in the upper 80s. Lows in the upper 60s. Here are some river levels reported this morning. On the Kentucky River, Highbridge Lock 10.3, Frankfort Lock 7.6, Lockport Lock 9.6, on North Elkhorn Creek, Georgetown 4.3. Here are some nearby reservoir levels: Harrington Lake 727.6, Taylorsville Lake 550.7. 2 p.m. Eastern Daylight Time weather conditions across north central Kentucky. At Frankfort, and the pressure was 30.31 inches and falling. At Lexington, it was sunny. The temperature was 79 degrees, the dew point 48, and the relative humidity 33%. The wind was northeast at 9 miles an hour. The pressure was 30.32 inches and falling. At Louisville, it was mostly sunny. The temperature was 80 degrees, the dew point 48, and the relative humidity 32%. The wind was east at 9 miles an hour. The pressure was 30.29 inches and falling. At Frankfort, and the pressure was 30.31 inches and falling. Elsewhere around the region, it was sunny, with a temperature of 76 at Wilmington, Ohio, 75 at Jackson, 77 at London, and 78 at Bowling Green. At Covington, it was mostly sunny, with a

temperature of 77. At Indianapolis, it was partly sunny, with a temperature of 78. Now for the official National Weather Service forecast for Frankfort and surrounding communities. Today, sunny. Highs around 80. Northeast winds up to 10 miles an hour. Tonight, clear. Lows in the mid-50s. East winds up to 5 miles an hour. Thursday, sunny. Highs in the mid-80s. South winds up to 5 miles an hour. Thursday night, mostly clear. Lows around 60. Southwest winds up to 5 miles an hour. And now the extended forecast for the radio listening area. Friday and Friday night, mostly clear. Highs in the mid-80s. Lows in the mid-60s. Saturday and Saturday night, partly cloudy. A 20% chance of thunderstorms. Highs in the mid-80s. Lows in the upper 60s. Sunday and Sunday night, mostly cloudy. A 50% chance of thunderstorms. Highs in the mid-80s. Lows in the upper 60s. Monday and Monday night, mostly cloudy. Chance of showers and slight chance of thunderstorms. Highs in the mid-80s. Lows in the upper 60s. Chance of precipitation 30%. Tuesday and Tuesday night, partly cloudy. A 20% chance of thunderstorms. Highs in the upper 80s. Lows in the upper 60s. The current time is 2:23 p.m. Eastern Daylight Time. Here are some river levels reported this morning. On the Kentucky River, Highbridge Lock 10.3, Frankfort Lock 7.6, Lockport Lock 9.6, on North Elkhorn Creek, Georgetown 4.3. Here are some nearby reservoir levels. Harrington Lake 727.6, Taylorsville Lake 550.7. 2 p.m. Eastern Daylight Time weather conditions across north central Kentucky. At Frankfort, and the pressure was 30.31 inches and falling. At Lexington, it was sunny. The temperature was 79 degrees, the dew point 48, and the relative humidity 33%. The wind was northeast at 9 miles an hour. The pressure was 30.32 inches and falling. At Louisville, it was mostly sunny. The temperature was 80 degrees, the dew point 48, and the relative humidity 32%. The wind was east at 9 miles an hour. The pressure was 30.29 inches and falling. At Frankfort, and the pressure was 30.31 inches and falling. Elsewhere around the region, it was sunny, with a temperature of 76 at Wilmington, Ohio, 75 at Jackson, 77 at London, and 78 at Bowling Green. At Covington, it was mostly sunny, with a temperature of 77. At Indianapolis, it was partly sunny, with a temperature of 78. Now for the official National Weather Service forecast for Frankfort and surrounding communities. Today, sunny. Highs around 80. Northeast winds up to 10 miles an hour. Tonight, clear. Lows in the mid-50s. East winds up to 5 miles an hour. Thursday, sunny. Highs in the mid-80s. South winds up to 5 miles an hour. Thursday night, mostly clear. Lows around 60. Southwest winds up to 5 miles an hour. And now the extended forecast for the radio listening area. Friday and Friday night, mostly clear. Highs in the mid-80s. Lows in the mid-60s. Saturday and Saturday night, partly cloudy. A 20% chance of thunderstorms. Highs in the mid-80s. Lows in the upper 60s. Sunday and Sunday night, mostly cloudy. A 50% chance of thunderstorms. Highs in the mid-80s. Lows in the upper 60s. Monday and Monday night, mostly cloudy. Chance of showers and slight chance of thunderstorms. Highs in the mid-80s. Lows in the upper 60s. Chance of precipitation.

Kentucky, at Frankfort, and the pressure was 30.31 inches and falling. At Lexington, it was sunny. The temperature was 79 degrees, the dew point 48, and the relative humidity 33%. The wind was northeast at 9 miles an hour. The pressure was 30.32 inches and falling. At Louisville, it was mostly sunny. The temperature was 80 degrees, the dew point 48, and the relative humidity 32%. The wind was east at 9 miles an hour. The pressure was 30.29 inches and falling. At Frankfort, and the pressure was 30.31 inches and falling. Elsewhere around the region, it was sunny, with a temperature of 76 at Wilmington, Ohio, 75 at Jackson, 77 at London, and 78 at Bowling Green. At Covington, it was mostly sunny, with a temperature of 77. At Indianapolis, it was partly sunny, with a temperature of 78. Now for the official National Weather Service forecast for Frankfort and surrounding communities. Today, sunny. Highs around 80. Northeast winds up to 10 miles an hour. Tonight, clear. Lows in the mid-50s. East winds up to 5 miles an hour. Thursday, sunny. Highs in the mid-80s. South winds up to 5 miles an hour. Thursday night, mostly clear. Lows around 60. Southwest winds up to 5 miles an hour. And now the extended forecast for the radio listening area. Friday and Friday night, mostly clear. Highs in the mid-80s. Lows in the mid-60s. Saturday and Saturday night, partly cloudy. A 20% chance of thunderstorms. Highs in the mid-80s. Lows in the upper 60s. Sunday and Sunday night, mostly cloudy. A 50% chance of thunderstorms. Highs in the mid-80s. Lows in the upper 60s. Monday and Monday night, mostly cloudy. Chance of showers and slight chance of thunderstorms. Highs in the mid-80s. Lows in the upper 60s. Chance of precipitation 30%. Tuesday and Tuesday night, partly cloudy. A 20% chance of thunderstorms. Highs in the upper 80s. Lows in the upper 60s. Here are some river levels reported this morning. On the Kentucky River, Highbridge Lock 10.3, Frankfort Lock 7.6, Lockport Lock 9.6, on North Elkhorn Creek, Georgetown 4.3. Here are some nearby reservoir levels. Harrington Lake 727.6, Taylorsville Lake 550.7. 2 p.m. Eastern Daylight Time weather conditions across north central Kentucky. At Frankfort, and the pressure was 30.31 inches and falling. At Lexington, it was sunny. The temperature was 79 degrees, the dew point 48, and the relative humidity 33%. The wind was northeast at 9 miles an hour. The pressure was 30.32 inches and falling. At Louisville, it was mostly sunny. The temperature was 80 degrees, the dew point 48, and the relative humidity 32%. The wind was east at 9 miles an hour. The pressure was 30.29 inches and falling. At Frankfort, and the pressure was 30.31 inches and falling. Elsewhere around the region, it was sunny, with a temperature of 76 at Wilmington, Ohio, 75 at Jackson, 77 at London, and 78 at Bowling Green. At Covington, it was mostly sunny, with a temperature of 77. At Indianapolis, it was partly sunny, with a temperature of 78. Now for the official National Weather Service forecast for Frankfort and surrounding communities. Today, sunny. Highs around 80. Northeast winds up to 10 miles an hour. Tonight, clear. Lows in the mid-50s. East winds up to 5 miles an hour. Thursday, sunny. Highs in the mid-80s. South winds up to 5 miles an hour. Thursday night,

clear. Lows around 60. Southwest winds up to 5 miles an hour. And now the extended forecast for the radio listening area. Friday and Friday night, mostly clear. Highs in the mid-80s. Lows in the mid-60s. Saturday and Saturday night, partly cloudy. A 20% chance of thunderstorms. Highs in the mid-80s. Lows in the upper 60s. Sunday and Sunday night, mostly cloudy. A 50% chance of thunderstorms. Highs in the mid-80s. Lows in the upper 60s. Monday and Monday night, mostly cloudy. Chance of showers and slight chance of thunderstorms. Highs in the mid-80s. Lows in the upper 60s. Chance of precipitation 30%. Tuesday and Tuesday night, partly cloudy. A 20% chance of thunderstorms in the upper 60s. Chance of precipitation 30%. Tuesday and Tuesday night, partly cloudy. A 20% chance of thunderstorms. Highs in the upper 80s. Lows in the upper 60s. The current time is 2:33 p.m. Eastern Daylight Time. Here are some river levels reported this morning. On the Kentucky River, Highbridge Lock 10.3, Frankfort Lock 7.6, Lockport Lock 9.6, on North Elkhorn Creek, Georgetown 4.3. Here are some nearby reservoir levels. Harrington Lake 727.6, Taylorsville Lake 550.7. 2 p.m. Eastern Daylight Time weather conditions across north central Kentucky. At Frankfort, and the pressure was 30.31 inches and falling. At Lexington, it was sunny. The temperature was 79 degrees, the dew point 48, and the relative humidity 33%. The wind was northeast at 9 miles an hour. The pressure was 30.32 inches and falling. At Louisville, it was mostly sunny. The temperature was 80 degrees, the dew point 48, and the relative humidity 32%. The wind was east at 9 miles an hour. The pressure was 30.29 inches and falling. At Frankfort, and the pressure was 30.31 inches and falling. Elsewhere around the region, it was sunny, with a temperature of 76 at Wilmington, Ohio, 75 at Jackson, 77 at London, and 78 at Bowling Green. At Covington, it was mostly sunny, with a temperature of 77. At Indianapolis, it was partly sunny, with a temperature of 78. Now for the official National Weather Service forecast for Frankfort and surrounding communities. Today, sunny. Highs around 80. Northeast winds up to 10 miles an hour. Tonight, clear. Lows in the mid-50s. East winds up to 5 miles an hour. Thursday, sunny. Highs in the mid-80s. South winds up to 5 miles an hour. Thursday night, mostly clear. Lows around 60. Southwest winds up to 5 miles an hour. And now the extended forecast for the radio listening area. Friday and Friday night, mostly clear. Highs in the mid-80s. Lows in the mid-60s. Saturday and Saturday night, partly cloudy. A 20% chance of thunderstorms. Highs in the mid-80s. Lows in the upper 60s. Sunday and Sunday night, mostly cloudy. A 50% chance of thunderstorms. Highs in the mid-80s. Lows in the upper 60s. Monday and Monday night, mostly cloudy. Chance of showers and slight chance of thunderstorms. Highs in the mid-80s. Lows in the upper 60s. Chance of precipitation 30%. Tuesday and Tuesday night, partly cloudy. A 20% chance of thunderstorms. Highs in the upper 80s. Lows in the upper 60s. Here are some river levels reported this morning. On the Kentucky River, Highbridge Lock 10.3, Frankfort Lock 7.6, Lockport Lock 9.6, on North Elkhorn Creek, Georgetown 4.3.

Here are some nearby reservoir levels. Harrington Lake 727.6, Taylorsville Lake 550.7. The current time is 2:37 p.m. Eastern Daylight Time. 2 p.m. Eastern Daylight Time weather conditions across north-central Kentucky. At Frankfort. And the pressure was 30.31 inches and falling. At Lexington, it was sunny. The temperature was 79 degrees, the dew point 48, and the relative humidity 33%. The wind was northeast at 9 miles an hour. The pressure was 30.32 inches and falling. At Louisville, it was mostly sunny. The temperature was 80 degrees, the dew point 48, and the relative humidity 32%. The wind was east at 9 miles an hour. The pressure was 30.29 inches and falling. At Frankfort, and the pressure was 30.31 inches and falling. Elsewhere around the region, it was sunny, with a temperature of 76 at Wilmington, Ohio, 75 at Jackson, 77 at London, and 78 at Bowling Green. At Covington, it was mostly sunny, with a temperature of 77. At Indianapolis, it was partly sunny, with a temperature of 78. Now for the official National Weather Service forecast for Frankfort and surrounding communities. Today, sunny. Highs around 80. Northeast winds up to 10 miles an hour. Tonight, clear. Lows in the mid-50s. East winds up to 5 miles an hour. Thursday, sunny. Highs in the mid-80s. South winds up to 5 miles an hour. Thursday night, mostly clear. Lows around 60. Southwest winds up to 5 miles an hour. And now the extended forecast for the radio listening area. Friday and Friday night, mostly clear. Highs in the mid-80s. Lows in the mid-60s. Saturday and Saturday night, partly cloudy. A 20% chance of thunderstorms. Highs in the mid-80s. Lows in the upper 60s. Sunday and Sunday night, mostly cloudy. A 50% chance of thunderstorms. Highs in the mid-80s. Lows in the upper 60s. Monday and Monday night, mostly cloudy. Chance of showers and slight chance of thunderstorms. Highs in the mid-80s. Lows in the upper 60s. Chance of precipitation 30%. Tuesday and Tuesday night, partly cloudy. A 20% chance of thunderstorms. Highs in the upper 80s. Lows in the upper 60s. Here are some river levels reported this morning. On the Kentucky River, Highbridge Lock 10.3, Frankfort Lock 7.6, Lockport Lock 9.6, on North Elkhorn Creek, Georgetown 4.3, here are some nearby reservoir levels, Harrington Lake 727.6, Taylorsville Lake 550.7. 2 p.m. Eastern Daylight Time weather conditions across north-central Kentucky. At Frankfort, and the pressure was 30.31 inches and falling. At Lexington, it was sunny. The temperature was 79 degrees, the dew point 48, and the relative humidity 33%. The wind was northeast at 9 miles an hour. The pressure was 30.32 inches and falling. At Louisville, it was mostly sunny. The temperature was 80 degrees, the dew point 48, and the relative humidity 32%. The wind was east at 9 miles an hour. The pressure was 30.29 inches and falling. At Frankfort, and the pressure was 30.31 inches and falling. Elsewhere around the region, it was sunny, with a temperature of 76 at Wilmington, Ohio, 75 at Jackson, 77 at London, and 78 at Bowling Green. At Covington, it was mostly sunny, with a temperature of 77. At Indianapolis, it was partly sunny, with a temperature of 78. Now for the official National Weather Service forecast for Frankfort and surrounding communities. Today, sunny. Highs around 80. Northeast winds up.

to 10 miles an hour. Tonight, clear. Lows in the mid-50s. East winds up to 5 miles an hour. Thursday, sunny. Highs in the mid-80s. South winds up to 5 miles an hour. Thursday night, mostly clear. Lows around 60. Southwest winds up to 5 miles an hour. And now the extended forecast for the radio listening area. Friday and Friday night, mostly clear. Highs in the mid-80s. Lows in the mid-60s. Saturday and Saturday night, partly cloudy. A 20% chance of thunderstorms. Highs in the mid-80s. Lows in the upper 60s. Sunday and Sunday night, mostly cloudy. A 50% chance of thunderstorms. Highs in the mid-80s. Lows in the upper 60s. Monday and Monday night, mostly cloudy. Chance of showers and slight chance of thunderstorms. Highs in the mid-80s. Lows in the upper 60s. Chance of precipitation 30%. Tuesday and Tuesday night, partly cloudy. A 20% chance of thunderstorms. Highs in the upper 80s. Lows in the upper 60s. 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The current time is 2:43 p.m. Eastern Daylight Time. Here are some river levels reported this morning. On the Kentucky River, Highbridge Lock 10.3, Frankfort Lock 7.6, Lockport Lock 9.6, on North Elkhorn Creek, Georgetown 4.3. Here are some nearby reservoir levels: Harrington Lake 727.6, Taylorsville Lake 550.7. 2 p.m. Eastern Daylight Time weather conditions across north central Kentucky. At Frankfort, and the pressure was 30.31 inches and falling. At Lexington, it was sunny. The temperature was 79 degrees, the dew point 48, and the relative humidity 33%. The wind was northeast at 9 miles an hour. The pressure was 30.32 inches and falling. At Louisville, it was mostly sunny. The temperature was 80 degrees, the dew point 48, and the relative humidity 32%. The wind was east at 9 miles an hour. The pressure was 30.29 inches and falling. At Frankfort, and the pressure was 30.31 inches and falling. Elsewhere around the region, it was sunny, with a temperature of 76 at Wilmington, Ohio, 75 at Jackson, 77 at London, and 78 at Bowling Green. At Covington, it was mostly sunny, with a temperature of 77. At Indianapolis, it was partly sunny, with a temperature of 78. Now for the official National Weather Service forecast for Frankfort and surrounding communities. Today, sunny. Highs around 80. Northeast winds up to 10 miles an hour. Tonight, clear. Lows in the mid-50s. East winds up to 5 miles an hour. Thursday, sunny. Highs in the mid-80s. South winds up to 5 miles an hour. Thursday night, mostly clear. Lows around 60. Southwest winds up to 5 miles an hour. And now the extended forecast for the radio listening area. Friday and Friday night, mostly clear. Highs in the mid-80s. Lows in the mid-60s. Saturday and Saturday night, partly cloudy. A 20% chance of thunderstorms. Highs in the mid-80s. Lows in the upper 60s. Sunday and Sunday night, mostly cloudy. A 50% chance of thunderstorms. Highs in the mid-80s. Lows in the upper 60s. Monday and Monday night, mostly cloudy. Chance of showers and slight chance of thunderstorms. Highs in the mid-80s. Lows in the upper 60s.
chance of precipitation 30%. Tuesday and Tuesday night, partly cloudy. A 20% chance of thunderstorms. Highs in the upper 80s. Lows in the upper 60s. The current time is 2:47 p.m. Eastern Daylight Time. Here are some river levels reported this morning. On the Kentucky River, Highbridge Lock 10.3, Frankfort Lock 7.6, Lockport Lock 9.6, on North Elkhorn Creek, Georgetown 4.3. Here are some nearby reservoir levels. Harrington Lake 727.6, Taylorsville Lake 550.7. 2 p.m. Eastern Daylight Time weather conditions across north central Kentucky. At Frankfort, and the pressure was 30.31 inches and falling. At Lexington, it was sunny. The temperature was 79 degrees, the dew point 48, and the relative humidity 33%. The wind was northeast at 9 miles an hour. The pressure was 30.32 inches and falling. At Louisville, it was mostly sunny. The temperature was 80 degrees, the dew point 48, and the relative humidity 32%. The wind was east at 9 miles an hour. The pressure was 30.29 inches and falling. At Frankfort, and the pressure was 30.31 inches and falling. Elsewhere around the region, it was sunny, with a temperature of 76 at Wilmington, Ohio, 75 at Jackson, 77 at London, and 78 at Bowling Green. At Covington, it was mostly sunny, with a temperature of 77. At Indianapolis, it was partly sunny, with a temperature of 78. Now for the official National Weather Service forecast for Frankfort and surrounding communities. Today, sunny. Highs around 80. Northeast winds up to 10 miles an hour. Tonight, clear. Lows in the mid-50s. East winds up to 5 miles an hour. Thursday, sunny. Highs in the mid-80s. South winds up to 5 miles an hour. Thursday night, mostly clear. Lows around 60. Southwest winds up to 5 miles an hour. And now the extended forecast for the radio listening area. Friday and Friday night, mostly clear. Highs in the mid-80s. Lows in the mid-60s. Saturday and Saturday night, partly cloudy. A 20% chance of thunderstorms. Highs in the mid-80s. Lows in the upper 60s. Sunday and Sunday night, mostly cloudy. A 50% chance of thunderstorms. Highs in the mid-80s. Lows in the upper 60s. Monday and Monday night, mostly cloudy. Chance of showers and slight chance of thunderstorms. Highs in the mid-80s. Lows in the upper 60s. Chance of precipitation 30%. Tuesday and Tuesday night, partly cloudy. A 20% chance of thunderstorms. Highs in the upper 80s. Lows in the upper 60s. Here are some river levels reported this morning. On the Kentucky River, Highbridge Lock 10.3, Frankfort Lock 7.6, Lockport Lock 9.6, on North Elkhorn Creek, Georgetown 4.3. Here are some nearby reservoir levels. Harrington Lake 727.6, Taylorsville Lake 550.7. 2 p.m. Eastern Daylight Time weather conditions across north central Kentucky. At Frankfort, and the pressure was 30.31 inches and falling. At Lexington, it was sunny. The temperature was 79 degrees, the dew point 48, and the relative humidity 33%. The wind was northeast at 9 miles an hour. The pressure was 30.32 inches and falling. At Louisville, it was mostly sunny. The temperature was 80 degrees, the dew point 48, and the relative humidity 32%. The wind was east at 9 miles an hour. The pressure was 30.29 inches and falling. At Frankfort, and the pressure was 30.31 inches and falling.
Elsewhere around the region, it was sunny with a temperature of 76 at Wilmington, Ohio.

75 at Jackson, 77 at London, and 78 at Bowling Green. At Covington, it was mostly sunny, with a temperature of 77. At Indianapolis, it was partly sunny, with a temperature of 78. The current time is 2:52 p.m. Eastern Daylight Time. Now for the official National Weather Service forecast for Frankfurt and surrounding communities. Today, sunny. Highs around 80. Northeast winds up to 10 miles an hour. Tonight, clear. Lows in the mid-50s. East winds up to 5 miles an hour. Thursday, sunny. Highs in the mid-80s. South winds up to 5 miles an hour. Thursday night, mostly clear. Lows around 60. Southwest winds up to 5 miles an hour. And now the extended forecast for the radio listening area. Friday and Friday night, mostly clear. Highs in the mid-80s. Lows in the mid-60s. Saturday and Saturday night, partly cloudy. A 20% chance of thunderstorms. Highs in the mid-80s. Lows in the upper 60s. Sunday and Sunday night, mostly cloudy. A 50% chance of thunderstorms. Highs in the mid-80s. Lows in the upper 60s. Monday and Monday night, mostly cloudy. Chance of showers and slight chance of thunderstorms. Highs in the mid-80s. Lows in the upper 60s. Chance of precipitation 30%. Tuesday and Tuesday night, partly cloudy. A 20% chance of thunderstorms. Highs in the upper 80s. Lows in the upper 60s. Here are some river levels reported this morning. On the Kentucky River, Highbridge Lock 10.3, Frankfurt Lock 7.6, Lockport Lock 9.6. On North Elkhorn Creek, Georgetown 4.3. Here are some nearby reservoir levels. Harrington Lake 727.6, Taylorsville Lake 550.7. 2 p.m. Eastern Daylight Time weather conditions across north central Kentucky. At Frankfort, and the pressure was 30.31 inches and falling. At Lexington, it was sunny. The temperature was 79 degrees, the dew point 48, and the relative humidity 33%. The wind was northeast at 9 miles an hour. The pressure was 30.32 inches and falling. At Louisville, it was mostly sunny. The temperature was 80 degrees, the dew point 48, and the relative humidity 32%. The wind was east at 9 miles an hour. The pressure was 30.29 inches and falling. At Frankfort, and the pressure was 30.31 inches and falling. Elsewhere around the region, it was sunny, with a temperature of 76 at Wilmington, Ohio, 75 at Jackson, 77 at London, and 78 at Bowling Green. At Covington, it was mostly sunny, with a temperature of 77. At Indianapolis, it was partly sunny, with a temperature of 78. Now for the official National Weather Service forecast for Frankfurt and surrounding communities. Today, sunny. Highs around 80. Northeast winds up to 10 miles an hour. Tonight, clear. Lows in the mid-50s. East winds up to 5 miles an hour. Thursday, sunny. Highs in the mid-80s. South winds up to 5 miles an hour. Thursday night, mostly clear. Lows around 60. Southwest winds up to 5 miles an hour. And now the extended forecast for the radio listening area. Friday and Friday night, mostly clear. Highs in the mid-80s. Lows in the mid-60s. Saturday and Saturday night, partly cloudy. A 20% chance of thunderstorms. Highs in the mid-80s. Lows in the upper 60s. Sunday and Sunday night, mostly cloudy. A 50% chance of thunderstorms. Highs in the mid-80s. Lows in the upper 60s. Monday and Monday night, mostly cloudy.
chance of showers and slight chance of thunderstorms. Highs in the mid-80s. Lows in the upper 60s. Chance of precipitation 30%. Tuesday and Tuesday night, partly cloudy. A 20% chance of thunderstorms. Highs in the upper 80s. Lows in the upper 60s. The current time is 2:57 p.m. Eastern Daylight Time. Here are some river levels reported this morning. On the Kentucky River, Highbridge Lock 10.3, Frankfort Lock 7.6, Lockport Lock 9.6, on North Elkhorn Creek, Georgetown 4.3. Here are some nearby reservoir levels. Harrington Lake 727.6, Taylorsville Lake 550.7. 2 p.m. Eastern Daylight Time weather conditions across north central Kentucky. At Frankfort, and the pressure was 30.31 inches and falling. At Lexington, it was sunny. The temperature was 79 degrees, the dew point 48, and the relative humidity 33%. The wind was northeast at 9 miles an hour. The pressure was 30.32 inches and falling. At Louisville, it was mostly sunny. The temperature was 80 degrees, the dew point 48, and the relative humidity 32%. The wind was east at 9 miles an hour. The pressure was 30.29 inches and falling. At Frankfort, and the pressure was 30.31 inches and falling. Elsewhere around the region, it was sunny, with a temperature of 76 at Wilmington, Ohio, 75 at Jackson, 77 at London, and 78 at Bowling Green. At Covington, it was mostly sunny, with a temperature of 77. At Indianapolis, it was partly sunny, with a temperature of 78. Now for the official National Weather Service forecast for Frankfort and surrounding communities. Today, sunny. Highs around 80. Northeast winds up to 10 miles an hour. Tonight, clear. Lows in the mid-50s. East winds up to 5 miles an hour. Thursday, sunny. Highs in the mid-80s. South winds up to 5 miles an hour. Thursday night, mostly clear. Lows around 60. Southwest winds up to 5 miles an hour. And now the extended forecast for the radio listening area. Friday and Friday night, mostly clear. Highs in the mid-80s. Lows in the mid-60s. Saturday and Saturday night, partly cloudy. A 20% chance of thunderstorms. Highs in the mid-80s. Lows in the upper 60s. Sunday and Sunday night, mostly cloudy. A 50% chance of thunderstorms. Highs in the mid-80s. Lows in the upper 60s. Monday and Monday night, mostly cloudy. Chance of showers and slight chance of thunderstorms. Highs in the mid-80s. Lows in the upper 60s. Chance of precipitation 30%. Tuesday and Tuesday night, partly cloudy. A 20% chance of thunderstorms. Highs in the upper 80s. Lows in the upper 60s. Here are some river levels reported this morning. On the Kentucky River, Highbridge Lock 10.3, Frankfort Lock 7.6, Lockport Lock 9.6, on North Elkhorn Creek, Georgetown 4.3. Here are some nearby reservoir levels. Harrington Lake 727.6, Taylorsville Lake 550.7. 2 p.m. Eastern Daylight Time weather conditions across north central Kentucky. At Frankfort, and the pressure was 30.31 inches and falling. At Lexington, it was sunny. The temperature was 79 degrees, the dew point 48, and the relative humidity 33%. The wind was northeast at 9 miles an hour. The pressure was 30.32 inches and falling. At Louisville, it was mostly sunny. The temperature was 80 degrees, the dew point 48, and the relative humidity 32%. The wind was east at 9 miles an hour. The pressure was 30.29 inches and falling. At Frankfort,
and the pressure was

30.31 inches and falling. Elsewhere around the region, it was sunny, with a temperature of 76 at Wilmington, Ohio, 75 at Jackson, 77 at London, and 78 at Bowling Green. At Covington, it was mostly sunny, with a temperature of 77. At Indianapolis, it was partly sunny, with a temperature of 78. The current time is 3:02 p.m. Eastern Daylight Time. Now for the official National Weather Service forecast for Frankfort and surrounding communities. Today, sunny. Highs around 80. Northeast winds up to 10 miles an hour. Tonight, clear. Lows in the mid-50s. East winds up to 5 miles an hour. Thursday, sunny. Highs in the mid-80s. South winds up to 5 miles an hour. Thursday night, mostly clear. Lows around 60. Southwest winds up to 5 miles an hour. And now the extended forecast for the radio listening area. Friday and Friday night, mostly clear. Highs in the mid-80s. Lows in the mid-60s. Saturday and Saturday night, partly cloudy. A 20% chance of thunderstorms. Highs in the mid-80s. Lows in the upper 60s. Sunday and Sunday night, mostly cloudy. A 50% chance of thunderstorms. Highs in the mid-80s. Lows in the upper 60s. Monday and Monday night, mostly cloudy. Chance of showers and slight chance of thunderstorms. Highs in the mid-80s. Lows in the upper 60s. Chance of precipitation 30%. Tuesday and Tuesday night, partly cloudy. A 20% chance of thunderstorms. Highs in the upper 80s. Lows in the upper 60s. Here are some river levels reported this morning. On the Kentucky River, Highbridge Lock 10.3, Frankfort Lock 7.6, Lockport Lock 9.6, on North Elkhorn Creek, Georgetown 4.3. Here are some nearby reservoir levels. Harrington Lake 727.6, Taylorsville Lake 550.7. 3 p.m. Eastern Daylight Time weather conditions across north central Kentucky. At Frankfort, and the pressure was 30.29 inches and falling. At Lexington, it was sunny. The temperature was 79 degrees, the dew point 47, and the relative humidity 32%. The pressure was 30.30 inches and falling. At Louisville, it was mostly sunny. The temperature was 81 degrees, the dew point 47, and the relative humidity 30%. The wind was south at 6 miles an hour. The pressure was 30.27 inches and falling. At Frankfort, and the pressure was 30.29 inches and falling. Elsewhere around the region, it was sunny, with a temperature of 77 at Wilmington, Ohio, 76 at Jackson, and 78 at London. It was mostly sunny, with a temperature of 78 at Covington and 79 at Bowling Green. At Indianapolis, it was partly sunny, with a temperature of 79. Now for the official National Weather Service forecast for Frankfort and surrounding communities. Today, sunny. Highs around 80. Northeast winds up to 10 miles an hour. Tonight, clear. Lows in the mid-50s. East winds up to 5 miles an hour. Thursday, sunny. Highs in the mid-80s. South winds up to 5 miles an hour. Thursday night, mostly clear. Lows around 60. Southwest winds up to 5 miles an hour. And now the extended forecast for the radio listening area. Friday and Friday night, mostly clear. Highs in the mid-80s. Lows in the mid-60s. Saturday and Saturday night, partly cloudy. A 20% chance of thunderstorms. Highs in the mid-80s. Lows in the upper 60s. Sunday and Sunday night, mostly cloudy. A 50% chance of thunderstorms. Highs in the mid-80s. Lows in the

upper 60s. Monday and Monday night, mostly cloudy. Chance of showers and slight chance of thunderstorms. Highs in the mid-80s. Lows in the upper 60s. Chance of precipitation 30%. Tuesday and Tuesday night, partly cloudy. A 20% chance of thunderstorms. Highs in the upper 80s. Lows in the upper 60s. The current time is 3:07 p.m. Eastern Daylight Time. Here are some river levels reported this morning. On the Kentucky River, Highbridge Lock 10.3, Frankfort Lock 7.6, Lockport Lock 9.6, on North Elkhorn Creek, Georgetown 4.3. Here are some nearby reservoir levels. Harrington Lake 727.6, Taylorsville Lake 550.7. 3 p.m. Eastern Daylight Time weather conditions across north central Kentucky. At Frankfort, and the pressure was 30.29 inches and falling. At Lexington, it was sunny. The temperature was 79 degrees, the dew point 47, and the relative humidity 32%. The pressure was 30.30 inches and falling. At Louisville, it was mostly sunny. The temperature was 81 degrees, the dew point 47, and the relative humidity 30%. The wind was south at 6 miles an hour. The pressure was 30.27 inches and falling. At Frankfort, and the pressure was 30.29 inches and falling. Elsewhere around the region, it was sunny, with a temperature of 77 at Wilmington, Ohio, 76 at Jackson, and 78 at London. It was mostly sunny, with a temperature of 78 at Covington, and 79 at Bowling Green. At Indianapolis, it was partly sunny, with a temperature of 79. Now for the official National Weather Service forecast for Frankfort and surrounding communities. Today, sunny. Highs around 80. Northeast winds up to 10 miles an hour. Tonight, clear. Lows in the mid-50s. East winds up to 5 miles an hour. Thursday, sunny. Highs in the mid-80s. South winds up to 5 miles an hour. Thursday night, mostly clear. Lows around 60. Southwest winds up to 5 miles an hour. And now the extended forecast for the radio listening area. Friday and Friday night, mostly clear. Highs in the mid-80s. Lows in the mid-60s. Saturday and Saturday night, partly cloudy. A 20% chance of thunderstorms. Highs in the mid-80s. Lows in the upper 60s. Sunday and Sunday night, mostly cloudy. A 50% chance of thunderstorms. Highs in the mid-80s. Lows in the upper 60s. Monday and Monday night, mostly cloudy. Chance of showers and slight chance of thunderstorms. Highs in the mid-80s. Lows in the upper 60s. Chance of precipitation 30%. Tuesday and Tuesday night, partly cloudy. A 20% chance of thunderstorms. Highs in the upper 80s. Lows in the upper 60s. Here are some river levels reported this morning. On the Kentucky River, Highbridge Lock 10.3, Frankfort Lock 7.6, Lockport Lock 9.6, on North Elkhorn Creek, Georgetown 4.3. Here are some nearby reservoir levels. Harrington Lake 727.6, Taylorsville Lake 550.7. 3 p.m. Eastern Daylight Time weather conditions across north central Kentucky. At Frankfort, and the pressure was 30.29 inches and falling. At Lexington, it was sunny. The temperature was 79 degrees, the dew point 47, and the relative humidity 32%. The pressure was 30.30 inches and falling. At Louisville, it was mostly sunny. The temperature was 81 degrees, the dew point 47, and the relative humidity 30%. The wind was south at 6 miles an hour. The pressure was 30.27 inches and falling. At Frankfort, and the pressure was

30.29 inches and falling. Elsewhere around the region, it was sunny with a temperature of 77 at Wilmington, Ohio, 76 at Jackson, and 78 at London. It was mostly sunny with a temperature of 78 at Covington and 79 at Bowling Green. At Indianapolis, it was partly sunny with a temperature of 79. 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The current time is 3:12 p.m. Eastern Daylight Time. 3 p.m. Eastern Daylight Time weather conditions across north-central Kentucky. At Frankfort, and the pressure was 30.29 inches and falling. At Lexington, it was sunny. The temperature was 79 degrees, the dew point 47, and the relative humidity 32%. The pressure was 30.30 inches and falling. At Louisville, it was mostly sunny. The temperature was 81 degrees, the dew point 47, and the relative humidity 30%. The wind was south at 6 miles an hour. The pressure was 30.27 inches and falling. At Frankfort, and the pressure was 30.29 inches and falling. Elsewhere around the region, it was sunny, with a temperature of 77 at Wilmington, Ohio, 76 at Jackson, and 78 at London. It was mostly sunny, with a temperature of 78 at Covington and 79 at Bowling Green. At Indianapolis, it was partly sunny, with a temperature of 79. Now for the official National Weather Service forecast for Frankfort and surrounding communities. Today, sunny. Highs around 80. Northeast winds up to 10 miles an hour. Tonight, clear. Lows in the mid-50s. East winds up to 5 miles an hour. Thursday, sunny. Highs in the mid-80s. South winds up to 5 miles an hour. Thursday night, mostly clear. Lows around 60. Southwest winds up to 5 miles an hour. And now the extended forecast for the radio listening area. Friday and Friday night, mostly clear. Highs in the mid-80s. Lows in the mid-60s. Saturday and Saturday night, partly cloudy. A 20% chance of thunderstorms. Highs in the mid-80s. Lows in the upper 60s. Sunday and Sunday night, mostly cloudy. A 50% chance of thunderstorms. Highs in the mid-80s. Lows in the upper 60s. Monday and Monday night, mostly cloudy. Chance of showers and slight chance of thunderstorms. Highs in the mid-80s. Lows in the upper 60s. Chance of precipitation 30%. Tuesday and Tuesday night, partly cloudy. A 20% chance of thunderstorms. Highs in the upper 80s. Lows in the upper 60s. Here are some river levels reported this morning. On the Kentucky River, Highbridge Lock 10.3, Frankfort Lock 7.6, Lockport Lock 9.6, on North Elkhorn Creek, Georgetown 4.3. Here are some nearby reservoir levels. Harrington Lake 727.6, Taylorsville Lake 550.7. 3 p.m. Eastern Daylight Time weather conditions across north-central Kentucky. At Frankfort, and the pressure was 30.29 inches and falling. At Lexington, it was sunny. The temperature was 79 degrees, the dew point 47, and the relative humidity 32%. The pressure was 30.30 inches and falling. At Louisville, it was mostly sunny. The temperature was 81 degrees, the dew point 47, and the relative humidity 30%. The wind was south at 6 miles an hour. The pressure was 30.27 inches and falling. At Frankfort, and the pressure was 30.29 inches and falling. Elsewhere around the region, it was sunny with a temperature

of 77 at Wilmington, Ohio, 76 at Jackson, and 78 at London. It was mostly sunny, with a temperature of 78 at Covington and 79 at Bowling Green. At Indianapolis, it was partly sunny, with a temperature of 79. The current time is 3:17 p.m. Eastern Daylight Time. Now for the official National Weather Service forecast for Frankfurt and surrounding communities. Today, sunny. Highs around 80. Northeast winds up to 10 miles an hour. Tonight, clear. Lows in the mid-50s. East winds up to 5 miles an hour. Thursday, sunny. Highs in the mid-80s. South winds up to 5 miles an hour. Thursday night, mostly clear. Lows around 60. Southwest winds up to 5 miles an hour. And now the extended forecast for the radio listening area. Friday and Friday night, mostly clear. Highs in the mid-80s. Lows in the mid-60s. Saturday and Saturday night, partly cloudy. A 20% chance of thunderstorms. Highs in the mid-80s. Lows in the upper 60s. Sunday and Sunday night, mostly cloudy. A 50% chance of thunderstorms. Highs in the mid-80s. Lows in the upper 60s. Monday and Monday night, mostly cloudy. Chance of showers and slight chance of thunderstorms. Highs in the mid-80s. Lows in the upper 60s. Chance of precipitation 30%. Tuesday and Tuesday night, partly cloudy. A 20% chance of thunderstorms. Highs in the upper 80s. Lows in the upper 60s. Here are some river levels reported this morning. On the Kentucky River, Highbridge Lock 10.3, Frankfurt Lock 7.6, Lockport Lock 9.6, on North Elkhorn Creek, Georgetown 4.3. Here are some nearby reservoir levels. Harrington Lake 727.6, Taylorsville Lake 550.7. 3 p.m. Eastern Daylight Time weather conditions across north central Kentucky. At Frankfort, and the pressure was 30.29 inches and falling. At Lexington, it was sunny. The temperature was 79 degrees, the dew point 47, and the relative humidity 32%. The pressure was 30.30 inches and falling. At Louisville, it was mostly sunny. The temperature was 81 degrees, the dew point 47, and the relative humidity 30%. The wind was south at 6 miles an hour. The pressure was 30.27 inches and falling. At Frankfort, and the pressure was 30.29 inches and falling. Elsewhere around the region, it was sunny, with a temperature of 77 at Wilmington, Ohio, 76 at Jackson, and 78 at London. It was mostly sunny, with a temperature of 78 at Covington and 79 at Bowling Green. At Indianapolis, it was partly sunny, with a temperature of 79. Now for the official National Weather Service forecast for Frankfurt and surrounding communities. Today, sunny. Highs around 80. Northeast winds up to 10 miles an hour. Tonight, clear. Lows in the mid-50s. East winds up to 5 miles an hour. Thursday, sunny. Highs in the mid-80s. South winds up to 5 miles an hour. Thursday night, mostly clear. Lows around 60. Southwest winds up to 5 miles an hour. And now the extended forecast for the radio listening area. Friday and Friday night, mostly clear. Highs in the mid-80s. Lows in the mid-60s. Saturday and Saturday night, partly cloudy. A 20% chance of thunderstorms. Highs in the mid-80s. Lows in the upper 60s. Sunday and Sunday night, mostly cloudy. A 50% chance of thunderstorms. Highs in the mid-80s. Lows in the upper 60s. Monday and Monday night, mostly cloudy.
chance of showers and slight chance of thunderstorms. Highs in the mid-80s. Lows in the upper 60s. Chance of precipitation 30%. Tuesday and Tuesday night, partly cloudy. A 20% chance of thunderstorms. Highs in the upper 80s. Lows in the upper 60s. The current time is 3:22 p.m. Eastern Daylight Time. 3 p.m. Eastern Daylight Time weather conditions across north central Kentucky. At Frankfort. And the pressure was 30.29 inches and falling. At Lexington, it was sunny. The temperature was 79 degrees, the dew point 47, and the relative humidity 32%. The pressure was 30.30 inches and falling. At Louisville, it was mostly sunny. The temperature was 81 degrees, the dew point 47, and the relative humidity 30%. The wind was south at 6 miles an hour. The pressure was 30.27 inches and falling. At Frankfort. And the pressure was 30.29 inches and falling. Elsewhere around the region, it was sunny, with a temperature of 77 at Wilmington, Ohio, 76 at Jackson, and 78 at London. It was mostly sunny, with a temperature of 78 at Covington and 79 at Bowling Green. At Indianapolis, it was partly sunny, with a temperature of 79. Now for the official National Weather Service forecast for Frankfort and surrounding communities. Today, sunny. Highs around 80. Northeast winds up to 10 miles an hour. Tonight, clear. Lows in the mid-50s. East winds up to 5 miles an hour. Thursday, sunny. Highs in the mid-80s. South winds up to 5 miles an hour. Thursday night, mostly clear. Lows around 60. Southwest winds up to 5 miles an hour. And now the extended forecast for the radio listening area. Friday and Friday night, mostly clear. Highs in the mid-80s. Lows in the mid-60s. Saturday and Saturday night, partly cloudy. A 20% chance of thunderstorms. Highs in the mid-80s. Lows in the upper 60s. Sunday and Sunday night, mostly cloudy. A 50% chance of thunderstorms. Highs in the mid-80s. Lows in the upper 60s. Monday and Monday night, mostly cloudy. Chance of showers and slight chance of thunderstorms. Highs in the mid-80s. Lows in the upper 60s. Chance of precipitation 30%. Tuesday and Tuesday night, partly cloudy. A 20% chance of thunderstorms. Highs in the upper 80s. Lows in the upper 60s. 3 p.m. Eastern Daylight Time weather conditions across north central Kentucky. At Frankfort. And the pressure was 30.29 inches and falling. At Lexington, it was sunny. The temperature was 79 degrees, the dew point 47, and the relative humidity 32%. The pressure was 30.30 inches and falling. At Louisville, it was mostly sunny. The temperature was 81 degrees, the dew point 47, and the relative humidity 30%. The wind was south at 6 miles an hour. The pressure was 30.27 inches and falling. At Frankfort. And the pressure was 30.29 inches and falling. Elsewhere around the region, it was sunny, with a temperature of 77 at Wilmington, Ohio, 76 at Jackson, and 78 at London. It was mostly sunny, with a temperature of 78 at Covington and 79 at Bowling Green. At Indianapolis, it was partly sunny, with a temperature of 79. Now for the official National Weather Service forecast for Frankfort and surrounding communities. Today, sunny. Highs around 80. Northeast winds up to 10 miles an hour. Tonight, clear. Lows in the mid-50s. East winds up to 5 miles an hour. Thursday, sunny. Highs in the mid-80s.
South winds up to 5 miles.

chance of showers and slight chance of thunderstorms. Highs in the mid-80s. Lows in the upper 60s. Chance of precipitation 30%. Tuesday and Tuesday night, partly cloudy. A 20% chance of thunderstorms. Highs in the upper 80s. Lows in the upper 60s. The current time is 3:28 p.m. Eastern Daylight Time. 3 p.m. Eastern Daylight Time weather conditions across north central Kentucky. At Frankfort. And the pressure was 30.29 inches and falling. At Lexington, it was sunny. The temperature was 79 degrees, the dew point 47, and the relative humidity 32%. The pressure was 30.30 inches and falling. At Louisville, it was mostly sunny. The temperature was 81 degrees, the dew point 47, and the relative humidity 30%. The wind was south at 6 miles an hour. The pressure was 30.27 inches and falling. At Frankfort, and the pressure was 30.29 inches and falling. Elsewhere around the region, it was sunny, with a temperature of 77 at Wilmington, Ohio, 76 at Jackson, and 78 at London. It was mostly sunny, with a temperature of 78 at Covington and 79 at Bowling Green. At Indianapolis, it was partly sunny, with a temperature of 79. Now for the official National Weather Service forecast for Frankfort and surrounding communities. Today, sunny. Highs around 80. Northeast winds up to 10 miles an hour. Tonight, clear. Lows in the mid-50s. East winds up to 5 miles an hour. Thursday, sunny. Highs in the mid-80s. South winds up to 5 miles an hour. Thursday night, mostly clear. Lows around 60. Southwest winds up to 5 miles an hour. And now the extended forecast for the radio listening area. Friday and Friday night, mostly clear. Highs in the mid-80s. Lows in the mid-60s. Saturday and Saturday night, partly cloudy. A 20% chance of thunderstorms. Highs in the mid-80s. Lows in the upper 60s. Sunday and Sunday night, mostly cloudy. A 50% chance of thunderstorms. Highs in the mid-80s. Lows in the upper 60s. Monday and Monday night, mostly cloudy. Chance of showers and slight chance of thunderstorms. Highs in the mid-80s. Lows in the upper 60s. Chance of precipitation 30%. Tuesday and Tuesday night, partly cloudy. A 20% chance of thunderstorms. Highs in the upper 80s. Lows in the upper 60s. 3 p.m. Eastern Daylight Time weather conditions across north central Kentucky. At Frankfort. And the pressure was 30.29 inches and falling. At Lexington, it was sunny. The temperature was 79 degrees, the dew point 47, and the relative humidity 32%. The pressure was 30.30 inches and falling. At Louisville, it was mostly sunny. The temperature was 81 degrees, the dew point 47, and the relative humidity 30%. The wind was south at 6 miles an hour. The pressure was 30.27 inches and falling. At Frankfort. And the pressure was 30.29 inches and falling. Elsewhere around the region, it was sunny, with a temperature of 77 at Wilmington, Ohio, 76 at Jackson, and 78 at London. It was mostly sunny, with a temperature of 78 at Covington and 79 at Bowling Green. At Indianapolis, it was partly sunny, with a temperature of 79. The current time is 3:32 p.m. Eastern Daylight Time. Now for the official National Weather Service forecast for Frankfort and surrounding communities. Today, sunny. Highs around 80. Northeast winds up to 10 miles an hour. Tonight, clear. Lows in the mid-50s. East winds up to 5 miles an hour.

Thursday, sunny. Highs in the mid-80s. South winds up to 5 miles an hour. Thursday night, mostly clear. Lows around 60. Southwest winds up to 5 miles an hour. And now the extended forecast for the radio listening area. Friday and Friday on 60. Southwest winds up to 5 miles an hour. And now the extended forecast for the radio listening area. Friday and Friday night, mostly clear. Highs in the mid-80s. Lows in the mid-60s. Saturday and Saturday night, partly cloudy. A 20% chance of thunderstorms. Highs in the mid-80s. Lows in the upper 60s. Sunday and Sunday night, mostly cloudy. A 50% chance of thunderstorms. Highs in the mid-80s. Lows in the upper 60s. Monday and Monday night, mostly cloudy. Chance of showers and slight chance of thunderstorms. Highs in the mid-80s. Lows in the upper 60s. Chance of precipitation 30%. Tuesday and Tuesday night, partly cloudy. A 20% chance of thunderstorms. Highs in the upper 80s. Lows in the upper 60s. 3 p.m. Eastern Daylight Time weather conditions across north central Kentucky. At Frankfort. And the pressure was 30.29 inches and falling. At Lexington, it was sunny. The temperature was 79 degrees, the dew point 47, and the relative humidity 32%. The pressure was 30.30 inches and falling. At Louisville, it was mostly sunny. The temperature was 81 degrees, the dew point 47, and the relative humidity 30%. The wind was south at 6 miles an hour. The pressure was 30.27 inches and falling. At Frankfort. And the pressure was 30.29 inches and falling. Elsewhere around the region, it was sunny, with a temperature of 77 at Wilmington, Ohio, 76 at Jackson, and 78 at London. It was mostly sunny, with a temperature of 78 at Covington, and 79 at Bowling Green. At Indianapolis, it was partly sunny, with a temperature of 79. Now for the official National Weather Service forecast for Frankfort and surrounding communities. Today, sunny. Highs around 80. Northeast winds up to 10 miles an hour. Tonight, clear. Lows in the mid-50s. East winds up to 5 miles an hour. Thursday, sunny. Highs in the mid-80s. South winds up to 5 miles an hour. Thursday night, mostly clear. Lows around 60. Southwest winds up to 5 miles an hour. And now the extended forecast for the radio listening area. Friday and Friday night, mostly clear. Highs in the mid-80s. Lows in the mid-60s. Saturday and Saturday night, partly cloudy. A 20% chance of thunderstorms. Highs in the mid-80s. Lows in the upper 60s. Sunday and Sunday night, mostly cloudy. A 50% chance of thunderstorms. Highs in the mid-80s. Lows in the upper 60s. Monday and Monday night, mostly cloudy. Chance of showers and slight chance of thunderstorms. Highs in the mid-80s. Lows in the upper 60s. Chance of precipitation 30%. Tuesday and Tuesday night, partly cloudy. A 20% chance of thunderstorms. Highs in the upper 80s. Lows in the upper 60s. The current time is 3:37 p.m. Eastern Daylight Time. 3 p.m. Eastern Daylight Time weather conditions across north central Kentucky. At Frankfort. And the pressure was 30.29 inches and falling. At Lexington, it was sunny. The temperature was 79 degrees, the dew point 47, and the relative humidity 32%. The pressure was 30.30 inches and falling. At Louisville, it was mostly sunny. The temperature was 81 degrees, the dew

0.47 and the relative humidity 30%. The wind was south at 6 miles an hour. The pressure was 30.27 inches and falling at Frankfurt. And the pressure was 30.29 inches and falling. Elsewhere around the region, it was sunny, with a temperature of 77 at Wilmington, Ohio, 76 at Jackson, and 78 at London. It was mostly sunny, with a temperature of 78 at Covington, and 79 at Bowling Green. At Indianapolis, it was partly sunny, with a temperature of 79. Now for the official National Weather Service forecast for Frankfurt and surrounding communities. Today, sunny. Highs around 80. Northeast winds up to 10 miles an hour. Tonight, clear. Lows in the mid-50s. East winds up to 5 miles an hour. Thursday, sunny. Highs in the mid-80s. South winds up to 5 miles an hour. Thursday night, mostly clear. Lows around 60. Southwest winds up to 5 miles an hour. And now the extended forecast for the radio listening area. Friday and Friday night, mostly clear. Highs in the mid-80s. Lows in the mid-60s. Saturday and Saturday night, partly cloudy. A 20% chance of thunderstorms. Highs in the mid-80s. Lows in the upper 60s. Sunday and Sunday night, mostly cloudy. A 50% chance of thunderstorms. Highs in the mid-80s. Lows in the upper 60s. Monday and Monday night, mostly cloudy. Chance of showers and slight chance of thunderstorms. Highs in the mid-80s. Lows in the upper 60s. Chance of precipitation 30%. Tuesday and Tuesday night, partly cloudy. A 20% chance of thunderstorms. Highs in the upper 80s. Lows in the upper 60s. 3 p.m. Eastern Daylight Time weather conditions across north central Kentucky. At Frankfurt. And the pressure was 30.29 inches and falling. At Lexington, it was sunny. The temperature was 79 degrees, the dew point 47, and the relative humidity 32%. The pressure was 30.30 inches and falling. At Louisville, it was mostly sunny. The temperature was 81 degrees, the dew point 47, and the relative humidity 30%. The wind was south at 6 miles an hour. The pressure was 30.27 inches and falling. At Frankfurt, and the pressure was 30.29 inches and falling. Elsewhere around the region, it was sunny, with a temperature of 77 at Wilmington, Ohio, 76 at Jackson, and 78 at London. It was mostly sunny, with a temperature of 78 at Covington, and 79 at Bowling Green. At Indianapolis, it was partly sunny, with a temperature of 79. Now for the official National Weather Service forecast for Frankfurt and surrounding communities. Today, sunny. Highs around 80. Northeast winds up to 10 miles an hour. Tonight, clear. Lows in the mid-50s. East winds up to 5 miles an hour. Thursday, sunny. Highs in the mid-80s. South winds up to 5 miles an hour. Thursday night, mostly clear. Lows around 60. Southwest winds up to 5 miles an hour. And now the extended forecast for the radio listening area. Friday and Friday night, mostly clear. Highs in the mid-80s. Lows in the mid-60s. Saturday and Saturday night, partly cloudy. A 20% chance of thunderstorms. Highs in the mid-80s. Lows in the upper 60s. Sunday and Sunday night, mostly cloudy. A 50% chance of thunderstorms. Highs in the mid-80s. Lows in the upper 60s. Monday and Monday night, mostly cloudy. Chance of showers and slight chance of thunderstorms. Highs in the mid-80s. Lows in the upper 60s. Chance of precipitation 30.

20%. Tuesday and Tuesday night, partly cloudy. A 20% chance of thunderstorms. Highs in the upper 80s. Lows in the upper 60s. 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The current time is 3:43 p.m. Eastern Daylight Time. 3 p.m. Eastern Daylight Time weather conditions across north-central Kentucky. At Frankfurt. And the pressure was 30.29 inches and falling. At Lexington, it was sunny. The temperature was 79 degrees, the dew point 47, and the relative humidity 32%. The pressure was 30.30 inches and falling. At Louisville, it was mostly sunny. The temperature was 81 degrees, the dew point 47, and the relative humidity 30%. The wind was south at 6 miles an hour. The pressure was 30.27 inches and falling. At Frankfurt. And the pressure was 30.29 inches and falling. Elsewhere around the region, it was sunny, with a temperature of 77 at Wilmington, Ohio, 76 at Jackson, and 78 at London. It was mostly sunny, with a temperature of 78 at Covington and 79 at Bowling Green. At Indianapolis, it was partly sunny, with a temperature of 79. Now for the official National Weather Service forecast for Frankfurt and surrounding communities. Today, sunny. Highs around 80. Northeast winds up to 10 miles an hour. Tonight, clear. Lows in the mid-50s. East winds up to 5 miles an hour. Thursday, sunny. Highs in the mid-80s. South winds up to 5 miles an hour. Thursday night, mostly clear. Lows around 60. Southwest winds up to 5 miles an hour. And now the extended forecast for the radio listening area. Friday and Friday night, mostly clear. Highs in the mid-80s. Lows in the mid-60s. Saturday and Saturday night, partly cloudy. A 20% chance of thunderstorms. Highs in the mid-80s. Lows in the upper 60s. Sunday and Sunday night, mostly cloudy. A 50% chance of thunderstorms. Highs in the mid-80s. Lows in the upper 60s. Monday and Monday night, mostly cloudy. Chance of showers and slight chance of thunderstorms. Highs in the mid-80s. Lows in the upper 60s. Chance of precipitation 30%. Tuesday and Tuesday night, partly cloudy. A 20% chance of thunderstorms. Highs in the upper 80s. Lows in the upper 60s. 3 p.m. Eastern Daylight Time weather conditions across north-central Kentucky. At Frankfurt. And the pressure was 30.29 inches and falling. At Lexington, it was sunny. The temperature was 79 degrees, the dew point 47, and the relative humidity 32%. The pressure was 30.30 inches and falling. At Louisville, it was mostly sunny. The temperature was 81 degrees, the dew point 47, and the relative humidity 30%. The wind was south at 6 miles an hour. The pressure was 30.27 inches and falling. At Frankfurt. And the pressure was 30.29 inches and falling. Elsewhere around the region, it was sunny, with a temperature of 77 at Wilmington, Ohio, 76 at Jackson, and 78 at London. It was mostly sunny, with a temperature of 78 at Covington and 79 at Bowling Green. At Indianapolis, it was partly sunny, with a temperature of 79. The current time is 3:47 p.m. Eastern Daylight Time. Now for the official National Weather Service forecast for Frankfurt and surrounding communities. Today, sunny. Highs around 80. Northeast.

Winds up to 10 miles an hour. Tonight, clear. Lows in the mid-50s. East winds up to 5 miles an hour. Thursday, sunny. Highs in the mid-80s. South winds up to 5 miles an hour. Thursday night, mostly clear. Lows around 60. Southwest winds up to 5 miles an hour. And now the extended forecast for the radio listening area. Friday and Friday night, mostly clear. Highs in the mid-80s. Lows in the mid-60s. Saturday and Saturday night, partly cloudy. A 20% chance of thunderstorms. Highs in the mid-80s. Lows in the upper 60s. Sunday and Sunday night, mostly cloudy. A 50% chance of thunderstorms. Highs in the mid-80s. Lows in the upper 60s. Monday and Monday night, mostly cloudy. Chance of showers and slight chance of thunderstorms. Highs in the mid-80s. Lows in the upper 60s. Chance of precipitation 30%. Tuesday and Tuesday night, partly cloudy. A 20% chance of thunderstorms. Highs in the upper 80s. Lows in the upper 60s. 3 p.m. Eastern Daylight Time weather conditions across north central Kentucky. At Frankfort. And the pressure was 30.29 inches and falling. At Lexington, it was sunny. The temperature was 79 degrees, the dew point 47, and the relative humidity 32%. The pressure was 30.30 inches and falling. At Louisville, it was mostly sunny. The temperature was 81 degrees, the dew point 47, and the relative humidity 30%. The wind was south at 6 miles an hour. The pressure was 30.27 inches and falling. At Frankfort. And the pressure was 30.29 inches and falling. Elsewhere around the region, it was sunny, with a temperature of 77 at Wilmington, Ohio, 76 at Jackson, and 78 at London. It was mostly sunny, with a temperature of 78 at Covington and 79 at Bowling Green. At Indianapolis, it was partly sunny, with a temperature of 79. Now for the official National Weather Service forecast for Frankfort and surrounding communities. Today, sunny. Highs around 80. Northeast winds up to 10 miles an hour. Tonight, clear. Lows in the mid-50s. East winds up to 5 miles an hour. Thursday, sunny. Highs in the mid-80s. South winds up to 5 miles an hour. Thursday night, mostly clear. Lows around 60. Southwest winds up to 5 miles an hour. And now the extended forecast for the radio listening area. Friday and Friday night, mostly clear. Highs in the mid-80s. Lows in the mid-60s. Saturday and Saturday night, partly cloudy. A 20% chance of thunderstorms. Highs in the mid-80s. Lows in the upper 60s. Sunday and Sunday night, mostly cloudy. A 50% chance of thunderstorms. Highs in the mid-80s. Lows in the upper 60s. Monday and Monday night, mostly cloudy. Chance of showers and slight chance of thunderstorms. Highs in the mid-80s. Lows in the upper 60s. Chance of precipitation 30%. Tuesday and Tuesday night, partly cloudy. A 20% chance of thunderstorms. Highs in the upper 80s. Lows in the upper 60s. The current time is 3:52 p.m. Eastern Daylight Time. 3 p.m. Eastern Daylight Time weather conditions across north central Kentucky. At Frankfort. And the pressure was 30.29 inches and falling. At Lexington, it was sunny. The temperature was 79 degrees, the dew point 47, and the relative humidity 32%. The pressure was 30.30 inches and falling. At Louisville, it was mostly sunny. The temperature was 81 degrees, the dew point 47.

7, and the relative humidity 30%. The wind was south at 6 miles an hour. The pressure was 30.27 inches and falling at Frankfurt. And the pressure was 30.29 inches and falling. Elsewhere around the region, it was sunny, with a temperature of 77 at Wilmington, Ohio, 76 at Jackson, and 78 at London. It was mostly sunny, with a temperature of 78 at Covington, and 79 at Bowling Green. At Indianapolis, it was partly sunny, with a temperature of 79. Now for the official National Weather Service forecast for Frankfurt and surrounding communities. Today, sunny. Highs around 80. Northeast winds up to 10 miles an hour. Tonight, clear. Lows in the mid-50s. East winds up to 5 miles an hour. Thursday, sunny. Highs in the mid-80s. South winds up to 5 miles an hour. Thursday night, mostly clear. Lows around 60. Southwest winds up to 5 miles an hour. And now the extended forecast for the radio listening area. Friday and Friday night, mostly clear. Highs in the mid-80s. Lows in the mid-60s. Saturday and Saturday night, partly cloudy. A 20% chance of thunderstorms. Highs in the mid-80s. Lows in the upper 60s. Sunday and Sunday night, mostly cloudy. A 50% chance of thunderstorms. Highs in the mid-80s. Lows in the upper 60s. Monday and Monday night, mostly cloudy. Chance of showers and slight chance of thunderstorms. Highs in the mid-80s. Lows in the upper 60s. Chance of precipitation 30%. Tuesday and Tuesday night, partly cloudy. A 20% chance of thunderstorms. Highs in the upper 80s. Lows in the upper 60s. 3 p.m. Eastern Daylight Time weather conditions across north central Kentucky. At Frankfurt. And the pressure was 30.29 inches and falling. At Lexington, it was sunny. The temperature was 79 degrees, the dew point 47, and the relative humidity 32%. The pressure was 30.30 inches and falling. At Louisville, it was mostly sunny. The temperature was 81 degrees, the dew point 47, and the relative humidity 30%. The wind was south at 6 miles an hour. The pressure was 30.27 inches and falling. At Frankfurt, and the pressure was 30.29 inches and falling. Elsewhere around the region, it was sunny, with a temperature of 77 at Wilmington, Ohio, 76 at Jackson, and 78 at London. It was mostly sunny, with a temperature of 78 at Covington, and 79 at Bowling Green. At Indianapolis, it was partly sunny, with a temperature of 79. Now for the official National Weather Service forecast for Frankfurt and surrounding communities. Today, sunny. Highs around 80. Northeast winds up to 10 miles an hour. Tonight, clear. Lows in the mid-50s. East winds up to 5 miles an hour. Thursday, sunny. Highs in the mid-80s. South winds up to 5 miles an hour. Thursday night, mostly clear. Lows around 60. Southwest winds up to 5 miles an hour. And now the extended forecast for the radio listening area. Friday and Friday night, mostly clear. Highs in the mid-80s. Lows in the mid-60s. Saturday and Saturday night, partly cloudy. A 20% chance of thunderstorms. Highs in the mid-80s. Lows in the upper 60s. Sunday and Sunday night, mostly cloudy. A 50% chance of thunderstorms. Highs in the mid-80s. Lows in the upper 60s. Monday and Monday night, mostly cloudy. Chance of showers and slight chance of thunderstorms. Highs in the mid-80s. Lows in the upper 60s.
chance of precipitation 30%. Tuesday and Tuesday night, partly cloudy. A 20% chance of thunderstorms. Highs in the upper 80s. Lows in the upper 60s. The current time is 3:57 p.m. Eastern Daylight Time. 3 p.m. Eastern Daylight Time weather conditions across north central Kentucky. At Frankfort. And the pressure was 30.29 inches and falling. At Lexington, it was sunny. The temperature was 79 degrees, the dew point 47, and the relative humidity 32%. The pressure was 30.30 inches and falling. At Louisville, it was mostly sunny. The temperature was 81 degrees, the dew point 47, and the relative humidity 30%. The wind was south at 6 miles an hour. The pressure was 30.27 inches and falling. At Frankfort, and the pressure was 30.29 inches and falling. Elsewhere around the region, it was sunny, with a temperature of 77 at Wilmington, Ohio, 76 at Jackson, and 78 at London. It was mostly sunny, with a temperature of 78 at Covington, and 79 at Bowling Green. At Indianapolis, it was partly sunny, with a temperature of 79. Now for the official National Weather Service forecast for Frankfort and surrounding communities. Today, sunny. Highs around 80. Northeast winds up to 10 miles an hour. Tonight, clear. Lows in the mid-50s. East winds up to 5 miles an hour. Thursday, sunny. Highs in the mid-80s. South winds up to 5 miles an hour. Thursday night, mostly clear. Lows around 60. Southwest winds up to 5 miles an hour. And now the extended forecast for the radio listening area. Friday and Friday night, mostly clear. Highs in the mid-80s. Lows in the mid-60s. Saturday and Saturday night, partly cloudy. A 20% chance of thunderstorms. Highs in the mid-80s. Lows in the upper 60s. Sunday and Sunday night, mostly cloudy. A 50% chance of thunderstorms. Highs in the mid-80s. Lows in the upper 60s. Monday and Monday night, mostly cloudy. Chance of showers and slight chance of thunderstorms. Highs in the mid-80s. Lows in the upper 60s. Chance of precipitation 30%. Tuesday and Tuesday night, partly cloudy. A 20% chance of thunderstorms. Highs in the upper 80s. Lows in the upper 60s. 3 p.m. Eastern Daylight Time weather conditions across north central Kentucky. At Frankfort. And the pressure was 30.29 inches and falling. At Lexington, it was sunny. The temperature was 79 degrees, the dew point 47, and the relative humidity 32%. The pressure was 30.30 inches and falling. At Louisville, it was mostly sunny. The temperature was 81 degrees, the dew point 47, and the relative humidity 30%. The wind was south at 6 miles an hour. The pressure was 30.27 inches and falling. At Frankfort. And the pressure was 30.29 inches and falling. Elsewhere around the region, it was sunny, with a temperature of 77 at Wilmington, Ohio, 76 at Jackson, and 78 at London. It was mostly sunny, with a temperature of 78 at Covington, and 79 at Bowling Green. At Indianapolis, it was partly sunny, with a temperature of 79. Now for the official National Weather Service forecast for Frankfort and surrounding communities. Today, sunny. Highs around 80. Northeast winds up to 10 miles an hour. Tonight, clear. Lows in the mid-50s. East winds up to 5 miles an hour. Thursday, sunny. Highs in the mid-80s. South winds up to 5 miles an hour. Thursday night, mostly clear. Lows around 60.
southwest winds up to 5 miles an hour. And now the extended forecast for the radio listening area. Friday and Friday night, mostly clear. Highs in the mid-80s. Lows in the mid-60s. Saturday and Saturday night, partly cloudy. A 20% chance of thunderstorms. Highs in the mid-80s. Lows in the upper 60s. Sunday and Sunday night, mostly cloudy. A 50% chance of thunderstorms. Highs in the mid-80s. Lows in the upper 60s. Monday and Monday night, mostly cloudy. Chance of showers and slight chance of thunderstorms. Highs in the mid-80s. Lows in the upper 60s. Chance of precipitation 30%. Tuesday and Tuesday night, partly cloudy. A 20% chance of thunderstorms. Highs in the upper 80s. Lows in the upper 60s. The current time is 4:03 p.m. Eastern Daylight Time. 3 p.m. Eastern Daylight Time weather conditions across north central Kentucky. At Frankfort. And the pressure was 30.29 inches and falling. At Lexington, it was sunny. The temperature was 79 degrees, the dew point 47, and the relative humidity 32%. The pressure was 30.30 inches and falling. At Louisville, it was mostly sunny. The temperature was 81 degrees, the dew point 47, and the relative humidity 30%. The wind was south at 6 miles an hour. The pressure was 30.27 inches and falling. At Frankfort, and the pressure was 30.29 inches and falling. Elsewhere around the region, it was sunny, with a temperature of 77 at Wilmington, Ohio, 76 at Jackson, and 78 at London. It was mostly sunny, with a temperature of 78 at Covington, and 79 at Bowling Green. At Indianapolis, it was partly sunny, with a temperature of 79. 4 p.m. Eastern Daylight Time weather conditions across north central Kentucky. At Frankfort, and the pressure was 30.27 inches and falling. At Lexington, it was sunny. The temperature was 80 degrees, the dew point 48, and the relative humidity 32%. The wind was northeast at 10 miles an hour. The pressure was 30.28 inches and falling. At Louisville, it was mostly sunny. The temperature was 81 degrees, the dew point 47, and the relative humidity 30%. The wind was east at 3 miles an hour. The pressure was 30.26 inches and falling. At Frankfort, and the pressure was 30.27 inches and falling. Elsewhere around the region, it was sunny, with a temperature of 79 at Covington, 77 at Wilmington, Ohio, 76 at Jackson, 77 at London, and 80 at Bowling Green. At Indianapolis, it was partly sunny, with a temperature of 80. Now for the official National Weather Service forecast for Frankfort and surrounding communities. Today, sunny. Highs around 80. Northeast winds up to 10 miles an hour. Tonight, clear. Lows in the mid-50s. East winds up to 5 miles an hour. Thursday, sunny. Highs in the mid-80s. South winds up to 5 miles an hour. Thursday night, mostly clear. Lows around 60. Southwest winds up to 5 miles an hour. And now the extended forecast for the radio listening area. Friday and Friday night, mostly clear. Highs in the mid-80s. Lows in the mid-60s. Saturday and Saturday night, partly cloudy. A 20% chance of thunderstorms. Highs in the mid-80s. Lows in the upper 60s. Sunday and Sunday night, mostly cloudy. A 50% chance of thunderstorms. Highs in the mid-80s. Lows in the upper 60s. Monday and Monday night, mostly cloudy. Chance of showers and slight chance of thunderstorms. Highs in the mid-80s. Lows in the upper 60s.
chance of precipitation 30%.

Tuesday and Tuesday night, partly cloudy. A 20% chance of thunderstorms. Highs in the upper 80s. Lows in the upper 60s. The current time is 4:07 p.m. Eastern Daylight Time. 4 p.m. Eastern Daylight Time weather conditions across north-central Kentucky. At Frankfort. And the pressure was 30.27 inches and falling. At Lexington, it was sunny. The temperature was 80 degrees, the dew point 48, and the relative humidity 32%. The wind was northeast at 10 miles an hour. The pressure was 30.28 inches and falling. At Louisville, it was mostly sunny. The temperature was 81 degrees, the dew point 47, and the relative humidity 30%. The wind was east at 3 miles an hour. The pressure was 30.26 inches and falling. At Frankfort. And the pressure was 30.27 inches and falling. Elsewhere around the region, it was sunny, with a temperature of 79 at Covington, 77 at Wilmington, Ohio, 76 at Jackson, 77 at London, and 80 at Bowling Green. At Indianapolis, it was partly sunny, with a temperature of 80. Now for the official National Weather Service forecast for Frankfort and surrounding communities. Tonight, mostly clear. Lows in the mid-50s. East winds up to 5 miles an hour. Thursday, sunny. Highs in the lower 80s. South winds up to 5 miles an hour. Thursday night, mostly clear. Lows in the lower 60s. Southwest winds up to 5 miles an hour. Friday, mostly sunny. Highs in the mid-80s. Southwest winds up to 10 miles an hour, increasing to 10 to 15 miles an hour in the afternoon. Friday night, partly cloudy. Lows in the mid-60s. Southwest winds 5 to 10 miles an hour. And now the extended forecast for the radio listening area. Saturday and Saturday night, partly cloudy. A 20% chance of thunderstorms. Highs in the mid-80s. Lows in the upper 60s. Sunday and Sunday night, mostly cloudy. A 50% chance of thunderstorms. Highs in the upper 80s. Lows in the upper 60s. Monday and Monday night, partly cloudy. A 30% chance of thunderstorms. Highs in the upper 80s. Lows in the upper 60s. Tuesday and Tuesday night, partly cloudy. A 20% chance of thunderstorms. Highs in the upper 80s. Lows in the upper 60s. Wednesday and Wednesday night, partly cloudy. A 20% chance of thunderstorms. Highs in the upper 80s. Lows in the upper 60s. 4 p.m. Eastern Daylight Time weather conditions across north-central Kentucky. At Frankfort. And the pressure was 30.27 inches and falling. At Lexington, it was sunny. The temperature was 80 degrees, the dew point 48, and the relative humidity 32%. The wind was northeast at 10 miles an hour. The pressure was 30.28 inches and falling. At Louisville, it was mostly sunny. The temperature was 81 degrees, the dew point 47, and the relative humidity 30%. The wind was east at 3 miles an hour. The pressure was 30.26 inches and falling. At Frankfort, and the pressure was 30.27 inches and falling. Elsewhere around the region, it was sunny, with a temperature of 79 at Covington, 77 at Wilmington, Ohio, 76 at Jackson, 77 at London, and 80 at Bowling Green. At Indianapolis, it was partly sunny, with a temperature of 80. 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The current time is 4:12 p.m. Eastern Daylight Time. 4 p.m.

p.m. Eastern Daylight Time weather conditions across north-central Kentucky at Frankfort, and the pressure was 30.27 inches and falling. At Lexington, it was sunny. The temperature was 80 degrees, the dew point 48, and the relative humidity 32%. The wind was northeast at 10 miles an hour. The pressure was 30.28 inches and falling. At Louisville, it was mostly sunny. The temperature was 81 degrees, the dew point 47, and the relative humidity 30%. The wind was east at 3 miles an hour. The pressure was 30.26 inches and falling. At Frankfort, and the pressure was 30.27 inches and falling. Elsewhere around the region, it was sunny, with a temperature of 79 at Covington, 77 at Wilmington, Ohio, 76 at Jackson, 77 at London, and 80 at Bowling Green. At Indianapolis, it was partly sunny, with a temperature of 80. Now for the official National Weather Service forecast for Frankfort and surrounding communities. Tonight, mostly clear. Lows in the mid-50s. East winds up to 5 miles an hour. Thursday, sunny. Highs in the lower 80s. South winds up to 5 miles an hour. Thursday night, mostly clear. Lows in the lower 60s. Southwest winds up to 5 miles an hour. Friday, mostly sunny. Highs in the mid-80s. Southwest winds up to 10 miles an hour, increasing to 10 to 15 miles an hour in the afternoon. Friday night, partly cloudy. Lows in the mid-60s. Southwest winds 5 to 10 miles an hour. And now the extended forecast for the radio listening area. Saturday and Saturday night, partly cloudy. A 20% chance of thunderstorms. Highs in the mid-80s. Lows in the upper 60s. Sunday and Sunday night, mostly cloudy. A 50% chance of thunderstorms. Highs in the upper 80s. Lows in the upper 60s. Monday and Monday night, partly cloudy. A 30% chance of thunderstorms. Highs in the upper 80s. Lows in the upper 60s. Tuesday and Tuesday night, partly cloudy. A 20% chance of thunderstorms. Highs in the upper 80s. Lows in the upper 60s. Wednesday and Wednesday night, partly cloudy. A 20% chance of thunderstorms. Highs in the upper 80s. Lows in the upper 60s. 4 p.m. Eastern Daylight Time weather conditions across north-central Kentucky. At Frankfort. And the pressure was 30.27 inches and falling. At Lexington, it was sunny. The temperature was 80 degrees, the dew point 48, and the relative humidity 32%. The wind was northeast at 10 miles an hour. The pressure was 30.28 inches and falling. At Louisville, it was mostly sunny. The temperature was 81 degrees, the dew point 47, and the relative humidity 30%. The wind was east at 3 miles an hour. The pressure was 30.26 inches and falling. At Frankfort, and the pressure was 30.27 inches and falling. Elsewhere around the region, it was sunny, with a temperature of 79 at Covington, 77 at Wilmington, Ohio, 76 at Jackson, 77 at London, and 80 at Bowling Green. At Indianapolis, it was partly sunny, with a temperature of 80. Now for the official National Weather Service forecast for Frankfort and surrounding communities. Tonight, mostly clear. Lows in the mid-50s. East winds up to 5 miles an hour. Thursday, sunny. Highs in the lower 80s. South winds up to 5 miles an hour. Thursday night, mostly clear. Lows in the lower 60s. Southwest winds up to 5 miles an hour. Friday, mostly sunny. Highs in the mid-80s. Southwest winds up to 10 miles an hour, increasing to 10 to 15 miles an hour in the afternoon. Friday night, partly

lows in the mid-60s. Southwest winds 5 to 10 miles an hour. And now the extended forecast for the radio listening area. Saturday and Saturday night, partly cloudy. A 20% chance of thunderstorms. Highs in the mid-80s. Lows in the upper 60s. Sunday and Sunday night, mostly cloudy. A 50% chance of thunderstorms. Highs in the upper 80s. Lows in the upper 60s. Monday and Monday night, partly cloudy. A 30% chance of thunderstorms. Highs in the upper 80s. Lows in the upper 60s. Tuesday and Tuesday night, partly cloudy. A 20% chance of thunderstorms. Highs in the upper 80s. Lows in the upper 60s. Wednesday and Wednesday night, partly cloudy. A 20% chance of thunderstorms. Highs in the upper 80s. Lows in the upper 60s. The current time is 4:18 p.m. Eastern Daylight Time. 4 p.m. Eastern Daylight Time weather conditions across north central Kentucky. At Frankfort. And the pressure was 30.27 inches and falling. At Lexington, it was sunny. The temperature was 80 degrees, the dew point 48, and the relative humidity 32%. The wind was northeast at 10 miles an hour. The pressure was 30.28 inches and falling. At Louisville, it was mostly sunny. The temperature was 81 degrees, the dew point 47, and the relative humidity 30%. The wind was east at 3 miles an hour. The pressure was 30.26 inches and falling. At Frankfort, and the pressure was 30.27 inches and falling. Elsewhere around the region, it was sunny, with a temperature of 79 at Covington, 77 at Wilmington, Ohio, 76 at Jackson, 77 at London, and 80 at Bowling Green. At Indianapolis, it was partly sunny, with a temperature of 80. Now for the official National Weather Service forecast for Frankfort and surrounding communities. Tonight, mostly clear. Lows in the mid-50s. East winds up to 5 miles an hour. Thursday, sunny. Highs in the lower 80s. South winds up to 5 miles an hour. Thursday night, mostly clear. Lows in the lower 60s. Southwest winds up to 5 miles an hour. Friday, mostly sunny. Highs in the mid-80s. Southwest winds up to 10 miles an hour, increasing to 10 to 15 miles an hour in the afternoon. Friday night, partly cloudy. Lows in the mid-60s. Southwest winds 5 to 10 miles an hour. And now the extended forecast for the radio listening area. Saturday and Saturday night, partly cloudy. A 20% chance of thunderstorms. Highs in the mid-80s. Lows in the upper 60s. Sunday and Sunday night, mostly cloudy. A 50% chance of thunderstorms. Highs in the upper 80s. Lows in the upper 60s. Monday and Monday night, partly cloudy. A 30% chance of thunderstorms. Highs in the upper 80s. Lows in the upper 60s. Tuesday and Tuesday night, partly cloudy. A 20% chance of thunderstorms. Highs in the upper 80s. Lows in the upper 60s. Wednesday and Wednesday night, partly cloudy. A 20% chance of thunderstorms. Highs in the upper 80s. Lows in the upper 60s. 4 p.m. Eastern Daylight Time weather conditions across north central Kentucky. At Frankfort. And the pressure was 30.27 inches and falling. At Lexington, it was sunny. The temperature was 80 degrees, the dew point 48, and the relative humidity 32%. The wind was northeast at 10 miles an hour. The pressure was 30.28 inches and falling. At Louisville, it was mostly sunny. The temperature was 81 degrees, the dew point 47, and the relative humidity 30%.

was east at 3 miles an hour. The pressure was 30.26 inches and falling at Frankfurt. And the pressure was 30.27 inches and falling. Elsewhere around the region, it was sunny with a temperature of 79 at Covington, 77 at Wilmington, Ohio, 76 at Jackson, 77 at London, and 80 at Bowling Green. At Indianapolis, it was partly sunny with a temperature of 80. The current time is 4:23 p.m. Eastern Daylight Time. Now for the official National Weather Service forecast for Frankfurt and surrounding communities. Tonight, mostly clear. Lows in the mid-50s. East winds up to 5 miles an hour. Thursday, sunny. Highs in the lower 80s. South winds up to 5 miles an hour. Thursday night, mostly clear. Lows in the lower 60s. Southwest winds up to 5 miles an hour. Friday, mostly sunny. Highs in the mid-80s. Southwest winds up to 10 miles an hour, increasing to 10 to 15 miles an hour in the afternoon. Friday night, partly cloudy. Lows in the mid-60s. Southwest winds 5 to 10 miles an hour. And now the extended forecast for the radio listening area. Saturday and Saturday night, partly cloudy. A 20% chance of thunderstorms. Highs in the mid-80s. Lows in the upper 60s. Sunday and Sunday night, mostly cloudy. A 50% chance of thunderstorms. Highs in the upper 80s. Lows in the upper 60s. Monday and Monday night, partly cloudy. A 30% chance of thunderstorms. Highs in the upper 80s. Lows in the upper 60s. Tuesday and Tuesday night, partly cloudy. A 20% chance of thunderstorms. Highs in the upper 80s. Lows in the upper 60s. Wednesday and Wednesday night, partly cloudy. A 20% chance of thunderstorms. Highs in the upper 80s. Lows in the upper 60s. 4 p.m. Eastern Daylight Time weather conditions across north central Kentucky. At Frankfurt. And the pressure was 30.27 inches and falling. At Lexington, it was sunny. The temperature was 80 degrees, the dew point 48, and the relative humidity 32%. The wind was northeast at 10 miles an hour. The pressure was 30.28 inches and falling. At Louisville, it was mostly sunny. The temperature was 81 degrees, the dew point 47, and the relative humidity 30%. The wind was east at 3 miles an hour. The pressure was 30.26 inches and falling. At Frankfurt, and the pressure was 30.27 inches and falling. Elsewhere around the region, it was sunny, with a temperature of 79 at Covington, 77 at Wilmington, Ohio, 76 at Jackson, 77 at London, and 80 at Bowling Green. At Indianapolis, it was partly sunny, with a temperature of 80. Now for the official National Weather Service forecast for Frankfurt and surrounding communities. Tonight, mostly clear. Lows in the mid-50s. East winds up to 5 miles an hour. Thursday, sunny. Highs in the lower 80s. South winds up to 5 miles an hour. Thursday night, mostly clear. Lows in the lower 60s. Southwest winds up to 5 miles an hour. Friday, mostly sunny. Highs in the mid-80s. Southwest winds up to 10 miles an hour, increasing to 10 to 15 miles an hour in the afternoon. Friday night, partly cloudy. Lows in the mid-60s. Southwest winds 5 to 10 miles an hour. And now the extended forecast for the radio listening area. Saturday and Saturday night, partly cloudy. A 20% chance of thunderstorms. Highs in the mid-80s. Lows in the upper 60s. Sunday and Sunday night, mostly cloudy. A 50% chance of thunderstorms. Highs in the upper 80s.

and the pressure was 30.27 inches and falling. At Lexington, it was sunny. The temperature was 80 degrees, the dew point 48, and the relative humidity 32%. The wind was northeast at 10 miles an hour. The pressure was 30.28 inches and falling. At Louisville, it was mostly sunny. The temperature was 81 degrees, the dew point 47, and the relative humidity 30%. The wind was east at 3 miles an hour. The pressure was 30.26 inches and falling. At Frankfurt, and the pressure was 30.27 inches and falling. Elsewhere around the region, it was sunny, with a temperature of 79 at Covington, 77 at Wilmington, Ohio, 76 at Jackson, 77 at London, and 80 at Bowling Green. At Indianapolis, it was partly sunny, with a temperature of 80. Now for the official National Weather Service forecast for Frankfurt and surrounding communities. Tonight, mostly clear. Lows in the mid-50s. East winds up to 5 miles an hour. Thursday, sunny. Highs in the lower 80s. South winds up to 5 miles an hour. Thursday night, mostly clear. Lows in the lower 60s. Southwest winds up to 5 miles an hour. Friday, mostly sunny. Highs in the mid-80s. Southwest winds up to 10 miles an hour, increasing to 10 to 15 miles an hour in the afternoon. Friday night, partly cloudy. Lows in the mid-60s. Southwest winds 5 to 10 miles an hour. And now the extended forecast for the radio listening area. Saturday and Saturday night, partly cloudy. A 20% chance of thunderstorms. Highs in the mid-80s. Lows in the upper 60s. Sunday and Sunday night, mostly cloudy. A 50% chance of thunderstorms. Highs in the upper 80s. Lows in the upper 60s. Monday and Monday night, partly cloudy. A 30% chance of thunderstorms. Highs in the upper 80s. Lows in the upper 60s. Tuesday and Tuesday night, partly cloudy. A 20% chance of thunderstorms. Highs in the upper 80s. Lows in the upper 60s. Wednesday and Wednesday night, partly cloudy. A 20% chance of thunderstorms. Highs in the upper 80s. Lows in the upper 60s. 4 p.m. Eastern Daylight Time weather conditions across north central Kentucky. At Frankfurt, and the pressure was 30.27 inches and falling. At Lexington, it was sunny. The temperature was 80 degrees, the dew point 48, and the relative humidity 32%. The wind was northeast at 10 miles an hour. The pressure was 30.28 inches and falling. At Louisville, it was mostly sunny. The temperature was 81 degrees, the dew point 47, and the relative humidity 30%. The wind was east at 3 miles an hour. The pressure was 30.26 inches and falling. At Frankfurt, and the pressure was 30.27 inches and falling. Elsewhere around the region, it was sunny, with a temperature of 79 at Covington, 77 at Wilmington, Ohio, 76 at Jackson, 77 at London, and 80 at Bowling Green. At Indianapolis, it was partly sunny, with a temperature of 80. The current time is 4:32 p.m. Eastern Daylight Time. Now for the official National Weather Service forecast for Frankfurt and surrounding communities. Tonight, mostly clear. Lows in the mid-50s. East winds up to 5 miles an hour. Thursday, sunny. Highs in the lower 80s. South winds up to 5 miles an hour. Thursday night, mostly clear. Lows in the lower 60s. Southwest winds up to 5 miles an hour. South winds up to 5 miles an hour. Thursday night, mostly clear. Lows in the lower 60s. Southwest winds up to 5 miles an hour. Friday.

mostly sunny. Highs in the mid-80s. Southwest winds up to 10 miles an hour, increasing to 10 to 15 miles an hour in the afternoon. Friday night, partly cloudy. Lows in the mid-60s. Southwest winds 5 to 10 miles an hour. And now the extended forecast for the radio listening area. Saturday and Saturday night, partly cloudy. A 20% chance of thunderstorms. Highs in the mid-80s. Lows in the upper 60s. Sunday and Sunday night, mostly cloudy. A 50% chance of thunderstorms. Highs in the upper 80s. Lows in the upper 60s. Monday and Monday night, partly cloudy. A 30% chance of thunderstorms. Highs in the upper 80s. Lows in the upper 60s. Tuesday and Tuesday night, partly cloudy. A 20% chance of thunderstorms. Highs in the upper 80s. Lows in the upper 60s. Wednesday and Wednesday night, partly cloudy. A 20% chance of thunderstorms. Highs in the upper 80s. Lows in the upper 60s. 4 p.m. Eastern Daylight Time weather conditions across north central Kentucky. At Frankfort. And the pressure was 30.27 inches and falling. At Lexington, it was sunny. The temperature was 80 degrees, the dew point 48, and the relative humidity 32%. The wind was northeast at 10 miles an hour. The pressure was 30.28 inches and falling. At Louisville, it was mostly sunny. The temperature was 81 degrees, the dew point 47, and the relative humidity 30%. The wind was east at 3 miles an hour. The pressure was 30.26 inches and falling. At Frankfort, and the pressure was 30.27 inches and falling. Elsewhere around the region, it was sunny, with a temperature of 79 at Covington, 77 at Wilmington, Ohio, 76 at Jackson, 77 at London, and 80 at Bowling Green. At Indianapolis, it was partly sunny, with a temperature of 80. Now for the official National Weather Service forecast for Frankfort and surrounding communities. Tonight, mostly clear. Lows in the mid-50s. East winds up to 5 miles an hour. Thursday, sunny. Highs in the lower 80s. South winds up to 5 miles an hour. Thursday night, mostly clear. Lows in the lower 60s. Southwest winds up to 5 miles an hour. Friday, mostly sunny. Highs in the mid-80s. Southwest winds up to 10 miles an hour, increasing to 10 to 15 miles an hour in the afternoon. Friday night, partly cloudy. Lows in the mid-60s. Southwest winds 5 to 10 miles an hour. And now the extended forecast for the radio listening area. Saturday and Saturday night, partly cloudy. A 20% chance of thunderstorms. Highs in the mid-80s. Lows in the upper 60s. Sunday and Sunday night, mostly cloudy. A 50% chance of thunderstorms. Highs in the upper 80s. Lows in the upper 60s. Monday and Monday night, partly cloudy. A 30% chance of thunderstorms. Highs in the upper 80s. Lows in the upper 60s. Tuesday and Tuesday night, partly cloudy. A 20% chance of thunderstorms. Highs in the upper 80s. Lows in the upper 60s. Wednesday and Wednesday night, partly cloudy. A 20% chance of thunderstorms. Highs in the upper 80s. Lows in the upper 60s. The current time is 4:37 p.m. Eastern Daylight Time. 4 p.m. Eastern Daylight Time weather conditions across north central Kentucky. At Frankfort. And the pressure was 30.27 inches and falling. At Lexington, it was sunny. The temperature was 80 degrees, the dew point 48, and the relative humidity 32%. The wind was northeast at 10 miles an hour.
The pressure was 30.28 inches and falling. At Louisville, it was mostly sunny. The temperature was 81 degrees, the dew point 47, and the relative humidity 30%. The wind was east at 3 miles an hour. The pressure was 30.26 inches and falling. At Frankfurt, and the pressure was 30.27 inches and falling. Elsewhere around the region, it was sunny, with a temperature of 79 at Covington, 77 at Wilmington, Ohio, 76 at Jackson, 77 at London, and 80 at Bowling Green. At Indianapolis, it was partly sunny, with a temperature of 80. Now for the official National Weather Service forecast for Frankfurt and surrounding communities. Tonight, mostly clear. Lows in the mid-50s. East winds up to 5 miles an hour. Thursday, sunny. Highs in the lower 80s. South winds up to 5 miles an hour. Thursday night, mostly clear. Lows in the lower 60s. Southwest winds up to 5 miles an hour. Friday, mostly sunny. Highs in the mid-80s. Southwest winds up to 10 miles an hour, increasing to 10 to 15 miles an hour in the afternoon. Friday night, partly cloudy. Lows in the mid-60s. Southwest winds 5 to 10 miles an hour. And now the extended forecast for the radio listening area. Saturday and Saturday night, partly cloudy. A 20% chance of thunderstorms. Highs in the mid-80s. Lows in the upper 60s. Sunday and Sunday night, mostly cloudy. A 50% chance of thunderstorms. Highs in the upper 80s. Lows in the upper 60s. Monday and Monday night, partly cloudy. A 30% chance of thunderstorms. Highs in the upper 80s. Lows in the upper 60s. Tuesday and Tuesday night, partly cloudy. A 20% chance of thunderstorms. Highs in the upper 80s. Lows in the upper 60s. Wednesday and Wednesday night, partly cloudy. A 20% chance of thunderstorms. Highs in the upper 80s. Lows in the upper 60s. 4 p.m. Eastern Daylight Time weather conditions across north central Kentucky. At Frankfurt, and the pressure was 30.27 inches and falling. At Lexington, it was sunny. The temperature was 80 degrees, the dew point 48, and the relative humidity 32%. The wind was northeast at 10 miles an hour. The pressure was 30.28 inches and falling. At Louisville, it was mostly sunny. The temperature was 81 degrees, the dew point 47, and the relative humidity 30%. The wind was east at 3 miles an hour. The pressure was 30.26 inches and falling. At Frankfurt, and the pressure was 30.27 inches and falling. Elsewhere around the region, it was sunny, with a temperature of 79 at Covington, 77 at Wilmington, Ohio, 76 at Jackson, 77 at London, and 80 at Bowling Green. At Indianapolis, it was partly sunny, with a temperature of 80. 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Broadcast from the National Weather Service Forecast Office in Louisville, on a transmitter located in Frankfurt on a frequency of 162.5 MHz. The current time is 4:42 p.m. Eastern Daylight Time. Now for the official National Weather Service Forecast for Frankfurt and surrounding communities. Tonight, mostly clear. Lows in the mid-50s. East winds up to 5 miles an hour. Thursday, sunny. Highs in the lower 80s. South winds up to 5 miles an hour. Thursday night, mostly clear. Lows in the lower 60s. Southwest winds up to 5 miles an hour. Friday, mostly sunny. Highs in the mid-80s. Southwest winds up to 10 miles an hour, increasing to 10 to 15 miles an hour in the afternoon.
Friday

Tonight, partly cloudy. Lows in the mid-60s. Southwest winds 5 to 10 miles an hour. And now the extended forecast for the radio listening area. Saturday and Saturday night, partly cloudy. A 20% chance of thunderstorms. Highs in the mid-80s. Lows in the upper 60s. Sunday and Sunday night, mostly cloudy. A 50% chance of thunderstorms. Highs in the upper 80s. Lows in the upper 60s. Monday and Monday night, partly cloudy. A 30% chance of thunderstorms. Highs in the upper 80s. Lows in the upper 60s. Tuesday and Tuesday night, partly cloudy. A 20% chance of thunderstorms. Highs in the upper 80s. Lows in the upper 60s. Wednesday and Wednesday night, partly cloudy. A 20% chance of thunderstorms. Highs in the upper 80s. Lows in the upper 60s. 4 p.m. Eastern Daylight Time weather conditions across north-central Kentucky. At Frankfort. And the pressure was 30.27 inches and falling. At Lexington, it was sunny. The temperature was 80 degrees, the dew point 48, and the relative humidity 32%. The wind was northeast at 10 miles an hour. The pressure was 30.28 inches and falling. At Louisville, it was mostly sunny. The temperature was 81 degrees, the dew point 47, and the relative humidity 30%. The wind was east at 3 miles an hour. The pressure was 30.26 inches and falling. At Frankfort, and the pressure was 30.27 inches and falling. Elsewhere around the region, it was sunny, with a temperature of 79 at Covington, 77 at Wilmington, Ohio, 76 at Jackson, 77 at London, and 80 at Bowling Green. At Indianapolis, it was partly sunny, with a temperature of 80. Now for the official National Weather Service forecast for Frankfort and surrounding communities. Tonight, mostly clear. Lows in the mid-50s. East winds up to 5 miles an hour. Thursday, sunny. Highs in the lower 80s. South winds up to 5 miles an hour. Thursday night, mostly clear. Lows in the lower 60s. Southwest winds up to 5 miles an hour. Friday, mostly sunny. Highs in the mid-80s. Southwest winds up to 10 miles an hour, increasing to 10 to 15 miles an hour in the afternoon. Friday night, partly cloudy. Lows in the mid-60s. Southwest winds 5 to 10 miles an hour. And now the extended forecast for the radio listening area. Saturday and Saturday night, partly cloudy. A 20% chance of thunderstorms. Highs in the mid-80s. Lows in the upper 60s. Sunday and Sunday night, mostly cloudy. A 50% chance of thunderstorms. Highs in the upper 80s. Lows in the upper 60s. Monday and Monday night, partly cloudy. A 30% chance of thunderstorms. Highs in the upper 80s. Lows in the upper 60s. Tuesday and Tuesday night, partly cloudy. A 20% chance of thunderstorms. Highs in the upper 80s. Lows in the upper 60s. Wednesday and Wednesday night, partly cloudy. A 20% chance of thunderstorms. Highs in the upper 80s. Lows in the upper 60s. The current time is 4:47 p.m. Eastern Daylight Time. 4 p.m. Eastern Daylight Time weather conditions across north-central Kentucky. At Frankfort. And the pressure was 30.27 inches and falling. At Lexington, it was sunny. The temperature was 80 degrees, the dew point 48, and the relative humidity 32%. The wind was northeast at 10 miles an hour. The pressure was 30.28 inches and falling. At Louisville, it was mostly sunny. The temperature was 81 degrees, the dew point 47, and the relative humidity 30%.
The wind was east at 3 miles an hour. The pressure was 30.26 inches and falling at Frankfurt. And the pressure was 30.27 inches and falling. Elsewhere around the region, it was sunny, with a temperature of 79 at Covington, 77 at Wilmington, Ohio, 76 at Jackson, 77 at London, and 80 at Bowling Green. At Indianapolis, it was partly sunny, with a temperature of 80. Now for the official National Weather Service forecast for Frankfurt and surrounding communities. Tonight, mostly clear. Lows in the mid-50s. East winds up to 5 miles an hour. Thursday, sunny. Highs in the lower 80s. South winds up to 5 miles an hour. Thursday night, mostly clear. Lows in the lower 60s. Southwest winds up to 5 miles an hour. Friday, mostly sunny. Highs in the mid-80s. Southwest winds up to 10 miles an hour, increasing to 10 to 15 miles an hour in the afternoon. Friday night, partly cloudy. Lows in the mid-60s. Southwest winds 5 to 10 miles an hour. And now the extended forecast for the radio listening area. Saturday and Saturday night, partly cloudy. A 20% chance of thunderstorms. Highs in the mid-80s. Lows in the upper 60s. Sunday and Sunday night, mostly cloudy. A 50% chance of thunderstorms. Highs in the upper 80s. Lows in the upper 60s. Monday and Monday night, partly cloudy. A 30% chance of thunderstorms. Highs in the upper 80s. Lows in the upper 60s. Tuesday and Tuesday night, partly cloudy. A 20% chance of thunderstorms. Highs in the upper 80s. Lows in the upper 60s. Wednesday and Wednesday night, partly cloudy. A 20% chance of thunderstorms. Highs in the upper 80s. Lows in the upper 60s. 4 p.m. Eastern Daylight Time weather conditions across north central Kentucky. At Frankfurt. And the pressure was 30.27 inches and falling. At Lexington, it was sunny. The temperature was 80 degrees, the dew point 48, and the relative humidity 32%. The wind was northeast at 10 miles an hour. The pressure was 30.28 inches and falling. At Louisville, it was mostly sunny. The temperature was 81 degrees. The dew point 47, and the relative humidity 30%. The wind was east at 3 miles an hour. The pressure was 30.26 inches and falling. At Frankfurt, and the pressure was 30.27 inches and falling. Elsewhere around the region, it was sunny, with a temperature of 79 at Covington, 77 at Wilmington, Ohio, 76 at Jackson, 77 at London, and 80 at Bowling Green. At Indianapolis, it was partly sunny, with a temperature of 80. Now for the official National Weather Service forecast for Frankfurt and surrounding communities. Tonight, mostly clear. Lows in the mid-50s. East winds up to 5 miles an hour. Thursday, sunny. Highs in the lower 80s. South winds up to 5 miles an hour. Thursday night, mostly clear. Lows in the lower 60s. Southwest winds up to 5 miles an hour. Friday, mostly sunny. Highs in the mid-80s. Southwest winds up to 10 miles an hour, increasing to 10 to 15 miles an hour in the afternoon. Friday night, partly cloudy. Lows in the mid-60s. Southwest winds 5 to 10 miles an hour. And now the extended forecast for the radio listening area. Saturday and Saturday night, partly cloudy. A 20% chance of thunderstorms. Highs in the mid-80s. Lows in the upper 60s. Sunday and Sunday night, mostly cloudy. A 50% chance of thunderstorms. Highs in the upper 80s. Lows in the upper 60s. Monday and Monday night.

partly cloudy. A 30% chance of thunderstorms. Highs in the upper 80s. Lows in the upper 60s. Tuesday and Tuesday night, partly cloudy. A 20% chance of thunderstorms. Highs in the upper 80s. Lows in the upper 60s. Wednesday and Wednesday night, partly cloudy. A 20% chance of thunderstorms. Highs in the upper 80s. Lows in the upper 60s. The current time is 4:53 p.m. Eastern Daylight Time. 4 p.m. Eastern Daylight Time weather conditions across north central Kentucky. At Frankfort. And the pressure was 30.27 inches and falling. At Lexington, it was sunny. The temperature was 80 degrees, the dew point 48, and the relative humidity 32%. The wind was northeast at 10 miles an hour. The pressure was 30.28 inches and falling. At Louisville, it was mostly sunny. The temperature was 81 degrees, the dew point 47, and the relative humidity 30%. The wind was east at 3 miles an hour. The pressure was 30.26 inches and falling. At Frankfort. And the pressure was 30.27 inches and falling. Elsewhere around the region, it was sunny, with a temperature of 79 at Covington, 77 at Wilmington, Ohio, 76 at Jackson, 77 at London, and 80 at Bowling Green. At Indianapolis, it was partly sunny, with a temperature of 80. Now for the official National Weather Service forecast for Frankfort and surrounding communities. Tonight, mostly clear. Lows in the mid-50s. East winds up to 5 miles an hour. Thursday, sunny. Highs in the lower 80s. South winds up to 5 miles an hour. Thursday night, mostly clear. Lows in the lower 60s. Southwest winds up to 5 miles an hour. Friday, mostly sunny. Highs in the mid-80s. Southwest winds up to 10 miles an hour, increasing to 10 to 15 miles an hour in the afternoon. Friday night, partly cloudy. Lows in the mid-60s. Southwest winds 5 to 10 miles an hour. And now the extended forecast for the radio listening area. Saturday and Saturday night, partly cloudy. A 20% chance of thunderstorms. Highs in the mid-80s. Lows in the upper 60s. Sunday and Sunday night, mostly cloudy. A 50% chance of thunderstorms. Highs in the upper 80s. Lows in the upper 60s. Monday and Monday night, partly cloudy. A 30% chance of thunderstorms. Highs in the upper 80s. Lows in the upper 60s. Tuesday and Tuesday night, partly cloudy. A 20% chance of thunderstorms. Highs in the upper 80s. Lows in the upper 60s. Wednesday and Wednesday night, partly cloudy. A 20% chance of thunderstorms. Highs in the upper 80s. Lows in the upper 60s. The current time is 4:57 p.m. Eastern Daylight Time. 4 p.m. Eastern Daylight Time weather conditions across north central Kentucky. At Frankfort. And the pressure was 30.27 inches and falling. At Lexington, it was sunny. The temperature was 80 degrees, the dew point 48, and the relative humidity 32%. The wind was northeast at 10 miles an hour. The pressure was 30.28 inches and falling. At Louisville, it was mostly sunny. The temperature was 81 degrees, the dew point 47, and the relative humidity 30%. The wind was east at 3 miles an hour. The pressure was 30.26 inches and falling. At Frankfort, and the pressure was 30.27 inches and falling. Elsewhere around the region, it was sunny, with a temperature of 79 at Covington, 77 at Wilmington, Ohio, 76 at Jackson, 77 at London, and 80 at Bowling Green. At Indianapolis, it was partly sunny, with a temperature of 80.
Now for the official National Weather Service forecast for Frankfurt and surrounding communities. Tonight, mostly clear. Lows in the mid-50s. East winds up to 5 miles an hour. Thursday, sunny. Highs in the lower 80s. South winds up to 5 miles an hour. Thursday night, mostly clear. Lows in the lower 60s. Southwest winds up to 5 miles an hour. Friday, mostly sunny. Highs in the mid-80s. Southwest winds up to 10 miles an hour, increasing to 10 to 15 miles an hour in the afternoon. Friday night, partly cloudy. Lows in the mid-60s. Southwest winds 5 to 10 miles an hour. And now the extended forecast for the radio listening area. Saturday and Saturday night, partly cloudy. A 20% chance of thunderstorms. Highs in the mid-80s. Lows in the upper 60s. Sunday and Sunday night, mostly cloudy. A 50% chance of thunderstorms. Highs in the upper 80s. Lows in the upper 60s. Monday and Monday night, partly cloudy. A 30% chance of thunderstorms. Highs in the upper 80s. Lows in the upper 60s. Tuesday and Tuesday night, partly cloudy. A 20% chance of thunderstorms. Highs in the upper 80s. Lows in the upper 60s. Wednesday and Wednesday night, partly cloudy. A 20% chance of thunderstorms. Highs in the upper 80s. Lows in the upper 60s. 4 p.m. Eastern Daylight Time weather conditions across north central Kentucky. At Frankfurt. And the pressure was 30.27 inches and falling. At Lexington, it was sunny. The temperature was 80 degrees, the dew point 48, and the relative humidity 32%. The wind was northeast at 10 miles an hour. The pressure was 30.28 inches and falling. At Louisville, it was mostly sunny. The temperature was 81 degrees, the dew point 47, and the relative humidity 30%. The wind was east at 3 miles an hour. The pressure was 30.26 inches and falling. At Frankfurt, and the pressure was 30.27 inches and falling. Elsewhere around the region, it was sunny, with a temperature of 79 at Covington, 77 at Wilmington, Ohio, 76 at Jackson, 77 at London, and 80 at Bowling Green. At Indianapolis, it was partly sunny, with a temperature of 80. And now here is the 8 to 14 day outlook for the region. This forecast is valid for the period from June 11th to 17, 2026. For Kentucky, temperatures and precipitation are forecast to be above normal. For Indiana, temperatures and precipitation are forecast to be above normal. For Tennessee, temperatures and precipitation are forecast to be above normal. This long-term outlook is updated on NOAA Weather Radio around 5 p.m. Eastern Time each day. Now for the official National Weather Service forecast for Frankfurt and surrounding communities. Tonight, mostly clear. Lows in the mid-50s. East winds up to 5 miles an hour. Thursday, sunny. Highs in the lower 80s. South winds up to 5 miles an hour. Thursday night, mostly clear. Lows in the lower 60s. Southwest winds up to 5 miles an hour. Friday, mostly sunny. Highs in the mid-80s. Southwest winds up to 10 miles an hour, increasing to 10 to 15 miles an hour in the afternoon. Friday night, partly cloudy. Lows in the mid-60s. Southwest winds 5 to 10 miles an hour. And now the extended forecast for the radio listening area. Saturday and Saturday night, partly cloudy. A 20% chance of thunderstorms. Highs in the mid-80s. Lows in the upper 60s. Sunday and Sunday night, mostly cloudy. A 50% chance of thunderstorms. Highs in the upper 80s. Lows in the upper 60s.

Monday and Monday night, partly cloudy. A 30% chance of thunderstorms. Highs in the upper 80s. Lows in the upper 60s. Tuesday and Tuesday night, partly cloudy. A 20% chance of thunderstorms. Highs in the upper 80s. Lows in the upper 60s. Wednesday and Wednesday night, partly cloudy. A 20% chance of thunderstorms. Highs in the upper 80s. Lows in the upper 60s. The current time is 5:03 p.m. Eastern Daylight Time. 4 p.m. Eastern Daylight Time weather conditions across north central Kentucky. At Frankfort. And the pressure was 30.27 inches and falling. At Lexington, it was sunny. The temperature was 80 degrees, the dew point 48, and the relative humidity 32%. The wind was northeast at 10 miles an hour. The pressure was 30.28 inches and falling. At Louisville, it was mostly sunny. The temperature was 81 degrees, the dew point 47, and the relative humidity 30%. The wind was east at 3 miles an hour. The pressure was 30.26 inches and falling. At Frankfort, and the pressure was 30.27 inches and falling. Elsewhere around the region, it was sunny, with a temperature of 79 at Covington, 77 at Wilmington, Ohio, 76 at Jackson, 77 at London, and 80 at Bowling Green. At Indianapolis, it was partly sunny, with a temperature of 80. 5 p.m. Eastern Daylight Time weather conditions across north central Kentucky. At Frankfort, and the pressure was 30.26 inches and falling. At Lexington, it was sunny. The temperature was 79 degrees, the dew point 49, and the relative humidity 34%. The wind was northeast at 8 miles an hour. The pressure was 30.27 inches and falling. At Louisville, it was mostly sunny. The temperature was 82 degrees, the dew point 47, and the relative humidity 29%. The wind was northeast at 7 miles an hour, gusting to 17. The pressure was 30.24 inches and falling. At Frankfort, and the pressure was 30.26 inches and falling. Elsewhere around the region, it was sunny, with a temperature of 79 at Covington, 78 at Wilmington, Ohio, 76 at Jackson, 78 at London, and 81 at Bowling Green. At Indianapolis, it was partly sunny, with a temperature of 79. And now here is the 8 to 14 day outlook for the region. This forecast is valid for the period from June 11th to 17, 2026. For Kentucky, temperatures and precipitation are forecast to be above normal. For Indiana, temperatures and precipitation are forecast to be above normal. For Tennessee, temperatures and precipitation are forecast to be above normal. This long-term outlook is updated on NOAA Weather Radio around 5 p.m. Eastern Time each day. Now for the official National Weather Service forecast for Frankfort and surrounding communities. Tonight, mostly clear. Lows in the mid-50s. East winds up to 5 miles an hour. Thursday, sunny. Highs in the lower 80s. South winds up to 5 miles an hour. Thursday night, mostly clear. Lows in the lower 60s. Southwest winds up to 5 miles an hour. Friday, mostly sunny. Highs in the mid-80s. Southwest winds up to 10 miles an hour, increasing to 10 to 15 miles an hour in the afternoon. Friday night, partly cloudy. Lows in the mid-60s. Southwest winds 5 to 10 miles an hour. And now the extended forecast for the radio listening area. Saturday and Saturday night, partly cloudy. A 20% chance of thunderstorms. Highs in the mid-80s. Lows in the upper 60s. Sunday and Sunday night, mostly cloudy. A 50% chance of thunderstorms. Highs in the upper 80s. Lows in the upper 60s.

Monday and Monday night, partly cloudy. A 30% chance of thunderstorms. Highs in the upper 80s. Lows in the upper 60s. Tuesday and Tuesday night, partly cloudy. A 20% chance of thunderstorms. Highs in the upper 80s. Lows in the upper 60s. Wednesday and Wednesday night, partly cloudy. A 20% chance of thunderstorms. Highs in the upper 80s. Lows in the upper 60s. The current time is 5:08 p.m. Eastern Daylight Time. 5 p.m. Eastern Daylight Time weather conditions across north central Kentucky. At Frankfort. And the pressure was 30.26 inches and falling. At Lexington, it was sunny. The temperature was 79 degrees, the dew point 49, and the relative humidity 34%. The wind was northeast at 8 miles an hour. The pressure was 30.27 inches and falling. At Louisville, it was mostly sunny. The temperature was 82 degrees, the dew point 47, and the relative humidity 29%. The wind was northeast at 7 miles an hour, gusting to 17. The pressure was 30.24 inches and falling. At Frankfort, and the pressure was 30.26 inches and falling. Elsewhere around the region, it was sunny, with a temperature of 79 at Covington, 78 at Wilmington, Ohio, 76 at Jackson, 78 at London, and 81 at Bowling Green. At Indianapolis, it was partly sunny, with a temperature of 79. And now here is the 8 to 14 day outlook for the region. This forecast is valid for the period from June 11th to 17, 2026. For Kentucky, temperatures and precipitation are forecast to be above normal. For Indiana, temperatures and precipitation are forecast to be above normal. For Tennessee, temperatures and precipitation are forecast to be above normal. This long-term outlook is updated on NOAA Weather Radio around 5 p.m. Eastern Time each day. Now for the official National Weather Service forecast for Frankfort and surrounding communities. Tonight, mostly clear. Lows in the mid-50s. East winds up to 5 miles an hour. Thursday, sunny. Highs in the lower 80s. South winds up to 5 miles an hour. Thursday night, mostly clear. Lows in the lower 60s. Southwest winds up to 5 miles an hour. Friday, mostly sunny. Highs in the mid-80s. Southwest winds up to 10 miles an hour, increasing to 10 to 15 miles an hour in the afternoon. Friday night, partly cloudy. Lows in the mid-60s. Southwest winds 5 to 10 miles an hour. And now the extended forecast for the radio listening area. Saturday and Saturday night, partly cloudy. A 20% chance of thunderstorms. Highs in the mid-80s. Lows in the upper 60s. Sunday and Sunday night, mostly cloudy. A 50% chance of thunderstorms. Highs in the upper 80s. Lows in the upper 60s. Monday and Monday night, partly cloudy. A 30% chance of thunderstorms. Highs in the upper 80s. Lows in the upper 60s. Tuesday and Tuesday night, partly cloudy. A 20% chance of thunderstorms. Highs in the upper 80s. Lows in the upper 60s. Wednesday and Wednesday night, partly cloudy. A 20% chance of thunderstorms. Highs in the upper 80s. Lows in the upper 60s. 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Broadcast from the National Weather Service Forecast Office in Louisville, on a transmitter located in Frankfort on a frequency of 162.5 MHz. The current time is 5:13 p.m. Eastern Daylight Time. 5 p.m. Eastern Daylight Time weather conditions across north central Kentucky. At Frankfort,
and the pressure was 30.26 inches and falling. At Lexington, it was sunny. The temperature was 79 degrees, the dew point 49, and the relative humidity 34%. The wind was northeast at 8 miles an hour. The pressure was 30.27 inches and falling. At Louisville, it was mostly sunny. The temperature was 82 degrees, the dew point 47, and the relative humidity 29%. The wind was northeast at 7 miles an hour, gusting to 17. The pressure was 30.24 inches and falling. At Frankfort, and the pressure was 30.26 inches and falling. Elsewhere around the region, it was sunny, with a temperature of 79 at Covington, 78 at Wilmington, Ohio, 76 at Jackson, 78 at London, and 81 at Bowling Green. At Indianapolis, it was partly sunny, with a temperature of 79. And now here is the 8 to 14 day outlook for the region. This forecast is valid for the period from June 11th to 17, 2026. For Kentucky, temperatures and precipitation are forecast to be above normal. For Indiana, temperatures and precipitation are forecast to be above normal. For Tennessee, temperatures and precipitation are forecast to be above normal. This long-term outlook is updated on NOAA Weather Radio around 5 p.m. Eastern Time each day. Now for the official National Weather Service forecast for Frankfort and surrounding communities. Tonight, mostly clear. Lows in the mid-50s. East winds up to 5 miles an hour. Thursday, sunny. Highs in the lower 80s. South winds up to 5 miles an hour. Thursday night, mostly clear. Lows in the lower 60s. Southwest winds up to 5 miles an hour. Friday, mostly sunny. Highs in the mid-80s. Southwest winds up to 10 miles an hour, increasing to 10 to 15 miles an hour in the afternoon. Friday night, partly cloudy. Lows in the mid-60s. Southwest winds 5 to 10 miles an hour. And now the extended forecast for the radio listening area. Saturday and Saturday night, partly cloudy. A 20% chance of thunderstorms. Highs in the mid-80s. Lows in the upper 60s. Sunday and Sunday night, mostly cloudy. A 50% chance of thunderstorms. Highs in the upper 80s. Lows in the upper 60s. Monday and Monday night, partly cloudy. A 30% chance of thunderstorms. Highs in the upper 80s. Lows in the upper 60s. Tuesday and Tuesday night, partly cloudy. A 20% chance of thunderstorms. Highs in the upper 80s. Lows in the upper 60s. Wednesday and Wednesday night, partly cloudy. A 20% chance of thunderstorms. Highs in the upper 80s. Lows in the upper 60s. 5 p.m. Eastern Daylight Time weather conditions across north central Kentucky. At Frankfort, and the pressure was 30.26 inches and falling. At Lexington, it was sunny. The temperature was 79 degrees, the dew point 49, and the relative humidity 34%. The wind was northeast at 8 miles an hour. The pressure was 30.27 inches and falling. At Louisville, it was mostly sunny. The temperature was 82 degrees, the dew point 47, and the relative humidity 29%. The wind was northeast at 7 miles an hour, gusting to 17. The pressure was 30.24 inches and falling. At Frankfort, and the pressure was 30.26 inches and falling. Elsewhere around the region, it was sunny, with a temperature of 79 at Covington, 78 at Wilmington, Ohio, 76 at Jackson, 78 at London, and 81 at Bowling Green. At Indianapolis, it was partly sunny, with a temperature of 79. The current time is 5:18 p.m. Eastern Daylight Time. And now here is the 8 to 14 day outlook for the region.
This forecast is valid for

period from June 11th to 17th, 2026. For Kentucky, temperatures and precipitation are forecast to be above normal. For Indiana, temperatures and precipitation are forecast to be above normal. For Tennessee, temperatures and precipitation are forecast to be above normal. This long-term outlook is updated on NOAA Weather Radio around 5 p.m. Eastern Time each day. Now for the official National Weather Service forecast for Frankfort and surrounding communities. Tonight, mostly clear. Lows in the mid-50s. East winds up to 5 miles an hour. Thursday, sunny. Highs in the lower 80s. South winds up to 5 miles an hour. Thursday night, mostly clear. Lows in the lower 60s. Southwest winds up to 5 miles an hour. Friday, mostly sunny. Highs in the mid-80s. Southwest winds up to 10 miles an hour, increasing to 10 to 15 miles an hour in the afternoon. Friday night, partly cloudy. Lows in the mid-60s. Southwest winds 5 to 10 miles an hour. And now the extended forecast for the radio listening area. Saturday and Saturday night, partly cloudy. A 20% chance of thunderstorms. Highs in the mid-80s. Lows in the upper 60s. Sunday and Sunday night, mostly cloudy. A 50% chance of thunderstorms. Highs in the upper 80s. Lows in the upper 60s. Monday and Monday night, partly cloudy. A 30% chance of thunderstorms. Highs in the upper 80s. Lows in the upper 60s. Tuesday and Tuesday night, partly cloudy. A 20% chance of thunderstorms. Highs in the upper 80s. Lows in the upper 60s. Wednesday and Wednesday night, partly cloudy. A 20% chance of thunderstorms. Highs in the upper 80s. Lows in the upper 60s. 5 p.m. Eastern Daylight Time weather conditions across north central Kentucky. At Frankfort. And the pressure was 30.26 inches and falling. At Lexington, it was sunny. The temperature was 79 degrees, the dew point 49, and the relative humidity 34%. The wind was northeast at 8 miles an hour. The pressure was 30.27 inches and falling. At Louisville, it was mostly sunny. The temperature was 82 degrees, the dew point 47, and the relative humidity 29%. The wind was northeast at 7 miles an hour, gusting to 17. The pressure was 30.24 inches and falling. At Frankfort, and the pressure was 30.26 inches and falling. Elsewhere around the region, it was sunny, with a temperature of 79 at Covington, 78 at Wilmington, Ohio, 76 at Jackson, 78 at London, and 81 at Bowling Green. At Indianapolis, it was partly sunny, with a temperature of 79. And now here is the 8 to 14 day outlook for the region. This forecast is valid for the period from June 11th to 17, 2026. For Kentucky, temperatures and precipitation are forecast to be above normal. For Indiana, temperatures and precipitation are forecast to be above normal. For Tennessee, temperatures and precipitation are forecast to be above normal. This long-term outlook is updated on NOAA Weather Radio around 5 p.m. Eastern Time each day. The current time is 5:22 p.m. Eastern Daylight Time. Now for the official National Weather Service forecast for Frankfort and surrounding communities. Tonight, mostly clear. Lows in the mid-50s. East winds up to 5 miles an hour. Thursday, sunny. Highs in the lower 80s. South winds up to 5 miles an hour. Thursday night, mostly clear. Lows in the lower 60s. Southwest winds up to 5 miles an hour. Friday, mostly sunny. Highs in the mid-80s. Southwest winds up to 10 miles an hour, increasing to 10 to 15 miles an hour in the afternoon.

Friday night, partly cloudy. Lows in the mid-60s. Southwest winds 5 to 10 miles an hour. And now the extended forecast for the radio listening area. Saturday and Saturday night, partly cloudy. A 20% chance of thunderstorms. Highs in the mid-80s. Lows in the upper 60s. Sunday and Sunday night, mostly cloudy. A 50% chance of thunderstorms. Highs in the upper 80s. Lows in the upper 60s. Monday and Monday night, partly cloudy. A 30% chance of thunderstorms. Highs in the upper 80s. Lows in the upper 60s. Tuesday and Tuesday night, partly cloudy. A 20% chance of thunderstorms. Highs in the upper 80s. Lows in the upper 60s. Wednesday and Wednesday night, partly cloudy. A 20% chance of thunderstorms. Highs in the upper 80s. Lows in the upper 60s. 5 p.m. Eastern Daylight Time weather conditions across north central Kentucky. At Frankfort. And the pressure was 30.26 inches and falling. At Lexington, it was sunny. The temperature was 79 degrees, the dew point 49, and the relative humidity 34%. The wind was northeast at 8 miles an hour. The pressure was 30.27 inches and falling. At Louisville, it was mostly sunny. The temperature was 82 degrees, the dew point 47, and the relative humidity 29%. The wind was northeast at 7 miles an hour. Gusting to 17. The pressure was 30.24 inches and falling. At Frankfort. And the pressure was 30.26 inches and falling. Elsewhere around the region, it was sunny, with a temperature of 79 at Covington, 78 at Wilmington, Ohio, 76 at Jackson, 78 at London, and 81 at Bowling Green. At Indianapolis, it was partly sunny, with a temperature of 79. And now here is the 8 to 14 day outlook for the region. This forecast is valid for the period from June 11th to 17, 2026. For Kentucky, temperatures and precipitation are forecast to be above normal. For Indiana, temperatures and precipitation are forecast to be above normal. For Tennessee, temperatures and precipitation are forecast to be above normal. This long-term outlook is updated on NOAA Weather Radio around 5 p.m. Eastern Time each day. Now for the official National Weather Service forecast for Frankfort and surrounding communities. Tonight, mostly clear. Lows in the mid-50s. East winds up to 5 miles an hour. Thursday, sunny. Highs in the lower 80s. South winds up to 5 miles an hour. Thursday night, mostly clear. Lows in the lower 60s. Southwest winds up to 5 miles an hour. Friday, mostly sunny. Highs in the mid-80s. Southwest winds up to 10 miles an hour, increasing to 10 to 15 miles an hour in the afternoon. Friday night, partly cloudy. Lows in the mid-60s. Southwest winds 5 to 10 miles an hour. And now the extended forecast for the radio listening area. Saturday and Saturday night, partly cloudy. A 20% chance of thunderstorms. Highs in the mid-80s. Lows in the upper 60s. Sunday and Sunday night, mostly cloudy. A 50% chance of thunderstorms. Highs in the upper 80s. Lows in the upper 60s. Monday and Monday night, partly cloudy. A 30% chance of thunderstorms. Highs in the upper 80s. Lows in the upper 60s. Tuesday and Tuesday night, partly cloudy. A 20% chance of thunderstorms. Highs in the upper 80s. Lows in the upper 60s. Wednesday and Wednesday night, partly cloudy. A 20% chance of thunderstorms. Highs in the upper 80s. Lows in the upper 60s. The current time is 5:28 p.m. Eastern.

falling at Frankfurt, and the pressure was 30.26 inches and falling. Elsewhere around the region, it was sunny, with a temperature of 79 at Covington, 78 at Wilmington, Ohio, 76 at Jackson, 78 at London, and 81 at Bowling Green. At Indianapolis, it was partly sunny, with a temperature of 79. And now here is the 8 to 14 day outlook for the region. This forecast is valid for the period from June 11th to 17, 2026. For Kentucky, temperatures and precipitation are forecast to be above normal. For Indiana, temperatures and precipitation are forecast to be above normal. For Tennessee, temperatures and precipitation are forecast to be above normal. This long-term outlook is updated on NOAA Weather Radio around 5 p.m. Eastern Time each day. Now for the official National Weather Service forecast for Frankfurt and surrounding communities. Tonight, mostly clear. Lows in the mid-50s. East winds up to 5 miles an hour. Thursday, sunny. Highs in the lower 80s. South winds up to 5 miles an hour. Thursday night, mostly clear. Lows in the lower 60s. Southwest winds up to 5 miles an hour. Friday, mostly sunny. Highs in the mid-80s. Southwest winds up to 10 miles an hour, increasing to 10 to 15 miles an hour in the afternoon. Friday night, partly cloudy. Lows in the mid-60s. Southwest winds 5 to 10 miles an hour. And now the extended forecast for the radio listening area. Saturday and Saturday night, partly cloudy. A 20% chance of thunderstorms. Highs in the mid-80s. Lows in the upper 60s. Sunday and Sunday night, mostly cloudy. A 50% chance of thunderstorms. Highs in the upper 80s. Lows in the upper 60s. Monday and Monday night, partly cloudy. A 30% chance of thunderstorms. Highs in the upper 80s. Lows in the upper 60s. Tuesday and Tuesday night, partly cloudy. A 20% chance of thunderstorms. Highs in the upper 80s. Lows in the upper 60s. Wednesday and Wednesday night, partly cloudy. A 20% chance of thunderstorms. Highs in the upper 80s. Lows in the upper 60s. The current time is 5:32 p.m. Eastern Daylight Time. 5 p.m. Eastern Daylight Time weather conditions across north central Kentucky. At Frankfurt, and the pressure was 30.26 inches and falling. At Lexington, it was sunny. The temperature was 79 degrees, the dew point 49, and the relative humidity 34%. The wind was northeast at 8 miles an hour. The pressure was 30.27 inches and falling. At Louisville, it was mostly sunny. The temperature was 82 degrees, the dew point 47, and the relative humidity 29%. The wind was northeast at 7 miles an hour, gusting to 17. The pressure was 30.24 inches and falling. At Frankfurt, and the pressure was 30.26 inches and falling. Elsewhere around the region, it was sunny, with a temperature of 79 at Covington, 78 at Wilmington, Ohio, 76 at Jackson, 78 at London, and 81 at Bowling Green. On the region, it was sunny, with a temperature of 79 at Covington, 78 at Wilmington, Ohio, 76 at Jackson, 78 at London, and 81 at Bowling Green. At Indianapolis, it was partly sunny, with a temperature of 79. And now here is the 8 to 14 day outlook for the region. This forecast is valid for the period from June 11th to 17, 2026. For Kentucky, temperatures and precipitation are forecast to be above normal. For Indiana, temperatures and precipitation are forecast to be above normal. For Tennessee, temperatures and precipitation are forecast to be above normal. This long-term outlook is updated on NOAA Weather Radio around 5 p.m. Eastern Time.

Now for the official National Weather Service forecast for Frankfurt and surrounding communities. Tonight, mostly clear. Lows in the mid-50s. East winds up to 5 miles an hour. Thursday, sunny. Highs in the lower 80s. South winds up to 5 miles an hour. Thursday night, mostly clear. Lows in the lower 60s. Southwest winds up to 5 miles an hour. Friday, mostly sunny. Highs in the mid-80s. Southwest winds up to 10 miles an hour, increasing to 10 to 15 miles an hour in the afternoon. Friday night, partly cloudy. Lows in the mid-60s. Southwest winds 5 to 10 miles an hour. And now the extended forecast for the radio listening area. Saturday and Saturday night, partly cloudy. A 20% chance of thunderstorms. Highs in the mid-80s. Lows in the upper 60s. Sunday and Sunday night, mostly cloudy. A 50% chance of thunderstorms. Highs in the upper 80s. Lows in the upper 60s. Monday and Monday night, partly cloudy. A 30% chance of thunderstorms. Highs in the upper 80s. Lows in the upper 60s. Tuesday and Tuesday night, partly cloudy. A 20% chance of thunderstorms. Highs in the upper 80s. Lows in the upper 60s. Wednesday and Wednesday night, partly cloudy. A 20% chance of thunderstorms. Highs in the upper 80s. Lows in the upper 60s. 5 p.m. Eastern Daylight Time weather conditions across north central Kentucky. At Frankfurt. And the pressure was 30.26 inches and falling. At Lexington, it was sunny. The temperature was 79 degrees, the dew point 49, and the relative humidity 34%. The wind was northeast at 8 miles an hour. The pressure was 30.27 inches and falling. At Louisville, it was mostly sunny. The temperature was 82 degrees, the dew point 47, and the relative humidity 29%. The wind was northeast at 7 miles an hour. Gusting to 17. The pressure was 30.24 inches and falling. At Frankfurt. And the pressure was 30.26 inches and falling. Elsewhere around the region, it was sunny, with a temperature of 79 at Covington, 78 at Wilmington, Ohio, 76 at Jackson, 78 at London, and 81 at Bowling Green. At Indianapolis, it was partly sunny, with a temperature of 79. The current time is 5:37 p.m. Eastern Daylight Time. And now here is the 8 to 14 day outlook for the region. This forecast is valid for the period from June 11th to 17, 2026. For Kentucky, temperatures and precipitation are forecast to be above normal. For Indiana, temperatures and precipitation are forecast to be above normal. For Tennessee, temperatures and precipitation are forecast to be above normal. This long-term outlook is updated on NOAA Weather Radio around 5 p.m. Eastern Time each day. Now for the official National Weather Service forecast for Frankfurt and surrounding communities. Tonight, mostly clear. Lows in the mid-50s. East winds up to 5 miles an hour. Thursday, sunny. Highs in the lower 80s. South winds up to 5 miles an hour. Thursday night, mostly clear. Lows in the lower 60s. Southwest winds up to 5 miles an hour. Friday, mostly sunny. Highs in the mid-80s. Southwest winds up to 10 miles an hour, increasing to 10 to 15 miles an hour in the afternoon. Friday night, partly cloudy. Lows in the mid-60s. Southwest winds 5 to 10 miles an hour. And now the extended forecast for the radio listening area. Saturday and Saturday night, partly cloudy. A 20% chance of thunderstorms. Highs in the mid-80s. Lows in the upper 60s.
Sunday and Sunday night, mostly cloudy. A 50% chance of thunderstorms. Highs in the upper 80s. Lows in the upper 60s. Monday and Monday night, partly cloudy. A 30% chance of thunderstorms. Highs in the upper 80s. Lows in the upper 60s. Tuesday and Tuesday night, partly cloudy. A 20% chance of thunderstorms. Highs in the upper 80s. Lows in the upper 60s. Wednesday and Wednesday night, partly cloudy. A 20% chance of thunderstorms. Highs in the upper 80s. Lows in the upper 60s. 5 p.m. Eastern Daylight Time weather conditions across north-central Kentucky. At Frankfort. And the pressure was 30.26 inches and falling. At Lexington, it was sunny. The temperature was 79 degrees, the dew point 49, and the relative humidity 34%. The wind was northeast at 8 miles an hour. The pressure was 30.27 inches and falling. At Louisville, it was mostly sunny. The temperature was 82 degrees, the dew point 47, and the relative humidity 29%. The wind was northeast at 7 miles an hour, gusting to 17. The pressure was 30.24 inches and falling. At Frankfort, and the pressure was 30.26 inches and falling. Elsewhere around the region, it was sunny, with a temperature of 79 at Covington, 78 at Wilmington, Ohio, 76 at Jackson, 78 at London, and 81 at Bowling Green. At Indianapolis, it was partly sunny, with a temperature of 79. And now here is the 8 to 14 day outlook for the region. This forecast is valid for the period from June 11th to 17, 2026. For Kentucky, temperatures and precipitation are forecast to be above normal. For Indiana, temperatures and precipitation are forecast to be above normal. For Tennessee, temperatures and precipitation are forecast to be above normal. This long-term outlook is updated on NOAA Weather Radio around 5 p.m. Eastern Time each day. Now for the official National Weather Service forecast for Frankfort and surrounding communities. Tonight, mostly clear. Lows in the mid-50s. East winds up to 5 miles an hour. Thursday, sunny. Highs in the lower 80s. South winds up to 5 miles an hour. Thursday night, mostly clear. Lows in the lower 60s. Southwest winds up to 5 miles an hour. Friday, mostly sunny. Highs in the mid-80s. Southwest winds up to 10 miles an hour, increasing to 10 to 15 miles an hour in the afternoon. Friday night, partly cloudy. Lows in the mid-60s. Southwest winds 5 to 10 miles an hour. And now the extended forecast for the radio listening area. Saturday and Saturday night, partly cloudy. A 20% chance of thunderstorms. Highs in the mid-80s. Lows in the upper 60s. Sunday and Sunday night, mostly cloudy. A 50% chance of thunderstorms. Highs in the upper 80s. Lows in the upper 60s. Monday and Monday night, partly cloudy. A 30% chance of thunderstorms. Highs in the upper 80s. Lows in the upper 60s. Tuesday and Tuesday night, partly cloudy. A 20% chance of thunderstorms. Highs in the upper 80s. Lows in the upper 60s. Wednesday and Wednesday night, partly cloudy. A 20% chance of thunderstorms. Highs in the upper 80s. Lows in the upper 60s. 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
5 p.m. Eastern Daylight Time weather conditions across North

and the pressure was 30.26 inches and falling. At Lexington, it was sunny. The temperature was 79 degrees, the dew point 49, and the relative humidity 34%. The wind was northeast at 8 miles an hour. The pressure was 30.27 inches and falling. At Louisville, it was mostly sunny. The temperature was 82 degrees, the dew point 47, and the relative humidity 29%. The wind was northeast at 7 miles an hour, gusting to 17. The pressure was 30.24 inches and falling. At Frankfort, and the pressure was 30.26 inches and falling. Elsewhere around the region, it was sunny, with a temperature of 79 at Covington, 78 at Wilmington, Ohio, 76 at Jackson, 78 at London, and 81 at Bowling Green. At Indianapolis, it was partly sunny, with a temperature of 79. And now here is the 8 to 14 day outlook for the region. This forecast is valid for the period from June 11th to 17, 2026. For Kentucky, temperatures and precipitation are forecast to be above normal. For Indiana, temperatures and precipitation are forecast to be above normal. For Tennessee, temperatures and precipitation are forecast to be above normal. This long-term outlook is updated on NOAA Weather Radio around 5 p.m. Eastern Time each day. Now for the official National Weather Service forecast for Frankfort and surrounding communities. Tonight, mostly clear. Lows in the mid-50s. East winds up to 5 miles an hour. Thursday, sunny. Highs in the lower 80s. South winds up to 5 miles an hour. Thursday night, mostly clear. Lows in the lower 60s. Southwest winds up to 5 miles an hour. Friday, mostly sunny. Highs in the mid-80s. Southwest winds up to 10 miles an hour, increasing to 10 to 15 miles an hour in the afternoon. Friday night, partly cloudy. Lows in the mid-60s. Southwest winds 5 to 10 miles an hour. And now the extended forecast for the radio listening area. Saturday and Saturday night, partly cloudy. A 20% chance of thunderstorms. Highs in the mid-80s. Lows in the upper 60s. Sunday and Sunday night, mostly cloudy. A 50% chance of thunderstorms. Highs in the upper 80s. Lows in the upper 60s. Monday and Monday night, partly cloudy. A 30% chance of thunderstorms. Highs in the upper 80s. Lows in the upper 60s. Tuesday and Tuesday night, partly cloudy. A 20% chance of thunderstorms. Highs in the upper 80s. Lows in the upper 60s. Wednesday and Wednesday night, partly cloudy. A 20% chance of thunderstorms. Highs in the upper 80s. Lows in the upper 60s. The current time is 5:47 p.m. Eastern Daylight Time. 5 p.m. Eastern Daylight Time weather conditions across north central Kentucky. At Frankfort, and the pressure was 30.26 inches and falling. At Lexington, it was sunny. The temperature was 79 degrees, the dew point 49, and the relative humidity 34%. The wind was northeast at 8 miles an hour. The pressure was 30.27 inches and falling. At Louisville, it was mostly sunny. The temperature was 82 degrees, the dew point 47, and the relative humidity 29%. The wind was northeast at 7 miles an hour, gusting to 17. The pressure was 30.24 inches and falling. At Frankfort, and the pressure was 30.26 inches and falling. Elsewhere around the region, it was sunny, with a temperature of 79 at Covington, 78 at Wilmington, Ohio, 76 at Jackson, 78 at London, and 81 at Bowling Green. At Indianapolis, it was partly sunny, with a temperature of 79. And now here is the 8 to 14 day outlook for the region.
This forecast is valid for the period from June 11th to 17, 2026. For Kentucky, temperatures and precipitation are forecast to be above normal. For Indiana, temperatures and precipitation are forecast to be above normal. For Tennessee, temperatures and precipitation are forecast to be above normal. This long-term outlook is updated on NOAA Weather Radio around 5 p.m. Eastern Time each day. Now for the official National Weather Service forecast for Frankfort and surrounding communities. Tonight, mostly clear. Lows in the mid-50s. East winds up to 5 miles an hour. Thursday, sunny. Highs in the lower 80s. South winds up to 5 miles an hour. Thursday night, mostly clear. Lows in the lower 60s. Southwest winds up to 5 miles an hour. Friday, mostly sunny. Highs in the mid-80s. Southwest winds up to 10 miles an hour, increasing to 10 to 15 miles an hour in the afternoon. Friday night, partly cloudy. Lows in the mid-60s. Southwest winds 5 to 10 miles an hour. And now the extended forecast for the radio listening area. Saturday and Saturday night, partly cloudy. A 20% chance of thunderstorms. Highs in the mid-80s. Lows in the upper 60s. Sunday and Sunday night, mostly cloudy. A 50% chance of thunderstorms. Highs in the upper 80s. Lows in the upper 60s. Monday and Monday night, partly cloudy. A 30% chance of thunderstorms. Highs in the upper 80s. Lows in the upper 60s. Tuesday and Tuesday night, partly cloudy. A 20% chance of thunderstorms. Highs in the upper 80s. Lows in the upper 60s. Wednesday and Wednesday night, partly cloudy. A 20% chance of thunderstorms. Highs in the upper 80s. Lows in the upper 60s. 5 p.m. Eastern Daylight Time weather conditions across north central Kentucky. At Frankfort. And the pressure was 30.26 inches and falling. At Lexington, it was sunny. The temperature was 79 degrees, the dew point 49, and the relative humidity 34%. The wind was northeast at 8 miles an hour. The pressure was 30.27 inches and falling. At Louisville, it was mostly sunny. The temperature was 82 degrees, the dew point 47, and the relative humidity 29%. The wind was northeast at 7 miles an hour, gusting to 17. The pressure was 30.24 inches and falling. At Frankfort, and the pressure was 30.26 inches and falling. Elsewhere around the region, it was sunny, with a temperature of 79 at Covington, 78 at Wilmington, Ohio, 76 at Jackson, 78 at London, and 81 at Bowling Green. At Indianapolis, it was partly sunny, with a temperature of 79. The current time is 5:52 p.m. Eastern Daylight Time. And now here is the 8 to 14 day outlook for the region. This forecast is valid for the period from June 11th to 17, 2026. For Kentucky, temperatures and precipitation are forecast to be above normal. For Indiana, temperatures and precipitation are forecast to be above normal. For Tennessee, temperatures and precipitation are forecast to be above normal. This long-term outlook is updated on NOAA Weather Radio around 5 p.m. Eastern Time each day. Now for the official National Weather Service forecast for Frankfort and surrounding communities. Tonight, mostly clear. Lows in the mid-50s. East winds up to 5 miles an hour. Thursday, sunny. Highs in the lower 80s. South winds up to 5 miles an hour. Thursday night, mostly clear. Lows in the lower 60s. Southwest winds up to 5 miles an hour. Friday, mostly sunny. Highs in the mid-80s.

southwest winds, up to 10 miles an hour, increasing to 10 to 15 miles an hour in the afternoon. Friday night, partly cloudy. Lows in the mid-60s. Southwest winds 5 to 10 miles an hour. And now the extended forecast for the radio listening area. Saturday and Saturday night, partly cloudy. A 20% chance of thunderstorms. Highs in the mid-80s. Lows in the upper 60s. Sunday and Sunday night, mostly cloudy. A 50% chance of thunderstorms. Highs in the upper 80s. Lows in the upper 60s. Monday and Monday night, partly cloudy. A 30% chance of thunderstorms. Highs in the upper 80s. Lows in the upper 60s. Tuesday and Tuesday night, partly cloudy. A 20% chance of thunderstorms. Highs in the upper 80s. Lows in the upper 60s. Wednesday and Wednesday night, partly cloudy. A 20% chance of thunderstorms. Highs in the upper 80s. Lows in the upper 60s. 5 p.m. Eastern Daylight Time weather conditions across north central Kentucky. At Frankfort. And the pressure was 30.26 inches and falling. At Lexington, it was sunny. The temperature was 79 degrees, the dew point 49, and the relative humidity 34%. The wind was northeast at 8 miles an hour. The pressure was 30.27 inches and falling. At Louisville, it was mostly sunny. The temperature was 82 degrees, the dew point 47, and the relative humidity 29%. The wind was northeast at 7 miles an hour. Gusting to 17. The pressure was 30.24 inches and falling. At Frankfort. And the pressure was 30.26 inches and falling. Elsewhere around the region, it was sunny, with a temperature of 79 at Covington, 78 at Wilmington, Ohio, 76 at Jackson, 78 at London, and 81 at Bowling Green. At Indianapolis, it was partly sunny, with a temperature of 79. And now here is the 8 to 14 day outlook for the region. This forecast is valid for the period from June 11th to 17, 2026. For Kentucky, temperatures and precipitation are forecast to be above normal. For Indiana, temperatures and precipitation are forecast to be above normal. For Tennessee, temperatures and precipitation are forecast to be above normal. This long-term outlook is updated on NOAA Weather Radio around 5 p.m. Eastern Time each day. The current time is 5:57 p.m. Eastern Daylight Time. Now for the official National Weather Service forecast for Frankfort and surrounding communities. Tonight, mostly clear. Lows in the mid-50s. East winds up to 5 miles an hour. Thursday, sunny. Highs in the lower 80s. South winds up to 5 miles an hour. Thursday night, mostly clear. Lows in the lower 60s. Southwest winds up to 5 miles an hour. Friday, mostly sunny. Highs in the mid-80s. Southwest winds up to 10 miles an hour, increasing to 10 to 15 miles an hour in the afternoon. Friday night, partly cloudy. Lows in the mid-60s. Southwest winds 5 to 10 miles an hour. And now the extended forecast for the radio listening area. Saturday and Saturday night, partly cloudy. A 20% chance of thunderstorms. Highs in the mid-80s. Lows in the upper 60s. Sunday and Sunday night, mostly cloudy. A 50% chance of thunderstorms. Highs in the upper 80s. Lows in the upper 60s. Monday and Monday night, partly cloudy. A 30% chance of thunderstorms. Highs in the upper 80s. Lows in the upper 60s. Tuesday and Tuesday night, partly cloudy. A 20% chance of thunderstorms. Highs in the upper 80s. Lows in the upper 60s. Wednesday and Wednesday night, partly cloudy.
a 20% chance of thunderstorms. Highs in the upper 80s. Lows in the upper 60s. 5 p.m. Eastern Daylight Time weather conditions across north-central Kentucky. At Frankfort. And the pressure was 30.26 inches and falling. At Lexington, it was sunny. The temperature was 79 degrees, the dew point 49, and the relative humidity 34%. The wind was northeast at 8 miles an hour. The pressure was 30.27 inches and falling. At Louisville, it was mostly sunny. The temperature was 82 degrees, the dew point 47, and the relative humidity 29%. The wind was northeast at 7 miles an hour, gusting to 17. The pressure was 30.24 inches and falling. At Frankfort, and the pressure was 30.26 inches and falling. Elsewhere around the region, it was sunny, with a temperature of 79 at Covington, 78 at Wilmington, Ohio, 76 at Jackson, 78 at London, and 81 at Bowling Green. At Indianapolis, it was partly sunny, with a temperature of 79. And now here is the 8 to 14 day outlook for the region. This forecast is valid for the period from June 11th to 17, 2026. For Kentucky, temperatures and precipitation are forecast to be above normal. For Indiana, temperatures and precipitation are forecast to be above normal. For Tennessee, temperatures and precipitation are forecast to be above normal. This long-term outlook is updated on NOAA Weather Radio around 5 p.m. Eastern Time each day. Now for the official National Weather Service forecast for Frankfort and surrounding communities. Tonight, mostly clear. Lows in the mid-50s. East winds up to 5 miles an hour. Thursday, sunny. Highs in the lower 80s. South winds up to 5 miles an hour. Thursday night, mostly clear. Lows in the lower 60s. Southwest winds up to 5 miles an hour. Friday, mostly sunny. Highs in the mid-80s. Southwest winds up to 10 miles an hour, increasing to 10 to 15 miles an hour in the afternoon. Friday night, partly cloudy. Lows in the mid-60s. Southwest winds 5 to 10 miles an hour. And now the extended forecast for the radio listening area. Saturday and Saturday night, partly cloudy. A 20% chance of thunderstorms. Highs in the mid-80s. Lows in the upper 60s. Sunday and Sunday night, mostly cloudy. A 50% chance of thunderstorms. Highs in the upper 80s. Lows in the upper 60s. Monday and Monday night, partly cloudy. A 30% chance of thunderstorms. Highs in the upper 80s. Lows in the upper 60s. Tuesday and Tuesday night, partly cloudy. A 20% chance of thunderstorms. Highs in the upper 80s. Lows in the upper 60s. Wednesday and Wednesday night, partly cloudy. A 20% chance of thunderstorms. Highs in the upper 80s. Lows in the upper 60s. The current time is 6:02 p.m. Eastern Daylight Time. 5 p.m. Eastern Daylight Time weather conditions across north-central Kentucky. At Frankfort. And the pressure was 30.26 inches and falling. At Lexington, it was sunny. The temperature was 79 degrees, the dew point 49, and the relative humidity 34%. The wind was northeast at 8 miles an hour. The pressure was 30.27 inches and falling. At Louisville, it was mostly sunny. The temperature was 82 degrees, the dew point 47, and the relative humidity 29%. The wind was northeast at 7 miles an hour, gusting to 17. The pressure was 30.24 inches and falling. At Frankfort, and the pressure was 30.26 inches and falling. Elsewhere around the region, it was sunny, with a temperature of 79 at Covington, 78 at Wilmington, Ohio,
76.

at Jackson, 78 at London, and 81 at Bowling Green. At Indianapolis, it was partly sunny, with a temperature of 79. And now here is the 8 to 14 day outlook for the region. This forecast is valid for the period from June 11th to 17, 2026. For Kentucky, temperatures and precipitation are forecast to be above normal. For Indiana, temperatures and precipitation are forecast to be above normal. For Tennessee, temperatures and precipitation are forecast to be above normal. This long-term outlook is updated on NOAA Weather Radio around 5 p.m. Eastern Time each day. Now for the official National Weather Service forecast for Frankfort and surrounding communities. Tonight, mostly clear. Lows in the mid-50s. East winds up to 5 miles an hour. Thursday, sunny. Highs in the lower 80s. South winds up to 5 miles an hour. Thursday night, mostly clear. Lows in the lower 60s. Southwest winds up to 5 miles an hour. Friday, mostly sunny. Highs in the mid-80s. Southwest winds up to 10 miles an hour, increasing to 10 to 15 miles an hour in the afternoon. Friday night, partly cloudy. Lows in the mid-60s. Southwest winds 5 to 10 miles an hour. And now the extended forecast for the radio listening area. Saturday and Saturday night, partly cloudy. A 20% chance of thunderstorms. Highs in the mid-80s. Lows in the upper 60s. Sunday and Sunday night, mostly cloudy. A 50% chance of thunderstorms. Highs in the upper 80s. Lows in the upper 60s. Monday and Monday night, partly cloudy. A 30% chance of thunderstorms. Highs in the upper 80s. Lows in the upper 60s. Tuesday and Tuesday night, partly cloudy. A 20% chance of thunderstorms. Highs in the upper 80s. Lows in the upper 60s. Wednesday and Wednesday night, partly cloudy. A 20% chance of thunderstorms. Highs in the upper 80s. Lows in the upper 60s. 6 p.m. Eastern Daylight Time weather conditions across north central Kentucky. At Frankfort. And the pressure was 30.25 inches and falling. At Lexington, it was sunny. The temperature was 79 degrees, the dew point 48, and the relative humidity 33%. The wind was east at 5 miles an hour. The pressure was 30.26 inches and falling. At Louisville, it was mostly sunny. The temperature was 82 degrees, the dew point 47, and the relative humidity 29%. The wind was east at 5 miles an hour. The pressure was 30.23 inches and falling. At Frankfort, and the pressure was 30.25 inches and falling. Elsewhere around the region, it was sunny, with a temperature of 79 at Covington, 83 at Jasper, Indiana, and 78 at Wilmington, Ohio. Under sunny skies, Jackson reported 76, London reported 79, and Bowling Green reported 80. At Indianapolis, it was partly sunny, with a temperature of 80. The current time is 6:07 p.m. Eastern Daylight Time. And now here is the 8 to 14 day outlook for the region. This forecast is valid for the period from June 11th to 17, 2026. For Kentucky, temperatures and precipitation are forecast to be above normal. For Indiana, temperatures and precipitation are forecast to be above normal. For Tennessee, temperatures and precipitation are forecast to be above normal. This long-term outlook is updated on NOAA Weather Radio around 5 p.m. Eastern Time each day. Now for the official National Weather Service forecast for Frankfort and surrounding communities. Tonight, mostly clear. Lows in the mid-50s. East winds up to 5 miles an hour. Thursday, sunny. Highs in the lower 80s. South winds up to 5 miles an hour. Thursday night.

mostly clear. Lows in the lower 60s. Southwest winds up to 5 miles an hour. Friday, mostly sunny. Highs in the mid-80s. Southwest winds up to 10 miles an hour, increasing to 10 to 15 miles an hour in the afternoon. Friday night, partly cloudy. Lows in the mid-60s. Southwest winds 5 to 10 miles an hour. And now the extended forecast for the radio listening area. Saturday and Saturday night, partly cloudy. A 20% chance of thunderstorms. Highs in the mid-80s. Lows in the upper 60s. Sunday and Sunday night, mostly cloudy. A 50% chance of thunderstorms. Highs in the upper 80s. Lows in the upper 60s. Monday and Monday night, partly cloudy. A 30% chance of thunderstorms. Highs in the upper 80s. Lows in the upper 60s. Tuesday and Tuesday night, partly cloudy. A 20% chance of thunderstorms. Highs in the upper 80s. Lows in the upper 60s. Wednesday and Wednesday night, partly cloudy. A 20% chance of thunderstorms. Highs in the upper 80s. Lows in the upper 60s. 6 p.m. Eastern Daylight Time weather conditions across north central Kentucky. At Frankfort. And the pressure was 30.25 inches and falling. At Lexington, it was sunny. The temperature was 79 degrees, the dew point 48, and the relative humidity 33%. The wind was east at 5 miles an hour. The pressure was 30.26 inches and falling. At Louisville, it was mostly sunny. The temperature was 82 degrees, the dew point 47, and the relative humidity 29%. The wind was east at 5 miles an hour. The pressure was 30.23 inches and falling. At Frankfort, and the pressure was 30.25 inches and falling. Elsewhere around the region, it was sunny, with a temperature of 79 at Covington, 83 at Jasper, Indiana, and 78 at Wilmington, Ohio. Under sunny skies, Jackson reported 76, London reported 79, and Bowling Green reported 80. At Indianapolis, it was partly sunny, with a temperature of 80. And now here is the 8 to 14 day outlook for the region. This forecast is valid for the period from June 11th to 17, 2026. For Kentucky, temperatures and precipitation are forecast to be above normal. For Indiana, temperatures and precipitation are forecast to be above normal. For Tennessee, temperatures and precipitation are forecast to be above normal. This long-term outlook is updated on NOAA Weather Radio around 5 p.m. Eastern Time each day. 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Tonight, mostly clear. Lows in the mid-50s. East winds up to 5 miles an hour. Thursday, sunny. Highs in the lower 80s. South winds up to 5 miles an hour. Thursday night, mostly clear. Lows in the lower 60s. Southwest winds up to 5 miles an hour. Friday, mostly sunny. Highs in the mid-80s. Southwest winds up to 10 miles an hour, increasing to 10 to 15 miles an hour in the afternoon. Friday night, partly cloudy. Lows in the mid-60s. Southwest winds 5 to 10 miles an hour. And now the extended forecast for the radio listening area. Saturday and Saturday night, partly cloudy. A 20% chance of thunderstorms. Highs in the mid-80s. Lows in the upper 60s. Sunday and Sunday night, mostly cloudy.
a 50% chance of thunderstorms. Highs in the upper 80s. Lows in the upper 60s. Monday and Monday night, partly cloudy. A 30% chance of thunderstorms. Highs in the upper 80s. Lows in the upper 60s. Tuesday and Tuesday night, partly cloudy. A 20% chance of thunderstorms. Highs in the upper 80s. Lows in the upper 60s. Wednesday and Wednesday night, partly cloudy. A 20% chance of thunderstorms. Highs in the upper 80s. Lows in the upper 60s. 6 p.m. Eastern Daylight Time weather conditions across north central Kentucky. At Frankfort. And the pressure was 30.25 inches and falling. At Lexington, it was sunny. The temperature was 79 degrees, the dew point 48, and the relative humidity 33%. The wind was east at 5 miles an hour. The pressure was 30.26 inches and falling. At Louisville, it was mostly sunny. The temperature was 82 degrees, the dew point 47, and the relative humidity 29%. The wind was east at 5 miles an hour. The pressure was 30.23 inches and falling. At Frankfort, and the pressure was 30.25 inches and falling. Elsewhere around the region, it was sunny, with a temperature of 79 at Covington, 83 at Jasper, Indiana, and 78 at Wilmington, Ohio. Under sunny skies, Jackson reported 76, London reported 79, and Bowling Green reported 80. At Indianapolis, it was partly sunny, with a temperature of 80. And now here is the 8 to 14 day outlook for the region. This forecast is valid for the period from June 11th to 17, 2026. For Kentucky, temperatures and precipitation are forecast to be above normal. For Indiana, temperatures and precipitation are forecast to be above normal. For Tennessee, temperatures and precipitation are forecast to be above normal. This long-term outlook is updated on NOAA Weather Radio around 5 p.m. Eastern Time each day. Now for the official National Weather Service forecast for Frankfort and surrounding communities. Tonight, mostly clear. Lows in the mid-50s. East winds up to 5 miles an hour. Thursday, sunny. Highs in the lower 80s. South winds up to 5 miles an hour. Thursday night, mostly clear. Lows in the lower 60s. Southwest winds up to 5 miles an hour. Friday, mostly sunny. Highs in the mid-80s. Southwest winds up to 10 miles an hour, increasing to 10 to 15 miles an hour in the afternoon. Friday night, partly cloudy. Lows in the mid-60s. Southwest winds 5 to 10 miles an hour. And now the extended forecast for the radio listening area. Saturday and Saturday night, partly cloudy. A 20% chance of thunderstorms. Highs in the mid-80s. Lows in the upper 60s. Sunday and Sunday night, mostly cloudy. A 50% chance of thunderstorms. Highs in the upper 80s. Lows in the upper 60s. Monday and Monday night, partly cloudy. A 30% chance of thunderstorms. Highs in the upper 80s. Lows in the upper 60s. Tuesday and Tuesday night, partly cloudy. A 20% chance of thunderstorms. Highs in the upper 80s. Lows in the upper 60s. Wednesday and Wednesday night, partly cloudy. A 20% chance of thunderstorms. Highs in the upper 80s. Lows in the upper 60s. The current time is 6:18 p.m. Eastern Daylight Time. 6 p.m. Eastern Daylight Time weather conditions across north central Kentucky. At Frankfort. And the pressure was 30.25 inches and falling. At Lexington, it was sunny. The temperature was 79 degrees, the dew point 48, and the relative humidity 33%. The wind was east at 5 miles an hour.
The pressure was 30.

0.26 inches and falling. At Louisville, it was mostly sunny. The temperature was 82 degrees, the dew point 47, and the relative humidity 29%. The wind was east at 5 miles an hour. The pressure was 30.23 inches and falling. At Frankfurt, and the pressure was 30.25 inches and falling. Elsewhere around the region, it was sunny, with a temperature of 79 at Covington, 83 at Jasper, Indiana, and 78 at Wilmington, Ohio. Under sunny skies, Jackson reported 76, London reported 79, and Bowling Green reported 80. At Indianapolis, it was partly sunny, with a temperature of 80. And now here is the 8 to 14 day outlook for the region. This forecast is valid for the period from June 11th to 17, 2026. For Kentucky, temperatures and precipitation are forecast to be above normal. For Indiana, temperatures and precipitation are forecast to be above normal. For Tennessee, temperatures and precipitation are forecast to be above normal. This long-term outlook is updated on NOAA Weather Radio around 5 p.m. Eastern Time each day. Now for the official National Weather Service forecast for Frankfurt and surrounding communities. Tonight, mostly clear. Lows in the mid-50s. East winds up to 5 miles an hour. Thursday, sunny. Highs in the lower 80s. South winds up to 5 miles an hour. Thursday night, mostly clear. Lows in the lower 60s. Southwest winds up to 5 miles an hour. Friday, mostly sunny. Highs in the mid-80s. Southwest winds up to 10 miles an hour, increasing to 10 to 15 miles an hour in the afternoon. Friday night, partly cloudy. Lows in the mid-60s. Southwest winds 5 to 10 miles an hour. And now the extended forecast for the radio listening area. Saturday and Saturday night, partly cloudy. A 20% chance of thunderstorms. Highs in the mid-80s. Lows in the upper 60s. Sunday and Sunday night, mostly cloudy. A 50% chance of thunderstorms. Highs in the upper 80s. Lows in the upper 60s. Monday and Monday night, partly cloudy. A 30% chance of thunderstorms. Highs in the upper 80s. Lows in the upper 60s. Tuesday and Tuesday night, partly cloudy. A 20% chance of thunderstorms. Highs in the upper 80s. Lows in the upper 60s. Wednesday and Wednesday night, partly cloudy. A 20% chance of thunderstorms. Highs in the upper 80s. Lows in the upper 60s. The current time is 6:22 p.m. Eastern Daylight Time. 6 p.m. Eastern Daylight Time weather conditions across north central Kentucky. At Frankfurt, and the pressure was 30.25 inches and falling. At Lexington, it was sunny. The temperature was 79 degrees, the dew point 48, and the relative humidity 33%. The wind was east at 5 miles an hour. The pressure was 30.26 inches and falling. At Louisville, it was mostly sunny. The temperature was 82 degrees, the dew point 47, and the relative humidity 29%. The wind was east at 5 miles an hour. The pressure was 30.23 inches and falling. At Frankfurt, and the pressure was 30.25 inches and falling. Elsewhere around the region, it was sunny, with a temperature of 79 at Covington, 83 at Jasper, Indiana, and 78 at Wilmington, Ohio. Under sunny skies, Jackson reported 76, London reported 79, and Bowling Green reported 80. At Indianapolis, it was partly sunny, with a temperature of 80. And now here is the 8 to 14 day outlook for the region. This forecast is valid for the period from June 11th to 17, 2026. For Kentucky, temperatures and precipitation are forecast to be above normal. For Indiana, temperatures and precipitation are forecast

forecast to be above normal. For Tennessee, temperatures and precipitation are forecast to be above normal. This long-term outlook is updated on NOAA Weather Radio around 5 p.m. Eastern Time each day. Now for the official National Weather Service forecast for Frankfort and surrounding communities. Tonight, mostly clear. Lows in the mid-50s. East winds up to 5 miles an hour. Thursday, sunny. Highs in the lower 80s. South winds up to 5 miles an hour. Thursday night, mostly clear. Lows in the lower 60s. Southwest winds up to 5 miles an hour. Friday, mostly sunny. Highs in the mid-80s. Southwest winds up to 10 miles an hour, increasing to 10 to 15 miles an hour in the afternoon. Friday night, partly cloudy. Lows in the mid-60s. Southwest winds 5 to 10 miles an hour. And now the extended forecast for the radio listening area. Saturday and Saturday night, partly cloudy. A 20% chance of thunderstorms. Highs in the mid-80s. Lows in the upper 60s. Sunday and Sunday night, mostly cloudy. A 50% chance of thunderstorms. Highs in the upper 80s. Lows in the upper 60s. Monday and Monday night, partly cloudy. A 30% chance of thunderstorms. Highs in the upper 80s. Lows in the upper 60s. Tuesday and Tuesday night, partly cloudy. A 20% chance of thunderstorms. Highs in the upper 80s. Lows in the upper 60s. Wednesday and Wednesday night, partly cloudy. A 20% chance of thunderstorms. Highs in the upper 80s. Lows in the upper 60s. 6 p.m. Eastern Daylight Time weather conditions across north central Kentucky. At Frankfort. And the pressure was 30.25 inches and falling. At Lexington, it was sunny. The temperature was 79 degrees, the dew point 48, and the relative humidity 33%. The wind was east at 5 miles an hour. The pressure was 30.26 inches and falling. At Louisville, it was mostly sunny. The temperature was 82 degrees, the dew point 47, and the relative humidity 29%. The wind was east at 5 miles an hour. The pressure was 30.23 inches and falling. At Frankfort, and the pressure was 30.25 inches and falling. Elsewhere around the region, it was sunny, with a temperature of 79 at Covington, 83 at Jasper, Indiana, and 78 at Wilmington, Ohio. Under sunny skies, Jackson reported 76, London reported 79, and Bowling Green reported 80. At Indianapolis, it was partly sunny, with a temperature of 80. The current time is 6:27 p.m. Eastern Daylight Time. And now here is the 8 to 14 day outlook for the region. This forecast is valid for the period from June 11th to 17, 2026. For Kentucky, temperatures and precipitation are forecast to be above normal. For Indiana, temperatures and precipitation are forecast to be above normal. For Tennessee, temperatures and precipitation are forecast to be above normal. This long-term outlook is updated on NOAA Weather Radio around 5 p.m. Eastern Time each day. Now for the official National Weather Service forecast for Frankfort and surrounding communities. Tonight, mostly clear. Lows in the mid-50s. East winds up to 5 miles an hour. Thursday, sunny. Highs in the lower 80s. South winds up to 5 miles an hour. Thursday night, mostly clear. Lows in the lower 60s. Southwest winds up to 5 miles an hour. Friday, mostly sunny. Highs in the mid-80s. Southwest winds up to 10 miles an hour, increasing to 10 to 15 miles an hour in the afternoon. Friday night, partly cloudy. Lows in the mid-60s. Southwest winds 5 to 10 miles an hour. And now the extended

highs in the upper 80s, lows in the upper 60s. 6 p.m. Eastern Daylight Time weather conditions across north-central Kentucky at Frankfort, and the pressure was 30.25 inches and falling. At Lexington, it was sunny. The temperature was 79 degrees, the dew point 48, and the relative humidity 33%. The wind was east at 5 miles an hour. The pressure was 30.26 inches and falling. At Louisville, it was mostly sunny. The temperature was 82 degrees, the dew point 47, and the relative humidity 29%. The wind was east at 5 miles an hour. The pressure was 30.23 inches and falling. At Frankfort, and the pressure was 30.25 inches and falling. Elsewhere around the region, it was sunny, with a temperature of 79 at Covington, 83 at Jasper, Indiana, and 78 at Wilmington, Ohio. Under sunny skies, Jackson reported 76, London reported 79, and Bowling Green reported 80. At Indianapolis, it was partly sunny, with a temperature of 80. And now here is the 8 to 14 day outlook for the region. This forecast is valid for the period from June 11th to 17, 2026. For Kentucky, temperatures and precipitation are forecast to be above normal. For Indiana, temperatures and precipitation are forecast to be above normal. For Tennessee, temperatures and precipitation are forecast to be above normal. This long-term outlook is updated on NOAA Weather Radio around 5 p.m. Eastern Time each day. Now for the official National Weather Service forecast for Frankfort and surrounding communities. Tonight, mostly clear. Lows in the mid-50s. East winds up to 5 miles an hour. Thursday, sunny. Highs in the lower 80s. South winds up to 5 miles an hour. Thursday night, mostly clear. Lows in the lower 60s. Southwest winds up to 5 miles an hour. Friday, mostly sunny. Highs in the mid-80s. Southwest winds up to 10 miles an hour, increasing to 10 to 15 miles an hour in the afternoon. Friday night, partly cloudy. Lows in the mid-60s. Southwest winds 5 to 10 miles an hour. And now the extended forecast for the radio listening area. Saturday and Saturday night, partly cloudy. A 20% chance of thunderstorms. Highs in the mid-80s. Lows in the upper 60s. Sunday and Sunday night, mostly cloudy. A 50% chance of thunderstorms. Highs in the upper 80s. Lows in the upper 60s. Monday and Monday night, partly cloudy. A 30% chance of thunderstorms. Highs in the upper 80s. Lows in the upper 60s. Monday and Monday night, partly cloudy. A 30% chance of thunderstorms. Highs in the upper 80s. Lows in the upper 60s. Tuesday and Tuesday night, partly cloudy. A 20% chance of thunderstorms. Highs in the upper 80s. Lows in the upper 60s. Wednesday and Wednesday night, partly cloudy. A 20% chance of thunderstorms. Highs in the upper 80s. Lows in the upper 60s. The current time is 6:33 p.m. Eastern Daylight Time. 6 p.m. Eastern Daylight Time weather conditions across north-central Kentucky. At Frankfort. And the pressure was 30.25 inches and falling. At Lexington, it was sunny. The temperature was 79 degrees, the dew point 48, and the relative humidity 33%. The wind was east at 5 miles an hour. The pressure was 30.26 inches and falling. At Louisville, it was mostly sunny. The temperature was 82 degrees, the dew point 47, and the relative humidity 29%. The wind was east at 5 miles an hour. The pressure was 30.23 inches and falling. At Frankfort, and the pressure was 30.25 inches and falling.

Elsewhere around the region, it was sunny, with a temperature of 79 at Covington, 83 at Jasper, Indiana, and 78 at Wilmington, Ohio. Under sunny skies, Jackson reported 76, London reported 79, and Bowling Green reported 80. At Indianapolis, it was partly sunny, with a temperature of 80. And now here is the 8 to 14 day outlook for the region. This forecast is valid for the period from June 11th to 17, 2026. For Kentucky, temperatures and precipitation are forecast to be above normal. For Indiana, temperatures and precipitation are forecast to be above normal. For Tennessee, temperatures and precipitation are forecast to be above normal. This long-term outlook is updated on NOAA Weather Radio around 5 p.m. Eastern Time each day. Now for the official National Weather Service forecast for Frankfort and surrounding communities. Tonight, mostly clear. Lows in the mid-50s. East winds up to 5 miles an hour. Thursday, sunny. Highs in the lower 80s. South winds up to 5 miles an hour. Thursday night, mostly clear. Lows in the lower 60s. Southwest winds up to 5 miles an hour. Friday, mostly sunny. Highs in the mid-80s. Southwest winds up to 10 miles an hour, increasing to 10 to 15 miles an hour in the afternoon. Friday night, partly cloudy. Lows in the mid-60s. Southwest winds 5 to 10 miles an hour. And now the extended forecast for the radio listening area. Saturday and Saturday night, partly cloudy. A 20% chance of thunderstorms. Highs in the mid-80s. Lows in the upper 60s. Sunday and Sunday night, mostly cloudy. A 50% chance of thunderstorms. Highs in the upper 80s. Lows in the upper 60s. Monday and Monday night, partly cloudy. A 30% chance of thunderstorms. Highs in the upper 80s. Lows in the upper 60s. Tuesday and Tuesday night, partly cloudy. A 20% chance of thunderstorms. Highs in the upper 80s. Lows in the upper 60s. Wednesday and Wednesday night, partly cloudy. A 20% chance of thunderstorms. Highs in the upper 80s. Lows in the upper 60s. The current time is 6:37 p.m. Eastern Daylight Time. 6 p.m. Eastern Daylight Time weather conditions across north central Kentucky. At Frankfort. And the pressure was 30.25 inches and falling. At Lexington, it was sunny. The temperature was 79 degrees, the dew point 48, and the relative humidity 33%. The wind was east at 5 miles an hour. The pressure was 30.26 inches and falling. At Louisville, it was mostly sunny. The temperature was 82 degrees, the dew point 47, and the relative humidity 29%. The wind was east at 5 miles an hour. The pressure was 30.23 inches and falling. At Frankfort, and the pressure was 30.25 inches and falling. Elsewhere around the region, it was sunny, with a temperature of 79 at Covington, 83 at Jasper, Indiana, and 78 at Wilmington, Ohio. Under sunny skies, Jackson reported 76, London reported 79, and Bowling Green reported 80. At Indianapolis, it was partly sunny, with a temperature of 80. And now here is the 8 to 14 day outlook for the region. This forecast is valid for the period from June 11th to 17, 2026. For Kentucky, temperatures and precipitation are forecast to be above normal. For Indiana, temperatures and precipitation are forecast to be above normal. For Tennessee, temperatures and precipitation are forecast to be above normal. This long-term outlook is updated on NOAA Weather Radio around 5 p.m. Eastern Time each day. Now for the official National Weather Service forecast for Frankfort and surrounding communities. Tonight, mostly clear. Lows in the mid-50s.
East winds up to 5 miles an hour. Thursday, sunny. Highs in the lower 80s. South winds up to 5 miles an hour. Thursday night, mostly clear. Lows in the lower 60s. Southwest winds up to 5 miles an hour. Friday, mostly sunny. Highs in the mid 80s. Southwest winds up to 10 miles an hour, increasing to 10 to 15 miles an hour in the afternoon. Friday night, partly cloudy. Lows in the mid 60s. Southwest winds 5 to 10 miles an hour. And now the extended forecast for the radio listening area. Saturday and Saturday night, partly cloudy. A 20% chance of thunderstorms. Highs in the mid 80s. Lows in the upper 60s. Sunday and Sunday night, mostly cloudy. A 50% chance of thunderstorms. Highs in the upper 80s. Lows in the upper 60s. Monday and Monday night, partly cloudy. A 30% chance of thunderstorms. Highs in the upper 80s. Lows in the upper 60s. Tuesday and Tuesday night, partly cloudy. A 20% chance of thunderstorms. Highs in the upper 80s. Lows in the upper 60s. Wednesday and Wednesday night, partly cloudy. A 20% chance of thunderstorms. Highs in the upper 80s. Lows in the upper 60s. 6 p.m. Eastern Daylight Time weather conditions across north central Kentucky. At Frankfort. And the pressure was 30.25 inches and falling. At Lexington, it was sunny. The temperature was 79 degrees, the dew point 48, and the relative humidity 33%. The wind was east at 5 miles an hour. The pressure was 30.26 inches and falling. At Louisville, it was mostly sunny. The temperature was 82 degrees, the dew point 47, and the relative humidity 29%. The wind was east at 5 miles an hour. The pressure was 30.23 inches and falling. At Frankfort, and the pressure was 30.25 inches and falling. Elsewhere around the region, it was sunny, with a temperature of 79 at Covington, 83 at Jasper, Indiana, and 78 at Wilmington, Ohio. Under sunny skies, Jackson reported 76, London reported 79, and Bowling Green reported 80. At Indianapolis, it was partly sunny, with a temperature of 80. 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The current time is 6:42 p.m. Eastern Daylight Time. And now here is the 8 to 14 day outlook for the region. This forecast is valid for the period from June 11th to 17, 2026. For Kentucky, temperatures and precipitation are forecast to be above normal. For Indiana, temperatures and precipitation are forecast to be above normal. For Tennessee, temperatures and precipitation are forecast to be above normal. This long-term outlook is updated on NOAA Weather Radio around 5 p.m. Eastern Time each day. Now for the official National Weather Service forecast for Frankfort and surrounding communities. Tonight, mostly clear. Lows in the mid-50s. East winds up to 5 miles an hour. Thursday, sunny. Highs in the lower 80s. South winds up to 5 miles an hour. Thursday night, mostly clear. Lows in the lower 60s. Southwest winds up to 5 miles an hour. Friday, mostly sunny. Highs in the mid-80s. Southwest winds up to 10 miles an hour, increasing to 10 to 15 miles an hour in the afternoon. Friday night, partly cloudy. Lows in the mid-60s. Southwest winds 5 to 10 miles an hour. And now the extended forecast for the radio listening area. Saturday and Saturday night,

partly cloudy. A 20% chance of thunderstorms. Highs in the mid-80s. Lows in the upper 60s. Sunday and Sunday night, mostly cloudy. A 50% chance of thunderstorms. Highs in the upper 80s. Lows in the upper 60s. Monday and Monday night, partly cloudy. A 30% chance of thunderstorms. Highs in the upper 80s. Lows in the upper 60s. Tuesday and Tuesday night, partly cloudy. A 20% chance of thunderstorms. Highs in the upper 80s. Lows in the upper 60s. Wednesday and Wednesday night, partly cloudy. A 20% chance of thunderstorms. Highs in the upper 80s. Lows in the upper 60s. 6 p.m. Eastern Daylight Time weather conditions across north central Kentucky. At Frankfort. And the pressure was 30.25 inches and falling. At Lexington, it was sunny. The temperature was 79 degrees, the dew point 48, and the relative humidity 33%. The wind was east at 5 miles an hour. The pressure was 30.26 inches and falling. At Louisville, it was mostly sunny. The temperature was 82 degrees, the dew point 47, and the relative humidity 29%. The wind was east at 5 miles an hour. The pressure was 30.23 inches and falling. At Frankfort, and the pressure was 30.25 inches and falling. Elsewhere around the region, it was sunny, with a temperature of 79 at Covington, 83 at Jasper, Indiana, and 78 at Wilmington, Ohio. Under sunny skies, Jackson reported 76, London reported 79, and Bowling Green reported 80. At Indianapolis, it was partly sunny, with a temperature of 80. And now here is the 8 to 14 day outlook for the region. This forecast is valid for the period from June 11th to 17, 2026. For Kentucky, temperatures and precipitation are forecast to be above normal. For Indiana, temperatures and precipitation are forecast to be above normal. For Tennessee, temperatures and precipitation are forecast to be above normal. This long-term outlook is updated on NOAA Weather Radio around 5 p.m. Eastern Time each day. The current time is 6:47 p.m. Eastern Daylight Time. Now for the official National Weather Service forecast for Frankfort and surrounding communities. Tonight, mostly clear. Lows in the mid-50s. East winds up to 5 miles an hour. Thursday, sunny. Highs in the lower 80s. South winds up to 5 miles an hour. Thursday night, mostly clear. Lows in the lower 60s. Southwest winds up to 5 miles an hour. Friday, mostly sunny. Highs in the mid-80s. Southwest winds up to 10 miles an hour, increasing to 10 to 15 miles an hour in the afternoon. Friday night, partly cloudy. Lows in the mid-60s. Southwest winds 5 to 10 miles an hour. And now the extended forecast for the radio listening area. Saturday and Saturday night, partly cloudy. A 20% chance of thunderstorms. Highs in the mid-80s. Lows in the upper 60s. Sunday and Sunday night, mostly cloudy. A 50% chance of thunderstorms. Highs in the upper 80s. Lows in the upper 60s. Monday and Monday night, partly cloudy. A 30% chance of thunderstorms. Highs in the upper 80s. Lows in the upper 60s. Tuesday and Tuesday night, partly cloudy. A 20% chance of thunderstorms. Highs in the upper 80s. Lows in the upper 60s. Wednesday and Wednesday night, partly cloudy. A 20% chance of thunderstorms. Highs in the upper 80s. Lows in the upper 60s. 6 p.m. Eastern Daylight Time weather conditions across north central Kentucky. At Frankfort. And the pressure was 30.25 inches and falling. At Lexington.
Lexington, it was sunny. The temperature was 79 degrees, the dew point 48, and the relative humidity 33%. The wind was east at 5 miles an hour. The pressure was 30.26 inches and falling. At Louisville, it was mostly sunny. The temperature was 82 degrees, the dew point 47, and the relative humidity 29%. The wind was east at 5 miles an hour. The pressure was 30.23 inches and falling. At Frankfort, and the pressure was 30.25 inches and falling. Elsewhere around the region, it was sunny, with a temperature of 79 at Covington, 83 at Jasper, Indiana, and 78 at Wilmington, Ohio. Under sunny skies, Jackson reported 76, London reported 79, and Bowling Green reported 80. At Indianapolis, it was partly sunny, with a temperature of 80. And now here is the 8 to 14 day outlook for the region. This forecast is valid for the period from June 11th to 17, 2026. For Kentucky, temperatures and precipitation are forecast to be above normal. For Indiana, temperatures and precipitation are forecast to be above normal. For Tennessee, temperatures and precipitation are forecast to be above normal. This long-term outlook is updated on NOAA Weather Radio around 5 p.m. Eastern Time each day. Now for the official National Weather Service forecast for Frankfort and surrounding communities. Tonight, mostly clear. Lows in the mid-50s. East winds up to 5 miles an hour. Thursday, sunny. Highs in the lower 80s. South winds up to 5 miles an hour. Thursday night, mostly clear. Lows in the lower 60s. Southwest winds up to 5 miles an hour. Friday, mostly sunny. Highs in the mid-80s. Southwest winds up to 10 miles an hour, increasing to 10 to 15 miles an hour in the afternoon. Friday night, partly cloudy. Lows in the mid-60s. Southwest winds 5 to 10 miles an hour. And now the extended forecast for the radio listening area. Saturday and Saturday night, partly cloudy. A 20% chance of thunderstorms. Highs in the mid-80s. Lows in the upper 60s. Sunday and Sunday night, mostly cloudy. A 50% chance of thunderstorms. Highs in the upper 80s. Lows in the upper 60s. Monday and Monday night, partly cloudy. A 30% chance of thunderstorms. Highs in the upper 80s. Lows in the upper 60s. Tuesday and Tuesday night, partly cloudy. A 20% chance of thunderstorms. Highs in the upper 80s. Lows in the upper 60s. Wednesday and Wednesday night, partly cloudy. A 20% chance of thunderstorms. Highs in the upper 80s. Lows in the upper 60s. The current time is 6:53 p.m. Eastern Daylight Time. 6 p.m. Eastern Daylight Time weather conditions across north central Kentucky. At Frankfort, and the pressure was 30.25 inches and falling. At Lexington, it was sunny. The temperature was 79 degrees, the dew point 48, and the relative humidity 33%. The wind was east at 5 miles an hour. The pressure was 30.26 inches and falling. At Louisville, it was mostly sunny. The temperature was 82 degrees, the dew point 47, and the relative humidity 29%. The wind was east at 5 miles an hour. The pressure was 30.23 inches and falling. At Frankfort, and the pressure was 30.25 inches and falling. Elsewhere around the region, it was sunny, with a temperature of 79 at Covington, 83 at Jasper, Indiana, and 78 at Wilmington, Ohio. Under sunny skies, Jackson reported 76, London reported 79, and Bowling Green reported 80. At Indianapolis, it was partly sunny, with a temperature of 80. And now here is the 8 to 14 day outlook for the region. This forecast

is valid for the period from June 11th to 17, 2026. For Kentucky, temperatures and precipitation are forecast to be above normal. For Indiana, temperatures and precipitation are forecast to be above normal. For Tennessee, temperatures and precipitation are forecast to be above normal. This long-term outlook is updated on NOAA Weather Radio around 5 p.m. Eastern Time each day. Now for the official National Weather Service forecast for Frankfort and surrounding communities. Tonight, mostly clear. Lows in the mid-50s. East winds up to 5 miles an hour. Thursday, sunny. Highs in the lower 80s. South winds up to 5 miles an hour. Thursday night, mostly clear. Lows in the lower 60s. Southwest winds up to 5 miles an hour. Friday, mostly sunny. Highs in the mid-80s. Southwest winds up to 10 miles an hour, increasing to 10 to 15 miles an hour in the afternoon. Friday night, partly cloudy. Lows in the mid-60s. Southwest winds 5 to 10 miles an hour. And now the extended forecast for the radio listening area. Saturday and Saturday night, partly cloudy. A 20% chance of thunderstorms. Highs in the mid-80s. Lows in the upper 60s. Sunday and Sunday night, mostly cloudy. A 50% chance of thunderstorms. Highs in the upper 80s. Lows in the upper 60s. Monday and Monday night, partly cloudy. A 30% chance of thunderstorms. Highs in the upper 80s. Lows in the upper 60s. Tuesday and Tuesday night, partly cloudy. A 20% chance of thunderstorms. Highs in the upper 80s. Lows in the upper 60s. Wednesday and Wednesday night, partly cloudy. A 20% chance of thunderstorms. Highs in the upper 80s. Lows in the upper 60s. The current time is 6:57 p.m. Eastern Daylight Time. 6 p.m. Eastern Daylight Time weather conditions across north central Kentucky. At Frankfort. And the pressure was 30.25 inches and falling. At Lexington, it was sunny. The temperature was 79 degrees, the dew point 48, and the relative humidity 33%. The wind was east at 5 miles an hour. The pressure was 30.26 inches and falling. At Louisville, it was mostly sunny. The temperature was 82 degrees, the dew point 47, and the relative humidity 29%. The wind was east at 5 miles an hour. The pressure was 30.23 inches and falling. At Frankfort, and the pressure was 30.25 inches and falling. Elsewhere around the region, it was sunny, with a temperature of 79 at Covington, 83 at Jasper, Indiana, and 78 at Wilmington, Ohio. Under sunny skies, Jackson reported 76, London reported 79, and Bowling Green reported 80. At Indianapolis, it was partly sunny, with a temperature of 80. And now here is the 8 to 14 day outlook for the region. This forecast is valid for the period from June 11th to 17, 2026. For Kentucky, temperatures and precipitation are forecast to be above normal. For Indiana, temperatures and precipitation are forecast to be above normal. For Tennessee, temperatures and precipitation are forecast to be above normal. This long-term outlook is updated on NOAA Weather Radio around 5 p.m. Eastern Time each day. Now for the official National Weather Service forecast for Frankfort and surrounding communities. Tonight, mostly clear. Lows in the mid-50s. East winds up to 5 miles an hour. Thursday, sunny. Highs in the lower 80s. South winds up to 5 miles an hour. Thursday night, mostly clear. Lows in the lower 60s. Southwest winds up to 5 miles an hour. Friday, mostly sunny. Highs in the mid-80s. Southwest winds up to 10 miles an hour increase.

10 to 15 miles an hour in the afternoon. Friday night, partly cloudy. Lows in the mid-60s. Southwest winds 5 to 10 miles an hour. And now the extended forecast for the radio listening area. Saturday and Saturday night, partly cloudy. A 20% chance of thunderstorms. Highs in the mid-80s. Lows in the upper 60s. Sunday and Sunday night, mostly cloudy. A 50% chance of thunderstorms. Highs in the upper 80s. Lows in the upper 60s. Monday and Monday night, partly cloudy. A 30% chance of thunderstorms. Highs in the upper 80s. Lows in the upper 60s. Tuesday and Tuesday night, partly cloudy. A 20% chance of thunderstorms. Highs in the upper 80s. Lows in the upper 60s. Wednesday and Wednesday night, partly cloudy. A 20% chance of thunderstorms. Highs in the upper 80s. Lows in the upper 60s. 6 p.m. Eastern Daylight Time weather conditions across north central Kentucky. At Frankfort. And the pressure was 30.25 inches and falling. At Lexington, it was sunny. The temperature was 79 degrees, the dew point 48, and the relative humidity 33%. The wind was east at 5 miles an hour. The pressure was 30.26 inches and falling. At Louisville, it was mostly sunny. The temperature was 82 degrees, the dew point 47, and the relative humidity 29%. The wind was east at 5 miles an hour. The pressure was 30.23 inches and falling. At Frankfort, and the pressure was 30.25 inches and falling. Elsewhere around the region, it was sunny, with a temperature of 79 at Covington, 83 at Jasper, Indiana, and 78 at Wilmington, Ohio. Under sunny skies, Jackson reported 76, London reported 79, and Bowling Green reported 80. At Indianapolis, it was partly sunny, with a temperature of 80. The current time is 7:02 p.m. Eastern Daylight Time. And now here is the 8 to 14 day outlook for the region. This forecast is valid for the period from June 11th to 17, 2026. For Kentucky, temperatures and precipitation are forecast to be above normal. For Indiana, temperatures and precipitation are forecast to be above normal. For Tennessee, temperatures and precipitation are forecast to be above normal. This long-term outlook is updated on NOAA Weather Radio around 5 p.m. Eastern Time each day. Now for the official National Weather Service forecast for Frankfort and surrounding communities. Tonight, mostly clear. Lows in the mid-50s. East winds up to 5 miles an hour. Thursday, sunny. Highs in the lower 80s. South winds up to 5 miles an hour. Thursday night, mostly clear. Lows in the lower 60s. Southwest winds up to 5 miles an hour. Friday, mostly sunny. Highs in the mid-80s. Southwest winds up to 10 miles an hour, increasing to 10 to 15 miles an hour in the afternoon. Friday night, partly cloudy. Lows in the mid-60s. Southwest winds 5 to 10 miles an hour. And now the extended forecast for the radio listening area. Saturday and Saturday night, partly cloudy. A 20% chance of thunderstorms. Highs in the mid-80s. Lows in the upper 60s. Sunday and Sunday night, mostly cloudy. A 50% chance of thunderstorms. Highs in the upper 80s. Lows in the upper 60s. Monday and Monday night, partly cloudy. A 30% chance of thunderstorms. Highs in the upper 80s. Lows in the upper 60s. Tuesday and Tuesday night, partly cloudy. A 20% chance of thunderstorms. Highs in the upper 80s. Lows in the upper 60s. Wednesday and Wednesday night, partly cloudy.
a 20% chance of thunderstorms. Highs in the upper 80s. Lows in the upper 60s. 7 p.m. Eastern Daylight Time weather conditions across north-central Kentucky. At Frankfort. And the pressure was 30.23 inches and falling. At Lexington, it was sunny. The temperature was 78 degrees, the dew point 48, and the relative humidity 34%. The wind was east at 7 miles an hour. The pressure was 30.24 inches and falling. At Louisville, it was mostly sunny. The temperature was 81 degrees, the dew point 47, and the relative humidity 30%. The wind was southeast at 5 miles an hour. The pressure was 30.21 inches and falling. At Frankfort. And the pressure was 30.23 inches and falling. Elsewhere around the region, it was sunny, with a temperature of 82 at Jasper, Indiana, 77 at Wilmington, Ohio, 75 at Jackson, 78 at London, and 80 at Bowling Green. At Covington, it was mostly sunny, with a temperature of 78. At Indianapolis, it was partly sunny, with a temperature of 78. And now here is the 8 to 14 day outlook for the region. This forecast is valid for the period from June 11th to 17, 2026. For Kentucky, temperatures and precipitation are forecast to be above normal. For Indiana, temperatures and precipitation are forecast to be above normal. For Tennessee, temperatures and precipitation are forecast to be above normal. This long-term outlook is updated on NOAA Weather Radio around 5 p.m. Eastern Time each day. Now for the official National Weather Service forecast for Frankfort and surrounding communities. Tonight, mostly clear. Lows in the mid-50s. East winds up to 5 miles an hour. Thursday, sunny. Highs in the lower 80s. South winds up to 5 miles an hour. Thursday night, mostly clear. Lows in the lower 60s. Southwest winds up to 5 miles an hour. Friday, mostly sunny. Highs in the mid 80s. Southwest winds up to 10 miles an hour, increasing to 10 to 15 miles an hour in the afternoon. Friday night, partly cloudy. Lows in the mid-60s. Southwest winds 5 to 10 miles an hour. And now the extended forecast for the radio listening area. Saturday and Saturday night, partly cloudy. A 20% chance of thunderstorms. Highs in the mid-80s. Lows in the upper 60s. Sunday and Sunday night, mostly cloudy. A 50% chance of thunderstorms. Highs in the upper 80s. Lows in the upper 60s. Monday and Monday night, partly cloudy. A 30% chance of thunderstorms. Highs in the upper 80s. Lows in the upper 60s. Tuesday and Tuesday night, partly cloudy. A 20% chance of thunderstorms. Highs in the upper 80s. Lows in the upper 60s. Wednesday and Wednesday night, partly cloudy. A 20% chance of thunderstorms. Highs in the upper 80s. Lows in the upper 60s. The current time is 7:08 p.m. Eastern Daylight Time. 7 p.m. Eastern Daylight Time weather conditions across north-central Kentucky. At Frankfort. And the pressure was 30.23 inches and falling. At Lexington, it was sunny. The temperature was 78 degrees, the dew point 48, and the relative humidity 34%. The wind was east at 7 miles an hour. The pressure was 30.24 inches and falling. At Louisville, it was mostly sunny. The temperature was 81 degrees, the dew point 47, and the relative humidity 30%. The wind was southeast at 5 miles an hour. The pressure was 30.21 inches and falling. At Frankfort. And the pressure was 30.23 inches and falling. Elsewhere around the region, it was sunny, with a temperature of 82 at Jasper, Indiana, 77 at Wilmington, Ohio,
75 at Jackson, 78 at London.

and 80 at Bowling Green. At Covington, it was mostly sunny, with a temperature of 78. At Indianapolis, it was partly sunny, with a temperature of 78. And now here is the 8 to 14 day outlook for the region. This forecast is valid for the period from June 11th to 17, 2026. For Kentucky, temperatures and precipitation are forecast to be above normal. For Indiana, temperatures and precipitation are forecast to be above normal. For Tennessee, temperatures and precipitation are forecast to be above normal. This long-term outlook is updated on NOAA Weather Radio around 5 p.m. Eastern Time each day. Now for the official National Weather Service forecast for Frankfort and surrounding communities. Tonight, mostly clear. Lows in the mid-50s. East winds up to 5 miles an hour. Thursday, sunny. Highs in the lower 80s. South winds up to 5 miles an hour. Thursday night, mostly clear. Lows in the lower 60s. Southwest winds up to 5 miles an hour. Friday, mostly sunny. Highs in the mid-80s. Southwest winds up to 10 miles an hour, increasing to 10 to 15 miles an hour in the afternoon. Friday night, partly cloudy. Lows in the mid-60s. Southwest winds 5 to 10 miles an hour. And now the extended forecast for the radio listening area. Saturday and Saturday night, partly cloudy. A 20% chance of thunderstorms. Highs in the mid-80s. Lows in the upper 60s. Sunday and Sunday night, mostly cloudy. A 50% chance of thunderstorms. Highs in the upper 80s. Lows in the upper 60s. Monday and Monday night, partly cloudy. A 30% chance of thunderstorms. Highs in the upper 80s. Lows in the upper 60s. Tuesday and Tuesday night, partly cloudy. A 20% chance of thunderstorms. Highs in the upper 80s. Lows in the upper 60s. Wednesday and Wednesday night, partly cloudy. A 20% chance of thunderstorms. Highs in the upper 80s. Lows in the upper 60s. 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Broadcast from the National Weather Service Forecast Office in Louisville, on a transmitter located in Frankfort on a frequency of 162.5 MHz. The current time is 7:12 p.m. Eastern Daylight Time. 7 p.m. Eastern Daylight Time weather conditions across north-central Kentucky. At Frankfort. And the pressure was 30.23 inches and falling. At Lexington, it was sunny. The temperature was 78 degrees, the dew point 48, and the relative humidity 34%. The wind was east at 7 miles an hour. The pressure was 30.24 inches and falling. At Louisville, it was mostly sunny. The temperature was 81 degrees, the dew point 47, and the relative humidity 30%. The wind was southeast at 5 miles an hour. The pressure was 30.21 inches and falling. At Frankfort, and the pressure was 30.23 inches and falling. Elsewhere around the region, it was sunny, with a temperature of 82 at Jasper, Indiana, 77 at Wilmington, Ohio, 75 at Jackson, 78 at London, and 80 at Bowling Green. At Covington, it was mostly sunny, with a temperature of 78. At Indianapolis, it was partly sunny, with a temperature of 78. And now here is the 8 to 14 day outlook for the region. This forecast is valid for the period from June 11th to 17, 2026. For Kentucky, temperatures and precipitation are forecast to be above normal. For Indiana, temperatures and precipitation are forecast to be above normal. For Tennessee, temperatures and precipitation are forecast to be above normal. This long-term outlook is updated on NOAA Weather Radio around 5 p.m. Eastern Time each

7 miles an hour. The pressure was 30.24 inches and falling. At Louisville, it was mostly sunny. The temperature was 81 degrees, the dew point 47, and the relative humidity 30%. The wind was southeast at 5 miles an hour. The pressure was 30.21 inches and falling. At Frankfurt, and the pressure was 30.23 inches and falling. Elsewhere around the region, it was sunny, with a temperature of 82 at Jasper, Indiana, 77 at Wilmington, Ohio, 75 at Jackson, 78 at London, and 80 at Bowling Green. At Covington, it was mostly sunny, with a temperature of 78. At Indianapolis, it was partly sunny, with a temperature of 78. And now here is the 8 to 14 day outlook for the region. This forecast is valid for the period from June 11th to 17, 2026. For Kentucky, temperatures and precipitation are forecast to be above normal. For Indiana, temperatures and precipitation are forecast to be above normal. For Tennessee, temperatures and precipitation are forecast to be above normal. This long-term outlook is updated on NOAA Weather Radio around 5 p.m. Eastern Time each day. Now for the official National Weather Service forecast for Frankfurt and surrounding communities. Tonight, mostly clear. Lows in the mid-50s. East winds up to 5 miles an hour. Thursday, sunny. Highs in the lower 80s. South winds up to 5 miles an hour. Thursday night, mostly clear. Lows in the lower 60s. Southwest winds up to 5 miles an hour. Friday, mostly sunny. Highs in the mid-80s. Southwest winds up to 10 miles an hour, increasing to 10 to 15 miles an hour in the afternoon. Friday night, partly cloudy. Lows in the mid-60s. Southwest winds 5 to 10 miles an hour. And now the extended forecast for the radio listening area. Saturday and Saturday night, partly cloudy. A 20% chance of thunderstorms. Highs in the mid-80s. Lows in the upper 60s. Sunday and Sunday night, mostly cloudy. A 50% chance of thunderstorms. Highs in the upper 80s. Lows in the upper 60s. Monday and Monday night, partly cloudy. A 30% chance of thunderstorms. Highs in the upper 80s. Lows in the upper 60s. Tuesday and Tuesday night, partly cloudy. A 20% chance of thunderstorms. Highs in the upper 80s. Lows in the upper 60s. Wednesday and Wednesday night, partly cloudy. A 20% chance of thunderstorms. Highs in the upper 80s. Lows in the upper 60s. The current time is 7:28 p.m. Eastern Daylight Time. 7 p.m. Eastern Daylight Time weather conditions across north-central Kentucky. At Frankfurt, and the pressure was 30.23 inches and falling. At Lexington, it was sunny. The temperature was 78 degrees, the dew point 48, and the relative humidity 34%. The wind was east at 7 miles an hour. The pressure was 30.24 inches and falling. At Louisville, it was mostly sunny. The temperature was 81 degrees, the dew point 47, and the relative humidity 30%. The wind was southeast at 5 miles an hour. The pressure was 30.21 inches and falling. At Frankfurt, and the pressure was 30.23 inches and falling. Elsewhere around the region, it was sunny, with a temperature of 82 at Jasper, Indiana, 77 at Wilmington, Ohio, 75 at Jackson, 78 at London, and 80 at Bowling Green. At Covington, it was mostly sunny, with a temperature of 78. At Indianapolis, it was partly sunny, with a temperature of 78. And now here is the 8 to 14 day outlook for the region. This forecast is valid for the period from June 11th to 17, 2026. For Kentucky, temperatures and precipitation are forecast to be above normal.

mostly sunny. Highs in the mid-80s. Southwest winds up to 10 miles an hour, increasing to 10 to 15 miles an hour in the afternoon. Friday night, partly cloudy. Lows in the mid-60s. Southwest winds 5 to 10 miles an hour. And now the extended forecast for the radio listening area. Saturday and Saturday night, partly cloudy. A 20% chance of thunderstorms. Highs in the mid-80s. Lows in the upper 60s. Sunday and Sunday night, mostly cloudy. A 50% chance of thunderstorms. Highs in the upper 80s. Lows in the upper 60s. Monday and Monday night, partly cloudy. A 30% chance of thunderstorms. Highs in the upper 80s. Lows in the upper 60s. Tuesday and Tuesday night, partly cloudy. A 20% chance of thunderstorms. Highs in the upper 80s. Lows in the upper 60s. Wednesday and Wednesday night, partly cloudy. A 20% chance of thunderstorms. Highs in the upper 80s. Lows in the upper 60s. 7 p.m. Eastern Daylight Time weather conditions across north central Kentucky. At Frankfort. And the pressure was 30.23 inches and falling. At Lexington, it was sunny. The temperature was 78 degrees, the dew point 48, and the relative humidity 34%. The wind was east at 7 miles an hour. The pressure was 30.24 inches and falling. At Louisville, it was mostly sunny. The temperature was 81 degrees, the dew point 47, and the relative humidity 30%. The wind was southeast at 5 miles an hour. The pressure was 30.21 inches and falling. At Frankfort, and the pressure was 30.23 inches and falling. Elsewhere around the region, it was sunny, with a temperature of 82 at Jasper, Indiana, 77 at Wilmington, Ohio, 75 at Jackson, 78 at London, and 80 at Bowling Green. At Covington, it was mostly sunny, with a temperature of 78. At Indianapolis, it was partly sunny, with a temperature of 78. The current time is 7:33 p.m. Eastern Daylight Time. Indianapolis, it was partly sunny, with a temperature of 78. The current time is 7:33 p.m. Eastern Daylight Time. And now here is the 8 to 14 day outlook for the region. This forecast is valid for the period from June 11th to 17, 2026. For Kentucky, temperatures and precipitation are forecast to be above normal. For Indiana, temperatures and precipitation are forecast to be above normal. For Tennessee, temperatures and precipitation are forecast to be above normal. This long-term outlook is updated on NOAA Weather Radio around 5 p.m. Eastern Time each day. Now for the official National Weather Service forecast for Frankfort and surrounding communities. Tonight, mostly clear. Lows in the mid-50s. East winds up to 5 miles an hour. Thursday, sunny. Highs in the lower 80s. South winds up to 5 miles an hour. Thursday night, mostly clear. Lows in the lower 60s. Southwest winds up to 5 miles an hour. Friday, mostly sunny. Highs in the mid-80s. Southwest winds up to 10 miles an hour, increasing to 10 to 15 miles an hour in the afternoon. Friday night, partly cloudy. Lows in the mid-60s. Southwest winds 5 to 10 miles an hour. And now the extended forecast for the radio listening area. Saturday and Saturday night, partly cloudy. A 20% chance of thunderstorms. Highs in the mid-80s. Lows in the upper 60s. Sunday and Sunday night, mostly cloudy. A 50% chance of thunderstorms. Highs in the upper 80s. Lows in the upper 60s. Monday and Monday night, partly cloudy. A 30% chance of thunderstorms. Highs in the upper 80s. Lows in the upper 60s.

Tuesday and Tuesday night, partly cloudy. A 20% chance of thunderstorms. Highs in the upper 80s. Lows in the upper 60s. Wednesday and Wednesday night, partly cloudy. A 20% chance of thunderstorms. Highs in the upper 80s. Lows in the upper 60s. 7 p.m. Eastern Daylight Time weather conditions across north central Kentucky. At Frankfort. And the pressure was 30.23 inches and falling. At Lexington, it was sunny. The temperature was 78 degrees, the dew point 48, and the relative humidity 34%. The wind was east at 7 miles an hour. The pressure was 30.24 inches and falling. At Louisville, it was mostly sunny. The temperature was 81 degrees, the dew point 47, and the relative humidity 30%. The wind was southeast at 5 miles an hour. The pressure was 30.21 inches and falling. At Frankfort, and the pressure was 30.23 inches and falling. Elsewhere around the region, it was sunny, with a temperature of 82 at Jasper, Indiana, 77 at Wilmington, Ohio, 75 at Jackson, 78 at London, and 80 at Bowling Green. At Covington, it was mostly sunny, with a temperature of 78. At Indianapolis, it was partly sunny, with a temperature of 78. And now here is the 8 to 14 day outlook for the region. This forecast is valid for the period from June 11th to 17, 2026. For Kentucky, temperatures and precipitation are forecast to be above normal. For Indiana, temperatures and precipitation are forecast to be above normal. For Tennessee, temperatures and precipitation are forecast to be above normal. This long-term outlook is updated on NOAA Weather Radio around 5 p.m. Eastern Time each day. The current time is 7:37 p.m. Eastern Daylight Time. Now for the official National Weather Service forecast for Frankfort and surrounding communities. Tonight, mostly clear. Lows in the mid-50s. East winds up to 5 miles an hour. Thursday, sunny. Highs in the lower 80s. South winds up to 5 miles an hour. Thursday night, mostly clear. Lows in the lower 60s. Southwest winds up to 5 miles an hour. Friday, mostly sunny. Highs in the mid-80s. Southwest winds up to 10 miles an hour, increasing to 10 to 15 miles an hour in the afternoon. Friday night, partly cloudy. Lows in the mid-60s. Southwest winds 5 to 10 miles an hour. And now the extended forecast for the radio listening area. Saturday and Saturday night, partly cloudy. A 20% chance of thunderstorms. Highs in the mid-80s. Lows in the upper 60s. Sunday and Sunday night, mostly cloudy. A 50% chance of thunderstorms. Highs in the upper 80s. Lows in the upper 60s. Monday and Monday night, partly cloudy. A 30% chance of thunderstorms. Highs in the upper 80s. Lows in the upper 60s. Tuesday and Tuesday night, partly cloudy. A 20% chance of thunderstorms. Highs in the upper 80s. Lows in the upper 60s. Wednesday and Wednesday night, partly cloudy. A 20% chance of thunderstorms. Highs in the upper 80s. Lows in the upper 60s. 7 p.m. Eastern Daylight Time weather conditions across north central Kentucky. At Frankfort. And the pressure was 30.23 inches and falling. At Lexington, it was sunny. The temperature was 78 degrees, the dew point 48, and the relative humidity 34%. The wind was east at 7 miles an hour. The pressure was 30.24 inches and falling. At Louisville, it was mostly sunny. The temperature was 81 degrees, the dew point 47, and the relative humidity 30%. The wind was southeast at 5 miles an hour.
The pressure was 30.21 inches and falling. At Frankfurt, and the pressure was 30.23 inches and falling. Elsewhere around the region, it was sunny, with a temperature of 82 at Jasper, Indiana, 77 at Wilmington, Ohio, 75 at Jackson, 78 at London, and 80 at Bowling Green. At Covington, it was mostly sunny, with a temperature of 78. At Indianapolis, it was partly sunny, with a temperature of 78. And now here is the 8 to 14 day outlook for the region. This forecast is valid for the period from June 11th to 17, 2026. For Kentucky, temperatures and precipitation are forecast to be above normal. For Indiana, temperatures and precipitation are forecast to be above normal. For Tennessee, temperatures and precipitation are forecast to be above normal. This long-term outlook is updated on NOAA Weather Radio around 5 p.m. Eastern Time each day. Now for the official National Weather Service forecast for Frankfurt and surrounding communities. Tonight, mostly clear. Lows in the mid-50s. East winds up to 5 miles an hour. Thursday, sunny. Highs in the lower 80s. South winds up to 5 miles an hour. Thursday night, mostly clear. Lows in the lower 60s. Southwest winds up to 5 miles an hour. Friday, mostly sunny. Highs in the mid-80s. Southwest winds up to 10 miles an hour, increasing to 10 to 15 miles an hour in the afternoon. Friday night, partly cloudy. Lows in the mid-60s. Southwest winds 5 to 10 miles an hour. And now the extended forecast for the radio listening area. Saturday and Saturday night, partly cloudy. A 20% chance of thunderstorms. Highs in the mid-80s. Lows in the upper 60s. Sunday and Sunday night, mostly cloudy. A 50% chance of thunderstorms. Highs in the upper 80s. Lows in the upper 60s. Monday and Monday night, partly cloudy. A 30% chance of thunderstorms. Highs in the upper 80s. Lows in the upper 60s. Tuesday and Tuesday night, partly cloudy. A 20% chance of thunderstorms. Highs in the upper 80s. Lows in the upper 60s. Wednesday and Wednesday night, partly cloudy. A 20% chance of thunderstorms. Highs in the upper 80s. Lows in the upper 60s. 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The current time is 7:43 p.m. Eastern Daylight Time. 7 p.m. Eastern Daylight Time weather conditions across north-central Kentucky. At Frankfurt, and the pressure was 30.23 inches and falling. At Lexington, it was sunny. The temperature was 78 degrees, the dew point 48, and the relative humidity 34%. The wind was east at 7 miles an hour. The pressure was 30.24 inches and falling. At Louisville, it was mostly sunny. The temperature was 81 degrees, the dew point 47, and the relative humidity 30%. The wind was southeast at 5 miles an hour. The pressure was 30.21 inches and falling. At Frankfurt, and the pressure was 30.23 inches and falling. Elsewhere around the region, it was sunny, with a temperature of 82 at Jasper, Indiana, 77 at Wilmington, Ohio, 75 at Jackson, 78 at London, and 80 at Bowling Green. At Covington, it was mostly sunny, with a temperature of 78. At Indianapolis, it was partly sunny, with a temperature of 78. And now here is the 8 to 14 day outlook for the region. This forecast is valid for the period from June 11th to 17, 2026.
For Kentucky, temperatures and precipitation are forecast to be above normal. For Indiana,

temperatures and precipitation are forecast to be above normal. For Tennessee, temperatures and precipitation are forecast to be above normal. This long-term outlook is updated on NOAA Weather Radio around 5 p.m. Eastern Time each day. Now for the official National Weather Service forecast for Frankfort and surrounding communities. Tonight, mostly clear. Lows in the mid-50s. East winds up to 5 miles an hour. Thursday, sunny. Highs in the lower 80s. South winds up to 5 miles an hour. Thursday night, mostly clear. Lows in the lower 60s. Southwest winds up to 5 miles an hour. Friday, mostly sunny. Highs in the mid-80s. Southwest winds up to 10 miles an hour, increasing to 10 to 15 miles an hour in the afternoon. Friday night, partly cloudy. Lows in the mid-60s. Southwest winds 5 to 10 miles an hour. And now the extended forecast for the radio listening area. Saturday and Saturday night, partly cloudy. A 20% chance of thunderstorms. Highs in the mid-80s. Lows in the upper 60s. Sunday and Sunday night, mostly cloudy. A 50% chance of thunderstorms. Highs in the upper 80s. Lows in the upper 60s. Monday and Monday night, partly cloudy. A 30% chance of thunderstorms. Highs in the upper 80s. Lows in the upper 60s. Tuesday and Tuesday night, partly cloudy. A 20% chance of thunderstorms. Highs in the upper 80s. Lows in the upper 60s. Wednesday and Wednesday night, partly cloudy. A 20% chance of thunderstorms. Highs in the upper 80s. Lows in the upper 60s. The current time is 7:47 p.m. Eastern Daylight Time. 7 p.m. Eastern Daylight Time weather conditions across north central Kentucky. At Frankfort. And the pressure was 30.23 inches and falling. At Lexington, it was sunny. The temperature was 78 degrees, the dew point 48, and the relative humidity 34%. The wind was east at 7 miles an hour. The pressure was 30.24 inches and falling. At Louisville, it was mostly sunny. The temperature was 81 degrees, the dew point 47, and the relative humidity 30%. The wind was southeast at 5 miles an hour. The pressure was 30.21 inches and falling. At Frankfort, and the pressure was 30.23 inches and falling. Elsewhere around the region, it was sunny, with a temperature of 82 at Jasper, Indiana, 77 at Wilmington, Ohio, 75 at Jackson, 78 at London, and 80 at Bowling Green. At Covington, it was mostly sunny, with a temperature of 78. At Indianapolis, it was partly sunny, with a temperature of 78. And now here is the 8 to 14 day outlook for the region. This forecast is valid for the period from June 11th to 17, 2026. For Kentucky, temperatures and precipitation are forecast to be above normal. For Indiana, temperatures and precipitation are forecast to be above normal. For Tennessee, temperatures and precipitation are forecast to be above normal. This long-term outlook is updated on NOAA Weather Radio around 5 p.m. Eastern Time each day. Now for the official National Weather Service forecast for Frankfort and surrounding communities. Tonight, mostly clear. Lows in the mid-50s. East winds up to 5 miles an hour. Thursday, sunny. Highs in the lower 80s. South winds up to 5 miles an hour. Thursday night, mostly clear. Lows in the lower 60s. Southwest winds up to 5 miles an hour. Friday, mostly sunny. Highs in the mid-80s. Southwest winds up to 10 miles an hour, increasing to 10 to 15 miles an hour in the afternoon. Friday night, partly cloudy. Lows in the mid-60s.
southwest winds 5 to 10 miles an hour. And now the extended forecast for the radio listening area. Saturday and Saturday night, partly cloudy. A 20% chance of thunderstorms. Highs in the mid-80s. Lows in the upper 60s. Sunday and Sunday night, mostly cloudy. A 50% chance of thunderstorms. Highs in the upper 80s. Lows in the upper 60s. Monday and Monday night, partly cloudy. A 30% chance of thunderstorms. Highs in the upper 80s. Lows in the upper 60s. Tuesday and Tuesday night, partly cloudy. A 20% chance of thunderstorms. Highs in the upper 80s. Lows in the upper 60s. Wednesday and Wednesday night, partly cloudy. A 20% chance of thunderstorms. Highs in the upper 80s. Lows in the upper 60s. 7 p.m. Eastern Daylight Time weather conditions across north central Kentucky. At Frankfort. And the pressure was 30.23 inches and falling. At Lexington, it was sunny. The temperature was 78 degrees, the dew point 48, and the relative humidity 34%. The wind was east at 7 miles an hour. The pressure was 30.24 inches and falling. At Louisville, it was mostly sunny. The temperature was 81 degrees, the dew point 47, and the relative humidity 30%. The wind was southeast at 5 miles an hour. The pressure was 30.21 inches and falling. At Frankfort, and the pressure was 30.23 inches and falling. Elsewhere around the region, it was sunny, with a temperature of 82 at Jasper, Indiana, 77 at Wilmington, Ohio, 75 at Jackson, 78 at London, and 80 at Bowling Green. At Covington, it was mostly sunny, with a temperature of 78. At Indianapolis, it was partly sunny, with a temperature of 78. The current time is 7:52 p.m. Eastern Daylight Time. And now here is the 8 to 14 day outlook for the region. This forecast is valid for the period from June 11th to 17, 2026. For Kentucky, temperatures and precipitation are forecast to be above normal. For Indiana, temperatures and precipitation are forecast to be above normal. For Tennessee, temperatures and precipitation are forecast to be above normal. This long-term outlook is updated on NOAA Weather Radio around 5 p.m. Eastern Time each day. Now for the official National Weather Service forecast for Frankfort and surrounding communities. Tonight, mostly clear. Lows in the mid-50s. East winds up to 5 miles an hour. Thursday, sunny. Highs in the lower 80s. South winds up to 5 miles an hour. Thursday night, mostly clear. Lows in the lower 60s. Southwest winds up to 5 miles an hour. Friday, mostly sunny. Highs in the mid-80s. Southwest winds up to 10 miles an hour, increasing to 10 to 15 miles an hour in the afternoon. Friday night, partly cloudy. Lows in the mid-60s. Southwest winds 5 to 10 miles an hour. And now the extended forecast for the radio listening area. Saturday and Saturday night, partly cloudy. A 20% chance of thunderstorms. Highs in the mid-80s. Lows in the upper 60s. Sunday and Sunday night, mostly cloudy. A 50% chance of thunderstorms. Highs in the upper 80s. Lows in the upper 60s. Monday and Monday night, partly cloudy. A 30% chance of thunderstorms. Highs in the upper 80s. Lows in the upper 60s. Tuesday and Tuesday night, partly cloudy. A 20% chance of thunderstorms. Highs in the upper 80s. Lows in the upper 60s. Wednesday and Wednesday night, partly cloudy. A 20% chance of thunderstorms. Highs in the upper 80s. Lows in the upper 60s.
7 p.m. Eastern Daylight Time weather conditions across north central

Kentucky, at Frankfort, and the pressure was 30.23 inches and falling. At Lexington, it was sunny. The temperature was 78 degrees, the dew point 48, and the relative humidity 34%. The wind was east at 7 miles an hour. The pressure was 30.24 inches and falling. At Louisville, it was mostly sunny. The temperature was 81 degrees, the dew point 47, and the relative humidity 30%. The wind was southeast at 5 miles an hour. The pressure was 30.21 inches and falling. At Frankfort, and the pressure was 30.23 inches and falling. Elsewhere around the region, it was sunny, with a temperature of 82 at Jasper, Indiana, 77 at Wilmington, Ohio, 75 at Jackson, 78 at London, and 80 at Bowling Green. At Covington, it was mostly sunny, with a temperature of 78. At Indianapolis, it was partly sunny, with a temperature of 78. And now here is the 8 to 14 day outlook for the region. This forecast is valid for the period from June 11th to 17, 2026. For Kentucky, temperatures and precipitation are forecast to be above normal. For Indiana, temperatures and precipitation are forecast to be above normal. For Tennessee, temperatures and precipitation are forecast to be above normal. This long-term outlook is updated on NOAA Weather Radio around 5 p.m. Eastern Time each day. The current time is 7:57 p.m. Eastern Daylight Time. Now for the official National Weather Service forecast for Frankfort and surrounding communities. Tonight, mostly clear. Lows in the mid-50s. East winds up to 5 miles an hour. Thursday, sunny. Highs in the lower 80s. South winds up to 5 miles an hour. Thursday night, mostly clear. Lows in the lower 60s. Southwest winds up to 5 miles an hour. Friday, mostly sunny. Highs in the mid-80s. Southwest winds up to 10 miles an hour, increasing to 10 to 15 miles an hour in the afternoon. Friday night, partly cloudy. Lows in the mid-60s. Southwest winds 5 to 10 miles an hour. And now the extended forecast for the radio listening area. Saturday and Saturday night, partly cloudy. A 20% chance of thunderstorms. Highs in the mid-80s. Lows in the upper 60s. Sunday and Sunday night, mostly cloudy. A 50% chance of thunderstorms. Highs in the upper 80s. Lows in the upper 60s. Monday and Monday night, partly cloudy. A 30% chance of thunderstorms. Highs in the upper 80s. Lows in the upper 60s. Tuesday and Tuesday night, partly cloudy. A 20% chance of thunderstorms. Highs in the upper 80s. Lows in the upper 60s. Wednesday and Wednesday night, partly cloudy. A 20% chance of thunderstorms. Highs in the upper 80s. Lows in the upper 60s. 7 p.m. Eastern Daylight Time weather conditions across north central Kentucky. At Frankfort. And the pressure was 30.23 inches and falling. At Lexington, it was sunny. The temperature was 78 degrees, the dew point 48, and the relative humidity 34%. The wind was east at 7 miles an hour. The pressure was 30.24 inches and falling. At Louisville, it was mostly sunny. The temperature was 81 degrees, the dew point 47, and the relative humidity 30%. The wind was southeast at 5 miles an hour. The pressure was 30.21 inches and falling. At Frankfort, and the pressure was 30.23 inches and falling. Elsewhere around the region, it was sunny, with a temperature of 82 at Jasper, Indiana, 77 at Wilmington, Ohio, 75 at Jackson, 78 at London, and 80 at Bowling Green. At Covington, it was mostly sunny, with a temperature of 78. At Indianapolis, it was partly sunny,